47, and the record low is 47, which occurred in 1977. Sunset tonight is at 8:23 p.m. Sunrise tomorrow is at 6:45 a.m. The forecast for the local area. Tonight, mostly cloudy. Showers with a slight chance of thunderstorms this evening, then a chance of showers after midnight. Lows in the lower 60s. Northeast winds 10 to 15 miles per hour. Chance of rain 90%. Wednesday, mostly cloudy with a slight chance of showers in the morning, then partly sunny in the afternoon. Highs in the lower 80s. Northeast winds 5 to 10 miles per hour. Chance of rain 20%. Wednesday night, mostly clear. Lows in the lower 60s. North winds around 5 miles per hour in the evening, becoming light and variable. Thursday, sunny. Highs in the mid-80s. Northwest winds 5 to 10 miles per hour. Thursday night, clear. Lows in the mid-50s. North winds 5 to 10 miles per hour. Friday through Saturday, mostly highs in the upper 80s. Lows around 60. Saturday night, mostly clear in the evening, then becoming partly cloudy. Lows in the mid-60s. Sunday, mostly sunny. Highs around 90. Sunday night through Monday night, mostly clear. Lows in the upper 60s. Highs in the lower 90s. Tuesday, mostly sunny. Highs around 90. Tide information for Tuesday, May 12, 2026. St. Mark's River entrance. Low 5:14 a.m., high 11:42 a.m., low 6:04 p.m. Apalachicola. High 12:22 a.m., low 7:01 a.m., high 1:06 p.m., low 8:11 p.m. St. Andrews Bay of Panama City. Low 1:44 a.m., high 8:48 a.m., low 3:22 p.m., high 9:15 p.m. Note that the times of high and low tide are 3 minutes earlier at Channel Point than at the St. Mark's River entrance. The average water temperature at Apalachicola was 77.0 degrees. Sunrise and sunset in Tallahassee. May 12th. Sunrise 6:45 a.m. Eastern Daylight Time. Sunset 8:23 p.m. Eastern Daylight Time. 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The latest weather and forecast information can be accessed by calling our automated forecast line at 850-948-851. The current time is 8:04 p.m. Eastern Daylight Time. These are the 8 p.m. Eastern Daylight Time conditions. At the Tallahassee Airport, it was cloudy. The temperature was 66 degrees. The wind was northeast at 12 miles an hour. The report from Florida State University was not available. At Apalachicola, fog was reported. The temperature was 69 degrees. The wind was northeast at 12 miles an hour. At Panama City, North America, it was cloudy. The temperature was 66 degrees. The wind was north at 12 miles an hour. At Dothan, it was cloudy. The temperature was 63 degrees. The wind was northeast at 13 miles an hour. At Albany, light rain was falling. The temperature was 61 degrees. The wind was northeast at 10 miles an hour. At Valdosta, light rain was falling. Visibility 9 miles. Temperature was 63 degrees, dew point 61. And the pressure was 30.00 inches and steady. Over the marine area, at the buoy south of Apalachicola, winds were southeast at 10 knots. At the buoy south of Panama City, winds were southeast at 10 knots. At the buoy south of Pensacola, winds were northeast at 19 knots, and seas were 4 feet. The forecast for the local area. Tonight, mostly cloudy. Showers with a slight chance of thunderstorms this evening, then a chance of showers after midnight. Lows in the lower 60s. Northeast winds 10 to 15 miles per hour. Chance of rain 90%. Wednesday, mostly cloudy with a slight chance of showers in the morning, then partly highs in the lower 80s. Northeast winds 5 to 10 miles per hour. Chance of rain 20%. Wednesday night, mostly clear. Lows in the lower 60s. North winds around 5 miles per hour in the evening, becoming light and variable. Thursday, sunny. Highs in the mid-80s.

Northwest winds 5 to 10 miles per hour. Thursday night, clear. Lows in the mid-50s. North winds 5 to 10 miles per hour. Friday through Saturday, mostly clear. Highs in the upper 80s. Lows around 60. Saturday night, mostly clear in the evening, then becoming partly cloudy. Lows in the mid-60s. Sunday, mostly sunny. Highs around 90. Sunday night through Monday night, mostly clear. Lows in the upper 60s. Highs in the lower 90s. Tuesday, mostly sunny. Highs around 90. The coastal waters forecast for the following: waters from Suwannee River to Apalachicola, Florida, extending from 20 to 60 nautical miles. Coastal waters from Okaloosa, Walton County line to Mexico Beach out to 20 nautical miles. Coastal waters from Mexico Beach to Apalachicola out to 20 nautical miles. Waters from Okaloosa, Walton County line to Mexico Beach 20 to 60 nautical miles. And waters from Mexico Beach to Apalachicola 20 to 60 nautical miles. Small craft exercise caution tonight. Tonight, northeast winds 10 to 15 knots, increasing to 15 to 20 knots late this evening and early morning, then diminishing to 10 to 15 knots late. Seas 3 to 4 feet. Wave detail, northeast 3 feet at 4 seconds and south 1 foot at 6 seconds. Protected waters choppy. Showers likely with a chance of thunderstorms this evening, then a chance of showers after midnight. Wednesday, northeast winds 10 to 15 knots, becoming north 5 to 10 knots in the afternoon. Seas around 3 feet in the morning, then 1 foot or less. Wave detail, northeast 3 feet at 4 seconds and south 1 foot at 7 seconds, becoming northeast 2 feet at 4 seconds and south 1 foot at 7 seconds. Protected waters a moderate chop. A slight chance of showers in the morning. Wednesday night, northwest winds 5 to 10 knots. Waves 1 foot or less. Wave detail, northeast 1 foot at 3 seconds and south 1 foot at 7 seconds. Protected waters a light chop. Thursday, northwest winds 5 to 10 knots, increasing to 10 to 15 knots in the afternoon. Waves 1 foot. Wave detail, east 1 foot at 3 seconds and northwest 1 foot at 3 seconds. Protected waters a moderate chop. Thursday night, northwest winds 10 to 15 knots, becoming north after midnight. Waves 1 foot or less. Wave detail, north 2 feet at 3 seconds and south 1 foot at 8 seconds. Protected waters a moderate chop. Friday, east winds 5 to 10 knots. Waves 1 foot or less. Wave detail, 1 foot at 3 seconds and northwest 1 foot at 4 seconds. Protected waters a light chop. Friday night, west winds around 5 knots, becoming northeast around 5 knots after midnight. Waves 1 foot or less. Protected waters smooth. Saturday, east winds 5 to 10 knots, becoming southeast in the afternoon. Waves 1 foot or less. Protected waters a light chop. Saturday night, south winds around 5 knots. Waves 1 foot or less. Protected waters smooth. Sunday, southeast winds 5 to 10 knots. Waves 1 foot or less. Protected waters a light chop. Sunday night, southeast winds 5 to 10 knots. Waves 1 foot or less in the evening. Protected waters a light chop. Winds and waves higher in and near thunderstorms. A record rainfall of 1.4 inches was set at Tallahassee today. This breaks the old record of 1.08 inches set in 1903. The coastal waters forecast for the following: St. Andrews Bay waterways. Tonight, northeast winds 10 to 15 knots, diminishing to 5 to 10 knots late. Protected waters a moderate chop. A chance of showers and thunderstorms early this evening, then a slight chance of showers late this evening. A slight chance of showers late. Wednesday, north winds 5 to 10 knots. Protected waters a light chop. A slight chance of showers in the morning. Wednesday night, northwest winds 5 to 10 knots, diminishing to around 5 knots after midnight. Protected waters a light chop. Thursday, northwest winds 5 to 10 knots. Protected waters a light chop. Thursday night, northwest winds 5 to 10 knots, becoming north after midnight. Protected waters a light chop. Friday, northeast winds around 5 knots, becoming south in the afternoon. Protected waters a light chop. Friday night, southwest winds 5 to 10 knots in the evening, becoming light and variable. Protected waters a light chop. Saturday, east winds around 5 knots.

becoming south in the afternoon. Protected waters, a light chop. Saturday night, southwest winds 5 to 10 knots in the evening, becoming light and variable. Protected waters, a light chop. Sunday, southeast winds around 5 knots, becoming south in the afternoon. Protected waters, a light chop. Sunday night, south winds 5 to 10 knots, becoming southeast after midnight. Protected waters, a light chop. Winds and waves higher and near thunderstorms. 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The latest weather and forecast information can also be accessed by calling our automated forecast line at 850-942-8851. The current time is 8:12 p.m. Eastern Daylight Time. These are the 8 p.m. Eastern Daylight Time conditions. At the Tallahassee Airport, it was cloudy. The temperature was 66 degrees. The wind was northeast at 12 miles an hour. At Florida State University, the temperature was 64 degrees. The wind was northeast at 7 miles an hour. At Apalachicola, fog was reported. The temperature was 69 degrees. The wind was northeast at 12 miles an hour. At Panama City Northwest, it was cloudy. The temperature was 68 degrees. The wind was north at 12 miles an hour. At Dothan, it was cloudy. The temperature was 63 degrees. The wind was northeast at 13 miles an hour. At Albany, light rain was falling. The temperature was 61 degrees. The wind was east at 13 miles an hour. At Valdosta, light rain was falling. Visibility 9 miles. Temperature was 63 degrees, dew point 61. And the pressure was 30.00 inches and steady. Over the marine area, at the buoy south of Apalachicola, winds were southeast at 10 knots. At the buoy south of Panama City, winds were southeast at 10 knots. At the buoy south of Pensacola, winds were northeast at 19 knots, and seas were 4 feet. The forecast for the local area. Tonight, mostly cloudy. Showers with a slight chance of thunderstorms this evening, then a chance of showers after midnight. Lows in the lower 60s. Northeast winds 10 to 15 miles per hour. Chance of rain 90%. Wednesday, mostly cloudy with a slight chance of showers in the morning, then partly sunny in the afternoon. Highs in the lower 80s. Northeast winds 5 to 10 miles per hour. Chance of rain 20%. Wednesday night, mostly clear. Lows in the lower 60s. North winds around 5 miles per hour in the evening, becoming light and variable. Thursday, sunny. Highs in the mid-80s. Northwest winds 5 to 10 miles per hour. Thursday night, clear. Lows in the mid-50s. North winds 5 to 10 miles per hour. Friday through Saturday, mostly clear. Highs in the upper 80s. Lows around 60. Saturday night, mostly clear in the evening, then becoming partly cloudy. Lows in the mid-60s. Sunday, mostly sunny. Highs around 90. Sunday night through Monday night, mostly clear. Lows in the upper 60s. Highs in the lower 90s. Tuesday, mostly sunny. Highs around 90. The coastal waters forecast for the following: waters from Suwannee River to Apalachicola, Florida, extending from 20 to 60 nautical miles. Coastal waters from Okaloosa, Walton County line to Mexico Beach out to 20 nautical miles. Coastal waters from Mexico Beach to Apalachicola out to 20 nautical miles. Waters from Okaloosa, Walton County line to Mexico Beach 20 to 60 nautical miles. And waters from Mexico Beach to Apalachicola 20 to 60 nautical miles. Small craft exercise caution tonight. Tonight, northeast winds 10 to 15 knots, increasing to 15 to 20 knots late this evening and early morning, then diminishing to 10 to 15 knots late. Seas 3 to 4 feet. Wave detail, northeast 3 feet at 4 seconds and south 1 foot at 6 seconds. Protected waters choppy. Showers likely with a chance of thunderstorms this evening, then a chance of showers after midnight. Wednesday, northeast winds 10 to 15 knots, becoming north 5 to 10 knots in the afternoon. Seas around 3 feet in the morning, then 1 foot or less. Wave detail, northeast 3 feet at 4 seconds and south 1 foot at 7 seconds, becoming northeast 2 feet at 4 seconds and south 1 foot at 7 seconds.

Protected water is a moderate chop. A slight chance of showers in the morning. Wednesday night, northwest winds 5 to 10 knots. Waves 1 foot or less. Wave detail, northeast 1 foot at 3 seconds and south 1 foot at 7 seconds. Protected water is a light chop. Thursday, northwest winds 5 to 10 knots, increasing to 10 to 15 knots in the afternoon. Waves 1 foot or less. Wave detail, east 1 foot at 3 seconds and northwest 1 foot at 3 seconds. Protected water is a moderate chop. Thursday night, northwest winds 10 to 15 knots, becoming north after midnight. Waves 1 foot or less. Wave detail, north 2 feet at 3 seconds and south 1 foot at 8 seconds. Protected water is a moderate chop. Friday, east winds 5 to 10 knots. Waves 1 foot or less. Wave detail, northeast 1 foot at 3 seconds and northwest 1 foot at 4 seconds. Protected water is a light chop. Friday night, west winds around 5 knots, becoming northeast around 5 knots after midnight. Waves 1 foot or less. Protected water is smooth. Saturday, 5 to 10 knots, becoming southeast in the afternoon. Waves 1 foot or less. Protected water is a light chop. Saturday night, south winds around 5 knots. Waves 1 foot or less. Protected water is smooth. Sunday, southeast winds 5 to 10 knots. Waves 1 foot or less. Protected water is a light chop. Sunday night, southeast winds 5 to 10 knots. Waves 1 foot or less in the evening. Protected water is a light chop. Winds and waves higher in and near thunderstorms. The coastal waters forecast for the following St. Andrews Bay waterways. Tonight, northeast winds 10 to 15 knots, diminishing to 5 to 10 knots late. Protected water is a moderate chop. A chance of showers and thunderstorms early this evening, then a slight chance of showers late this evening. A slight chance of showers late. Wednesday, north winds 5 to 10 knots. Protected water is a light chop. A slight chance of showers in the morning. Wednesday night, northwest winds 5 to 10 knots, diminishing to around 5 knots after midnight. Protected water is a light chop. Thursday, northwest winds 5 to 10 knots. Protected water is a light chop. Thursday night, northwest winds 5 to 10 knots, becoming north after midnight. Protected water is a light chop. Friday, northeast winds around 5 knots, becoming south in the afternoon. Protected water is a light chop. Friday night, southwest winds 5 to 10 knots in the evening, becoming light and variable. Protected water is a light chop. Saturday, east winds around 5 knots, becoming south in the afternoon. Protected water is a light chop. Saturday night, southwest winds 5 to 10 knots in the evening, becoming light and variable. Protected water is a light chop. Sunday, southeast winds around 5 knots, becoming south in the afternoon. Protected water is a light chop. Sunday night, south winds 5 to 10 knots, becoming southeast after midnight. Protected water is a light chop. Winds and waves higher in and near thunderstorms. 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The latest weather and forecast information can also be accessed by calling our automated forecast line at 850-942-8851. The current time is 8:20 p.m. Eastern Daylight Time. These are the 8 p.m. Eastern Daylight Time conditions. At the Tallahassee Airport, it was cloudy. The temperature was 66 degrees. The wind was northeast at 12 miles an hour. At Florida State University, the temperature was 64 degrees. The wind was northeast at 7 miles an hour. At Apalachicola, fog was reported. The temperature was 69 degrees. The wind was northeast at 12 miles an hour. At Panama City Northwest, it was cloudy. The temperature was 68 degrees. The wind was north at 12 miles an hour. At Dothan, it was cloudy. The temperature was 63 degrees. The wind was northeast at 13 miles an hour. At Albany, light rain was falling. The temperature was 61 degrees. The wind was east at 13 miles an hour. At Valdosta, light rain was falling. Visibility 9 miles. Temperature was 63 degrees, dew point 61.

and the pressure was 30.00 inches and steady. Over the marine area, at the buoy south of Apalachicola, winds were southeast at 10 knots. At the buoy south of Panama City, winds were southeast at 10 knots. At the buoy south of Pensacola, winds were northeast at 19 knots. The forecast for the local area. Tonight, mostly cloudy. Showers with a slight chance of thunderstorms this evening, then a chance of showers after midnight. Lows in the lower 60s. Northeast winds 10 to 15 miles per hour. Chance of rain 90%. Wednesday, mostly cloudy with a slight chance of showers in the morning, then partly sunny in the afternoon. Highs in the lower 80s. Northeast winds 5 to 10 miles per hour. Chance of rain 20%. Wednesday night, mostly clear. Lows in the lower 60s. North winds around 5 miles per hour in the evening, becoming light and variable. Thursday, sunny. Highs in the mid-80s. Northwest winds 5 to 10 miles per hour. Thursday night, clear. Lows in the mid-50s. North winds 5 to 10 miles per hour. Friday through Saturday, mostly clear. Highs in the upper 80s. Lows around 60. Saturday night, mostly clear in the evening, then becoming partly cloudy. Lows in the mid-60s. Sunday, mostly sunny. Highs around 90. Sunday night through Monday night, mostly clear. Lows in the upper 60s. Highs in the lower 90s. Tuesday, mostly sunny. Highs around 90. The coastal waters forecast for the following: waters from Swampy River to Apalachicola, Florida, extending from 20 to 60 nautical miles. Coastal waters from Okaloosa, Walton County line to Mexico Beach out to 20 nautical miles. Coastal waters from Mexico Beach to Apalachicola out to 20 nautical miles. Waters from Okaloosa, Walton County line to Mexico Beach 20 to 60 nautical miles. And waters from Mexico Beach to Apalachicola 20 to 60 nautical miles. Small craft exercise caution tonight. Tonight, northeast winds 10 to 15 knots, increasing to 15 to 20 knots late this evening and early morning, then diminishing to 10 to 15 knots late. Seas 3 to 4 feet. Wave detail, northeast 3 feet at 4 seconds and south 1 foot at 6 seconds. Protected waters choppy. Showers likely with a chance of thunderstorms this evening, then a chance of showers after midnight. Wednesday, northeast winds 10 to 15 knots, becoming north 5 to 10 knots in the afternoon. Seas around 3 feet in the morning, then 1 foot or less. Wave detail, northeast 3 feet at 4 seconds and south 1 foot at 7 seconds, becoming northeast 2 feet at 4 seconds and south 1 foot at 7 seconds. Protected waters a moderate chop. A slight chance of showers in the morning. Wednesday night, northwest winds 5 to 10 knots. Waves 1 foot or less. Wave detail, northeast 1 foot at 3 seconds and south 1 foot at 7 seconds. Protected waters a light chop. Thursday, northwest winds 5 to 10 knots, increasing to 10 to 15 knots in the afternoon. Waves 1 foot or less. Wave detail, east 1 foot at 3 seconds and northwest 1 foot at 3 seconds. Protected waters a moderate chop. Thursday night, northwest winds 10 to 15 knots, becoming north after midnight. Waves 1 foot or less. Wave detail, north 2 feet at 3 seconds and south 1 foot at 8 seconds. Protected waters a moderate chop. Friday, east winds 5 to 10 knots. Waves 1 foot or less. Wave detail, northeast 1 foot at 3 seconds and northwest 1 foot at 4 seconds. Protected waters a light chop. Friday night, west winds around 5 knots, becoming northeast around 5 knots after midnight. Waves 1 foot or less. Protected waters smooth. Saturday, east winds 5 to 10 knots, becoming southeast in the afternoon. Waves 1 foot or less. Protected waters a light chop. Saturday night, south winds around 5 knots. Waves 1 foot or less. Protected waters smooth. Sunday, southeast winds 5 to 10 knots. Waves 1 foot or less. Protected waters a light chop. Sunday night, southeast winds 5 to 10 knots. Waves 1 foot or less in the evening. Protected waters a light chop. Winds and waves higher in and near thunderstorms. A record rainfall of 1.4 inches was set at Tallahassee today. This breaks the old record of 1.08 inches set in 1903. The coastal waters forecast for the following: St. Andrews Bay.

waterways. Tonight, northeast winds 10 to 15 knots, diminishing to 5 to 10 knots late. Protected waters a moderate chop. A chance of showers and thunderstorms early this evening, then a slight chance of showers late this evening. A slight chance of showers late. Wednesday, north winds 5 to 10 knots. Protected waters a light chop. A slight chance of showers in the morning. Wednesday night, northwest winds 5 to 10 knots, diminishing to around 5 knots after midnight. Protected waters a light chop. Thursday, northwest winds 5 to 10 knots. Protected waters a light chop. Thursday night, northwest winds 5 to 10 knots, becoming north after midnight. Protected waters a light chop. Friday, northeast winds around 5 knots, becoming south in the afternoon. Protected waters a light chop. Friday night, southwest winds 5 to 10 knots in the evening, becoming light and variable. Protected waters a light chop. Saturday, east winds around 5 knots, becoming south in the afternoon. Protected waters a light chop. Saturday night, southwest winds 5 to 10 knots in the evening, becoming light and variable. Protected waters a light chop. Sunday, southeast winds around 5 knots, becoming south in the afternoon. Protected waters a light chop. Sunday night, south winds 5 to 10 knots, becoming southeast after midnight. Protected waters a light chop. Winds and waves higher and near thunderstorms. 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The latest weather and forecast information can also be accessed by calling our automated forecast line at 850-942-8851. The current time is 8:28 p.m. Eastern Daylight Time. These are the 8 p.m. Eastern Daylight Time conditions. At the Tallahassee Airport, it was cloudy. The temperature was 66 degrees. The wind was northeast at 12 miles an hour. At Florida State University, the temperature was 64 degrees. The wind was northeast at 7 miles an hour. At Apalachicola, fog was reported. The temperature was 69 degrees. The wind was northeast at 12 miles an hour. At Panama City Northwest, it was cloudy. The temperature was 68 degrees. The wind was north at 12 miles an hour. At Dothan, it was cloudy. The temperature was 63 degrees. The wind was northeast at 13 miles an hour. At Albany, light rain was falling. The temperature was 61 degrees. The wind was east at 13 miles an hour. At Valdosta, light rain was falling. Visibility 9 miles. Temperature was 63 degrees, dew point 61. And the pressure was 30.00 inches and steady. Over the marine area, at the buoys south of Apalachicola, winds were southeast at 10 knots. At the buoys south of Panama City, winds were southeast at 10 knots. At the buoys south of Pensacola, winds were northeast at 19 knots. The Tallahassee climate summary for this evening, as of 5 p.m., May 12, 2026. Today's high temperature of 74 degrees occurred at 9:50 a.m. This high was 13 degrees below the normal high of 87. Today's low temperature of 69 degrees occurred at 3:59 p.m. This low was 7 degrees above the normal low of 62. 1.40 inches of precipitation fell today, which brings the monthly total to 3.67 inches. This is 2.67 inches above the normal amount of 1.00 inches for May. The total precipitation for the year now stands at 10.58 inches, which is 7.88 inches below normal. The normal high temperature for tomorrow is 87 degrees, and the normal low is 62. The record high for tomorrow is 96, which last occurred in 1967, and the record low is 47, which occurred in 1977. Sunset tonight is at 8:23 p.m. Sunrise tomorrow is at 6:45 a.m. The forecast for the local area. Tonight, mostly cloudy. Showers with a slight chance of thunderstorms this evening, then a chance of showers after midnight. Lows in the lower 60s. Northeast winds 10 to 15 miles per hour. Chance of rain 90%. Wednesday, mostly cloudy with a slight chance of showers in the morning, then partly sunny in the afternoon. Highs in the lower 80s. Northeast winds 5 to 10 miles per hour.
Chance of rain 20.

60%. Wednesday night, mostly clear. Lows in the lower 60s. North winds around 5 miles per hour in the evening, becoming light and variable. Thursday, sunny. Highs in the mid-80s. Northwest winds 5 to 10 miles per hour. Thursday night, clear. Lows in the mid-50s. North winds 5 to 10 miles per hour. Friday through Saturday, mostly clear. Highs in the upper 80s. Lows around 60. Saturday night, mostly clear in the evening, then becoming partly cloudy. Lows in the mid-60s. Sunday, mostly sunny. Highs around 90. Sunday night through Monday night, mostly clear. Lows in the upper 60s. Highs in the lower 90s. Tuesday, mostly sunny. Highs around 90. The coastal waters forecast for the following: waters from Suwannee River to Apalachicola, Florida, extending from 20 to 60 nautical miles. Coastal waters from Okaloosa, Walton County line to Mexico Beach out to 20 nautical miles. Coastal waters from Mexico Beach to Apalachicola out to 20 nautical miles. Waters from Okaloosa, Walton County line to Mexico Beach 20 to 60 nautical miles. Mexico Beach out to 20 nautical miles. Coastal waters from Mexico Beach to Apalachicola out to 20 nautical miles. Waters from Okaloosa, Walton County line to Mexico Beach 20 to 60 nautical miles. And waters from Mexico Beach to Apalachicola 20 to 60 nautical miles. Small craft exercise caution tonight. Tonight, northeast winds 10 to 15 knots, increasing to 15 to 20 knots late this evening and early morning, then diminishing to 10 to 15 knots late. Seas 3 to 4 feet. Wave detail, northeast 3 feet at 4 seconds and south 1 foot at 6 seconds. Protected waters choppy. Showers likely with a chance of thunderstorms this evening, then a chance of showers after midnight. Wednesday, northeast winds 10 to 15 knots, becoming north 5 to 10 knots in the afternoon. Seas around 3 feet in the morning, then 1 foot or less. Wave detail, northeast 3 feet at 4 seconds and south 1 foot at 7 seconds, becoming northeast 2 feet at 4 seconds and south 1 foot at 7 seconds. Protected waters a moderate chop. A slight chance of showers in the morning. Wednesday night, northwest winds 5 to 10 knots. Waves 1 foot or less. Wave detail, northeast 1 foot at 3 seconds and south 1 foot at 7 seconds. Protected waters a light chop. Thursday, northwest winds 5 to 10 knots, increasing to 10 to 15 knots in the afternoon. Waves 1 foot or less. Wave detail, east 1 foot at 3 seconds and northwest 1 foot at 3 seconds. Protected waters a moderate chop. Thursday night, northwest winds 10 to 15 knots, becoming north after midnight. Waves 1 foot or less. Wave detail, north 2 feet at 3 seconds and south 1 foot at 8 seconds. Protected waters a moderate. Friday, winds 5 to 10 knots. Waves 1 foot or less. Wave detail, northeast 1 foot at 3 seconds and northwest 1 foot at 4 seconds. Protected waters a light chop. Friday night, west winds around 5 knots, becoming northeast around 5 knots after midnight. Waves 1 foot or less. Protected waters smooth. Saturday, east winds 5 to 10 knots, becoming southeast in the afternoon. Waves 1 foot or less. Protected waters a light chop. Saturday night, south winds around 5 knots. Waves 1 foot or less. Protected waters smooth. Sunday, southeast winds 5 to 10 knots. Waves 1 foot or less. Protected waters a light chop. Sunday night, southeast winds 5 to 10 knots. Waves 1 foot or less in the evening. Protected waters a light chop. Winds and waves higher in and near thunderstorms. The coastal waters forecast for the following: St. Andrews Bay waterways. Tonight, northeast winds 10 to 15 knots, diminishing to 5 to 10 knots late. Protected waters a moderate chop. A chance of showers and thunderstorms early this evening, then a slight chance of showers late this evening. A slight chance of showers late. Wednesday, north winds 5 to 10 knots. Protected waters a light chop. A slight chance of showers in the morning. Wednesday night, northwest winds 5 to 10 knots, diminishing to around 5 knots after midnight. Protected waters a light chop. Thursday, northwest winds 5 to 10 knots. Protected waters a light chop. Thursday night, northwest winds 5 to 10 knots, becoming north after midnight. Protected waters a light chop. Friday, northeast winds around the

Five knots, becoming south in the afternoon. Protected waters, a light chop. Friday night, southwest winds 5 to 10 knots in the evening, becoming light and variable. Protected waters, a light chop. Saturday, east winds around 5 knots, becoming south in the afternoon. Protected waters, a light chop. Saturday night, southwest winds 5 to 10 knots in the evening, becoming light and variable. Protected waters, a light chop. Sunday, southeast winds around 5 knots, becoming south in the afternoon. Protected waters, a light chop. Sunday night, south winds 5 to 10 knots, becoming southeast after midnight. Protected waters, a light chop. Winds and waves higher and near thunderstorms. You are listening to NOAA Weather Radio Station KIH-24 in Tallahassee, Florida, operating 24 hours a day on a frequency of 162.40 MHz. This broadcast originates from your National Weather Service office in Tallahassee, Florida. The latest weather and forecast information can also be accessed by calling our automated forecast line at 850-942-8851. The current time is 8:37 p.m. Eastern Daylight Time. These are the 8 p.m. Eastern Daylight Time conditions. At the Tallahassee Airport, it was cloudy. The temperature was 66 degrees. The wind was northeast at 12 miles an hour. At Florida State University, the temperature was 64 degrees. The wind was northeast at 7 miles an hour. At Apalachicola, fog was reported. The temperature was 69 degrees. The wind was northeast at 12 miles an hour. At Panama City Northwest, it was cloudy. The temperature was 68 degrees. The wind was north at 12 miles an hour. At Dothan, it was cloudy. The temperature was 63 degrees. The wind was northeast at 13 miles an hour. At Albany, light rain was falling. The temperature was 61 degrees. The wind was east at 13 miles an hour. At Valdosta, light rain was falling. Visibility 9 miles. Temperature was 63 degrees, dew point 61. And the pressure was 30.00 inches and steady. Over the marine area, at the buoy south of Apalachicola, winds were southeast at 10 knots. At the buoy south of Panama City, winds were southeast at 10 knots. At the buoy south of Pensacola, winds were northeast at 19 knots. A record rainfall of 1.4 inches was set at Tallahassee today. This breaks the old record of 1.08 inches set in 1903. The forecast for the local area. Tonight, mostly cloudy. Showers with a slight chance of thunderstorms this evening, then a chance of showers after midnight. Lows in the lower 60s. Northeast winds 10 to 15 miles per hour. Chance of rain 90%. Wednesday, mostly cloudy with a slight chance of showers in the morning, then partly sunny in the afternoon. Highs in the lower 80s. Northeast winds 5 to 10 miles per hour. Chance of rain 20%. Wednesday night, mostly clear. Lows in the lower 60s. North winds around 5 miles per hour in the evening, becoming light and variable. Thursday, sunny. Highs in the mid 80s. Northwest winds 5 to 10 miles per hour. Thursday night, clear. Lows in the mid 50s. North winds 5 to 10 miles per hour. Friday through Saturday, mostly clear. Highs in the upper 80s. Lows around 60. Saturday night, mostly clear in the evening, then becoming partly cloudy. Lows in the mid-60s. Sunday, mostly sunny. Highs around 90. Sunday night through Monday night, mostly clear. Lows in the upper 60s. Highs in the lower 90s. Tuesday, mostly sunny. Highs around 90. The coastal waters forecast for the following: waters from Suwannee River to Apalachicola, Florida, extending from 20 to 60 nautical miles, coastal waters from Okaloosa-Walton County line to Mexico Beach out to 20 nautical miles, coastal waters from Mexico Beach to Apalachicola out to 20 nautical miles, waters from Okaloosa-Walton County line to Mexico Beach 20 to 60 nautical miles, and waters from Mexico Beach to Apalachicola 20 to 60 nautical miles. Small craft exercise caution tonight. Tonight, northeast winds 10 to 15 knots, increasing to 15 to 20 knots late this evening and early morning, then diminishing to 10 to 15 knots late. Seas 3 to 4 feet. Wave detail, northeast 3 feet at 4 seconds and south 1 foot at 6 seconds. Protected waters choppy,

showers, likely with a chance of thunderstorms this evening, then a chance of showers after midnight. Wednesday, northeast winds 10 to 15 knots, becoming north 5 to 10 knots in the afternoon. Seas around 3 feet in the morning, then 1 foot or less. Wave detail, northeast 3 feet at 4 seconds and south 1 foot at 7 seconds, becoming northeast 2 feet at 4 seconds and south 1 foot at 7 seconds. Protected waters a moderate chop. A slight chance of showers in the morning. Wednesday night, northwest winds 5 to 10 knots. Waves 1 foot or less. Wave detail, northeast 1 foot at 3 seconds and south 1 foot at 7 seconds. Protected waters a light chop. Thursday, northwest winds 5 to 10 knots, increasing to 10 to 15 knots in the afternoon. Waves 1 foot or less. Wave detail, east 1 foot at 3 seconds and northwest 1 foot at 3 seconds. Protected waters a moderate chop. Thursday night, northwest winds 10 to 15 knots, becoming north after midnight. Waves 1 foot or less. Wave detail, north 2 feet at 3 seconds and south 1 foot at 8 seconds. Protected waters a moderate chop. Friday, east winds 5 to 10 knots. Waves 1 foot or less. Wave detail, northeast 1 foot at 3 seconds and northwest 1 foot at 4 seconds. Protected waters a light chop. Friday night, west winds around 5 knots, becoming northeast around 5 knots after midnight. Waves 1 foot or less. Protected waters smooth. Saturday, east winds 5 to 10 knots, becoming southeast in the afternoon. Waves 1 foot or less. Protected waters a light chop. Saturday night, south winds around 5 knots. Waves 1 foot or less. Protected waters smooth. Sunday, southeast winds 5 to 10 knots. Waves 1 foot or less. Protected waters a light chop. Sunday night, southeast winds 5 to 10 knots. Waves 1 foot or less in the evening. Protected waters a light chop. Winds and waves higher and near thunderstorms. The coastal waters forecast for the following St. Andrews Bay waterways. Tonight, northeast winds 10 to 15 knots, diminishing to 5 to 10 knots late. Protected waters a moderate chop. A chance of showers and thunderstorms early this evening, then a slight chance of showers late this evening. A slight chance of showers late. Wednesday, north winds 5 to 10 knots. Protected waters a light chop. A slight chance of showers in the morning. Wednesday night, northwest winds 5 to 10 knots, diminishing to around 5 knots after midnight. Protected waters a light chop. Thursday, northwest winds 5 to 10 knots. Protected waters a light chop. Thursday night, northwest winds 5 to 10 knots, becoming north after midnight. Protected waters a light chop. Friday, northeast winds around 5 knots, becoming south in the afternoon. Protected waters a light chop. Friday night, southwest winds 5 to 10 knots in the evening, becoming light and variable. Protected waters a light chop. Saturday, east winds around 5 knots, becoming south in the afternoon. Protected waters a light chop. Saturday night, southwest winds 5 to 10 knots in the evening, becoming light and variable. Protected waters a light chop. Sunday, southeast winds around 5 knots, becoming south in the afternoon. Protected waters a light chop. Sunday night, south winds 5 to 10 knots, becoming southeast after midnight. Protected waters a light chop. Winds and waves higher and near thunderstorms. 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This broadcast originates from your National Weather Service office in Tallahassee, Florida. The latest weather and forecast information can also be accessed by calling our automated forecast line at 850-942-8851. The current time is 8:46 p.m. Eastern Daylight Time. These are the 8 p.m. Eastern Daylight Time conditions. At the Tallahassee Airport, it was cloudy. The temperature was 66 degrees. The wind was northeast at 12 miles an hour. At Florida State University, the temperature was 64 degrees. The wind was northeast at 7 miles an hour. At Apalachicola, fog was reported. The temperature was 69 degrees. The wind was northeast at 12 miles an hour. At Panama City Northwest, it was cloudy. The temperature was 68 degrees. The wind was north at 12 miles an hour. At Dothan,

It was cloudy. The temperature was 63 degrees. The wind was northeast at 13 miles an hour. At Albany, light rain was falling. The temperature was 61 degrees. The wind was east at 13 miles an hour. At Valdosta, light rain was falling. Visibility 9 miles. Temperature was 63 degrees, dew point 61. And the pressure was 30.00 inches and steady. Over the marine area, at the buoy south of Apalachicola, winds were southeast at 10 knots. At the buoy south of Panama City, winds were southeast at 10 knots. At the buoy south of Pensacola, winds were northeast at 19 knots. The forecast for the local area. Tonight, mostly cloudy. Showers with a slight chance of thunderstorms this evening, then a chance of showers after midnight. Lows in the lower 60s. Northeast winds 10 to 15 miles per hour. Chance of rain 90%. Wednesday, mostly cloudy with a slight chance of showers in the morning, then partly sunny in the afternoon. Highs in the lower 80s. Northeast winds 5 to 10 miles per hour. Chance of rain 20%. Wednesday night, mostly clear. Lows in the lower 60s. North winds around 5 miles per hour in the evening, becoming light and variable. Thursday, sunny. Highs in the mid-80s. Northwest winds 5 to 10 miles per hour. Thursday night, clear. Lows in the mid-50s. North winds 5 to 10 miles per hour. Friday through Saturday, mostly clear. Highs in the upper 80s. Lows around 60. Saturday night, mostly clear in the evening, then becoming partly cloudy. Lows in the mid-60s. Sunday, mostly sunny. Highs around 90. Sunday night through Monday night, mostly clear. Lows in the upper 60s. Highs in the lower 90s. Tuesday, mostly sunny. Highs around 90. The coastal waters forecast for the following: waters from Suwannee River to Apalachicola, Florida, extending from 20 to 60 nautical miles. Coastal waters from Okaloosa, Walton County line to Mexico Beach out to 20 nautical miles. Coastal waters from Mexico Beach to Apalachicola out to 20 nautical miles. Waters from Okaloosa, Walton County line to Mexico Beach 20 to 60 nautical miles. And waters from Mexico Beach to Apalachicola 20 to 60 nautical miles. Small craft exercise caution tonight. Tonight, northeast winds 10 to 15 knots, increasing to 15 to 20 knots late this evening and early morning, then diminishing to 10 to 15 knots late. Seas 3 to 4 feet. Wave detail, northeast 3 feet at 4 seconds and south 1 foot at 6 seconds. Protected waters choppy. Showers likely with a chance of thunderstorms this evening, then a chance of showers after midnight. Wednesday, northeast winds 10 to 15 knots, becoming north 5 to 10 knots in the afternoon. Seas around 3 feet in the morning, then 1 foot or less. Wave detail, northeast 3 feet at 4 seconds and south 1 foot at 7 seconds, becoming northeast 2 feet at 4 seconds and south 1 foot at 7 seconds. Protected waters a moderate chop. A slight chance of showers in the morning. Wednesday night, northwest winds 5 to 10 knots. Waves 1 foot or less. Wave detail, northeast 1 foot at 3 seconds and south 1 foot at 7 seconds. Protected waters a light chop. Thursday, northwest winds 5 to 10 knots, increasing to 10 to 15 knots in the afternoon. Waves 1 foot or less. Wave detail, east 1 foot at 3 seconds and northwest 1 foot at 3 seconds. Protected waters a moderate chop. Thursday night, northwest winds 10 to 15 knots, becoming north after midnight. Waves 1 foot or less. Wave detail, north 2 feet at 3 seconds and south 1 foot at 8 seconds. Protected waters a moderate chop. Friday, east winds 5 to 10 knots. Waves 1 foot or less. Wave detail, northeast 1 foot at 3 seconds and northwest 1 foot at 4 seconds. Protected waters a light chop. Friday night, west winds around 5 knots, becoming northeast around 5 knots after midnight. Waves 1 foot or less. Protected waters smooth. Saturday, east winds 5 to 10 knots, becoming southeast in the afternoon. Waves 1 foot or less. Protected waters a light chop. Saturday night, south winds around 5 knots. Waves 1 foot or less. Protected waters smooth. Sunday, southeast winds 5 to 10 knots. Waves 1 foot or less. Protected waters a light chop. Sunday night,

winds 5 to 10 knots. Waves 1 foot or less in the evening. Protected waters, a light chop. Winds and waves higher and near thunderstorms. The coastal waters forecast for the following St. Andrews Bay waterways. Tonight, northeast winds 10 to 15 knots, diminishing to 5 to 10 knots late. Protected waters, a moderate chop. A chance of showers and thunderstorms early this evening, then a slight chance of showers late this evening. A slight chance of showers late. Wednesday, north winds 5 to 10 knots. Protected waters, a light chop. A slight chance of showers in the morning. Wednesday night, northwest winds 5 to 10 knots, diminishing to around 5 knots after midnight. Protected waters, a light chop. Thursday, northwest winds 5 to 10 knots. Protected waters, a light chop. Thursday night, northwest winds 5 to 10 knots, becoming north after midnight. Protected waters, a light chop. Friday, northeast winds around 5 knots, becoming south in the afternoon. Protected waters, a light chop. Friday night, southwest winds 5 to 10 knots in the evening, becoming light and variable. Protected waters, a light chop. Saturday, east winds around 5 knots, becoming south in the afternoon. Protected waters, a light chop. Saturday night, southwest winds 5 to 10 knots in the evening, becoming light and variable. Protected waters, a light chop. Sunday, southeast winds around 5 knots, becoming south in the afternoon. Protected waters, a light chop. Sunday night, south winds 5 to 10 knots, becoming southeast after midnight. Protected waters, a light chop. Winds and waves higher and near thunderstorms. 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This broadcast originates from your National Weather Service office in Tallahassee, Florida. The latest weather and forecast information can also be accessed by calling our automated forecast line at 850-942-8851. The current time is 8:53 p.m. Eastern Daylight Time. A record rainfall of 1.4 inches was set at Tallahassee today. This breaks the old record of 1.08 inches set in 1903. These are the 8 p.m. Eastern Daylight Time conditions. At the Tallahassee Airport, it was cloudy. The temperature was 66 degrees. The wind was northeast at 12 miles an hour. At Florida State University, the temperature was 64 degrees. The wind was northeast at 7 miles an hour. At Apalachicola, fog was reported. The temperature was 69 degrees. The wind was northeast at 12 miles an hour. At Panama City Northwest, it was cloudy. The temperature was 68 degrees. The wind was north at 12 miles an hour. At Dothan, it was cloudy. The temperature was 63 degrees. The wind was northeast at 13 miles an hour. At Albany, light rain was falling. The temperature was 61 degrees. The wind was east at 13 miles an hour. At Valdosta, light rain was falling. Visibility 9 miles. Temperature was 63 degrees, dew point 61. And the pressure was 30.00 inches and steady. Over the marine area, at the buoy south of Apalachicola, winds were southeast at 10 knots. At the buoy south of Panama City, winds were southeast at 10 knots. At the buoy south of Pensacola, winds were northeast at 19 knots. The forecast for the local area. Tonight, mostly cloudy. Showers with a slight chance of thunderstorms this evening, then a chance of showers after midnight. Lows in the lower 60s. Northeast winds 10 to 15 miles per hour. Chance of rain 90%. Wednesday, mostly cloudy with a slight chance of showers in the morning, then partly sunny in the afternoon. Highs in the lower 80s. Northeast winds 5 to 10 miles per hour. Chance of rain 20%. Wednesday night, mostly clear. Lows in the lower 60s. North winds around 5 miles per hour in the evening, becoming light and variable. Thursday, sunny. Highs in the mid-80s. Northwest winds 5 to 10 miles per hour. Thursday night, clear. Lows in the mid-50s. North winds 5 to 10 miles per hour. Friday through Saturday, mostly clear. Highs in the upper 80s. Lows around 60. Saturday night, mostly clear in the evening, then becoming partly cloudy. Lows in the mid-60s.

Sunday, mostly sunny. Highs around 90. Sunday night through Monday night, mostly clear. Lows in the upper 60s. Highs in the lower 90s. Tuesday, mostly sunny. Highs around 90. The coastal waters forecast for the following waters from Suwannee River to Apalachicola, Florida, extending from 20 to 60 nautical miles. Coastal waters from Okaloosa, Walton County line to Mexico Beach out to 20 nautical miles. Coastal waters from Mexico Beach to Apalachicola out to 20 nautical miles. Waters from Okaloosa, Walton County line to Mexico Beach 20 to 60 nautical miles. And waters from Mexico Beach to Apalachicola 20 to 60 nautical miles. Small craft exercise caution tonight. Tonight, northeast winds 10 to 15 knots, increasing to 15 to 20 knots late this evening and early morning, then diminishing to 10 to 15 knots late. Seas 3 to 4 feet. Wave detail, northeast 3 feet at 4 seconds and south 1 foot at 6 seconds. Protected waters choppy. Showers likely with a chance of thunderstorms this evening, then a chance of showers after midnight. Wednesday, northeast winds 10 to 15 knots, becoming north 5 to 10 knots in the afternoon. Seas around 3 feet in the morning, then 1 foot or less. Wave detail, northeast 3 feet at 4 seconds and south 1 foot at 7 seconds, becoming northeast 2 feet at 4 seconds and south 1 foot at 7 seconds. Protected waters a moderate chop. A slight chance of showers in the morning. Wednesday night, northwest winds 5 to 10 knots. Waves 1 foot or less. Wave detail, northeast 1 foot at 3 seconds and south 1 foot at 7 seconds. Protected waters a light chop. Thursday, northwest winds 5 to 10 knots, increasing to 10 to 15 knots in the afternoon. Waves 1 foot or less. Wave detail, east 1 foot at 3 seconds and northwest 1 foot at 3 seconds. Protected waters a moderate chop. Thursday night, northwest winds 10 to 15 knots, becoming north after midnight. Waves 1 foot or less. Wave detail, north 2 feet at 3 seconds and south 1 foot at 8 seconds. Protected waters a moderate chop. Friday, east winds 5 to 10 knots. Waves 1 foot or less. Wave detail, northeast 1 foot at 3 seconds and northwest 1 foot at 4 seconds. Protected waters a light chop. Friday night, west winds around 5 knots, becoming northeast around 5 knots after midnight. Waves 1 foot or less. Protected waters smooth. Saturday, east winds 5 to 10 knots, becoming southeast in the afternoon. Waves 1 foot or less. Protected waters a light chop. Saturday night, south winds around 5 knots. Waves 1 foot or less. Protected waters smooth. Sunday, southeast winds 5 to 10 knots. Waves 1 foot or less. Protected waters a light chop. Sunday night, southeast winds 5 to 10 knots. Waves 1 foot or less in the evening. Protected waters a light chop. Winds and waves higher in and near thunderstorms. The Tallahassee climate summary for this evening, as of 5 p.m., May 12, 2026. Today's high temperature of 74 degrees occurred at 9:50 a.m. This high was 13 degrees below the normal high of 87. Today's low temperature of 69 degrees occurred at 3:59 p.m. This low was 7 degrees above the normal low of 62. 1.40 inches of precipitation fell today, which brings the monthly total to 3.67 inches. This is 2.67 inches above the normal amount of 1.00 inches for May. The total precipitation for the year now stands at 10.58 inches, which is 7.88 inches below normal. The normal high temperature for tomorrow is 87 degrees, and the normal low is 62. The record high for tomorrow is 96, which last occurred in 1967, and the record low is 47, which occurred in 1977. Sunset tonight is at 8:23 p.m. Sunrise tomorrow is at 6:45 a.m. The coastal waters forecast for the following St. Andrews Bay waterways. Tonight, northeast winds 10 to 15 knots, diminishing to 5 to 10 knots late. Protected waters a moderate chop. A chance of showers and thunderstorms early this evening, then a slight chance of showers late this evening. A slight chance of showers late. Wednesday, north winds 5 to 10 knots. Protected waters a light chop. A slight chance of showers in the morning. Wednesday night, northwest winds 5 to 10 knots, diminishing to around 5 knots after midnight. Protected waters a light chop. Thursday, northwest winds

It waters a light shop. Winds and waves higher and near thunderstorms. 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This broadcast originates from your National Weather Service office in Tallahassee, Florida. The latest weather and forecast information can also be accessed by calling our automated forecast line at 850-942-8851. The current time is 9:03 p.m. Eastern Daylight Time. These are the 8 p.m. Eastern Daylight Time conditions. At the Tallahassee Airport, it was cloudy. The temperature was 66 degrees. The wind was northeast at 12 miles an hour. At Florida State University, the temperature was 64 degrees. The wind was northeast at 7 miles an hour. At Apalachicola, fog was reported. The temperature was 69 degrees. The wind was northeast at 12 miles an hour. At Panama City Northwest, it was cloudy. The temperature was 68 degrees. The wind was north at 12 miles an hour. At Dothan, it was cloudy. The temperature was 63 degrees. The wind was northeast at 13 miles an hour. At Albany, light rain was falling. The temperature was 61 degrees. The wind was east at 13 miles an hour. At Valdosta, light rain was falling. Visibility 9 miles. Temperature was 63 degrees, dew point 61, and the pressure was 30.00 inches and steady. Over the marine area, at the buoy south of Apalachicola, winds were southeast at 10 knots. At the buoy south of Panama City, winds were southeast at 10 knots. At the buoy south of Pensacola, winds were northeast at 19 knots. These are the 9 p.m. Eastern Daylight Time conditions. At the Tallahassee Airport, it was cloudy. The temperature was 65 degrees. The wind was northeast at 12 miles an hour. The report from Florida State University was not available. At Apalachicola, it was cloudy. The temperature was 68 degrees. The wind was northeast at 9 miles an hour. At Panama City Northwest, it was cloudy. The temperature was 66 degrees. The wind was north at 8 miles an hour. At Dothan, it was cloudy. The temperature was 62 degrees. The wind was northeast at 9 miles an hour. At Albany, light rain was falling. The temperature was 60 degrees. The wind was northeast at 10 miles an hour. At Valdosta, it was cloudy. Visibility 10 miles. Temperature was 63 degrees, dew point 61. And the pressure was 30.02 inches and rising. Over the marine area, at the buoy south of Apalachicola, winds were southeast at 10 knots. At the buoy south of Panama City, winds were southeast at 4 knots. At the buoy south of Pensacola, winds were northeast at 19 knots. The forecast for the local area. Tonight, mostly cloudy. Showers with a slight chance of thunderstorms this evening, then a chance of showers after midnight. Lows in the lower 60s. Northeast winds 10 to 15 miles per hour. Chance of rain 90%. Wednesday, mostly cloudy with a slight chance of showers in the morning, then partly sunny in the afternoon. Highs in the lower 80s. Northeast winds 5 to 10 miles per hour. Chance of rain 20%. Wednesday night, mostly clear. Lows in the lower 60s. North winds around 5 miles per hour in the evening, becoming light and variable. Thursday, sunny. Highs in the mid-80s. Northwest winds 5 to 10 miles per hour. Thursday night, clear. Lows in the mid-50s. North winds 5 to 10 miles per hour. Friday through Saturday, mostly clear. Highs in the upper 80s. Lows around 60. Saturday night, mostly clear in the evening, then becoming partly cloudy. Lows in the mid-60s. Sunday, mostly sunny. Highs around 90. Sunday night through Monday night, mostly clear. Lows in the upper 60s. Highs in the lower 90s. Tuesday, mostly sunny. Highs around 90. The coastal waters forecast for the following: waters from Suwannee River to Apalachicola, Florida, extending from 20 to 60 nautical miles. Coastal waters from Okaloosa-Walton County line to Mexico Beach out to 20 nautical miles. Coastal waters from Mexico Beach to Apalachicola out to 20 nautical miles. Waters from Okaloosa-Walton County line to Mexico Beach 20 to 60.

nautical miles, and waters from Mexico Beach to Apalachicola, 20 to 60 nautical miles. Small craft exercise caution tonight. Tonight, northeast winds 10 to 15 knots, increasing to 15 to 20 knots late this evening and early morning, then diminishing to 10 to 15 knots late. Seas 3 to 4 feet. Wave detail, northeast 3 feet at 4 seconds and south 1 foot at 6 seconds. Protected waters choppy. Showers likely with a chance of thunderstorms this evening, then a chance of showers after midnight. Wednesday, northeast winds 10 to 15 knots, becoming north 5 to 10 knots in the afternoon. Seas around 3 feet in the morning, then 1 foot or less. Wave detail, northeast 3 feet at 4 seconds and south 1 foot at 7 seconds, becoming northeast 2 feet at 4 seconds and south 1 foot at 7 seconds. Protected waters a moderate chop. A slight chance of showers in the morning. Wednesday night, northwest winds 5 to 10 knots. Waves 1 foot or less. Wave detail, northeast 1 foot at 3 seconds and south 1 foot at 7 seconds. Protected waters a light chop. Thursday, northwest winds 5 to 10 knots, increasing to 10 to 15 knots in the afternoon. Waves 1 foot or less. Wave detail, east 1 foot at 3 seconds and northwest 1 foot at 3 seconds. Protected waters a moderate chop. Thursday night, northwest winds 10 to 15 knots, becoming north after midnight. Waves 1 foot or less. Wave detail, north 2 feet at 3 seconds and south 1 foot at 8 seconds. Protected waters a moderate chop. Friday, east winds 5 to 10 knots. Waves 1 foot or less. Wave detail, northeast 1 foot at 3 seconds and northwest 1 foot at 4 seconds. Protected waters a light chop. Friday night, west winds around 5 knots, becoming northeast around 5 knots after midnight. Waves 1 foot or less. Protected waters smooth. Saturday, east winds 5 to 10 knots, becoming southeast in the afternoon. Waves 1 foot or less. Protected waters a light chop. Saturday night, south winds around 5 knots. Waves 1 foot or less. Protected waters smooth. Sunday, southeast winds 5 to 10 knots. Waves 1 foot or less. Protected waters a light chop. Sunday night, southeast winds 5 to 10 knots. Waves 1 foot or less in the evening. Protected waters a light chop. Winds and waves higher and near thunderstorms. A record rainfall of 1.4 inches was set at Tallahassee today. This breaks the old record of 1.08 inches set in 1903. The coastal waters forecast for the following St. Andrews Bay waterways. Tonight, northeast winds 10 to 15 knots, diminishing to 5 to 10 knots late. Protected waters a moderate chop. A chance of showers and thunderstorms early this evening, then a slight chance of showers late this evening. A slight chance of showers late. Wednesday, north winds 5 to 10 knots. Protected waters a light chop. A slight chance of showers in the morning. Wednesday night, northwest winds 5 to 10 knots, diminishing to around 5 knots after midnight. Protected waters a light chop. Thursday, northwest winds 5 to 10 knots. Protected waters a light chop. Thursday night, northwest winds 5 to 10 knots, becoming north after midnight. Protected waters a light chop. Friday, northeast winds around 5 knots, becoming south in the afternoon. Protected waters a light chop. Friday night, southwest winds 5 to 10 knots in the evening, becoming light and variable. Protected waters a light chop. Saturday, east winds around 5 knots, becoming south in the afternoon. Protected waters a light chop. Saturday night, southwest winds 5 to 10 knots in the evening, becoming light and variable. Protected waters a light chop. Sunday, southeast winds around 5 knots, becoming south in the afternoon. Protected waters a light chop. Sunday night, south winds 5 to 10 knots, becoming southeast after midnight. Protected waters a light chop. Winds and waves higher and near thunderstorms. 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The latest weather and forecast information can also be accessed by calling our automated forecast line at 850-942-8851. The current time is 9:12 p.m. Eastern Daylight Time. These are the 9 p.m.

p.m. Eastern Daylight Time conditions. At the Tallahassee Airport, it was cloudy. The temperature was 65 degrees. The wind was northeast at 12 miles an hour. At Florida State University, the temperature was 64 degrees. The wind was east at 8 miles an hour. At Apalachicola, it was cloudy. The temperature was 68 degrees. The wind was northeast at 9 miles an hour. At Panama City Northwest, it was cloudy. The temperature was 66 degrees. The wind was north at 8 miles an hour. At Dothan, it was cloudy. The temperature was 62 degrees. The wind was northeast at 9 miles an hour. At Albany, light rain was falling. The temperature was 60 degrees. The wind was northeast at 10 miles an hour. At Valdosta, it was cloudy. Visibility 10 miles. Temperature was 63 degrees, dew point 61. And the pressure was 30.02 inches and rising. Over the marine area, at the buoy south of Apalachicola, winds were southeast at 12 knots. At the buoy south of Panama City, winds were southeast at 4 knots, and seas were 3 feet. At the buoy south of Pensacola, winds were northeast at 19 knots, and seas were 4 feet. The forecast for the local area. Tonight, mostly cloudy. Showers with a slight chance of thunderstorms this evening, then a chance of showers after midnight. Lows in the lower 60s. Northeast winds 10 to 15 miles per hour. Chance of rain 90%. Wednesday, mostly cloudy with a slight chance of showers in the morning, then partly sunny in the afternoon. Highs in the lower 80s. Northeast winds 5 to 10 miles per hour. Chance of rain 20%. Wednesday night, mostly clear. Lows in the lower 60s. North winds around 5 miles per hour in the evening, becoming light and variable. Thursday, sunny. Highs in the mid-80s. Northwest winds 5 to 10 miles per hour. Thursday night, clear. Lows in the mid-50s. North winds 5 to 10 miles per hour. Friday through Saturday, mostly clear. Highs in the upper 80s. Lows around 60. Saturday night, mostly clear in the evening, then becoming partly cloudy. Lows in the mid-60s. Sunday, mostly sunny. Highs around 90. Sunday night through Monday night, mostly clear. Lows in the upper 60s. Highs in the lower 90s. Tuesday, mostly sunny. Highs around 90. The coastal waters forecast for the following: waters from Swanee River to Apalachicola, Florida, extending from 20 to 60 nautical miles. Coastal waters from Okaloosa, Walton County line to Mexico Beach out to 20 nautical miles. Coastal waters from Mexico Beach to Apalachicola out to 20 nautical miles. Waters from Okaloosa, Walton County line to Mexico Beach 20 to 60 nautical miles. And waters from Mexico Beach to Apalachicola 20 to 60 nautical miles. Small craft exercise caution tonight. Tonight, northeast winds 10 to 15 knots, increasing to 15 to 20 knots late this evening and early morning, then diminishing to 10 to 15 knots late. Seas 3 to 4 feet. Wave detail, northeast 3 feet at 4 seconds and south 1 foot at 6 seconds. Protected waters choppy. Showers likely with a chance of thunderstorms this evening, then a chance of showers after midnight. Wednesday, northeast winds 10 to 15 knots, becoming north 5 to 10 knots in the afternoon. Seas around 3 feet in the morning, then 1 foot or less. Wave detail, northeast 3 feet at 4 seconds and south 1 foot at 7 seconds, becoming northeast 2 feet at 4 seconds and south 1 foot at 7 seconds. Protected waters a moderate chop. A slight chance of showers in the morning. Wednesday night, northwest winds 5 to 10 knots. Waves 1 foot or less. Wave detail, northeast 1 foot at 3 seconds and south 1 foot at 7 seconds. Protected waters a light chop. Thursday, northwest winds 5 to 10 knots, increasing to 10 to 15 knots in the afternoon. Waves 1 foot or less. Wave detail, east 1 foot at 3 seconds and northwest 1 foot at 3 seconds. Protected waters a moderate chop. Thursday night, northwest winds 10 to 15 knots, becoming north after midnight. Waves 1 foot or less. Wave detail, north 2 feet at 3 seconds and south 1 foot at 8 seconds. Protected waters a moderate chop. Friday, east winds 5 to 10 knots. Waves 1 foot or less. Wave detail, northeast 1 foot at 3 seconds and northwest 1 foot at 4 seconds. Protected waters.

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Friday night, west winds around 5 knots, becoming northeast around 5 knots after midnight. Waves 1 foot or less. Protected water smooth. Saturday, east winds 5 to 10 knots, becoming southeast in the afternoon. Waves 1 foot or less. Protected waters a light shop. Saturday night, south winds around 5 knots. Waves 1 foot or less. Protected waters smooth. Sunday, southeast winds 5 to 10 knots. Waves 1 foot or less. Protected waters a light shop. Sunday night, southeast winds 5 to 10 knots. Waves 1 foot or less in the evening. Protected waters a light shop. Winds and waves higher and near thunderstorms. The coastal waters forecast for the following St. Andrews Bay waterways. Tonight, northeast winds 10 to 15 knots, diminishing to 5 to 10 knots late. Protected waters a moderate chop. A chance of showers and thunderstorms early this evening, then a slight chance of showers late this evening. A slight chance of showers late. Wednesday, north winds 5 to 10 knots. Protected waters a light chop. A slight chance of showers in the morning. Wednesday night, northwest winds 5 to 10 knots, diminishing to around 5 knots after midnight. Protected waters a light chop. Thursday, northwest winds 5 to 10 knots. Protected waters a light chop. Thursday night, northwest winds 5 to 10 knots, becoming north after midnight. Protected waters a light chop. Friday, northeast winds around 5 knots, becoming south in the afternoon. Protected waters a light chop. Friday night, southwest winds 5 to 10 knots in the evening, becoming light and variable. Protected waters a light chop. Saturday, east winds around 5 knots, becoming south in the afternoon. Protected waters a light chop. Saturday night, southwest winds 5 to 10 knots in the evening, becoming light and variable. Protected waters a light chop. Sunday, southeast winds around 5 knots, becoming south in the afternoon. Protected waters a light chop. Sunday night, south winds 5 to 10 knots, becoming southeast after midnight. Protected waters a light chop. Winds and waves higher and near thunderstorms. Tide information for Wednesday, May 13, 2026. St. Mark's River entrance. High 12:18 a.m., low 6:03 a.m., high 12:14 p.m., low 6:53 p.m. Apalachicola. High 2:20 a.m., low 7:52 a.m., high 1:23 p.m., low 8:54 p.m. St. Andrews Bay of Panama City. Low 12:04 a.m., high 8:29 a.m., low 4:49 p.m. Note that the times of high and low tide are 3 minutes earlier at Channel Point than at the St. Mark's River entrance. The average water temperature at Apalachicola was 77.0 degrees. Sunrise and sunset in Tallahassee. May 13, 2026, sunrise 6:45 a.m. Eastern Daylight Time, sunset 8:23 p.m. Eastern Daylight Time. 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This broadcast originates from your National Weather Service office in Tallahassee, Florida. The latest weather and forecast information can also be accessed by calling our automated forecast line at 850-942-8851. The current time is 9:21 p.m. Eastern Daylight Time. These are the 9 p.m. Eastern Daylight Time conditions. At the Tallahassee Airport, it was cloudy. The temperature was 65 degrees. The wind was northeast at 12 miles an hour. At Florida State University, the temperature was 64 degrees. The wind was east at 8 miles an hour. At Apalachicola, it was cloudy. The temperature was 68 degrees. The wind was northeast at 14 miles an hour. At Panama City Northwest, it was cloudy. The temperature was 66 degrees. The wind was north at 8 miles an hour. At Dothan, it was cloudy. The temperature was 62 degrees. The wind was northeast at 9 miles an hour. At Albany, light rain was falling. The temperature was 60 degrees. The wind was northeast at 10 miles an hour. At Valdosta, it was cloudy. Visibility 10 miles. Temperature was 63 degrees, dew point 61. And the pressure was 30.02 inches and rising. Over the marine area, at the buoy south of Apalachicola, winds were southeast at 12 knots and seas were 3 feet.
At the buoy south of Panama City, winds were southeast at 4 knots, and seas were 3 feet. At the buoy south of Pensacola, winds were northeast at 19 knots, and seas were 4 feet. The forecast for the local area. Tonight, mostly cloudy. Showers with a slight chance of thunderstorms this evening, then a chance of showers after midnight. Lows in the lower 60s. Northeast winds 10 to 15 miles per hour. Chance of rain 90%. Wednesday, mostly cloudy with a slight chance of showers in the morning, then partly sunny in the afternoon. Highs in the lower 80s. Northeast winds 5 to 10 miles per hour. Chance of rain 20%. Wednesday night, mostly clear. Lows in the lower 60s. North winds around 5 miles per hour in the evening, becoming light and variable. Thursday, sunny. Highs in the mid-80s. Northwest winds 5 to 10 miles per hour. Thursday night, clear. Lows in the mid-50s. North winds 5 to 10 miles per hour. Friday through Saturday, mostly clear. Highs in the upper 80s. Lows around 60. Saturday night, mostly clear in the evening, then becoming partly cloudy. Lows in the mid-60s. Sunday, mostly sunny. Highs around 90. Sunday night through Monday night, mostly clear. Lows in the upper 60s. Highs in the lower 90s. Tuesday, mostly sunny. Highs around 90. A record rainfall of 1.4 inches was set at Tallahassee today. This breaks the old record of 1.08 inches set in 1903. The coastal waters forecast for the following: waters from Swampy River to Apalachicola, Florida, extending from 20 to 60 nautical miles, coastal waters from Okaloosa-Walton County line to Mexico Beach out to 20 nautical miles, coastal waters from Mexico Beach to Apalachicola out to 20 nautical miles, waters from Okaloosa-Walton County line to Mexico Beach 20 to 60 nautical miles, and waters from Mexico Beach to Apalachicola 20 to 60 nautical miles. Small craft exercise caution tonight. Tonight, northeast winds 10 to 15 knots, increasing to 15 to 20 knots late this evening and early morning, then diminishing to 10 to 15 knots late. Seas 3 to 4 feet. Wave detail, northeast 3 feet at 4 seconds and south 1 foot at 6 seconds. Protected waters choppy. Showers likely with a chance of thunderstorms this evening, then a chance of showers after midnight. Wednesday, northeast winds 10 to 15 knots, becoming north 5 to 10 knots in the afternoon. Seas around 3 feet in the morning, then 1 foot or less. Wave detail, northeast 3 feet at 4 seconds and south 1 foot at 7 seconds, becoming northeast 2 feet at 4 seconds and south 1 foot at 7 seconds. Protected waters a moderate chop. A slight chance of showers in the morning. Wednesday night, northwest winds 5 to 10 knots. Waves 1 foot or less. Wave detail, northeast 1 foot at 3 seconds and south 1 foot at 7 seconds. Protected waters a light chop. Thursday, northwest winds 5 to 10 knots, increasing to 10 to 15 knots in the afternoon. Waves 1 foot or less. Wave detail, east 1 foot at 3 seconds and northwest 1 foot at 3 seconds. Protected waters a moderate chop. Thursday night, northwest winds 10 to 15 knots, becoming north after midnight. Waves 1 foot or less. Wave detail, north 2 feet at 3 seconds and south 1 foot at 8 seconds. Protected waters a moderate chop. Friday, east winds 5 to 10 knots. Waves 1 foot or less. Wave detail, northeast 1 foot at 3 seconds and northwest 1 foot at 4 seconds. Protected waters a light chop. Friday night, west winds around 5 knots, becoming northeast around 5 knots after midnight. Waves 1 foot or less. Protected waters smooth. Saturday, east winds 5 to 10 knots, becoming southeast in the afternoon. Waves 1 foot or less. Protected waters a light chop. Saturday night, south winds around 5 knots. Waves 1 foot or less. Protected waters smooth. Sunday, southeast winds 5 to 10 knots. Waves 1 foot or less. Protected waters a light chop. Sunday night, southeast winds 5 to 10 knots. Waves 1 foot or less in the evening. Protected waters a light chop. Winds and waves higher in and near thunderstorms. The coastal waters forecast for the following: St. Andrews Bay waterways. Tonight, northeast winds 10 to 15 knots, diminishing to 5 to 10 knots late. Protected waters a moderate chop.

A chance of showers and thunderstorms early this evening, then a slight chance of showers late this evening. A slight chance of showers late. Wednesday, north winds 5 to 10 knots. Protected waters, a light chop. A slight chance of showers in the morning. Wednesday night, northwest winds 5 to 10 knots, diminishing to around 5 knots after midnight. Protected waters, a light chop. Thursday, northwest winds 5 to 10 knots. Protected waters, a light chop. Thursday night, northwest winds 5 to 10 knots, becoming north after midnight. Protected waters, a light chop. Friday, northeast winds around 5 knots, becoming south in the afternoon. Protected waters, a light chop. Friday night, southwest winds 5 to 10 knots in the evening, becoming light and variable. Protected waters, a light chop. Saturday, east winds around 5 knots, becoming south in the afternoon. Protected waters, a light chop. Saturday night, southwest winds 5 to 10 knots in the evening, becoming light and variable. Protected waters, a light chop. Sunday, southeast winds around 5 knots, becoming south in the afternoon. Protected waters, a light chop. Sunday night, south winds 5 to 10 knots, becoming southeast after midnight. Protected waters, a light chop. Winds and waves higher and near thunderstorms. Tide information for Wednesday, May 13, 2026. St. Mark's River entrance. High 12:18 a.m., low 6:03 a.m., high 12:14 p.m., low 6:53 p.m. Apalachicola. High 2:20 a.m., low 7:52 a.m., high 1:23 p.m., low 8:54 p.m. St. Andrews Bay of Panama City. Low 12:04 a.m., high 8:29 a.m., low 4:49 p.m. Note that the times of high and low tide are 3 minutes earlier at channel points and at the St. Mark's River entrance. The average water temperature at Apalachicola was 77.0 degrees. Sunrise and sunset in Tallahassee. May 13, 2026, sunrise 6:45 a.m. Eastern Daylight Time, sunset 8:23 p.m. Eastern Daylight Time. Flood advisory in effect until 11:30 p.m. Eastern Daylight Time this evening. What flooding caused by excessive rainfall is expected? Where? A portion of south-central Georgia, including the following counties, Brooks and Thomas. When? Until 11:30 p.m. Eastern Daylight Time. Impacts: minor flooding in low-lying and poor drainage areas. Water over roadways. Additional details: at 9:29 p.m. Eastern Daylight Time, Doppler radar indicated heavy rain due to thunderstorms. Minor flooding is ongoing or expected to begin shortly in the advisory area. Between 1.5 and 2.5 inches of rain have fallen. Additional rainfall amounts up to 2 inches are expected over the area. This additional rain will result in minor flooding. Some locations that will experience flooding include Pavo, Barwick, and Hollis. http://www.weather.gov/safety/ Flood: be especially cautious at night when it is harder to recognize the dangers of flooding. Be aware of your surroundings and do not drive on flooded roads. Tide information for Wednesday, May 13, 2026. St. Mark's River entrance. High 12:18 a.m., low 6:03 a.m., high 12:14 p.m., low 6:53 p.m. Apalachicola. High 2:20 a.m., low 7:52 a.m., high 1:23 p.m., low 8:54 p.m. St. Andrews Bay of Panama City. Low 12:04 a.m., high 8:29 a.m., low 4:49 p.m. Note that the times of high and low tide are 3 minutes earlier at channel points than at the St. Mark's River entrance. The average water temperature at Apalachicola was 77.0 degrees. Sunrise and sunset in Tallahassee. May 13, 2026, sunrise 6:45 a.m. Eastern Daylight Time, sunset 8:23 p.m. Eastern Daylight Time. 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This broadcast originates from your National Weather Service office in Tallahassee, Florida. The latest weather and forecast information can also be accessed by calling our automated forecast line at 850-942-8851. The current time is 9:32 p.m. Eastern Daylight Time. Flood advisory in effect until 11:30 p.m. Eastern Daylight Time this evening. What flooding caused by excessive rainfall is expected? Where? A portion of south-central Georgia.

including the following counties, Brooks and Thomas. When, until 11:30 p.m. Eastern Daylight Time. Impacts, minor flooding in low-lying and poor drainage areas. Water over roadways. Additional details, at 9:29 p.m. Eastern Daylight Time, Doppler radar indicated heavy rain due to thunderstorms. Minor flooding is ongoing or expected to begin shortly in the advisory area. Between 1.5 and 2.5 inches of rain have fallen. Additional rainfall amounts up to 2 inches are expected over the area. This additional rain will result in or expected to begin shortly in the advisory area. Between 1.5 and 2.5 inches of rain have fallen. Additional rainfall amounts up to 2 inches are expected over the area. This additional rain will result in minor flooding. Some locations that will experience flooding include Pavo, Barwick, and Hollis. http://www.weather.gov/safety/ Flood. Be especially cautious at night when it is harder to recognize the dangers of flooding. Be aware of your surroundings and do not drive on flooded roads. These are the 9 p.m. Eastern Daylight Time conditions. At the Tallahassee Airport, it was cloudy. The temperature was 65 degrees. The wind was northeast at 12 miles an hour. At Florida State University, the temperature was 64 degrees. The wind was east at 8 miles an hour. At Apalachicola, it was cloudy. The temperature was 68 degrees. The wind was northeast at 14 miles an hour. At Panama City Northwest, it was cloudy. The temperature was 66 degrees. The wind was north at 8 miles an hour. At Dothan, it was cloudy. The temperature was 62 degrees. The wind was northeast at 9 miles an hour. At Albany, light rain was falling. The temperature was 60 degrees. The wind was northeast at 10 miles an hour. At Valdosta, it was cloudy. Visibility 10 miles. Temperature was 63 degrees, dew point 61. And the pressure was 30.02 inches and rising. Over the marine area, at the buoy south of Apalachicola, winds were southeast at 12 knots and seas were 3 feet. At the buoy south of Panama City, winds were southeast at 4 knots and seas were 3 feet. At the buoy south of Pensacola, winds were northeast at 19 knots and seas were 4 feet. The forecast for the local area. Tonight, mostly cloudy. Showers with a slight chance of thunderstorms this evening, then a chance of showers after midnight. Lows in the lower 60s. Northeast winds 10 to 15 miles per hour. Chance of rain 90%. Wednesday, mostly cloudy with a slight chance of showers in the morning, then partly sunny in the afternoon. Highs in the lower 80s. Northeast winds 5 to 10 miles per hour. Chance of rain 20%. Wednesday night, mostly clear. Lows in the lower 60s. North winds around 5 miles per hour in the evening, becoming light and variable. Thursday, sunny. Highs in the mid-80s. Northwest winds 5 to 10 miles per hour. Thursday night, clear. Lows in the mid-50s. North winds 5 to 10 miles per hour. Friday through Saturday, mostly clear. Highs in the upper 80s. Lows around 60. Saturday night, mostly clear in the evening, then becoming partly cloudy. Lows in the mid-60s. Sunday, mostly sunny. Highs around 90. Sunday night through Monday night, mostly clear. Lows in the upper 60s. Highs in the lower 90s. Tuesday, mostly sunny. Highs around 90. The coastal waters forecast for the following: waters from Suwannee River to Apalachicola, Florida, extending from 20 to 60 nautical miles. Coastal waters from Okaloosa, Walton County line to Mexico Beach out to 20 nautical miles. Coastal waters from Mexico Beach to Apalachicola out to 20 nautical miles. Waters from Okaloosa, Walton County line to Mexico Beach 20 to 60 nautical miles. And waters from Mexico Beach to Apalachicola 20 to 60 nautical miles. Small craft exercise caution tonight. Tonight, northeast winds 10 to 15 knots, increasing to 15 to 20 knots late this evening and early morning, then diminishing to 10 to 15 knots late. Seas 3 to 4 feet. Wave detail, northeast 3 feet at 4 seconds and south 1 foot at 6 seconds. Protected waters choppy. Showers likely with a chance of thunderstorms this evening, then a chance of showers after midnight. Wednesday, northeast winds 10 to 15 knots, becoming north 5 to 10 knots in the afternoon. Seas around 3 feet.

morning, bend 1 foot or less. Wave detail, northeast 3 feet at 4 seconds and south 1 foot at 7 seconds, becoming northeast 2 feet at 4 seconds and south 1 foot at 7 seconds. Protected water is a moderate chop. A slight chance of showers in the morning. Wednesday night, northwest winds 5 to 10 knots. Waves 1 foot or less. Wave detail, northeast 1 foot at 3 seconds and south 1 foot at 7 seconds. Protected waters a light chop. Thursday, northwest winds 5 to 10 knots, increasing to 10 to 15 knots in the afternoon. Waves 1 foot or less. Wave detail, east 1 foot at 3 seconds and northwest 1 foot at 3 seconds. Protected waters a moderate chop. Thursday night, northwest winds 10 to 15 knots, becoming north after midnight. Waves 1 foot or less. Wave detail, north 2 feet at 3 seconds and south 1 foot at 8 seconds. Protected waters a moderate chop. Friday, east winds 5 to 10 knots. Waves 1 foot or less. Wave detail, northeast 1 foot at 3 seconds and northwest 1 foot at 4 seconds. Protected waters a light chop. Friday night, west winds around 5 knots, becoming northeast around 5 knots after midnight. Waves 1 foot or less. Protected waters smooth. Saturday, east winds 5 to 10 knots, becoming southeast in the afternoon. Waves 1 foot or less. Protected waters a light chop. Saturday night, south winds around 5 knots. Waves 1 foot or less. Protected waters smooth. Sunday, southeast winds 5 to 10 knots. Waves 1 foot or less. Protected waters a light chop. Sunday night, southeast winds 5 to 10 knots. Waves 1 foot or less in the evening. Protected waters a light chop. Winds and waves higher in and near thunderstorms. A record rainfall of 1.4 inches was set at Tallahassee today. This breaks the old record of 1.08 inches set in 1903. The coastal waters forecast for the following St. Andrews Bay waterways. Tonight, northeast winds 10 to 15 knots, diminishing to 5 to 10 knots late. Protected waters a moderate chop. A chance of showers and thunderstorms early this evening, then a slight chance of showers late this evening. A slight chance of showers late. Wednesday, north winds 5 to 10 knots. Protected waters a light chop. A slight chance of showers in the morning. Wednesday night, northwest winds 5 to 10 knots, diminishing to around 5 knots after midnight. Protected waters a light chop. Thursday, northwest winds 5 to 10 knots. Protected waters a light chop. Thursday night, northwest winds 5 to 10 knots, becoming north after midnight. Protected waters a light chop. Friday, northeast winds around 5 knots, becoming south in the afternoon. Protected waters a light chop. Friday night, southwest winds 5 to 10 knots in the evening, becoming light and variable. Protected waters a light chop. Saturday, east winds around 5 knots, becoming south in the afternoon. Protected waters a light chop. Saturday night, southwest winds 5 to 10 knots in the evening, becoming light and variable. Protected waters a light chop. Sunday, southeast winds around 5 knots, becoming south in the afternoon. Protected waters a light chop. Sunday night, south winds 5 to 10 knots, becoming southeast after midnight. Protected waters a light chop. Winds and waves higher in and near thunderstorms. The Tallahassee climate summary for this evening, as of 5 p.m., May 12, 2026. Today's high temperature of 74 degrees occurred at 9:50 a.m. This high was 13 degrees below the normal high of 87. Today's low temperature of 69 degrees occurred at 3:59 p.m. This low was 7 degrees above the normal low of 62. 1.40 inches of precipitation fell today, which brings the monthly total to 3.67 inches. This is 2.67 inches above the normal amount of 1.00 inches for May. The total precipitation for the year now stands at 10.58 inches, which is 7.88 inches below normal. The normal high temperature for tomorrow is 87 degrees, and the normal low is 62. The record high for tomorrow is 96, which last occurred in 1967, and the record low is 47, which occurred in 1977. Sunset tonight is at 8:23 p.m. Sunrise tomorrow is at 6:45 a.m. Tide information for Wednesday, May 13, 2026. St. Mark's River entrance,

High 12:18 a.m., low 6:03 a.m., high 12:14 p.m., low 6:53 p.m. Apalachicola. High 2:20 a.m., low 7:52 a.m., high 1:23 p.m., low 8:54 p.m. St. Andrews Bay of Panama City. Low 12:04 a.m., high 8:29 a.m., low 4:49 p.m. Note that the times of high and low tide are 3 minutes earlier at Shell Point than at the St. Mark's River entrance. The average water temperature at Apalachicola was 77.0 degrees. Sunrise and sunset in Tallahassee. May 13, 2026, sunrise 6:45 a.m. Eastern Daylight Time, sunset 8:23 p.m. Eastern Daylight Time. 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The latest weather and forecast information can also be accessed by calling our automated forecast line at 850-942-8851. The current time is 9:43 p.m. Eastern Daylight Time. Flood advisory in effect until 11:30 p.m. Eastern Daylight Time this evening. What flooding caused by excessive rainfall is expected? Where, a portion of south-central Georgia, including the following counties, Brooks and Thomas. When, until 11:30 p.m. Eastern Daylight Time. Impacts, minor flooding in low-lying and poor drainage areas. Water over roadways. Additional details, at 9:29 p.m. Eastern Daylight Time, Doppler radar indicated heavy rain due to thunderstorms. Minor flooding is ongoing or expected to begin shortly in the advisory area. Between 1.5 and 2.5 inches of rain have fallen. Additional rainfall amounts up to 2 inches are expected over the area. This additional rain will result in minor flooding. Some locations that will experience flooding include Pavo, Barwick, and Hollis. http://www.weather.gov/safety/. Flood. Be especially cautious at night when it is harder to recognize the dangers of flooding. Be aware of your surroundings and do not drive on flooded roads. These are the 9 p.m. Eastern Daylight Time conditions. At the Tallahassee Airport, it was cloudy. The temperature was 65 degrees. The wind was northeast at 12 miles an hour. At Florida State University, the temperature was 64 degrees. The wind was east at 8 miles an hour. At Apalachicola, it was cloudy. The temperature was 68 degrees. The wind was northeast at 14 miles an hour. At Panama City Northwest, it was cloudy. The temperature was 66 degrees. The wind was north at 8 miles an hour. At Dothan, it was cloudy. The temperature was 62 degrees. The wind was northeast at 9 miles an hour. At Albany, light rain was falling. The temperature was 60 degrees. The wind was northeast at 10 miles an hour. At Valdosta, it was cloudy. Visibility 10 miles. Temperature was 63 degrees, dew point 61. And the pressure was 30.02 inches and rising. Over the marine area, at the buoy south of Apalachicola, winds were southeast at 12 knots and seas were 3 feet. At the buoy south of Panama City, winds were southeast at 4 knots and seas were 3 feet. At the buoy south of Pensacola, winds were northeast at 19 knots and seas were 4 feet. The forecast for the local area. Tonight, mostly cloudy. Showers with a slight chance of thunderstorms this evening, then a chance of showers after midnight. Lows in the lower 60s. Northeast winds 10 to 15 miles per hour. Chance of rain 90%. Wednesday, mostly cloudy with a slight chance of showers in the morning, then partly sunny in the afternoon. Highs in the lower 80s. Northeast winds 5 to 10 miles per hour. Chance of rain 20%. Wednesday night, mostly clear. Lows in the lower 60s. North winds around 5 miles per hour in the evening, becoming light and variable. Thursday, sunny. Highs in the mid-80s. Northwest winds 5 to 10 miles per hour. Thursday night, clear. Lows in the mid-50s. North winds 5 to 10 miles per hour. Friday through Saturday, mostly clear. Highs in the upper 80s. Lows around 60. Saturday night, mostly clear in the evening, then becoming partly cloudy. Lows in the mid-60s. Sunday, mostly sunny. Highs around 90.
Sunday night through Monday night, mostly clear. Lows in the upper 60s. Highs in the lower 90s. Tuesday, mostly sunny. Highs around 90. The coastal waters forecast for the following: waters from Suwannee River to Apalachicola, Florida, extending from 20 to 60 nautical miles. Coastal waters from Okaloosa-Walton County line to Mexico Beach out to 20 nautical miles. Coastal waters from Mexico Beach to Apalachicola out to 20 nautical miles. Waters from Okaloosa-Walton County line to Mexico Beach 20 to 60 nautical miles. And waters from Mexico Beach to Apalachicola 20 to 60 nautical miles. Small craft exercise caution tonight. Tonight, northeast winds 10 to 15 knots, increasing to 15 to 20 knots late this evening and early morning, then diminishing to 10 to 15 knots late. Seas 3 to 4 feet. Wave detail, northeast 3 feet at 4 seconds and south 1 foot at 6 seconds. Protected waters choppy. Showers likely with a chance of thunderstorms this evening, then a chance of showers after midnight. Wednesday, northeast winds 10 to 15 knots, becoming north 5 to 10 knots in the afternoon. Seas around 3 feet in the morning, then 1 foot or less. Wave detail, northeast 3 feet at 4 seconds and south 1 foot at 7 seconds, becoming northeast 2 feet at 4 seconds and south 1 foot at 7 seconds. Protected waters a moderate chop. A slight chance of showers in the morning. Wednesday night, northwest winds 5 to 10 knots. Waves 1 foot or less. Wave detail, northeast 1 foot at 3 seconds and south 1 foot at 7 seconds. Protected waters a light chop. Thursday, northwest winds 5 to 10 knots, increasing to 10 to 15 knots in the afternoon. Waves 1 foot or less. Wave detail, east 1 foot at 3 seconds and northwest 1 foot at 3 seconds. Protected waters a moderate chop. Thursday night, northwest winds 10 to 15 knots, becoming north after midnight. Waves 1 foot or less. Wave detail, north 2 feet at 3 seconds and south 1 foot at 8 seconds. Protected waters a moderate chop. Friday, east winds 5 to 10 knots. Waves 1 foot or less. Wave detail, northeast 1 foot at 3 seconds and northwest 1 foot at 4 seconds. Protected waters a light chop. Friday night, west winds around 5 knots, becoming northeast around 5 knots after midnight. Waves 1 foot or less. Protected waters smooth. Saturday, east winds 5 to 10 knots, becoming southeast in the afternoon. Waves 1 foot or less. Protected waters a light chop. Saturday night, south winds around 5 knots. Waves 1 foot or less. Protected waters smooth. Sunday, southeast winds 5 to 10 knots. Waves 1 foot or less. Protected waters a light chop. Sunday night, southeast winds 5 to 10 knots. Waves 1 foot or less in the evening. Protected waters a light chop. Winds and waves higher in and near thunderstorms. The coastal waters forecast for the following: St. Andrews Bay waterways. Tonight, northeast winds 10 to 15 knots, diminishing to 5 to 10 knots late. Protected waters a moderate chop. A chance of showers and thunderstorms early this evening, then a slight chance of showers late this evening. A slight chance of showers late. Wednesday, north winds 5 to 10 knots. Protected waters a light chop. A slight chance of showers in the morning. Wednesday night, northwest winds 5 to 10 knots, diminishing to around 5 knots after midnight. Protected waters a light chop. Thursday, northwest winds 5 to 10 knots. Protected waters a light chop. Thursday night, northwest winds 5 to 10 knots, becoming north after midnight. Protected waters a light chop. Friday, northeast winds around 5 knots, becoming south in the afternoon. Protected waters a light chop. Friday night, southwest winds 5 to 10 knots in the evening, becoming light and variable. Protected waters a light chop. Saturday, east winds around 5 knots, becoming south in the afternoon. Protected waters a light chop. Saturday night, southwest winds 5 to 10 knots in the evening, becoming light and variable. Protected waters a light chop. Sunday, southeast winds around 5 knots, becoming south in the afternoon. Protected waters a light chop. Sunday night, south winds 5 to 10 knots, becoming southeast after midnight. Protected waters a light chop. Winds and waves higher in and near thunderstorms. Tide information for Wednesday, May 13th, 2026. St. Mark's River entrance. High 12, 18.

a.m., low 6:03 a.m., high 12:14 p.m., low 6:53 p.m. Apalachicola. High 2:20 a.m., low 7:52 a.m., high 1:23 p.m., low 8:54 p.m. St. Andrews Bay of Panama City. Low 12:04 a.m., high 8:29 a.m., low 4:49 p.m. Note that the times of high and low tide are 3 minutes earlier at Shell Point than at the St. Mark's River entrance. The average water temperature at Apalachicola was 77.0 degrees. Sunrise and sunset in Tallahassee. May 13, 2026, sunrise 6:45 a.m. Eastern Daylight Time, sunset 8:23 p.m. Eastern Daylight Time. 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The latest weather and forecast information can also be accessed by calling our automated forecast line at 850-942-8851. The current time is 9:53 p.m. Eastern Daylight Time. Flood advisory in effect until 11:30 p.m. Eastern Daylight Time this evening. What flooding caused by excessive rainfall is expected? Where a portion of south central Georgia, including the following counties, Brooks and Thomas. When until 11:30 p.m. Eastern Daylight Time. Impacts, minor flooding in low-lying and poor drainage areas. Water over roadways. Additional details at 9:29 p.m. Eastern Daylight Time. Doppler radar indicated heavy rain due to thunderstorms. Minor flooding is ongoing or expected to begin shortly in the advisory area. Between 1.5 and 2.5 inches of rain have fallen. Additional rainfall amounts up to 2 inches are expected over the area. This additional rain will result in minor flooding. Some locations that will experience flooding include Pavo, Barwick, and Hollis. http://www.weather.gov/safety/. Flood. Be especially cautious at night when it is harder to recognize the dangers of flooding. Be aware of your surroundings and do not drive on flooded roads. A record rainfall of 1.4 inches was set at Tallahassee today. This breaks the old record of 1.08 inches set in 1903. These are the 9 p.m. Eastern Daylight Time conditions. At the Tallahassee Airport, it was cloudy. The temperature was 65 degrees. The wind was northeast at 12 miles an hour. At Florida State University, the temperature was 64 degrees. The wind was east at 8 miles an hour. At Apalachicola, it was cloudy. The temperature was 68 degrees. The wind was northeast at 14 miles an hour. At Panama City Northwest, it was cloudy. The temperature was 66 degrees. The wind was north at 8 miles an hour. At Dothan, it was cloudy. The temperature was 62 degrees. The wind was northeast at 9 miles an hour. At Albany, light rain was falling. The temperature was 60 degrees. The wind was northeast at 10 miles an hour. At Valdosta, it was cloudy. Visibility 10 miles. Temperature was 63 degrees, dew point 61. And the pressure was 30.02 inches and rising. Over the marine area, at the buoy south of Apalachicola, winds were southeast at 12 knots and seas were 3 feet. At the buoy south of Panama City, winds were southeast at 4 knots and seas were 3 feet. At the buoy south of Pensacola, winds were northeast at 19 knots and seas were 4 feet. The forecast for the local area. Tonight, mostly cloudy. Showers with a slight chance of thunderstorms this evening, then a chance of showers after midnight. Lows in the lower 60s. Northeast winds 10 to 15 miles per hour. Chance of rain 90%. Wednesday, mostly cloudy with a slight chance of showers in the morning, then partly sunny in the afternoon. Highs in the lower 80s. Northeast winds 5 to 10 miles per hour. Chance of rain 20%. Wednesday night, mostly clear. Lows in the lower 60s. North winds around 5 miles per hour in the evening, becoming light and variable. Thursday, sunny. Highs in the mid-80s. Northwest winds 5 to 10 miles per hour. Thursday night, clear. Lows in the mid-50s. North winds 5 to 10 miles per hour. Friday through Saturday, mostly clear. Highs in the upper 80s. Lows around 60. Saturday night, mostly clear.

in the evening, then becoming partly cloudy. Lows in the mid-60s. Sunday, mostly sunny. Highs around 90. Sunday night through Monday night, mostly clear. Lows in the upper 60s. Highs in the lower 90s. Tuesday, mostly sunny. Highs around 90. The coastal waters forecast for the following: waters from Suwannee River to Apalachicola, Florida, extending from 20 to 60 nautical miles. Coastal waters from Okaloosa, Walton County line to Mexico Beach out to 20 nautical miles. Coastal waters from Mexico Beach to Apalachicola out to 20 nautical miles. Waters from Okaloosa, Walton County line to Mexico Beach 20 to 60 nautical miles. And waters from Mexico Beach to Apalachicola 20 to 60 nautical miles. Small craft exercise caution tonight. Tonight, northeast winds 10 to 15 knots, increasing to 15 to 20 knots late this evening and early morning, then diminishing to 10 to 15 knots late. Seas 3 to 4 feet. Wave detail, northeast 3 feet at 4 seconds and south 1 foot at 6 seconds. Protected waters choppy. Showers likely with a chance of thunderstorms this evening, then a chance of showers after midnight. Wednesday, northeast winds 10 to 15 knots, becoming north 5 to 10 knots in the afternoon. Seas around 3 feet in the morning, then 1 foot or less. Wave detail, northeast 3 feet at 4 seconds and south 1 foot at 7 seconds, becoming northeast 2 feet at 4 seconds and south 1 foot at 7 seconds. Protected waters a moderate chop. A slight chance of showers in the morning. Wednesday night, northwest winds 5 to 10 knots. Waves 1 foot or less. Wave detail, northeast 1 foot at 3 seconds and south 1 foot at 7 seconds. Protected waters a light chop. Thursday, northwest winds 5 to 10 knots, increasing to 10 to 15 knots in the afternoon. Waves 1 foot or less. Wave detail, east 1 foot at 3 seconds and northwest 1 foot at 3 seconds. Protected waters a moderate chop. Thursday night, northwest winds 10 to 15 knots, becoming north after midnight. Waves 1 foot or less. Wave detail, north 2 feet at 3 seconds and south 1 foot at 8 seconds. Protected waters a moderate chop. Friday, east winds 5 to 10 knots. Waves 1 foot or less. Wave detail, northeast 1 foot at 3 seconds and northwest 1 foot at 4 seconds. Protected waters a light chop. Friday night, west winds around 5 knots, becoming northeast around 5 knots after midnight. Waves 1 foot or less. Protected waters smooth. Saturday, east winds 5 to 10 knots, becoming southeast in the afternoon. Waves 1 foot or less. Protected waters a light chop. Saturday night, south winds around 5 knots. Waves 1 foot or less. Protected waters smooth. Sunday, southeast winds 5 to 10 knots. Waves 1 foot or less. Protected waters a light chop. Sunday night, southeast winds 5 to 10 knots. Waves 1 foot or less in the evening. Protected waters a light chop. Winds and waves higher in and near thunderstorms. The Tallahassee climate summary for this evening, as of 5 p.m., May 12, 2026. Today's high temperature of 74 degrees occurred at 9:50 a.m. This high was 13 degrees below the normal high of 87. Today's low temperature of 69 degrees occurred at 3:59 p.m. This low was 7 degrees above the normal low of 62. 1.40 inches of precipitation fell today, which brings the monthly total to 3.67 inches. This is 2.67 inches above the normal amount of 1.00 inches for May. The total precipitation for the year now stands at 10.58 inches, which is 7.88 inches below normal. The normal high temperature for tomorrow is 87 degrees, and the normal low is 62. The record high for tomorrow is 96, which last occurred in 1967, and the record low is 47, which occurred in 1977.

National Weather Service in Tallahassee has issued a flash flood warning for northwestern Brooks County in Georgia, east central Thomas County in Georgia, until midnight Eastern Daylight Time tonight. At 10:01 p.m. Eastern Daylight Time, Doppler radar indicated heavy rain across the warned area. Between 3 and 5 inches of rain have fallen. Additional rainfall amounts of 1 to 2 inches are possible in the warned area.

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The latest weather and forecast information can also be accessed by calling our automated forecast line at 850-942-8851. The National Weather Service in Tallahassee has issued a flash flood warning for northwestern Brooks County in Georgia, east central Thomas County in Georgia, until midnight Eastern Daylight Time tonight. At 10:01 p.m. Eastern Daylight Time, Doppler radar indicated heavy rain across the warned area. Between 3 and 5 inches of rain have fallen. Additional rainfall amounts of 1 to 2 inches are possible in the warned area. Flash flooding is ongoing or expected to begin shortly. Hazard: flash flooding caused by heavy rain. Source: radar. Impact: flash flooding of small creeks and streams, urban areas, highways, streets, and underpasses, as well as other poor drainage and low-lying areas. Some locations that will experience flash flooding include Pavo. This includes the following streams and drainages: Mule Creek, Ocopilco Creek, Big Creek, Reedy Creek, and Piscola Creek. Turn around, don't drown when encountering flooded roads. Most flood deaths occur in vehicles. Be especially cautious at night when it is harder to recognize the dangers of flooding. Repeating, a flash flood warning has been issued until midnight Eastern Daylight Time Wednesday for the following counties in Georgia: Brooks and Thomas. These are the 10 p.m. Eastern Daylight Time conditions. At the Tallahassee Airport, it was cloudy. The temperature was 65 degrees. The wind was northeast at 9 miles an hour. The report from Florida State University was not available. At Apalachicola, it was cloudy. The temperature was 67 degrees. The wind was northeast at 12 miles an hour. At Panama City Northwest, it was cloudy. The temperature was 66 degrees. The wind was north at 13 miles an hour. At Dothan, it was cloudy. The temperature was 62 degrees. The wind was northeast at 12 miles an hour. At Albany, light rain was falling. The temperature was 59 degrees. The wind was northeast at 9 miles an hour. At Valdosta, it was cloudy. Visibility 10 miles. Temperature was 63 degrees, dew point 61. And the pressure was 30.02 inches and steady. The current time is 10:06 p.m. Eastern Daylight Time. 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The latest weather and forecast information can also be accessed by calling our automated forecast line at 850-942-8851. The National Weather Service in Tallahassee has issued a flash flood warning for northwestern Brooks County in Georgia, east central Thomas County in Georgia, until midnight Eastern Daylight Time tonight. At 10:01 p.m. Eastern Daylight Time, Doppler radar indicated heavy rain across the warned area. Between 3 and 5 inches of rain have fallen. Additional rainfall amounts of 1 to 2 inches are possible in the warned area. Flash flooding is ongoing or expected to begin shortly. Hazard: flash flooding caused by heavy rain. Source: radar. Impact: flash flooding of small creeks and streams, urban areas, highways, streets, and underpasses, as well as other poor drainage and low-lying areas. Some locations that will experience flash flooding include Pavo. This includes the following streams and drainages: Mule Creek, Ocopilco Creek, Big Creek, Reedy Creek, and Piscola Creek. Turn around, don't drown when encountering flooded roads. Most flood deaths occur in vehicles. Be especially cautious at night when it is harder to recognize the dangers of flooding. Repeating, a flash flood warning has been issued until midnight Eastern Daylight Time Wednesday for the following counties in Georgia: Brooks and Thomas. These are the 10 p.m. Eastern Daylight Time conditions. At the Tallahassee Airport, it was cloudy. The temperature was 65 degrees. The wind was northeast at 9 miles an hour. The report from Florida State University was not available. At Apalachicola, it was cloudy. The temperature was 67 degrees. The wind was northeast at 12 miles an hour. At Panama City Northwest, it was cloudy.

The temperature was 66 degrees. The wind was north at 13 miles an hour. At Dothan, it was cloudy. The temperature was 62 degrees. The wind was northeast at 12 miles an hour. At Albany, light rain was falling. The temperature was 59 degrees. The wind was northeast at 9 miles an hour. At Valdosta, it was cloudy. Visibility 10 miles. Temperature was 63 degrees, dew point 61. And the pressure was 30.02 inches and steady. The current time is 10:08 p.m. Eastern Daylight Time. 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The latest weather and forecast information can also be accessed by calling our automated forecast line at 850-942-8851. The National Weather Service in Tallahassee has issued a flash flood warning for northwestern Brooks County in Georgia, east central Thomas County in Georgia, until midnight Eastern Daylight Time tonight. At 10:01 p.m. Eastern Daylight Time, Doppler radar indicated heavy rain across the warned area. Between 3 and 5 inches of rain have fallen. Additional rainfall amounts of 1 to 2 inches are possible in the warned area. Flash flooding is ongoing or expected to begin shortly. Hazard: flash flooding caused by heavy rain. Source: radar. Impact: flash flooding of small creeks and streams, urban areas, highways, streets, and underpasses, as well as other poor drainage and low-lying areas. Some locations that will experience flash flooding include Pavo. This includes the following streams and drainages: Mule Creek, Ocopilco Creek, Big Creek, Reedy Creek, and Piscola Creek. Turn around, don't drown when encountering flooded roads. Most flood deaths occur in vehicles. Be especially cautious at night when it is harder to recognize the dangers of flooding. Repeating, a flash flood warning has been issued until midnight Eastern Daylight Time Wednesday for the following counties in Georgia: Brooks and Thomas. These are the 10 p.m. Eastern Daylight Time conditions. At the Tallahassee Airport, it was cloudy. The temperature was 65 degrees. The wind was northeast at 9 miles an hour. The report from Florida State University was not available. At Apalachicola, it was cloudy. The temperature was 67 degrees. The wind was northeast at 12 miles an hour. At Panama City Northwest, it was cloudy. The temperature was 66 degrees. The wind was north at 13 miles an hour. At Dothan, it was cloudy. The temperature was 62 degrees. The wind was northeast at 12 miles an hour. At Albany, light rain was falling. The temperature was 59 degrees. The wind was northeast at 9 miles an hour. At Valdosta, it was cloudy. Visibility 10 miles. Temperature was 63 degrees, dew point 61. And the pressure was 30.02 inches and steady. The current time is 10:11 p.m. Eastern Daylight Time. 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The latest weather and forecast information can also be accessed by calling our automated forecast line at 850-942-8851. The National Weather Service in Tallahassee has issued a flash flood warning for northwestern Brooks County in Georgia, east central Thomas County in Georgia, until midnight Eastern Daylight Time tonight. At 10:01 p.m. Eastern Daylight Time, Doppler radar indicated heavy rain across the warned area. Between 3 and 5 inches of rain have fallen. Additional rainfall amounts of 1 to 2 inches are possible in the warned area. Flash flooding is ongoing or expected to begin shortly. Hazard: flash flooding caused by heavy rain. Source: radar. Impact: flash flooding of small creeks and streams, urban areas, highways, streets, and underpasses, as well as other poor drainage and low-lying areas. Some locations that will experience flash flooding include Pavo. This includes the following streams and drainages: Mule Creek, Ocopilco Creek, Big Creek, Reedy Creek, and Piscola Creek. Turn around, don't drown when encountering flooded roads. Most flood deaths occur in vehicles. Be especially cautious at night when it is harder to recognize the dangers of flooding.

A flash flood warning has been issued until midnight Eastern Daylight Time Wednesday for the following counties in Georgia, Brooks, and Thomas. These are the 10 p.m. Eastern Daylight Time conditions. At the Tallahassee Airport, it was cloudy. The temperature was 65 degrees. The wind was northeast at 9 miles an hour. At Florida State University, the temperature was 64 degrees. The wind was northeast at 6 miles an hour. At Apalachicola, it was cloudy. The temperature was 67 degrees. The wind was northeast at 12 miles an hour. At Panama City Northwest, it was cloudy. The temperature was 66 degrees. The wind was north at 13 miles an hour. At Dothan, it was cloudy. The temperature was 62 degrees. The wind was northeast at 12 miles an hour. At Albany, light rain was falling. The temperature was 59 degrees. The wind was northeast at 9 miles an hour. At Valdosta, it was cloudy. Visibility 10 miles. Temperature was 63 degrees, dew point 61. And the pressure was 30.02 inches and steady. The current time is 10:14 p.m. Eastern Daylight Time. 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The latest weather and forecast information can also be accessed by calling our automated forecast line at 850-942-8851. The National Weather Service in Tallahassee has issued a flash flood warning for northwestern Brooks County in Georgia, east central Thomas County in Georgia, until midnight Eastern Daylight Time tonight. At 10:01 p.m. Eastern Daylight Time, Doppler radar indicated heavy rain across the warned area. Between 3 and 5 inches of rain have fallen. Additional rainfall amounts of 1 to 2 inches are possible in the warned area. Flash flooding is ongoing or expected to begin shortly. Hazard: flash flooding caused by heavy rain. Source: radar. Impact: flash flooding of small creeks and streams, urban areas, highways, streets, and underpasses, as well as other poor drainage and low-lying areas. Some locations that will experience flash flooding include Pavo. This includes the following streams and drainages: Mule Creek, Ocopilco Creek, Big Creek, Reedy Creek, and Piscola Creek. Turn around, don't drown when encountering flooded roads. Most flood deaths occur in vehicles. Be especially cautious at night when it is harder to recognize the dangers of flooding. Repeating, a flash flood warning has been issued until midnight Eastern Daylight Time Wednesday for the following counties in Georgia, Brooks, and Thomas. These are the 10 p.m. Eastern Daylight Time conditions. At the Tallahassee Airport, it was cloudy. The temperature was 65 degrees. The wind was northeast at 9 miles an hour. At Florida State University, the temperature was 64 degrees. The wind was northeast at 6 miles an hour. At Apalachicola, it was cloudy. The temperature was 67 degrees. The wind was northeast at 12 miles an hour. At Panama City Northwest, it was cloudy. The temperature was 66 degrees. The wind was north at 13 miles an hour. At Dothan, it was cloudy. The temperature was 62 degrees. The wind was northeast at 12 miles an hour. At Albany, light rain was falling. The temperature was 59 degrees. The wind was northeast at 9 miles an hour. At Valdosta, it was cloudy. Visibility 10 miles. Temperature was 63 degrees, dew point 61. And the pressure was 30.02 inches and steady. These are the 10 p.m. Eastern Daylight Time conditions. At the Tallahassee Airport, it was cloudy. The temperature was 65 degrees. The wind was northeast at 9 miles an hour. At Florida State University, the temperature was 64 degrees. The wind was northeast at 6 miles an hour. At Apalachicola, it was cloudy. The temperature was 67 degrees. The wind was northeast at 12 miles an hour. At Panama City Northwest, it was cloudy. The temperature was 66 degrees. The wind was north at 13 miles an hour. At Dothan, it was cloudy. The temperature was 62 degrees. The wind was northeast at 12 miles an hour. At Albany, light rain was falling. The temperature was 59 degrees. The wind was northeast at 9 miles an hour.

Augusta. It was cloudy. Visibility 10 miles. Temperature was 63 degrees, dew point 61. And the pressure was 30.02 inches and steady. The current time is 10:18 p.m. Eastern Daylight Time. 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The latest weather and forecast information can also be accessed by calling our automated forecast line at 850-942-8851. The National Weather Service in Tallahassee has issued a flash flood warning for northwestern Brooks County in Georgia, east central Thomas County in Georgia, until midnight Eastern Daylight Time tonight. At 10:01 p.m. Eastern Daylight Time, Doppler radar indicated heavy rain across the warned area. Between 3 and 5 inches of rain have fallen. Additional rainfall amounts of 1 to 2 inches are possible in the warned area. Flash flooding is ongoing or expected to begin shortly. Hazard: flash flooding caused by heavy rain. Source: radar. Impact: flash flooding of small creeks and streams, urban areas, highways, streets, and underpasses, as well as other poor drainage and low-lying areas. Some locations that will experience flash flooding include Pavo. This includes the following streams and drainages: Mule Creek, Ocopilco Creek, Big Creek, Reedy Creek, and Piscola Creek. Turn around, don't drown when encountering flooded roads. Most flood deaths occur in vehicles. Be especially cautious at night when it is harder to recognize the dangers of flooding. Repeating, a flash flood warning has been issued until midnight Eastern Daylight Time Wednesday for the following counties in Georgia: Brooks and Thomas. These are the 10 p.m. Eastern Daylight Time conditions. At the Tallahassee Airport, it was cloudy. The temperature was 65 degrees. The wind was northeast at 9 miles an hour. At Florida State University, the temperature was 64 degrees. The wind was northeast at 6 miles an hour. At Apalachicola, it was cloudy. The temperature was 67 degrees. The wind was northeast at 12 miles an hour. At Panama City Northwest, it was cloudy. The temperature was 66 degrees. The wind was north at 13 miles an hour. At Dothan, it was cloudy. The temperature was 62 degrees. The wind was northeast at 12 miles an hour. At Albany, light rain was falling. The temperature was 59 degrees. The wind was northeast at 9 miles an hour. At Valdosta, it was cloudy. Visibility 10 miles. Temperature was 63 degrees, dew point 61. And the pressure was 30.02 inches and steady. The current time is 10:21 p.m. Eastern Daylight Time. 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The latest weather and forecast information can also be accessed by calling our automated forecast line at 850-942-8851. The National Weather Service in Tallahassee has issued a flash flood warning for northwestern Brooks County in Georgia, east central Thomas County in Georgia, until midnight Eastern Daylight Time tonight. At 10:01 p.m. Eastern Daylight Time, Doppler radar indicated heavy rain across the warned area. Between 3 and 5 inches of rain have fallen. Additional rainfall amounts of 1 to 2 inches are possible in the warned area. Flash flooding is ongoing or expected to begin shortly. Hazard: flash flooding caused by heavy rain. Source: radar. Impact: flash flooding of small creeks and streams, urban areas, highways, streets, and underpasses, as well as other poor drainage and low-lying areas. Some locations that will experience flash flooding include Pavo. This includes the following streams and drainages: Mule Creek, Ocopilco Creek, Big Creek, Reedy Creek, and Piscola Creek. Turn around, don't drown when encountering flooded roads. Most flood deaths occur in vehicles. Be especially cautious at night when it is harder to recognize the dangers of flooding. Repeating, a flash flood warning has been issued until midnight Eastern Daylight Time Wednesday for the following counties in Georgia: Brooks and Thomas. These are the 10 p.m. Eastern Daylight Time conditions. At the Tallahassee Airport, it was cloudy. The temperature was 65 degrees. The wind was north.

east at 9 miles an hour. At Florida State University, the temperature was 64 degrees. The wind was northeast at 6 miles an hour. At Apalachicola, it was cloudy. The temperature was 67 degrees. The wind was northeast at 12 miles an hour. At Panama City Northwest, it was cloudy. The temperature was 66 degrees. The wind was north at 13 miles an hour. At Dothan, it was cloudy. The temperature was 62 degrees. The wind was northeast at 12 miles an hour. At Albany, light rain was falling. The temperature was 59 degrees. The wind was northeast at 9 miles an hour. At Valdosta, it was cloudy. Visibility 10 miles. Temperature was 63 degrees, dew point 61. And the pressure was 30.02 inches and steady. The current time is 10:24 p.m. Eastern Daylight Time. 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The latest weather and forecast information can also be accessed by calling our automated forecast line at 850-942-8851. The National Weather Service in Tallahassee has issued a flash flood warning for northwestern Brooks County in Georgia, east central Thomas County in Georgia, until midnight Eastern Daylight Time tonight. At 10:01 p.m. Eastern Daylight Time, Doppler radar indicated heavy rain across the warned area. Between 3 and 5 inches of rain have fallen. Additional rainfall amounts of 1 to 2 inches are possible in the warned area. Flash flooding is ongoing or expected to begin shortly. Hazard: flash flooding caused by heavy rain. Source: radar. Impact: flash flooding of small creeks and streams, urban areas, highways, streets, and underpasses, as well as other poor drainage and low-lying areas. Some locations that will experience flash flooding include Pavo. This includes the following streams and drainages: Mule Creek, Ocopilco Creek, Big Creek, Reedy Creek, and Piscola Creek. Turn around, don't drown when encountering flooded roads. Most flood deaths occur in vehicles. Be especially cautious at night when it is harder to recognize the dangers of flooding. Repeating, a flash flood warning has been issued until midnight Eastern Daylight Time Wednesday for the following counties in Georgia: Brooks and Thomas. These are the 10 p.m. Eastern Daylight Time conditions. At the Tallahassee Airport, it was cloudy. The temperature was 65 degrees. The wind was northeast at 9 miles an hour. At Florida State University, the temperature was 64 degrees. The wind was northeast at 6 miles an hour. At Apalachicola, it was cloudy. The temperature was 67 degrees. The wind was northeast at 12 miles an hour. At Panama City Northwest, it was cloudy. The temperature was 66 degrees. The wind was north at 13 miles an hour. At Dothan, it was cloudy. The temperature was 62 degrees. The wind was northeast at 12 miles an hour. At Albany, light rain was falling. The temperature was 59 degrees. The wind was northeast at 9 miles an hour. At Valdosta, it was cloudy. Visibility 10 miles. Temperature was 63 degrees, dew point 61. And the pressure was 30.02 inches and steady. The current time is 10:27 p.m. Eastern Daylight Time. 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The latest weather and forecast information can also be accessed by calling our automated forecast line at 850-942-8851. The National Weather Service in Tallahassee has issued a flash flood warning for northwestern Brooks County in Georgia, east central Thomas County in Georgia, until midnight Eastern Daylight Time tonight. At 10:01 p.m. Eastern Daylight Time, Doppler radar indicated heavy rain across the warned area. Between 3 and 5 inches of rain have fallen. Additional rainfall amounts of 1 to 2 inches are possible in the warned area. Flash flooding is ongoing or expected to begin shortly. Hazard: flash flooding caused by heavy rain. Source: radar. Impact: flash flooding of small creeks and streams, urban areas, highways, streets, and underpasses, as well as other poor drainage and low-lying areas.

Some locations that will experience flash flooding include Pavo. This includes the following streams and drainages: Mule Creek, Ocopilco Creek, Big Creek, Reedy Creek, and Piscola Creek. Turn around, don't drown when encountering flooded roads. Most flood deaths occur in vehicles. Be especially cautious at night when it is harder to recognize the dangers of flooding. Repeating, a flash flood warning has been issued until midnight Eastern Daylight Time Wednesday for the following counties in Georgia, Brooks, and Thomas. These are the 10 p.m. Eastern Daylight Time conditions. At the Tallahassee Airport, it was cloudy. The temperature was 65 degrees. The wind was northeast at 9 miles an hour. At Florida State University, the temperature was 64 degrees. The wind was northeast at 6 miles an hour. At Apalachicola, it was cloudy. The temperature was 67 degrees. The wind was northeast at 12 miles an hour. At Panama City Northwest, it was cloudy. The temperature was 66 degrees. The wind was north at 13 miles an hour. At Dothan, it was cloudy. The temperature was 62 degrees. The wind was northeast at 12 miles an hour. At Albany, light rain was falling. The temperature was 59 degrees. The wind was northeast at 9 miles an hour. At Valdosta, it was cloudy. Visibility 10 miles. Temperature was 63 degrees, dew point 61. And the pressure was 30.02 inches and steady. The current time is 10:29 p.m. Eastern Daylight Time. 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The latest weather and forecast information can also be accessed by calling our automated forecast line at 850-942-8851. The National Weather Service in Tallahassee has issued a flash flood warning for northwestern Brooks County in Georgia, east central Thomas County in Georgia, until midnight Eastern Daylight Time tonight. At 10:01 p.m. Eastern Daylight Time, Doppler radar indicated heavy rain across the warned area. Between 3 and 5 inches of rain have fallen. Additional rainfall amounts of 1 to 2 inches are possible in the warned area. Flash flooding is ongoing or expected to begin shortly. Hazard: flash flooding caused by heavy rain. Source: radar. Impact: flash flooding of small creeks and streams, urban areas, highways, streets, and underpasses, as well as other poor drainage and low-lying areas. Some locations that will experience flash flooding include Pavo. This includes the following streams and drainages: Mule Creek, Ocopilco Creek, Big Creek, Reedy Creek, and Piscola Creek. Turn around, don't drown when encountering flooded roads. Most flood deaths occur in vehicles. Be especially cautious at night when it is harder to recognize the dangers of flooding. Repeating, a flash flood warning has been issued until midnight Eastern Daylight Time Wednesday for the following counties in Georgia, Brooks, and Thomas. These are the 10 p.m. Eastern Daylight Time conditions. At the Tallahassee Airport, it was cloudy. The temperature was 65 degrees. The wind was northeast at 9 miles an hour. At Florida State University, flood advisory in effect until 1:45 a.m. Eastern Daylight Time Wednesday. What? Flooding caused by excessive rainfall is expected. Where? A portion of south-central Georgia, including the following county, Thomas. When? Until 1:45 a.m. Eastern Daylight Time. Impacts: minor flooding in low-lying and poor drainage areas. Additional details: at 10:31 p.m. Eastern Daylight Time, Doppler radar indicated heavy rain due to thunderstorms. Minor flooding is ongoing or expected to begin shortly in the advisory area. Between 1 and 3 inches of rain have fallen. Additional rainfall amounts of 1 to 2 inches are expected over the area. This additional rain will result in minor flooding. Some locations that will experience flooding include Thomasville, Boston, Newark, Easton, and Metcalf. http://www.weather.gov/safety/flood/turnaround. Don't drown when encountering flooded roads. Most flood deaths occur in vehicles. These are the 10 p.m. Eastern Daylight Time conditions. At the Tallahassee Airport, it was cloudy. The temperature was 65 degrees. The wind was north. The 10 p.m. Eastern Daylight Time conditions. At the Tallahassee Airport, it was cloudy.

The temperature was 65 degrees. The wind was northeast at 9 miles an hour. At Florida State University, the temperature was 64 degrees. The wind was northeast at 6 miles an hour. At Apalachicola, it was cloudy. The temperature was 67 degrees. The wind was northeast at 12 miles an hour. At Panama City Northwest, it was cloudy. The temperature was 66 degrees. The wind was north at 13 miles an hour. At Dothan, it was cloudy. The temperature was 62 degrees. The wind was northeast at 12 miles an hour. At Albany, light rain was falling. The temperature was 59 degrees. The wind was northeast at 9 miles an hour. At Valdosta, it was cloudy. Visibility 10 miles. Temperature was 63 degrees, dew point 61. And the pressure was 30.02 inches and steady. The current time is 10:34 p.m. Eastern Daylight Time. 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The latest weather and forecast information can also be accessed by calling our automated forecast line at 850-942-8851. The National Weather Service in Tallahassee has issued a flash flood warning for northwestern Brooks County in Georgia, east central Thomas County in Georgia, until midnight Eastern Daylight Time tonight. At 10:01 p.m. Eastern Daylight Time, Doppler radar indicated heavy rain across the warned area. Between 3 and 5 inches of rain have fallen. Additional rainfall amounts of 1 to 2 inches are possible in the warned area. Flash flooding is ongoing or expected to begin shortly. Hazard: flash flooding caused by heavy rain. Source: radar. Impact: flash flooding of small creeks and streams, urban areas, highways, streets, and underpasses, as well as other poor drainage and low-lying areas. Some locations that will experience flash flooding include Pavo. This includes the following streams and drainages: Mule Creek, Ocopilco Creek, Big Creek, Reedy Creek, and Piscola Creek. Turn around, don't drown when encountering flooded roads. Most flood deaths occur in vehicles. Be especially cautious at night when it is harder to recognize the dangers of flooding. Repeating, a flash flood warning has been issued until midnight Eastern Daylight Time Wednesday for the following counties in Georgia: Brooks and Thomas. These are the 10 p.m. Eastern Daylight Time conditions. At the Tallahassee Airport, it was cloudy. The temperature was 65 degrees. The wind was northeast at 9 miles an hour. At Florida State University, the temperature was 64 degrees. The wind was northeast at 6 miles an hour. At Apalachicola, it was cloudy. The temperature was 67 degrees. The wind was northeast at 12 miles an hour. At Panama City Northwest, it was cloudy. The temperature was 66 degrees. The wind was north at 13 miles an hour. At Dothan, it was cloudy. The temperature was 62 degrees. The wind was northeast at 12 miles an hour. At Albany, light rain was falling. The temperature was 59 degrees. The wind was northeast at 9 miles an hour. At Valdosta, it was cloudy. Visibility 10 miles. Temperature was 63 degrees, dew point 61. And the pressure was 30.02 inches and steady. The current time is 10:36 p.m. Eastern Daylight Time. 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The latest weather and forecast information can also be accessed by calling our automated forecast line at 850-942-8851. The National Weather Service in Tallahassee has issued a flash flood warning for northwestern Brooks County in Georgia, east central Thomas County in Georgia, until midnight Eastern Daylight Time tonight. At 10:01 p.m. Eastern Daylight Time, Doppler radar indicated heavy rain across the warned area. Between 3 and 5 inches of rain have fallen. Additional rainfall amounts of 1 to 2 inches are possible in the warned area. Flash flooding is ongoing or expected to begin shortly. Hazard: flash flooding caused by heavy rain. Source: radar. Impact: flash flooding of small creeks and streams, urban areas, highways,

and underpasses, as well as other poor drainage and low-lying areas. Some locations that will experience flash flooding include Pavo. This includes the following streams and drainages: Mule Creek, Ocopilco Creek, Big Creek, Reedy Creek, and Piscola Creek. Turn around, don't drown when encountering flooded roads. Most flood deaths occur in vehicles. Be especially cautious at night when it is harder to recognize the dangers of flooding. Repeating, a flash flood warning has been issued until midnight Eastern Daylight Time Wednesday for the following counties in Georgia, Brooks, and Thomas. These are the 10 p.m. Eastern Daylight Time conditions. At the Tallahassee Airport, it was cloudy. The temperature was 65 degrees. The wind was northeast at 9 miles an hour. At Florida State University, the temperature was 64 degrees. The wind was northeast at 6 miles an hour. At Apalachicola, it was cloudy. The temperature was 67 degrees. The wind was northeast at 12 miles an hour. At Panama City Northwest, it was cloudy. The temperature was 66 degrees. The wind was north at 13 miles an hour. At Dothan, it was cloudy. The temperature was 62 degrees. The wind was northeast at 12 miles an hour. At Albany, light rain was falling. The temperature was 59 degrees. The wind was northeast at 9 miles an hour. At Valdosta, it was cloudy. Visibility 10 miles. Temperature was 63 degrees, dew point 61. And the pressure was 30.02 inches and steady. The current time is 10:39 p.m. Eastern Daylight Time. 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The latest weather and forecast information can also be accessed by calling our automated forecast line at 850-942-8851. The National Weather Service in Tallahassee has issued a flash flood warning for northwestern Brooks County in Georgia, east central Thomas County in Georgia, until midnight Eastern Daylight Time tonight. At 10:01 p.m. Eastern Daylight Time, Doppler radar indicated heavy rain across the warned area. Between 3 and 5 inches of rain have fallen. Additional rainfall amounts of 1 to 2 inches are possible in the warned area. Flash flooding is ongoing or expected to begin shortly. Hazard: flash flooding caused by heavy rain. Source: radar. Impact: flash flooding of small creeks and streams, urban areas, highways, streets, and underpasses, as well as other poor drainage and low-lying areas. Some locations that will experience flash flooding include Pavo. This includes the following streams and drainages: Mule Creek, Ocopilco Creek, Big Creek, Reedy Creek, and Piscola Creek. Turn around, don't drown when encountering flooded roads. Most flood deaths occur in vehicles. Be especially cautious at night when it is harder to recognize the dangers of flooding. Repeating, a flash flood warning has been issued until midnight Eastern Daylight Time Wednesday for the following counties in Georgia, Brooks, and Thomas. These are the 10 p.m. Eastern Daylight Time conditions. At the Tallahassee Airport, it was cloudy. The temperature was 65 degrees. The wind was northeast at 9 miles an hour. At Florida State University, the temperature was 64 degrees. The wind was northeast at 6 miles an hour. At Apalachicola, it was cloudy. The temperature was 67 degrees. The wind was northeast at 12 miles an hour. At Panama City Northwest, it was cloudy. The temperature was 66 degrees. The wind was north at 13 miles an hour. At Dothan, it was cloudy. The temperature was 62 degrees. The wind was northeast at 12 miles an hour. At Albany, light rain was falling. The temperature was 59 degrees. The wind was northeast at 9 miles an hour. At Valdosta, it was cloudy. Visibility 10 miles. Temperature was 63 degrees, dew point 61. And the pressure was 30.02 inches and steady. The current time is 10:42 p.m. Eastern Daylight Time. 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

National Weather Service in Tallahassee has issued a flash flood warning for North Central Brooks County in Georgia, Southwestern Cook County in Georgia, until 1:15 a.m. Eastern Daylight Time. At 10:52 p.m. Eastern Daylight Time, Doppler radar indicated thunderstorms producing heavy rain across the warned area. Between 3 and 5 inches of rain have fallen. Additional rainfall amounts of 1 to 3 inches are possible in the warned area. Flash flooding is ongoing or expected to begin shortly. Hazard: flash flooding caused by thunderstorms. Source: radar. Impact: flash flooding of small creeks and streams, urban areas, highways, streets, and underpasses, as well as other poor drainage and low-lying areas. Some locations that will experience flash flooding include Adel, Sparks, Greggs, Pine Valley, Cook Company Airport, and Barney. Turn around, don't drown when encountering flooded roads. Most flood deaths occur in vehicles. Be especially cautious at night when it is harder to recognize the dangers of flooding. Repeating, a flash flood warning has been issued until 1:15 a.m. Eastern Daylight Time Wednesday for the following county: Brooks, Georgia. The National Weather Service in Tallahassee has issued a flash flood warning for northwestern Brooks County in Georgia, east central Thomas County in Georgia, until midnight Eastern Daylight Time tonight. At 10:01 p.m. Eastern Daylight Time, Doppler radar indicated heavy rain across the warned area. Between 3 and 5 inches of rain have fallen. Additional rainfall amounts of 1 to 2 inches are possible in the warned area. Flash flooding is ongoing or expected to begin shortly. Hazard: flash flooding caused by heavy rain. Source: radar. Impact: flash flooding of small creeks and streams, urban areas, highways, streets, and underpasses, as well as other poor drainage and low-lying areas. Some locations that will experience flash flooding include Pavo. This includes the following streams and drainages: Mule Creek, Ocopilco Creek, Big Creek, Reedy Creek, and Piscola Creek. Turn around, don't drown when encountering flooded roads. Most flood deaths occur in vehicles. Be especially cautious at night when it is harder to recognize the dangers of flooding. Repeating, a flash flood warning has been issued until midnight Eastern Daylight Time Wednesday for the following counties in Georgia: Brooks and Thomas. The National Weather Service in Tallahassee has issued a flash flood warning for north central Brooks County in Georgia, southwestern Cook County in Georgia, until 1:15 a.m. Eastern Daylight Time. At 10:52 p.m. Eastern Daylight Time, Doppler radar indicated thunderstorms producing heavy rain across the warned area. Between 3 and 5 inches of rain have fallen. Additional rainfall amounts of 1 to 3 inches are possible in the warned area. Flash flooding is ongoing or expected to begin shortly. Hazard: flash flooding caused by thunderstorms. Source: radar. Impact: flash flooding of small creeks and streams, urban areas, highways, streets, and underpasses, as well as other poor drainage and low-lying areas. Some locations that will experience flash flooding include Adel, Sparks, Greggs, Pine Valley, Cook Company Airport, and Barney. Turn around, don't drown when encountering flooded roads. Most flood deaths occur in vehicles. Be especially cautious at night when it is harder to recognize the dangers of flooding. Repeating, a flash flood warning has been issued until 1:15 a.m. Eastern Daylight Time Wednesday for the following county: Brooks, Georgia. These are the 10 p.m. Eastern Daylight Time conditions. At the Tallahassee Airport, it was cloudy. The temperature was 65 degrees. The wind was northeast at 9 miles an hour. At Florida State University, the temperature was 64 degrees. The wind was northeast at 6 miles an hour. At Apalachicola, it was cloudy. The temperature was 67 degrees. The wind was northeast at 12 miles an hour. At Panama City Northwest, it was cloudy. The temperature was 66 degrees. The wind was north at 13 miles an hour. At Dothan, it was cloudy. The temperature was 62 degrees. The wind was northeast at 12 miles an hour. At Albany, light rain was falling. The temperature was 59 degrees. The wind was northeast at 9 miles an hour. At Valdosta, it was cloudy. Visibility 10 miles. Temperature was 63 degrees, dew point 61. And the pressure was 30.02 inches and steady. The current time is 10:57 p.m. Eastern Daylight Time.
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The latest weather and forecast information can also be accessed by calling our automated forecast line at 850-942-8851. The National Weather Service in Tallahassee has issued a flash flood warning for northwestern Brooks County in Georgia, east central Thomas County in Georgia, until midnight Eastern Daylight Time tonight. At 10:01 p.m. Eastern Daylight Time, Doppler radar indicated heavy rain across the warned area. Between 3 and 5 inches of rain have fallen. Additional rainfall amounts of 1 to 2 inches are possible in the warned area. Flash flooding is ongoing or expected to begin shortly. Hazard: flash flooding caused by heavy rain. Source: radar. Impact: flash flooding of small creeks and streams, urban areas, highways, streets, and underpasses, as well as other poor drainage and low-lying areas. Some locations that will experience flash flooding include Pavo. This includes the following streams and drainages: Mule Creek, Ocopilco Creek, Big Creek, Reedy Creek, and Piscola Creek. Turn around, don't drown when encountering flooded roads. Most flood deaths occur in vehicles. Be especially cautious at night when it is harder to recognize the dangers of flooding. Repeating, a flash flood warning has been issued until midnight Eastern Daylight Time Wednesday for the following counties in Georgia: Brooks and Thomas. The National Weather Service in Tallahassee has issued a flash flood warning for north central Brooks County in Georgia, southwestern Cook County in Georgia, until 1:15 a.m. Eastern Daylight Time. At 10:52 p.m. Eastern Daylight Time, Doppler radar indicated thunderstorms producing heavy rain across the warned area. Between 3 and 5 inches of rain have fallen. Additional rainfall amounts of 1 to 3 inches are possible in the warned area. Flash flooding is ongoing or expected to begin shortly. Hazard: flash flooding caused by thunderstorms. Source: radar. Impact: flash flooding of small creeks and streams, urban areas, highways, streets, and underpasses, as well as other poor drainage and low-lying areas. Some locations that will experience flash flooding include Adel, Sparks, Greggs, Pine Valley, Cook Company Airport, and Barney. Turn around, don't drown when encountering flooded roads. Most flood deaths occur in vehicles. Be especially cautious at night when it is harder to recognize the dangers of flooding. Repeating, a flash flood warning has been issued until 1:15 a.m. Eastern Daylight Time Wednesday for the following county: Brooks, Georgia. These are the 10 p.m. Eastern Daylight Time conditions. At the Tallahassee Airport, it was cloudy. The temperature was 65 degrees. The wind was northeast at 9 miles an hour. At Florida State University, the temperature was 64 degrees. The wind was northeast at 6 miles an hour. At Apalachicola, it was cloudy. The temperature was 67 degrees. The wind was northeast at 12 miles an hour. At Panama City Northwest, it was cloudy. The temperature was 66 degrees. The wind was north at 13 miles an hour. At Dothan, it was cloudy. The temperature was 62 degrees. The wind was northeast at 12 miles an hour. At Albany, light rain was falling. The temperature was 59 degrees. The wind was northeast at 9 miles an hour. At Valdosta, it was cloudy. Visibility 10 miles. Temperature was 63 degrees, dew point 61. And the pressure was 30.02 inches and steady. The current time is 11:02 p.m. Eastern Daylight Time. 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Doppler radar indicated heavy rain across the warned area. Between 5 and 7 inches of rain have fallen. Additional rainfall amounts of 1 to 3 inches are possible in the warned area. Flash flooding is ongoing or expected to begin shortly. Hazard: life-threatening flash flooding. Heavy rain producing flash flooding. Source: radar. Impact: life-threatening flash flooding of creeks and streams, urban areas, highways, streets, and underpasses. Some locations that will experience flash flooding include Pavo. This includes the following streams and drainages: Piscola Creek, Mule Creek, Big Creek, Ocopilco Creek, and Reedy Creek. Turn around, don't drown when encountering flooded roads. Most flood deaths occur in vehicles. Be especially cautious at night when it is hard.

Storms producing heavy rain across the warned area. Between 3 and 5 inches of rain have fallen. Additional rainfall amounts of 1 to 3 inches are possible in the warned area. Flash flooding is ongoing or expected to begin shortly. Hazard: flash flooding caused by thunderstorms. Source: radar. Impact: flash flooding of small creeks and streams, urban areas, highways, streets, and underpasses, as well as other poor drainage and low-lying areas. Some locations that will experience flash flooding include Adel, Sparks, Greggs, Pine Valley, Cook Company Airport, and Barney. Turn around, don't drown when encountering flooded roads. Most flood deaths occur in vehicles. Be especially cautious at night when it is harder to recognize the dangers of flooding. Repeating, a flash flood warning has been issued until 1:15 a.m. Eastern Daylight Time Wednesday for the following counties: Brooks, Georgia. These are the 11 p.m. Eastern Daylight Time conditions. At the Tallahassee Airport, it was cloudy. The temperature was 64 degrees. The wind was northeast at 12 miles an hour. The report from Florida State University was not available. At Apalachicola, it was cloudy. The temperature was 67 degrees. The wind was northeast at 12 miles an hour. At Panama City Northwest, it was cloudy. The temperature was 66 degrees. The wind was north at 12 miles an hour. At Dothan, it was cloudy. The temperature was 61 degrees. The wind was east at 10 miles an hour. At Albany, it was cloudy. The temperature was 59 degrees. The wind was northeast at 12 miles an hour. The report from Valdosta was not available. The current time is 11:05 p.m. Eastern Daylight Time. 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The latest weather and forecast information can also be accessed by calling our automated forecast line at 850-942-8851. The National Weather Service in Tallahassee has issued a flash flood warning for North Central Brooks County in Georgia, Southwestern Cook County in Georgia, until 1:15 a.m. Eastern Daylight Time. At 10:52 p.m. Eastern Daylight Time, Doppler radar indicated thunderstorms producing heavy rain across the warned area. Between 3 and 5 inches of rain have fallen. Additional rainfall amounts of 1 to 3 inches are possible in the warned area. Flash flooding is ongoing or expected to begin shortly. Hazard: flash flooding caused by thunderstorms. Source: radar. Impact: flash flooding of small creeks and streams, urban areas, highways, streets, and underpasses, as well as other poor drainage and low-lying areas. Some locations that will experience flash flooding include Adel, Sparks, Greggs, Pine Valley, Cook Company Airport, and Barney. Turn around, don't drown when encountering flooded roads. Most flood deaths occur in vehicles. Be especially cautious at night when it is harder to recognize the dangers of flooding. Repeating, a flash flood warning has been issued until 1:15 a.m. Eastern Daylight Time Wednesday for the following counties: Brooks, Georgia. These are the 11 p.m. Eastern Daylight Time conditions. At the Tallahassee Airport, it was cloudy. The temperature was 64 degrees. The wind was northeast at 12 miles an hour. The report from Florida State University was not available. At Apalachicola, it was cloudy. The temperature was 67 degrees. The wind was northeast at 12 miles an hour. At Panama City Northwest, it was cloudy. The temperature was 66 degrees. The wind was north at 12 miles an hour. At Dothan, it was cloudy. The temperature was 61 degrees. The wind was east at 10 miles an hour. At Albany, it was cloudy. The temperature was 59 degrees. The wind was northeast at 12 miles an hour. The report from Valdosta was not available. The current time is 11:08 p.m. Eastern Daylight Time. 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The latest weather and forecast information can also be accessed by calling our automated forecast line at 850-942-8851. The National Weather Service in Tallahassee has issued a flash flood warning for North Central Brooks County in Georgia, Southwestern

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At 10:52 p.m. Eastern Daylight Time, Doppler radar indicated thunderstorms producing heavy rain across the warned area. Between 3 and 5 inches of rain have fallen. Additional rainfall amounts of 1 to 3 inches are possible in the warned area. Flash flooding is ongoing or expected to begin shortly. Hazard: flash flooding caused by thunderstorms. Source: radar. Impact: flash flooding of small creeks and streams, urban areas, highways, streets, and underpasses, as well as other poor drainage and low-lying areas. Some locations that will experience flash flooding include Adel, Sparks, Greggs, Pine Valley, Cook Company Airport, and Barney. Turn around, don't drown when encountering flooded roads. Most flood deaths occur in vehicles. Be especially cautious at night when it is harder to recognize the dangers of flooding. Repeating, a flash flood warning has been issued until 1:15 a.m. Eastern Daylight Time Wednesday for the following county: Brooks, Georgia. These are the 11 p.m. Eastern Daylight Time conditions. At the Tallahassee Airport, it was cloudy. The temperature was 64 degrees. The wind was northeast at 12 miles an hour. The report from Florida State University was not available. At Apalachicola, it was cloudy. The temperature was 67 degrees. The wind was northeast at 12 miles an hour. At Panama City Northwest, it was cloudy. The temperature was 66 degrees. The wind was north at 12 miles an hour. At Dothan, it was cloudy. The temperature was 61 degrees. The wind was east at 10 miles an hour. At Albany, it was cloudy. The temperature was 59 degrees. The wind was northeast at 12 miles an hour. The report from Valdosta was not available. The current time is 11:10 p.m. Eastern Daylight Time. 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The latest weather and forecast information can also be accessed by calling our automated forecast line at 850-942-8851. The National Weather Service in Tallahassee has issued a flash flood warning for North Central Brooks County in Georgia, Southwestern Cook County in Georgia, until 1:15 a.m. Eastern Daylight Time. At 10:52 p.m. Eastern Daylight Time, Doppler radar indicated thunderstorms producing heavy rain across the warned area. Between 3 and 5 inches of rain have fallen. Additional rainfall amounts of 1 to 3 inches are possible in the warned area. Flash flooding is ongoing or expected to begin shortly. Hazard: flash flooding caused by thunderstorms. Source: radar. Impact: flash flooding of small creeks and streams, urban areas, highways, streets, and underpasses, as well as other poor drainage and low-lying areas. Some locations that will experience flash flooding include Adel, Sparks, Greggs, Pine Valley, Cook Company Airport, and Barney. Turn around, don't drown when encountering flooded roads. Most flood deaths occur in vehicles. Be especially cautious at night when it is harder to recognize the dangers of flooding. Repeating, a flash flood warning has been issued until 1:15 a.m. Eastern Daylight Time Wednesday for the following county: Brooks, Georgia. These are the 11 p.m. Eastern Daylight Time conditions. At the Tallahassee Airport, it was cloudy. The temperature was 64 degrees. The wind was northeast at 12 miles an hour. At Florida State University, the temperature was 64 degrees. The wind was northeast at 3 miles an hour. At Apalachicola, it was cloudy. The temperature was 67 degrees. The wind was northeast at 12 miles an hour. At Panama City Northwest, it was cloudy. The temperature was 66 degrees. The wind was north at 12 miles an hour. At Dothan, it was cloudy. The temperature was 61 degrees. The wind was east at 10 miles an hour. At Albany, it was cloudy. The temperature was 59 degrees. The wind was northeast at 12 miles an hour. The report from Valdosta was not available. The current time is 11:13 p.m. Eastern Daylight Time. 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

automated forecast line at 850-942-8851. The National Weather Service in Tallahassee has issued a flash flood warning for north central Brooks County in Georgia, southwestern Cook County in Georgia, until 1:15 a.m. Eastern Daylight Time. At 10:52 p.m. Eastern Daylight Time, Doppler radar indicated thunderstorms producing heavy rain across the warned area. Between 3 and 5 inches of rain have fallen. Additional rainfall amounts of 1 to 3 inches are possible in the warned area. Flash flooding is ongoing or expected to begin shortly. Hazard: flash flooding caused by thunderstorms. Source: radar. Impact: flash flooding of small creeks and streams, urban areas, highways, streets, and underpasses, as well as other poor drainage and low-lying areas. Some locations that will experience flash flooding include Adel, Sparks, Greggs, Pine Valley, Cook Company Airport, and Barney. Turn around: don't drown when encountering flooded roads. Most flood deaths occur in vehicles. Be especially cautious at night when it is harder to recognize the dangers of flooding. Repeating, a flash flood warning has been issued until 1:15 a.m. Eastern Daylight Time Wednesday for the following county: Brooks, Georgia. These are the 11 p.m. Eastern Daylight Time conditions. At the Tallahassee Airport, it was cloudy. The temperature was 64 degrees. The wind was northeast at 12 miles an hour. At Florida State University, the temperature was 64 degrees. The wind was northeast at 3 miles an hour. At Apalachicola, it was cloudy. The temperature was 67 degrees. The wind was northeast at 12 miles an hour. At Panama City Northwest, it was cloudy. The temperature was 66 degrees. The wind was north at 12 miles an hour. At Dothan, it was cloudy. The temperature was 61 degrees. The wind was east at 10 miles an hour. At Albany, it was cloudy. The temperature was 59 degrees. The wind was northeast at 12 miles an hour. The report from Valdosta was not available. The current time is 11:16 p.m. Eastern Daylight Time. 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The latest weather and forecast information can also be accessed by calling our automated forecast line at 850-942-8851. The National Weather Service in Tallahassee has issued a flash flood warning for north central Brooks County in Georgia, southwestern Cook County in Georgia, until 1:15 a.m. Eastern Daylight Time. At 10:52 p.m. Eastern Daylight Time, Doppler radar indicated thunderstorms producing heavy rain across the warned area. Between 3 and 5 inches of rain have fallen. Additional rainfall amounts of 1 to 3 inches are possible in the warned area. Flash flooding is ongoing or expected to begin shortly. Hazard: flash flooding caused by thunderstorms. Source: radar. Impact: flash flooding of small creeks and streams, urban areas, highways, streets, and underpasses, as well as other poor drainage and low-lying areas. Some locations that will experience flash flooding include Adel, Sparks, Greggs, Pine Valley, Cook Company Airport, and Barney. Turn around: don't drown when encountering flooded roads. Most flood deaths occur in vehicles. Be especially cautious at night when it is harder to recognize the dangers of flooding. Repeating, a flash flood warning has been issued until 1:15 a.m. Eastern Daylight Time Wednesday for the following county: Brooks, Georgia. These are the 11 p.m. Eastern Daylight Time conditions. At the Tallahassee Airport, it was cloudy. The temperature was 65 degrees. The wind was northeast at 8 miles an hour. At Florida State University, the temperature was 64 degrees. The wind was northeast at 3 miles an hour. At Apalachicola, it was cloudy. The temperature was 67 degrees. The wind was northeast at 12 miles an hour. At Panama City Northwest, it was cloudy. The temperature was 66 degrees. The wind was north at 12 miles an hour. At Dothan, it was cloudy. The temperature was 61 degrees. The wind was east at 10 miles an hour. At Albany, it was cloudy. The temperature was 59 degrees. The wind was variable at 5 miles an hour. The report from Valdosta was not available. The current time is 11:18 p.m. Eastern Daylight Time. 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

in Tallahassee, Florida, operating 24 hours a day on a frequency of 162.40 megahertz. 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The latest weather and forecast information can also be accessed by calling our automated forecast line at 850-942-8851. The National Weather Service in Tallahassee has issued a flash flood warning for North Central Brooks County in Georgia, Southwestern Cook County in Georgia, until 1:15 a.m. Eastern Daylight Time. At 10:52 p.m. Eastern Daylight Time, Doppler radar indicated thunderstorms producing heavy rain across the warned area. Between 3 and 5 inches of rain have fallen. Additional rainfall amounts of 1 to 3 inches are possible in the warned area. Flash flooding is ongoing or expected to begin shortly. Hazard: flash flooding caused by thunderstorms. Source: radar. Impact: flash flooding of small creeks and streams, urban areas, highways, streets, and underpasses, as well as other poor drainage and low-lying areas. Some locations that will experience flash flooding include Adel, Sparks, Greggs, Pine Valley, Cook Company Airport, and Barney. Turn around: don't drown when encountering flooded roads. Most flood deaths occur in vehicles. Be especially cautious at night when it is harder to recognize the dangers of flooding. Repeating, a flash flood warning has been issued until 1:15 a.m. Eastern Daylight Time Wednesday for the following county: Brooks, Georgia. These are the 11 p.m. Eastern Daylight Time conditions. At the Tallahassee Airport, it was cloudy. The temperature was 65 degrees. The wind was northeast at 8 miles an hour. At Florida State University, the temperature was 64 degrees. The wind was northeast at 3 miles an hour. At Apalachicola, it was cloudy. The temperature was 67 degrees. The wind was northeast at 12 miles an hour. At Panama City Northwest, it was cloudy. The temperature was 66 degrees. The wind was north at 12 miles an hour. At Dothan, it was cloudy. The temperature was 61 degrees. The wind was east at 10 miles an hour. At Albany, it was cloudy. The temperature was 59 degrees. The wind was variable at 5 miles an hour. The report from Valdosta was not available. The current time is 11:21 p.m. Eastern Daylight Time. 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The latest weather and forecast information can also be accessed by calling our automated forecast line at 850-942-8851. The National Weather Service in Tallahassee has issued a flash flood warning for North Central Brooks County in Georgia, Southwestern Cook County in Georgia, until 1:15 a.m. Eastern Daylight Time. At 10:52 p.m. Eastern Daylight Time, Doppler radar indicated thunderstorms producing heavy rain across the warned area. Between 3 and 5 inches of rain have fallen. Additional rainfall amounts of 1 to 3 inches are possible in the warned area. Flash flooding is ongoing or expected to begin shortly. Hazard: flash flooding caused by thunderstorms. Source: radar. Impact: flash flooding of small creeks and streams, urban areas, highways, streets, and underpasses, as well as other poor drainage and low-lying areas. Some locations that will experience flash flooding include Adel, Sparks, Greggs, Pine Valley, Cook Company Airport, and Barney. Turn around: don't drown when encountering flooded roads. Most flood deaths occur in vehicles. Be especially cautious at night when it is harder to recognize the dangers of flooding. Repeating, a flash flood warning has been issued until 1:15 a.m. Eastern Daylight Time Wednesday for the following county: Brooks, Georgia. These are the 11 p.m. Eastern Daylight Time conditions. At the Tallahassee Airport, it was cloudy. The temperature was 65 degrees. The wind was northeast at 8 miles an hour. At Florida State University, the temperature was 64 degrees. The wind was northeast at 3 miles an hour. At Apalachicola, it was cloudy. The temperature was 67 degrees. The wind was northeast at 12 miles an hour. At Panama City Northwest, it was cloudy. The temperature was 66 degrees. The wind was north at 12 miles an hour. At Dothan, it was cloudy. The temperature was 61 degrees. The wind was east at 10 miles an hour. At Albany, it was cloudy. The temperature was 59 degrees.

degrees. The wind was variable at 5 miles an hour. The report from Valdosta was not available. The current time is 11:24 p.m. Eastern Daylight Time. 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The latest weather and forecast information can also be accessed by calling our automated forecast line at 850-942-8851. The National Weather Service in Tallahassee has issued a flash flood warning for North Central Brooks County in Georgia, Southwestern Cook County in Georgia, until 1:15 a.m. Eastern Daylight Time. At 10:52 p.m. Eastern Daylight Time, Doppler radar indicated thunderstorms producing heavy rain across the warned area. Between 3 and 5 inches of rain have fallen. Additional rainfall amounts of 1 to 3 inches are possible in the warned area. Flash flooding is ongoing or expected to begin shortly. Hazard: flash flooding caused by thunderstorms. Source: radar. Impact: flash flooding of small creeks and streams, urban areas, highways, streets, and underpasses, as well as other poor drainage and low-lying areas. Some locations that will experience flash flooding include Adel, Sparks, Greggs, Pine Valley, Cook Company Airport, and Barney. Turn around, don't drown when encountering flooded roads. Most flood deaths occur in vehicles. Be especially cautious at night when it is harder to recognize the dangers of flooding. Repeating, a flash flood warning has been issued until 1:15 a.m. Eastern Daylight Time Wednesday for the following county: Brooks, Georgia. These are the 11 p.m. Eastern Daylight Time conditions. At the Tallahassee Airport, it was cloudy. The temperature was 65 degrees. The wind was northeast at 8 miles an hour. At Florida State University, the temperature was 64 degrees. The wind was northeast at 3 miles an hour. At Apalachicola, it was cloudy. The temperature was 67 degrees. The wind was northeast at 12 miles an hour. At Panama City Northwest, it was cloudy. The temperature was 66 degrees. The wind was north at 12 miles an hour. At Dothan, it was cloudy. The temperature was 61 degrees. The wind was east at 10 miles an hour. At Albany, it was cloudy. The temperature was 59 degrees. The wind was variable at 5 miles an hour. The report from Valdosta was not available. The current time is 11:26 p.m. Eastern Daylight Time. 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The latest weather and forecast information can also be accessed by calling our automated forecast line at 850-942-8851. The National Weather Service in Tallahassee has issued a flash flood warning for North Central Brooks County in Georgia, Southwestern Cook County in Georgia, until 1:15 a.m. Eastern Daylight Time. At 10:52 p.m. Eastern Daylight Time, Doppler radar indicated thunderstorms producing heavy rain across the warned area. Between 3 and 5 inches of rain have fallen. Additional rainfall amounts of 1 to 3 inches are possible in the warned area. Flash flooding is ongoing or expected to begin shortly. Hazard: flash flooding caused by thunderstorms. Source: radar. Impact: flash flooding of small creeks and streams, urban areas, highways, streets, and underpasses, as well as other poor drainage and low-lying areas. Some locations that will experience flash flooding include Adel, Sparks, Greggs, Pine Valley, Cook Company Airport, and Barney. Turn around, don't drown when encountering flooded roads. Most flood deaths occur in vehicles. Be especially cautious at night when it is harder to recognize the dangers of flooding. Repeating, a flash flood warning has been issued until 1:15 a.m. Eastern Daylight Time Wednesday for the following county: Brooks, Georgia. These are the 11 p.m. Eastern Daylight Time conditions. At the Tallahassee Airport, it was cloudy. The temperature was 65 degrees. The wind was northeast at 8 miles an hour. At Florida State University, the temperature was 64 degrees. The wind was northeast at 3 miles an hour. At Apalachicola, it was cloudy. The temperature was 67 degrees. The wind was northeast at 12 miles an hour. At Panama City Northwest, it was cloudy. The temperature was

66 degrees. The wind was north at 12 miles an hour. At Doton, it was cloudy. The temperature was 61 degrees. The wind was east at 10 miles an hour. At Albany, it was cloudy. The temperature was 59 degrees. The wind was variable at 5 miles an hour. The report from Valdosta was not available. The current time is 11:29 p.m. Eastern Daylight Time. 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The latest weather and forecast information can also be accessed by calling our automated forecast line at 850-942-8851. The National Weather Service in Tallahassee has issued a flash flood warning for North Central Brooks County in Georgia, Southwestern Cook County in Georgia, until 1:15 a.m. Eastern Daylight Time. At 10:52 p.m. Eastern Daylight Time, Doppler radar indicated thunderstorms producing heavy rain across the warned area. Between 3 and 5 inches of rain have fallen. Additional rainfall amounts of 1 to 3 inches are possible in the warned area. Flash flooding is ongoing or expected to begin shortly. Hazard: flash flooding caused by thunderstorms. Source: radar. Impact: flash flooding of small creeks and streams, urban areas, highways, streets, and underpasses, as well as other poor drainage and low-lying areas. Some locations that will experience flash flooding include Adel, Sparks, Greggs, Pine Valley, Cook Company Airport, and Barney. Turn around, don't drown when encountering flooded roads. Most flood deaths occur in vehicles. Be especially cautious at night when it is harder to recognize the dangers of flooding. Repeating, a flash flood warning has been issued until 1:15 a.m. Eastern Daylight Time Wednesday for the following county: Brooks, Georgia. These are the 11 p.m. Eastern Daylight Time conditions. At the Tallahassee Airport, it was cloudy. The temperature was 65 degrees. The wind was northeast at 8 miles an hour. At Florida State University, the temperature was 64 degrees. The wind was northeast at 3 miles an hour. At Apalachicola, it was cloudy. The temperature was 67 degrees. The wind was northeast at 12 miles an hour. At Panama City Northwest, it was cloudy. The temperature was 66 degrees. The wind was north at 12 miles an hour. At Dothan, it was cloudy. The temperature was 61 degrees. The wind was east at 10 miles an hour. At Albany, it was cloudy. The temperature was 59 degrees. The wind was variable at 5 miles an hour. The report from Valdosta was not available. The current time is 11:32 p.m. Eastern Daylight Time. 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The latest weather and forecast information can also be accessed by calling our automated forecast line at 850-942-8851. The National Weather Service in Tallahassee has issued a flash flood warning for North Central Brooks County in Georgia, Southwestern Cook County in Georgia, until 1:15 a.m. Eastern Daylight Time. At 10:52 p.m. Eastern Daylight Time, Doppler radar indicated thunderstorms producing heavy rain across the warned area. Between 3 and 5 inches of rain have fallen. Additional rainfall amounts of 1 to 3 inches are possible in the warned area. Flash flooding is ongoing or expected to begin shortly. Hazard: flash flooding caused by thunderstorms. Source: radar. Impact: flash flooding of small creeks and streams, urban areas, highways, streets, and underpasses, as well as other poor drain. Hazard: flash flooding caused by thunderstorms. Source: radar. Impact: flash flooding of small creeks and streams, urban areas, highways, streets, and underpasses, as well as other poor drainage and low-lying areas. Some locations that will experience flash flooding include Adel, Sparks, Greggs, Pine Valley, Cook Company Airport, and Barney. Turn around, don't drown when encountering flooded roads. Most flood deaths occur in vehicles. Be especially cautious at night when it is harder to recognize the dangers of flooding. Repeating, a flash flood warning has been issued until 1:15 a.m. Eastern Daylight Time Wednesday for the following county: Brooks, Georgia. These are the 11 p.m. Eastern Daylight Time conditions.

At the Tallahassee Airport, it was cloudy. The temperature was 65 degrees. The wind was northeast at 8 miles an hour. At Florida State University, the temperature was 64 degrees. The wind was northeast at 3 miles an hour. At Apalachicola, it was cloudy. The temperature was 67 degrees. The wind was northeast at 12 miles an hour. At Panama City Northwest, it was cloudy. The temperature was 66 degrees. The wind was north at 12 miles an hour. At Dothan, it was cloudy. The temperature was 61 degrees. The wind was east at 10 miles an hour. At Albany, it was cloudy. The temperature was 59 degrees. The wind was variable at 5 miles an hour. The report from Valdosta was not available. The current time is 11:34 p.m. Eastern Daylight Time. 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The latest weather and forecast information can also be accessed by calling our automated forecast line at 850-942-8851. The National Weather Service in Tallahassee has issued a flash flood warning for North Central Brooks County in Georgia, Southwestern Cook County in Georgia, until 1:15 a.m. Eastern Daylight Time. At 10:52 p.m. Eastern Daylight Time, Doppler radar indicated thunderstorms producing heavy rain across the warned area. Between 3 and 5 inches of rain have fallen. Additional rainfall amounts of 1 to 3 inches are possible in the warned area. Flash flooding is ongoing or expected to begin shortly. Hazard: flash flooding caused by thunderstorms. Source: radar. Impact: flash flooding of small creeks and streams, urban areas, highways, streets, and underpasses, as well as other poor drainage and low-lying areas. Some locations that will experience flash flooding include Adel, Sparks, Greggs, Pine Valley, Cook Company Airport, and Barney. Turn around, don't drown when encountering flooded roads. Most flood deaths occur in vehicles. Be especially cautious at night when it is harder to recognize the dangers of flooding. Repeating, a flash flood warning has been issued until 1:15 a.m. Eastern Daylight Time Wednesday for the following...

National Weather Service in Tallahassee has issued a special marine warning for. Coastal waters from Ocklawkee River to Apalachicola, Florida, out to 20 nautical miles. Waters from Suwannee River to Apalachicola, Florida, from 20 to 60 nautical miles until 1 a.m. Eastern Daylight Time. At 11:35 p.m. Eastern Daylight Time, a severe thunderstorm capable of producing waterspouts was located near Tower, moving south at 5 knots. Hazard, waterspouts. Source, radar indicated. Impact, waterspouts can quickly form and capsize boats, damage vessels, and create suddenly higher waves. Make sure all on board are in a secure location and wearing life jackets. Locations impacted include South Tower, Sea Tower, and O Tower. Thunderstorms can produce sudden waterspouts. Waterspouts can easily overturn boats and create locally hazardous seas. Seek safe harbor immediately. The National Weather Service in Tallahassee has issued a flash flood warning for north central Brooks County in Georgia, southwestern Cook County in Georgia, until 1:15 a.m. Eastern Daylight Time. At 10:52 p.m. Eastern Daylight Time, Doppler radar indicated thunderstorms producing heavy rain across the warned area. Between 3 and 5 inches of rain have fallen. Additional rainfall amounts of 1 to 3 inches are possible in the warned area. Flash flooding is ongoing or expected to begin shortly. Hazard, flash flooding caused by thunderstorms. Source, radar. Impact, flash flooding of small creeks and streams, urban areas, highways, streets and underpasses, as well as other poor drainage and low-lying areas. Some locations that will experience flash flooding include Adel, Sparks, Greggs, Pine Valley, Cook Company Airport, and Barney. Turn around, don't drown when encountering flooded roads. Most flood deaths occur in vehicles. Be especially cautious at night when it is harder to recognize the dangers of flooding. Repeating, a flash flood warning has been issued until 1:15 a.m. Eastern Daylight Time Wednesday for the

Warren County, Brooks, Georgia. These are the 11 p.m. Eastern Daylight Time conditions. At the Tallahassee Airport, it was cloudy. The temperature was 65 degrees. The wind was northeast at 8 miles an hour. At Florida State University, the temperature was 64 degrees. The wind was northeast at 3 miles an hour. At Apalachicola, it was cloudy. The temperature was 67 degrees. The wind was northeast at 12 miles an hour. At Panama City Northwest, it was cloudy. The temperature was 66 degrees. The wind was north at 12 miles an hour. At Dothan, it was cloudy. The temperature was 61 degrees. The wind was east at 10 miles an hour. At Albany, it was cloudy. The temperature was 59 degrees. The wind was variable at 5 miles an hour. The report from Valdosta was not available. The current time is 11:39 p.m. Eastern Daylight Time. The National Weather Service in Tallahassee has issued a special marine warning for coastal waters from Ocklawkney River to Apalachicola, Florida, out to 20 nautical miles, waters from Suwannee River to Apalachicola, Florida, from 20 to 60 nautical miles, until 1 a.m. Eastern Daylight Time. At 11:35 p.m. Eastern Daylight Time, a severe thunderstorm capable of producing waterspouts was located near O'Tower, moving south at 5 knots. Hazard, waterspouts. Source, radar indicated. Impact, waterspouts can quickly form and capsize boats, damage vessels, and create suddenly higher waves. Make sure all on board are in a secure location and wearing life jackets. Locations impacted include South Tower, Sea Tower, and O Tower. Thunderstorms can produce sudden waterspouts. Waterspouts can easily overturn boats and create locally hazardous seas. Seek safe harbor immediately. 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The latest weather and forecast information can also be accessed by calling our automated forecast line at 850-942-8851. The National Weather Service in Tallahassee has issued a flash flood warning for North Central Brooks County in Georgia, Southwestern Cook County in Georgia, until 1:15 a.m. Eastern Daylight Time. At 10:52 p.m. Eastern Daylight Time, Doppler radar indicated thunderstorms producing heavy rain across the warned area. Between 3 and 5 inches of rain have fallen. Additional rainfall amounts of 1 to 3 inches are possible in the warned area. Flash flooding is ongoing or expected to begin shortly. Hazard, flash flooding caused by thunderstorms. Source, radar. Impact, flash flooding of small creeks and streams, urban areas, highways, streets and underpasses, as well as other poor drainage and low-lying areas. Some locations that will experience flash flooding include Adel, Sparks, Greggs, Pine Valley, Cook Company Airport, and Barney. Turn around, don't drown when encountering flooded roads. Most flood deaths occur in vehicles. Be especially cautious at night when it is harder to recognize the dangers of flooding. Repeating, a flash flood warning has been issued until 1:15 a.m. Eastern Daylight Time Wednesday for the following county, Brooks, Georgia. These are the 11 p.m. Eastern Daylight Time conditions. At the Tallahassee Airport, it was cloudy. The temperature was 65 degrees. The wind was northeast at 8 miles an hour. At Florida State University, the temperature was 64 degrees. The wind was northeast at 3 miles an hour. At Apalachicola, it was cloudy. The temperature was 67 degrees. The wind was northeast at 12 miles an hour. At Panama City Northwest, it was cloudy. The temperature was 66 degrees. The wind was north at 12 miles an hour. At Dothan, it was cloudy. The temperature was 61 degrees. The wind was east at 10 miles an hour. At Albany, it was cloudy. The temperature was 59 degrees. The wind was variable at 5 miles an hour. The report from Valdosta was not available. The current time is 11:43 p.m. Eastern Daylight Time. The National Weather Service in Tallahassee has issued a special marine warning for coastal waters from Ocklawkney River to Apalachicola, Florida, out to 20 nautical miles, waters from Suwannee River to Apalachicola, Florida, from 20 to 60 nautical miles, until 1 a.m. Eastern Daylight Time. At 11:35 p.m. Eastern Daylight Time, a severe thunderstorm capable of producing waterspouts with

located near low tower, moving south at 5 knots. Hazard, water spouts. Source, radar indicated. 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The latest weather and forecast information can also be accessed by calling our automated forecast line at 850-942-8851. The National Weather Service in Tallahassee has issued a flash flood warning for North Central Brooks County in Georgia, Southwestern Cook County in Georgia, until 1:15 a.m. Eastern Daylight Time. At 10:52 p.m. Eastern Daylight Time, Doppler radar indicated thunderstorms producing heavy rain across the warned area. Between 3 and 5 inches of rain have fallen. Additional rainfall amounts of 1 to 3 inches are possible in the warned area. Flash flooding is ongoing or expected to begin shortly. Hazard, flash flooding caused by thunderstorms. Source, radar. Impact, flash flooding of small creeks and streams, urban areas, highways, streets, and underpasses, as well as other poor drainage and low-lying areas. Some locations that will experience flash flooding include Adel, Sparks, Greggs, Pine Valley, Cook Company Airport, and Barney. Turn around, don't drown when encountering flooded roads. Most flood deaths occur in vehicles. Be especially cautious at night when it is harder to recognize the dangers of flooding. Repeating, a flash flood warning has been issued until 1:15 a.m. Eastern Daylight Time Wednesday for the following county, Brooks, Georgia. These are the 11 p.m. Eastern Daylight Time conditions. At the Tallahassee Airport, it was cloudy. The temperature was 65 degrees. The wind was northeast at 8 miles an hour. At Florida State University, the temperature was 64 degrees. The wind was northeast at 3 miles an hour. At Apalachicola, it was cloudy. The temperature was 67 degrees. The wind was northeast at 12 miles an hour. At Panama City Northwest, it was cloudy. The temperature was 66 degrees. The wind was north at 12 miles an hour. At Dothan, it was cloudy. The temperature was 61 degrees. The wind was east at 10 miles an hour. At Albany, it was cloudy. The temperature was 59 degrees. The wind was variable at 5 miles an hour. The report from Valdosta was not available. The current time is 11:46 p.m. Eastern Daylight Time. The National Weather Service in Tallahassee has issued a special marine warning for coastal waters from Ocklawhee River to Apalachicola, Florida, out to 20 nautical miles, waters from Suwannee River to Apalachicola, Florida, from 20 to 60 nautical miles, until 1 a.m. Eastern Daylight Time. At 11:35 p.m. Eastern Daylight Time, a severe thunderstorm capable of producing waterspouts was located near Low Tower, moving south at 5 knots. Hazard, waterspouts. Source, radar indicated. Impact, waterspouts can quickly form and capsize boats, damage vessels, and create suddenly higher waves. 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Locations impacted include South Tower, C Tower, and O Tower. Thunderstorms can produce sudden water spouts. Water spouts can easily overturn boats and create locally hazardous seas. Seek safe harbor immediately. 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The latest weather and forecast information can also be accessed by calling our automated forecast line at 850-942-8851. The National Weather Service in Tallahassee has issued a flash flood warning for North Central Brooks County in Georgia, Southwestern Cook County in Georgia, until 1:15 a.m. Eastern Daylight Time. At 10:52 p.m. Eastern Daylight Time, Doppler radar indicated thunderstorms producing heavy rain across the warned area. Between 3 and 5 inches of rain have fallen. Additional rainfall amounts of 1 to 3 inches are possible in the warned area.
Flash flooding is ongoing or expected to begin shortly. Hazard: flash flooding caused by thunderstorms. Source: radar. Impact: flash flooding of small creeks and streams, urban areas, highways, streets, and underpasses, as well as other poor drainage and low-lying areas. Some locations that will experience flash flooding include Adel, Sparks, Greggs, Pine Valley, Cook Company Airport, and Barney. Turn around, don't drown when encountering flooded roads. Most flood deaths occur in vehicles. Be especially cautious at night when it is harder to recognize the dangers of flooding. Repeating, a flash flood warning has been issued until 1:15 a.m. Eastern Daylight Time Wednesday for the following county: Brooks, Georgia. These are the 11 p.m. Eastern Daylight Time conditions. At the Tallahassee Airport, it was cloudy. The temperature was 65 degrees. The wind was northeast at 8 miles an hour. At Florida State University, the temperature was 64 degrees. The wind was northeast at 3 miles an hour. At Apalachicola, it was cloudy. The temperature was 67 degrees. The wind was northeast at 12 miles an hour. At Panama City Northwest, it was cloudy. The temperature was 66 degrees. The wind was north at 12 miles an hour. At Dothan, it was cloudy. The temperature was 61 degrees. The wind was east at 10 miles an hour. At Albany, it was cloudy. The temperature was 59 degrees. The wind was variable at 5 miles an hour. The report from Valdosta was not available. The current time is 11:50 p.m. Eastern Daylight Time. The National Weather Service in Tallahassee has issued a special marine warning for coastal waters from Ocklawhee River to Apalachicola, Florida, out to 20 nautical miles, waters from Suwannee River to Apalachicola, Florida, from 20 to 60 nautical miles, until 1 a.m. Eastern Daylight Time. At 11:35 p.m. Eastern Daylight Time, a severe thunderstorm capable of producing waterspouts was located near O'Tower, moving south at 5 knots. Hazard: waterspouts. Source: radar indicated. 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This broadcast originates from your National Weather Service office in Tallahassee, Florida. The latest weather and forecast information can also be accessed by calling our automated forecast line at 850-942-8851. The National Weather Service in Tallahassee has issued a flash flood warning for North Central Brooks County in Georgia, Southwestern Cook County in Georgia, until 1:15 a.m. Eastern Daylight Time. At 10:52 p.m. Eastern Daylight Time, Doppler radar indicated thunderstorms producing heavy rain across the warned area. Between 3 and 5 inches of rain have fallen. Additional rainfall amounts of 1 to 3 inches are possible in the warned area. Flash flooding is ongoing or expected to begin shortly. Hazard: flash flooding caused by thunderstorms. Source: radar. Impact: flash flooding of small creeks and streams, urban areas, highways, streets, and underpasses, as well as other poor drainage and low-lying areas. Some locations that will experience flash flooding include Adel, Sparks, Greggs, Pine Valley, Cook Company Airport, and Barney. Turn around, don't drown when encountering flooded roads. Most flood deaths occur in vehicles. Be especially cautious at night when it is harder to recognize the dangers of flooding. Repeating, a flash flood warning has been issued until 1:15 a.m. Eastern Daylight Time Wednesday for the following county: Brooks, Georgia. These are the 11 p.m. Eastern Daylight Time conditions. At the Tallahassee Airport, it was cloudy. The temperature was 65 degrees. The wind was northeast at 8 miles an hour. At Florida State University, the temperature was 64 degrees. The wind was northeast at 3 miles an hour. At Apalachicola, it was cloudy. The temperature was 67 degrees. The wind was northeast at 12 miles an hour. At Panama City Northwest, it was cloudy. The temperature was 66 degrees. The wind was north at 12 miles an hour. At Dothan, it was cloudy.
The temperature was 61 degrees.

The wind was east at 10 miles an hour. At Albany, it was cloudy. The temperature was 59 degrees. The wind was variable at 5 miles an hour. The report from Valdosta was not available. The current time is 11:54 p.m. Eastern Daylight Time. The National Weather Service in Tallahassee has issued a special...

The National Weather Service in Tallahassee has issued a flash flood warning for northwestern Brooks County in Georgia, east central Thomas County in Georgia, until 3 a.m. Eastern Daylight Time. At 11:53 p.m. Eastern Daylight Time, Doppler radar indicated thunderstorms producing heavy rain across the warned area. Between 5 and 9 inches of rain have fallen. Additional rainfall amounts of 1 to 2 inches are possible in the warned area. Flash flooding is ongoing or expected to begin shortly. Hazard, life-threatening flash flooding. Thunderstorms producing flash flooding. Source, radar. Impact, life-threatening flash flooding of creeks and streams, urban areas, highways, streets, and underpasses. Some locations that will experience flash flooding include Pavo, Barwick, and Hollis. Turn around, don't drown when encountering flooded roads. Most flood deaths occur in vehicles. Be especially cautious at night when it is harder to recognize the dangers of flooding. Repeating, a flash flood warning has been issued until 3 a.m. Eastern Daylight Time Wednesday for the following counties in Georgia, Brooks, and Thomas. The National Weather Service in Tallahassee has issued a special marine warning for coastal waters from Ocklawatomie River to Apalachicola, Florida, out to 20 nautical miles, waters from Suwannee River to Apalachicola, Florida, from 20 to 60 nautical miles, until 1 a.m. Eastern Daylight Time. At 11:35 p.m. Eastern Daylight Time, a severe thunderstorm capable of producing waterspouts was located near O Tower, moving south at 5 knots. Hazard, waterspouts. Source, radar indicated. Impact, waterspouts can quickly form and capsize boats, damage vessels, and create suddenly higher waves. 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Locations impacted include South Tower, Sea Tower, and O Tower. Thunderstorms can produce sudden waterspouts. Waterspouts can easily overturn boats and create locally hazardous seas. Seek safe harbor immediately. 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This broadcast originates from your National Weather Service office in Tallahassee, Florida. The latest weather and forecast information can also be accessed by calling our automated forecast line at 850-942-8851. The National Weather Service in Tallahassee has issued a flash flood warning for north central Brooks County in Georgia, southwestern Cook County in Georgia, until 1:15 a.m. Eastern Daylight Time. At 10:52 p.m. Eastern Daylight Time, Doppler radar indicated thunderstorms producing heavy rain across the warned area. Between 3 and 5 inches of rain have fallen. Additional rainfall amounts of 1 to 3 inches are possible in the warned area. Flash flooding is ongoing or expected to begin shortly. Hazard, flash flooding caused by thunderstorms. Source, radar. Impact, flash flooding of small creeks and streams, urban areas, highways, streets, and underpasses, as well as other poor drainage and low-lying areas. Some locations that will experience flash flooding include Adel, Sparks, Greggs, Pine Valley, Cook Company Airport, and Barney. Turn around, don't drown when encountering flooded roads. Most flood deaths occur in vehicles. Be especially cautious at night when it is harder to recognize the dangers of flooding. Repeating, a flash flood warning has been issued until 1:15 a.m. Eastern Daylight Time Wednesday for the following county, Brooks, Georgia. The National Weather Service in Tallahassee has issued a flash flood warning for northwestern Brooks County in Georgia, east central Thomas County in Georgia, until 3 a.m. Eastern Daylight Time. At 11:53 p.m. Eastern Daylight Time, Doppler radar indicated thunderstorms producing heavy rain across the warned area. Between 5 and 9 inches of rain have fallen. Additional rainfall amounts of 1 to 2 inches are possible in the warned area. Flash flooding is ongoing or expected to begin shortly. Hazard.

life-threatening flash flooding. Thunderstorms producing flash flooding. Source, radar. Impact, life-threatening flash flooding of creeks and streams, urban areas, highways, streets, and underpasses. Some locations that will experience flash flooding include Pavo, Barwick, and Hollis. Turn around, don't drown when encountering flooded roads. Most flood deaths occur in vehicles. Be especially cautious at night when it is harder to recognize the dangers of flooding. Repeating, a flash flood warning has been issued until 3 a.m. Eastern Daylight Time Wednesday for the following counties in Georgia, Brooks, and Thomas. These are the 11 p.m. Eastern Daylight Time conditions. At the Tallahassee Airport, it was cloudy. The temperature was 65 degrees. The wind was northeast at 8 miles an hour. At Florida State University, the temperature was 64 degrees. The wind was northeast at 3 miles an hour. At Apalachicola, it was cloudy. The temperature was 67 degrees. The wind was northeast at 12 miles an hour. At Panama City Northwest, it was cloudy. The temperature was 66 degrees. The wind was north at 12 miles an hour. At Dothan, it was cloudy. The temperature was 61 degrees. The wind was east at 10 miles an hour. At Albany, it was cloudy. The temperature was 59 degrees. The wind was variable at 5 miles an hour. The report from Valdosta was not available. The current time is 12 a.m. Eastern Daylight Time. The National Weather Service in Tallahassee has issued a special marine warning for coastal waters from Ocklawkee River to Apalachicola, Florida out to 20 nautical miles, waters from Suwannee River to Apalachicola, Florida from 20 to 60 nautical miles until 1 a.m. Eastern Daylight Time. At 11:35 p.m. Eastern Daylight Time, a severe thunderstorm capable of producing waterspouts was located near Low Tower, moving south at 5 knots. Hazard, waterspouts. Source, radar indicated. Impact, waterspouts can quickly form and capsize boats, damage vessels, and create suddenly higher waves. Make sure all on board are in a secure location and wearing life jackets. Locations impacted include South Tower, Sea Tower, and O Tower. Thunderstorms can produce sudden waterspouts. Waterspouts can easily overturn boats and create locally hazardous seas. Seek safe harbor immediately. 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This broadcast originates from your National Weather Service office in Tallahassee, Florida. 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The National Weather Service in Tallahassee has issued a flash flood warning for North Central Brooks County in Georgia, Southwestern Cook County in Georgia, until 1:15 a.m. Eastern Daylight Time. At 10:52 p.m. Eastern Daylight Time, Doppler radar indicated thunderstorms producing heavy rain across the warned area. Between 3 and 5 inches of rain have fallen. Additional rainfall amounts of 1 to 3 inches are possible in the warned area. Flash flooding is ongoing or expected to begin shortly. Hazard, flash flooding caused by thunderstorms. Source, radar. Impact, flash flooding of small creeks and streams, urban areas, highways, streets, and underpasses, as well as other poor drainage and low-lying areas. Some locations that will experience flash flooding include Adel, Sparks, Greggs, Pine Valley, Cook Company Airport, and Barney. Turn around, don't drown when encountering flooded roads. Most flood deaths occur in vehicles. Be especially cautious at night when it is harder to recognize the dangers of flooding. Repeating, a flash flood warning has been issued until 1:15 a.m. Eastern Daylight Time Wednesday for the following county, Brooks, Georgia. The National Weather Service in Tallahassee has issued a flash flood warning for northwestern Brooks County in Georgia, east central Thomas County in Georgia, until 3 a.m. Eastern Daylight Time. At 11:53 p.m. Eastern Daylight Time, Doppler radar indicated thunderstorms producing heavy rain across the warned area. Between 5 and 9 inches of rain have fallen. Additional rainfall amounts of 1 to 2 inches are possible in the warned area. Flash flooding is ongoing or expected to begin shortly. Hazard, life-threatening flash flooding. Thunderstorms producing flash flooding. Source, radar. Impact, life-threatening flash flooding of creeks and streams, urban areas, highways, streets, and underpasses. Some locations that were

was north at 13 miles an hour. At Dothan, it was cloudy. The temperature was 60 degrees. The wind was northeast at 10 miles an hour. At Albany, it was cloudy. The temperature was 59 degrees. The wind was northeast at 7 miles an hour. The report from Valdosta was not available. The current time is 12:05 a.m. Eastern Daylight Time. The National Weather Service in Tallahassee has issued a special marine warning for coastal waters from Ocklawkee River to Apalachicola, Florida, out to 20 nautical miles, waters from Suwannee River to Apalachicola, Florida, from 20 to 60 nautical miles, until 1 a.m. Eastern Daylight Time. At 11:35 p.m. Eastern Daylight Time, a severe thunderstorm capable of producing waterspouts was located near O Tower, moving south at 5 knots. Hazard, waterspouts. Source, radar indicated. Impact, waterspouts can quickly form and capsize boats, damage vessels, and create suddenly higher waves. 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Locations impacted include South Tower, Sea Tower, and O Tower. Thunderstorms can produce sudden waterspouts. Waterspouts can easily overturn boats and create locally hazardous seas. Seek safe harbor immediately. 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This broadcast originates from your National Weather Service office in Tallahassee, Florida. The latest weather and forecast information can also be accessed by calling our automated forecast line at 850-942-8851. The National Weather Service in Tallahassee has issued a flash flood warning for north central Brooks County in Georgia, southwestern Cook County in Georgia, until 1:15 a.m. Eastern Daylight Time. At 10:52 p.m. Eastern Daylight Time, Doppler radar indicated thunderstorms producing heavy rain across the warned area. Between 3 and 5 inches of rain have fallen. Additional rainfall amounts of 1 to 3 inches are possible in the warned area. Flash flooding is ongoing or expected to begin shortly. Hazard, flash flooding caused by thunderstorms. Source, radar. Impact, flash flooding of small creeks and streams, urban areas, highways, streets and underpasses, as well as other poor drainage and low-lying areas. Some locations that will experience flash flooding include Adel, Sparks, Greggs, Pine Valley, Cook Company Airport, and Barney. Turn around, don't drown when encountering flooded roads. Most flood deaths occur in vehicles. Be especially cautious at night when it is harder to recognize the dangers of flooding. Repeating, a flash flood warning has been issued until 1:15 a.m. Eastern Daylight Time Wednesday for the following county, Brooks, Georgia. The National Weather Service in Tallahassee has issued a flash flood warning for northwestern Brooks County in Georgia, east central Thomas County in Georgia, until 3 a.m. Eastern Daylight Time. At 11:53 p.m. Eastern Daylight Time, Doppler radar indicated thunderstorms producing heavy rain across the warned area. Between 5 and 9 inches of rain have fallen. Additional rainfall amounts of 1 to 2 inches are possible in the warned area. Flash flooding is ongoing or expected to begin shortly. Hazard, life-threatening flash flooding. Thunderstorms producing flash flooding. Source, radar. Impact, life-threatening flash flooding of creeks and streams, urban areas, highways, streets, and underpasses. Some locations that will experience flash flooding include Pavo, Barwick, and Hollis. Turn around, don't drown when encountering flooded roads. Most flood deaths occur in vehicles. Be especially cautious at night when it is harder to recognize the dangers of flooding. Repeating, a flash flood warning has been issued until 3 a.m. Eastern Daylight Time Wednesday for the following counties in Georgia, Brooks, and Thomas. These are the midnight Eastern Daylight Time conditions. At the Tallahassee Airport, it was cloudy. The temperature was 65 degrees. The wind was northeast at 10 miles an hour. The report from Florida State University was not available. At Apalachicola, it was cloudy. The temperature was 66 degrees. The wind was northeast at 10 miles an hour. At Panama City Northwest, it was cloudy. The temperature was 64 degrees. The wind was north at 13 miles an hour. At Dothan, it was cloudy. The temperature was 60 degrees. The wind was northeast at 10 miles an hour. At Albany, it was cloudy. The temperature was 59 degrees. The wind was northeast at 7 miles an hour.

The report from Valdosta was not available. The current time is 12:09 a.m. Eastern Daylight Time. The National Weather Service in Tallahassee has issued a special marine warning for coastal waters from Ocklawhinie River to Apalachicola, Florida, out to 20 nautical miles, waters from Suwannee River to Apalachicola, Florida, from 20 to 60 nautical miles, until 1 a.m. Eastern Daylight Time. At 11:35 p.m. Eastern Daylight Time, a severe thunderstorm capable of producing waterspouts was located near O Tower, moving south at 5 knots. Hazard, waterspouts. Source, radar indicated. Impact, waterspouts can quickly form and capsize boats, damage vessels, and create suddenly higher waves. Make sure all on board are in a secure location and wearing life jackets. Locations impacted include South Tower, Sea Tower, and O Tower. Thunderstorms can produce sudden waterspouts. Waterspouts can easily overturn boats and create locally hazardous seas. Seek safe harbor immediately. 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This broadcast originates from your National Weather Service office in Tallahassee, Florida. The latest weather and forecast information can also be accessed by calling our automated forecast line at 850-942-8851. The National Weather Service in Tallahassee has issued a flash flood warning for North Central Brooks County in Georgia, Southwestern Cook County in Georgia, until 1:15 a.m. Eastern Daylight Time. At 10:52 p.m. Eastern Daylight Time, Doppler radar indicated thunderstorms producing heavy rain across the warned area. Between 3 and 5 inches of rain have fallen. Additional rainfall amounts of 1 to 3 inches are possible in the warned area. Flash flooding is ongoing or expected to begin shortly. Hazard, flash flooding caused by thunderstorms. Source, radar. Impact, flash flooding of small creeks and streams, urban areas, highways, streets, and underpasses, as well as other poor drainage and low-lying areas. Some locations that will experience flash flooding include Adel, Sparks, Greggs, Pine Valley, Cook Company Airport, and Barney. Turn around, don't drown when encountering flooded roads. Most flood deaths occur in vehicles. Be especially cautious at night when it is harder to recognize the dangers of flooding. Repeating, a flash flood warning has been issued until 1:15 a.m. Eastern Daylight Time Wednesday for the following county, Brooks, Georgia. The National Weather Service in Tallahassee has issued a flash flood warning for northwestern Brooks County in Georgia, east central Thomas County in Georgia, until 3 a.m. Eastern Daylight Time. At 11:53 p.m. Eastern Daylight Time, Doppler radar indicated thunderstorms producing heavy rain across the warned area. Between 5 and 9 inches of rain have fallen. Additional rainfall amounts of 1 to 2 inches are possible in the warned area. Flash flooding is ongoing or expected to begin shortly. Hazard, life-threatening flash flooding. Thunderstorms producing flash flooding. Source, radar. Impact, life-threatening flash flooding of creeks and streams, urban areas, highways, streets, and underpasses. Some locations that will experience flash flooding include Pavo, Barwick, and Hollis. Turn around, don't drown when encountering flooded roads. Most flood deaths occur in vehicles. Be especially cautious at night when it is harder to recognize the dangers of flooding. Repeating, a flash flood warning has been issued until 3 a.m. Eastern Daylight Time Wednesday for the following counties in Georgia, Brooke, at 12:13 a.m. Eastern Daylight Time. Doppler radar indicated thunderstorms producing heavy rain across the warned area. Between 4 and 8 inches of rain have fallen. Additional rainfall amounts of 0.5 to 1.5 inches are possible in the warned area. Flash flooding is ongoing or expected to begin shortly. Hazard, flash flooding caused by thunderstorms. Source, radar. Impact, flash flooding of small creeks and streams, urban areas, highways, streets, and underpasses, as well as other poor drainage and low-lying areas. Some locations that will experience flash flooding include Adel, Sparks, Greggs, Pine Valley, Cook Company Airport, and Barney. Turn around, don't drown when encountering flooded roads. Most flood deaths occur in vehicles. Be especially cautious at night when it is harder to recognize the dangers of flooding. Repeating, a flash flood warning remains in effect until 1:15 a.m. Eastern Daylight Time for the following county, Brooks, Georgia. The National Weather Service in Tallahassee has issued a flash flood warning for northwestern Brooks County.

Georgia, East Central Thomas County in Georgia, until 3 a.m. Eastern Daylight Time. At 11:53 p.m. Eastern Daylight Time, Doppler radar indicated thunderstorms producing heavy rain across the warned area. Between 5 and 9 inches of rain have fallen. Additional rainfall amounts of 1 to 2 inches are possible in the warned area. Flash flooding is ongoing or expected to begin shortly. Hazard, life-threatening flash flooding. Thunderstorms producing flash flooding. Source, radar. Impact, life-threatening flash flooding of creeks and streams, urban areas, highways, streets, and underpasses. Some locations that will experience flash flooding include Pavo, Barwick, and Hollis. Turn around, don't drown when encountering flooded roads. Most flood deaths occur in vehicles. Be especially cautious at night when it is harder to recognize the dangers of flooding. Repeating, a flash flood warning has been issued until 3 a.m. Eastern Daylight Time Wednesday for the following counties in Georgia, Brooks, and Thomas. These are the midnight Eastern Daylight Time conditions. At the Tallahassee Airport, it was cloudy. The temperature was 65 degrees. The wind was northeast at 10 miles an hour. At Florida State University, the temperature was 64 degrees. The wind was northeast at 7 miles an hour. At Apalachicola, it was cloudy. The temperature was 66 degrees. The wind was northeast at 10 miles an hour. At Panama City Northwest, it was cloudy. The temperature was 64 degrees. The wind was north at 13 miles an hour. At Dothan, it was cloudy. The temperature was 60 degrees. The wind was northeast at 10 miles an hour. At Albany, it was cloudy. The temperature was 59 degrees. The wind was northeast at 7 miles an hour. The report from Valdosta was not available. The current time is 12:16 a.m. Eastern Daylight Time. The National Weather Service in Tallahassee has issued a special marine warning for coastal waters from Ocklawkney River to Apalachicola, Florida, out to 20 nautical miles, waters from Suwannee River to Apalachicola, Florida, from 20 to 60 nautical miles, until 1 a.m. Eastern Daylight Time. At 11:35 p.m. Eastern Daylight Time, a severe thunderstorm capable of producing waterspouts was located near O'Tower, moving south at 5 knots. Hazard, waterspouts. Source, radar indicated. Impact, waterspouts can quickly form and capsize boats, damage vessels, and create suddenly higher waves. 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Locations impacted include South Tower, Sea Tower, and O'Tower. Thunderstorms can produce sudden waterspouts. Waterspouts can easily overturn boats and create locally hazardous seas. Seek safe harbor immediately. 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This broadcast originates from your National Weather Service office in Tallahassee, Florida. The latest weather and forecast information can also be accessed by calling our automated forecast line at 850-942-8851. The National Weather Service in Tallahassee has issued a flash flood warning for northwestern Brooks County in Georgia, east central Thomas County in Georgia, until 3 a.m. Eastern Daylight Time. At 11:53 p.m. Eastern Daylight Time, Doppler radar indicated thunderstorms producing heavy rain across the warned area. Between 5 and 9 inches of rain have fallen. Additional rainfall amounts of 1 to 2 inches are possible in the warned area. Flash flooding is ongoing or expected to begin shortly. Hazard, life-threatening flash flooding. Thunderstorms producing flash flooding. Source, radar. Impact, life-threatening flash flooding of creeks and streams, urban areas, highways, streets, and underpasses. Some locations that will experience flash flooding include Pavo, Barwick, and Hollis. Turn around, don't drown when encountering flooded roads. Most flood deaths occur in vehicles. Be especially cautious at night when it is harder to recognize the dangers of flooding. Repeating, a flash flood warning has been issued until 3 a.m. Eastern Daylight Time Wednesday for the following counties in Georgia, Brooks, and Thomas. These are the midnight Eastern Daylight Time conditions. At the Tallahassee Airport, it was cloudy. The temperature was 65 degrees. The wind was northeast at 10 miles an hour. At Florida State University, the temperature was 64 degrees. The wind was northeast at 7 miles an hour. At Apalachicola, it was cloudy.

temperature was 66 degrees. The wind was northeast at 10 miles an hour. At Panama City Northwest, it was cloudy. The temperature was 64 degrees. The wind was north at 13 miles an hour. At Dothan, it was cloudy. The temperature was 60 degrees. The wind was northeast at 10 miles an hour. At Albany, it was cloudy. The temperature was 59 degrees. The wind was northeast at 7 miles an hour. The report from Valdosta was not available. The current time is 12:20 a.m. Eastern Daylight Time. The National Weather Service in Tallahassee has issued a special marine warning for coastal waters from Ocklawaha River to Apalachicola, Florida, out to 20 nautical miles, waters from Suwannee River to Apalachicola, Florida, from 20 to 60 nautical miles, until 1 a.m. Eastern Daylight Time. At 11:35 p.m. Eastern Daylight Time, a severe thunderstorm capable of producing waterspouts was located near O Tower, moving south at 5 knots. Hazard, waterspouts. Source, radar indicated. Impact, waterspouts can quickly form and capsize boats, damage vessels, and create suddenly higher waves. Make sure all on board are in a secure location and wearing life jackets. Locations impacted include South Tower, Sea Tower, and O Tower. Thunderstorms can produce sudden waterspouts. Waterspouts can easily overturn boats and create locally hazardous seas. Seek safe harbor immediately. 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This broadcast originates from your National Weather Service office in Tallahassee, Florida. The latest weather and forecast information can also be accessed by calling our automated forecast line at 850-942-8851. The National Weather Service in Tallahassee has issued a flash flood warning for northwestern Brooks County in Georgia, east central Thomas County in Georgia, until 3 a.m. Eastern Daylight Time. At 11:53 p.m. Eastern Daylight Time, Doppler radar indicated thunderstorms producing heavy rain across the warned area. Between 5 and 9 inches of rain have fallen. Additional rainfall amounts of 1 to 2 inches are possible in the warned area. Flash flooding is ongoing or expected to begin shortly. Hazard, life-threatening flash flooding. Thunderstorms producing flash flooding. Source, radar. Impact, life-threatening flash flooding of creeks and streams, urban areas, highways, streets, and underpasses. Some locations that will experience flash flooding include Pavo, Barwick, and Hollis. Turn around, don't drown when encountering flooded roads. Most flood deaths occur in vehicles. Be especially cautious at night when it is harder to recognize the dangers of flooding. Repeating, a flash flood warning has been issued until 3 a.m. Eastern Daylight Time Wednesday for the following counties in Georgia, Brooks, and Thomas. These are the midnight Eastern Daylight Time conditions. At the Tallahassee Airport, it was cloudy. The temperature was 65 degrees. The wind was northeast at 10 miles an hour. At Florida State University, the temperature was 64 degrees. The wind was northeast at 7 miles an hour. At Apalachicola, it was cloudy. The temperature was 66 degrees. The wind was northeast at 10 miles an hour. At Panama City Northwest, it was cloudy. The temperature was 64 degrees. The wind was north at 13 miles an hour. At Dothan, it was cloudy. The temperature was 60 degrees. The wind was northeast at 10 miles an hour. At Albany, it was cloudy. The temperature was 59 degrees. The wind was northeast at 7 miles an hour. The report from Valdosta was not available. The current time is 12:23 a.m. Eastern Daylight Time. The National Weather Service in Tallahassee has issued a special marine warning for coastal waters from Ocklawaha River to Apalachicola, Florida, out to 20 nautical miles, waters from Suwannee River to Apalachicola, Florida, from 20 to 60 nautical miles, until 1 a.m. Eastern Daylight Time. At 11:35 p.m. Eastern Daylight Time, a severe thunderstorm capable of producing waterspouts was located near O Tower, moving south at 5 knots. Hazard, waterspouts. Source, radar indicated. Impact, waterspouts can quickly form and capsize boats, damage vessels, and create suddenly higher waves. Make sure all on board are in a secure location and wearing life jackets. Locations impacted include South Tower, Sea Tower, and O Tower. Thunderstorms can produce sudden waterspouts. Waterspouts

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The latest weather and forecast information can also be accessed by calling our automated forecast line at 850-942-8851. The National Weather Service in Tallahassee has issued a flash flood warning for northwestern Brooks County in Georgia, east central Thomas County in Georgia, until 3 a.m. Eastern Daylight Time. At 11:53 p.m. Eastern Daylight Time, Doppler radar indicated thunderstorms producing heavy rain across the warned area. Between 5 and 9 inches of rain have fallen. Additional rainfall amounts of 1 to 2 inches are possible in the warned area. Flash flooding is ongoing or expected to begin shortly. Hazard, life-threatening flash flooding. Thunderstorms producing flash flooding. Source, radar. Impact, life-threatening flash flooding of creeks and streams, urban areas, highways, streets, and underpasses. Some locations that will experience flash flooding include Pavo, Barwick, and Hollis. Turn around, don't drown when encountering flooded roads. Most flood deaths occur in vehicles. Be especially cautious at night when it is harder to recognize the dangers of flooding. Repeating, a flash flood warning has been issued until 3 a.m. Eastern Daylight Time Wednesday for the following counties in Georgia, Brooks, and Thomas. These are the midnight Eastern Daylight Time conditions. At the Tallahassee Airport, it was cloudy. The temperature was 65 degrees. The wind was northeast at 10 miles an hour. At Florida State University, the temperature was 64 degrees. The wind was northeast at 7 miles an hour. At Apalachicola, it was cloudy. The temperature was 66 degrees. The wind was northeast at 10 miles an hour. At Panama City Northwest, it was cloudy. The temperature was 64 degrees. The wind was north at 13 miles an hour. At Dothan, it was cloudy. The temperature was 60 degrees. The wind was northeast at 10 miles an hour. At Albany, it was cloudy. The temperature was 59 degrees. The wind was northeast at 7 miles an hour. The report from Valdosta was not available. The current time is 12:27 a.m. Eastern Daylight Time. The National Weather Service in Tallahassee has issued a special marine warning for coastal waters from Ocklawhatchie River to Apalachicola, Florida, out to 20 nautical miles, waters from Suwannee River to Apalachicola, Florida, from 20 to 60 nautical miles, until 1 a.m. Eastern Daylight Time. At 11:35 p.m. Eastern Daylight Time, a severe thunderstorm capable of producing waterspouts was located near O Tower, moving south at 5 knots. Hazard, waterspouts. Source, radar indicated. Impact, waterspouts can quickly form and capsize boats, damage vessels, and create suddenly higher waves. 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Locations impacted include South Tower, Sea Tower, and O Tower. Thunderstorms can produce sudden waterspouts. Waterspouts can easily overturn boats and create locally hazardous seas. Seek safe harbor immediately. 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The latest weather and forecast information can also be accessed by calling our automated forecast line at 850-942-8851. The National Weather Service in Tallahassee has issued a flash flood warning for northwestern Brooks County in Georgia, east central Thomas County in Georgia, until 3 a.m. Eastern Daylight Time. At 11:53 p.m. Eastern Daylight Time, Doppler radar indicated thunderstorms producing heavy rain across the warned area. Between 5 and 9 inches of rain have fallen. Additional rainfall amounts of 1 to 2 inches are possible in the warned area. Flash flooding is ongoing or expected to begin shortly. Hazard, life-threatening flash flooding. Thunderstorms producing flash flooding. Source, radar. Impact, life-threatening flash flooding of creeks and streams, urban areas, highways, streets, and underpasses. Some locations that will experience flash flooding include Pavo, Barwick, and Hollis. Turn around, don't drown when encountering flooded roads. Most flood deaths occur in vehicles.

especially cautious at night when it is harder to recognize the dangers of flooding. Repeating, a flash flood warning has been issued until 3 a.m. Eastern Daylight Time Wednesday for the following counties in Georgia, Brooks, and Thomas. These are the midnight Eastern Daylight Time conditions. At the Tallahassee Airport, it was cloudy. The temperature was 65 degrees. The wind was northeast at 10 miles an hour. At Florida State University, the temperature was 64 degrees. The wind was northeast at 7 miles an hour. At Apalachicola, it was cloudy. The temperature was 66 degrees. The wind was northeast at 10 miles an hour. At Panama City Northwest, it was cloudy. The temperature was 64 degrees. The wind was north at 13 miles an hour. At Dothan, it was cloudy. The temperature was 60 degrees. The wind was northeast at 10 miles an hour. At Albany, it was cloudy. The temperature was 59 degrees. The wind was northeast at 7 miles an hour. The report from Valdosta was not available. The current time is 12:30 a.m. Eastern Daylight Time. The National Weather Service in Tallahassee has issued a special marine warning for coastal waters from Ocklawkee River to Apalachicola, Florida, out to 20 nautical miles, waters from Suwannee River to Apalachicola, Florida, from 20 to 60 nautical miles, until 1 a.m. Eastern Daylight Time. At 11:35 p.m. Eastern Daylight Time, a severe thunderstorm capable of producing waterspouts was located near Nero Tower, moving south at 5 knots. Hazard, waterspouts. Source, radar indicated. Impact, waterspouts can quickly form and capsize boats, damage vessels, and create suddenly higher waves. Make sure all on board are in a secure location and wearing life jackets. Locations impacted include South Tower, Sea Tower, and O Tower. Thunderstorms can produce sudden waterspouts. Waterspouts can easily overturn boats and create locally hazardous seas. Seek safe harbor immediately. 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The latest weather and forecast information can also be accessed by calling our automated forecast line at 850-942-8851. The National Weather Service in Tallahassee has issued a flash flood advisory remains in effect until 1:45 a.m. Eastern Daylight Time early this morning. What? Flooding caused by excessive rainfall continues. Where? A portion of south-central Georgia, including the following county, Thomas. When? Until 1:45 a.m. Eastern Daylight Time. Impacts, minor flooding in low-lying and poor drainage areas. Additional details, at 12:31 a.m. Eastern Daylight Time, Doppler radar indicated heavy rain due to thunderstorms. Minor flooding is ongoing or expected to begin shortly in the advisory area. Between 3 and 6 inches of rain have fallen. Additional rainfall amounts up to 0.5 inches are expected over the area. This additional rain will result in minor flooding. Some locations that will experience flooding include Thomasville, Boston, amounts up to 0.5 inches are expected over the area. This additional rain will result in minor flooding. Some locations that will experience flooding include Thomasville, Boston, Newark, Eason, and Metcalf. http://www.weather.gov/safety/flood-turnaround. Don't drown when encountering flooded roads. Most flood deaths occur in vehicles. Be aware of your surroundings and do not drive on flooded roads. The National Weather Service in Tallahassee has issued a flash flood warning for northwestern Brooks County in Georgia, east central Thomas County in Georgia, until 3 a.m. Eastern Daylight Time. At 11:53 p.m. Eastern Daylight Time, Doppler radar indicated thunderstorms producing heavy rain across the warned area. Between 5 and 9 inches of rain have fallen. Additional rainfall amounts of 1 to 2 inches are possible in the warned area. Flash flooding is ongoing or expected to begin shortly. Hazard, life-threatening flash flooding. Thunderstorms producing flash flooding. Source, radar. Impact, life-threatening flash flooding of creeks and streams, urban areas, highways, streets, and underpasses. Some locations that will experience flash flooding include Pavo, Barwick, and Hollis. Turn around, don't drown when encountering flooded roads. Most flood deaths occur in vehicles. Be especially cautious at night when it is harder to recognize the danger.

is are possible in the warned area. Flash flooding is ongoing or expected to begin shortly. Hazard, life-threatening flash flooding. Thunderstorms producing flash flooding. Source, radar. Impact, life-threatening flash flooding of creeks and streams, urban areas, highways, streets, and underpasses. Some locations that will experience flash flooding include Pavo, Barwick, and Hollis. Turn around, don't drown when encountering flooded roads. Most flood deaths occur in vehicles. Be especially cautious at night when it is harder to recognize the dangers of flooding. Repeating, a flash flood warning has been issued until 3 a.m. Eastern Daylight Time Wednesday for the following counties in Georgia, Brooks, and Thomas. These are the midnight Eastern Daylight Time conditions. At the Tallahassee Airport, it was cloudy. The temperature was 65 degrees. The wind was northeast at 10 miles an hour. At Florida State University, the temperature was 64 degrees. The wind was northeast at 7 miles an hour. At Apalachicola, it was cloudy. The temperature was 66 degrees. The wind was northeast at 10 miles an hour. At Panama City Northwest, it was cloudy. The temperature was 64 degrees. The wind was north at 13 miles an hour. At Dothan, it was cloudy. The temperature was 60 degrees. The wind was northeast at 10 miles an hour. At Albany, it was cloudy. The temperature was 59 degrees. The wind was northeast at 7 miles an hour. The report from Valdosta was not available. The current time is 12:46 a.m. Eastern Daylight Time. The National Weather Service in Tallahassee has issued a special marine warning for coastal waters from Ocklawkney River to Apalachicola, Florida, out to 20 nautical miles, waters from Suwannee River to Apalachicola, Florida, from 20 to 60 nautical miles, until 1 a.m. Eastern Daylight Time. At 11:35 p.m. Eastern Daylight Time, a severe thunderstorm capable of producing waterspouts was located near O Tower, moving south at 5 knots. Hazard, waterspouts. Source, radar indicated. Impact, waterspouts can quickly form and capsize boats, damage vessels, and create suddenly higher waves. Make sure all on board are in a secure location and wearing life jackets. Locations impacted include South Tower, Sea Tower, and O Tower. Thunderstorms can produce sudden waterspouts. Waterspouts can easily overturn boats and create locally hazardous seas. Seek safe harbor immediately. 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This broadcast originates from your National Weather Service office in Tallahassee, Florida. The latest weather and forecast information can also be accessed by calling our automated forecast line at 850-942-8851. The National Weather Service in Tallahassee has issued a flash flood warning for northwestern Brooks County in Georgia, east central Thomas County in Georgia, until 3 a.m. Eastern Daylight Time. At 11:53 p.m. Eastern Daylight Time, Doppler radar indicated thunderstorms producing heavy rain across the warned area. Between 5 and 9 inches of rain have fallen. Additional rainfall amounts of 1 to 2 inches are possible in the warned area. Flash flooding is ongoing or expected to begin shortly. Hazard, life-threatening flash flooding. Thunderstorms producing flash flooding. Source, radar. Impact, life-threatening flash flooding of creeks and streams, urban areas, highways, streets, and underpasses. Some locations that will experience flash flooding include Pavo, Barwick, and Hollis. Turn around, don't drown when encountering flooded roads. Most flood deaths occur in vehicles. Be especially cautious at night when it is harder to recognize the dangers of flooding. Repeating, a flash flood warning has been issued until 3 a.m. Eastern Daylight Time Wednesday for the following counties in Georgia, Brooks, and Thomas. These are the midnight Eastern Daylight Time conditions. At the Tallahassee Airport, it was cloudy. The temperature was 65 degrees. The wind was northeast at 10 miles an hour. At Florida State University, the temperature was 64 degrees. The wind was northeast at 7 miles an hour. At Apalachicola, it was cloudy. The temperature was 66 degrees. The wind was northeast at 10 miles an hour. At Panama City Northwest, it was cloudy. The temperature was 64 degrees. The wind was north at 13 miles an hour. At Dothan, it was cloudy.
The temperature was 60 degrees.

The wind was northeast at 10 miles an hour. At Albany, it was cloudy. The temperature was 59 degrees. The wind was northeast at 7 miles an hour. The report from Valdosta was not available. The current time is 12:49 a.m. Eastern Daylight Time. The National Weather Service in Tallahassee has issued a special marine warning for coastal waters from Ocklawaha River to Apalachicola, Florida, out to 20 nautical miles, waters from Suwannee River to Apalachicola, Florida, from 20 to 60 nautical miles, until 1 a.m. Eastern Daylight Time. At 11:35 p.m. Eastern Daylight Time, a severe thunderstorm capable of producing waterspouts was located near O Tower, moving south at 5 knots. Hazard, waterspouts. Source, radar indicated. Impact, waterspouts can quickly form and capsize boats, damage vessels, and create suddenly higher waves. Make sure all on board are in a secure location and wearing life jackets. Locations impacted include South Tower, Sea Tower, and O Tower. Thunderstorms can produce sudden waterspouts. Waterspouts can easily overturn boats and create locally hazardous seas. Seek safe harbor immediately. 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The latest weather and forecast information can also be accessed by calling our automated forecast line at 850-942-8851. The National Weather Service in Tallahassee has issued a flash flood warning for northwestern Brooks County in Georgia, east central Thomas County in Georgia, until 3 a.m. Eastern Daylight Time. At 11:53 p.m. Eastern Daylight Time, Doppler radar indicated thunderstorms producing heavy rain across the warned area. Between 5 and 9 inches of rain have fallen. Additional rainfall amounts of 1 to 2 inches are possible in the warned area. Flash flooding is ongoing or expected to begin shortly. Hazard, life-threatening flash flooding. The special marine warning will expire at 1 a.m. Eastern Daylight Time. The affected areas were coastal waters from Ocklawaha River to Apalachicola, Florida, out to 20 nautical miles, waters from Suwannee River to Apalachicola, Florida, from 20 to 60 nautical miles. The thunderstorm has weakened and no longer poses a significant threat to boaters. The National Weather Service in Tallahassee has issued a flash flood warning for northwestern Brooks County in Georgia, east central Thomas County in Georgia, until 3 a.m. Eastern Daylight Time. At 11:53 p.m. Eastern Daylight Time, Doppler radar indicated thunderstorms producing heavy rain across the warned area. Between 5 and 9 inches of rain have fallen. Additional rainfall amounts of 1 to 2 inches are possible in the warned area. Flash flooding is ongoing or expected to begin shortly. Hazard, life-threatening flash flooding. Thunderstorms producing flash flooding. Source, radar. Impact, life-threatening flash flooding of creeks and streams, urban areas, highways, streets, and underpasses. Some locations that will experience flash flooding include Pavo, Barwick, and Hollis. Turn around, don't drown when encountering flooded roads. Most flood deaths occur in vehicles. Be especially cautious at night when it is harder to recognize the dangers of flooding. Repeating, a flash flood warning has been issued until 3 a.m. Eastern Daylight Time Wednesday for the following counties in Georgia, Brooks, and Thomas. These are the midnight Eastern Daylight Time conditions. At the Tallahassee Airport, it was cloudy. The temperature was 65 degrees. The wind was northeast at 10 miles an hour. At Florida State University, the temperature was 64 degrees. The wind was northeast at 7 miles an hour. At Apalachicola, it was cloudy. The temperature was 66. At 12:53 a.m. Eastern Daylight Time, Doppler radar indicated thunderstorms producing heavy rain across the warned area. Between 5 and 9 inches of rain have fallen. Additional rainfall amounts up to 0.5 inches are possible in the warned area. Flash flooding is ongoing or expected to begin shortly. Hazard, flash flooding caused by thunderstorms. Source, radar. Impact, flash flooding of small creeks and streams, urban areas, highways, streets, and underpasses, as well as other poor drainage and low-lying areas. Some locations that will experience flash flooding include Pavo, Barwick, and Hollis. Turn around, don't drown when encountering flooded roads. Most flood deaths occur in vehicles. Be especially cautious at night when it is harder to recognize the dangers of flooding.

also be accessed by calling our automated forecast line at 850-942-8851. These are the 1 a.m. Eastern Daylight Time conditions. At the Tallahassee Airport, it was cloudy. The temperature was 65 degrees. The wind was northeast at 10 miles an hour. The report from Florida State University was not available. At Apalachicola, it was cloudy. The temperature was 66 degrees. The wind was northeast at 13 miles an hour. At Panama City Northwest, it was cloudy. The temperature was 64 degrees. The wind was north at 8 miles an hour. At Dothan, it was cloudy. The temperature was 61 degrees. The wind was east at 10 miles an hour. At Albany, it was partly cloudy. The temperature was 59 degrees. The wind was north at 6 miles an hour. The report from Valdosta was not available. The current time is 1:06 a.m. Eastern Daylight Time. 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The latest weather and forecast information can also be accessed by calling our automated forecast line at 850-942-8851. These are the 1 a.m. Eastern Daylight Time conditions. At the Tallahassee Airport, it was cloudy. The temperature was 65 degrees. The wind was northeast at 10 miles an hour. The report from Florida State University was not available. At Apalachicola, it was cloudy. The temperature was 66 degrees. The wind was northeast at 13 miles an hour. At Panama City Northwest, it was cloudy. The temperature was 64 degrees. The wind was north at 8 miles an hour. At Dothan, it was cloudy. The temperature was 61 degrees. The wind was east at 10 miles an hour. At Albany, it was partly cloudy. The temperature was 59 degrees. The wind was north at 6 miles an hour. The report from Valdosta was not available. The current time is 1:07 a.m. Eastern Daylight Time. 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The latest weather and forecast information can also be accessed by calling our automated forecast line at 850-942-8851. These are the 1 a.m. Eastern Daylight Time conditions. At the Tallahassee Airport, it was cloudy. The temperature was 65 degrees. The wind was northeast at 10 miles an hour. The report from Florida State University was not available. At Apalachicola, it was cloudy. The temperature was 66 degrees. The wind was northeast at 13 miles an hour. At Panama City Northwest, it was cloudy. The temperature was 64 degrees. The wind was north at 8 miles an hour. At Dothan, it was cloudy. The temperature was 61 degrees. The wind was east at 10 miles an hour. At Albany, it was partly cloudy. The temperature was 59 degrees. The wind was north at 6 miles an hour. The report from Valdosta was not available. The current time is 1:08 a.m. Eastern Daylight Time. 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The latest weather and forecast information can also be accessed by calling our automated forecast line at 850-942-8851. These are the 1 a.m. Eastern Daylight Time conditions. At the Tallahassee Airport, it was cloudy. The temperature was 65 degrees. The wind was northeast at 10 miles an hour. The report from Florida State University was not available. At Apalachicola, it was cloudy. The temperature was 66 degrees. The wind was northeast at 13 miles an hour. At Panama City Northwest, it was cloudy. The temperature was 64 degrees. The wind was north at 8 miles an hour. At Dothan, it was cloudy. The temperature was 61 degrees. The wind was east at 10 miles an hour. At Albany, it was partly cloudy. The temperature was 59 degrees. The wind was north at 6 miles an hour. The report from Valdosta was not available.

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The latest weather and forecast information can also be accessed by calling our automated forecast line at 850-942-8851. These are the 1 a.m. Eastern Daylight Time conditions. At the Tallahassee Airport, it was cloudy. The temperature was 65 degrees. The wind was northeast at 10 miles an hour. The report from Florida State University was not available. At Apalachicola, it was cloudy. The temperature was 66 degrees. The wind was northeast at 13 miles an hour. At Panama City Northwest, it was cloudy. The temperature was 64 degrees. The wind was north at 8 miles an hour. At Dothan, it was cloudy. The temperature was 61 degrees. The wind was east at 10 miles an hour. At Albany, it was partly cloudy. The temperature was 59 degrees. The wind was north at 6 miles an hour. The report from Valdosta was not available. The current time is 1:11 a.m. Eastern Daylight Time. 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

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The latest weather and forecast information can also be accessed by calling our automated forecast line at 850-942-8851. 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

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The latest weather and forecast information can also be accessed by calling our The heavy rain has ended. Flooding is no longer expected to pose a threat. Please continue to heed remaining road closures. Repeating, the flash flood warning has been allowed to expire for the following county, Brooks, Georgia.
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The latest weather and forecast information can also be accessed by calling our automated forecast line at 850-942-8851. The current time is 1. Flood advisory will expire at 1:45 a.m. Eastern Daylight Time early this morning. The flood advisory will expire at 1:45 a.m. Eastern Daylight Time early this morning for a portion of south central Georgia, including the following area: Thomas. The heavy rain has ended.

flooding is no longer expected to pose a threat. Please continue to heed remaining road closures. The current time is 1:45 a.m. Eastern Daylight Time. 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

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The latest weather and forecast information can also be accessed by calling our automated forecast line at 850-942-8851. 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The latest weather and forecast information can also be accessed by calling our automated forecast line at 850-942-8851. 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The latest weather and forecast information can also be accessed by calling our automated forecast line at 850-942-8851. 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

that the times of high and low tide are 3 minutes earlier at Shell Point than at the St. Marks River entrance. The average water temperature at Apalachicola was 77.0 degrees. Sunrise and sunset in Tallahassee. May 13, 2026, sunrise 6:45 a.m. Eastern Daylight Time, sunset 8:23 p.m. Eastern Daylight Time. 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The latest weather and forecast information can also be accessed by calling our automated forecast line at 850-942-8851. The current time is 3:01 a.m. Eastern Daylight Time. The heavy rain has ended. Flooding is no longer expected to pose a threat. Please continue to heed remaining road closures. Repeating, the flash flood warning has been allowed to expire for the following counties in Georgia, Brooks, and Thomas. These are the 2 a.m. Eastern Daylight Time conditions. At the Tallahassee Airport, it was cloudy. The temperature was 63 degrees. The wind was northeast at 9 miles an hour. At Florida State University, the temperature was 63 degrees. The wind was northeast at 3 miles an hour. At Apalachicola, it was cloudy. The temperature was 64 degrees. The wind was northeast at 13 miles an hour. At Panama City Northwest, it was cloudy. The temperature was 64 degrees. The wind was north at 12 miles an hour. At Dothan, it was cloudy. The temperature was 61 degrees. The wind was east at 8 miles an hour. At Albany, it was cloudy. The temperature was 59 degrees. The wind was northeast at 6 miles an hour. The report from Valdosta was not available. Over the marine area, at the buoy south of Apalachicola, winds were east at 10 knots and seas were 3 feet. At the buoy south of Panama City, winds were northeast at 17 knots and seas were 5 feet. At the buoy south of Pensacola, winds were northeast at 16 knots and seas were 4 feet. The forecast for the local area. Today, mostly cloudy with a slight chance of showers this morning, then partly sunny this afternoon. Highs around 80. North winds 5 to 10 miles per hour. Chance of rain 20%. Tonight, mostly clear. Lows in the lower 60s. Northwest winds around 5 miles per hour. Thursday, sunny. Highs in the lower 80s. Northwest winds 5 to 10 miles per hour. Thursday night, clear. Lows in the mid 50s. North winds 5 to 10 miles per hour. Friday, sunny. Highs in the mid 80s. Northeast winds around 5 miles per hour. Friday night and Saturday, mostly clear. Lows around 60. Highs in the upper 80s. Saturday night and Sunday, partly cloudy. Lows in the mid 60s. Highs in the upper 80s. Sunday night, mostly clear. Lows in the upper 60s. Monday, sunny. A slight chance of showers and thunderstorms in the afternoon. Highs in the upper 80s. Chance of rain 20%. Monday night, partly cloudy. Lows in the upper 60s. Tuesday, mostly sunny. A slight chance of showers and thunderstorms in the afternoon. Highs in the upper 80s. Chance of rain 20%. The coastal waters forecast for the following. Coastal waters from Okaloosa-Walton County line to Mexico Beach out to 20 nautical miles. Coastal waters from Mexico Beach to Apalachicola out to 20 nautical miles. Waters from Okaloosa-Walton County line to Mexico Beach 20 to 60 nautical miles. And waters from Mexico Beach to Apalachicola 20 to 60 nautical miles. Small craft advisory in effect until 7 a.m. Central Daylight Time Wednesday. Rest of tonight, northeast winds 20 knots. Seas 3 to 5 feet. Wave detail, northeast 3 feet at 4 seconds and south 1 foot at 7 seconds. Protected waters choppy. A slight chance of thunderstorms. A chance of showers late this evening, then a slight chance of showers. Wednesday, north winds 10 to 15 knots. Seas around 3 feet. Wave detail, northeast 3 feet at 5 seconds and north 1 foot at 2 seconds. Protected waters a moderate chop. Wednesday night, northwest winds 10 to 15 knots, diminishing to 5 to 10 knots after midnight. Waves 1 foot or less. Wave detail, northwest 1 foot at 3 seconds and east 1 foot at 4 seconds.

Select shop. Friday night, south winds around 5 knots, becoming east after midnight. Waves 1 foot or less. Protected waters smooth. Saturday, southeast winds 5 to 10 knots. Waves 1 foot or less. Protected waters a light chop. Saturday night, south winds 5 to 10 knots. Waves 1 foot or less. Protected waters a light chop. Sunday, southeast winds 5 to 10 knots. Waves 1 foot or less. Protected waters a light chop. Sunday night, southeast winds 5 to 10 knots. Waves 1 foot or less. Protected waters a light chop. Winds and waves higher and near thunderstorms. The coastal waters forecast for the following waters from Suwannee River to Apalachicola, Florida, extending from 20 to 60 nautical miles. Small craft should exercise caution. Rest of tonight, east winds 15 to 20 knots, diminishing to 10 to 15 knots late. Seas around 3 feet. Wave detail, northeast 2 feet at 4 seconds and south 1 foot at 6 seconds. Protected waters choppy. A slight chance of thunderstorms. A chance of showers late this evening, then a slight chance of showers late. Wednesday, northeast winds 10 to 15 knots. Waves 1 foot or less. Wave detail, northeast 2 feet at 4 seconds and south 1 foot at 6 seconds. Protected waters a moderate chop. A slight chance of showers in the morning. Wednesday night, north winds 5 to 10 knots. Waves 1 foot or less. Wave detail, northeast 1 foot at 3 seconds and southwest 1 foot at 6 seconds. Protected waters a light chop. Thursday, northwest winds 5 to 10 knots. Waves 1 foot or less. Wave detail, north 1 foot at 3 seconds and southwest 1 foot at 6 seconds. Protected waters a light chop. Thursday night, northwest winds 5 to 10 knots, becoming north after midnight. Waves 1 foot or less. Wave detail, northwest 1 foot at 3 seconds. Protected waters a light chop. Friday, northeast winds 5 to 10 knots. Waves 1 foot or less. Wave detail, northeast 1 foot at 3 seconds and west 1 foot at 4 seconds. Protected waters a light chop. Friday night, northwest winds around 5 knots, becoming north after midnight. Waves 1 foot or less. Protected waters a light chop. Saturday, east winds 5 to 10 knots, becoming south in the afternoon. Waves 1 foot or less. Protected waters a light chop. Saturday night, west winds around 5 knots, becoming southeast after midnight. Waves 1 foot or less. Protected waters smooth. Sunday, southeast winds 5 to 10 knots. Waves 1 foot or less. Protected waters a light chop. Sunday night, southeast winds around 5 knots, becoming east after midnight. Waves 1 foot or less. Protected waters a light chop. Winds and waves higher and near thunderstorms. The coastal waters forecast for the following St. Andrews Bay waterways. Small craft should exercise caution. Rest of tonight, northeast winds 15 to 20 knots, diminishing to 10 to 15 knots late. Protected waters a choppy. Wednesday, north winds 5 to 10 knots. Protected waters a light chop. Wednesday night, north winds 5 to 10 knots, becoming northwest after midnight. Protected waters a light chop. Thursday, northwest winds 5 to 10 knots. Protected waters a light chop. Thursday night, north winds 5 to 10 knots. Protected waters a light chop. Friday, northeast winds around 5 knots, becoming south in the afternoon. Protected waters a light chop. Friday night, southwest winds 5 to 10 knots in the evening, becoming light and variable. Protected waters a light chop. Saturday, east winds around 5 knots, becoming south in the afternoon. Protected waters a light chop. Saturday night, southwest winds 5 to 10 knots, becoming south after midnight. Protected waters a light chop. Sunday, southeast winds around 5 knots, becoming south in the afternoon. Protected waters a light chop. Sunday night, south winds 5 to 10 knots, becoming southeast after midnight. Protected waters a light chop. The Tallahassee climate summary for yesterday, May 12, 2026. Yesterday's high temperature was 74 degrees. This high was 13 degrees below the normal high of 87. Yesterday's low temperature was 64 degrees. This low was 2 degrees above the normal.

A low of 62. 1.55 inches of precipitation fell yesterday, which brings the monthly total to 3.82 inches. This is 2.82 inches above the normal amount of 1.00 inches for May. The total precipitation for the year now stands at 10.73 inches, which is 7.73 inches below normal. The normal high temperature for today is 87 degrees, and the normal low is 62. The record high for today is 96, which last occurred in 1967, and the record low is 47, which occurred in 1977. Sunrise today is at 6:45 a.m. and sunset is at 8:23 p.m. Tide information for Wednesday, May 13, 2026. St. Mark's River entrance. High 12:18 a.m., low 6:03 a.m., high 12:14 p.m., low 6:53 p.m. Apalachicola. High 2:20 a.m., low 7:52 a.m., high 1:23 p.m., low 8:54 p.m. St. Andrews Bay at Panama City. Low 12:04 a.m., high 8:29 a.m., low 4:49 p.m. Note that the times of high and low tide are 3 minutes earlier at Shell Point than at the St. Mark's River entrance. The average water temperature at Apalachicola was 77.0 degrees. Sunrise and sunset in Tallahassee. May 13, 2026, sunrise 6:45 a.m. Eastern Daylight Time, sunset 8:23 p.m. Eastern Daylight Time. 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The latest weather and forecast information can also be accessed by calling our automated forecast line at 850-942-8851. The current time is 3:13 a.m. Eastern Daylight Time. These are the 3 a.m. Eastern Daylight Time conditions. At the Tallahassee Airport, it was cloudy. The temperature was 63 degrees. The wind was northeast at 13 miles an hour. At Florida State University, the temperature was 63 degrees. The wind was north at 5 miles an hour. At Apalachicola, it was cloudy. The temperature was 64 degrees. The wind was northeast at 10 miles an hour. At Panama City Northwest, it was cloudy. The temperature was 63 degrees. The wind was north at 10 miles an hour. At Dothan, it was cloudy. The temperature was 60 degrees. The wind was northeast at 6 miles an hour. At Albany, it was cloudy. The temperature was 59 degrees. The wind was northeast at 8 miles an hour. The report from Valdosta was not available. Over the marine area, at the buoy south of Apalachicola, winds were southeast at 10 knots and seas were 3 feet. At the buoy south of Panama City, winds were northeast at 16 knots and seas were 5 feet. At the buoy south of Pensacola, winds were northeast at 16 knots and seas were 4 feet. The forecast for the local area. Today, mostly cloudy with a slight chance of showers this morning, then partly sunny this afternoon. Highs around 80. North winds 5 to 10 miles per hour. Chance of rain 20%. Tonight, mostly clear. Lows in the lower 60s. Northwest winds around 5 miles per hour. Thursday, sunny. Highs in the lower 80s. Northwest winds 5 to 10 miles per hour. Thursday night, clear. Lows in the mid-50s. North winds 5 to 10 miles per hour. Friday, sunny. Highs in the mid-80s. Northeast winds around 5 miles per hour. Friday night and Saturday, mostly clear. Lows around 60. Highs in the upper 80s. Saturday night and Sunday, partly cloudy. Lows in the mid-60s. Highs in the upper 80s. Sunday night, mostly clear. Lows in the upper 60s. Monday, sunny. A slight chance of showers and thunderstorms in the afternoon. Highs in the upper 80s. Chance of rain 20%. Monday night, partly cloudy. Lows in the upper 60s. Tuesday, mostly sunny. A slight chance of showers and thunderstorms in the afternoon. Highs in the upper 80s. Chance of rain 20%. The coastal waters forecast for the following. Coastal waters from Okaloosa, Walton County line to Mexico Beach out to 20 nautical miles. Coastal waters from Mexico Beach to Apalachicola out to 20 nautical miles. Waters from Okaloosa, Walton County line to Mexico Beach 20 to 60 nautical miles. And

from Mexico Beach to Apalachicola, 20 to 60 nautical miles. Small craft advisory in effect until 7 a.m. Central Daylight Time Wednesday. Rest of tonight, northeast winds 20 knots. Seas 3 to 5 feet. Wave detail, northeast 3 feet at 4 seconds and south 1 foot at 7 seconds. Protected waters choppy. A slight chance of thunderstorms. A chance of showers late this evening, then a slight chance of showers. Wednesday, north winds 10 to 15 knots. Seas around 3 feet. Wave detail, northeast 3 feet at 5 seconds and north 1 foot at 2 seconds. Protected waters a moderate chop. Wednesday night, northwest winds 10 to 15 knots, diminishing to 5 to 10 knots after midnight. Waves 1 foot or less. Wave detail, northwest 1 foot at 3 seconds and east 1 foot at 4 seconds. Protected waters a moderate chop. Thursday, northwest winds 10 to 15 knots. Waves 1 foot or less. Wave detail, northwest 2 feet at 3 seconds and east 1 foot at 4 seconds. Protected waters a moderate chop. Thursday night, northwest winds 10 to 15 knots, becoming north after midnight. Waves 1 foot or less. Wave detail, northwest 2 feet at 3 seconds and south 1 foot at 8 seconds. Protected waters a moderate chop. Friday, northeast winds around 10 knots, becoming southeast in the afternoon. Waves 1 foot or less. Wave detail, north 1 foot at 3 seconds. Protected waters a light chop. Friday night, south winds around 5 knots, becoming east after midnight. Waves 1 foot or less. Protected waters smooth. Saturday, southeast winds 5 to 10 knots. Waves 1 foot or less. Protected waters a light chop. Saturday night, south winds 5 to 10 knots. Waves 1 foot or less. Protected waters a light chop. Sunday, southeast winds 5 to 10 knots. Waves 1 foot or less. Protected waters a light chop. Sunday night, southeast winds 5 to 10 knots. Waves 1 foot or less. Protected waters a light chop. Winds and waves higher and near thunderstorms. The coastal waters forecast for the following: waters from Swami River to Apalachicola, Florida, extending from 20 to 60 nautical miles. Small craft should exercise caution. Rest of tonight, east winds 15 to 20 knots, diminishing to 10 to 15 knots late. Seas around 3 feet. Wave detail, northeast 2 feet at 4 seconds and south 1 foot at 6 seconds. Protected waters choppy. A slight chance of thunderstorms. A chance of showers late this evening, then a slight chance of showers late. Wednesday, northeast winds 10 to 15 knots. Waves 1 foot or less. Wave detail, northeast 2 feet at 4 seconds and south 1 foot at 6 seconds. Protected waters a moderate chop. A slight chance of showers in the morning. Wednesday night, north winds 5 to 10 knots. Waves 1 foot or less. Wave detail, northeast 1 foot at 3 seconds and southwest 1 foot at 6 seconds. Protected waters a light chop. Thursday, northwest winds 5 to 10 knots. Waves 1 foot or less. Wave detail, north 1 foot at 3 seconds and southwest 1 foot at 6 seconds. Protected waters a light chop. Thursday night, northwest winds 5 to 10 knots, becoming north after midnight. Waves 1 foot or less. Wave detail, northwest 1 foot at 3 seconds. Protected waters a light chop. Friday, northeast winds 5 to 10 knots. Waves 1 foot or less. Wave detail, northeast 1 foot at 3 seconds and west 1 foot at 4 seconds. Protected waters a light chop. Friday night, northwest winds around 5 knots, becoming north after midnight. Waves 1 foot or less. Protected waters a light chop. Saturday, east winds 5 to 10 knots, becoming south in the afternoon. Waves 1 foot or less. Protected waters a light chop. Saturday night, west winds around 5 knots, becoming southeast after midnight. Waves 1 foot or less. Protected waters smooth. Sunday, southeast winds 5 to 10 knots. Waves 1 foot or less. Protected waters a light chop. Sunday night, southeast winds around 5 knots, becoming east after midnight. Waves 1 foot or less. Protected waters a light chop. Winds and waves higher and near thunderstorms. The coastal waters forecast for the following: St. Andrews Bay waterways.

small craft should exercise caution. Rest of tonight, northeast winds 15 to 20 knots, diminishing to 10 to 15 knots late. Protected waters are choppy. Wednesday, north winds 5 to 10 knots. Protected waters are light chop. Wednesday night, north winds 5 to 10 knots, becoming northwest after midnight. Protected waters are light chop. Thursday, northwest winds 5 to 10 knots. Protected waters are light chop. Thursday night, north winds 5 to 10 knots. Protected waters are light chop. Friday, northeast winds around 5 knots, becoming south in the afternoon. Protected waters are light chop. Friday night, southwest winds 5 to 10 knots in the evening, becoming light and variable. Protected waters are light chop. Saturday, east winds around 5 knots, becoming south in the afternoon. Protected waters are light chop. Saturday night, southwest winds 5 to 10 knots, becoming south after midnight. Protected waters are light chop. Sunday, southeast winds around 5 knots, becoming south in the afternoon. Protected waters are light chop. Sunday night, south winds 5 to 10 knots, becoming southeast after midnight. Protected waters are light chop. Tide information for Wednesday, May 13, 2026. St. Mark's River entrance. High 12:18 a.m., low 6:03 a.m., high 12:14 p.m., low 6:53 p.m. Apalachicola. High 2:20 a.m., low 7:52 a.m., high 1:23 p.m., low 8:54 p.m. St. Andrews Bay at Panama City. Low 12:04 a.m., high 8:29 a.m., low 4:49 p.m. Note that the times of high and low tide are 3 minutes earlier at Channel Point than at the St. Mark's River entrance. The average water temperature at Apalachicola was 77.0 degrees. Sunrise and sunset in Tallahassee. May 13, 2026, sunrise 6:45 a.m. Eastern Daylight Time, sunset 8:23 p.m. Eastern Daylight Time. 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The current time is 3:24 a.m. Eastern Daylight Time. These are the 3 a.m. Eastern Daylight Time conditions. At the Tallahassee Airport, it was cloudy. The temperature was 63 degrees. The wind was northeast at 13 miles an hour. At Florida State University, the temperature was 63 degrees. The wind was north at 5 miles an hour. At Apalachicola, it was cloudy. The temperature was 64 degrees. The wind was northeast at 10 miles an hour. At Panama City Northwest, it was cloudy. The temperature was 63 degrees. The wind was north at 10 miles an hour. At Dothan, it was cloudy. The temperature was 60 degrees. The wind was northeast at 6 miles an hour. At Albany, it was cloudy. The temperature was 59 degrees. The wind was northeast at 8 miles an hour. The report from Valdosta was not available. Over the marine area, at the buoy south of Apalachicola, winds were southeast at 10 knots and seas were 3 feet. At the buoy south of Panama City, winds were northeast at 16 knots and seas were 5 feet. At the buoy south of Pensacola, winds were northeast at 16 knots and seas were 4 feet. The forecast for the local area. Today, mostly cloudy with a slight chance of showers this morning, then partly sunny this afternoon. Highs around 80. North winds 5 to 10 miles per hour. Chance of rain 20%. Tonight, mostly clear. Lows in the lower 60s. Northwest winds around 5 miles per hour. Thursday, sunny. Highs in the lower 80s. Northwest winds 5 to 10 miles per hour. Thursday night, clear. Lows in the mid 50s. North winds 5 to 10 miles per hour. Friday, sunny. Highs in the mid-80s. Northeast winds around 5 miles per hour. Friday night and Saturday, mostly clear. Lows around 60. Highs in the upper 80s. Saturday night and Sunday, partly cloudy. Lows in the mid-60s. Highs in the upper 80s. Sunday night, mostly clear. Lows in the upper 60s. Monday, sunny.

National Weather Service in Tallahassee has issued a special marine warning for waters from Suwannee River to Apalachicola, Florida, from 20 to 60 nautical miles until 5 a.m. Eastern Daylight Time. At 3:26 a.m. Eastern Daylight Time, a severe thunderstorm capable of producing waterspouts was located 9 nautical miles southeast of South Tower, moving east of 5 knots. Hazard: waterspouts. Source: radar indicated. Impact: waterspouts can quickly form and capsize boats, damage vessels, and create suddenly higher waves. Make sure all on board are in a secure location and wearing life jackets. The severe thunderstorm will remain over mainly open waters. Thunderstorms can produce sudden waterspouts. Waterspouts can easily overturn boats and create locally hazardous seas. Seek safe harbor immediately. The National Weather Service in Tallahassee has issued a special marine warning for waters from Suwannee River to Apalachicola, Florida, from 20 to 60 nautical miles until 5 a.m. Eastern Daylight Time. At 3:26 a.m. Eastern Daylight Time, a severe thunderstorm capable of producing waterspouts was located 9 nautical miles southeast of South Tower, moving east of 5 knots. Hazard: waterspouts. Source: radar indicated. Impact: waterspouts can quickly form and capsize boats, damage vessels, and create suddenly higher waves. Make sure all on board are in a secure location and wearing life jackets. The severe thunderstorm will remain over mainly open waters. Thunderstorms can produce sudden waterspouts. Waterspouts can easily overturn boats and create locally hazardous seas. Seek safe harbor immediately. 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The latest weather and forecast information can also be accessed by calling our automated forecast line at 850-942-8851. These are the 3 a.m. Eastern Daylight Time conditions. At the Tallahassee Airport, it was cloudy. The temperature was 63 degrees. The wind was northeast at 13 miles an hour. At Florida State University, the temperature was 63 degrees. The wind was north at 5 miles an hour. At Apalachicola, it was cloudy. The temperature was 64 degrees. The wind was northeast at 10 miles an hour. At Panama City Northwest, it was cloudy. The temperature was 63 degrees. The wind was north at 10 miles an hour. At Dothan, it was cloudy. The temperature was 60 degrees. The wind was northeast at 6 miles an hour. At Albany, it was cloudy. The temperature was 59 degrees. The wind was northeast at 8 miles an hour. The report from Valdosta was not available. The current time is 3:30 a.m. Eastern Daylight Time. The National Weather Service in Tallahassee has issued a special marine warning for waters from Suwannee River to Apalachicola, Florida, from 20 to 60 nautical miles until 5 a.m. Eastern Daylight Time. At 3:26 a.m. Eastern Daylight Time, a severe thunderstorm capable of producing waterspouts was located 9 nautical miles southeast of South Tower, moving east of 5 knots. Hazard: waterspouts. Source: radar indicated. Impact: waterspouts can quickly form and capsize boats, damage vessels, and create suddenly higher waves. Make sure all on board are in a secure location and wearing life jackets. The severe thunderstorm will remain over mainly open waters. Thunderstorms can produce sudden waterspouts. Waterspouts can easily overturn boats and create locally hazardous seas. Seek safe harbor immediately. 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The latest weather and forecast information can also be accessed by calling our automated forecast line at 850-942-8851. These are the 3 a.m. Eastern Daylight Time conditions. At the Tallahassee Airport, it was cloudy. The temperature was 63 degrees. The wind was northeast.

at 13 miles an hour. At Florida State University, the temperature was 63 degrees. The wind was north at 5 miles an hour. At Apalachicola, it was cloudy. The temperature was 64 degrees. The wind was northeast at 10 miles an hour. At Panama City Northwest, it was cloudy. The temperature was 63 degrees. The wind was north at 10 miles an hour. At Dothan, it was cloudy. The temperature was 60 degrees. The wind was northeast at 6 miles an hour. At Albany, it was cloudy. The temperature was 59 degrees. The wind was northeast at 8 miles an hour. The report from Valdosta was not available. The current time is 3:32 a.m. Eastern Daylight Time. The National Weather Service in Tallahassee has issued a special marine warning for waters from Suwannee River to Apalachicola, Florida, from 20 to 60 nautical miles until 5 a.m. Eastern Daylight Time. At 3:26 a.m. Eastern Daylight Time, a severe thunderstorm capable of producing waterspouts was located 9 nautical miles southeast of South Tower, moving east at 5 knots. Hazard, waterspouts. Source, radar indicated. Impact, waterspouts can quickly form and capsize boats, damage vessels, and create suddenly higher waves. Make sure all on board are in a secure location and wearing life jackets. The severe thunderstorm will remain over mainly open waters. Thunderstorms can produce sudden waterspouts. Waterspouts can easily overturn boats and create low and wearing life jackets. The severe thunderstorm will remain over mainly open waters. Thunderstorms can produce sudden waterspouts. Waterspouts can easily overturn boats and create locally hazardous seas. Seek safe harbor immediately. 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The latest weather and forecast information can also be accessed by calling our automated forecast line at 850-942-8851. These are the 3 a.m. Eastern Daylight Time conditions. At the Tallahassee Airport, it was cloudy. The temperature was 63 degrees. The wind was northeast at 13 miles an hour. At Florida State University, the temperature was 63 degrees. The wind was north at 5 miles an hour. At Apalachicola, it was cloudy. The temperature was 64 degrees. The wind was northeast at 10 miles an hour. At Panama City Northwest, it was cloudy. The temperature was 63 degrees. The wind was north at 10 miles an hour. At Dothan, it was cloudy. The temperature was 60 degrees. The wind was northeast at 6 miles an hour. At Albany, it was cloudy. The temperature was 59 degrees. The wind was northeast at 8 miles an hour. The report from Valdosta was not available. The current time is 3:34 a.m. Eastern Daylight Time. The National Weather Service in Tallahassee has issued a special marine warning for waters from Suwannee River to Apalachicola, Florida, from 20 to 60 nautical miles until 5 a.m. Eastern Daylight Time. At 3:26 a.m. Eastern Daylight Time, a severe thunderstorm capable of producing waterspouts was located 9 nautical miles southeast of South Tower, moving east at 5 knots. Hazard, waterspouts. Source, radar indicated. Impact, waterspouts can quickly form and capsize boats, damage vessels, and create suddenly higher waves. Make sure all on board are in a secure location and wearing life jackets. The severe thunderstorm will remain over mainly open waters. Thunderstorms can produce sudden waterspouts. Waterspouts can easily overturn boats and create locally hazardous seas. Seek safe harbor immediately. 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This broadcast originates from your National Weather Service office in Tallahassee, Florida. The latest weather and forecast information can also be accessed by calling our automated forecast line at 850-942-8851. These are the 3 a.m. Eastern Daylight Time conditions. At the Tallahassee Airport, it was cloudy. The temperature was 63 degrees. The wind was northeast at 13 miles an hour. At Florida State University, the temperature was 63 degrees. The wind was north at 5 miles an hour. At Apalachicola, it was cloudy. The temperature was 64 degrees.

The temperature was 64 degrees. The wind was northeast at 10 miles an hour. At Panama City Northwest, it was cloudy. The temperature was 63 degrees. The wind was north at 10 miles an hour. At Dothan, it was cloudy. The temperature was 60 degrees. The wind was northeast at 6 miles an hour. At Albany, it was cloudy. The temperature was 59 degrees. The wind was northeast at 8 miles an hour. The report from Valdosta was not available. The current time is 4:01 a.m. Eastern Daylight Time. The National Weather Service in Tallahassee has issued a special marine warning for waters from Suwannee River to Apalachicola, Florida, from 20 to 60 nautical miles until 5 a.m. Eastern Daylight Time. At 3:26 a.m. Eastern Daylight Time, a severe thunderstorm capable of producing waterspouts was located 9 nautical miles southeast of South Tower, moving east at 5 knots. Hazard: waterspouts. Source: radar indicated. Impact: waterspouts can quickly form and capsize boats, damage vessels, and create suddenly higher waves. Make sure all on board are in a secure location and wearing life jackets. The severe thunderstorm will remain over mainly open waters. Thunderstorms can produce sudden waterspouts. Waterspouts can easily overturn boats and create locally hazardous seas. Seek safe harbor immediately. 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This broadcast originates from your National Weather Service office in Tallahassee, Florida. The latest weather and forecast information can also be accessed by calling our automated forecast line at 850-942-8851. These are the 3 a.m. Eastern Daylight Time conditions. At the Tallahassee Airport, it was cloudy. The temperature was 63 degrees. The wind was northeast at 13 miles an hour. At Florida State University, the temperature was 63 degrees. The wind was north at 5 miles an hour. At Apalachicola, it was cloudy. The temperature was 64 degrees. The wind was northeast at 10 miles an hour. At Panama City Northwest, it was cloudy. The temperature was 63 degrees. The wind was north at 10 miles an hour. At Dothan, it was cloudy. The temperature was 60 degrees. The wind was northeast at 6 miles an hour. At Albany, it was cloudy. The temperature was 59 degrees. The wind was northeast at 8 miles an hour. The report from Valdosta was not available. These are the 4 a.m. Eastern Daylight Time conditions. At the Tallahassee Airport, it was cloudy. The temperature was 63 degrees. The wind was northeast at 6 miles an hour. The report from Florida State University was not available. At Apalachicola, it was cloudy. The temperature was 64 degrees. The wind was northeast at 9 miles an hour. At Panama City Northwest, it was cloudy. The temperature was 63 degrees. The wind was north at 8 miles an hour. At Dothan, it was cloudy. The temperature was 60 degrees. The wind was northeast at 7 miles an hour. At Albany, it was cloudy. The temperature was 60 degrees. The wind was northeast at 8 miles an hour. The report from Valdosta was not available. The current time is 4:05 a.m. Eastern Daylight Time. The National Weather Service in Tallahassee has issued a special marine warning for waters from Suwannee River to Apalachicola, Florida, from 20 to 60 nautical miles until 5 a.m. Eastern Daylight Time. At 3:26 a.m. Eastern Daylight Time, a severe thunderstorm capable of producing waterspouts was located 9 nautical miles southeast of South Tower, moving east at 5 knots. Hazard: waterspouts. Source: radar indicated. Impact: waterspouts can quickly form and capsize boats, damage vessels, and create suddenly higher waves. Make sure all on board are in a secure location and wearing life jackets. The severe thunderstorm will remain over mainly open waters. Thunderstorms can produce sudden waterspouts. Waterspouts can easily overturn boats and create locally hazardous seas. Seek safe harbor immediately. 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This broadcast originates from your National Weather Service office in Tallahassee, Florida. The latest weather and forecast information can also be accessed by calling our automated forecast line at 85-

ASCII has issued a special marine warning for waters from Suwannee River to Apalachicola, Florida, from 20 to 60 nautical miles until 5 a.m. Eastern Daylight Time. At 3:26 a.m. Eastern Daylight Time, a severe thunderstorm capable of producing waterspouts was located 9 nautical miles southeast of South Tower, moving east of 5 knots. Hazard: waterspouts. Source: radar indicated. Impact: waterspouts can quickly form and capsize boats, damage vessels, and create suddenly higher waves. Make sure all on board are in a secure location and wearing life jackets. The severe thunderstorm will remain over mainly open waters. Thunderstorms can produce sudden waterspouts. Waterspouts can easily overturn boats and create locally hazardous seas. Seek safe harbor immediately. 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Seek safe harbor immediately. 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The latest weather and forecast information can also be accessed by calling our automated forecast line at 850-942-8851. These are the 4 a.m. Eastern Daylight Time conditions. At the Tallahassee Airport, it was cloudy. The temperature was 63 degrees. The wind was northeast at 6 miles an hour. At Florida State University, the temperature was 63 degrees. The wind was east at 5 miles an hour. At Apalachicola, it was cloudy. The temperature was 64 degrees. The wind was northeast at 9 miles an hour. At Panama City Northwest, it was cloudy. The temperature was 63 degrees. The wind was north at 8 miles an hour. At Dothan, it was cloudy. The temperature was 60 degrees. The wind was northeast at 7 miles an hour. At Albany, it was cloudy. The temperature was 60 degrees. The wind was northeast at 8 miles an hour. The report from Valdosta was not available. The current time is 4:34 a.m. Eastern Daylight Time. The National Weather Service in Tallahassee has issued a special marine warning for waters from Suwannee River to Apalachicola, Florida, from 20 to 60 nautical miles until 5 a.m. Eastern Daylight Time. At 3:26 a.m. Eastern Daylight Time, a severe thunderstorm capable of producing waterspouts was located 9 nautical miles southeast of South Tower, moving east of 5 knots. Hazard: waterspouts. Source: radar indicated. Impact: waterspouts can quickly form and capsize boats, damage vessels, and create suddenly higher waves. Make sure all on board are in a secure location and wearing life jackets. The severe thunderstorm will remain over mainly open waters. Thunderstorms can produce sudden waterspouts. Waterspouts can easily overturn boats and create locally hazardous seas. Seek safe harbor immediately. 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The latest weather and forecast information can also be accessed by calling our automated forecast line at 850-942-8851. These are the 4 a.m. Eastern Daylight Time conditions. At the Tallahassee Airport, it was cloudy. The temperature was 63 degrees. The wind was northeast at 6 miles an hour. At Florida State University, the temperature was 63 degrees. The wind was east at 5 miles an hour. At Apalachicola, it was cloudy. The temperature was 64 degrees. The wind was northeast at 9 miles an hour. At Panama City Northwest, it was cloudy. The temperature was 63 degrees. The wind was north at 8 miles an hour. At Dothan, it was cloudy. The temperature was 60 degrees. The wind was northeast at 7 miles an hour. At Albany, it was cloudy. The temperature was 60 degrees. The wind was northeast at 8 miles an hour. The report from Valdosta was not available. The current time is 4:36 a.m. Eastern Daylight Time. The National Weather Service in Tallahassee has issued a special marine warning for waters from Suwannee River to Apalachicola, Florida, from 20 to 60 nautical miles until 5 a.m. Eastern Daylight Time. At 3:26 a.m. Eastern Daylight Time, a severe thunderstorm capable of producing waterspouts was located 9 nautical miles.

miles southeast of South Tower, moving east of 5 knots. Hazard, waterspouts. Source, radar indicated. Impact, waterspouts can quickly form and capsize boats, damage vessels, and create suddenly higher waves. Make sure all on board are in a secure location and wearing life jackets. The severe thunderstorm will remain over mainly open waters. Thunderstorms can produce sudden waterspouts. Waterspouts can easily overturn boats and create locally hazardous seas. Seek safe harbor immediately. 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The latest weather and forecast information can also be accessed by calling our automated forecast line at 850-942-8851. These are the 4 a.m. Eastern Daylight Time conditions. At the Tallahassee Airport, it was cloudy. The temperature was 63 degrees. The wind was northeast at 6 miles an hour. At Florida State University, the temperature was 63 degrees. The wind was east at 5 miles an hour. At Apalachicola, it was cloudy. The temperature was 64 degrees. The wind was northeast at 9 miles an hour. At Panama City Northwest, it was cloudy. The temperature was 63 degrees. The wind was north at 8 miles an hour. At Dothan, it was cloudy. The temperature was 60 degrees. The wind was northeast at 7 miles an hour. At Albany, it was cloudy. The temperature was 60 degrees. The wind was northeast at 8 miles an hour. The report from Valdosta was not available. The current time is 4:38 a.m. Eastern Daylight Time. The National Weather Service in Tallahassee has issued a special marine warning for waters from Suwannee River to Apalachicola, Florida from 20 to 60 nautical miles until 5 a.m. Eastern Daylight Time. At 3:26 a.m. Eastern Daylight Time, a severe thunderstorm capable of producing waterspouts was located 9 nautical miles southeast of South Tower, moving east of 5 knots. Hazard, waterspouts. Source, radar indicated. Impact, waterspouts can quickly form and capsize boats, damage vessels, and create suddenly higher waves. Make sure all on board are in a secure location and wearing life jackets. The severe thunderstorm will remain over mainly open waters. Thunderstorms can produce sudden waterspouts. Waterspouts can easily overturn boats and create locally hazardous seas. Seek safe harbor immediately. 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The latest weather and forecast information can also be accessed by calling our automated forecast line at 850-942-8851. These are the 4 a.m. Eastern Daylight Time conditions. At the Tallahassee Airport, it was cloudy. The temperature was 63 degrees. The wind was northeast at 6 miles an hour. At Florida State University, the temperature was 63 degrees. The wind was east at 5 miles an hour. At Apalachicola, it was cloudy. The temperature was 64 degrees. The wind was northeast at 9 miles an hour. At Panama City Northwest, it was cloudy. The temperature was 63 degrees. The wind was north at 8 miles an hour. At Dothan, it was cloudy. The temperature was 60 degrees. The wind was northeast at 7 miles an hour. At Albany, it was cloudy. The temperature was 60 degrees. The wind was northeast at 8 miles an hour. The report from Valdosta was not available. The current time is 4:41 a.m. Eastern Daylight Time. The National Weather Service in Tallahassee has issued a special marine warning for waters from Suwannee River to Apalachicola, Florida from 20 to 60 nautical miles until 5 a.m. Eastern Daylight Time. At 3:26 a.m. Eastern Daylight Time, a severe thunderstorm capable of producing waterspouts was located 9 nautical miles southeast of South Tower, moving east of 5 knots. Hazard, waterspouts. Source, radar indicated. Impact, waterspouts can quickly form and capsize boats, damage vessels, and create suddenly higher waves. Make sure all on board are in a secure location and wearing life jackets. The severe thunderstorm will remain over mainly open waters. Thunderstorms can produce sudden waterspouts. Waterspouts can

Wind was northeast at 9 miles an hour. At Panama City Northwest, it was cloudy. The temperature was 63 degrees. The wind was north at 8 miles an hour. At Dothan, it was cloudy. The temperature was 60 degrees. The wind was northeast at 7 miles an hour. At Albany, it was cloudy. The temperature was 60 degrees. The wind was northeast at 8 miles an hour. The report from Valdosta was not available. The current time is 4:52 a.m. Eastern Daylight Time. The National Weather Service in Tallahassee has issued a special marine warning for waters from Suwannee River to Apalachicola, Florida from 20 to 60 nautical miles until 5 a.m. Eastern Daylight Time. At 3:26 a.m. Eastern Daylight Time, a severe thunderstorm capable of producing waterspouts was located 9 nautical miles southeast of South Tower, moving east to 5 knots. Hazard, waterspouts. Source, radar indicated. Impact, waterspouts can quickly form and capsize boats, damage vessels, and create suddenly higher waves. Make sure all on board are in a secure location and wearing life jackets. The severe thunderstorm will remain over mainly open waters. Thunderstorms can produce sudden waterspouts. Waterspouts can easily overturn boats and create locally hazardous seas. Seek safe harbor immediately. 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The latest weather and forecast information can also be accessed by calling our automated forecast line at 850-942-8851. These are the 4 a.m. Eastern Daylight Time conditions. At the Tallahassee Airport, it was cloudy. The temperature was 63 degrees. The wind was northeast at 6 miles an hour. At Florida State University, the temperature was 63 degrees. The wind was east at 5 miles an hour. At Apalachicola, it was cloudy. The temperature was 64 degrees. The wind was northeast at 9 miles an hour. At Panama City Northwest, it was cloudy. The temperature was 63 degrees. The wind was north at 8 miles an hour. At Dothan, it was cloudy. The temperature was 60 degrees. The wind was northeast at 7 miles an hour. At Albany, it was cloudy. The temperature was 60 degrees. The wind was northeast at 8 miles an hour. The report from Valdosta was not available. The current time is 4:54 a.m. Eastern Daylight Time. The National Weather Service in Tallahassee has issued a special marine warning for waters from Suwannee River to Apalachicola, Florida from 20 to 60 nautical miles until 5 a.m. Eastern Daylight Time. At 3:26 a.m. Eastern Daylight Time, a severe thunderstorm capable of producing waterspouts was located 9 nautical miles southeast of South Tower, moving east to 5 knots. Hazard, waterspouts. Source, radar indicated. Impact, waterspouts can quickly form and capsize boats, damage vessels, and create suddenly higher waves. Make sure all on board are in a secure location and wearing life jackets. The severe thunderstorm will remain over mainly open waters. Thunderstorms can produce sudden waterspouts. Waterspouts can easily overturn boats and create locally hazardous seas. Seek safe harbor immediately. 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The latest weather and forecast information can also be accessed by calling our automated forecast line at 850-942-8851. These are the 4 a.m. Eastern Daylight Time conditions. At the Tallahassee Airport, it was cloudy. The temperature was 63 degrees. The wind was northeast at 6 miles an hour. At Florida State University, the temperature was 63 degrees. The wind was east at 5 miles an hour. At Apalachicola, it was cloudy. The temperature was 64 degrees. The wind was northeast at 9 miles an hour. At Panama City Northwest, it was cloudy. The temperature was 63 degrees. The wind was north at 8 miles an hour. At Dothan, it was cloudy. The temperature was 60 degrees. The wind was northeast at 7 miles an hour. At Albany, it was cloudy. The temperature was 60 degrees. The wind was northeast at 8 miles an hour.
The report from Valdosta was not available. The current time is 4:57 a.m. Eastern Daylight Time. The National Weather Service in Tallahassee has issued a special marine warning for waters from Suwannee River to Apalachicola, Florida, from 20 to 60 nautical miles until 5 a.m. Eastern Daylight Time. At 3:26 a.m. Eastern Daylight Time, a severe thunderstorm capable of producing waterspouts was located 9 nautical miles southeast of South Tower, moving east at 5 knots. Hazard: waterspouts. Source: radar indicated. Impact: waterspouts can quickly form and capsize boats, damage vessels, and create suddenly higher waves. 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The severe thunderstorm will remain over mainly open waters. Thunderstorms can produce sudden waterspouts. Waterspouts can easily overturn boats and create locally hazardous seas. Seek safe harbor immediately. 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The latest weather and forecast information can also be accessed by calling our automated forecast line at 850-942-8851. These are the 4 a.m. Eastern Daylight Time conditions. At the Tallahassee Airport, it was cloudy. The temperature was 63 degrees. The wind was northeast at 6 miles an hour. At Florida State University, the temperature was 63 degrees. The wind was east at 5 miles an hour. At Apalachicola, it was cloudy. The temperature was 64 degrees. The wind was northeast at 9 miles an hour. At Panama City Northwest, it was cloudy. The temperature was 63 degrees. The wind was north at 8 miles an hour. At Dothan, it was cloudy. The temperature was 60 degrees. The wind was northeast at 7 miles an hour. At Albany, it was cloudy. The temperature was 60 degrees. The wind was northeast at 8 miles an hour. The report from Valdosta was not available. The current time is 4:59 a.m. Eastern Daylight Time. The National Weather Service in Tallahassee has issued a special marine warning for waters from Suwannee River to Apalachicola, Florida, from 20 to 60 nautical miles until 5 a.m. Eastern Daylight Time. At 3:26 a.m. Eastern Daylight Time, a severe thunderstorm capable of producing waterspouts was located 9 nautical miles southeast of South Tower, moving east at 5 knots. Hazard: waterspouts. Source: radar indicated. Impact: waterspouts can quickly form and capsize boats, damage vessels, and create suddenly higher waves. Make sure all on board are in a secure location and wearing life jackets. The severe thunderstorm will remain over mainly open waters. Thunderstorms can produce sudden waterspouts. Waterspouts can easily overturn boats and create locally hazardous seas. Seek safe harbor immediately. The Tallahassee Climate Summary for yesterday, May 12, 2026. Yesterday's high temperature was 74 degrees. This high was 13 degrees below the normal high of 87. Yesterday's low temperature was 64 degrees. This low was 2 degrees above the normal low of 62. 1.55 inches of precipitation fell yesterday, which brings the monthly total to 3.82 inches. This is 2.82 inches above the normal amount of 1.00 inches for May. The total precipitation for the year now stands at 10.73 inches, which is 7.73 inches below normal. The normal high temperature for today is 87 degrees, and the normal low is 62. The record high for today is 96, which last occurred in 1967, and the record low is 47, which occurred in 1977. Sunrise today is at 6:45 a.m. and sunset is at 8:23 p.m. A record rainfall of 1.55 inches was set at Tallahassee yesterday. This breaks the old record of 1.08 inches set in 1903. Tide information for Wednesday, May 13, 2026. St. Mark's River entrance. High 12:18 a.m., low 6:03 a.m., high 12:14 p.m., low 6:53 p.m. Apalachicola. High 2:20 a.m., low 7:52 a.m., high 1:23 p.m., low 8:54 p.m. St. Andrews Bay at Panama City. Low 12:04 a.m., high 8:29 a.m., low 4:49 p.m.
Note that the times of high and low tide are 3 minutes earlier at Shell Point than at the St. Mark's River entrance. The average water temperature at Apalachicola was 77.0 degrees. Sunrise and sunset in Tallahassee. May 13, 2026, sunrise 6:45 a.m. Eastern Daylight Time, sunset 8:23 p.m. Eastern Daylight Time. 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The latest weather and forecast information can also be accessed by calling our automated forecast line at 850-942-8851. The current time is 5:02 a.m. Eastern Daylight Time. These are the 4 a.m. Eastern Daylight Time conditions. At the Tallahassee Airport, it was cloudy. The temperature was 63 degrees. The wind was northeast at 6 miles an hour. At Florida State University, the temperature was 63 degrees. The wind was east at 5 miles an hour. At Apalachicola, it was cloudy. The temperature was 64 degrees. The wind was northeast at 9 miles an hour. At Panama City Northwest, it was cloudy. The temperature was 63 degrees. The wind was north at 8 miles an hour. At Dothan, it was cloudy. The temperature was 60 degrees. The wind was northeast at 7 miles an hour. At Albany, it was cloudy. The temperature was 60 degrees. The wind was northeast at 8 miles an hour. The report from Valdosta was not available. Over the marine area, at the buoy south of Apalachicola, winds were southeast at 8 knots and seas were 2 feet. At the buoy south of Panama City, winds were northeast at 16 knots and seas were 5 feet. At the buoy south of Pensacola, winds were northeast at 10 knots and seas were 4 feet. The Tallahassee climate summary for yesterday, May 12, 2026. Yesterday's high temperature was 74 degrees. This high was 13 degrees below the normal high of 87. Yesterday's low temperature was 64 degrees. This low was 2 degrees above the normal low of 62. 1.55 inches of precipitation fell yesterday, which brings the monthly total to 3.82 inches. This is 2.82 inches above the normal amount of 1.00 inches for May. The total precipitation for the year now stands at 10.73 inches, which is 7.73 inches below normal. The normal high temperature for today is 87 degrees, and the normal low is 62. The record high for today is 96, which last occurred in 1967, and the record low is 47, which occurred in 1977. Sunrise today is at 6:45 a.m. and sunset is at 8:23 p.m. Tide information for Wednesday, May 13, 2026. St. Mark's River entrance. High 12:18 a.m., low 6:03 a.m., high 12:14 p.m., low 6:53 p.m. Apalachicola. High 2:20 a.m., low 7:52 a.m., high 1:23 p.m., low 8:54 p.m. St. Andrews Bay at Panama City. Low 12:04 a.m., high 8:29 a.m., low 4:49 p.m. Note that the times of high and low tide are 3 minutes earlier at Shell Point than at the St. Mark's River entrance. The average water temperature at Apalachicola was 77.0 degrees. Sunrise and sunset in Tallahassee. May 13, 2026, sunrise 6:45 a.m. Eastern Daylight Time, sunset 8:23 p.m. Eastern Daylight Time. 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This broadcast originates from your National Weather Service office in Tallahassee, Florida. The latest weather and forecast information can also be accessed by calling our automated forecast line at 850-942-8851. The current time is 5:06 a.m. Eastern Daylight Time. These are the 5 a.m. Eastern Daylight Time conditions. At the Tallahassee Airport, it was cloudy. The temperature was 63 degrees. The wind was northeast at 6 miles an hour. The report from Florida State University was not available. At Apalachicola, it was cloudy. The temperature was 64 degrees. The wind was northeast at 9 miles an hour. At Panama City Northwest, it was cloudy. The temperature was 63 degrees. The wind was north at 10 miles an hour. At Dothan, it was cloudy. The temperature was 60 degrees.
The wind was northeast at 8 miles an hour. At Albany, light rain was falling.

Thursday, sunny. Highs in the lower 80s. Northwest winds 5 to 10 miles per hour. Thursday night, clear. Lows in the mid-50s. North winds 5 to 10 miles per hour. Friday, sunny. Highs in the mid-80s. Northeast winds around 5 miles per hour. Friday night and Saturday, mostly clear. Lows around 60. Highs in the upper 80s. Saturday night and Sunday, partly cloudy. Lows in the mid-60s. Highs in the upper 80s. Sunday night, mostly clear. Lows in the upper 60s. Monday, sunny. A slight chance of showers and thunderstorms in the afternoon. Highs in the upper 80s. Chance of rain 20%. Monday night, partly cloudy. Lows in the upper 60s. Tuesday, mostly sunny. A slight chance of showers and thunderstorms in the afternoon. Highs in the upper 80s. Chance of rain 20%. The coastal waters forecast for the following coastal waters from Okaloosa, Walton County line to Mexico Beach out to 20 nautical miles. Coastal waters from Mexico Beach to Apalachicola out to 20 nautical miles. Waters from Okaloosa, Walton County line to Mexico Beach 20 to 60 nautical miles. And waters from Mexico Beach to Apalachicola 20 to 60 nautical miles. Small craft advisory in effect until 7 a.m. Central Daylight Time Wednesday. Rest of tonight, northeast winds 20 knots. Seas 3 to 5 feet. Wave detail, northeast 3 feet at 4 seconds and south 1 foot at 7 seconds. Protected waters choppy. A slight chance of thunderstorms. A chance of showers late this evening, then a slight chance of showers. Wednesday, north winds 10 to 15 knots. Seas around 3 feet. Wave detail, northeast 3 feet at 5 seconds and north 1 foot at 2 seconds. Protected waters a moderate chop. Wednesday night, northwest winds 10 to 15 knots, diminishing to 5 to 10 knots after midnight. Waves 1 foot or less. Wave detail, northwest 1 foot at 3 seconds and east 1 foot at 4 seconds. Protected waters a moderate chop. Thursday, northwest winds 10 to 15 knots. Waves 1 foot or less. Wave detail, northwest 2 feet at 3 seconds and east 1 foot at 4 seconds. Protected waters a moderate chop. Thursday night, northwest winds 10 to 15 knots, becoming north after midnight. Waves 1 foot or less. Wave detail, northwest 2 feet at 3 seconds and south 1 foot at 8 seconds. Protected waters a moderate chop. Friday, northeast winds around 10 knots, becoming southeast in the afternoon. Waves 1 foot or less. Wave detail, north 1 foot at 3 seconds. Protected waters a light chop. Friday night, south winds around 5 knots, becoming east after midnight. Waves 1 foot or less. Protected waters smooth. Saturday, southeast winds 5 to 10 knots. Waves 1 foot or less. Protected waters a light chop. Saturday night, south winds 5 to 10 knots. Waves 1 foot or less. Protected waters a light chop. Sunday, southeast winds 5 to 10 knots. Waves 1 foot or less. Protected waters a light chop. Sunday night, southeast winds 5 to 10 knots. Waves 1 foot or less. Protected waters a light chop. Winds and waves higher and near thunderstorms. A record rainfall of 1.55 inches was set at Tallahassee yesterday. This breaks the old record of 1.08 inches set in 1903. Tide information for Wednesday, May 13, 2026. St. Mark's River entrance. High 12:18 a.m., low 6:03 a.m., high 12:14 p.m., low 6:53 p.m. Apalachicola. High 2:20 a.m., low 7:52 a.m., high 1:23 p.m., low 8:54 p.m. St. Andrew's Bay of Panama City. Low 12:04 a.m., high 8:29 a.m., low 4:49 p.m. Note that the times of high and low tide are 3 minutes earlier at Shell Point than at the St. Mark's River entrance. The average water temperature at Apalachicola was 77.0 degrees. Sunrise and sunset in Tallahassee. May 13, 2026, sunrise 6:45 a.m. Eastern Daylight Time, sunset 8:23 p.m. Eastern Daylight Time. 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

office in Tallahassee, Florida. The latest weather and forecast information can also be accessed by calling our automated forecast line at 850-942-8851. The current time is 5:13 a.m. Eastern Daylight Time. These are the 5 a.m. Eastern Daylight Time conditions. At the Tallahassee Airport, it was cloudy. The temperature was 63 degrees. The wind was northeast at 6 miles an hour. At Florida State University, the temperature was 63 degrees. The wind was northeast at 3 miles an hour. At Apalachicola, it was cloudy. The temperature was 64 degrees. The wind was northeast at 9 miles an hour. At Panama City Northwest, it was cloudy. The temperature was 63 degrees. The wind was north at 10 miles an hour. At Dothan, it was cloudy. The temperature was 60 degrees. The wind was northeast at 8 miles an hour. At Albany, light rain was falling. The temperature was 59 degrees. The wind was northeast at 8 miles an hour. The report from Valdosta was not available. Over the marine area, at the buoy south of Apalachicola, winds were south at 6 knots and seas were 2 feet. At the buoy south of Panama City, winds were northeast at 16 knots and seas were 6 feet. At the buoy south of Pensacola, winds were north at 14 knots and seas were 4 feet. The forecast for the local area. Today, mostly cloudy with a slight chance of showers this morning, then partly sunny this afternoon. Highs around 80. North winds 5 to 10 miles per hour. Chance of rain 20%. Tonight, mostly clear. Lows in the lower 60s. Northwest winds around 5 miles per hour. Thursday, sunny. Highs in the lower 80s. Northwest winds 5 to 10 miles per hour. Thursday night, clear. Lows in the mid-50s. North winds 5 to 10 miles per hour. Friday, sunny. Highs in the mid-80s. Northeast winds around 5 miles per hour. Friday night and Saturday, mostly clear. Lows around 60. Highs in the upper 80s. Saturday night and Sunday, partly cloudy. Lows in the mid-60s. Highs in the upper 80s. Sunday night, mostly clear. Lows in the upper 60s. Monday, sunny. A slight chance of showers and thunderstorms in the afternoon. Highs in the upper 80s. Chance of rain 20%. Monday night, partly cloudy. Lows in the upper 60s. Tuesday, mostly sunny. A slight chance of showers and thunderstorms in the afternoon. Highs in the upper 80s. Chance of rain 20%. The coastal waters forecast for the following. Coastal waters from Okaloosa, Walton County line to Mexico Beach out to 20 nautical miles. Coastal waters from Mexico Beach to Apalachicola out to 20 nautical miles. Waters from Okaloosa, Walton County line to Mexico Beach 20 to 60 nautical miles. And waters from Mexico Beach to Apalachicola 20 to 60 nautical miles. Small craft advisory in effect until 7 a.m. Central Daylight Time Wednesday. Rest of tonight, northeast winds 20 knots. Seas 3 to 5 feet. Wave detail, northeast 3 feet at 4 seconds and south 1 foot at 7 seconds. Protected waters choppy. A slight chance of thunderstorms. A chance of showers late this evening, then a slight chance of showers. Wednesday, north winds 10 to 15 knots. Seas around 3 feet. Wave detail, northeast 3 feet at 5 seconds and north 1 foot at 2 seconds. Protected waters a moderate chop. Wednesday night, northwest winds 10 to 15 knots, diminishing to 5 to 10 knots after midnight. Waves 1 foot or less. Wave detail, northwest 1 foot at 3 seconds and east 1 foot at 4 seconds. Protected waters a moderate chop. Thursday, northwest winds 10 to 15 knots. Waves 1 foot or less. Wave detail, northwest 2 feet at 3 seconds and east 1 foot at 4 seconds. Protected waters a moderate chop. Thursday night, northwest winds 10 to 15 knots, becoming north after midnight. Waves 1 foot or less. Wave detail, northwest 2 feet at 3 seconds and south 1 foot at 8 seconds. Protected waters a moderate chop. Friday, northeast winds around 10 knots, becoming southeast in the afternoon. Waves 1 foot or less. Wave detail, north 1 foot at 3 seconds. Protected waters a light chop. Friday night, south winds around 5 knots, becoming east after midnight.

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Protected waters move. Saturday, southeast winds 5 to 10 knots. Waves 1 foot or less. Protected waters a light chop. Saturday night, south winds 5 to 10 knots. Waves 1 foot or less. Protected waters a light chop. Sunday, southeast winds 5 to 10 knots. Waves 1 foot or less. Protected waters a light chop. Sunday night, southeast winds 5 to 10 knots. Waves 1 foot or less. Protected waters a light chop. Winds and waves higher in and near thunderstorms. The coastal waters forecast for the following: waters from Suwannee River to Apalachicola, Florida, extending from 20 to 60 nautical miles. Small craft should exercise caution. Rest of tonight, east winds 15 to 20 knots, diminishing to 10 to 15 knots late. Seas around 3 feet. Wave detail, northeast 2 feet at 4 seconds and south 1 foot at 6 seconds. Protected waters choppy. A slight chance of thunderstorms. A chance of showers late this evening, then a slight chance of showers late. Wednesday, northeast winds 10 to 15 knots. Waves 1 foot or less. Wave detail, northeast 2 feet at 4 seconds and south 1 foot at 6 seconds. Protected waters a moderate chop. A slight chance of showers in the morning. Wednesday night, north winds 5 to 10 knots. Waves 1 foot or less. Wave detail, northeast 1 foot at 3 seconds and southwest 1 foot at 6 seconds. Protected waters a light chop. Thursday, northwest winds 5 to 10 knots. Waves 1 foot or less. Wave detail, north 1 foot at 3 seconds and southwest 1 foot at 6 seconds. Protected waters a light chop. Thursday night, northwest winds 5 to 10 knots, becoming north after midnight. Waves 1 foot or less. Wave detail, northwest 1 foot at 3 seconds. Protected waters a light chop. Friday, northeast winds 5 to 10 knots. Waves 1 foot or less. Wave detail, northeast 1 foot at 3 seconds and west 1 foot at 4 seconds. Protected waters a light chop. Friday night, northwest winds around 5 knots, becoming north after midnight. Waves 1 foot or less. Protected waters a light chop. Saturday, east winds 5 to 10 knots, becoming south in the afternoon. Waves 1 foot or less. Protected waters a light chop. Saturday night, west winds around 5 knots, becoming southeast after midnight. Waves 1 foot or less. Protected waters move. Sunday, southeast winds 5 to 10 knots. Waves 1 foot or less. Protected waters a light chop. Sunday night, southeast winds around 5 knots, becoming east after midnight. Waves 1 foot or less. Protected waters a light chop. Winds and waves higher in and near thunderstorms. The coastal waters forecast for the following: St. Andrews Bay waterways. Small craft should exercise caution. Rest of tonight, northeast winds 15 to 20 knots, diminishing to 10 to 15 knots late. Protected waters are choppy. Wednesday, north winds 5 to 10 knots. Protected waters a light chop. Wednesday night, north winds 5 to 10 knots, becoming northwest after midnight. Protected waters a light chop. Thursday, northwest winds 5 to 10 knots. Protected waters a light chop. Thursday night, north winds 5 to 10 knots. Protected waters a light chop. Friday, northeast winds around 5 knots, becoming south in the afternoon. Protected waters a light chop. Friday night, southwest winds 5 to 10 knots in the evening, becoming light and variable. Protected waters a light chop. Saturday, east winds around 5 knots, becoming south in the afternoon. Protected waters a light chop. Saturday night, southwest winds 5 to 10 knots, becoming south after midnight. Protected waters a light chop. Sunday, southeast winds around 5 knots, becoming south in the afternoon. Protected waters a light chop. Sunday night, south winds 5 to 10 knots, becoming southeast after midnight. Protected waters a light chop. Tide information for Wednesday, May 13, 2026. St. Mark's River entrance. High 12:18 a.m., low 6:03 a.m., high 12:14 p.m., low 6:53 p.m. Apalachicola. High 2:20 a.m., low 7:52 a.m., high 1:23 p.m., low 8:54 p.m. St. Andrews Bay at Panama City.

12:04 a.m., high 8:29 a.m., low 4:49 p.m. Note that the times of high and low tide are 3 minutes earlier at Shell Point than at the St. Mark's River entrance. The average water temperature at Apalachicola was 77.0 degrees. Sunrise and sunset in Tallahassee. May 13, 2026, sunrise 6:45 a.m. Eastern Daylight Time, sunset 8:23 p.m. Eastern Daylight Time. 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The latest weather and forecast information can also be accessed by calling our automated forecast line at 850-942-8851. The current time is 5:23 a.m. Eastern Daylight Time. These are the 5 a.m. Eastern Daylight Time conditions. At the Tallahassee Airport, it was cloudy. The temperature was 63 degrees. The wind was northeast at 6 miles an hour. At Florida State University, the temperature was 63 degrees. The wind was northeast at 3 miles an hour. At Apalachicola, it was cloudy. The temperature was 64 degrees. The wind was northeast at 9 miles an hour. At Panama City Northwest, it was cloudy. The temperature was 63 degrees. The wind was north at 10 miles an hour. At Dothan, it was cloudy. The temperature was 60 degrees. The wind was northeast at 8 miles an hour. At Albany, light rain was falling. The temperature was 59 degrees. The wind was northeast at 8 miles an hour. The report from Valdosta was not available. Over the marine area, at the buoy south of Apalachicola, winds were south at 6 knots and seas were 2 feet. At the buoy south of Panama City, winds were northeast at 16 knots and seas were 6 feet. At the buoy south of Pensacola, winds were north at 14 knots and seas were 4 feet. A record rainfall of 1.55 inches was set at Tallahassee yesterday. This breaks the old record of 1.08 inches set in 1903. The forecast for the local area. Today, mostly cloudy with a slight chance of showers this morning, then partly sunny this afternoon. Highs around 80. North winds 5 to 10 miles per hour. Chance of rain 20%. Tonight, mostly clear. Lows in the lower 60s. Northwest winds around 5 miles per hour. Thursday, sunny. Highs in the lower 80s. Northwest winds 5 to 10 miles per hour. Thursday night, clear. Lows in the mid-50s. North winds 5 to 10 miles per hour. Friday, sunny. Highs in the mid-80s. Northeast winds around 5 miles per hour. Friday night and Saturday, mostly clear. Lows around 60. Highs in the upper 80s. Saturday night and Sunday, partly cloudy. Lows in the mid-60s. Highs in the upper 80s. Sunday night, mostly clear. Lows in the upper 60s. Monday, sunny. A slight chance of showers and thunderstorms in the afternoon. Highs in the upper 80s. Chance of rain 20%. Monday night, partly cloudy. Lows in the upper 60s. Tuesday, mostly sunny. A slight chance of showers and thunderstorms in the afternoon. Highs in the upper 80s. Chance of rain 20%. The coastal waters forecast for the following. Coastal waters from Okaloosa, Walton County line to Mexico Beach out to 20 nautical miles. Coastal waters from Mexico Beach to Apalachicola out to 20 nautical miles. Waters from Okaloosa, Walton County line to Mexico Beach 20 to 60 nautical miles. And waters from Mexico Beach to Apalachicola 20 to 60 nautical miles. Small craft advisory in effect until 7 a.m. Central Daylight Time Wednesday. Rest of tonight, northeast winds 20 knots. Seas 3 to 5 feet. Wave detail, northeast 3 feet at 4 seconds and south 1 foot at 7 seconds. Protected waters choppy. A slight chance of thunderstorms. A chance of showers late this evening, then a slight chance of showers. Wednesday, north winds 10 to 15 knots. Seas around 3 feet. Wave detail, northeast 3 feet at 5 seconds and north 1 foot at 2 seconds. Protected waters a moderate chop. Wednesday night, northwest winds 10 to 15 knots, diminishing to 5 to 10 knots after midnight. Waves 1 foot or less. Wave detail, northwest 1 foot at 3 seconds and east 1 foot at 4 seconds.
Protected waters a moderate chop. Thursday, northwest winds 10 to 15 knots. Waves 1 foot or less. Wave detail, northwest 2 feet at 3 seconds and east 1 foot at 4 seconds. Protected waters a moderate chop. Thursday night, northwest winds 10 to 15 knots, becoming north after midnight. Waves 1 foot or less. Wave detail, northwest 2 feet at 3 seconds and south 1 foot at 8 seconds. Protected waters a moderate chop. Friday, northeast winds around 10 knots, becoming southeast in the afternoon. Waves 1 foot or less. Wave detail, north 1 foot at 3 seconds. Protected waters a light chop. Friday night, south winds around 5 knots, becoming east after midnight. Waves 1 foot or less. Protected waters smooth. Saturday, southeast winds 5 to 10 knots. Waves 1 foot or less. Protected waters a light chop. Saturday night, south winds 5 to 10 knots. Waves 1 foot or less. Protected waters a light chop. Sunday, southeast winds 5 to 10 knots. Waves 1 foot or less. Protected waters a light chop. Sunday night, southeast winds 5 to 10 knots. Waves 1 foot or less. Protected waters a light chop. Winds and waves higher and near thunderstorms. The coastal waters forecast for the following waters from Suwannee River to Apalachicola, Florida, extending from 20 to 60 nautical miles. Small craft should exercise caution. Rest of tonight, east winds 15 to 20 knots, diminishing to 10 to 15 knots late. Seas around 3 feet. Wave detail, northeast 2 feet at 4 seconds and south 1 foot at 6 seconds. Protected waters choppy. A slight chance of thunderstorms. A chance of showers late this evening, then a slight chance of showers late. Wednesday, northeast winds 10 to 15 knots. Waves 1 foot or less. Wave detail, northeast 2 feet at 4 seconds and south 1 foot at 6 seconds. Protected waters a moderate chop. A slight chance of showers in the morning. Wednesday night, north winds 5 to 10 knots. Waves 1 foot or less. Wave detail, northeast 1 foot at 3 seconds and southwest 1 foot at 6 seconds. Protected waters a light chop. Thursday, northwest winds 5 to 10 knots. Waves 1 foot or less. Wave detail, north 1 foot at 3 seconds and southwest 1 foot at 6 seconds. Protected waters a light chop. Thursday night, northwest winds 5 to 10 knots, becoming north after midnight. Waves 1 foot or less. Wave detail, northwest 1 foot at 3 seconds. Protected waters a light chop. Friday, northeast winds 5 to 10 knots. Waves 1 foot or less. Wave detail, northeast 1 foot at 3 seconds and west 1 foot at 4 seconds. Protected waters a light chop. Friday night, northwest winds around 5 knots, becoming north after midnight. Waves 1 foot or less. Protected waters a light chop. Saturday, east winds 5 to 10 knots, becoming south in the afternoon. Waves 1 foot or less. Protected waters a light chop. Saturday night, west winds around 5 knots, becoming southeast after midnight. Waves 1 foot or less. Protected waters smooth. Sunday, southeast winds 5 to 10 knots. Waves 1 foot or less. Protected waters a light chop. Sunday night, southeast winds around 5 knots, becoming east after midnight. Waves 1 foot or less. Protected waters a light chop. Winds and waves higher and near thunderstorms. The Tallahassee climate summary for yesterday, May 12, 2026. Yesterday's high temperature was 74 degrees. This high was 13 degrees below the normal high of 87. Yesterday's low temperature was 64 degrees. This low was 2 degrees above the normal low of 62. 1.55 inches of precipitation fell yesterday, which brings the monthly total to 3.82 inches. This is 2.82 inches above the normal amount of 1.00 inches for May. The total precipitation for the year now stands at 10.73 inches, which is 7.73 inches below normal. The normal high temperature for today is 87 degrees, and the normal low is 62. The record high for today is 96, which last occurred in 1967, and the record low is 47, which occurred in 1977. Sunrise today is at 6:45 a.m. and sunset is at 8:23 p.m. The coastal waters

forecast for the following St. Andrews Bay waterways. Small craft should exercise caution. Rest of tonight, northeast winds 15 to 20 knots, diminishing to 10 to 15 knots late. Protected waters are choppy. Wednesday, north winds 5 to 15 knots late. Protected waters are choppy. Wednesday, north winds 5 to 10 knots. Protected waters are light chop. Wednesday night, north winds 5 to 10 knots, becoming northwest after midnight. Protected waters are light chop. Thursday, northwest winds 5 to 10 knots. Protected waters are light chop. Thursday night, north winds 5 to 10 knots. Protected waters are light chop. Friday, northeast winds around 5 knots, becoming south in the afternoon. Protected waters are light chop. Friday night, southwest winds 5 to 10 knots in the evening, becoming light and variable. Protected waters are light chop. Saturday, east winds around 5 knots, becoming south in the afternoon. Protected waters are light chop. Saturday night, southwest winds 5 to 10 knots, becoming south after midnight. Protected waters are light chop. Sunday, southeast winds around 5 knots, becoming south in the afternoon. Protected waters are light chop. Sunday night, south winds 5 to 10 knots, becoming southeast after midnight. Protected waters are light chop. Tide information for Wednesday, May 13, 2026. St. Mark's River entrance. High 12:18 a.m., low 6:03 a.m., high 12:14 p.m., low 6:53 p.m. Apalachicola. High 2:20 a.m., low 7:52 a.m., high 1:23 p.m., low 8:54 p.m. St. Andrews Bay of Panama City. Low 12:04 a.m., high 8:29 a.m., low 4:49 p.m. Note that the times of high and low tide are 3 minutes earlier at Channel Point than at the St. Mark's River entrance. The average water temperature at Apalachicola was 77.0 degrees. Sunrise and sunset in Tallahassee. May 13, 2026, sunrise 6:45 a.m. Eastern Daylight Time, sunset 8:23 p.m. Eastern Daylight Time. 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This broadcast originates from your National Weather Service office in Tallahassee, Florida. The latest weather and forecast information can also be accessed by calling our automated forecast line at 850-942-8851. The current time is 5:35 a.m. Eastern Daylight Time. These are the 5 a.m. Eastern Daylight Time conditions. At the Tallahassee Airport, it was cloudy. The temperature was 63 degrees. The wind was northeast at 6 miles an hour. At Florida State University, the temperature was 63 degrees. The wind was northeast at 3 miles an hour. At Apalachicola, it was cloudy. The temperature was 64 degrees. The wind was northeast at 9 miles an hour. At Panama City Northwest, it was cloudy. The temperature was 63 degrees. The wind was north at 10 miles an hour. At Dothan, it was cloudy. The temperature was 60 degrees. The wind was northeast at 8 miles an hour. At Albany, light rain was falling. The temperature was 59 degrees. The wind was northeast at 8 miles an hour. The report from Valdosta was not available. Over the marine area, at the buoy south of Apalachicola, winds were south at 6 knots and seas were 2 feet. At the buoy south of Panama City, winds were northeast at 16 knots and seas were 6 feet. At the buoy south of Pensacola, winds were north at 14 knots and seas were 4 feet. The forecast for the local area. Today, mostly cloudy with a slight chance of showers this morning, then partly sunny this afternoon. Highs around 80. North winds 5 to 10 miles per hour. Chance of rain 20%. Tonight, mostly clear. Lows in the lower 60s. Northwest winds around 5 miles per hour. Thursday, sunny. Highs in the lower 80s. Northwest winds 5 to 10 miles per hour. Thursday night, clear. Lows in the mid 50s. North winds 5 to 10 miles per hour. Friday, sunny. Highs in the mid 80s. Northeast winds around 5 miles per hour. Friday night and Saturday, mostly clear. Lows around 60. Highs in the upper 80s. Saturday night and Sunday, partly cloudy. Lows in the mid 60s.

Highs in the upper 80s. Sunday night, mostly clear. Lows in the upper 60s. Monday, sunny. A slight chance of showers and thunderstorms in the afternoon. Highs in the upper 80s. Chance of rain 20%. Monday night, partly cloudy. Lows in the upper 60s. Tuesday, mostly sunny. A slight chance of showers and thunderstorms in the afternoon. Highs in the upper 80s. Chance of rain 20%. The coastal waters forecast for the following: coastal waters from Okaloosa, Walton County line to Mexico Beach out to 20 nautical miles, coastal waters from Mexico Beach to Apalachicola out to 20 nautical miles, waters from Okaloosa, Walton County line to Mexico Beach 20 to 60 nautical miles, and waters from Mexico Beach to Apalachicola 20 to 60 nautical miles. Small craft advisory in effect until 7 a.m. Central Daylight Time Wednesday. Rest of tonight, northeast winds 20 knots. Seas 3 to 5 feet. Wave detail, northeast 3 feet at 4 seconds and south 1 foot at 7 seconds. Protected waters choppy. A slight chance of thunderstorms. A chance of showers late this evening, then a slight chance of showers. Wednesday, north winds 10 to 15 knots. Seas around 3 feet. Wave detail, northeast 3 feet at 5 seconds and north 1 foot at 2 seconds. Protected waters a moderate chop. Wednesday night, northwest winds 10 to 15 knots, diminishing to 5 to 10 knots after midnight. Waves 1 foot or less. Wave detail, northwest 1 foot at 3 seconds and east 1 foot at 4 seconds. Protected waters a moderate chop. Thursday, northwest winds 10 to 15 knots. Waves 1 foot or less. Wave detail, northwest 2 feet at 3 seconds and east 1 foot at 4 seconds. Protected waters a moderate chop. Thursday night, northwest winds 10 to 15 knots, becoming north after midnight. Waves 1 foot or less. Wave detail, northwest 2 feet at 3 seconds and south 1 foot at 8 seconds. Protected waters a moderate chop. Friday, northeast winds around 10 knots, becoming southeast in the afternoon. Waves 1 foot or less. Wave detail, north 1 foot at 3 seconds. Protected waters a light chop. Friday night, south winds around 5 knots, becoming east after midnight. Waves 1 foot or less. Protected waters smooth. Saturday, southeast winds 5 to 10 knots. Waves 1 foot or less. Protected waters a light chop. Saturday night, south winds 5 to 10 knots. Waves 1 foot or less. Protected waters a light chop. Sunday, southeast winds 5 to 10 knots. Waves 1 foot or less. Protected waters a light chop. Sunday night, southeast winds 5 to 10 knots. Waves 1 foot or less. Protected waters a light chop. Winds and waves higher and near thunderstorms. A record rainfall of 1.55 inches was set at Tallahassee yesterday. This breaks the old record of 1.08 inches set in 1903. The coastal waters forecast for the following: waters from Suwannee River to Apalachicola, Florida, extending from 20 to 60 nautical miles. Small craft should exercise caution. Rest of tonight, east winds 15 to 20 knots, diminishing to 10 to 15 knots late. Seas around 3 feet. Wave detail, northeast 2 feet at 4 seconds and south 1 foot at 6 seconds. Protected waters choppy. A slight chance of thunderstorms. A chance of showers late this evening, then a slight chance of showers late. Wednesday, northeast winds 10 to 15 knots. Waves 1 foot or less. Wave detail, northeast 2 feet at 4 seconds and south 1 foot at 6 seconds. Protected waters a moderate chop. A slight chance of showers in the morning. Wednesday night, north winds 5 to 10 knots. Waves 1 foot or less. Wave detail, northeast 1 foot at 3 seconds and southwest 1 foot at 6 seconds. Protected waters a light chop. Thursday, northwest winds 5 to 10 knots. Waves 1 foot or less. Wave detail, north 1 foot at 3 seconds and southwest 1 foot at 6 seconds. Protected waters a light chop. Thursday night, northwest winds 5 to 10 knots, becoming north after midnight. Waves 1 foot or less. Wave detail, northwest 1 foot at 3 seconds. Protected waters a light chop. Friday, northeast winds 5 to 10 knots. Waves 1 foot or less. Wave detail, northeast 1.

foot at 3 seconds and west 1 foot at 4 seconds. Protected waters a light chop. Friday night, northwest winds around 5 knots, becoming north after midnight. Waves 1 foot or less. Protected waters a light chop. Saturday, east winds 5 to 10 knots, becoming south in the afternoon. Waves 1 foot or less. Protected waters a light chop. Saturday night, west winds around 5 knots, becoming southeast after midnight. Waves 1 foot or less. Protected waters smooth. Sunday, southeast winds 5 to 10 knots. Waves 1 foot or less. Protected waters a light chop. Sunday night, southeast winds around 5 knots, becoming east after midnight. Waves 1 foot or less. Protected waters a light chop. Winds and waves higher and near thunderstorms. The coastal waters forecast for the following St. Andrews Bay waterways. Small craft should exercise caution. Rest of tonight, northeast winds 15 to 20 knots, diminishing to 10 to 15 knots late. Protected waters at choppy. Wednesday, north winds 5 to 10 knots. Protected waters a light chop. Wednesday night, north winds 5 to 10 knots, becoming northwest after midnight. Protected waters a light chop. Thursday, northwest winds 5 to 10 knots. Protected waters a light chop. Thursday night, north winds 5 to 10 knots. Protected waters a light chop. Friday, northeast winds around 5 knots, becoming south in the afternoon. Protected waters a light chop. Friday night, southwest winds 5 to 10 knots in the evening, becoming light and variable. Protected waters a light chop. Saturday, east winds around 5 knots, becoming south in the afternoon. Protected waters a light chop. Saturday night, southwest winds 5 to 10 knots, becoming south after midnight. Protected waters a light chop. Sunday, southeast winds around 5 knots, becoming south in the afternoon. Protected waters a light chop. Sunday night, south winds 5 to 10 knots, becoming southeast after midnight. Protected waters a light chop. Tide information for Wednesday, May 13, 2026. St. Mark's River entrance. High 12:18 a.m., low 6:03 a.m., high 12:14 p.m., low 6:53 p.m. Apalachicola. High 2:20 a.m., low 7:52 a.m., high 1:23 p.m., low 8:54 p.m. St. Andrews Bay of Panama City. Low 12:04 a.m., high 8:29 a.m., low 4:49 p.m. Note that the times of high and low tide are 3 minutes earlier at Shell Point than at the St. Mark's River entrance. The average water temperature at Apalachicola was 77.0 degrees. Sunrise and sunset in Tallahassee. May 13, 2026, sunrise 6:45 a.m. Eastern Daylight Time, sunset 8:23 p.m. Eastern Daylight Time. 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This broadcast originates from your National Weather Service office in Tallahassee, Florida. The latest weather and forecast information can also be accessed by calling our automated forecast line at 850-942-8851. The current time is 5:46 a.m. Eastern Daylight Time. These are the 5 a.m. Eastern Daylight Time conditions. At the Tallahassee Airport, it was cloudy. The temperature was 63 degrees. The wind was northeast at 6 miles an hour. At Florida State University, the temperature was 63 degrees. The wind was northeast at 3 miles an hour. At Apalachicola, it was cloudy. The temperature was 64 degrees. The wind was northeast at 9 miles an hour. At Panama City Northwest, it was cloudy. The temperature was 63 degrees. The wind was north at 10 miles an hour. At Dothan, it was cloudy. The temperature was 60 degrees. The wind was northeast at 8 miles an hour. At Albany, light rain was falling. The temperature was 59 degrees. The wind was northeast at 8 miles an hour. The report from Valdosta was not available. Over the marine area, at the buoy south of Apalachicola, winds were south at 6 knots and seas were 2 feet. At the buoy south of Panama City, winds were northeast at 16 knots and seas were 6 feet. At the buoy south of Pensacola, winds were north at 14 knots and seas were 4 feet. The forecast for the local area. Today, mostly cloudy with a slight chance of

Showers this morning, then partly sunny this afternoon. Highs around 80. North winds 5 to 10 miles per hour. Chance of rain 20%. Tonight, mostly clear. Lows in the lower 60s. Northwest winds around 5 miles per hour. Thursday, sunny. Highs in the lower 80s. Northwest winds 5 to 10 miles per hour. Thursday night, clear. Lows in the mid 50s. North winds 5 to 10 miles per hour. Friday, sunny. Highs in the mid 80s. Northeast winds around 5 miles per hour. Friday night and Saturday, mostly clear. Lows around 60. Highs in the upper 80s. Saturday night and Sunday, partly cloudy. Lows in the mid 60s. Highs in the upper 80s. Sunday night, mostly clear. Lows in the upper 60s. Monday, sunny. A slight chance of showers and thunderstorms in the afternoon. Highs in the upper 80s. Chance of rain 20%. Monday night, partly cloudy. Lows in the upper 60s. Tuesday, mostly sunny. A slight chance of showers and thunderstorms in the afternoon. Highs in the upper 80s. Chance of rain 20%. The coastal waters forecast for the following: coastal waters from Okaloosa, Walton County line to Mexico Beach out to 20 nautical miles, coastal waters from Mexico Beach to Apalachicola out to 20 nautical miles, waters from Okaloosa, Walton County line to Mexico Beach 20 to 60 nautical miles, and waters from Mexico Beach to Apalachicola 20 to 60 nautical miles. Small craft advisory in effect until 7 a.m. Central Daylight Time Wednesday. Rest of tonight, northeast winds 20 knots. Seas 3 to 5 feet. Wave detail, northeast 3 feet at 4 seconds and south 1 foot at 7 seconds. Protected waters choppy. A slight chance of thunderstorms. A chance of showers late this evening, then a slight chance of showers. Wednesday, north winds 10 to 15 knots. Seas around 3 feet. Wave detail, northeast 3 feet at 5 seconds and north 1 foot at 2 seconds. Protected waters a moderate chop. Wednesday night, northwest winds 10 to 15 knots, diminishing to 5 to 10 knots after midnight. Waves 1 foot or less. Wave detail, northwest 1 foot at 3 seconds and east 1 foot at 4 seconds. Protected waters a moderate chop. Thursday, northwest winds 10 to 15 knots. Waves 1 foot or less. Wave detail, northwest 2 feet at 3 seconds and east 1 foot at 4 seconds. Protected waters a moderate chop. Thursday night, northwest winds 10 to 15 knots, becoming north after midnight. Waves 1 foot or less. Wave detail, northwest 2 feet at 3 seconds and south 1 foot at 8 seconds. Protected waters a moderate chop. Friday, northeast winds around 10 knots, becoming southeast in the afternoon. Waves 1 foot or less. Wave detail, north 1 foot at 3 seconds. Protected waters a light chop. Friday night, south winds around 5 knots, becoming east after midnight. Waves 1 foot or less. Protected waters smooth. Saturday, southeast winds 5 to 10 knots. Waves 1 foot or less. Protected waters a light chop. Saturday night, south winds 5 to 10 knots. Waves 1 foot or less. Protected waters a light chop. Sunday, southeast winds 5 to 10 knots. Waves 1 foot or less. Protected waters a light chop. Sunday night, southeast winds 5 to 10 knots. Waves 1 foot or less. Protected waters a light chop. Winds and waves higher and near thunderstorms. The coastal waters forecast for the following: waters from Suwannee River to Apalachicola, Florida, extending from 20 to 60 nautical miles. Small craft should exercise caution. Rest of tonight, east winds 15 to 20 knots, diminishing to 10 to 15 knots late. Seas around 3 feet. Wave detail, northeast 2 feet at 4 seconds and south 1 foot at 6 seconds. Protected waters choppy. A slight chance of thunderstorms. A chance of showers late this evening, then a slight chance of showers late. Wednesday, northeast winds 10 to 15 knots. Waves 1 foot or less. Wave detail, northeast 2 feet at 4 seconds and south 1 foot at 6 seconds. Protected waters a moderate chop. A slight chance of showers in the morning. Wednesday night, north winds 5 to 10 knots. Waves 1 foot or less.
Wave detail, northeast 1 foot at 3.

seconds and southwest 1 foot at 6 seconds. Protected waters, a light chop. Thursday, northwest winds 5 to 10 knots. Waves 1 foot or less. Wave detail, north 1 foot at 3 seconds and southwest 1 foot at 6 seconds. Protected waters, a light chop. Thursday night, northwest winds 5 to 10 knots, becoming north after midnight. Waves 1 foot or less. Wave detail, northwest 1 foot at 3 seconds. Protected waters, a light chop. Friday, northeast winds 5 to 10 knots. Waves 1 foot or less. Wave detail, northeast 1 foot at 3 seconds and west 1 foot at 4 seconds. Protected waters, a light chop. Friday night, northwest winds around 5 knots, becoming north after midnight. Waves 1 foot or less. Protected waters, a light chop. Saturday, east winds 5 to 10 knots, becoming south in the afternoon. Waves 1 foot or less. Protected waters, a light chop. Saturday night, west winds around 5 knots, becoming southeast after midnight. Waves 1 foot or less. Protected waters, smooth. Sunday, southeast winds 5 to 10 knots. Waves 1 foot or less. Protected waters, a light chop. Sunday night, southeast winds around 5 knots, becoming east after midnight. Waves 1 foot or less. Protected waters, a light chop. Winds and waves higher and near thunderstorms. A record rainfall of 1.55 inches was set at Tallahassee yesterday. This breaks the old record of 1.08 inches set in 1903. The coastal waters forecast for the following St. Andrews Bay waterways. Small craft should exercise caution. Rest of tonight, northeast winds 15 to 20 knots, diminishing to 10 to 15 knots late. Protected waters are choppy. Wednesday, north winds 5 to 10 knots. Protected waters a light chop. Wednesday night, north winds 5 to 10 knots, becoming northwest after midnight. Protected waters a light chop. Thursday, northwest winds 5 to 10 knots. Protected waters a light chop. Thursday night, north winds 5 to 10 knots. Protected waters a light chop. Friday, northeast winds around 5 knots, becoming south in the afternoon. Protected waters a light chop. Friday night, southwest winds 5 to 10 knots in the evening, becoming light and variable. Protected waters a light chop. Saturday, east winds around 5 knots, becoming south in the afternoon. Protected waters a light chop. Saturday night, southwest winds 5 to 10 knots, becoming south after midnight. Protected waters a light chop. Sunday, southeast winds around 5 knots, becoming south in the afternoon. Protected waters a light chop. Sunday night, south winds 5 to 10 knots, becoming southeast after midnight. Protected waters a light chop. The coastal waters forecast for the following. Coastal waters from Okaloosa-Walton County line to Mexico Beach out to 20 nautical miles. Coastal waters from Mexico Beach to Apalachicola out to 20 nautical miles. Waters from Okaloosa-Walton County line to Mexico Beach 20 to 60 nautical miles. And waters from Mexico Beach to Apalachicola 20 to 60 nautical miles. Small craft advisory in effect until 7 a.m. Central Daylight Time this morning. Today, northeast winds near knots, decreasing to 10 to 15 knots this morning, then becoming north late. Seas 3 to 4 feet. Wave detail, northeast 3 feet at 5 seconds and north 1 foot at 2 seconds. Protected waters a moderate chop. A slight chance of showers this morning. Tonight, northwest winds 10 to 15 knots, diminishing to 5 to 10 knots after midnight. Seas around 3 feet in the evening, then 1 foot or less. Wave detail, northeast 2 feet at 5 seconds and south 1 foot at 8 seconds, becoming northwest 2 feet at 3 seconds and east 1 foot at 5 seconds. Protected waters a moderate chop. Thursday, northwest winds 10 to 15 knots. Waves 1 foot or less. Wave detail, northwest 2 feet at 3 seconds and east 1 foot at 4 seconds. Protected waters a moderate chop. Thursday night, northwest winds 10 to 15 knots, becoming north after midnight. Waves 1 foot or less. Wave detail, northwest 2 feet at 4 seconds and south 1 foot at 8 seconds. Protected waters a moderate chop. Friday, northeast winds around 10 knots, becoming southeast in the afternoon. Waves 1 foot or less. Wave detail, northwest 1 foot at 3 seconds and northeast 1 foot at 3 seconds.
Protected waters are light chop. Friday night, south winds around 5 knots, becoming east after midnight. Waves 1 foot or less. Wave detail, east 1 foot at 3 seconds. Protected waters smooth. Saturday, southeast winds 5 to 10 knots. Waves 1 foot or less. Protected waters are light chop. Saturday night, south winds 5 to 10 knots. Waves 1 foot or less. Protected waters are light chop. Sunday, southeast winds 5 to 10 knots. Waves 1 foot or less. Protected waters are light chop. Sunday night, southeast winds 5 to 10 knots. Waves 1 foot or less. Protected waters are light chop. The coastal waters forecast for the following waters from Suwannee River to Apalachicola, Florida, extending from 20 to 60 nautical miles. Today, northeast winds 10 to 15 knots, becoming north 5 to 10 knots late. Seas around 3 feet this morning, then 1 foot or less. Wave detail, northeast 3 feet at 4 seconds and south 1 foot at 6 seconds, becoming northeast 2 feet at 4 seconds and south 1 foot at 6 seconds. Protected waters a moderate chop. A slight chance of showers this morning. Tonight, north winds 5 to 10 knots. Waves 1 foot or less. Wave detail, northeast 2 feet at 4 seconds and south 1 foot at 6 seconds. Protected waters a light chop. Thursday, northwest winds 5 to 10 knots. Waves 1 foot or less. Wave detail, north 1 foot at 3 seconds and south 1 foot at 6 seconds. Protected waters a light chop. Thursday night, northwest winds 5 to 10 knots, becoming north after midnight. Waves 1 foot or less. Wave detail, west 1 foot at 3 seconds. Protected waters a light chop. Friday, northeast winds 5 to 10 knots. Waves 1 foot or less. Wave detail, northeast 1 foot at 3 seconds and west 1 foot at 4 seconds. Protected waters a light chop. Friday night, northwest winds around 5 knots, becoming north after midnight. Waves 1 foot or less. Wave detail, northeast 1 foot at 2 seconds and northwest 1 foot at 4 seconds. Protected waters a light chop. Saturday, east winds 5 to 10 knots, becoming south in the afternoon. Waves 1 foot or less. Protected waters a light chop. Saturday night, west winds around 5 knots, becoming southeast after midnight. Waves 1 foot or less. Protected waters smooth. Sunday, southeast winds 5 to 10 knots. Waves 1 foot or less. Protected waters a light chop. Sunday night, southeast winds around 5 knots, becoming east after midnight. Waves 1 foot or less. Protected waters a light chop. The coastal waters forecast for the following St. Andrews Bay waterways. Today, north winds 5 to 10 knots. Protected waters a light chop. Tonight, north winds 5 to 10 knots, becoming northwest after midnight. Protected waters a light chop. Thursday, northwest winds 5 to 10 knots. Protected waters a light chop. Thursday night, north winds 5 to 10 knots. Protected waters a light chop. Friday, northeast winds around 5 knots, becoming south in the afternoon. Protected waters a light chop. Friday night, southwest winds 5 to 10 knots in the evening, becoming light and variable. Protected waters a light chop. Saturday, east winds around 5 knots, becoming south in the afternoon. Protected waters a light chop. Saturday night, southwest winds 5 to 10 knots, becoming southeast after midnight. Protected waters a light chop. Sunday, southeast winds around 5 knots, becoming south in the afternoon. Protected waters a light chop. Sunday night, south winds 5 to 10 knots, becoming southeast after midnight. Protected waters a light chop. The Tallahassee climate summary for yesterday, May 12, 2026. Yesterday's high temperature was 74 degrees. This high was 13 degrees below the normal high of 87. Yesterday's low temperature was 64 degrees. This low was 2 degrees above the normal low of 62. 1.55 inches of precipitation fell yesterday, which brings the monthly total to 3.82 inches. This is 2.82 inches above the normal amount of 1.00 inches for May. The total precipitation for the year now stands at 10.73 inches, which is 7.73 inches below normal.
The normal high temperature for today is 87 degrees, and the normal low is 62. The record

high for today is 96, which last occurred in 1967, and the record low is 47, which occurred in 1977. Sunrise today is at 6:45 a.m. and sunset is at 8:23 p.m. Tide information for Wednesday, May 13, 2026. St. Mark's River entrance. High 12:18 a.m., low 6:03 a.m., high 12:14 p.m., low 6:53 p.m. Apalachicola. High 2:20 a.m., low 7:52 a.m., high 1:23 p.m., low 8:54 p.m. St. Andrews Bay of Panama City. Low 12:04 a.m., high 8:29 a.m., low 4:49 p.m. Note that the times of high and low tide are 3 minutes earlier at Shell Point than at the St. Mark's River entrance. The average water temperature at Apalachicola was 77.0 degrees. Sunrise and sunset in Tallahassee. May 13, 2026, sunrise 6:45 a.m. Eastern Daylight Time, sunset 8:23 p.m. Eastern Daylight Time. Tide information for Wednesday, May 13, 2026. St. Mark's River entrance. High 12:18 a.m., low 6:03 a.m., high 12:14 p.m., low 6:53 p.m. Apalachicola. High 2:20 a.m., low 7:52 a.m., high 1:23 p.m., low 8:54 p.m. St. Andrews Bay of Panama City. Low 12:04 a.m., high 8:29 a.m., low 4:49 p.m. Note that the times of high and low tide are 3 minutes earlier at Shell Point than at the St. Mark's River entrance. The average water temperature at Apalachicola was 77.0 degrees. Sunrise and sunset in Tallahassee. May 13, 2026, sunrise 6:45 a.m. Eastern Daylight Time, sunset 8:23 p.m. Eastern Daylight Time. 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The latest weather and forecast information can also be accessed by calling our automated forecast line at 850-942-8851. The current time is 6:05 a.m. Eastern Daylight Time. These are the 6 a.m. Eastern Daylight Time conditions. At the Tallahassee Airport, it was cloudy. The temperature was 63 degrees. The wind was north at 6 miles an hour. The report from Florida State University was not available. At Apalachicola, it was cloudy. The temperature was 64 degrees. The wind was northeast at 10 miles an hour. At Panama City Northwest, it was cloudy. The temperature was 62 degrees. The wind was north at 9 miles an hour. At Dothan, it was cloudy. The temperature was 61 degrees. The wind was northeast at 7 miles an hour. At Albany, it was cloudy. The temperature was 60 degrees. The wind was northeast at 7 miles an hour. The report from Valdosta was not available. Over the marine area, at the buoy south of Apalachicola, winds were south at 4 knots. At the buoy south of Panama City, winds were northeast at 14 knots. At the buoy south of Pensacola, winds were north at 10 knots. The forecast for the local area. Today, mostly cloudy with a slight chance of showers this morning, then partly sunny this afternoon. Highs around 80. North winds 5 to 10 miles per hour. Chance of rain 20%. Tonight, mostly clear. Lows in the lower 60s. Northwest winds around 5 miles per hour. Thursday, sunny. Highs in the lower 80s. Northwest winds 5 to 10 miles per hour. Thursday night, clear. Lows in the mid-50s. North winds 5 to 10 miles per hour. Friday, sunny. Highs in the mid-80s. Northeast winds around 5 miles per hour. Friday night and Saturday, mostly clear. Lows around 60. Highs in the upper 80s. Saturday night and Sunday, partly cloudy. Lows in the mid-60s. Highs in the upper 80s. Sunday night, mostly clear. Lows in the upper 60s. Monday, sunny. A slight chance of showers and thunderstorms in the afternoon. Highs in the upper 80s. Chance of rain 20%. Monday night, partly cloudy. Lows in the upper 60s. Tuesday, mostly sunny. A slight chance of showers and thunderstorms in the afternoon. Highs in the upper 80s. Chance of rain 20%.

10 to 15 knots, diminishing to 5 to 10 knots after midnight. Seas around 3 feet in the evening, then 1 foot or less. Wave detail, northeast 2 feet at 5 seconds and south 1 foot at 8 seconds, becoming northwest 2 feet at 3 seconds and east 1 foot at 5 seconds. Protected waters a moderate chop. Thursday, northwest winds 10 to 15 knots. Waves 1 foot or less. Wave detail, northwest 2 feet at 3 seconds and east 1 foot at 4 seconds. Protected waters a moderate chop. Thursday night, northwest winds 10 to 15 knots, becoming north after midnight. Waves 1 foot or less. Wave detail, northwest 2 feet at 4 seconds and south 1 foot at 8 seconds. Protected waters a moderate chop. Friday, northeast winds around 10 knots, becoming southeast in the afternoon. Waves 1 foot or less. Wave detail, northwest 1 foot at 3 seconds and northeast 1 foot at 3 seconds. Protected waters a light chop. Friday night, south winds around 5 knots, becoming east after midnight. Waves 1 foot or less. Wave detail, east 1 foot at 3 seconds. Protected waters smooth. Saturday, southeast winds 5 to 10 knots. Waves 1 foot or less. Protected waters a light chop. Saturday night, south winds 5 to 10 knots. Waves 1 foot or less. Protected waters a light chop. Sunday, southeast winds 5 to 10 knots. Waves 1 foot or less. Protected waters a light chop. Sunday night, southeast winds 5 to 10 knots. Waves 1 foot or less. Protected waters a light chop. A record rainfall of 1.55 inches was set at Tallahassee yesterday. This breaks the old record of 1.08 inches set in 1903. The coastal waters forecast for the following waters from Suwannee River to Apalachicola, Florida, extending from 20 to 60 nautical miles. Today, northeast winds 10 to 15 knots, becoming north 5 to 10 knots late. Seas around 3 feet this morning, then 1 foot or less. Wave detail, northeast 3 feet at 4 seconds and south 1 foot at 6 seconds, becoming northeast 2 feet at 4 seconds and south 1 foot at 6 seconds. Protected waters a moderate chop. A slight chance of showers this morning. Tonight, north winds 5 to 10 knots. Waves 1 foot or less. Wave detail, northeast 2 feet at 4 seconds and south 1 foot at 6 seconds. Protected waters a light chop. Thursday, northwest winds 5 to 10 knots. Waves 1 foot or less. Wave detail, north 1 foot at 3 seconds and south 1 foot at 6 seconds. Protected waters a light chop. Thursday night, northwest winds 5 to 10 knots, becoming north after midnight. Waves 1 foot or less. Wave detail, west 1 foot at 3 seconds. Protected waters a light chop. Friday, northeast winds 5 to 10 knots. Waves 1 foot or less. Wave detail, northeast 1 foot at 3 seconds and west 1 foot at 4 seconds. Protected waters a light chop. Friday night, northwest winds around 5 knots, becoming north after midnight. Waves 1 foot or less. Wave detail, northeast 1 foot at 2 seconds and northwest 1 foot at 4 seconds. Protected waters a light chop. Saturday, east winds 5 to 10 knots, becoming south in the afternoon. Waves 1 foot or less. Protected waters a light chop. Saturday night, west winds around 5 knots, becoming southeast after midnight. Waves 1 foot or less. Protected waters smooth. Sunday, southeast winds 5 to 10 knots. Waves 1 foot or less. Protected waters a light chop. Sunday night, southeast winds around 5 knots, becoming east after midnight. Waves 1 foot or less. Protected waters a light chop. The coastal waters forecast for the following St. Andrews Bay waterways. Today, north winds 5 to 10 knots. Protected waters a light chop. Tonight, north winds 5 to 10 knots, becoming northwest after midnight. Protected waters a light chop. Thursday, northwest winds 5 to 10 knots. Protected waters a light chop. Thursday night, north winds 5 to 10 knots. Protected waters a light chop. Friday, northeast winds around 5 knots, becoming south in the afternoon. Protected waters a light chop. Friday night, southwest winds 5 to 10 knots in the evening, becoming light and variable. Protected waters a light chop. Saturday, east winds around

to 5 knots, becoming south in the afternoon. Protected waters, a light chop. Saturday night, southwest winds 5 to 10 knots, becoming southeast after midnight. Protected waters, a light chop. Sunday, southeast winds around 5 knots, becoming south in the afternoon. Protected waters, a light chop. Sunday night, south winds 5 to 10 knots, becoming southeast after midnight. Protected waters, a light chop. Tide information for Wednesday, May 13, 2026. St. Mark's River entrance. High 12:18 a.m., low 6:03 a.m., high 12:14 p.m., low 6:53 p.m. Apalachicola. High 2:20 a.m., low 7:52 a.m., high 1:23 p.m., low 8:54 p.m. St. Andrews Bay at Panama City. Low 12:04 a.m., high 8:29 a.m., low 4:49 p.m. Note that the times of high and low tide are 3 minutes earlier at Shell Point than at the St. Mark's River entrance. The average water temperature at Apalachicola was 77.0 degrees. Sunrise and sunset in Tallahassee. May 13, 2026, sunrise 6:45 a.m. Eastern Daylight Time, sunset 8:23 p.m. Eastern Daylight Time. 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This broadcast originates from your National Weather Service office in Tallahassee, Florida. The latest weather and forecast information can also be accessed by calling our automated forecast line at 850-942-8851. The current time is 6:15 a.m. Eastern Daylight Time. These are the 6 a.m. Eastern Daylight Time conditions. At the Tallahassee Airport, it was cloudy. The temperature was 63 degrees. The wind was north at 6 miles an hour. At Florida State University, the temperature was 63 degrees. The wind was northeast at 5 miles an hour. At Apalachicola, it was cloudy. The temperature was 64 degrees. The wind was northeast at 10 miles an hour. At Panama City Northwest, it was cloudy. The temperature was 62 degrees. The wind was north at 9 miles an hour. At Dothan, it was cloudy. The temperature was 61 degrees. The wind was northeast at 7 miles an hour. At Albany, it was cloudy. The temperature was 60 degrees. The wind was northeast at 7 miles an hour. The report from Valdosta was not available. Over the marine area, at the buoy south of Apalachicola, winds were southwest at 6 knots and seas were 3 feet. At the buoy south of Panama City, winds were northeast at 14 knots. At the buoy south of Pensacola, winds were north at 12 knots and seas were 4 feet. These are the 6 a.m. Eastern Daylight Time conditions. At the Tallahassee Airport, it was cloudy. The temperature was 63 degrees. The wind was north at 6 miles an hour. At Florida State University, the temperature was 63 degrees. The wind was northeast at 5 miles an hour. At Apalachicola, it was cloudy. The temperature was 64 degrees. The wind was northeast at 10 miles an hour. At Panama City Northwest, it was cloudy. The temperature was 62 degrees. The wind was north at 9 miles an hour. At Dothan, it was cloudy. The temperature was 61 degrees. The wind was northeast at 7 miles an hour. At Albany, it was cloudy. The temperature was 60 degrees. The wind was northeast at 7 miles an hour. The report from Valdosta was not available. Over the marine area, at the buoy south of Apalachicola, winds were southwest at 6 knots and seas were 3 feet. At the buoy south of Panama City, winds were northeast at 16 knots and seas were 5 feet. At the buoy south of Pensacola, winds were north at 12 knots and seas were 4 feet. The forecast for the local area. Today, mostly cloudy with a slight chance of showers this morning, then partly sunny this afternoon. Highs around 80. North winds 5 to 10 miles per hour. Chance of rain 20%. Tonight, mostly clear. Lows in the lower 60s. Northwest winds around 5 miles per hour. Thursday, sunny. Highs in the lower 80s. Northwest winds 5 to 10 miles per hour. Thursday night, clear. Lows in the mid 50s. North winds 5 to 10 miles per hour. Friday, sunny. Highs in the mid 80s. Northeast winds around 5 miles per hour. Friday night and Saturday,

mostly clear. Lows around 60. Highs in the upper 80s. Saturday night and Sunday, partly cloudy. Lows in the mid-60s. Highs in the upper 80s. Sunday night, mostly clear. Lows in the upper 60s. Monday, sunny. A slight chance of showers and thunderstorms in the afternoon. Highs in the upper 80s. Chance of rain 20%. Monday night, partly cloudy. Lows in the upper 60s. Tuesday, mostly sunny. A slight chance of showers and thunderstorms in the afternoon. Highs in the upper 80s. Chance of rain 20%. The coastal waters forecast for the following. Coastal waters from Okaloosa, Walton County line to Mexico Beach out to 20 nautical miles. Coastal waters from Mexico Beach to Apalachicola out to 20 nautical miles. Waters from Okaloosa, Walton County line to Mexico Beach 20 to 60 nautical miles. And waters from Mexico Beach to Apalachicola 20 to 60 nautical miles. Small craft advisory in effect until 7 a.m. Central Daylight Time this morning. Today, northeast winds near knots, decreasing to 10 to 15 knots this morning, then becoming north late. Seas 3 to 4 feet. Wave detail, northeast 3 feet at 5 seconds and north 1 foot at 2 seconds. Protected waters a moderate chop. A slight chance of showers this morning. Tonight, northwest winds 10 to 15 knots, diminishing to 5 to 10 knots after midnight. Seas around 3 feet in the evening, then 1 foot or less. Wave detail, northeast 2 feet at 5 seconds and south 1 foot at 8 seconds, becoming northwest 2 feet at 3 seconds and east 1 foot at 5 seconds. Protected waters a moderate chop. Thursday, northwest winds 10 to 15 knots. Waves 1 foot or less. Wave detail, northwest 2 feet at 3 seconds and east 1 foot at 4 seconds. Protected waters a moderate chop. Thursday night, northwest winds 10 to 15 knots, becoming north after midnight. Waves 1 foot or less. Wave detail, northwest 2 feet at 4 seconds and south 1 foot at 8 seconds. Protected waters a moderate chop. Friday, northeast winds around 10 knots, becoming southeast in the afternoon. Waves 1 foot or less. Wave detail, northwest 1 foot at 3 seconds and northeast 1 foot at 3 seconds. Protected waters a light chop. Friday night, south winds around 5 knots, becoming east after midnight. Waves 1 foot or less. Wave detail, east 1 foot at 3 seconds. Protected waters smooth. Saturday, southeast winds 5 to 10 knots. Waves 1 foot or less. Protected waters a light chop. Saturday night, south winds 5 to 10 knots. Waves 1 foot or less. Protected waters a light chop. Sunday, southeast winds 5 to 10 knots. Waves 1 foot or less. Protected waters a light chop. Sunday night, southeast winds 5 to 10 knots. Waves 1 foot or less. Protected waters a light chop. The coastal waters forecast for the following. Waters from Suwannee River to Apalachicola, Florida, extending from 20 to 60 nautical miles. Today, northeast winds 10 to 15 knots, becoming north 5 to 10 knots late. Seas around 3 feet this morning, then 1 foot or less. Wave detail, northeast 3 feet at 4 seconds and south 1 foot at 6 seconds, becoming northeast 2 feet at 4 seconds and south 1 foot at 6 seconds. Protected waters a moderate chop. A slight chance of showers this morning. Tonight, north winds 5 to 10 knots. Waves 1 foot or less. Wave detail, northeast 2 feet at 4 seconds and south 1 foot at 6 seconds. Protected waters a light chop. Thursday, northwest winds 5 to 10 knots. Waves 1 foot or less. Wave detail, north 1 foot at 3 seconds and south 1 foot at 6 seconds. Protected waters a light chop. Thursday night, northwest winds 5 to 10 knots, becoming north after midnight. Waves 1 foot or less. Wave detail, west 1 foot at 3 seconds. Protected waters a light chop. Friday, northeast winds 5 to 10 knots. Waves 1 foot or less. Wave detail, northeast 1 foot at 3 seconds and west 1 foot at 4 seconds. Protected waters a light chop. Friday night, northwest winds around 5 knots, becoming north after midnight. Waves 1 foot or less. Wave detail, northeast 1 foot at 2 seconds and northwest 1 foot at 4 seconds. Protected waters a light chop. Saturday, east winds 5 to 10 knots, becoming south in the afternoon.

waves 1 foot or less. Protected waters, a light chop. Saturday night, west winds around 5 knots, becoming southeast after midnight. Waves 1 foot or less. Protected waters, smooth. Sunday, southeast winds 5 to 10 knots. Waves 1 foot or less. Protected waters, a light chop. Sunday night, southeast winds around 5 knots, becoming east after midnight. Waves 1 foot or less. Protected waters, a light chop. The coastal waters forecast for the following St. Andrews Bay waterways. Today, north winds 5 to 10 knots. Protected waters, a light chop. Tonight, north winds 5 to 10 knots, becoming northwest after midnight. Protected waters, a light chop. Thursday, northwest winds 5 to 10 knots. Protected waters, a light chop. Thursday night, north winds 5 to 10 knots. Protected waters, a light chop. Friday, northeast winds around 5 knots, becoming south in the afternoon. Protected waters, a light chop. Friday night, southwest winds 5 to 10 knots in the evening, becoming light and variable. Protected waters, a light chop. Saturday, east winds around 5 knots, becoming south in the afternoon. Protected waters, a light chop. Saturday night, southwest winds 5 to 10 knots, becoming southeast after midnight. Protected waters, a light chop. Sunday, southeast winds around 5 knots, becoming south in the afternoon. Protected waters, a light chop. Sunday night, south winds 5 to 10 knots, becoming southeast after midnight. Protected waters, a light chop. A record rainfall of 1.55 inches was set at Tallahassee yesterday. This breaks the old record of 1.08 inches set in 1903. Tide information for Wednesday, May 13, 2026. St. Mark's River entrance. High 12:18 a.m., low 6:03 a.m., high 12:14 p.m., low 6:53 p.m. Apalachicola. High 2:20 a.m., low 7:52 a.m., high 1:23 p.m., low 8:54 p.m. St. Andrews Bay of Panama City. Low 12:04 a.m., high 8:29 a.m., low 4:49 p.m. Note that the times of high and low tide are 3 minutes earlier at Channel Point than at the St. Mark's River entrance. The average water temperature at Apalachicola was 77.0 degrees. Sunrise and sunset in Tallahassee. May 13, 2026, sunrise 6:45 a.m. Eastern Daylight Time, sunset 8:23 p.m. Eastern Daylight Time. 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This broadcast originates from your National Weather Service office in Tallahassee, Florida. The latest weather and forecast information can also be accessed by calling our automated forecast line at 850-942-8851. The current time is 6:26 a.m. Eastern Daylight Time. These are the 6 a.m. Eastern Daylight Time conditions. At the Tallahassee Airport, it was cloudy. The temperature was 63 degrees. The wind was north at 6 miles an hour. At Florida State University, the temperature was 63 degrees. The wind was northeast at 5 miles an hour. At Apalachicola, it was cloudy. The temperature was 64 degrees. The wind was northeast at 10 miles an hour. At Panama City Northwest, it was cloudy. The temperature was 62 degrees. The wind was north at 9 miles an hour. At Dothan, it was cloudy. The temperature was 61 degrees. The wind was northeast at 7 miles an hour. At Albany, it was cloudy. The temperature was 60 degrees. The wind was northeast at 7 miles an hour. The report from Valdosta was not available. Over the marine area, at the buoy south of Apalachicola, winds were southwest at 6 knots and seas were 3 feet. At the buoy south of Panama City, winds were northeast at 16 knots and seas were 5 feet. At the buoy south of Pensacola, winds were north at 12 knots and seas were 4 feet. The forecast for the local area. Today, mostly cloudy with a slight chance of showers this morning, then partly sunny this afternoon. Highs around 80. North winds 5 to 10 miles per hour. Chance of rain 20%. Tonight, mostly clear. Lows in the lower 60s. Northwest winds around 5 miles per hour. Thursday, sunny. Highs in the lower 80s. Northwest winds 5 to 10 miles per hour.
Thursday night, clear. Lows in the mid-50s. North winds 5 to 10 miles per hour. Friday, sunny. Highs in the mid-80s. Northeast winds around 5 miles per hour. Friday night and Saturday, mostly clear. Lows around 60. Highs in the upper 80s. Saturday night and Sunday, partly cloudy. Lows in the mid-60s. Highs in the upper 80s. Sunday night, mostly clear. Lows in the upper 60s. Monday, sunny. A slight chance of showers and thunderstorms in the afternoon. Highs in the upper 80s. Chance of rain 20%. Monday night, partly cloudy. Lows in the upper 60s. Tuesday, mostly sunny. A slight chance of showers and thunderstorms in the afternoon. Highs in the upper 80s. Chance of rain 20%. The coastal waters forecast for the following: coastal waters from Okaloosa, Walton County line to Mexico Beach out to 20 nautical miles, coastal waters from Mexico Beach to Apalachicola out to 20 nautical miles, waters from Okaloosa, Walton County line to Mexico Beach 20 to 60 nautical miles, and waters from Mexico Beach to Apalachicola 20 to 60 nautical miles. Small craft advisory in effect until 7 a.m. Central Daylight Time this morning. Today, northeast winds near knots, decreasing to 10 to 15 knots this morning, then becoming north late. Seas 3 to 4 feet. Wave detail, northeast 3 feet at 5 seconds and north 1 foot at 2 seconds. Protected waters a moderate chop. A slight chance of showers this morning. Tonight, northwest winds 10 to 15 knots, diminishing to 5 to 10 knots after midnight. Seas around 3 feet in the evening, then 1 foot or less. Wave detail, northeast 2 feet at 5 seconds and south 1 foot at 8 seconds, becoming northwest 2 feet at 3 seconds and east 1 foot at 5 seconds. Protected waters a moderate chop. Thursday, northwest winds 10 to 15 knots. Waves 1 foot or less. Wave detail, northwest 2 feet at 3 seconds and east 1 foot at 4 seconds. Protected waters a moderate chop. Thursday night, northwest winds 10 to 15 knots, becoming north after midnight. Waves 1 foot or less. Wave detail, northwest 2 feet at 4 seconds and south 1 foot at 8 seconds. Protected waters a moderate chop. Friday, northeast winds around 10 knots, becoming southeast in the afternoon. Waves 1 foot or less. Wave detail, northwest 1 foot at 3 seconds and northeast 1 foot at 3 seconds. Protected waters a light chop. Friday night, south winds around 5 knots, becoming east after midnight. Waves 1 foot or less. Wave detail, east 1 foot at 3 seconds. Protected waters smooth. Saturday, southeast winds 5 to 10 knots. Waves 1 foot or less. Protected waters a light chop. Saturday night, south winds 5 to 10 knots. Waves 1 foot or less. Protected waters a light chop. Sunday, southeast winds 5 to 10 knots. Waves 1 foot or less. Protected waters a light chop. Sunday night, southeast winds 5 to 10 knots. Waves 1 foot or less. Protected waters a light chop. The Tallahassee climate summary for yesterday, May 12, 2026. Yesterday's high temperature was 74 degrees. This high was 13 degrees below the normal high of 87. Yesterday's low temperature was 64 degrees. This low was 2 degrees above the normal low of 62. 1.55 inches of precipitation fell yesterday, which brings the monthly total to 3.82 inches. This is 2.82 inches above the normal amount of 1.00 inches for May. The total precipitation for the year now stands at 10.73 inches, which is 7.73 inches below normal. The normal high temperature for today is 87 degrees, and the normal low is 62. The record high for today is 96, which last occurred in 1967, and the record low is 47, which occurred in 1977. Sunrise today is at 6:45 a.m. and sunset is at 8:23 p.m. The coastal waters forecast for the following: waters from Suwannee River to Apalachicola, Florida, extending from 20 to 60 nautical miles at 6:45 a.m. and sunset is at 8:23 p.m. The coastal waters forecast for the following: waters from Suwannee River to Apalachicola, Florida, extending from 20 to 60 nautical miles. Today, northeast winds 10 to 15 knots, becoming north 5 to 10 knots late. Seas around 3 feet this morning.

0: bend 1 foot or less.
1: Wave detail, northeast 3 feet at 4 seconds and south 1 foot at 6 seconds, becoming northeast 2 feet at 4 seconds and south 1 foot at 6 seconds. Protected waters a moderate chop. A slight chance of showers this morning. Tonight, north winds 5 to 10 knots. Waves 1 foot or less. Wave detail, northeast 2 feet at 4 seconds and south 1 foot at 6 seconds. Protected waters a light chop. Thursday, northwest winds 5 to 10 knots. Waves 1 foot or less. Wave detail, north 1 foot at 3 seconds and south 1 foot at 6 seconds. Protected waters a light chop. Thursday night, northwest winds 5 to 10 knots, becoming north after midnight. Waves 1 foot or less. Wave detail, west 1 foot at 3 seconds. Protected waters a light chop. Friday, northeast winds 5 to 10 knots. Waves 1 foot or less. Wave detail, northeast 1 foot at 3 seconds and west 1 foot at 4 seconds. Protected waters a light chop. Friday night, northwest winds around 5 knots, becoming north after midnight. Waves 1 foot or less. Wave detail, northeast 1 foot at 2 seconds and northwest 1 foot at 4 seconds. Protected waters a light chop. Saturday, east winds 5 to 10 knots, becoming south in the afternoon. Waves 1 foot or less. Protected waters a light chop. Saturday night, west winds around 5 knots, becoming southeast after midnight. Waves 1 foot or less. Protected waters smooth. Sunday, southeast winds 5 to 10 knots. Waves 1 foot or less. Protected waters a light chop. Sunday night, southeast winds around 5 knots, becoming east after midnight. Waves 1 foot or less. Protected waters a light chop. The coastal waters forecast for the following St. Andrews Bay waterways. Today, north winds 5 to 10 knots. Protected waters a light chop. Tonight, north winds 5 to 10 knots, becoming northwest after midnight. Protected waters a light chop. Thursday, northwest winds 5 to 10 knots. Protected waters a light chop. Thursday night, north winds 5 to 10 knots. Protected waters a light chop. Friday, northeast winds around 5 knots, becoming south in the afternoon. Protected waters a light chop. Friday night, southwest winds 5 to 10 knots in the evening, becoming light and variable. Protected waters a light chop. Saturday, east winds around 5 knots, becoming south in the afternoon. Protected waters a light chop. Saturday night, southwest winds 5 to 10 knots, becoming southeast after midnight. Protected waters a light chop. Sunday, southeast winds around 5 knots, becoming south in the afternoon. Protected waters a light chop. Sunday night, south winds 5 to 10 knots, becoming southeast after midnight. Protected waters a light chop. Tide information for Wednesday, May 13, 2026. St. Mark's River entrance. High 12:18 a.m., low 6:03 a.m., high 12:14 p.m., low 6:53 p.m. Apalachicola. High 2:20 a.m., low 7:52 a.m., high 1:23 p.m., low 8:54 p.m. St. Andrews Bay at Panama City. Low 12:04 a.m., high 8:29 a.m., low 4:49 p.m. Note that the times of high and low tide are 3 minutes earlier at Channel Point than at the St. Mark's River entrance. The average water temperature at Apalachicola was 77.0 degrees. Sunrise and sunset in Tallahassee. May 13, 2026, sunrise 6:45 a.m. Eastern Daylight Time, sunset 8:23 p.m. Eastern Daylight Time. 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The latest weather and forecast information can also be accessed by calling our automated forecast line at 850-942-8851. The current time is 6:37 a.m. Eastern Daylight Time. These are the 6 a.m. Eastern Daylight Time conditions. At the Tallahassee Airport, it was cloudy. The temperature was 63 degrees. The wind was north at 6 miles an hour. At Florida State University, the temperature was 63 degrees. The wind was northeast at 5 miles an hour. At Apalachicola, it was cloudy. The temperature was 64 degrees. The wind was northeast at 10 miles an hour. At Panama City Northwest, it was cloudy. The temperature was 62 degrees. The wind was north at 9 miles an hour. At Dothan, it was cloudy. The temperature was 61 degrees. The wind was northeast at 7 miles an hour. At Albany, it was cloudy. The temperature was 60 degrees. The wind was northeast at 7 miles an hour. The report from Valdosta was not available. Over the marine area, at the buoys south of Apalachicola, winds were southwest at 6 knots and seas were 3 feet. At the buoys south of Panama City, winds were northeast at 16 knots and seas were 5 feet. At the buoys south of Pensacola, winds were north at 12 knots and seas were 4 feet. A record rainfall of 1.55 inches was set at Tallahassee yesterday. This breaks the old record of 1.08 inches set in 1903. The forecast for the local area. Today, mostly cloudy with a slight chance of showers this morning, then partly sunny this afternoon. Highs around 80. North winds 5 to 10 miles per hour. Chance of rain 20%. Tonight, mostly clear. Lows in the lower 60s. Northwest winds around 5 miles per hour. Thursday, sunny. Highs in the lower 80s. Northwest winds 5 to 10 miles per hour. Thursday night, clear. Lows in the mid 50s. North winds 5 to 10 miles per hour. Friday, sunny. Highs in the mid 80s. Northeast winds around 5 miles per hour. Friday night and Saturday, mostly clear. Lows around 60. Highs in the upper 80s. Saturday night and Sunday, partly cloudy. Lows in the mid-60s. Highs in the upper 80s. Sunday night, mostly clear. Lows in the upper 60s. Monday, sunny. A slight chance of showers and thunderstorms in the afternoon. Highs in the upper 80s. Chance of rain 20%. Monday night, partly cloudy. Lows in the upper 60s. Tuesday, mostly sunny. A slight chance of showers and thunderstorms in the afternoon. Highs in the upper 80s. Chance of rain 20%. The coastal waters forecast for the following. Coastal waters from Okaloosa, Walton County line to Mexico Beach out to 20 nautical miles. Coastal waters from Mexico Beach to Apalachicola out to 20 nautical miles. Waters from Okaloosa, Walton County line to Mexico Beach 20 to 60 nautical miles. And waters from Mexico Beach to Apalachicola 20 to 60 nautical miles. Small craft advisory in effect until 7 a.m. Central Daylight Time this morning. Today, northeast winds near knots, decreasing to 10 to 15 knots this morning, then becoming north late. Seas 3 to 4 feet. Wave detail, northeast 3 feet at 5 seconds and north 1 foot at 2 seconds. Protected waters a moderate chop. A slight chance of showers this morning. Tonight, northwest winds 10 to 15 knots, diminishing to 5 to 10 knots after midnight. Seas around 3 feet in the evening, then 1 foot or less. Wave detail, northeast 2 feet at 5 seconds and south 1 foot at 8 seconds, becoming northwest 2 feet at 3 seconds and east 1 foot at 5 seconds. Protected waters a moderate chop. Thursday, northwest winds 10 to 15 knots. Waves 1 foot or less. Wave detail, northwest 2 feet at 3 seconds and east 1 foot at 4 seconds. Protected waters a moderate chop. Thursday night, northwest winds 10 to 15 knots, becoming north after midnight. Waves 1 foot or less. Wave detail, northwest 2 feet at 4 seconds and south 1 foot at 8 seconds. Protected waters a moderate chop. Friday, northeast winds around 10 knots, becoming southeast in the afternoon. Waves 1 foot or less. Wave detail, northwest 1 foot at 3 seconds and northeast 1 foot at 3 seconds. Protected waters a light chop. Friday night, south winds around 5 knots, becoming east after midnight. Waves 1 foot or less. Wave detail, east 1 foot at 3 seconds. Protected waters smooth. Saturday, southeast winds 5 to 10 knots. Waves 1 foot or less. Protected waters a light chop. Saturday night, south winds 5 to 10 knots. Waves 1 foot or less. Protected waters a light chop. Sunday, southeast winds 5 to 10 knots. Waves 1 foot or less. Protected waters a light chop. Sunday night, southeast winds 5 to 10 knots. Waves 1 foot or less. Protected waters a light chop.

The coastal waters forecast for the following: waters from Swanee River to Apalachicola, Florida, extending from 20 to 60 nautical miles. Today, northeast winds 10 to 15 knots, becoming north 5 to 10 knots late. Seas around 3 feet this morning, then 1 foot or less. Wave detail, northeast 3 feet at 4 seconds and south 1 foot at 6 seconds, becoming northeast 2 feet at 4 seconds and south 1 foot at 6 seconds. Protected waters a moderate chop. A slight chance of showers this morning. Tonight, north winds 5 to 10 knots. Waves 1 foot or less. Wave detail, northeast 2 feet at 4 seconds and south 1 foot at 6 seconds. Protected waters a light chop. Thursday, northwest winds 5 to 10 knots. Waves 1 foot or less. Wave detail, north 1 foot at 3 seconds and south 1 foot at 6 seconds. Protected waters a light chop. Thursday night, northwest winds 5 to 10 knots, becoming north after midnight. Waves 1 foot or less. Wave detail, west 1 foot at 3 seconds. Protected waters a light chop. Friday, northeast winds 5 to 10 knots. Waves 1 foot or less. Wave detail, northeast 1 foot at 3 seconds and west 1 foot at 4 seconds. Protected waters a light chop. Friday night, northwest winds around 5 knots, becoming north after midnight. Waves 1 foot or less. Wave detail, northeast 1 foot at 2 seconds and northwest 1 foot at 4 seconds. Protected waters a light chop. Saturday, east winds 5 to 10 knots, becoming south in the afternoon. Waves 1 foot or less. Protected waters a light chop. Saturday night, west winds around 5 knots, becoming southeast after midnight. Waves 1 foot or less. Protected waters smooth. Sunday, southeast winds 5 to 10 knots. Waves 1 foot or less. Protected waters a light chop. Sunday night, southeast winds around 5 knots, becoming east after midnight. Waves 1 foot or less. Protected waters a light chop. The coastal waters forecast for the following St. Andrews Bay waterways. Today, north winds 5 to 10 knots. Protected waters a light chop. Tonight, north winds 5 to 10 knots, becoming northwest after midnight. Protected waters a light chop. Thursday, northwest winds 5 to 10 knots. Protected waters a light chop. Thursday night, north winds 5 to 10 knots. Protected waters a light chop. Friday, northeast winds around 5 knots, becoming south in the afternoon. Protected waters a light chop. Friday night, southwest winds 5 to 10 knots in the evening, becoming light and variable. Protected waters a light chop. Saturday, east winds around 5 knots, becoming south in the afternoon. Protected waters a light chop. Saturday night, southwest winds 5 to 10 knots, becoming southeast after midnight. Protected waters a light chop. Sunday, southeast winds around 5 knots, becoming south in the afternoon. Protected waters a light chop. Sunday night, south winds 5 to 10 knots, becoming southeast after midnight. Protected waters a light chop. Tide information for Wednesday, May 13, 2026. St. Mark's River entrance. High 12:18 a.m., low 6:03 a.m., high 12:14 p.m., low 6:53 p.m. Apalachicola. High 2:20 a.m., low 7:52 a.m., high 1:23 p.m., low 8:54 p.m. St. Andrews Bay at Panama City. Low 12:04 a.m., high 8:29 a.m., low 4:49 p.m. Note that the times of high and low tide are 3 minutes earlier at Channel Point than at the St. Mark's River entrance. The average water temperature at Apalachicola was 77.0 degrees. Sunrise and sunset in Tallahassee. May 13, 2026, sunrise 6:45 a.m. Eastern Daylight Time, sunset 8:23 p.m. Eastern Daylight Time. 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The latest weather and forecast information can also be accessed by calling our automated forecast line at 850-942-8851. The current time is 6:48 a.m. Eastern Daylight Time. These are the 6 a.m. Eastern Daylight Time conditions. At the Tallahassee Airport, it was cloudy. The temperature was 63.

degrees. The wind was north at 6 miles an hour. At Florida State University, the temperature was 63 degrees. The wind was northeast at 5 miles an hour. At Apalachicola, it was cloudy. The temperature was 64 degrees. The wind was northeast at 10 miles an hour. At Panama City Northwest, it was cloudy. The temperature was 62 degrees. The wind was north at 9 miles an hour. At Dothan, it was cloudy. The temperature was 61 degrees. The wind was northeast at 7 miles an hour. At Albany, it was cloudy. The temperature was 60 degrees. The wind was northeast at 7 miles an hour. The report from Valdosta was not available. Over the marine area, at the buoy south of Apalachicola, winds were southwest at 6 knots and seas were 3 feet. At the buoy south of Panama City, winds were northeast at 16 knots and seas were 5 feet. At the buoy south of Pensacola, winds were north at 12 knots and seas were 4 feet. The forecast for the local area. Today, mostly cloudy with a slight chance of showers this morning, then partly sunny this afternoon. Highs around 80. North winds 5 to 10 miles per hour. Chance of rain 20%. Tonight, mostly clear. Lows in the lower 60s. Northwest winds around 5 miles per hour. Thursday, sunny. Highs in the lower 80s. Northwest winds 5 to 10 miles per hour. Thursday night, clear. Lows in the mid 50s. North winds 5 to 10 miles per hour. Friday, sunny. Highs in the mid-80s. Northeast winds around 5 miles per hour. Friday night and Saturday, mostly clear. Lows around 60. Highs in the upper 80s. Saturday night and Sunday, partly cloudy. Lows in the mid-60s. Highs in the upper 80s. Sunday night, mostly clear. Lows in the upper 60s. Monday, sunny. A slight chance of showers and thunderstorms in the afternoon. Highs in the upper 80s. Chance of rain 20%. Monday night, partly cloudy. Lows in the upper 60s. Tuesday, mostly sunny. A slight chance of showers and thunderstorms in the afternoon. Highs in the upper 80s. Chance of rain 20%. The coastal waters forecast for the following. Coastal waters from Okaloosa, Walton County line to Mexico Beach out to 20 nautical miles. Coastal waters from Mexico Beach to Apalachicola out to 20 nautical miles. Waters from Okaloosa, Walton County line to Mexico Beach 20 to 60 nautical miles. And waters from Mexico Beach to Apalachicola 20 to 60 nautical miles. Small craft advisory in effect until several...

The report from Florida State University was not available. At Apalachicola, it was cloudy. The temperature was 64 degrees. The wind was north at 9 miles an hour. At Panama City Northwest, it was cloudy. The temperature was 62 degrees. The wind was north at 7 miles an hour. At Dothan, it was cloudy. The temperature was 60 degrees. The wind was north at 5 miles an hour. At Albany, light rain and fog were reported. The temperature was 60 degrees. The wind was northeast at 5 miles an hour. The report from Valdosta was not available. The current time is 7:09 a.m. Eastern Daylight Time. The National Weather Service in Tallahassee has issued a special marine warning for waters from Suwannee River to Apalachicola, Florida, from 20 to 60 nautical miles until 8:15 a.m. Eastern Daylight Time. At 6:50 a.m. Eastern Daylight Time, rotating showers capable of producing waterspouts was located 21 nautical miles south of V Tower, moving east at 5 knots. Hazard, waterspouts. Source, radar indicated. Impact, waterspouts can quickly form and capsize boats, damage vessels, and create suddenly higher waves. Make sure all on board are in a secure location and wearing life jackets. The showers will remain over mainly open waters. Waterspouts can easily overturn boats and create locally hazardous seas. Seek safe harbor immediately. 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The latest weather and forecast information can also be accessed by calling our automated forecast line at 850-942-8851. These are the 7 a.m. Eastern Daylight Time conditions. At the Tallahassee Airport, fog was reported. The temperature was 63 degrees. The wind was northeast at 3 miles an hour. The report from Florida State University was not available. At Apalachicola, it was cloudy. The temperature was 64 degrees. The wind was north at 9 miles an hour. At Panama City Northwest, it was cloudy. The temperature was 62 degrees. The wind was north at 7 miles an hour. At Dothan, it was cloudy. The temperature was 60 degrees. The wind was north at 5 miles an hour. At Albany, light rain and fog were reported. The temperature was 60 degrees. The wind was northeast at 5 miles an hour. The report from Valdosta was not available. These are the 7 a.m. Eastern Daylight Time conditions. At the Tallahassee Airport, fog was reported. The temperature was 63 degrees. The wind was northeast at 3 miles an hour. At Florida State University, the temperature was 63 degrees. The wind was east at 2 miles an hour. At Apalachicola, it was cloudy. The temperature was 64 degrees. The wind was north at 9 miles an hour. At Panama City Northwest, it was cloudy. The temperature was 62 degrees. The wind was north at 7 miles an hour. At Dothan, it was cloudy. The temperature was 60 degrees. The wind was north at 5 miles an hour. At Albany, light rain and fog were reported. The temperature was 59 degrees. The wind was northeast at 5 miles an hour. The report from Valdosta was not available. The current time is 7:12 a.m. Eastern Daylight Time. The National Weather Service in Tallahassee has issued a special marine warning for waters from Suwannee River to Apalachicola, Florida, from 20 to 60 nautical miles until 8:15 a.m. Eastern Daylight Time. At 6:50 a.m. Eastern Daylight Time, rotating showers capable of producing waterspouts was located 21 nautical miles south of V Tower, moving east at 5 knots. Hazard, waterspouts. Source, radar indicated. Impact, waterspouts can quickly form and capsize boats, damage vessels, and create suddenly higher waves. Make sure all on board are in a secure location and wearing life jackets. The showers will remain over mainly open waters. Waterspouts can easily overturn boats and create locally hazardous seas. Seek safe harbor immediately. 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The latest weather and forecast information can also be accessed by calling our automated forecast line at 850-942-8851.

8851. These are the 7 a.m. Eastern Daylight Time conditions. At the Tallahassee Airport, fog was reported. The temperature was 63 degrees. The wind was northeast at 3 miles an hour. At Florida State University, the temperature was 63 degrees. The wind was east at 2 miles an hour. At Apalachicola, it was cloudy. The temperature was 64 degrees. The wind was north at 9 miles an hour. At Panama City Northwest, it was cloudy. The temperature was 62 degrees. The wind was north at 7 miles an hour. At Dothan, it was cloudy. The temperature was 60 degrees. The wind was north at 5 miles an hour. At Albany, light rain and fog were reported. The temperature was 59 degrees. The wind was northeast at 5 miles an hour. The report from Valdosta was not available. The current time is 7:15 a.m. Eastern Daylight Time. The National Weather Service in Tallahassee has issued a special marine warning for waters from Suwannee River to Apalachicola, Florida from 20 to 60 nautical miles until 8:15 a.m. Eastern Daylight Time. At 6:50 a.m. Eastern Daylight Time, rotating showers capable of producing waterspouts was located 21 nautical miles south of V Tower, moving east to 5 knots. Hazard, waterspouts. Source, radar indicated. Impact, waterspouts can quickly form and capsize boats, damage vessels, and create suddenly higher waves. Make sure all on board are in a secure location and wearing life jackets. The showers will remain over mainly open waters. Waterspouts can easily overturn boats and create locally hazardous seas. Seek safe harbor immediately. 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This broadcast originates from your National Weather Service office in Tallahassee, Florida. The latest weather and forecast information can also be accessed by calling our automated forecast line at 850-942-8851. These are the 7 a.m. Eastern Daylight Time conditions. At the Tallahassee Airport, fog was reported. The temperature was 63 degrees. The wind was northeast at 3 miles an hour. At Florida State University, the temperature was 63 degrees. The wind was east at 2 miles an hour. At Apalachicola, it was cloudy. The temperature was 64 degrees. The wind was north at 9 miles an hour. At Panama City Northwest, it was cloudy. The temperature was 62 degrees. The wind was north at 7 miles an hour. At Dothan, it was cloudy. The temperature was 60 degrees. The wind was north at 5 miles an hour. At Albany, light rain and fog were reported. The temperature was 59 degrees. The wind was northeast at 5 miles an hour. The report from Valdosta was not available. These are the 7 a.m. Eastern Daylight Time conditions. At the Tallahassee Airport, fog was reported. The temperature was 63 degrees. The wind was northeast at 3 miles an hour. At Florida State University, the temperature was 63 degrees. The wind was east at 2 miles an hour. At Apalachicola, it was cloudy. The temperature was 64 degrees. The wind was north at 9 miles an hour. At Panama City Northwest, it was cloudy. The temperature was 62 degrees. The wind was north at 7 miles an hour. At Dothan, it was cloudy. The temperature was 60 degrees. The wind was north at 5 miles an hour. At Albany, rain and fog were reported. The temperature was 59 degrees. The wind was variable at 3 miles an hour. The report from Valdosta was not available. The current time is 7:18 a.m. Eastern Daylight Time. The National Weather Service in Tallahassee has issued a special marine warning for waters from Suwannee River to Apalachicola, Florida from 20 to 60 nautical miles until 8:15 a.m. Eastern Daylight Time. At 6:50 a.m. Eastern Daylight Time, rotating showers capable of producing waterspouts was located 21 nautical miles south of V Tower, moving east to 5 knots. Hazard, waterspouts. Source, radar indicated. Impact, waterspouts can quickly form and capsize boats, damage vessels, and create suddenly higher waves. Make sure all on board are in a secure location and wearing life jackets. The showers will remain over mainly open waters. Waterspouts can easily overturn boats and create locally hazardous seas. Seek safe harbor immediately. You are

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The latest weather and forecast information can also be accessed by calling our automated forecast line at 850-942-8851. These are the 7 a.m. Eastern Daylight Time conditions. At the Tallahassee Airport, fog was reported. The temperature was 63 degrees. The wind was northeast at 3 miles an hour. At Florida State University, the temperature was 63 degrees. The wind was east at 2 miles an hour. At Apalachicola, it was cloudy. The temperature was 64 degrees. The wind was north at 9 miles an hour. At Panama City Northwest, it was cloudy. The temperature was 62 degrees. The wind was north at 7 miles an hour. At Dothan, it was cloudy. The temperature was 60 degrees. The wind was north at 5 miles an hour. At Albany, rain and fog were reported. The temperature was 59 degrees. The wind was variable at 3 miles an hour. The report from Valdosta was not available. The current time is 7:20 a.m. Eastern Daylight Time. The National Weather Service in Tallahassee has issued a special marine warning for waters from Suwannee River to Apalachicola, Florida from 20 to 60 nautical miles until 8:15 a.m. Eastern Daylight Time. At 6:50 a.m. Eastern Daylight Time, rotating showers capable of producing waterspouts was located 21 nautical miles south of V Tower, moving east to 5 knots. Hazard, waterspouts. Source, radar indicated. Impact, waterspouts can quickly form and capsize boats, damage vessels, and create suddenly higher waves. Make sure all on board are in a secure location and wearing life jackets. The showers will remain over mainly open waters. Waterspouts can easily overturn boats and create locally hazardous seas. Seek safe harbor immediately. 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The latest weather and forecast information can also be accessed by calling our automated forecast line at 850-942-8851. These are the 7 a.m. Eastern Daylight Time conditions. At the Tallahassee Airport, fog was reported. The temperature was 63 degrees. The wind was northeast at 3 miles an hour. At Florida State University, the temperature was 63 degrees. The wind was east at 2 miles an hour. At Apalachicola, it was cloudy. The temperature was 64 degrees. The wind was north at 9 miles an hour. At Panama City Northwest, it was cloudy. The temperature was 62 degrees. The wind was north at 7 miles an hour. At Dothan, it was cloudy. The temperature was 60 degrees. The wind was north at 5 miles an hour. At Albany, rain and fog were reported. The temperature was 59 degrees. The wind was variable at 3 miles an hour. The report from Valdosta was not available. The current time is 7:22 a.m. Eastern Daylight Time. The National Weather Service in Tallahassee has issued a special marine warning for waters from Suwannee River to Apalachicola, Florida from 20 to 60 nautical miles until 8:15 a.m. Eastern Daylight Time. At 6:50 a.m. Eastern Daylight Time, rotating showers capable of producing waterspouts was located 21 nautical miles south of V Tower, moving east to 5 knots. Hazard, waterspouts. Source, radar indicated. Impact, waterspouts can quickly form and capsize boats, damage vessels, and create suddenly higher waves. Make sure all on board are in a secure location and wearing life jackets. The showers will remain over mainly open waters. Waterspouts can easily overturn boats and create locally hazardous seas. Seek safe harbor immediately. 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The latest weather and forecast information can also be accessed by calling our automated forecast line at 850-942-8851. These are the 7 a.m. Eastern Daylight Time conditions. At the Tallahassee Airport, fog was reported. The temperature was 63 degrees. The wind was northeast at 3 miles

The temperature was 59 degrees. The wind was variable at 3 miles an hour. The report from Valdosta was not available. The current time is 7:29 a.m. Eastern Daylight Time. The National Weather Service in Tallahassee has issued a special marine warning for waters from Suwannee River to Apalachicola, Florida from 20 to 60 nautical miles until 8:15 a.m. Eastern Daylight Time. At 6:50 a.m. Eastern Daylight Time, rotating showers capable of producing waterspouts was located 21 nautical miles south of V Tower, moving east at 5 knots. Hazard, waterspouts. Source, radar indicated. Impact, waterspouts can quickly form and capsize boats, damage vessels, and create suddenly higher waves. Make sure all on board are in a secure location and wearing life jackets. The showers will remain over mainly open waters. Waterspouts can easily overturn boats and create locally hazardous seas. Seek safe harbor immediately. 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The latest weather and forecast information can also be accessed by calling our automated forecast line at 850-942-8851. These are the 7 a.m. Eastern Daylight Time conditions. At the Tallahassee Airport, fog was reported. The temperature was 63 degrees. The wind was northeast at 3 miles an hour. At Florida State University, the temperature was 63 degrees. The wind was east at 2 miles an hour. At Apalachicola, it was cloudy. The temperature was 64 degrees. The wind was north at 9 miles an hour. At Panama City Northwest, it was cloudy. The temperature was 62 degrees. The wind was north at 7 miles an hour. At Dothan, it was cloudy. The temperature was 60 degrees. The wind was north at 5 miles an hour. At Albany, rain and fog were reported. The temperature was 59 degrees. The wind was variable at 3 miles an hour. The report from Valdosta was not available. The current time is 7:31 a.m. Eastern Daylight Time. The National Weather Service in Tallahassee has issued a special marine warning for waters from Suwannee River to Apalachicola, Florida from 20 to 60 nautical miles until 8:15 a.m. Eastern Daylight Time. At 6:50 a.m. Eastern Daylight Time, rotating showers capable of producing waterspouts was located 21 nautical miles south of V Tower, moving east at 5 knots. Hazard, waterspouts. Source, radar indicated. Impact, waterspouts can quickly form and capsize boats, damage vessels, and create suddenly higher waves. Make sure all on board are in a secure location and wearing life jackets. The showers will remain over mainly open waters. Waterspouts can easily overturn boats and create locally hazardous seas. Seek safe harbor immediately. 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The latest weather and forecast information can also be accessed by calling our automated forecast line at 850-942-8851. These are the 7 a.m. Eastern Daylight Time conditions. At the Tallahassee Airport, fog was reported. The temperature was 63 degrees. The wind was northeast at 3 miles an hour. At Florida State University, the temperature was 63 degrees. The wind was east at 2 miles an hour. At Florida State University, the temperature was 63 degrees. The wind was east at 2 miles an hour. At Apalachicola, it was cloudy. The temperature was 64 degrees. The wind was north at 9 miles an hour. At Panama City Northwest, it was cloudy. The temperature was 62 degrees. The wind was north at 7 miles an hour. At Dothan, it was cloudy. The temperature was 60 degrees. The wind was north at 5 miles an hour. At Albany, rain and fog were reported. The temperature was 59 degrees. The wind was variable at 3 miles an hour. The report from Valdosta was not available. The current time is 7:33 a.m. Eastern Daylight Time. The National Weather Service in Tallahassee has issued a special marine warning for waters from Suwannee River to Apalachicola, Florida from 20 to 60 nautical miles until 8:15 a.m. Eastern Daylight Time.

at 6:50 a.m. Eastern Daylight Time. Rotating showers capable of producing waterspouts was located 21 nautical miles south of V Tower, moving east at 5 knots. Hazard, waterspouts. Source, radar indicated. Impact, waterspouts can quickly form and capsize boats, damage vessels, and create suddenly higher waves. Make sure all on board are in a secure location and wearing life jackets. The showers will remain over mainly open waters. 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The latest weather and forecast information can also be accessed by calling our automated forecast line at 850-942-8851. These are the 7 a.m. Eastern Daylight Time conditions. At the Tallahassee Airport, fog was reported. The temperature was 63 degrees. The wind was northeast at 3 miles an hour. At Florida State University, the temperature was 63 degrees. The wind was east at 2 miles an hour. At Apalachicola, it was cloudy. The temperature was 64 degrees. The wind was north at 9 miles an hour. At Panama City Northwest, it was cloudy. The temperature was 62 degrees. The wind was north at 7 miles an hour. At Dothan, it was cloudy. The temperature was 60 degrees. The wind was north at 5 miles an hour. At Albany, rain and fog were reported. The temperature was 59 degrees. The wind was variable at 3 miles an hour. The report from Valdosta was not available. The current time is 7:35 a.m. Eastern Daylight Time. The National Weather Service in Tallahassee has issued a special marine warning for waters from Suwannee River to Apalachicola, Florida from 20 to 60 nautical miles until 8:15 a.m. Eastern Daylight Time. At 6:50 a.m. Eastern Daylight Time, rotating showers capable of producing waterspouts was located 21 nautical miles south of V Tower, moving east at 5 knots. Hazard, waterspouts. Source, radar indicated. Impact, waterspouts can quickly form and capsize boats, damage vessels, and create suddenly higher waves. Make sure all on board are in a secure location and wearing life jackets. The showers will remain over mainly open waters. Waterspouts can easily overturn boats and create locally hazardous seas. Seek safe harbor immediately. 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The latest weather and forecast information can also be accessed by calling our automated forecast line at 850-942-8851. These are the 7 a.m. Eastern Daylight Time conditions. At the Tallahassee Airport, fog was reported. The temperature was 63 degrees. The wind was northeast at 3 miles an hour. At Florida State University, the temperature was 63 degrees. The wind was east at 2 miles an hour. At Apalachicola, it was cloudy. The temperature was 64 degrees. The wind was north at 9 miles an hour. At Panama City Northwest, it was cloudy. The temperature was 62 degrees. The wind was north at 7 miles an hour. At Dothan, it was cloudy. The temperature was 60 degrees. The wind was north at 5 miles an hour. At Albany, rain and fog were reported. The temperature was 59 degrees. The wind was variable at 3 miles an hour. The report from Valdosta was not available. The current time is 7:38 a.m. Eastern Daylight Time. The National Weather Service in Tallahassee has issued a special marine warning for waters from Suwannee River to Apalachicola, Florida from 20 to 60 nautical miles until 8:15 a.m. Eastern Daylight Time. At 6:50 a.m. Eastern Daylight Time, rotating showers capable of producing waterspouts was located 21 nautical miles south of V Tower, moving east at 5 knots. Hazard, waterspouts. Source, radar indicated. Impact, waterspouts can quickly form and capsize boats, damage vessels, and create suddenly higher waves. Make sure all on board are in a secure location and wearing life jackets. The showers will remain over mainly open waters. Waterspouts can easily overturn boats and create locally hazardous seas. Seek safe
harbor immediately. 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The latest weather and forecast information can also be accessed by calling our automated forecast line at 850-942-8851. These are the 7 a.m. Eastern Daylight Time conditions. At the Tallahassee Airport, fog was reported. The temperature was 63 degrees. The wind was northeast at 3 miles an hour. At Florida State University, the temperature was 63 degrees. The wind was east at 2 miles an hour. At Apalachicola, it was cloudy. The temperature was 64 degrees. The wind was north at 9 miles an hour. At Panama City Northwest, it was cloudy. The temperature was 62 degrees. The wind was north at 7 miles an hour. At Dothan, it was cloudy. The temperature was 60 degrees. The wind was north at 5 miles an hour. At Albany, rain and fog were reported. The temperature was 59 degrees. The wind was variable at 3 miles an hour. The report from Valdosta was not available. The current time is 7:40 a.m. Eastern Daylight Time. The National Weather Service in Tallahassee has issued a special marine warning for waters from Suwannee River to Apalachicola, Florida, from 20 to 60 nautical miles until 8:15 a.m. Eastern Daylight Time. At 6:50 a.m. Eastern Daylight Time, rotating showers capable of producing waterspouts was located 21 nautical miles south of V Tower, moving east to 5 knots. Hazard: waterspouts. Source: radar indicated. Impact: waterspouts can quickly form and capsize boats, damage vessels, and create suddenly higher waves. Make sure all on board are in a secure location and wearing life jackets. The showers will remain over mainly open waters. Waterspouts can easily overturn boats and create locally hazardous seas. Seek safe harbor immediately. 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The latest weather and forecast information can also be accessed by calling our automated forecast line at 850-942-8851. These are the 7 a.m. Eastern Daylight Time conditions. At the Tallahassee Airport, fog was reported. The temperature was 63 degrees. The wind was northeast at 3 miles an hour. At Florida State University, the temperature was 63 degrees. The wind was east at 2 miles an hour. At Apalachicola, it was cloudy. The temperature was 64 degrees. The wind was north at 9 miles an hour. At Panama City Northwest, it was cloudy. The temperature was 62 degrees. The wind was north at 7 miles an hour. At Dothan, it was cloudy. The temperature was 60 degrees. The wind was north at 5 miles an hour. At Albany, rain and fog were reported. The temperature was 59 degrees. The wind was variable at 3 miles an hour. The report from Valdosta was not available. The current time is 7:42 a.m. Eastern Daylight Time. The National Weather Service in Tallahassee has issued a special marine warning for waters from Suwannee River to Apalachicola, Florida, from 20 to 60 nautical miles until 8:15 a.m. Eastern Daylight Time. At 6:50 a.m. Eastern Daylight Time, rotating showers capable of producing waterspouts was located 21 nautical miles south of V Tower, moving east to 5 knots. Hazard: waterspouts. Source: radar indicated. Impact: waterspouts can quickly form and capsize boats, damage vessels, and create suddenly higher waves. Make sure all on board are in a secure location and wearing life jackets. The showers will remain over mainly open waters. Waterspouts can easily overturn boats and create locally hazardous seas. Seek safe harbor immediately. 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The latest weather and forecast information can also be accessed by calling our automated forecast line at 850-942-8851. These are the 7 a.m. Eastern Daylight Time conditions. At the Tallahassee Airport, fog was reported. The temperature was 63 degrees.

At Albany, rain and fog were reported. The temperature was 59 degrees. The wind was variable at 3 miles an hour. The report from Valdosta was not available. The current time is 7:49 a.m. Eastern Daylight Time. The National Weather Service in Tallahassee has issued a special marine warning for waters from Suwannee River to Apalachicola, Florida, from 20 to 60 nautical miles until 8:15 a.m. Eastern Daylight Time. At 6:50 a.m. Eastern Daylight Time, rotating showers capable of producing waterspouts was located 21 nautical miles south of V Tower, moving east of 5 knots. Hazard: waterspouts. Source: radar indicated. Impact: waterspouts can quickly form and capsize boats, damage vessels, and create suddenly higher waves. Make sure all on board are in a secure location and wearing life jackets. The showers will remain over mainly open waters. Waterspouts can easily overturn boats and create locally hazardous seas. Seek safe harbor immediately. The special marine warning is canceled. The affected areas were waters from Suwannee River to Apalachicola, Florida, from 20 to 60 nautical miles. The rotating showers have weakened and no longer pose a significant threat to boaters. Locally, gusty winds remain possible. The Tallahassee climate summary for yesterday, May 12, 2026. Yesterday's high temperature was 74 degrees. This high was 13 degrees below the normal high of 87. Yesterday's low temperature was 64 degrees. This low was 2 degrees above the normal low of 62. 1.55 inches of precipitation fell yesterday, which brings the monthly total to 3.82 inches. This is 2.82 inches above the normal amount of 1.00 inches for May. The total precipitation for the year now stands at 10.73 inches, which is 7.73 inches below normal. The normal high temperature for today is 87 degrees, and the normal low is 62. The record high for today is 96, which last occurred in 1967, and the record low is 47, which occurred in 1977. Sunrise today is at 6:45 a.m. and sunset is at 8:23 p.m. A record rainfall of 1.55 inches was set at Tallahassee yesterday. This breaks the old record of 1.08 inches set in 1903. Tide information for Wednesday, May 13, 2026. St. Mark's River entrance. High 12:18 a.m., low 6:03 a.m., high 12:14 p.m., low 6:53 p.m. Apalachicola. High 2:20 a.m., low 7:52 a.m., high 1:23 p.m., low 8:54 p.m. St. Andrews Bay at Panama City. Low 12:04 a.m., high 8:29 a.m., low 4:49 p.m. Note that the times of high and low tide are 3 minutes earlier at Shell Point than at the St. Mark's River entrance. The average water temperature at Apalachicola was 77.0 degrees. Sunrise and sunset in Tallahassee. May 13, 2026, sunrise 6:45 a.m. Eastern Daylight Time, sunset 8:23 p.m. Eastern Daylight Time. 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The latest weather and forecast information can also be accessed by calling our automated forecast line at 850-942-8851. The current time is 7:52 a.m. Eastern Daylight Time. These are the 7 a.m. Eastern Daylight Time conditions. At the Tallahassee Airport, fog was reported. The temperature was 63 degrees. The wind was northeast at 3 miles an hour. At Florida State University, the temperature was 63 degrees. The wind was east at 2 miles an hour. At Apalachicola, it was cloudy. The temperature was 64 degrees. The wind was north at 9 miles an hour. At Panama City Northwest, it was cloudy. The temperature was 62 degrees. The wind was north at 7 miles an hour. At Dothan, it was cloudy. The temperature was 60 degrees. The wind was north at 5 miles an hour. At Albany, rain and fog were reported. The temperature was 59 degrees. The wind was variable at 3 miles an hour. The report from Valdosta was not available. Over the marine area, at the buoy south of Apalachicola, winds were southwest at 6 knots and seas were 2 feet. At the buoy south of Panama City, winds were north at 14 knots and seas were 5 feet. At the buoy south of Pensacola, winds were north at

knots and seas worth repeat. The forecast for the local area. Today, mostly cloudy with a slight chance of showers this morning, then partly sunny this afternoon. Highs around 80. North winds 5 to 10 miles per hour. Chance of rain 20%. Tonight, mostly clear. Lows in the lower 60s. Northwest winds around 5 miles per hour. Thursday, sunny. Highs in the lower 80s. Northwest winds 5 to 10 miles per hour. Thursday night, clear. Lows in the mid-50s. North winds 5 to 10 miles per hour. Friday, sunny. Highs in the mid-80s. Northeast winds around 5 miles per hour. Friday night and Saturday, mostly clear. Lows around 60. Highs in the upper 80s. Saturday night and Sunday, partly cloudy. Lows in the mid-60s. Highs in the upper 80s. Sunday night, mostly clear. Lows in the upper 60s. Monday, sunny. A slight chance of showers and thunderstorms in the afternoon. Highs in the upper 80s. Chance of rain 20%. Monday night, partly cloudy. Lows in the upper 60s. Tuesday, mostly sunny. A slight chance of showers and thunderstorms in the afternoon. Highs in the upper 80s. Chance of rain 20%. The coastal waters forecast for the following. Coastal waters from Okaloosa, Walton County line to Mexico Beach out to 20 nautical miles. Coastal waters from Mexico Beach to Apalachicola out to 20 nautical miles. Waters from Okaloosa, Walton County line to Mexico Beach 20 to 60 nautical miles. And waters from Mexico Beach to Apalachicola 20 to 60 nautical miles. Small craft advisory in effect until 7 a.m. Central Daylight Time this morning. Today, northeast winds near knots, decreasing to 10 to 15 knots this morning, then becoming north late. Seas 3 to 4 feet. Wave detail, northeast 3 feet at 5 seconds and north 1 foot at 2 seconds. Protected waters a moderate chop. A slight chance of showers this morning. Tonight, northwest winds 10 to 15 knots, diminishing to 5 to 10 knots after midnight. Seas around 3 feet in the evening, then 1 foot or less. Wave detail, northeast 2 feet at 5 seconds and south 1 foot at 8 seconds, becoming northwest 2 feet at 3 seconds and east 1 foot at 5 seconds. Protected waters a moderate chop. Thursday, northwest winds 10 to 15 knots. Waves 1 foot or less. Wave detail, northwest 2 feet at 3 seconds and east 1 foot at 4 seconds. Protected waters a moderate chop. Thursday night, northwest winds 10 to 15 knots, becoming north after midnight. Waves 1 foot or less. Wave detail, northwest 2 feet at 4 seconds and south 1 foot at 8 seconds. Protected waters a moderate chop. Friday, northeast winds around 10 knots, becoming southeast in the afternoon. Waves 1 foot or less. Wave detail, northwest 1 foot at 3 seconds and northeast 1 foot at 3 seconds. Protected waters a light chop. Friday night, south winds around 5 knots, becoming east after midnight. Waves 1 foot or less. Wave detail, east 1 foot at 3 seconds. Protected waters smooth. Saturday, southeast winds 5 to 10 knots. Waves 1 foot or less. Protected waters a light chop. Saturday night, south winds 5 to 10 knots. Waves 1 foot or less. Protected waters a light chop. Sunday, southeast winds 5 to 10 knots. Waves 1 foot or less. Protected waters a light chop. Sunday night, southeast winds 5 to 10 knots. Waves 1 foot or less. Protected waters a light chop. The coastal waters forecast for the following. Waters from Suwannee River to Apalachicola, Florida, extending from 20 to 60 nautical miles. Today, northeast winds 10 to 15 knots, becoming north 5 to 10 knots late. Seas around 3 feet this morning, then 1 foot or less. Wave detail, northeast 3 feet at 4 seconds and south 1 foot at 6 seconds, becoming northeast 2 feet at 4 seconds and south 1 foot at 6 seconds. Protected waters a moderate chop. A slight chance of showers this morning. Tonight, north winds 5 to 10 knots. Waves 1 foot or less. Wave detail, northeast 2 feet at 4 seconds and south 1 foot at 6 seconds. Protected waters a light chop. Thursday, northwest winds 5 to 10 knots. Waves 1 foot or less.
Wave detail, north 1 foot at 3 seconds and south 1 foot at 6 seconds. Protected waters a light chop. Thursday night, northwest winds 5 to 10 knots, becoming north after midnight. Waves 1 foot or less. Wave detail, west 1 foot at 3 seconds. Protected waters a light chop. Friday, northeast winds 5 to 10 knots. Waves 1 foot or less. Wave detail, northeast 1 foot at 3 seconds and west 1 foot at 4 seconds. Protected waters a light chop. Friday night, northwest winds around 5 knots, becoming north after midnight. Waves 1 foot or less. Wave detail, northeast 1 foot at 2 seconds and northwest 1 foot at 4 seconds. Protected waters a light chop. Saturday, east winds 5 to 10 knots, becoming south in the afternoon. Waves 1 foot or less. Protected waters a light chop. Saturday night, west winds around 5 knots, becoming southeast after midnight. Waves 1 foot or less. Protected waters smooth. Sunday, southeast winds 5 to 10 knots. Waves 1 foot or less. Protected waters a light chop. Sunday night, southeast winds around 5 knots, becoming east after midnight. Waves 1 foot or less. Protected waters a light chop. The coastal waters forecast for the following St. Andrews Bay waterways. Today, north winds 5 to 10 knots. Protected waters a light chop. Tonight, north winds 5 to 10 knots, becoming northwest after midnight. Protected waters a light chop. Thursday, northwest winds 5 to 10 knots. Protected waters a light chop. Thursday night, north winds 5 to 10 knots. Protected waters a light chop. Friday, northeast winds around 5 knots, becoming south in the afternoon. Protected waters a light chop. Friday night, southwest winds 5 to 10 knots in the evening, becoming light and variable. Protected waters a light chop. Saturday, east winds around 5 knots, becoming south in the afternoon. Protected waters a light chop. Saturday night, southwest winds 5 to 10 knots, becoming southeast after midnight. Protected waters a light chop. Sunday, southeast winds around 5 knots, becoming south in the afternoon. Protected waters a light chop. Sunday night, south winds 5 to 10 knots, becoming southeast after midnight. Protected waters a light chop. The special marine warning is canceled. The affected areas were waters from Suwannee River to Apalachicola, Florida, from 20 to 60 nautical miles. The rotating showers have weakened and no longer poses a significant threat to boaters. Locally, gusty winds remain possible. A record rainfall of 1.55 inches was set at Tallahassee yesterday. This breaks the old record of 1.08 inches set in 1903. The Tallahassee climate summary for yesterday, May 12, 2026. Yesterday's high temperature was 74 degrees. This high was 13 degrees below the normal high of 87. Yesterday's low temperature was 64 degrees. This low was 2 degrees above the normal low of 62. 1.55 inches of precipitation fell yesterday, which brings the monthly total to 3.82 inches. This is 2.82 inches above the normal amount of 1.00 inches for May. The total precipitation for the year now stands at 10.73 inches, which is 7.73 inches below normal. The normal high temperature for today is 87 degrees, and the normal low is 62. The record high for today is 96, which last occurred in 1967, and the record low is 47, which occurred in 1977. Sunrise today is at 6:45 a.m. and sunset is at 8:23 p.m. Tide information for Wednesday, May 13, 2026. St. Mark's River entrance. High 12:18 a.m., low 6:03 a.m., high 12:14 p.m., low 6:53 p.m. Apalachicola. High 2:20 a.m., low 7:52 a.m., high 1:23 p.m., low 8:54 p.m. St. Andrews Bay at Panama City. Low 12:04 a.m., high 8:29 a.m., low 4:49 p.m. Note that the times of high and low tide are 3 minutes earlier at Shell Point than at the St. Mark's River entrance. The average water temperature at Apalachicola was 77.0 degrees. Sunrise and sunset in Tallahassee. May 13, 2026, sunrise 6:45 a.m. Eastern Daylight Time, sunset 8:23 p.m. Eastern Daylight Time. The special marine warning is canceled.
The affected areas were waters from Suwannee River to Apalachicola, Florida, from 20 to 60 nautical miles. The rotating showers have weakened and no longer poses a significant threat to boaters. Locally, gusty winds remain possible. Tide information for Wednesday, May 13, 2026. St. Mark's River entrance. High 12:18 a.m., low 6:03 a.m., high 12:14 p.m., low 6:53 p.m. Apalachicola. High 2:20 a.m., low 7:52 a.m., high 1:23 p.m., low 8:54 p.m. St. Andrews Bay of Panama City. Low 12:04 a.m., high 8:29 a.m., low 4:49 p.m. Note that the times of high and low tide are 3 minutes earlier at Shell Point than at the St. Mark's River entrance. The average water temperature at Apalachicola was 77.0 degrees. Sunrise and sunset in Tallahassee. May 13, 2026, sunrise 6:45 a.m. Eastern Daylight Time, sunset 8:23 p.m. Eastern Daylight Time. 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The latest weather and forecast information can also be accessed by calling our automated forecast line at 850-942-8851. The current time is 8:05 a.m. Eastern Daylight Time. These are the 8 a.m. Eastern Daylight Time conditions. At the Tallahassee Airport, it was cloudy. The temperature was 63 degrees. The wind was north at 7 miles an hour. The report from Florida State University was not available. At Apalachicola, fog was reported. The temperature was 64 degrees. The wind was north at 12 miles an hour. At Panama City Northwest, it was cloudy. The temperature was 62 degrees. The wind was north at 9 miles an hour. At Dothan, it was partly sunny. The temperature was 62 degrees. The wind was east at 8 miles an hour. At Albany, light rain was falling. The temperature was 60 degrees. The wind was variable at 3 miles an hour. The report from Valdosta was not available. Over the marine area, at the buoy south of Apalachicola, winds were west at 4 knots. At the buoy south of Panama City, winds were north at 14 knots. At the buoy south of Pensacola, winds were north at 14 knots. The forecast for the local area. Today, mostly cloudy with a slight chance of showers this morning, then partly sunny this afternoon. Highs around 80. North winds 5 to 10 miles per hour. Chance of rain 20%. Tonight, mostly clear. Lows in the lower 60s. Northwest winds around 5 miles per hour. Thursday, sunny. Highs in the lower 80s. Northwest winds 5 to 10 miles per hour. Thursday night, clear. Lows in the mid-50s. North winds 5 to 10 miles per hour. Friday, sunny. Highs in the mid-80s. Northeast winds around 5 miles per hour. Friday night and Saturday, mostly clear. Lows around 60. Highs in the upper 80s. Saturday night and Sunday, partly cloudy. Lows in the mid-60s. Highs in the upper 80s. Sunday night, mostly clear. Lows in the upper 60s. Monday, sunny. A slight chance of showers and thunderstorms in the afternoon. Highs in the upper 80s. Chance of rain 20%. Monday night, partly cloudy. Lows in the upper 60s. Tuesday, mostly sunny. A slight chance of showers and thunderstorms in the afternoon. Highs in the upper 80s. Chance of rain 20%. The coastal waters forecast for the following: coastal waters from Okaloosa, Walton County line to Mexico Beach out to 20 nautical miles, coastal waters from Mexico Beach to Apalachicola out to 20 nautical miles, waters from Okaloosa, Walton County line to Mexico Beach 20 to 60 nautical miles, and waters from Mexico Beach to Apalachicola 20 to 60 nautical miles. Small craft advisory in effect until 7 a.m. Central Daylight Time this morning. Today, northeast winds near knots, decreasing to 10 to 15 knots this morning, then becoming north late. Seas 3 to 4 feet. Wave detail, northeast 3 feet at 5 seconds and north 1 foot at 2 seconds. Protected waters a moderate chop. A slight chance of showers this morning. Tonight, northwest winds 10 to 15 knots, diminishing to 5 to 10 knots after midnight.
seas around 3 feet on the evening, then 1 foot or less. Wave detail.

southwest 1 foot at 3 seconds and northeast 1 foot at 3 seconds. Protected waters, a light chop. Friday night, south winds around 5 knots, becoming east after midnight. Waves 1 foot or less. Wave detail, east 1 foot at 3 seconds. Protected waters, smooth. Saturday, southeast winds 5 to 10 knots. Waves 1 foot or less. Protected waters, a light chop. Saturday night, south winds 5 to 10 knots. Waves 1 foot or less. Protected waters, a light chop. Sunday, southeast winds 5 to 10 knots. Waves 1 foot or less. Protected waters, a light chop. Sunday night, southeast winds 5 to 10 knots. Waves 1 foot or less. Protected waters, a light chop. A record rainfall of 1.55 inches was set at Tallahassee yesterday. This breaks the old record of 1.08 inches set in 1903. The coastal waters forecast for the following waters from Suwannee River to Apalachicola, Florida, extending from 20 to 60 nautical miles. Today, northeast winds 10 to 15 knots, becoming north 5 to 10 knots late. Seas around 3 feet this morning, then 1 foot or less. Wave detail, northeast 3 feet at 4 seconds and south 1 foot at 6 seconds, becoming northeast 2 feet at 4 seconds and south 1 foot at 6 seconds. Protected waters, a moderate chop. A slight chance of showers this morning. Tonight, north winds 5 to 10 knots. Waves 1 foot or less. Wave detail, northeast 2 feet at 4 seconds and south 1 foot at 6 seconds. Protected waters, a light chop. Thursday, northwest winds 5 to 10 knots. Waves 1 foot or less. Wave detail, north 1 foot at 3 seconds and south 1 foot at 6 seconds. Protected waters, a light chop. Thursday night, northwest winds 5 to 10 knots, becoming north after midnight. Waves 1 foot or less. Wave detail, west 1 foot at 3 seconds. Protected waters, a light chop. Friday, northeast winds 5 to 10 knots. Waves 1 foot or less. Wave detail, northeast 1 foot at 3 seconds and west 1 foot at 4 seconds. Protected waters, a light chop. Friday night, northwest winds around 5 knots, becoming north after midnight. Waves 1 foot or less. Wave detail, northeast 1 foot at 2 seconds and northwest 1 foot at 4 seconds. Protected waters, a light chop. Saturday, east winds 5 to 10 knots, becoming south in the afternoon. Waves 1 foot or less. Protected waters, a light chop. Saturday night, west winds around 5 knots, becoming southeast after midnight. Waves 1 foot or less. Protected waters, smooth. Sunday, southeast winds 5 to 10 knots. Waves 1 foot or less. Protected waters, a light chop. Sunday night, southeast winds around 5 knots, becoming east after midnight. Waves 1 foot or less. Protected waters, a light chop. The coastal waters forecast for the following waters from Suwannee River to Apalachicola, Florida, extending from 20 to 60 nautical miles. Coastal waters from Okaloosa, Walton County line to Mexico Beach out to 20 nautical miles. Coastal waters from Mexico Beach to Apalachicola out to 20 nautical miles. Waters from Okaloosa, Walton County line to Mexico Beach 20 to 60 nautical miles. And waters from Mexico Beach to Apalachicola 20 to 60 nautical miles. Rest of today, northeast winds 10 to 15 knots, becoming north late. Seas around 3 feet. Wave detail, northeast 3 feet at 4 seconds and south 1 foot at 6 seconds. Protected waters, a moderate chop. A slight chance of showers early this morning. Tonight, northwest winds 5 to 10 knots. Waves 1 foot or less. Wave detail, north 2 feet at 4 seconds and south 1 foot at 7 seconds. Protected waters, a light chop. Thursday, northwest winds 5 to 10 knots. Waves 1 foot or less. Wave detail, northwest 1 foot at 3 seconds and northeast 1 foot at 3 seconds. Protected waters, a light chop. Thursday night, northwest winds 10 to 15 knots, becoming north after midnight. Waves 1 foot or less. Wave detail, northwest 2 feet at 3 seconds and south 1 foot at 8 seconds. Protected waters, a moderate chop. Friday, northeast winds 5 to 10 knots, becoming east in the afternoon. Waves 1 foot or less. Wave detail, northeast 1 foot at 3 seconds and northwest 1 foot at 4 seconds. Protected waters, a light chop. Friday night, west winds around 5.

5 knots, becoming northeast after midnight. Waves 1 foot or less. Wave detail, northwest 1 foot at 3 seconds and east 1 foot at 3 seconds. Protected waters smooth. Saturday, east winds 5 to 10 knots, becoming southeast in the afternoon. Waves 1 foot or less. Protected waters a light chop. Saturday night, southwest winds around 5 knots, becoming southeast after midnight. Waves 1 foot or less. Protected waters smooth. Sunday, southeast winds 5 to 10 knots. Waves 1 foot or less. Protected waters a light chop. Sunday night, southeast winds 5 to 10 knots. Waves 1 foot or less. Protected waters a light chop. The coastal waters forecast for the following St. Andrews Bay waterways. Rest of today, north winds 5 to 10 knots. Protected waters a light chop. Tonight, north winds 5 to 10 knots, becoming northwest after midnight. Protected waters a light chop. Thursday, northwest winds 5 to 10 knots. Protected waters a light chop. Thursday night, north winds 5 to 10 knots. Protected waters a light chop. Friday, northeast winds around 5 knots, becoming south in the afternoon. Protected waters a light chop. Friday night, southwest winds 5 to 10 knots in the evening, becoming light and variable. Protected waters a light chop. Saturday, east winds around 5 knots, becoming south in the afternoon. Protected waters a light chop. Saturday night, southwest winds 5 to 10 knots, becoming southeast after midnight. Protected waters a light chop. Sunday, southeast winds around 5 knots, becoming south in the afternoon. Protected waters a light chop. Sunday night, south winds 5 to 10 knots, becoming southeast after midnight. Protected waters a light chop. The special marine warning is canceled. The affected areas were waters from Suwannee River to Apalachicola, Florida, from 20 to 60 nautical miles. The rotating showers have weakened and no longer poses a significant threat to boaters. Locally, gusty winds remain possible. Tide information for Wednesday, May 13, 2026. St. Mark's River entrance. High 12:18 a.m., low 6:03 a.m., high 12:14 p.m., low 6:53 p.m. Apalachicola. High 2:20 a.m., low 7:52 a.m., high 1:23 p.m., low 8:54 p.m. St. Andrews Bay of Panama City. Low 12:04 a.m., high 8:29 a.m., low 4:49 p.m. Note that the times of high and low tide are 3 minutes earlier at Channel Point than at the St. Mark's River entrance. The average water temperature at Apalachicola was 77.0 degrees. Sunrise and sunset in Tallahassee. May 13, 2026, sunrise 6:45 a.m. Eastern Daylight Time, sunset 8:23 p.m. Eastern Daylight Time. 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This broadcast originates from your National Weather Service office in Tallahassee, Florida. The latest weather and forecast information can also be accessed by calling our automated forecast line at 850-942-8851. The current time is 8:18 a.m. Eastern Daylight Time. These are the 8 a.m. Eastern Daylight Time conditions. At the Tallahassee Airport, it was cloudy. The temperature was 63 degrees. The wind was north at 7 miles an hour. At Florida State University, the temperature was 63 degrees. The wind was north at 3 miles an hour. At Apalachicola, it was cloudy. The temperature was 64 degrees. The wind was northeast at 10 miles an hour. At Panama City Northwest, it was cloudy. The temperature was 62 degrees. The wind was north at 9 miles an hour. At Dothan, it was partly sunny. The temperature was 62 degrees. The wind was east at 8 miles an hour. At Albany, light rain was falling. The temperature was 60 degrees. The wind was variable at 3 miles an hour. The report from Valdosta was not available. Over the marine area, at the buoy south of Apalachicola, winds were northwest at 6 knots and seas were 2 feet. At the buoy south of Panama City, winds were north at 14 knots and seas were 5 feet. At the buoy south of Pensacola, winds were north at 14 knots and seas were 3 feet. The forecast for the local area. Today, mostly cloudy with a slight chance of showers this morning, then partly sunny this afternoon.
Highs around 80. North winds 5 to 10 miles per hour. Chance of rain 20%. Tonight, mostly clear. Lows in the lower 60s. Northwest winds around 5 miles per hour. Thursday, sunny. Highs in the lower 80s. Northwest winds 5 to 10 miles per hour. Thursday night, clear. Lows in the mid 50s. North winds 5 to 10 miles per hour. Friday, sunny. Highs in the mid 80s. Northeast winds around 5 miles per hour. Friday night and Saturday, mostly clear. Lows around 60. Highs in the upper 80s. Saturday night and Sunday, partly cloudy. Lows in the mid 60s. Highs in the upper 80s. Sunday night, mostly clear. Lows in the upper 60s. Monday, sunny. A slight chance of showers and thunderstorms in the afternoon. Highs in the upper 80s. Chance of rain 20%. Monday night, partly cloudy. Lows in the upper 60s. Tuesday, mostly sunny. A slight chance of showers and thunderstorms in the afternoon. Highs in the upper 80s. Chance of rain 20%. The coastal waters forecast for the following: coastal waters from Okaloosa, Walton County line to Mexico Beach out to 20 nautical miles, coastal waters from Mexico Beach to Apalachicola out to 20 nautical miles, waters from Okaloosa, Walton County line to Mexico Beach 20 to 60 nautical miles, and waters from Mexico Beach to Apalachicola 20 to 60 nautical miles. Small craft advisory in effect until 7 a.m. Central Daylight Time this morning. Today, northeast winds near knots, decreasing to 10 to 15 knots this morning, then becoming north late. Seas 3 to 4 feet. Wave detail, northeast 3 feet at 5 seconds and north 1 foot at 2 seconds. Protected waters a moderate chop. A slight chance of showers this morning. Tonight, northwest winds 10 to 15 knots, diminishing to 5 to 10 knots after midnight. Seas around 3 feet in the evening, then 1 foot or less. Wave detail, northeast 2 feet at 5 seconds and south 1 foot at 8 seconds, becoming northwest 2 feet at 3 seconds and east 1 foot at 5 seconds. Protected waters a moderate chop. Thursday, northwest winds 10 to 15 knots. Waves 1 foot or less. Wave detail, northwest 2 feet at 3 seconds and east 1 foot at 4 seconds. Protected waters a moderate chop. Thursday night, northwest winds 10 to 15 knots, becoming north after midnight. Waves 1 foot or less. Wave detail, northwest 2 feet at 4 seconds and south 1 foot at 8 seconds. Protected waters a moderate chop. Friday, northeast winds around 10 knots, becoming southeast in the afternoon. Waves 1 foot or less. Wave detail, northwest 1 foot at 3 seconds and northeast 1 foot at 3 seconds. Protected waters a light chop. Friday night, south winds around 5 knots, becoming east after midnight. Waves 1 foot or less. Wave detail, east 1 foot at 3 seconds. Protected waters smooth. Saturday, southeast winds 5 to 10 knots. Waves 1 foot or less. Protected waters a light chop. Saturday night, south winds 5 to 10 knots. Waves 1 foot or less. Protected waters a light chop. Sunday, southeast winds 5 to 10 knots. Waves 1 foot or less. Protected waters a light chop. Sunday night, southeast winds 5 to 10 knots. Waves 1 foot or less. Protected waters a light chop. The coastal waters forecast for the following: waters from Suwannee River to Apalachicola, Florida, extending from 20 to 60 nautical miles. Today, northeast winds 10 to 15 knots, becoming north 5 to 10 knots late. Seas around 3 feet this morning, then 1 foot or less. Wave detail, northeast 3 feet at 4 seconds and south 1 foot at 6 seconds, becoming northeast 2 feet at 4 seconds and south 1 foot at 6 seconds. Protected waters a moderate chop. A slight chance of showers this morning. Tonight, north winds 5 to 10 knots. Waves 1 foot or less. Wave detail, northeast 2 feet at 4 seconds and south 1 foot at 6 seconds. Protected waters a light chop. Thursday, northwest winds 5 to 10 knots. Waves 1 foot or less. Wave detail, north 1 foot at 3 seconds and south 1 foot at 6 seconds. Protected waters a light chop. Thursday night, northwest winds 5 to 10 knots, becoming north after midnight. Waves 1 foot or less. Wave detail.

Tail, west 1 foot at 3 seconds. Protected waters, a light chop. Friday, northeast winds 5 to 10 knots. Waves 1 foot or less. Wave detail, northeast 1 foot at 3 seconds and west 1 foot at 4 seconds. Protected waters, a light chop. Friday night, northwest winds around 5 knots, becoming north after midnight. Waves 1 foot or less. Wave detail, northeast 1 foot at 2 seconds and northwest 1 foot at 4 seconds. Protected waters, a light chop. Saturday, east winds 5 to 10 knots, becoming south in the afternoon. Waves 1 foot or less. Protected waters, a light chop. Saturday night, west winds around 5 knots, becoming southeast after midnight. Waves 1 foot or less. Protected waters, smooth. Sunday, southeast winds 5 to 10 knots. Waves 1 foot or less. Protected waters, a light chop. Sunday night, southeast winds around 5 knots, becoming east after midnight. Waves 1 foot or less. Protected waters, a light chop. A record rainfall of 1.55 inches was set at Tallahassee yesterday. This breaks the old record of 1.08 inches set in 1903. The coastal waters forecast for the following: waters from Suwannee River to Apalachicola, Florida, extending from 20 to 60 nautical miles. Coastal waters from Okaloosa, Walton County line to Mexico Beach out to 20 nautical miles. Coastal waters from Mexico Beach to Apalachicola out to 20 nautical miles. Waters from Okaloosa, Walton County line to Mexico Beach 20 to 60 nautical miles. And waters from Mexico Beach to Apalachicola 20 to 60 nautical miles. Rest of today, northeast winds 10 to 15 knots, becoming north late. Seas around 3 feet. Wave detail, northeast 3 feet at 4 seconds and south 1 foot at 6 seconds. Protected waters, a moderate chop. A slight chance of showers early this morning. Tonight, northwest winds 5 to 10 knots. Waves 1 foot or less. Wave detail, north 2 feet at 4 seconds and south 1 foot at 7 seconds. Protected waters, a light chop. Thursday, northwest winds 5 to 10 knots. Waves 1 foot or less. Wave detail, northwest 1 foot at 3 seconds and northeast 1 foot at 3 seconds. Protected waters, a light chop. Thursday night, northwest winds 10 to 15 knots, becoming north after midnight. Waves 1 foot or less. Wave detail, northwest 2 feet at 3 seconds and south 1 foot at 8 seconds. Protected waters, a moderate chop. Friday, northeast winds 5 to 10 knots, becoming east in the afternoon. Waves 1 foot or less. Wave detail, northeast 1 foot at 3 seconds and northwest 1 foot at 4 seconds. Protected waters, a light chop. Friday night, west winds around 5 knots, becoming northeast after midnight. Waves 1 foot or less. Wave detail, northwest 1 foot at 3 seconds and east 1 foot at 3 seconds. Protected waters, smooth. Saturday, east winds 5 to 10 knots, becoming southeast in the afternoon. Waves 1 foot or less. Protected waters, a light chop. Saturday night, southwest winds around 5 knots, becoming southeast after midnight. Waves 1 foot or less. Protected waters, smooth. Sunday, southeast winds 5 to 10 knots. Waves 1 foot or less. Protected waters, a light chop. Sunday night, southeast winds 5 to 10 knots. Waves 1 foot or less. Protected waters, a light chop. The coastal waters forecast for the following: St. Andrews Bay waterways. Rest of today, north winds 5 to 10 knots. Protected waters, a light chop. Tonight, north winds 5 to 10 knots, becoming northwest after midnight. Protected waters, a light chop. Thursday, northwest winds 5 to 10 knots. Protected waters, a light chop. Thursday night, north winds 5 to 10 knots. Protected waters, a light chop. Friday, northeast winds around 5 knots, becoming south in the afternoon. Protected waters, a light chop. Friday night, southwest winds 5 to 10 knots in the evening, becoming light and variable. Protected waters, a light chop. Saturday, east winds around 5 knots, becoming south in the afternoon. Protected waters, a light chop. Saturday night, southwest winds 5 to 10 knots, becoming southeast after midnight. Protected waters, a light chop. Sunday, southeast winds around 5 knots, becoming south in the afternoon. Protected waters, a light chop. Sunday night, south winds 5 to 10 knots,
becoming southeast after midnight. Protected waters, a light shop. Tide information for Wednesday, May 13, 2026. St. Mark's River entrance. High 12:18 a.m., low 6:03 a.m., high 12:14 p.m., low 6:53 p.m. Apalachicola. High 2:20 a.m., low 7:52 a.m., high 1:23 p.m., low 8:54 p.m. St. Andrews Bay of Panama City. Low 12:04 a.m., high 8:29 a.m., low 4:49 p.m. Note that the times of high and low tide are 3 minutes earlier at Shell Point than at the St. Mark's River entrance. The average water temperature at Apalachicola was 77.0 degrees. Sunrise and sunset in Tallahassee. May 13, 2026, sunrise 6:45 a.m. Eastern Daylight Time, sunset 8:23 p.m. Eastern Daylight Time. 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This broadcast originates from your National Weather Service office in Tallahassee, Florida. The latest weather and forecast information can also be accessed by calling our automated forecast line at 850-942-8851. The Tallahassee Climate Summary for yesterday, May 12, 2026. Yesterday's high temperature was 74 degrees. This high was 13 degrees below the normal high of 87. Yesterday's low temperature was 64 degrees. This low was 2 degrees above the normal low of 62. 1.55 inches of precipitation fell yesterday, which brings the monthly total to 3.82 inches. This is 2.82 inches above the normal amount of 1.00 inches for May. The total precipitation for the year now stands at 10.73 inches, which is 7.73 inches below normal. The normal high temperature for today is 87 degrees, and the normal low is 62. The record high for today is 96, which last occurred in 1967, and the record low is 47, which occurred in 1977. Sunrise today is at 6:45 a.m. and sunset is at 8:23 p.m. The current time is 8:32 a.m. Eastern Daylight Time. These are the 8 a.m. Eastern Daylight Time conditions. At the Tallahassee Airport, it was cloudy. The temperature was 63 degrees. The wind was north at 7 miles an hour. At Florida State University, the temperature was 63 degrees. The wind was north at 3 miles an hour. At Apalachicola, it was cloudy. The temperature was 64 degrees. The wind was northeast at 10 miles an hour. At Panama City Northwest, it was cloudy. The temperature was 62 degrees. The wind was north at 9 miles an hour. At Dothan, it was partly sunny. The temperature was 62 degrees. The wind was east at 8 miles an hour. At Albany, light rain was falling. The temperature was 60 degrees. The wind was variable at 3 miles an hour. The report from Valdosta was not available. Over the marine area, at the buoy south of Apalachicola, winds were northwest at 6 knots and seas were 2 feet. At the buoy, variable at 3 miles an hour. The report from Valdosta was not available. Over the marine area, at the buoy south of Apalachicola, winds were northwest at 6 knots and seas were 2 feet. At the buoy south of Panama City, winds were north at 14 knots and seas were 5 feet. At the buoy south of Pensacola, winds were north at 14 knots and seas were 3 feet. The forecast for the local area. Today, mostly cloudy with a slight chance of showers this morning, then partly sunny this afternoon. Highs around 80. North winds 5 to 10 miles per hour. Chance of rain 20%. Tonight, mostly clear. Lows in the lower 60s. Northwest winds around 5 miles per hour. Thursday, sunny. Highs in the lower 80s. Northwest winds 5 to 10 miles per hour. Thursday night, clear. Lows in the mid-50s. North winds 5 to 10 miles per hour. Friday, sunny. Highs in the mid-80s. Northeast winds around 5 miles per hour. Friday night and Saturday, mostly clear. Lows around 60. Highs in the upper 80s. Saturday night and Sunday, partly cloudy. Lows in the mid-60s. Highs in the upper 80s. Sunday night, mostly clear. Lows in the upper 60s. Monday, sunny. A slight chance of showers and thunderstorms in the afternoon. Highs in the upper 80s.

Chance of rain 20%. Monday night, partly cloudy. Lows in the upper 60s. Tuesday, mostly sunny. A slight chance of showers and thunderstorms in the afternoon. Highs in the upper 80s. Chance of rain 20%. The coastal waters forecast for the following: coastal waters from Okaloosa, Walton County line to Mexico Beach out to 20 nautical miles, coastal waters from Mexico Beach to Apalachicola out to 20 nautical miles, waters from Okaloosa, Walton County line to Mexico Beach 20 to 60 nautical miles, and waters from Mexico Beach to Apalachicola 20 to 60 nautical miles. Small craft advisory in effect until 7 a.m. Central Daylight Time this morning. Today, northeast winds near knots, decreasing to 10 to 15 knots this morning, then becoming north late. Seas 3 to 4 feet. Wave detail, northeast 3 feet at 5 seconds and north 1 foot at 2 seconds. Protected waters a moderate chop. A slight chance of showers this morning. Tonight, northwest winds 10 to 15 knots, diminishing to 5 to 10 knots after midnight. Seas around 3 feet in the evening, then 1 foot or less. Wave detail, northeast 2 feet at 5 seconds and south 1 foot at 8 seconds, becoming northwest 2 feet at 3 seconds and east 1 foot at 5 seconds. Protected waters a moderate chop. Thursday, northwest winds 10 to 15 knots. Waves 1 foot or less. Wave detail, northwest 2 feet at 3 seconds and east 1 foot at 4 seconds. Protected waters a moderate chop. Thursday night, northwest winds 10 to 15 knots, becoming north after midnight. Waves 1 foot or less. Wave detail, northwest 2 feet at 4 seconds and south 1 foot at 8 seconds. Protected waters a moderate chop. Friday, northeast winds around 10 knots, becoming southeast in the afternoon. Waves 1 foot or less. Wave detail, northwest 1 foot at 3 seconds and northeast 1 foot at 3 seconds. Protected waters a light chop. Friday night, south winds around 5 knots, becoming east after midnight. Waves 1 foot or less. Wave detail, east 1 foot at 3 seconds. Protected waters smooth. Saturday, southeast winds 5 to 10 knots. Waves 1 foot or less. Protected waters a light chop. Saturday night, south winds 5 to 10 knots. Waves 1 foot or less. Protected waters a light chop. Sunday, southeast winds 5 to 10 knots. Waves 1 foot or less. Protected waters a light chop. Sunday night, southeast winds 5 to 10 knots. Waves 1 foot or less. Protected waters a light chop. The coastal waters forecast for the following: waters from Suwannee River to Apalachicola, Florida, extending from 20 to 60 nautical miles. Today, northeast winds 10 to 15 knots, becoming north 5 to 10 knots late. Seas around 3 feet this morning, then 1 foot or less. Wave detail, northeast 3 feet at 4 seconds and south 1 foot at 6 seconds, becoming northeast 2 feet at 4 seconds and south 1 foot at 6 seconds. Protected waters a moderate chop. A slight chance of showers this morning. Tonight, north winds 5 to 10 knots. Waves 1 foot or less. Wave detail, northeast 2 feet at 4 seconds and south 1 foot at 6 seconds. Protected waters a light chop. Thursday, northwest winds 5 to 10 knots. Waves 1 foot or less. Wave detail, north 1 foot at 3 seconds and south 1 foot at 6 seconds. Protected waters a light chop. Thursday night, northwest winds 5 to 10 knots, becoming north after midnight. Waves 1 foot or less. Wave detail, west 1 foot at 3 seconds. Protected waters a light chop. Friday, northeast winds 5 to 10 knots. Waves 1 foot or less. Wave detail, northeast 1 foot at 3 seconds and west 1 foot at 4 seconds. Protected waters a light chop. Friday night, northwest winds around 5 knots, becoming north after midnight. Waves 1 foot or less. Wave detail, northeast 1 foot at 2 seconds and northwest 1 foot at 4 seconds. Protected waters a light chop. Saturday, east winds 5 to 10 knots, becoming south in the afternoon. Waves 1 foot or less. Protected waters a light chop. Saturday night, west winds around 5 knots, becoming southeast after midnight. Waves 1 foot or less. Protected waters smooth. Sunday, southeast winds 5 to 10 knots. Waves 1 foot or less. Protected waters a light chop. Sunday night,
Southeast winds around 5 knots.

becoming east after midnight. Waves 1 foot or less. Protected waters, a light shop. A record rainfall of 1.55 inches was set at Tallahassee yesterday. This breaks the old record of 1.08 inches set in 1903. The coastal waters forecast for the following waters from Suwannee River to Apalachicola, Florida, extending from 20 to 60 nautical miles, coastal waters from Okaloosa, Walton County line to Mexico Beach out to 20 nautical miles, coastal waters from Mexico Beach to Apalachicola out to 20 nautical miles, waters from Okaloosa, Walton County line to Mexico Beach 20 to 60 nautical miles, and waters from Mexico Beach to Apalachicola 20 to 60 nautical miles. Rest of today, northeast winds 10 to 15 knots, becoming north late. Seas around 3 feet. Wave detail, northeast 3 feet at 4 seconds and south 1 foot at 6 seconds. Protected waters a moderate chop. A slight chance of showers early this morning. Tonight, northwest winds 5 to 10 knots. Waves 1 foot or less. Wave detail, north 2 feet at 4 seconds and south 1 foot at 7 seconds. Protected waters a light chop. Thursday, northwest winds 5 to 10 knots. Waves 1 foot or less. Wave detail, northwest 1 foot at 3 seconds and northeast 1 foot at 3 seconds. Protected waters a light chop. Thursday night, northwest winds 10 to 15 knots, becoming north after midnight. Waves 1 foot or less. Wave detail, northwest 2 feet at 3 seconds and south 1 foot at 8 seconds. Protected waters a moderate chop. Friday, northeast winds 5 to 10 knots, becoming east in the afternoon. Waves 1 foot or less. Wave detail, northeast 1 foot at 3 seconds and northwest 1 foot at 4 seconds. Protected waters a light chop. Friday night, west winds around 5 knots, becoming northeast after midnight. Waves 1 foot or less. Wave detail, northwest 1 foot at 3 seconds and east 1 foot at 3 seconds. Protected waters throughout. Saturday, east winds 5 to 10 knots, becoming southeast in the afternoon. Waves 1 foot or less. Protected waters a light chop. Saturday night, southwest winds around 5 knots, becoming southeast after midnight. Waves 1 foot or less. Protected waters throughout. Sunday, southeast winds 5 to 10 knots. Waves 1 foot or less. Protected waters a light chop. Sunday night, southeast winds 5 to 10 knots. Waves 1 foot or less. Protected waters a light chop. The coastal waters forecast for the following St. Andrews Bay waterways. Rest of today, north winds 5 to 10 knots. Protected waters a light chop. Tonight, north winds 5 to 10 knots, becoming northwest after midnight. Protected waters a light chop. Thursday, northwest winds 5 to 10 knots. Protected waters a light chop. Thursday night, north winds 5 to 10 knots. Protected waters a light chop. Friday, northeast winds around 5 knots, becoming south in the afternoon. Protected waters a light chop. Friday night, southwest winds 5 to 10 knots in the evening, becoming light and variable. Protected waters a light chop. Saturday, east winds around 5 knots, becoming south in the afternoon. Protected waters a light chop. Saturday night, southwest winds 5 to 10 knots, becoming southeast after midnight. Protected waters a light chop. Sunday, southeast winds around 5 knots, becoming south in the afternoon. Protected waters a light chop. Sunday night, south winds 5 to 10 knots, becoming southeast after midnight. Protected waters a light chop. Tide information for Wednesday, May 13, 2026. St. Mark's River entrance. High 12:18 a.m., low 6:03 a.m., high 12:14 p.m., low 6:53 p.m. Apalachicola. High 2:20 a.m., low 7:52 a.m., high 1:23 p.m., low 8:54 p.m. St. Andrews Bay of Panama City. Low 12:04 a.m., high 8:29 a.m., low 4:49 p.m. Note that the times of high and low tide are 3 minutes earlier at Shell Point than at the St. Mark's River entrance. The average water temperature at Apalachicola was 77.0 degrees. Sunrise and sunset in Tallahassee. May 13, 2026, sunrise 6:45 a.m. Eastern Daylight Time, sunset 8:23 p.m. Eastern Daylight Time.
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This broadcast originates from your National Weather Service office in Tallahassee, Florida. The latest weather and forecast information can also be accessed by calling our automated forecast line at 850-942-8851. The current time is 8:44 a.m. Eastern Daylight Time. These are the 8 a.m. Eastern Daylight Time conditions. At the Tallahassee Airport, it was cloudy. The temperature was 63 degrees. The wind was north at 7 miles an hour. At Florida State University, the temperature was 63 degrees. The wind was north at 3 miles an hour. At Apalachicola, it was cloudy. The temperature was 64 degrees. The wind was northeast at 10 miles an hour. At Panama City Northwest, it was cloudy. The temperature was 62 degrees. The wind was north at 9 miles an hour. At Dothan, it was partly sunny. The temperature was 62 degrees. The wind was east at 8 miles an hour. At Albany, light rain was falling. The temperature was 60 degrees. The wind was variable at 3 miles an hour. The report from Valdosta was not available. Over the marine area, at the buoy south of Apalachicola, winds were northwest at 6 knots and seas were 2 feet. At the buoy south of Panama City, winds were north at 14 knots and seas were 5 feet. At the buoy south of Pensacola, winds were north at 14 knots and seas were 3 feet. The forecast for the local area. Today, mostly cloudy with a slight chance of showers this morning, then partly sunny this afternoon. Highs around 80. North winds 5 to 10 miles per hour. Chance of rain 20%. Tonight, mostly clear. Lows in the lower 60s. Northwest winds around 5 miles per hour. Thursday, sunny. Highs in the lower 80s. Northwest winds 5 to 10 miles per hour. Thursday night, clear. Lows in the mid 50s. North winds 5 to 10 miles per hour. Friday, sunny. Highs in the mid 80s. Northeast winds around 5 miles per hour. Friday night and Saturday, mostly clear. Lows around 60. Highs in the upper 80s. Saturday night and Sunday, partly cloudy. Lows in the mid 60s. Highs in the upper 80s. Sunday night, mostly clear. Lows in the upper 60s. Monday, sunny. A slight chance of showers and thunderstorms in the afternoon. Highs in the upper 80s. Chance of rain 20%. Monday night, partly cloudy. Lows in the upper 60s. Tuesday, mostly sunny. A slight chance of showers and thunderstorms in the afternoon. Highs in the upper 80s. Chance of rain 20%. The coastal waters forecast for the following. Coastal waters from Okaloosa, Walton County line to Mexico Beach out to 20 nautical miles. Coastal waters from Mexico Beach to Apalachicola out to 20 nautical miles. Waters from Okaloosa, Walton County line to Mexico Beach 20 to 60 nautical miles. And waters from Mexico Beach to Apalachicola 20 to 60 nautical miles. Small craft advisory in effect until 7 a.m. Central Daylight Time this morning. Today, northeast winds near knots, decreasing to 10 to 15 knots this morning, then becoming north late. Seas 3 to 4 feet. Wave detail, northeast 3 feet at 5 seconds and north 1 foot at 2 seconds. Protected waters a moderate chop. A slight chance of showers this morning. Tonight, northwest winds 10 to 15 knots, diminishing to 5 to 10 knots after midnight. Seas around 3 feet in the evening, then 1 foot or less. Wave detail, northeast 2 feet at 5 seconds and south 1 foot at 8 seconds, becoming northwest 2 feet at 3 seconds and east 1 foot at 5 seconds. Protected waters a moderate chop. Thursday, northwest winds 10 to 15 knots. Waves 1 foot or less. Wave detail, northwest 2 feet at 3 seconds and east 1 foot at 4 seconds. Protected waters a moderate chop. Thursday night, northwest winds 10 to 15 knots, becoming north after midnight. Waves 1 foot or less. Wave detail, northwest 2 feet at 4 seconds and south 1 foot at 8 seconds. Protected waters a moderate chop. Friday, northeast winds around 10 knots, becoming southeast in the afternoon. Waves 1 foot or less. Wave detail, northwest 1 foot at 3 seconds and northeast 1 foot at 3 seconds. Protected waters a light chop. Friday night,
South winds around 5 knots, becoming east after midnight. Waves 1 foot or less.

Wave detail, east 1 foot at 3 seconds. Protected water smooth. Saturday, southeast winds 5 to 10 knots. Waves 1 foot or less. Protected waters a light chop. Saturday night, south winds 5 to 10 knots. Waves 1 foot or less. Protected waters a light chop. Sunday, southeast winds 5 to 10 knots. Waves 1 foot or less. Protected waters a light chop. Sunday night, southeast winds 5 to 10 knots. Waves 1 foot or less. Protected waters a light chop. The coastal waters forecast for the following waters from Suwannee River to Apalachicola, Florida, extending from 20 to 60 nautical miles. Today, northeast winds 10 to 15 knots, becoming north 5 to 10 knots late. Seas around 3 feet this morning, then 1 foot or less. Wave detail, northeast 3 feet at 4 seconds and south 1 foot at 6 seconds, becoming northeast 2 feet at 4 seconds and south 1 foot at 6 seconds. Protected waters a moderate chop. A slight chance of showers this morning. Tonight, north winds 5 to 10 knots. Waves 1 foot or less. Wave detail, northeast 2 feet at 4 seconds and south 1 foot at 6 seconds. Protected waters a light chop. Thursday, northwest winds 5 to 10 knots. Waves 1 foot or less. Wave detail, north 1 foot at 3 seconds and south 1 foot at 6 seconds. Protected waters a light chop. Thursday night, northwest winds 5 to 10 knots, becoming north after midnight. Waves 1 foot or less. Wave detail, west 1 foot at 3 seconds. Protected waters a light chop. Friday, northeast winds 5 to 10 knots. Waves 1 foot or less. Wave detail, northeast 1 foot at 3 seconds and west 1 foot at 4 seconds. Protected waters a light chop. Friday night, northwest winds around 5 knots, becoming north after midnight. Waves 1 foot or less. Wave detail, northeast 1 foot at 2 seconds and northwest 1 foot at 4 seconds. Protected waters a light chop. Saturday, east winds 5 to 10 knots, becoming south in the afternoon. Waves 1 foot or less. Protected waters a light chop. Saturday night, west winds around 5 knots, becoming southeast after midnight. Waves 1 foot or less. Protected waters smooth. Sunday, southeast winds 5 to 10 knots. Waves 1 foot or less. Protected waters a light chop. Sunday night, southeast winds around 5 knots, becoming east after midnight. Waves 1 foot or less. Protected waters a light chop. The coastal waters forecast for the following waters from Suwannee River to Apalachicola, Florida, extending from 20 to 60 nautical miles. Coastal waters from Okaloosa, Walton County line to Mexico Beach out to 20 nautical miles. Coastal waters from Mexico Beach to Apalachicola out to 20 nautical miles. Waters from Okaloosa, Walton County line to Mexico Beach 20 to 60 nautical miles. And waters from Mexico Beach to Apalachicola 20 to 60 nautical miles. Rest of today, northeast winds 10 to 15 knots, becoming north late. Seas around 3 feet. Wave detail, northeast 3 feet at 4 seconds and south 1 foot at 6 seconds. Protected waters a moderate chop. A slight chance of showers early this morning. Tonight, northwest winds 5 to 10 knots. Waves 1 foot or less. Wave detail, north 2 feet at 4 seconds and south 1 foot at 7 seconds. Protected waters a light chop. Thursday, northwest winds 5 to 10 knots. Waves 1 foot or less. Wave detail, northwest 1 foot at 3 seconds and northeast 1 foot at 3 seconds. Protected waters a light chop. Thursday night, northwest winds 10 to 15 knots, becoming north after midnight. Waves 1 foot or less. Wave detail, northwest 2 feet at 3 seconds and south 1 foot at 8 seconds. Protected waters a moderate chop. Friday, northeast winds 5 to 10 knots, becoming east in the afternoon. Waves 1 foot or less. Wave detail, northeast 1 foot at 3 seconds and northwest 1 foot at 4 seconds. Protected waters a light chop. Friday night, west winds around 5 knots, becoming northeast after midnight. Waves 1 foot or less. Wave detail, northwest 1 foot at 3 seconds and east 1 foot at 3 seconds. Protected waters smooth. Saturday, east winds 5 to 10 knots, becoming southeast in the afternoon. Waves 1 foot or less. Protected waters a light chop. Saturday night, southwest

winds around 5 knots, becoming southeast after midnight. Waves 1 foot or less. Protected waters smooth. Sunday, southeast winds 5 to 10 knots. Waves 1 foot or less. Protected waters a light chop. Sunday night, southeast winds 5 to 10 knots. Waves 1 foot or less. Protected waters a light chop. The coastal waters forecast for the following St. Andrews Bay waterways. Rest of today, north winds 5 to 10 knots. Protected waters a light chop. Tonight, north winds 5 to 10 knots, becoming northwest after midnight. Protected waters a light chop. Thursday, northwest winds 5 to 10 knots. Protected waters a light chop. Thursday night, north winds 5 to 10 knots. Protected waters a light chop. Friday, northeast winds around 5 knots, becoming south in the afternoon. Protected waters a light chop. Friday night, southwest winds 5 to 10 knots in the evening, becoming light and variable. Protected waters a light chop. Saturday, east winds around 5 knots, becoming south in the afternoon. Protected waters a light chop. Saturday night, southwest winds 5 to 10 knots, becoming southeast after midnight. Protected waters a light chop. Sunday, southeast winds around 5 knots, becoming south in the afternoon. Protected waters a light chop. Sunday night, south winds 5 to 10 knots, becoming southeast after midnight. Protected waters a light chop. Tide information for Wednesday, May 13, 2026. St. Mark's River entrance. High 12:18 a.m., low 6:03 a.m., high 12:14 p.m., low 6:53 p.m. Apalachicola. High 2:20 a.m., low 7:52 a.m., high 1:23 p.m., low 8:54 p.m. St. Andrews Bay of Panama City. Low 12:04 a.m., high 8:29 a.m., low 4:49 p.m. Note that the times of high and low tide are 3 minutes earlier at Channel Point than at the St. Mark's River entrance. The average water temperature at Apalachicola was 77.0 degrees. Sunrise and sunset in Tallahassee. May 13, 2026, sunrise 6:45 a.m. Eastern Daylight Time, sunset 8:23 p.m. Eastern Daylight Time. 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This broadcast originates from your National Weather Service office in Tallahassee, Florida. The latest weather and forecast information can also be accessed by calling our automated forecast line at 850-942-8851. The current time is 8:57 a.m. Eastern Daylight Time. These are the 8 a.m. Eastern Daylight Time conditions. At the Tallahassee Airport, it was cloudy. The temperature was 63 degrees. The wind was north at 7 miles an hour. At Florida State University, the temperature was 63 degrees. The wind was north at 3 miles an hour. At Apalachicola, it was cloudy. The temperature was 64 degrees. The wind was northeast at 10 miles an hour. At Panama City Northwest, it was cloudy. The temperature was 62 degrees. The wind was north at 9 miles an hour. At Dothan, it was partly sunny. The temperature was 62 degrees. The wind was east at 8 miles an hour. At Albany, light rain was falling. The temperature was 60 degrees. The wind was variable at 3 miles an hour. The report from Valdosta was not available. Over the marine area, at the buoy south of Apalachicola, winds were northwest at 6 knots and seas were 2 feet. At the buoy south of Panama City, winds were north at 14 knots and seas were 5 feet. At the buoy south of Pensacola, winds were north at 14 knots and seas were 3 feet. The forecast for the local area. Today, mostly cloudy with a slight chance of showers this morning, then partly sunny this afternoon. Highs around 80. North winds 5 to 10 miles per hour. Chance of rain 20%. Tonight, mostly clear. Lows in the lower 60s. Northwest winds around 5 miles per hour. Thursday, sunny. Highs in the lower 80s. Northwest winds 5 to 10 miles per hour. Thursday night, clear. Lows in the mid 50s. North winds 5 to 10 miles per hour. Friday, sunny. Highs in the mid 80s. Northeast winds around 5 miles per hour. Friday night and Saturday, mostly clear. Lows

Around 60. Highs in the upper 80s. Saturday night and Sunday, partly cloudy. Lows in the mid-60s. Highs in the upper 80s. Sunday night, mostly clear. Lows in the upper 60s. Monday, sunny. A slight chance of showers and thunderstorms in the afternoon. Highs in the upper 80s. Chance of rain 20%. Monday night, partly cloudy. Lows in the upper 60s. Tuesday, mostly sunny. A slight chance of showers and thunderstorms in the afternoon. Highs in the upper 80s. Chance of rain 20%. The coastal waters forecast for the following: coastal waters from Okaloosa, Walton County line to Mexico Beach out to 20 nautical miles, coastal waters from Mexico Beach to Apalachicola out to 20 nautical miles, waters from Okaloosa, Walton County line to Mexico Beach 20 to 60 nautical miles, and waters from Mexico Beach to Apalachicola 20 to 60 nautical miles. Small craft advisory in effect until 7 a.m. Central Daylight Time this morning. Today, northeast winds near knots, decreasing to 10 to 15 knots this morning, then becoming north late. Seas 3 to 4 feet. Wave detail, northeast 3 feet at 5 seconds and north 1 foot at 2 seconds. Protected waters a moderate chop. A slight chance of showers this morning. Tonight, northwest winds 10 to 15 knots, diminishing to 5 to 10 knots after midnight. Seas around 3 feet in the evening, then 1 foot or less. Wave detail, northeast 2 feet at 5 seconds and south 1 foot at 8 seconds, becoming northwest 2 feet at 3 seconds and east 1 foot at 5 seconds. Protected waters a moderate chop. Thursday, northwest winds 10 to 15 knots. Waves 1 foot or less. Wave detail, northwest 2 feet at 3 seconds and east 1 foot at 4 seconds. Protected waters a moderate chop. Thursday night, northwest winds 10 to 15 knots, becoming north after midnight. Waves 1 foot or less. Wave detail, northwest 2 feet at 4 seconds and south 1 foot at 8 seconds. Protected waters a moderate chop. Friday, northeast winds around 10 knots, becoming southeast in the afternoon. Waves 1 foot or less. Wave detail, northwest 1 foot at 3 seconds and northeast 1 foot at 3 seconds. Protected waters a light chop. Friday night, south winds around 5 knots, becoming east after midnight. Waves 1 foot or less. Wave detail, east 1 foot at 3 seconds. Protected waters smooth. Saturday, southeast winds 5 to 10 knots. Waves 1 foot or less. Protected waters a light chop. Saturday night, south winds 5 to 10 knots. Waves 1 foot or less. Protected waters a light chop. Sunday, southeast winds 5 to 10 knots. Waves 1 foot or less. Protected waters a light chop. Sunday night, southeast winds 5 to 10 knots. Waves 1 foot or less. Protected waters a light chop. The Tallahassee climate summary for yesterday, May 12, 2026. Yesterday's high temperature was 74 degrees. This high was 13 degrees below the normal high of 87. Yesterday's low temperature was 64 degrees. This low was 2 degrees above the normal low of 62. 1.55 inches of precipitation fell yesterday, which brings the monthly total to 3.82 inches. This is 2.82 inches above the normal amount of 1.00 inches for May. The total precipitation for the year now stands at 10.73 inches, which is 7.73 inches below normal. The normal high temperature for today is 87 degrees, and the normal low is 62. The record high for today is 96, which last occurred in 1967, and the record low is 47, which occurred in 1977. Sunrise today is at 6:45 a.m. and sunset is at 8:23 p.m. Tide information for Wednesday, May 13, 2026. St. Mark's River entrance. High 12:18 a.m., low 6:03 a.m., high 12:14 p.m., low 6:53 p.m. Apalachicola. High 2:20 a.m., low 7:52 a.m., high 1:23 p.m., low 8:54 p.m. St. Andrews Bay of Panama City. Low 12:04 a.m., high 8:29 a.m., low 4:49 p.m. Note that the times of high and low tide are 3 minutes earlier at Shell Point than at the St. Mark's River entrance. The average water temperature at Apalachicola was 77.0 degrees. Sunrise and sunset in Tallahassee. May 13, 2026, sunrise 6:45 a.m. Eastern Daylight.

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The latest weather and forecast information can also be accessed by calling our automated forecast line at 850-942-8851. The current time is 9:05 a.m. Eastern Daylight Time. These are the 9 a.m. Eastern Daylight Time conditions. At the Tallahassee Airport, it was cloudy. The temperature was 64 degrees. The wind was north at 7 miles an hour. The report from Florida State University was not available. At Apalachicola, it was cloudy. The temperature was 65 degrees. The wind was northeast at 9 miles an hour. At Panama City Northwest, it was cloudy. The temperature was 63 degrees. The wind was north at 9 miles an hour. At Dothan, it was partly sunny. The temperature was 63 degrees. The wind was east at 9 miles an hour. At Albany, it was cloudy. The temperature was 62 degrees. The wind was north at 5 miles an hour. The report from Valdosta was not available. Over the marine area, at the buoy south of Apalachicola, winds were north at 8 knots. At the buoy south of Panama City, winds were north at 14 knots. At the buoy south of Pensacola, winds were north at 14 knots. The forecast for the local area. Today, mostly cloudy with a slight chance of showers this morning, then partly sunny this afternoon. Highs around 80. North winds 5 to 10 miles per hour. Chance of rain 20%. Tonight, mostly clear. Lows in the lower 60s. Northwest winds around 5 miles per hour. Thursday, sunny. Highs in the lower 80s. Northwest winds 5 to 10 miles per hour. Thursday night, clear. Lows in the mid-50s. North winds 5 to 10 miles per hour. Friday, sunny. Highs in the mid-80s. Northeast winds around 5 miles per hour. Friday night and Saturday, mostly clear. Lows around 60. Highs in the upper 80s. Saturday night and Sunday, partly cloudy. Lows in the mid-60s. Highs in the upper 80s. Sunday night, mostly clear. Lows in the upper 60s. Monday, sunny. A slight chance of showers and thunderstorms in the afternoon. Highs in the upper 80s. Chance of rain 20%. Monday night, partly cloudy. Lows in the upper 60s. Tuesday, mostly sunny. A slight chance of showers and thunderstorms in the afternoon. Highs in the upper 80s. Chance of rain 20%. The coastal waters forecast for the following. Coastal waters from Okaloosa, Walton County line to Mexico Beach out to 20 nautical miles. Coastal waters from Mexico Beach to Apalachicola out to 20 nautical miles. Waters from Okaloosa, Walton County line to Mexico Beach 20 to 60 nautical miles. And waters from Mexico Beach to Apalachicola 20 to 60 nautical miles. Small craft advisory in effect until 7 a.m. Central Daylight Time this morning. Today, northeast winds near knots, decreasing to 10 to 15 knots this morning, then becoming north late. Seas 3 to 4 feet. Wave detail, northeast 3 feet at 5 seconds and north 1 foot at 2 seconds. Protected waters a moderate chop. A slight chance of showers this morning. Tonight, northwest winds 10 to 15 knots, diminishing to 5 to 10 knots after midnight. Seas around 3 feet in the evening, then 1 foot or less. Wave detail, northeast 2 feet at 5 seconds and south 1 foot at 8 seconds, becoming northwest 2 feet at 3 seconds and east 1 foot at 5 seconds. Protected waters a moderate chop. Thursday, northwest winds 10 to 15 knots. Waves 1 foot or less. Wave detail, northwest 2 feet at 3 seconds and east 1 foot at 4 seconds. Protected waters a moderate chop. Thursday night, northwest winds 10 to 15 knots, becoming north after midnight. Waves 1 foot or less. Wave detail, northwest 2 feet at 4 seconds and south 1 foot at 8 seconds. Protected waters a moderate chop. Friday, northeast winds around 10 knots, becoming southeast in the afternoon. Waves 1 foot or less. Wave detail, northwest 1 foot at 3 seconds and northeast 1 foot at 3 seconds. Protected waters a light chop. Friday night, south winds around 5 knots.

northeast winds 10 to 15 knots, becoming north 5 to 10 knots late. Seas around 3 feet this morning, then 1 foot or less. Wave detail, northeast 3 feet at 4 seconds and south 1 foot at 6 seconds, becoming northeast 2 feet at 4 seconds and south 1 foot at 6 seconds. Protected waters a moderate chop. A slight chance of showers this morning. Tonight, north winds 5 to 10 knots. Waves 1 foot or less. Wave detail, northeast 2 feet at 4 seconds and south 1 foot at 6 seconds. Protected waters a light chop. Thursday, northwest winds 5 to 10 knots. Waves 1 foot or less. Wave detail, north 1 foot at 3 seconds and south 1 foot at 6 seconds. Protected waters a light chop. Thursday night, northwest winds 5 to 10 knots, becoming north after midnight. Waves 1 foot or less. Wave detail, west 1 foot at 3 seconds. Protected waters a light chop. Friday, northeast winds 5 to 10 knots. Waves 1 foot or less. Wave detail, northeast 1 foot at 3 seconds and west 1 foot at 4 seconds. Protected waters a light chop. Friday night, northwest winds around 5 knots, becoming north after midnight. Waves 1 foot or less. Wave detail, northeast 1 foot at 2 seconds and northwest 1 foot at 4 seconds. Protected waters a light chop. Saturday, east winds 5 to 10 knots, becoming south in the afternoon. Waves 1 foot or less. Protected waters a light chop. Saturday night, west winds around 5 knots, becoming southeast after midnight. Waves 1 foot or less. Protected waters smooth. Sunday, southeast winds 5 to 10 knots. Waves 1 foot or less. Protected waters a light chop. Sunday night, southeast winds around 5 knots, becoming east after midnight. Waves 1 foot or less. Protected waters a light chop. The coastal waters forecast for the following waters from Suwannee River to Apalachicola, Florida, extending from 20 to 60 nautical miles. Coastal waters from Okaloosa-Walton County line to Mexico Beach out to 20 nautical miles. Coastal waters from Mexico Beach to Apalachicola out to 20 nautical miles. Waters from Okaloosa-Walton County line to Mexico Beach 20 to 60 nautical miles. And waters from Mexico Beach to Apalachicola 20 to 60 nautical miles. Rest of today, northeast winds 10 to 15 knots, becoming north late. Seas around 3 feet. Wave detail, northeast 3 feet at 4 seconds and south 1 foot at 6 seconds. Protected waters a moderate chop. A slight chance of showers early this morning. Tonight, northwest winds 5 to 10 knots. Waves 1 foot or less. Wave detail, north 2 feet at 4 seconds and south 1 foot at 7 seconds. Protected waters a light chop. Thursday, northwest winds 5 to 10 knots. Waves 1 foot or less. Wave detail, northwest 1 foot at 3 seconds and northeast 1 foot at 3 seconds. Protected waters a light chop. Thursday night, northwest winds 10 to 15 knots, becoming north after midnight. Waves 1 foot or less. Wave detail, northwest 2 feet at 3 seconds and south 1 foot at 8 seconds. Protected waters a moderate chop. Friday, northeast winds 5 to 10 knots, becoming east in the afternoon. Waves 1 foot or less. Wave detail, northeast 1 foot at 3 seconds and northwest 1 foot at 4 seconds. Protected waters a light chop. Friday night, west winds around 5 knots, becoming northeast after midnight. Waves 1 foot or less. Wave detail, northwest 1 foot at 3 seconds and east 1 foot at 3 seconds. Protected waters smooth. Saturday, east winds 5 to 10 knots, becoming southeast in the afternoon. Waves 1 foot or less. Protected waters a light chop. Saturday night, southwest winds around 5 knots, becoming southeast after midnight. Waves 1 foot or less. Protected waters smooth. Sunday, southeast winds 5 to 10 knots. Waves 1 foot or less. Protected waters a light chop. Sunday night, southeast winds 5 to 10 knots. Waves 1 foot or less. Protected waters a light chop. The coastal waters forecast for the following St. Andrews Bay waterways. Rest of today, north winds 5 to 10 knots. Protected waters a light chop. Tonight, north winds 5 to 10 knots, becoming northwest after midnight. Protected waters a light chop. Thursday, northwest winds 5 to 10 knots. Protected waters a light chop.

up. Thursday night, north winds 5 to 10 knots. Protected waters, a light chop. Friday, northeast winds around 5 knots, becoming south in the afternoon. Protected waters, a light chop. Friday night, southwest winds 5 to 10 knots in the evening, becoming light and variable. Protected waters, a light chop. Saturday, east winds around 5 knots, becoming south in the afternoon. Protected waters, a light chop. Saturday night, southwest winds 5 to 10 knots, becoming southeast after midnight. Protected waters, a light chop. Sunday, southeast winds around 5 knots, becoming south in the afternoon. Protected waters, a light chop. Sunday night, south winds 5 to 10 knots, becoming southeast after midnight. Protected waters, a light chop. Tide information for Wednesday, May 13, 2026. St. Mark's River entrance. High 12:18 a.m., low 6:03 a.m., high 12:14 p.m., low 6:53 p.m. Apalachicola. High 2:20 a.m., low 7:52 a.m., high 1:23 p.m., low 8:54 p.m. St. Andrews Bay of Panama City. Low 12:04 a.m., high 8:29 a.m., low 4:49 p.m. Note that the times of high and low tide are 3 minutes earlier at Channel Point than at the St. Mark's River entrance. The average water temperature at Apalachicola was 77.0 degrees. Sunrise and sunset in Tallahassee. May 13, 2026, sunrise 6:45 a.m. Eastern Daylight Time, sunset 8:23 p.m. Eastern Daylight Time. 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The latest weather and forecast information can also be accessed by calling our automated forecast line at 850-942-8851. The current time is 9:17 a.m. Eastern Daylight Time. These are the 9 a.m. Eastern Daylight Time conditions. At the Tallahassee Airport, it was cloudy. The temperature was 64 degrees. The wind was north at 7 miles an hour. At Florida State University, the temperature was 63 degrees. The wind was northeast at 6 miles an hour. At Apalachicola, it was cloudy. The temperature was 65 degrees. The wind was northeast at 9 miles an hour. At Panama City Northwest, it was cloudy. The temperature was 63 degrees. The wind was north at 9 miles an hour. At Dothan, it was partly sunny. The temperature was 63 degrees. The wind was east at 9 miles an hour. At Albany, it was cloudy. The temperature was 62 degrees. The wind was north at 5 miles an hour. At Valdosta, it was cloudy. Visibility 10 miles. Temperature was 63 degrees, dew point 61. And the pressure was 29.97 inches and rising. Over the marine area, at the buoy south of Apalachicola, winds were north at 8 knots and seas were 3 feet. At the buoy south of Panama City, winds were north at 14 knots and seas were 4 feet. At the buoy south of Pensacola, winds were north at 14 knots and seas were 3 feet. The forecast for the local area. Today, mostly cloudy with a slight chance of showers this morning, then partly sunny this afternoon. Highs around 80. North winds 5 to 10 miles per hour. Chance of rain 20%. Tonight, mostly clear. Lows in the lower 60s. Northwest winds around 5 miles per hour. Thursday, sunny. Highs in the lower 80s. Northwest winds 5 to 10 miles per hour. Thursday night, clear. Lows in the mid-50s. North winds 5 to 10 miles per hour. Friday, sunny. Highs in the mid-80s. Northeast winds around 5 miles per hour. Friday night and Saturday, mostly clear. Lows around 60. Highs in the upper 80s. Saturday night and Sunday, partly cloudy. Lows in the mid-60s. Highs in the upper 80s. Sunday night, mostly clear. Lows in the upper 60s. Monday, sunny. A slight chance of showers and thunderstorms in the afternoon. Highs in the upper 80s. Chance of rain 20%. Monday night, partly cloudy. Lows in the upper 60s. Tuesday, mostly sunny. A slight chance of showers and thunderstorms in the afternoon. Highs in the upper 80s.
chance of rain 20%. The coastal waters forecast for the following: coastal waters from Okaloosa, Walton County line to Mexico Beach out to 20 nautical miles, coastal waters from Mexico Beach to Apalachicola out to 20 nautical miles, waters from Okaloosa, Walton County line to Mexico Beach 20 to 60 nautical miles, and waters from Mexico Beach to Apalachicola 20 to 60 nautical miles. Small craft advisory in effect until 7 a.m. Central Daylight Time this morning. Today, northeast winds near knots, decreasing to 10 to 15 knots this morning, then becoming north late. Seas 3 to 4 feet. Wave detail, northeast 3 feet at 5 seconds and north 1 foot at 2 seconds. Protected waters a moderate chop. A slight chance of showers this morning. Tonight, northwest winds 10 to 15 knots, diminishing to 5 to 10 knots after midnight. Seas around 3 feet in the evening, then 1 foot or less. Wave detail, northeast 2 feet at 5 seconds and south 1 foot at 8 seconds, becoming northwest 2 feet at 3 seconds and east 1 foot at 5 seconds. Protected waters a moderate chop. Thursday, northwest winds 10 to 15 knots. Waves 1 foot or less. Wave detail, northwest 2 feet at 3 seconds and east 1 foot at 4 seconds. Protected waters a moderate chop. Thursday night, northwest winds 10 to 15 knots, becoming north after midnight. Waves 1 foot or less. Wave detail, northwest 2 feet at 4 seconds and south 1 foot at 8 seconds. Protected waters a moderate chop. Friday, northeast winds around 10 knots, becoming southeast in the afternoon. Waves 1 foot or less. Wave detail, northwest 1 foot at 3 seconds and northeast 1 foot at 3 seconds. Protected waters a light chop. Friday night, south winds around 5 knots, becoming east after midnight. Waves 1 foot or less. Wave detail, east 1 foot at 3 seconds. Protected waters smooth. Saturday, southeast winds 5 to 10 knots. Waves 1 foot or less. Protected waters a light chop. Saturday night, south winds 5 to 10 knots. Waves 1 foot or less. Protected waters a light chop. Sunday, southeast winds 5 to 10 knots. Waves 1 foot or less. Protected waters a light chop. Sunday night, southeast winds 5 to 10 knots. Waves 1 foot or less. Protected waters a light chop. The coastal waters forecast for the following: waters from Suwannee River to Apalachicola, Florida, extending from 20 to 60 nautical miles. Today, northeast winds 10 to 15 knots, becoming north 5 to 10 knots late. Seas around 3 feet this morning, then 1 foot or less. Wave detail, northeast 3 feet at 4 seconds and south 1 foot at 6 seconds, becoming northeast 2 feet at 4 seconds and south 1 foot at 6 seconds. Protected waters a moderate chop. A slight chance of showers this morning. Tonight, north winds 5 to 10 knots. Waves 1 foot or less. Wave detail, northeast 2 feet at 4 seconds and south 1 foot at 6 seconds. Protected waters a light chop. Thursday, northwest winds 5 to 10 knots. Waves 1 foot or less. Wave detail, north 1 foot at 3 seconds and south 1 foot at 6 seconds. Protected waters a light chop. Thursday night, northwest winds 5 to 10 knots, becoming north after midnight. Waves 1 foot or less. Wave detail, west 1 foot at 3 seconds. Protected waters a light chop. Friday, northeast winds 5 to 10 knots. Waves 1 foot or less. Wave detail, northeast 1 foot at 3 seconds and west 1 foot at 4 seconds. Protected waters a light chop. Friday night, northwest winds around 5 knots, becoming north after midnight. Waves 1 foot or less. Wave detail, northeast 1 foot at 2 seconds and northwest 1 foot at 4 seconds. Protected waters a light chop. Saturday, east winds 5 to 10 knots, becoming south in the afternoon. Waves 1 foot or less. Protected waters a light chop. Saturday night, west winds around 5 knots, becoming southeast after midnight. Waves 1 foot or less. Protected waters smooth. Sunday, southeast winds 5 to 10 knots. Waves 1 foot or less. Protected waters a light chop. Sunday night, southeast winds around 5 knots, becoming east after midnight. Waves 1 foot or less. Protected waters a light chop. The coastal waters forecast
for the following: waters from Suwannee River to Apalachicola, Florida, extending from 20 to 60 nautical

miles, coastal waters from Okaloosa, Walton County line to Mexico Beach out to 20 nautical miles, coastal waters from Mexico Beach to Apalachicola out to 20 nautical miles, waters from Okaloosa, Walton County line to Mexico Beach 20 to 60 nautical miles, and waters from Mexico Beach to Apalachicola 20 to 60 nautical miles. Rest of today, northeast winds 10 to 15 knots, becoming north late. Seas around 3 feet. Wave detail, northeast 3 feet at 4 seconds and south 1 foot at 6 seconds. Protected waters a moderate chop. A slight chance of showers early this morning. Tonight, northwest winds 5 to 10 knots. Waves 1 foot or less. Wave detail, north 2 feet at 4 seconds and south 1 foot at 7 seconds. Protected waters a light chop. Thursday, northwest winds 5 to 10 knots. Waves 1 foot or less. Wave detail, northwest 1 foot at 3 seconds and northeast 1 foot at 3 seconds. Protected waters a light chop. Thursday night, northwest winds 10 to 15 knots, becoming north after midnight. Waves 1 foot or less. Wave detail, northwest 2 feet at 3 seconds and south 1 foot at 8 seconds. Protected waters a moderate chop. Friday, northeast winds 5 to 10 knots, becoming east in the afternoon. Waves 1 foot or less. Wave detail, northeast 1 foot at 3 seconds and northwest 1 foot at 4 seconds. Protected waters a light chop. Friday night, west winds around 5 knots, becoming northeast after midnight. Waves 1 foot or less. Wave detail, northwest 1 foot at 3 seconds and east 1 foot at 3 seconds. Protected waters smooth. Saturday, east winds 5 to 10 knots, becoming southeast in the afternoon. Waves 1 foot or less. Protected waters a light chop. Saturday night, southwest winds around 5 knots, becoming southeast after midnight. Waves 1 foot or less. Protected waters smooth. Sunday, southeast winds 5 to 10 knots. Waves 1 foot or less. Protected waters a light chop. Sunday night, southeast winds 5 to 10 knots. Waves 1 foot or less. Protected waters a light chop. The coastal waters forecast for the following St. Andrews Bay waterways. Rest of today, north winds 5 to 10 knots. Protected waters a light chop. Tonight, north winds 5 to 10 knots, becoming northwest after midnight. Protected waters a light chop. Thursday, northwest winds 5 to 10 knots. Protected waters a light chop. Thursday night, north winds 5 to 10 knots. Protected waters a light chop. Friday, northeast winds around 5 knots, becoming south in the afternoon. Protected waters a light chop. Friday night, southwest winds 5 to 10 knots in the evening, becoming light and variable. Protected waters a light chop. Saturday, east winds around 5 knots, becoming south in the afternoon. Protected waters a light chop. Saturday night, southwest winds 5 to 10 knots, becoming southeast after midnight. Protected waters a light chop. Sunday, southeast winds around 5 knots, becoming south in the afternoon. Protected waters a light chop. Sunday night, south winds 5 to 10 knots, becoming southeast after midnight. Protected waters a light chop. Tide information for Wednesday, May 13, 2026. St. Mark's River entrance. High 12:18 a.m., low 6:03 a.m., high 12:14 p.m., low 6:53 p.m. Apalachicola. High 2:20 a.m., low 7:52 a.m., high 1:23 p.m., low 8:54 p.m. St. Andrews Bay of Panama City. Low 12:04 a.m., high 8:29 a.m., low 4:49 p.m. Note that the times of high and low tide are 3 minutes earlier at Channel Point than at the St. Mark's River entrance. The average water temperature at Apalachicola was 77.0 degrees. Sunrise and sunset in Tallahassee. May 13, 2026, sunrise 6:45 a.m. Eastern Daylight Time, sunset 8:23 p.m. Eastern Daylight Time. 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The current time is 9:30 a.m. Eastern Daylight Time. These are the 9 a.m. Eastern Daylight Time.
time conditions. At the Tallahassee Airport, it was cloudy. The temperature was 64 degrees. The wind was north at 7 miles an hour. At Florida State University, the temperature was 63 degrees. The wind was northeast at 6 miles an hour. At Apalachicola, it was cloudy. The temperature was 65 degrees. The wind was northeast at 9 miles an hour. At Panama City Northwest, it was cloudy. The temperature was 63 degrees. The wind was north at 9 miles an hour. At Dothan, it was partly sunny. The temperature was 63 degrees. The wind was east at 9 miles an hour. At Albany, it was cloudy. The temperature was 62 degrees. The wind was north at 5 miles an hour. At Valdosta, it was cloudy. Visibility 10 miles. Temperature was 63 degrees, dew point 61. And the pressure was 29.97 inches and rising. Over the marine area, at the buoy south of Apalachicola, winds were north at 8 knots and seas were 3 feet. At the buoy south of Panama City, winds were north at 14 knots and seas were 4 feet. At the buoy south of Pensacola, winds were north at 14 knots and seas were 3 feet. The Tallahassee climate summary for yesterday, May 12, 2026. Yesterday's high temperature was 74 degrees. This high was 13 degrees below the normal high of 87. Yesterday's low temperature was 64 degrees. This low was 2 degrees above the normal low of 62. 1.55 inches of precipitation fell yesterday, which brings the monthly total to 3.82 inches. This is 2.82 inches above the normal amount of 1.00 inches for May. The total precipitation for the year now stands at 10.73 inches, which is 7.73 inches below normal. The normal high temperature for today is 87 degrees, and the normal low is 62. The record high for today is 96, which last occurred in 1967, and the record low is 47, which occurred in 1977. Sunrise today is at 6:45 a.m. and sunset is at 8:23 p.m. The forecast for the local area. Rest of today, mostly cloudy with a chance of sprinkles late this morning, then partly sunny this afternoon. Highs in the upper 70s. North winds 5 to 10 miles per hour. Tonight, mostly clear. Lows in the lower 60s. Northwest winds around 5 miles per hour. Thursday, sunny. Highs in the lower 80s. Northwest winds tonight, mostly clear. Lows in the lower 60s. Northwest winds around 5 miles per hour. Thursday, sunny. Highs in the lower 80s. Northwest winds 5 to 10 miles per hour. Thursday night, clear. Lows in the mid-50s. North winds 5 to 10 miles per hour. Friday, sunny. Highs in the mid-80s. Northeast winds around 5 miles per hour. Friday night and Saturday, mostly clear. Lows around 60. Highs in the upper 80s. Saturday night and Sunday, partly cloudy. Lows in the mid-60s. Highs in the upper 80s. Sunday night, mostly clear. Lows in the upper 60s. Monday, sunny. A slight chance of showers and thunderstorms in the afternoon. Highs in the upper 80s. Chance of rain 20%. Monday night, partly cloudy. Lows in the upper 60s. Tuesday, mostly sunny. A slight chance of showers and thunderstorms in the afternoon. Highs in the upper 80s. Chance of rain 20%. The coastal waters forecast for the following. Coastal waters from Okaloosa, Walton County line to Mexico Beach out to 20 nautical miles. Coastal waters from Mexico Beach to Apalachicola out to 20 nautical miles. Waters from Okaloosa, Walton County line to Mexico Beach 20 to 60 nautical miles. And waters from Mexico Beach to Apalachicola 20 to 60 nautical miles. Small craft advisory in effect until 7 a.m. Central Daylight Time this morning. Today, northeast winds near knots, decreasing to 10 to 15 knots this morning, then becoming north late. Seas 3 to 4 feet. Wave detail, northeast 3 feet at 5 seconds and north 1 foot at 2 seconds. Protected waters a moderate chop. A slight chance of showers this morning. Tonight, northwest winds 10 to 15 knots, diminishing to 5 to 10 knots after midnight. Seas around 3 feet in the evening, then 1 foot or less. Wave detail, northeast 2 feet at 5 seconds and south 1 foot at 8 seconds, becoming northwest 2 feet at 3 seconds and east 1 foot at

5 seconds. Protected waters a moderate chop. Thursday, northwest winds 10 to 15 knots. Waves 1 foot or less. Wave detail, northwest 2 feet at 3 seconds and east 1 foot at 4 seconds. Protected waters a moderate chop. Thursday night, northwest winds 10 to 15 knots, becoming north after midnight. Waves 1 foot or less. Wave detail, northwest 2 feet at 4 seconds and south 1 foot at 8 seconds. Protected waters a moderate chop. Friday, northeast winds around 10 knots, becoming southeast in the afternoon. Waves 1 foot or less. Wave detail, northwest 1 foot at 3 seconds and northeast 1 foot at 3 seconds. Protected waters a light chop. Friday night, south winds around 5 knots, becoming east after midnight. Waves 1 foot or less. Wave detail, east 1 foot at 3 seconds. Protected waters smooth. Saturday, southeast winds 5 to 10 knots. Waves 1 foot or less. Protected waters a light chop. Saturday night, south winds 5 to 10 knots. Waves 1 foot or less. Protected waters a light chop. Sunday, southeast winds 5 to 10 knots. Waves 1 foot or less. Protected waters a light chop. Sunday night, southeast winds 5 to 10 knots. Waves 1 foot or less. Protected waters a light chop. Tide information for Wednesday, May 13, 2026. St. Mark's River entrance. High 12:18 a.m., low 6:03 a.m., high 12:14 p.m., low 6:53 p.m. Apalachicola. High 2:20 a.m., low 7:52 a.m., high 1:23 p.m., low 8:54 p.m. St. Andrews Bay of Panama City. Low 12:04 a.m., high 8:29 a.m., low 4:49 p.m. Note that the times of high and low tide are 3 minutes earlier at Channel Point than at the St. Mark's River entrance. The average water temperature at Apalachicola was 77.0 degrees. Sunrise and sunset in Tallahassee. May 13, 2026, sunrise 6:45 a.m. Eastern Daylight Time, sunset 8:23 p.m. Eastern Daylight Time. 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The latest weather and forecast information can also be accessed by calling our automated forecast line at 850-942-8851. The current time is 9:38 a.m. Eastern Daylight Time. These are the 9 a.m. Eastern Daylight Time conditions. At the Tallahassee Airport, it was cloudy. The temperature was 64 degrees. The wind was north at 7 miles an hour. At Florida State University, the temperature was 63 degrees. The wind was northeast at 6 miles an hour. At Apalachicola, it was cloudy. The temperature was 65 degrees. The wind was northeast at 9 miles an hour. At Panama City Northwest, it was cloudy. The temperature was 63 degrees. The wind was north at 9 miles an hour. At Dothan, it was partly sunny. The temperature was 63 degrees. The wind was east at 9 miles an hour. At Albany, it was cloudy. The temperature was 62 degrees. The wind was north at 5 miles an hour. At Valdosta, it was cloudy. Visibility 10 miles. Temperature was 63 degrees, dew point 61. And the pressure was 29.97 inches and rising. Over the marine area, at the buoys south of Apalachicola, winds were north at 8 knots and seas were 3 feet. At the buoys south of Panama City, winds were north at 14 knots and seas were 4 feet. At the buoys south of Pensacola, winds were north at 14 knots and seas were 3 feet. The forecast for the local area. Rest of today, mostly cloudy with a chance of sprinkles late this morning, then partly sunny this afternoon. Highs in the upper 70s. North winds 5 to 10 miles per hour. Tonight, mostly clear. Lows in the lower 60s. Northwest winds around 5 miles per hour. Thursday, sunny. Highs in the lower 80s. Northwest winds 5 to 10 miles per hour. Thursday night, clear. Lows in the mid 50s. North winds 5 to 10 miles per hour. Friday, sunny. Highs in the mid-80s. Northeast winds around 5 miles per hour. Friday night and Saturday, mostly clear,

Lows around 60. Highs in the upper 80s. Saturday night and Sunday, partly cloudy. Lows in the mid-60s. Highs in the upper 80s. Sunday night, mostly clear. Lows in the upper 60s. Monday, sunny. A slight chance of showers and thunderstorms in the afternoon. Highs in the upper 80s. Chance of rain 20%. Monday night, partly cloudy. Lows in the upper 60s. Tuesday, mostly sunny. A slight chance of showers and thunderstorms in the afternoon. Highs in the upper 80s. Chance of rain 20%. The coastal waters forecast for the following. Coastal waters from Okaloosa-Walton County line to Mexico Beach out to 20 nautical miles. Coastal waters from Mexico Beach to Apalachicola out to 20 nautical miles. Waters from Okaloosa-Walton County line to Mexico Beach 20 to 60 nautical miles. And waters from Mexico Beach to Apalachicola 20 to 60 nautical miles. Small craft advisory in effect until 7 a.m. Central Daylight Time this morning. Today, northeast winds near knots, decreasing to 10 to 15 knots this morning, then becoming north late. Seas 3 to 4 feet. Wave detail, northeast 3 feet at 5 seconds and north 1 foot at 2 seconds. Protected waters a moderate chop. A slight chance of showers this morning. Tonight, northwest winds 10 to 15 knots, diminishing to 5 to 10 knots after midnight. Seas around 3 feet in the evening, then 1 foot or less. Wave detail, northeast 2 feet at 5 seconds and south 1 foot at 8 seconds, becoming northwest 2 feet at 3 seconds and east 1 foot at 5 seconds. Protected waters a moderate chop. Thursday, northwest winds 10 to 15 knots. Waves 1 foot or less. Wave detail, northwest 2 feet at 3 seconds and east 1 foot at 4 seconds. Protected waters a moderate chop. Thursday night, northwest winds 10 to 15 knots, becoming north after midnight. Waves 1 foot or less. Wave detail, northwest 2 feet at 4 seconds and south 1 foot at 8 seconds. Protected waters a moderate chop. Friday, northeast winds around 10 knots, becoming southeast in the afternoon. Waves 1 foot or less. Wave detail, northwest 1 foot at 3 seconds and northeast 1 foot at 3 seconds. Protected waters a light chop. Friday night, south winds around 5 knots, becoming east after midnight. Waves 1 foot or less. Wave detail, east 1 foot at 3 seconds. Protected waters smooth. Saturday, southeast winds 5 to 10 knots. Waves 1 foot or less. Protected waters a light chop. Saturday night, south winds 5 to 10 knots. Waves 1 foot or less. Protected waters a light chop. Sunday, southeast winds 5 to 10 knots. Waves 1 foot or less. Protected waters a light chop. Sunday night, southeast winds 5 to 10 knots. Waves 1 foot or less. Protected waters a light chop. The coastal waters forecast for the following. Waters from Suwannee River to Apalachicola, Florida, extending from 20 to 60 nautical miles. Today, northeast winds 10 to 15 knots, becoming north 5 to 10 knots late. Seas around 3 feet this morning, then 1 foot or less. Wave detail, northeast 3 feet at 4 seconds and south 1 foot at 6 seconds, becoming northeast 2 feet at 4 seconds and south 1 foot at 6 seconds. Protected waters a moderate chop. A slight chance of showers this morning. Tonight, north winds 5 to 10 knots. Waves 1 foot or less. Wave detail, northeast 2 feet at 4 seconds and south 1 foot at 6 seconds. Protected waters a light chop. Thursday, northwest winds 5 to 10 knots. Waves 1 foot or less. Wave detail, north 1 foot at 3 seconds and south 1 foot at 6 seconds. Protected waters a light chop. Thursday night, northwest winds 5 to 10 knots, becoming north after midnight. Waves 1 foot or less. Wave detail, west 1 foot at 3 seconds. Protected waters a light chop. Friday, northeast winds 5 to 10 knots. Waves 1 foot or less. Wave detail, northeast 1 foot at 3 seconds and west 1 foot at 4 seconds. Protected waters a light chop. Friday night, northwest winds around 5 knots, becoming north after midnight. Waves 1 foot or less. Wave detail, northeast 1 foot at 2 seconds and northwest 1 foot at 4 seconds. Protected waters a light chop. Saturday, east winds 5 to 10 knots, becoming south in the afternoon. Waves
is 1 foot or less. Protected waters, a light shop. Saturday night, west winds around 5 knots, becoming southeast after midnight. Waves 1 foot or less. Protected waters, moon. Sunday, southeast winds 5 to 10 knots. Waves 1 foot or less. Protected waters, a light shop. Sunday night, southeast winds around 5 knots, becoming east after midnight. Waves 1 foot or less. Protected waters, a light shop. The coastal waters forecast for the following: waters from Suwannee River to Apalachicola, Florida, extending from 20 to 60 nautical miles. Coastal waters from Okaloosa, Walton County line to Mexico Beach out to 20 nautical miles. Coastal waters from Mexico Beach to Apalachicola out to 20 nautical miles. Waters from Okaloosa, Walton County line to Mexico Beach 20 to 60 nautical miles. And waters from Mexico Beach to Apalachicola 20 to 60 nautical miles. Rest of today, northeast winds 10 to 15 knots, becoming north late. Seas around 3 feet. Wave detail, northeast 3 feet at 4 seconds and south 1 foot at 6 seconds. Protected waters, a moderate chop. A slight chance of showers early this morning. Tonight, northwest winds 5 to 10 knots. Waves 1 foot or less. Wave detail, north 2 feet at 4 seconds and south 1 foot at 7 seconds. Protected waters, a light chop. Thursday, northwest winds 5 to 10 knots. Waves 1 foot or less. Wave detail, northwest 1 foot at 3 seconds and northeast 1 foot at 3 seconds. Protected waters, a light chop. Thursday night, northwest winds 10 to 15 knots, becoming north after midnight. Waves 1 foot or less. Wave detail, northwest 2 feet at 3 seconds and south 1 foot at 8 seconds. Protected waters, a moderate chop. Friday, northeast winds 5 to 10 knots, becoming east in the afternoon. Waves 1 foot or less. Wave detail, northeast 1 foot at 3 seconds and northwest 1 foot at 4 seconds. Protected waters, a light chop. Friday night, west winds around 5 knots, becoming northeast after midnight. Waves 1 foot or less. Wave detail, northwest 1 foot at 3 seconds and east 1 foot at 3 seconds. Protected waters, moon. Saturday, east winds 5 to 10 knots, becoming southeast in the afternoon. Waves 1 foot or less. Protected waters, a light chop. Saturday night, southwest winds around 5 knots, becoming southeast after midnight. Waves 1 foot or less. Protected waters, moon. Sunday, southeast winds 5 to 10 knots. Waves 1 foot or less. Protected waters, a light chop. Sunday night, southeast winds 5 to 10 knots. Waves 1 foot or less. Protected waters, a light chop. The coastal waters forecast for the following: St. Andrews Bay waterways. Rest of today, north winds 5 to 10 knots. Protected waters, a light chop. Tonight, north winds 5 to 10 knots, becoming northwest after midnight. Protected waters, a light chop. Thursday, northwest winds 5 to 10 knots. Protected waters, a light chop. Thursday night, north winds 5 to 10 knots. Protected waters, a light chop. Friday, northeast winds around 5 knots, becoming south in the afternoon. Protected waters, a light chop. Friday night, southwest winds 5 to 10 knots in the evening, becoming light and variable. Protected waters, a light chop. Saturday, east winds around 5 knots, becoming south in the afternoon. Protected waters, a light chop. Saturday night, southwest winds 5 to 10 knots, becoming southeast after midnight. Protected waters, a light chop. Sunday, southeast winds around 5 knots, becoming south in the afternoon. Protected waters, a light chop. Sunday night, south winds 5 to 10 knots, becoming southeast after midnight. Protected waters, a light chop. Tide information for Wednesday, May 13, 2026. St. Mark's River entrance. High 12:18 a.m., low 6:03 a.m., high 12:14 p.m., low 6:53 p.m. Apalachicola. High 2:20 a.m., low 7:52 a.m., high 1:23 p.m., low 8:54 p.m. St. Andrews Bay of Panama City. Low 12:04 a.m., high 8:29 a.m., low 4:49 p.m. Note that the times of high and low tide are 3 minutes earlier at Shell Point than at the St. Mark's River entrance. The average water temperature at Apalachicola was 77.0 degrees. Sunrise and sunset in Tallahassee. May 13th.

2026, sunrise 6:45 a.m. Eastern Daylight Time, sunset 8:23 p.m. Eastern Daylight Time. 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The latest weather and forecast information can also be accessed by calling our automated forecast line at 850-942-8851. The current time is 9:50 a.m. Eastern Daylight Time. These are the 9 a.m. Eastern Daylight Time conditions. At the Tallahassee Airport, it was cloudy. The temperature was 64 degrees. The wind was north at 7 miles an hour. At Florida State University, the temperature was 63 degrees. The wind was northeast at 6 miles an hour. At Apalachicola, it was cloudy. The temperature was 65 degrees. The wind was northeast at 9 miles an hour. At Panama City Northwest, it was cloudy. The temperature was 63 degrees. The wind was north at 9 miles an hour. At Dothan, it was partly sunny. The temperature was 63 degrees. The wind was east at 9 miles an hour. At Albany, it was cloudy. The temperature was 62 degrees. The wind was north at 5 miles an hour. At Valdosta, it was cloudy. Visibility 10 miles. Temperature was 63 degrees, dew point 61. And the pressure was 29.97 inches and rising. Over the marine area, at the buoys south of Apalachicola, winds were north at 8 knots and seas were 3 feet. At the buoys south of Panama City, winds were north at 14 knots and seas were 4 feet. At the buoys south of Pensacola, winds were north at 14 knots and seas were 3 feet. The forecast for the local area. Rest of today, mostly cloudy with a chance of sprinkles late this morning, then partly sunny this afternoon. Highs in the upper 70s. North winds 5 to 10 miles per hour. Tonight, mostly clear. Lows in the lower 60s. Northwest winds around 5 miles per hour. Thursday, sunny. Highs in the lower 80s. Northwest winds 5 to 10 miles per hour. Thursday night, clear. Lows in the mid 50s. North winds 5 to 10 miles per hour. Friday, sunny. Highs in the mid 80s. Northeast winds around 5 miles per hour. Friday night and Saturday, mostly clear. Lows around 60. Highs in the upper 80s. Saturday night and Sunday, partly cloudy. Lows in the mid 60s. Highs in the upper 80s. Sunday night, mostly clear. Lows in the upper 60s. Monday, sunny. A slight chance of showers and thunderstorms in the afternoon. Highs in the upper 80s. Chance of rain 20%. Monday night, partly cloudy. Lows in the upper 60s. Tuesday, mostly sunny. A slight chance of showers and thunderstorms in the afternoon. Highs in the upper 80s. Chance of rain 20%. The coastal waters forecast for the following. Coastal waters from Okaloosa-Walton County line to Mexico Beach out to 20 nautical miles. Coastal waters from Mexico Beach to Apalachicola out to 20 nautical miles. Waters from Okaloosa-Walton County line to Mexico Beach 20 to 60 nautical miles. And waters from Mexico Beach to Apalachicola 20 to 60 nautical miles. Small craft advisory in effect until 7 a.m. Central Daylight Time this morning. Today, northeast winds near knots, decreasing to 10 to 15 knots this morning, then becoming north late. Seas 3 to 4 feet. Wave detail, northeast 3 feet at 5 seconds and north 1 foot at 2 seconds. Protected waters a moderate chop. A slight chance of showers this morning. Tonight, northwest winds 10 to 15 knots, diminishing to 5 to 10 knots after midnight. Seas around 3 feet in the evening, then 1 foot or less. Wave detail, northeast 2 feet at 5 seconds and south 1 foot at 8 seconds, becoming northwest 2 feet at 3 seconds and east 1 foot at 5 seconds. Protected waters a moderate chop. Thursday, northwest winds 10 to 15 knots. Waves 1 foot or less. Wave detail, northwest 2 feet at 3 seconds and east 1 foot at 4 seconds. Protected waters a moderate chop. Thursday night, northwest winds 10 to 15 knots, becoming north after midnight. Waves 1 foot or less. Wave detail, northwest 2 feet at 4 seconds and south 1 foot at 8 seconds. Protected waters a moderate chop.

Friday. Northeast winds around 10 knots, becoming southeast in the afternoon. Waves 1 foot or less. Wave detail, northwest 1 foot at 3 seconds and northeast 1 foot at 3 seconds. Protected waters a light chop. Friday night, south winds around 5 knots, becoming east after midnight. Waves 1 foot or less. Wave detail, east 1 foot at 3 seconds. Protected waters through Saturday, southeast winds 5 to 10 knots. Waves 1 foot or less. Protected waters a light chop. Saturday night, south winds 5 to 10 knots. Waves 1 foot or less. Protected waters a light chop. Sunday, southeast winds 5 to 10 knots. Waves 1 foot or less. Protected waters a light chop. Sunday night, southeast winds 5 to 10 knots. Waves 1 foot or less. Protected waters a light chop. The coastal waters forecast for the following waters from Suwannee River to Apalachicola, Florida, extending from 20 to 60 nautical miles. Today, northeast winds 10 to 15 knots, becoming north 5 to 10 knots late. Seas around 3 feet this morning, then 1 foot or less. Wave detail, northeast 3 feet at 4 seconds and south 1 foot at 6 seconds, becoming northeast 2 feet at 4 seconds and south 1 foot at 6 seconds. Protected waters a moderate chop. A slight chance of showers this morning. Tonight, north winds 5 to 10 knots. Waves 1 foot or less. Wave detail, northeast 2 feet at 4 seconds and south 1 foot at 6 seconds. Protected waters a light chop. Thursday, northwest winds 5 to 10 knots. Waves 1 foot or less. Wave detail, north 1 foot at 3 seconds and south 1 foot at 6 seconds. Protected waters a light chop. Thursday night, northwest winds 5 to 10 knots, becoming north after midnight. Waves 1 foot or less. Wave detail, west 1 foot at 3 seconds. Protected waters a light chop. Friday, northeast winds 5 to 10 knots. Waves 1 foot or less. Wave detail, northeast 1 foot at 3 seconds and west 1 foot at 4 seconds. Protected waters a light chop. Friday night, northwest winds around 5 knots, becoming north after midnight. Waves 1 foot or less. Wave detail, northeast 1 foot at 2 seconds and northwest 1 foot at 4 seconds. Protected waters a light chop. Saturday, east winds 5 to 10 knots, becoming south in the afternoon. Waves 1 foot or less. Protected waters a light chop. Saturday night, west winds around 5 knots, becoming southeast after midnight. Waves 1 foot or less. Protected waters through Sunday, southeast winds 5 to 10 knots. Waves 1 foot or less. Protected waters a light chop. Sunday night, southeast winds around 5 knots, becoming east after midnight. Waves 1 foot or less. Protected waters a light chop. The coastal waters forecast for the following waters from Suwannee River to Apalachicola, Florida, extending from 20 to 60 nautical miles. Coastal waters from Okaloosa, Walton County line to Mexico Beach out to 20 nautical miles. Coastal waters from Mexico Beach to Apalachicola out to 20 nautical miles. Waters from Okaloosa, Walton County line to Mexico Beach 20 to 60 nautical miles. And waters from Mexico Beach to Apalachicola 20 to 60 nautical miles. Rest of today, northeast winds 10 to 15 knots, becoming north late. Seas around 3 feet. Wave detail, northeast 3 feet at 4 seconds and south 1 foot at 6 seconds. Protected waters a moderate chop. A slight chance of showers early this morning. Tonight, northwest winds 5 to 10 knots. Waves 1 foot or less. Wave detail, north 2 feet at 4 seconds and south 1 foot at 7 seconds. Protected waters a light chop. Thursday, northwest winds 5 to 10 knots. Waves 1 foot or less. Wave detail, northwest 1 foot at 3 seconds and northeast 1 foot at 3 seconds. Protected waters a light chop. Thursday night, northwest winds 10 to 15 knots, becoming north after midnight. Waves 1 foot or less. Wave detail, northwest 2 feet at 3 seconds and south 1 foot at 8 seconds. Protected waters a moderate chop. Friday, northeast winds 5 to 10 knots, becoming east in the afternoon. Waves 1 foot or less. Wave detail, northeast 1 foot at 3 seconds and northwest 1 foot at 4 seconds. Protected waters a light chop. Friday night, west winds around 5 knots, becoming northeast after

midnight. Waves 1 foot or less. Wave detail, northwest 1 foot at 3 seconds and east 1 foot at 3 seconds. Protected waters smooth. Saturday, east winds 5 to 10 knots, becoming southeast in the afternoon. Waves 1 foot or less. Protected waters a light chop. Saturday night, southwest winds around 5 knots, becoming southeast after midnight. Waves 1 foot or less. Protected waters smooth. Sunday, southeast winds 5 to 10 knots. Waves 1 foot or less. Protected waters a light chop. Sunday night, southeast winds 5 to 10 knots. Waves 1 foot or less. Protected waters a light chop. The coastal waters forecast for the following St. Andrews Bay waterways. West of today, north winds 5 to 10 knots. Protected waters a light chop. Tonight, north winds 5 to 10 knots, becoming northwest after midnight. Protected waters a light chop. Thursday, northwest winds 5 to 10 knots. Protected waters a light chop. Thursday night, north winds 5 to 10 knots. Protected waters a light chop. Friday, northeast winds around 5 knots, becoming south in the afternoon. Protected waters a light chop. Friday night, southwest winds 5 to 10 knots in the evening, becoming light and variable. Protected waters a light chop. Saturday, east winds around 5 knots, becoming south in the afternoon. Protected waters a light chop. Saturday night, southwest winds 5 to 10 knots, becoming southeast after midnight. Protected waters a light chop. Sunday, southeast winds around 5 knots, becoming south in the afternoon. Protected waters a light chop. Sunday night, south winds 5 to 10 knots, becoming southeast after midnight. Protected waters a light chop. The Tallahassee climate summary for yesterday, May 12, 2026. Yesterday's high temperature was 74 degrees. This high was 13 degrees below the normal high of 87. Yesterday's low temperature was 64 degrees. This low was 2 degrees above the normal low of 62. 1.55 inches of precipitation fell yesterday, which brings the monthly total to 3.82 inches. This is 2.82 inches above the normal amount of 1.00 inches for May. The total precipitation for the year now stands at 10.73 inches, which is 7.73 inches below normal. The normal high temperature for today is 87 degrees, and the normal low is 62. The record high for today is 96, which last occurred in 1967, and the record low is 47, which occurred in 1977. Sunrise today is at 6:45 a.m. and sunset is at 8:23 p.m. Tide information for Wednesday, May 13, 2026. St. Mark's River entrance. High 12:18 a.m., low 6:03 a.m., high 12:14 p.m., low 6:53 p.m. Apalachicola. High 2:20 a.m., low 7:52 a.m., high 1:23 p.m., low 8:54 p.m. St. Andrews Bay of Panama City. Low 12:04 a.m., high 8:29 a.m., low 4:49 p.m. Note that the times of high and low tide are 3 minutes earlier at Channel Point than at the St. Mark's River entrance. The average water temperature at Apalachicola was 77.0 degrees. Sunrise and sunset in Tallahassee. May 13, 2026, sunrise 6:45 a.m. Eastern Daylight Time, sunset 8:23 p.m. Eastern Daylight Time. Tide information for Wednesday, May 13, 2026. St. Mark's River entrance. High 12:18 a.m., low 6:03 a.m., high 12:14 p.m., low 6:53 p.m. Apalachicola. High 2:20 a.m., low 7:52 a.m., high 1:23 p.m., low 8:54 p.m. St. Andrews Bay of Panama City. Low 12:04 a.m., high 8:29 a.m., low 4:49 p.m. Note that the times of high and low tide are 3 minutes earlier at Channel Point than at the St. Mark's River entrance. The average water temperature at Apalachicola was 77.0 degrees. Sunrise and sunset in Tallahassee. May 13, 2026, sunrise 6:45 a.m. Eastern Daylight Time, sunset 8:23 p.m. Eastern Daylight Time. 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

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The current time is 10:05 a.m. Eastern Daylight Time. These are the 10 a.m. Eastern Daylight Time conditions. The report from the Tallahassee Airport was not available. The report from Florida State University was not available. The report from Apalachicola was not available. The report from Panama City Northwest was not available. The report from Dothan was not available. The report from Albany was not available. The report from Valdosta was not available. Over the marine area, at the buoy south of Apalachicola, winds were north at 6 knots. At the buoy south of Panama City, winds were north at 14 knots. At the buoy south of Pensacola, winds were north at 14 knots. The forecast for the local area. Rest of today, mostly cloudy with a chance of sprinkles late this morning, then partly sunny this afternoon. Highs in the upper 70s. North winds 5 to 10 miles per hour. Tonight, mostly clear. Lows in the lower 60s. Northwest winds around 5 miles per hour. Thursday, sunny. Highs in the lower 80s. Northwest winds 5 to 10 miles per hour. Thursday night, clear. Lows in the mid 50s. North winds 5 to 10 miles per hour. Friday, sunny. Highs in the mid 80s. Northeast winds around 5 miles per hour. Friday night and Saturday, mostly clear. Lows around 60. Highs in the upper 80s. Saturday night and Sunday, partly cloudy. Lows in the mid 60s. Highs in the upper 80s. Sunday night, mostly clear. Lows in the upper 60s. Monday, sunny. A slight chance of showers and thunderstorms in the afternoon. Highs in the upper 80s. Chance of rain 20%. Monday night, partly cloudy. Lows in the upper 60s. Tuesday, mostly sunny. A slight chance of showers and thunderstorms in the afternoon. Highs in the upper 80s. Chance of rain 20%. The coastal waters forecast for the following. Coastal waters from Okaloosa, Walton County line to Mexico Beach out to 20 nautical miles. Coastal waters from Mexico Beach to Apalachicola out to 20 nautical miles. Waters from Okaloosa, Walton County line to Mexico Beach 20 to 60 nautical miles. And waters from Mexico Beach to Apalachicola 20 to 60 nautical miles. Small craft advisory in effect until 7 a.m. Central Daylight Time this morning. Today, northeast winds near knots, decreasing to 10 to 15 knots this morning, then becoming north late. Seas 3 to 4 feet. Wave detail, northeast 3 feet at 5 seconds and north 1 foot at 2 seconds. Protected waters a moderate chop. A slight chance of showers this morning. Tonight, northwest winds 10 to 15 knots, diminishing to 5 to 10 knots after midnight. Seas around 3 feet in the evening, then 1 foot or less. Wave detail, northeast 2 feet at 5 seconds and south 1 foot at 8 seconds, becoming northwest 2 feet at 3 seconds and east 1 foot at 5 seconds. Protected waters a moderate chop. Thursday, northwest winds 10 to 15 knots. Waves 1 foot or less. Wave detail, northwest 2 feet at 3 seconds and east 1 foot at 4 seconds. Protected waters a moderate chop. Thursday night, northwest winds 10 to 15 knots, becoming north after midnight. Waves 1 foot or less. Wave detail, northwest 2 feet at 4 seconds and south 1 foot at 8 seconds. Protected waters a moderate chop. Friday, northeast winds around 10 knots, becoming southeast in the afternoon. Waves 1 foot or less. Wave detail, northwest 1 foot at 3 seconds and northeast 1 foot at 3 seconds. Protected waters a light chop. Friday night, south winds around 5 knots, becoming east after midnight. Waves 1 foot or less. Wave detail, east 1 foot at 3 seconds. Protected waters smooth. Saturday, southeast winds 5 to 10 knots. Waves 1 foot or less. Protected waters a light chop. Saturday night, south winds 5 to 10 knots. Waves 1 foot or less. Protected waters a light chop. Sunday, southeast winds 5 to 10 knots. Waves 1 foot or less. Protected waters a light chop. Sunday night, southeast winds 5 to 10 knots. Waves 1 foot or less. Protected waters a light chop. The coastal waters forecast for the following. Waters from Swampy River to Apalachicola, Florida, extending from 20 to 60 knots.

Thursday night, northwest winds 5 to 10 knots, becoming north after midnight. Waves 1 foot or less. Wave detail, west 1 foot at 3 seconds. Protected waters, a light chop. Friday, northeast winds 5 to 10 knots. Waves 1 foot or less. Wave detail, northeast 1 foot at 3 seconds and west 1 foot at 4 seconds. Protected waters, a light chop. Friday night, northwest winds around 5 knots, becoming north after midnight. Waves 1 foot or less. Wave detail, northeast 1 foot at 2 seconds and northwest 1 foot at 4 seconds. Protected waters, a light chop. Saturday, east winds 5 to 10 knots, becoming south in the afternoon. Waves 1 foot or less. Protected waters, a light chop. Saturday night, west winds around 5 knots, becoming southeast after midnight. Waves 1 foot or less. Protected waters, smooth. Sunday, southeast winds 5 to 10 knots. Waves 1 foot or less. Protected waters, a light chop. Sunday night, southeast winds around 5 knots, becoming east after midnight. Waves 1 foot or less. Protected waters, a light chop. The coastal waters forecast for the following waters from Suwannee River to Apalachicola, Florida, extending from 20 to 60 nautical miles. Coastal waters from Okaloosa, Walton County line to Mexico Beach out to 20 nautical miles. Coastal waters from Mexico Beach to Apalachicola out to 20 nautical miles. Waters from Okaloosa, Walton County line to Mexico Beach 20 to 60 nautical miles. And waters from Mexico Beach to Apalachicola 20 to 60 nautical miles. Rest of today, northeast winds 10 to 15 knots, becoming north late. Seas around 3 feet. Wave detail, northeast 3 feet at 4 seconds and south 1 foot at 6 seconds. Protected waters, a moderate chop. A slight chance of showers early this morning. Tonight, northwest winds 5 to 10 knots. Waves 1 foot or less. Wave detail, north 2 feet at 4 seconds and south 1 foot at 7 seconds. Protected waters, a light chop. Thursday, northwest winds 5 to 10 knots. Waves 1 foot or less. Wave detail, northwest 1 foot at 3 seconds and northeast 1 foot at 3 seconds. Protected waters, a light chop. Thursday night, northwest winds 10 to 15 knots, becoming north after midnight. Waves 1 foot or less. Wave detail, northwest 2 feet at 3 seconds and south 1 foot at 8 seconds. Protected waters, a moderate chop. Friday, northeast winds 5 to 10 knots, becoming east in the afternoon. Waves 1 foot or less. Wave detail, northeast 1 foot at 3 seconds and northwest 1 foot at 4 seconds. Protected waters, a light chop. Friday night, west winds around 5 knots, becoming northeast after midnight. Waves 1 foot or less. Wave detail, northwest 1 foot at 3 seconds and east 1 foot at 3 seconds. Protected waters, smooth. Saturday, east winds 5 to 10 knots, becoming southeast in the afternoon. Waves 1 foot or less. Protected waters, a light chop. Saturday night, southwest winds around 5 knots, becoming southeast after midnight. Waves 1 foot or less. Protected waters, smooth. Sunday, southeast winds 5 to 10 knots. Waves 1 foot or less. Protected waters, a light chop. Sunday night, southeast winds 5 to 10 knots. Waves 1 foot or less. Protected waters, a light chop. The coastal waters forecast for the following St. Andrews Bay waterways. Rest of today, north winds 5 to 10 knots. Protected waters, a light chop. Tonight, north winds 5 to 10 knots, becoming northwest after midnight. Protected waters, a light chop. Thursday, northwest winds 5 to 10 knots. Protected waters, a light chop. Thursday night, north winds 5 to 10 knots. Protected waters, a light chop. Friday, northeast winds around 5 knots, becoming south in the afternoon. Protected waters, a light chop. Friday night, southwest winds 5 to 10 knots in the evening, becoming light and variable. Protected waters, a light chop. Saturday, east winds around 5 knots, becoming south in the afternoon. Protected waters, a light chop. Saturday night, southwest winds 5 to 10 knots, becoming southeast after midnight. Protected waters, a light chop. Sunday, southeast winds around 5 knots, becoming south in the afternoon. Protected waters, a light chop. Sunday night, south winds 5 to 10 knots, becoming southeast after midnight.

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High 12:18 a.m., low 6:03 a.m., high 12:14 p.m., low 6:53 p.m. Apalachicola. High 2:20 a.m., low 7:52 a.m., high 1:23 p.m., low 8:54 p.m. St. Andrews Bay at Panama City. Low 12:04 a.m., high 8:29 a.m., low 4:49 p.m. Note that the times of high and low tide are 3 minutes earlier at Channel Point than at the St. Mark's River entrance. The average water temperature at Apalachicola was 77.0 degrees. Sunrise and sunset in Tallahassee. May 13, 2026, sunrise 6:45 a.m. Eastern Daylight Time, sunset 8:23 p.m. Eastern Daylight Time. 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This broadcast originates from your National Weather Service office in Tallahassee, Florida. The latest weather and forecast information can also be accessed by calling our automated forecast line at 850-942-8851. The current time is 10:17 a.m. Eastern Daylight Time. These are the 10 a.m. Eastern Daylight Time conditions. At the Tallahassee Airport, it was cloudy. The temperature was 65 degrees. The wind was north at 8 miles an hour. At Florida State University, the temperature was 64 degrees. The wind was north at 7 miles an hour. At Apalachicola, it was cloudy. The temperature was 65 degrees. The wind was northeast at 10 miles an hour. At Panama City Northwest, it was cloudy. The temperature was 65 degrees. The wind was north at 9 miles an hour. At Dothan, it was mostly sunny. The temperature was 67 degrees. The wind was northeast at 8 miles an hour. At Albany, it was cloudy. The temperature was 66 degrees. The wind was northeast at 10 miles an hour. At Valdosta, it was cloudy. Visibility 10 miles. Temperature was 64 degrees, dew point 61. And the pressure was 29.97 inches and steady. Over the marine area, at the buoy south of Apalachicola, winds were north at 6 knots and seas were 2 feet. At the buoy south of Panama City, winds were north at 16 knots and seas were 4 feet. At the buoy south of Pensacola, winds were north at 14 knots and seas were 3 feet. The forecast for the local area. Rest of today, mostly cloudy with a chance of sprinkles late this morning, then partly sunny this afternoon. Highs in the upper 70s. North winds 5 to 10 miles per hour. Tonight, mostly clear. Lows in the lower 60s. Northwest winds around 5 miles per hour. Thursday, sunny. Highs in the lower 80s. Northwest winds 5 to 10 miles per hour. Thursday night, clear. Lows in the mid 50s. North winds 5 to 10 miles per hour. Friday, sunny. Highs in the mid 80s. Northeast winds around 5 miles per hour. Friday night and Saturday, mostly clear. Lows around 60. Highs in the upper 80s. Saturday night and Sunday, partly cloudy. Lows in the mid 60s. Highs in the upper 80s. Sunday night, mostly clear. Lows in the upper 60s. Monday, sunny. A slight chance of showers and thunderstorms in the afternoon. Highs in the upper 80s. Chance of rain 20%. Monday night, partly cloudy. Lows in the upper 60s. Tuesday, mostly sunny. A slight chance of showers and thunderstorms in the afternoon. Highs in the upper 80s. Chance of rain 20%. The coastal waters forecast for the following. Coastal waters from Okaloosa, Walton County line to Mexico Beach out to 20 nautical miles. Coastal waters from Mexico Beach to Apalachicola out to 20 nautical miles. Waters from Okaloosa, Walton County line to Mexico Beach 20 to 60 nautical miles. And waters from Mexico Beach to Apalachicola 20 to 60 nautical miles. Small craft advisory in effect until 7 a.m. Central Daylight Time this morning. Today, northeast winds near knots, decreasing to 10 to 15 knots this morning, then becoming north late. Seas 3 to 4 feet. Wave detail, northeast 3 feet at 5 seconds and north 1 foot at 2 seconds. Protected waters a moderate chop. A slight chance of showers this morning. Tonight, northwest winds 10 to

15 knots, diminishing to 5 to 10 knots after midnight. Seas around 3 feet in the evening, then 1 foot or less. Wave detail, northeast 2 feet at 5 seconds and south 1 foot at 8 seconds, becoming northwest 2 feet at 3 seconds and east 1 foot at 5 seconds. Protected waters a moderate chop. Thursday, northwest winds 10 to 15 knots. Waves 1 foot or less. Wave detail, northwest 2 feet at 3 seconds and east 1 foot at 4 seconds. Protected waters a moderate chop. Thursday night, northwest winds 10 to 15 knots, becoming north after midnight. Waves 1 foot or less. Wave detail, northwest 2 feet at 4 seconds and south 1 foot at 8 seconds. Protected waters a moderate chop. Friday, northeast winds around 10 knots, becoming southeast in the afternoon. Waves 1 foot or less. Wave detail, northwest 1 foot at 3 seconds and northeast 1 foot at 3 seconds. Protected waters a light chop. Friday night, south winds around 5 knots, becoming east after midnight. Waves 1 foot or less. Wave detail, east 1 foot at 3 seconds. Protected waters smooth. Saturday, southeast winds 5 to 10 knots. Waves 1 foot or less. Protected waters a light chop. Saturday night, south winds 5 to 10 knots. Waves 1 foot or less. Protected waters a light chop. Sunday, southeast winds 5 to 10 knots. Waves 1 foot or less. Protected waters a light chop. Sunday night, southeast winds 5 to 10 knots. Waves 1 foot or less. Protected waters a light chop. The coastal waters forecast for the following waters from Suwannee River to Apalachicola, Florida, extending from 20 to 60 nautical miles. Today, northeast winds 10 to 15 knots, becoming north 5 to 10 knots late. Seas around 3 feet this morning, then 1 foot or less. Wave detail, northeast 3 feet at 4 seconds and south 1 foot at 6 seconds, becoming northeast 2 feet at 4 seconds and south 1 foot at 6 seconds. Protected waters a moderate chop. A slight chance of showers this morning. Tonight, north winds 5 to 10 knots. Waves 1 foot or less. Wave detail, northeast 2 feet at 4 seconds and south 1 foot at 6 seconds. Protected waters a light chop. Thursday, northwest winds 5 to 10 knots. Waves 1 foot or less. Wave detail, north 1 foot at 3 seconds and south 1 foot at 6 seconds. Protected waters a light chop. Thursday night, northwest winds 5 to 10 knots, becoming north after midnight. Waves 1 foot or less. Wave detail, west 1 foot at 3 seconds. Protected waters a light chop. Friday, northeast winds 5 to 10 knots. Waves 1 foot or less. Wave detail, northeast 1 foot at 3 seconds and west 1 foot at 4 seconds. Protected waters a light chop. Friday night, northwest winds around 5 knots, becoming north after midnight. Waves 1 foot or less. Wave detail, northeast 1 foot at 2 seconds and northwest 1 foot at 4 seconds. Protected waters a light chop. Saturday, east winds 5 to 10 knots, becoming south in the afternoon. Waves 1 foot or less. Protected waters a light chop. Saturday night, west winds around 5 knots, becoming southeast after midnight. Waves 1 foot or less. Protected waters smooth. Sunday, southeast winds 5 to 10 knots. Waves 1 foot or less. Protected waters a light chop. Sunday night, southeast winds around 5 knots, becoming east after midnight. Waves 1 foot or less. Protected waters a light chop. The coastal waters forecast for the following waters from Suwannee River to Apalachicola, Florida, extending from 20 to 60 nautical miles. Coastal waters from Okaloosa, Walton County line to Mexico Beach out to 20 nautical miles. Coastal waters from Mexico Beach to Apalachicola out to 20 nautical miles. Waters from Okaloosa, Walton County line to Mexico Beach 20 to 60 nautical miles. And waters from Mexico Beach to Apalachicola 20 to 60 nautical miles. Rest of today, northeast winds 10 to 15 knots, becoming north late. Seas around 3 feet. Wave detail, northeast 3 feet at 4 seconds and south 1 foot at 6 seconds. Protected waters a moderate chop. A slight chance of showers early this morning. Tonight, northwest winds 5 to 10 knots. Waves 1 foot or less. Wave detail, north 2 feet at 4 seconds and south 1 foot at 7 seconds. Protected waters a light chop.

Thursday, northwest winds 5 to 10 knots. Waves 1 foot or less. Wave detail, northwest 1 foot at 3 seconds and northeast 1 foot at 3 seconds. Protected waters a light chop. Thursday night, northwest winds 10 to 15 knots, becoming north after midnight. Waves 1 foot or less. Wave detail, northwest 2 feet at 3 seconds and south 1 foot at 8 seconds. Protected waters a moderate chop. Friday, northeast winds 5 to 10 knots, becoming east in the afternoon. Waves 1 foot or less. Wave detail, northeast 1 foot at 3 seconds and northwest 1 foot at 4 seconds. Protected waters a light chop. Friday night, west winds around 5 knots, becoming northeast after midnight. Waves 1 foot or less. Wave detail, northwest 1 foot at 3 seconds and east 1 foot at 3 seconds. Protected waters smooth. Saturday, east winds 5 to 10 knots, becoming southeast in the afternoon. Waves 1 foot or less. Protected waters a light chop. Saturday night, southwest winds around 5 knots, becoming southeast after midnight. Waves 1 foot or less. Protected waters smooth. Sunday, southeast winds 5 to 10 knots. Waves 1 foot or less. Protected waters a light chop. Sunday night, southeast winds 5 to 10 knots. Waves 1 foot or less. Protected waters a light chop. The coastal waters forecast for the following St. Andrews Bay waterways. Rest of today, north winds 5 to 10 knots. Protected waters a light chop. Tonight, north winds 5 to 10 knots, becoming northwest after midnight. Protected waters a light chop. Thursday, northwest winds 5 to 10 knots. Protected waters a light chop. Thursday night, north winds 5 to 10 knots. Protected waters a light chop. Friday, northeast winds around 5 knots, becoming south in the afternoon. Protected waters a light chop. Friday night, southwest winds 5 to 10 knots in the evening, becoming light and variable. Protected waters a light chop. Saturday, east winds around 5 knots, becoming south in the afternoon. Protected waters a light chop. Saturday night, southwest winds 5 to 10 knots, becoming southeast after midnight. Protected waters a light chop. Sunday, southeast winds around 5 knots, becoming south in the afternoon. Protected waters a light chop. Sunday night, south winds 5 to 10 knots, becoming southeast after midnight. Protected waters a light chop. Tide information for Wednesday, May 13, 2026. St. Mark's River entrance. High 12:18 a.m., low 6:03 a.m., high 12:14 p.m., low 6:53 p.m. Apalachicola. High 2:20 a.m., low 7:52 a.m., high 1:23 p.m., low 8:54 p.m. St. Andrews Bay at Panama City. Low 12:04 a.m., high 8:29 a.m., low 4:49 p.m. Note that the times of high and low tide are 3 minutes earlier at Shell Point than at the St. Mark's River entrance. The average water temperature at Apalachicola was 77.0 degrees. Sunrise and sunset in Tallahassee. May 13, 2026, sunrise 6:45 a.m. Eastern Daylight Time, sunset 8:23 p.m. Eastern Daylight Time. 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This broadcast originates from your National Weather Service office in Tallahassee, Florida. The latest weather and forecast information can also be accessed by calling our automated forecast line at 850-942-8851. The current time is 10:30 a.m. Eastern Daylight Time. These are the 10 a.m. Eastern Daylight Time conditions. At the Tallahassee Airport, it was cloudy. The temperature was 65 degrees. The wind was north at 8 miles an hour. At Florida State University, the temperature was 64 degrees. The wind was north at 7 miles an hour. At Apalachicola, it was cloudy. The temperature was 65 degrees. The wind was northeast at 10 miles an hour. At Panama City Northwest, it was cloudy. The temperature was 65 degrees. The wind was north at 9 miles an hour. At Dothan, it was mostly sunny. The temperature was 67 degrees. The wind was northeast at 8 miles an hour. At Albany, it was cloudy. The temperature was 66 degrees. The wind was northeast at 10 miles an hour.

at Valdosta. It was cloudy. Visibility 10 miles. Temperature was 64 degrees, dew point 61. And the pressure was 29.97 inches and steady. Over the marine area, at the buoy south of Apalachicola, winds were north at 6 knots and seas were 2 feet. At the buoy south of Panama City, winds were north at 16 knots and seas were 4 feet. At the buoy south of Pensacola, winds were north at 14 knots and seas were 3 feet. The Tallahassee climate summary for yesterday, May 12, 2026. Yesterday's high temperature was 74 degrees. This high was 13 degrees below the normal high of 87. Yesterday's low temperature was 64 degrees. This low was 2 degrees above the normal low of 62. 1.55 inches of precipitation fell yesterday, which brings the monthly total to 3.82 inches. This is 2.82 inches above the normal amount of 1.00 inches for May. The total precipitation for the year now stands at 10.73 inches, which is 7.73 inches below normal. The normal high temperature for today is 87 degrees, and the normal low is 62. The record high for today is 96, which last occurred in 1967, and the record low is 47, which occurred in 1977. Sunrise today is at 6:45 a.m. and sunset is at 8:23 p.m. The forecast for the local area. Rest of today, mostly cloudy with a chance of sprinkles late this morning, then partly sunny this afternoon. Highs in the upper 70s. North winds 5 to 10 miles per hour. Tonight, mostly clear. Lows in the lower 60s. Northwest winds around 5 miles per hour. Thursday, sunny. Highs in the lower 80s. Northwest winds 5 to 10 miles per hour. Thursday night, clear. Lows in the mid 50s. North winds 5 to 10 miles per hour. Friday, sunny. Highs in the 80s. Northwest winds 5 to 10 miles per hour. Thursday night, clear. Lows in the mid-50s. North winds 5 to 10 miles per hour. Friday, sunny. Highs in the mid-80s. Northeast winds around 5 miles per hour. Friday night and Saturday, mostly clear. Lows around 60. Highs in the upper 80s. Saturday night and Sunday, partly cloudy. Lows in the mid-60s. Highs in the upper 80s. Sunday night, mostly clear. Lows in the upper 60s. Monday, sunny. A slight chance of showers and thunderstorms in the afternoon. Highs in the upper 80s. Chance of rain 20%. Monday night, partly cloudy. Lows in the upper 60s. Tuesday, mostly sunny. A slight chance of showers and thunderstorms in the afternoon. Highs in the upper 80s. Chance of rain 20%. The coastal waters forecast for the following: coastal waters from Okaloosa, Walton County line to Mexico Beach out to 20 nautical miles, coastal waters from Mexico Beach to Apalachicola out to 20 nautical miles, waters from Okaloosa, Walton County line to Mexico Beach 20 to 60 nautical miles, and waters from Mexico Beach to Apalachicola 20 to 60 nautical miles. Small craft advisory in effect until 7 a.m. Central Daylight Time this morning. Today, northeast winds near knots, decreasing to 10 to 15 knots this morning, then becoming north late. Seas 3 to 4 feet. Wave detail, northeast 3 feet at 5 seconds and north 1 foot at 2 seconds. Protected waters a moderate chop. A slight chance of showers this morning. Tonight, northwest winds 10 to 15 knots, diminishing to 5 to 10 knots after midnight. Seas around 3 feet in the evening, then 1 foot or less. Wave detail, northeast 2 feet at 5 seconds and south 1 foot at 8 seconds, becoming northwest 2 feet at 3 seconds and east 1 foot at 5 seconds. Protected waters a moderate chop. Thursday, northwest winds 10 to 15 knots. Waves 1 foot or less. Wave detail, northwest 2 feet at 3 seconds and east 1 foot at 4 seconds. Protected waters a moderate chop. Thursday night, northwest winds 10 to 15 knots, becoming north after midnight. Waves 1 foot or less. Wave detail, northwest 2 feet at 4 seconds and south 1 foot at 8 seconds. Protected waters a moderate chop. Friday, northeast winds around 10 knots, becoming southeast in the afternoon. Waves 1 foot or less. Wave detail, northwest 1 foot at 3 seconds and northeast 1 foot at 3 seconds. Protected waters a light chop.

Friday night, south winds around 5 knots, becoming east after midnight. Waves 1 foot or less. Wave detail, east 1 foot at 3 seconds. Protected waters smooth. Saturday, southeast winds 5 to 10 knots. Waves 1 foot or less. Protected waters a light chop. Saturday night, south winds 5 to 10 knots. Waves 1 foot or less. Protected waters a light chop. Sunday, southeast winds 5 to 10 knots. Waves 1 foot or less. Protected waters a light chop. Sunday night, southeast winds 5 to 10 knots. Waves 1 foot or less. Protected waters a light chop. The coastal waters forecast for the following waters from Swampy River to Apalachicola, Florida, extending from 20 to 60 nautical miles. Today, northeast winds 10 to 15 knots, becoming north 5 to 10 knots late. Seas around 3 feet this morning, then 1 foot or less. Wave detail, northeast 3 feet at 4 seconds and south 1 foot at 6 seconds, becoming northeast 2 feet at 4 seconds and south 1 foot at 6 seconds. Protected waters a moderate chop. A slight chance of showers this morning. Tonight, north winds 5 to 10 knots. Waves 1 foot or less. Wave detail, northeast 2 feet at 4 seconds and south 1 foot at 6 seconds. Protected waters a light chop. Thursday, northwest winds 5 to 10 knots. Waves 1 foot or less. Wave detail, north 1 foot at 3 seconds and south 1 foot at 6 seconds. Protected waters a light chop. Thursday night, northwest winds 5 to 10 knots, becoming north after midnight. Waves 1 foot or less. Wave detail, west 1 foot at 3 seconds. Protected waters a light chop. Friday, northeast winds 5 to 10 knots. Waves 1 foot or less. Wave detail, northeast 1 foot at 3 seconds and west 1 foot at 4 seconds. Protected waters a light chop. Friday night, northwest winds around 5 knots, becoming north after midnight. Waves 1 foot or less. Wave detail, northeast 1 foot at 2 seconds and northwest 1 foot at 4 seconds. Protected waters a light chop. Saturday, east winds 5 to 10 knots, becoming south in the afternoon. Waves 1 foot or less. Protected waters a light chop. Saturday night, west winds around 5 knots, becoming southeast after midnight. Waves 1 foot or less. Protected waters smooth. Sunday, southeast winds 5 to 10 knots. Waves 1 foot or less. Protected waters a light chop. Sunday night, southeast winds around 5 knots, becoming east after midnight. Waves 1 foot or less. Protected waters a light chop. The coastal waters forecast for the following waters from Swampy River to Apalachicola, Florida, extending from 20 to 60 nautical miles. Coastal waters from Okaloosa, Walton County line to Mexico Beach out to 20 nautical miles. Coastal waters from Mexico Beach to Apalachicola out to 20 nautical miles. Waters from Okaloosa, Walton County line to Mexico Beach 20 to 60 nautical miles. And waters from Mexico Beach to Apalachicola 20 to 60 nautical miles. Rest of today, northeast winds 10 to 15 knots, becoming north late. Seas around 3 feet. Wave detail, northeast 3 feet at 4 seconds and south 1 foot at 6 seconds. Protected waters a moderate chop. A slight chance of showers early this morning. Tonight, northwest winds 5 to 10 knots. Waves 1 foot or less. Wave detail, north 2 feet at 4 seconds and south 1 foot at 7 seconds. Protected waters a light chop. Thursday, northwest winds 5 to 10 knots. Waves 1 foot or less. Wave detail, northwest 1 foot at 3 seconds and northeast 1 foot at 3 seconds. Protected waters a light chop. Thursday night, northwest winds 10 to 15 knots, becoming north after midnight. Waves 1 foot or less. Wave detail, northwest 2 feet at 3 seconds and south 1 foot at 8 seconds. Protected waters a moderate chop. Friday, northeast winds 5 to 10 knots, becoming east in the afternoon. Waves 1 foot or less. Wave detail, northeast 1 foot at 3 seconds and northwest 1 foot at 4 seconds. Protected waters a light chop. Friday night, west winds around 5 knots, becoming northeast after midnight. Waves 1 foot or less. Wave detail, northwest 1 foot at 3 seconds and east 1 foot at 3 seconds. Protected waters smooth. Saturday, east winds 5 to 10 knots, becoming southeast in the afternoon.
waves 1 foot or less. Protected waters, a light chop. Saturday night, southwest winds around 5 knots, becoming southeast after midnight. Waves 1 foot or less. Protected waters, smooth. Sunday, southeast winds 5 to 10 knots. Waves 1 foot or less. Protected waters, a light chop. Sunday night, southeast winds 5 to 10 knots. Waves 1 foot or less. Protected waters, a light chop. The coastal waters forecast for the following St. Andrews Bay waterways. Rest of today, north winds 5 to 10 knots. Protected waters, a light chop. Tonight, north winds 5 to 10 knots, becoming northwest after midnight. Protected waters, a light chop. Thursday, northwest winds 5 to 10 knots. Protected waters, a light chop. Thursday night, north winds 5 to 10 knots. Protected waters, a light chop. Friday, northeast winds around 5 knots, becoming south in the afternoon. Protected waters, a light chop. Friday night, southwest winds 5 to 10 knots in the evening, becoming light and variable. Protected waters, a light chop. Saturday, east winds around 5 knots, becoming south in the afternoon. Protected waters, a light chop. Saturday night, southwest winds 5 to 10 knots, becoming southeast after midnight. Protected waters, a light chop. Sunday, southeast winds around 5 knots, becoming south in the afternoon. Protected waters, a light chop. Sunday night, south winds 5 to 10 knots, becoming southeast after midnight. Protected waters, a light chop. Tide information for Wednesday, May 13, 2026. St. Mark's River entrance. High 12:18 a.m., low 6:03 a.m., high 12:14 p.m., low 6:53 p.m. Apalachicola. High 2:20 a.m., low 7:52 a.m., high 1:23 p.m., low 8:54 p.m. St. Andrews Bay of Panama City. Low 12:04 a.m., high 8:29 a.m., low 4:49 p.m. Note that the times of high and low tide are 3 minutes earlier at Channel Point than at the St. Mark's River entrance. The average water temperature at Apalachicola was 77.0 degrees. Sunrise and sunset in Tallahassee. May 13, 2026, sunrise 6:45 a.m. Eastern Daylight Time, sunset 8:23 p.m. Eastern Daylight Time. 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This broadcast originates from your National Weather Service office in Tallahassee, Florida. The latest weather and forecast information can also be accessed by calling our automated forecast line at 850-942-8851. The current time is 10:43 a.m. Eastern Daylight Time. These are the 10 a.m. Eastern Daylight Time conditions. At the Tallahassee Airport, it was cloudy. The temperature was 65 degrees. The wind was north at 8 miles an hour. At Florida State University, the temperature was 64 degrees. The wind was north at 7 miles an hour. At Apalachicola, it was cloudy. The temperature was 65 degrees. The wind was northeast at 10 miles an hour. At Panama City Northwest, it was cloudy. The temperature was 65 degrees. The wind was north at 9 miles an hour. At Dothan, it was mostly sunny. The temperature was 67 degrees. The wind was northeast at 8 miles an hour. At Albany, it was cloudy. The temperature was 66 degrees. The wind was northeast at 10 miles an hour. At Valdosta, it was cloudy. Visibility 10 miles. Temperature was 64 degrees, dew point 61. And the pressure was 29.97 inches and steady. Over the marine area, at the buoys south of Apalachicola, winds were north at 6 knots and seas were 2 feet. At the buoys south of Panama City, winds were north at 16 knots and seas were 4 feet. At the buoys south of Pensacola, winds were north at 14 knots and seas were 3 feet. The forecast for the local area. Rest of today, mostly cloudy with a chance of sprinkles late this morning, then partly sunny this afternoon. Highs in the upper 70s. North winds 5 to 10 miles per hour. Tonight, mostly clear. Lows in the lower 60s. Northwest winds around 5 miles per hour. Thursday, sunny. Highs in the lower 80s. Northwest winds 5 to 10 miles per hour. Thursday night, clear.

Lows in the mid-50s. North winds 5 to 10 miles per hour. Friday, sunny. Highs in the mid-80s. Northeast winds around 5 miles per hour. Friday night and Saturday, mostly clear. Lows around 60. Highs in the upper 80s. Saturday night and Sunday, partly cloudy. Lows in the mid-60s. Highs in the upper 80s. Sunday night, mostly clear. Lows in the upper 60s. Monday, sunny. A slight chance of showers and thunderstorms in the afternoon. Highs in the upper 80s. Chance of rain 20%. Monday night, partly cloudy. Lows in the upper 60s. Tuesday, mostly sunny. A slight chance of showers and thunderstorms in the afternoon. Highs in the upper 80s. Chance of rain 20%. The coastal waters forecast for the following. Coastal waters from Okaloosa, Walton County line to Mexico Beach out to 20 nautical miles. Coastal waters from Mexico Beach to Apalachicola out to 20 nautical miles. Waters from Okaloosa, Walton County line to Mexico Beach 20 to 60 nautical miles. And waters from Mexico Beach to Apalachicola 20 to 60 nautical miles. Small craft advisory in effect until 7 a.m. Central Daylight Time this morning. Today, northeast winds near knots, decreasing to 10 to 15 knots this morning, then becoming north late. Seas 3 to 4 feet. Wave detail, northeast 3 feet at 5 seconds and north 1 foot at 2 seconds. Protected waters a moderate chop. A slight chance of showers this morning. Tonight, northwest winds 10 to 15 knots, diminishing to 5 to 10 knots after midnight. Seas around 3 feet in the evening, then 1 foot or less. Wave detail, northeast 2 feet at 5 seconds and south 1 foot at 8 seconds, becoming northwest 2 feet at 3 seconds and east 1 foot at 5 seconds. Protected waters a moderate chop. Thursday, northwest winds 10 to 15 knots. Waves 1 foot or less. Wave detail, northwest 2 feet at 3 seconds and east 1 foot at 4 seconds. Protected waters a moderate chop. Thursday night, northwest winds 10 to 15 knots, becoming north after midnight. Waves 1 foot or less. Wave detail, northwest 2 feet at 4 seconds and south 1 foot at 8 seconds. Protected waters a moderate chop. Friday, northeast winds around 10 knots, becoming southeast in the afternoon. Waves 1 foot or less. Wave detail, northwest 1 foot at 3 seconds and northeast 1 foot at 3 seconds. Protected waters a light chop. Friday night, south winds around 5 knots, becoming east after midnight. Waves 1 foot or less. Wave detail, east 1 foot at 3 seconds. Protected waters smooth. Saturday, southeast winds 5 to 10 knots. Waves 1 foot or less. Protected waters a light chop. Saturday night, south winds 5 to 10 knots. Waves 1 foot or less. Protected waters a light chop. Sunday, southeast winds 5 to 10 knots. Waves 1 foot or less. Protected waters a light chop. Sunday night, southeast winds 5 to 10 knots. Waves 1 foot or less. Protected waters a light chop. The coastal waters forecast for the following. Waters from Suwannee River to Apalachicola, Florida, extending from 20 to 60 nautical miles. Today, northeast winds 10 to 15 knots, becoming north 5 to 10 knots late. Seas around 3 feet this morning, then 1 foot or less. Wave detail, northeast 3 feet at 4 seconds and south 1 foot at 6 seconds, becoming northeast 2 feet at 4 seconds and south 1 foot at 6 seconds. Protected waters a moderate chop. A slight chance of showers this morning. Tonight, north winds 5 to 10 knots. Waves 1 foot or less. Wave detail, northeast 2 feet at 4 seconds and south 1 foot at 6 seconds. Protected waters a light chop. Thursday, northwest winds 5 to 10 knots. Waves 1 foot or less. Wave detail, north 1 foot at 3 seconds and south 1 foot at 6 seconds. Protected waters a light chop. Thursday night, northwest winds 5 to 10 knots, becoming north after midnight. Waves 1 foot or less. Wave detail, west 1 foot at 3 seconds. Protected waters a light chop. Friday, northeast winds 5 to 10 knots. Waves 1 foot or less. Wave detail, northeast 1 foot at 3 seconds and west 1 foot at 4 seconds. Protected waters a light chop. Friday night, northwest winds around 5 knots, becoming north after midnight.

1 foot or less. Wave detail, northeast 1 foot at 2 seconds and northwest 1 foot at 4 seconds. Protected waters a light chop. Saturday, east winds 5 to 10 knots, becoming south in the afternoon. Waves 1 foot or less. Protected waters a light chop. Saturday night, west winds around 5 knots, becoming southeast after midnight. Waves 1 foot or less. Protected waters smooth. Sunday, southeast winds 5 to 10 knots. Waves 1 foot or less. Protected waters a light chop. Sunday night, southeast winds around 5 knots, becoming east after midnight. Waves 1 foot or less. Protected waters a light chop. The coastal waters forecast for the following waters from Suwannee River to Apalachicola, Florida, extending from 20 to 60 nautical miles. Coastal waters from Okaloosa, Walton County line to Mexico Beach out to 20 nautical miles. Coastal waters from Mexico Beach to Apalachicola out to 20 nautical miles. Waters from Okaloosa, Walton County line to Mexico Beach 20 to 60 nautical miles. And waters from Mexico Beach to Apalachicola 20 to 60 nautical miles. Rest of today, northeast winds 10 to 15 knots, becoming north late. Seas around 3 feet. Wave detail, northeast 3 feet at 4 seconds and south 1 foot at 6 seconds. Protected waters a moderate chop. A slight chance of showers early this morning. Tonight, northwest winds 5 to 10 knots. Waves 1 foot or less. Wave detail, north 2 feet at 4 seconds and south 1 foot at 7 seconds. Protected waters a light chop. Thursday, northwest winds 5 to 10 knots. Waves 1 foot or less. Wave detail, northwest 1 foot at 3 seconds and northeast 1 foot at 3 seconds. Protected waters a light chop. Thursday night, northwest winds 10 to 15 knots, becoming north after midnight. Waves 1 foot or less. Wave detail, northwest 2 feet at 3 seconds and south 1 foot at 8 seconds. Protected waters a moderate chop. Friday, northeast winds 5 to 10 knots, becoming east in the afternoon. Waves 1 foot or less. Wave detail, northeast 1 foot at 3 seconds and northwest 1 foot at 4 seconds. Protected waters a light chop. Friday night, west winds around 5 knots, becoming northeast after midnight. Waves 1 foot or less. Wave detail, northwest 1 foot at 3 seconds and east 1 foot at 3 seconds. Protected waters smooth. Saturday, east winds 5 to 10 knots, becoming southeast in the afternoon. Waves 1 foot or less. Protected waters a light chop. Saturday night, southwest winds around 5 knots, becoming southeast after midnight. Waves 1 foot or less. Protected waters smooth. Sunday, southeast winds 5 to 10 knots. Waves 1 foot or less. Protected waters a light chop. Sunday night, southeast winds 5 to 10 knots. Waves 1 foot or less. Protected waters a light chop. The coastal waters forecast for the following St. Andrews Bay waterways. Rest of today, north winds 5 to 10 knots. Protected waters a light chop. Tonight, north winds 5 to 10 knots, becoming northwest after midnight. Protected waters a light chop. Thursday, northwest winds 5 to 10 knots. Protected waters a light chop. Thursday night, north winds 5 to 10 knots. Protected waters a light chop. Friday, northeast winds around 5 knots, becoming south in the afternoon. Protected waters a light chop. Friday night, southwest winds 5 to 10 knots in the evening, becoming light and variable. Protected waters a light chop. Saturday, east winds around 5 knots, becoming south in the afternoon. Protected waters a light chop. Saturday night, southwest winds 5 to 10 knots, becoming southeast after midnight. Protected waters a light chop. Sunday, southeast winds around 5 knots, becoming south in the afternoon. Protected waters a light chop. Sunday night, south winds 5 to 10 knots, becoming southeast after midnight. Protected waters a light chop. Tide information for Wednesday, May 13, 2026. St. Mark's River entrance. High 12:18 a.m., low 6:03 a.m., high 12:14 p.m., low 6:53 p.m. Apalachicola. High 2:20 a.m., low 7:52 a.m., high 1:23 p.m., low 8:54 p.m. St. Andrews Bay at Panama City. Low 12:04 a.m., high 8:29 a.m., low 4:49 p.m.
Note that the times of high and low tide are 3 minutes earlier at Shell Point than at the St. Mark's River entrance. The average water temperature at Apalachicola was 77.0 degrees. Sunrise and sunset in Tallahassee. May 13, 2026, sunrise 6:45 a.m. Eastern Daylight Time, sunset 8:23 p.m. Eastern Daylight Time. 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This broadcast originates from your National Weather Service office in Tallahassee, Florida. The latest weather and forecast information can also be accessed by calling our automated forecast line at 850-942-8851. The current time is 10:56 a.m. Eastern Daylight Time. These are the 10 a.m. Eastern Daylight Time conditions. At the Tallahassee Airport, it was cloudy. The temperature was 65 degrees. The wind was north at 8 miles an hour. At Florida State University, the temperature was 64 degrees. The wind was north at 7 miles an hour. At Apalachicola, it was cloudy. The temperature was 65 degrees. The wind was northeast at 10 miles an hour. At Panama City Northwest, it was cloudy. The temperature was 65 degrees. The wind was north at 9 miles an hour. At Dothan, it was mostly sunny. The temperature was 67 degrees. The wind was northeast at 8 miles an hour. At Albany, it was cloudy. The temperature was 66 degrees. The wind was northeast at 10 miles an hour. At Valdosta, it was cloudy. Visibility 10 miles. Temperature was 64 degrees, dew point 61. And the pressure was 29.97 inches and steady. Over the marine area, at the buoy south of Apalachicola, winds were north at 6 knots and seas were 2 feet. At the buoy south of Panama City, winds were north at 16 knots and seas were 4 feet. At the buoy south of Pensacola, winds were north at 14 knots and seas were 3 feet. The forecast for the local area. Rest of today, mostly cloudy with a chance of sprinkles late this morning, then partly sunny this afternoon. Highs in the upper 70s. North winds 5 to 10 miles per hour. Tonight, mostly clear. Lows in the lower 60s. Northwest winds around 5 miles per hour. Thursday, sunny. Highs in the lower 80s. Northwest winds 5 to 10 miles per hour. Thursday night, clear. Lows in the mid 50s. North winds 5 to 10 miles per hour. Friday, sunny. Highs in the mid-80s. Northeast winds around 5 miles per hour. Friday night and Saturday, mostly clear. Lows around 60. Highs in the upper 80s. Saturday night and Sunday, partly cloudy. Lows in the mid-60s. Highs in the upper 80s. Sunday night, mostly clear. Lows in the upper 60s. Monday, sunny. A slight chance of showers and thunderstorms in the afternoon. Highs in the upper 80s. Chance of rain 20%. Monday night, partly cloudy. Lows in the upper 60s. Tuesday, mostly sunny. A slight chance of showers and thunderstorms in the afternoon. Highs in the upper 80s. Chance of rain 20%. The coastal waters forecast for the following: coastal waters from Okaloosa Walton County line to Mexico Beach out to 20 nautical miles, coastal waters from Mexico Beach to Apalachicola out to 20 nautical miles, waters from Okaloosa Walton County line to Mexico Beach 20 to 60 nautical miles, and waters from Mexico Beach to Apalachicola 20 to 60 nautical miles. Small craft advisory in effect until 7 a.m. Central Daylight Time this morning. Today, northeast winds near knots, decreasing to 10 to 15 knots this morning, then becoming north late. Seas 3 to 4 feet. Wave detail, northeast 3 feet at 5 seconds and north 1 foot at 2 seconds. Protected waters a moderate chop. A slight chance of showers this morning. Tonight, northwest winds 10 to 15 knots, diminishing to 5 to 10 knots after midnight. Seas around 3 feet in the evening, then 1 foot or less. Wave detail, northeast 2 feet at 5 seconds and south 1 foot at 8 seconds, becoming northwest 2 feet at 3 seconds and east 1 foot at 5 seconds. Protected waters a moderate chop. Thursday, northwest winds 10 to 15 knots. Waves 1 foot or less. Wave detail, northwest 2 feet at 3 seconds and east 1 foot at 4 seconds. Protected waters a moderate chop.

Thursday night, northwest winds 10 to 15 knots, becoming north after midnight. Waves 1 foot or less. Wave detail, northwest 2 feet at 4 seconds and south 1 foot at 8 seconds. Protected waters a moderate chop. Friday, northeast winds around 10 knots, becoming southeast in the afternoon. Waves 1 foot or less. Wave detail, northwest 1 foot at 3 seconds and northeast 1 foot at 3 seconds. Protected waters a light chop. Friday night, south winds around 5 knots, becoming east after midnight. Waves 1 foot or less. Wave detail, east 1 foot at 3 seconds. Protected waters smooth. Saturday, southeast winds 5 to 10 knots. Waves 1 foot or less. Protected waters a light chop. Saturday night, south winds 5 to 10 knots. Waves 1 foot or less. Protected waters a light chop. Sunday, southeast winds 5 to 10 knots. Waves 1 foot or less. Protected waters a light chop. Sunday night, southeast winds 5 to 10 knots. Waves 1 foot or less. Protected waters a light chop. The Tallahassee climate summary for yesterday, May 12, 2026. Yesterday's high temperature was 74 degrees. This high was 13 degrees below the normal high of 87. Yesterday's low temperature was 64 degrees. This low was 2 degrees above the normal low of 62. 1.55 inches of precipitation fell yesterday, which brings the monthly total to 3.82 inches. This is 2.82 inches above the normal amount of 1.00 inches for May. The total precipitation for the year now stands at 10.73 inches, which is 7.73 inches below normal. The normal high temperature for today is 87 degrees, and the normal low is 62. The record high for today is 96, which last occurred in 1967, and the record low is 47, which occurred in 1977. Sunrise today is at 6:45 a.m. and sunset is at 8:23 p.m. The coastal waters forecast for the following: waters from Suwannee River to Apalachicola, Florida, extending from 20 to 60 nautical miles. Today, northeast winds 10 to 15 knots, becoming north 5 to 10 knots late. Seas around 3 feet this morning, then 1 foot or less. Wave detail, northeast 3 feet at 4 seconds and south 1 foot at 6 seconds, becoming northeast 2 feet at 4 seconds and south 1 foot at 6 seconds. Protected waters a moderate chop. A slight chance of showers this morning. Tonight, north winds 5 to 10 knots. Waves 1 foot or less. Wave detail, northeast 2 feet at 4 seconds and south 1 foot at 6 seconds. Protected waters a light chop. Thursday, northwest winds 5 to 10 knots. Waves 1 foot or less. Wave detail, north 1 foot at 3 seconds and south 1 foot at 6 seconds. Protected waters a light chop. Thursday night, northwest winds 5 to 10 knots, becoming north after midnight. Waves 1 foot or less. Wave detail, west 1 foot at 3 seconds. Protected waters a light chop. Friday, northeast winds 5 to 10 knots. Waves 1 foot or less. Wave detail, northeast 1 foot at 3 seconds and west 1 foot at 4 seconds. Protected waters a light chop. Friday night, northwest winds around 5 knots, becoming north after midnight. Waves 1 foot or less. Wave detail, northeast 1 foot at 2 seconds and northwest 1 foot at 4 seconds. Protected waters a light chop. Saturday, east winds 5 to 10 knots, becoming south in the afternoon. Waves 1 foot or less. Protected waters a light chop. Saturday night, west winds around 5 knots, becoming southeast after midnight. Waves 1 foot or less. Protected waters smooth. Sunday, southeast winds 5 to 10 knots. Waves 1 foot or less. Protected waters a light chop. Sunday night, southeast winds around 5 knots, becoming east after midnight. Waves 1 foot or less. Protected waters a light chop. Tide information for Wednesday, May 13, 2026. St. Mark's River entrance. High 12:18 a.m., low 6:03 a.m., high 12:14 p.m., low 6:53 p.m. Apalachicola. High 2:20 a.m., low 7:52 a.m., high 1:23 p.m., low 8:54 p.m. St. Andrews Bay at Panama City. Low 12:04 a.m., high 8:29 a.m., low 4:49 p.m. Note that the times of high and low

arrived are 3 minutes earlier at Channel Point than at the St. Mark's River entrance. The average water temperature at Apalachicola was 77.0 degrees. Sunrise and sunset in Tallahassee. May 13, 2026, sunrise 6:45 a.m. Eastern Daylight Time, sunset 8:23 p.m. Eastern Daylight Time. 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The latest weather and forecast information can also be accessed by calling our automated forecast line at 850-942-8851. The current time is 11:06 a.m. Eastern Daylight Time. These are the 11 a.m. Eastern Daylight Time conditions. At the Tallahassee Airport, it was cloudy. The temperature was 66 degrees. The wind was north at 10 miles an hour. The report from Florida State University was not available. At Apalachicola, it was cloudy. The temperature was 68 degrees. The wind was north at 13 miles an hour. At Panama City Northwest, it was cloudy. The temperature was 68 degrees. The wind was variable at 7 miles an hour. At Dothan, it was cloudy. The temperature was 69 degrees. The wind was east at 7 miles an hour. At Albany, it was cloudy. The temperature was 70 degrees. The wind was northeast at 9 miles an hour. The report from Valdosta was not available. Over the marine area, at the buoy south of Apalachicola, winds were north at 8 knots. At the buoy south of Panama City, winds were north at 16 knots. At the buoy south of Pensacola, winds were north at 10 knots. The forecast for the local area. Rest of today, mostly cloudy with a chance of sprinkles late this morning, then partly sunny this afternoon. Highs in the upper 70s. North winds 5 to 10 miles per hour. Tonight, mostly clear. Lows in the lower 60s. Northwest winds around 5 miles per hour. Thursday, sunny. Highs in the lower 80s. Northwest winds 5 to 10 miles per hour. Thursday night, clear. Lows in the mid 50s. North winds 5 to 10 miles per hour. Friday, sunny. Highs in the mid 80s. Northeast winds around 5 miles per hour. Friday night and Saturday, mostly clear. Lows around 60. Highs in the upper 80s. Saturday night and Sunday, partly cloudy. Lows in the mid 60s. Highs in the upper 80s. Sunday night, mostly clear. Lows in the upper 60s. Monday, sunny. A slight chance of showers and thunderstorms in the afternoon. Highs in the upper 80s. Chance of rain 20%. Monday night, partly cloudy. Lows in the upper 60s. Tuesday, mostly sunny. A slight chance of showers and thunderstorms in the afternoon. Highs in the upper 80s. Chance of rain 20%. The coastal waters forecast for the following. Coastal waters from Okaloosa, Walton County line to Mexico Beach out to 20 nautical miles. Coastal waters from Mexico Beach to Apalachicola out to 20 nautical miles. Waters from Okaloosa, Walton County line to Mexico Beach 20 to 60 nautical miles. And waters from Mexico Beach to Apalachicola 20 to 60 nautical miles. Small craft advisory in effect until 7 a.m. Central Daylight Time this morning. Today, northeast winds near knots, decreasing to 10 to 15 knots this morning, then becoming north late. Seas 3 to 4 feet. Wave detail, northeast 3 feet at 5 seconds and north 1 foot at 2 seconds. Protected waters a moderate chop. A slight chance of showers this morning. Tonight, northwest winds 10 to 15 knots, diminishing to 5 to 10 knots after midnight. Seas around 3 feet in the evening, then 1 foot or less. Wave detail, northeast 2 feet at 5 seconds and south 1 foot at 8 seconds, becoming northwest 2 feet at 3 seconds and east 1 foot at 5 seconds. Protected waters a moderate chop. Thursday, northwest winds 10 to 15 knots. Waves 1 foot or less. Wave detail, northwest 2 feet at 3 seconds and east 1 foot at 4 seconds. Protected waters a moderate chop. Thursday night, northwest winds 10 to 15 knots, becoming north after midnight. Waves 1 foot or less. Wave detail, northwest 2 feet at 4 seconds and south 1 foot at 8 seconds. Protected waters a moderate chop. Friday, northeast winds around 10.

waves 1 foot or less. Protected waters, a light shop. The coastal waters forecast for the following waters from Suwannee River to Apalachicola, Florida, extending from 20 to 60 nautical miles. Today, northeast winds 10 to 15 knots, becoming north 5 to 10 knots late. Seas around 3 feet this morning, then 1 foot or less. Wave detail, northeast 3 feet at 4 seconds and south 1 foot at 6 seconds, becoming northeast 2 feet at 4 seconds and south 1 foot at 6 seconds. Protected waters a moderate chop. A slight chance of showers this morning. Tonight, north winds 5 to 10 knots. Waves 1 foot or less. Wave detail, northeast 2 feet at 4 seconds and south 1 foot at 6 seconds. Protected waters a light chop. Thursday, northwest winds 5 to 10 knots. Waves 1 foot or less. Wave detail, north 1 foot at 3 seconds and south 1 foot at 6 seconds. Protected waters a light chop. Thursday night, northwest winds 5 to 10 knots, becoming north after midnight. Waves 1 foot or less. Wave detail, west 1 foot at 3 seconds. Protected waters a light chop. Friday, northeast winds 5 to 10 knots. Waves 1 foot or less. Wave detail, northeast 1 foot at 3 seconds and west 1 foot at 4 seconds. Protected waters a light chop. Friday night, northwest winds around 5 knots, becoming north after midnight. Waves 1 foot or less. Wave detail, northeast 1 foot at 2 seconds and northwest 1 foot at 4 seconds. Protected waters a light chop. Saturday, east winds 5 to 10 knots, becoming south in the afternoon. Waves 1 foot or less. Protected waters a light chop. Saturday night, west winds around 5 knots, becoming southeast after midnight. Waves 1 foot or less. Protected waters smooth. Sunday, southeast winds 5 to 10 knots. Waves 1 foot or less. Protected waters a light chop. Sunday night, southeast winds around 5 knots, becoming east after midnight. Waves 1 foot or less. Protected waters a light chop. The coastal waters forecast for the following waters from Suwannee River to Apalachicola, Florida, extending from 20 to 60 nautical miles. Coastal waters from Okaloosa, Walton County line to Mexico Beach out to 20 nautical miles. Coastal waters from Mexico Beach to Apalachicola out to 20 nautical miles. Waters from Okaloosa, Walton County line to Mexico Beach 20 to 60 nautical miles. And waters from Mexico Beach to Apalachicola 20 to 60 nautical miles. Rest of today, northeast winds 10 to 15 knots, becoming north late. Seas around 3 feet. Wave detail, northeast 3 feet at 4 seconds and south 1 foot at 6 seconds. Protected waters a moderate chop. A slight chance of showers early this morning. Tonight, northwest winds 5 to 10 knots. Waves 1 foot or less. Wave detail, north 2 feet at 4 seconds and south 1 foot at 7 seconds. Protected waters a light chop. Thursday, northwest winds 5 to 10 knots. Waves 1 foot or less. Wave detail, northwest 1 foot at 3 seconds and northeast 1 foot at 3 seconds. Protected waters a light chop. Thursday night, northwest winds 10 to 15 knots, becoming north after midnight. Waves 1 foot or less. Wave detail, northwest 2 feet at 3 seconds and south 1 foot at 8 seconds. Protected waters a moderate chop. Friday, northeast winds 5 to 10 knots, becoming east in the afternoon. Waves 1 foot or less. Wave detail, northeast 1 foot at 3 seconds and northwest 1 foot at 4 seconds. Protected waters a light chop. Friday night, west winds around 5 knots, becoming northeast after midnight. Waves 1 foot or less. Wave detail, northwest 1 foot at 3 seconds and east 1 foot at 3 seconds. Protected waters smooth. Saturday, east winds 5 to 10 knots, becoming southeast in the afternoon. Waves 1 foot or less. Protected waters a light chop. Saturday night, southwest winds around 5 knots, becoming southeast after midnight. Waves 1 foot or less. Protected waters smooth. Sunday, southeast winds 5 to 10 knots. Waves 1 foot or less. Protected waters a light chop. Sunday night, southeast winds 5 to 10 knots. Waves 1 foot or less. Protected waters a light chop. The coastal waters forecast for the following St. Andrews Bay waterways. Rest of today, north winds 5 to 10 knots.

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Tonight, north winds 5 to 10 knots, becoming northwest after midnight. 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Thursday, northwest winds 5 to 10 knots. 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Thursday night, north winds 5 to 10 knots. Protected Waters, a light shop. Friday, northeast winds around 5 knots, becoming south in the afternoon. 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Friday night, southwest winds 5 to 10 knots in the evening, becoming light and variable. Protected Waters, a light shop. Saturday, east winds around 5 knots, becoming south in the afternoon. 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Saturday night, southwest winds 5 to 10 knots, becoming southeast after midnight. 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Sunday, southeast winds around 5 knots, becoming south in the afternoon. Protected Waters, a light shop. Sunday night, south winds 5 to 10 knots, becoming southeast after midnight. 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Tide information for Wednesday, May 13, 2026. St. Mark's River entrance. High 12:18 a.m., low 6:03 a.m., high 12:14 p.m., low 6:53 p.m. Apalachicola. High 2:20 a.m., low 7:52 a.m., high 1:23 p.m., low 8:54 p.m. St. Andrews Bay of Panama City. Low 12:04 a.m., high 8:29 a.m., low 4:49 p.m. Note that the times of high and low tide are 3 minutes earlier at Channel Point than at the St. Mark's River entrance. The average water temperature at Apalachicola was 77.0 degrees. Sunrise and sunset in Tallahassee. May 13, 2026, sunrise 6:45 a.m. Eastern Daylight Time, sunset 8:23 p.m. Eastern Daylight Time. 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This broadcast originates from your National Weather Service office in Tallahassee, Florida. The latest weather and forecast information can also be accessed by calling our automated forecast line at 850-942-8851. The current time is 11:19 a.m. Eastern Daylight Time. These are the 11 a.m. Eastern Daylight Time conditions. At the Tallahassee Airport, it was cloudy. The temperature was 66 degrees. The wind was north at 10 miles an hour. At Florida State University, the temperature was 64 degrees. The wind was north at 5 miles an hour. At Apalachicola, it was cloudy. The temperature was 68 degrees. The wind was north at 13 miles an hour. At Panama City Northwest, it was cloudy. The temperature was 68 degrees. The wind was variable at 7 miles an hour. At Dothan, it was cloudy. The temperature was 70 degrees. The wind was northeast at 6 miles an hour. At Albany, it was cloudy. The temperature was 71 degrees. The wind was northeast at 9 miles an hour. At Valdosta, it was cloudy. Visibility 10 miles. Temperature was 68 degrees, dew point 63. And the pressure was 29.96 inches and falling. Over the marine area, at the buoy south of Apalachicola, winds were north at 8 knots and seas were 2 feet. At the buoy south of Panama City, winds were north at 14 knots and seas were 4 feet. At the buoy south of Pensacola, winds were north at 12 knots and seas were 3 feet. The forecast for the local area. Rest of today, mostly cloudy with a chance of sprinkles late this morning, then partly sunny this afternoon. Highs in the upper 70s. North winds 5 to 10 miles per hour. Tonight, mostly clear. Lows in the lower 60s. Northwest winds around 5 miles per hour. Thursday, sunny. Highs in the lower 80s. Northwest winds 5 to 10 miles per hour. Thursday night, clear. Lows in the mid 50s. North winds 5 to 10 miles per hour. Friday, sunny. Highs in the mid 80s. Northeast winds around 5 miles per hour. Friday night and Saturday, mostly clear. Lows around 60. Highs in the upper 80s. Saturday night and Sunday, partly cloudy. Lows in the mid-60s. Highs in the upper 80s. Sunday night, mostly clear. Lows in the upper 60s. Monday, sunny. A slight chance of showers and thunderstorms in the afternoon. Highs in the upper 80s. Chance of rain 20%.

Monday night, partly cloudy. Lows in the upper 60s. Tuesday, mostly sunny. A slight chance of showers and thunderstorms in the afternoon. Highs in the upper 80s. Chance of rain 20%. The coastal waters forecast for the following. Coastal waters from Okaloosa-Walton County line to Mexico Beach out to 20 nautical miles. Coastal waters from Mexico Beach to Apalachicola out to 20 nautical miles. Waters from Okaloosa-Walton County line to Mexico Beach 20 to 60 nautical miles. And waters from Mexico Beach to Apalachicola 20 to 60 nautical miles. Small craft advisory in effect until 7 a.m. Central Daylight Time this morning. Today, northeast winds near knots, decreasing to 10 to 15 knots this morning, then becoming north late. Seas 3 to 4 feet. Wave detail, northeast 3 feet at 5 seconds and north 1 foot at 2 seconds. Protected waters a moderate chop. A slight chance of showers this morning. Tonight, northwest winds 10 to 15 knots, diminishing to 5 to 10 knots after midnight. Seas around 3 feet in the evening, then 1 foot or less. Wave detail, northeast 2 feet at 5 seconds and south 1 foot at 8 seconds, becoming northwest 2 feet at 3 seconds and east 1 foot at 5 seconds. Protected waters a moderate chop. Thursday, northwest winds 10 to 15 knots. Waves 1 foot or less. Wave detail, northwest 2 feet at 3 seconds and east 1 foot at 4 seconds. Protected waters a moderate chop. Thursday night, northwest winds 10 to 15 knots, becoming north after midnight. Waves 1 foot or less. Wave detail, northwest 2 feet at 4 seconds and south 1 foot at 8 seconds. Protected waters a moderate chop. Friday, northeast winds around 10 knots, becoming southeast in the afternoon. Waves 1 foot or less. Wave detail, northwest 1 foot at 3 seconds and northeast 1 foot at 3 seconds. Protected waters a light chop. Friday night, south winds around 5 knots, becoming east after midnight. Waves 1 foot or less. Wave detail, east 1 foot at 3 seconds. Protected waters smooth. Saturday, southeast winds 5 to 10 knots. Waves 1 foot or less. Protected waters a light chop. Saturday night, south winds 5 to 10 knots. Waves 1 foot or less. Protected waters a light chop. Sunday, southeast winds 5 to 10 knots. Waves 1 foot or less. Protected waters a light chop. Sunday night, southeast winds 5 to 10 knots. Waves 1 foot or less. Protected waters a light chop. The coastal waters forecast for the following. Waters from Suwannee River to Apalachicola, Florida, extending from 20 to 60 nautical miles. Today, northeast winds 10 to 15 knots, becoming north 5 to 10 knots late. Seas around 3 feet this morning, then 1 foot or less. Wave detail, northeast 3 feet at 4 seconds and south 1 foot at 6 seconds, becoming northeast 2 feet at 4 seconds and south 1 foot at 6 seconds. Protected waters a moderate chop. A slight chance of showers this morning. Tonight, north winds 5 to 10 knots. Waves 1 foot or less. Wave detail, northeast 2 feet at 4 seconds and south 1 foot at 6 seconds. Protected waters a light chop. Thursday, northwest winds 5 to 10 knots. Waves 1 foot or less. Wave detail, north 1 foot at 3 seconds and south 1 foot at 6 seconds. Protected waters a light chop. Thursday night, northwest winds 5 to 10 knots, becoming north after midnight. Waves 1 foot or less. Wave detail, west 1 foot at 3 seconds. Protected waters a light chop. Friday, northeast winds 5 to 10 knots. Waves 1 foot or less. Wave detail, northeast 1 foot at 3 seconds and west 1 foot at 4 seconds. Protected waters a light chop. Friday night, northwest winds around 5 knots, becoming north after midnight. Waves 1 foot or less. Wave detail, northeast 1 foot at 2 seconds and northwest 1 foot at 4 seconds. Protected waters a light chop. Saturday, east winds 5 to 10 knots, becoming south in the afternoon. Waves 1 foot or less. Protected waters a light chop. Saturday night, west winds around 5 knots, becoming southeast after midnight. Waves 1 foot or less. Protected waters smooth. Sunday, southeast winds 5 to 10 knots. Waves 1 foot or less. Protected waters a light chop. Sunday night, southeast winds around 5 knots, becoming east after

midnight. Waves 1 foot or less. Protected waters a light shop. The coastal waters forecast for the following: waters from Swami River to Apalachicola, Florida, extending from 20 to 60 nautical miles. Coastal waters from Okaloosa, Walton County line to Mexico Beach out to 20 nautical miles. Coastal waters from Mexico Beach to Apalachicola out to 20 nautical miles. Waters from Okaloosa, Walton County line to Mexico Beach 20 to 60 nautical miles. And waters from Mexico Beach to Apalachicola 20 to 60 nautical miles. Rest of today, northeast winds 10 to 15 knots, becoming north late. Seas around 3 feet. Wave detail, northeast 3 feet at 4 seconds and south 1 foot at 6 seconds. Protected waters a moderate chop. A slight chance of showers early this morning. Tonight, northwest winds 5 to 10 knots. Waves 1 foot or less. Wave detail, north 2 feet at 4 seconds and south 1 foot at 7 seconds. Protected waters a light chop. Thursday, northwest winds 5 to 10 knots. Waves 1 foot or less. Wave detail, northwest 1 foot at 3 seconds and northeast 1 foot at 3 seconds. Protected waters a light chop. Thursday night, northwest winds 10 to 15 knots, becoming north after midnight. Waves 1 foot or less. Wave detail, northwest 2 feet at 3 seconds and south 1 foot at 8 seconds. Protected waters a moderate chop. Friday, northeast winds 5 to 10 knots, becoming east in the afternoon. Waves 1 foot or less. Wave detail, northeast 1 foot at 3 seconds and northwest 1 foot at 4 seconds. Protected waters a light chop. Friday night, west winds around 5 knots, becoming northeast after midnight. Waves 1 foot or less. Wave detail, northwest 1 foot at 3 seconds and east 1 foot at 3 seconds. Protected waters smooth. Saturday, east winds 5 to 10 knots, becoming southeast in the afternoon. Waves 1 foot or less. Protected waters a light chop. Saturday night, southwest winds around 5 knots, becoming southeast after midnight. Waves 1 foot or less. Protected waters smooth. Sunday, southeast winds 5 to 10 knots. Waves 1 foot or less. Protected waters a light chop. Sunday night, southeast winds 5 to 10 knots. Waves 1 foot or less. Protected waters a light chop. The coastal waters forecast for the following: St. Andrews Bay waterways. Rest of today, north winds 5 to 10 knots. Protected waters a light chop. Tonight, north winds 5 to 10 knots, becoming northwest after midnight. Protected waters a light chop. Thursday, northwest winds 5 to 10 knots. Protected waters a light chop. Thursday night, north winds 5 to 10 knots. Protected waters a light chop. Friday, northeast winds around 5 knots, becoming south in the afternoon. Protected waters a light chop. Friday night, southwest winds 5 to 10 knots in the evening, becoming light and variable. Protected waters a light chop. Saturday, east winds around 5 knots, becoming south in the afternoon. Protected waters a light chop. Saturday night, southwest winds 5 to 10 knots, becoming southeast after midnight. Protected waters a light chop. Sunday, southeast winds around 5 knots, becoming south in the afternoon. Protected waters a light chop. Sunday night, south winds 5 to 10 knots, becoming southeast after midnight. Protected waters a light chop. Tide information for Wednesday, May 13, 2026. St. Mark's River entrance. High 12:18 a.m., low 6:03 a.m., high 12:14 p.m., low 6:53 p.m. Apalachicola. High 2:20 a.m., low 7:52 a.m., high 1:23 p.m., low 8:54 p.m. St. Andrews Bay at Panama City. Low 12:04 a.m., high 8:29 a.m., low 4:49 p.m. Note that the times of high and low tide are 3 minutes earlier at Channel Point than at the St. Mark's River entrance. The average water temperature at Apalachicola was 77.0 degrees. Sunrise and sunset in Tallahassee. May 13, 2026, sunrise 6:45 a.m. Eastern Daylight Time, sunset 8:23 p.m. Eastern Daylight Time. The Tallahassee climate summary for yesterday, May 12, 2026. Yesterday's high temperature was 74 degrees. This high was 13 degrees below the normal high of 87. Yesterday's low temperature was 64 degrees. This low was 2 degrees above.

The normal low is 62. 1.55 inches of precipitation fell yesterday, which brings the monthly total to 3.82 inches. This is 2.82 inches above the normal amount of 1.00 inches for May. The total precipitation for the year now stands at 10.73 inches, which is 7.73 inches below normal. The normal high temperature for today is 87 degrees, and the normal low is 62. The record high for today is 96, which last occurred in 1967, and the record low is 47, which occurred in 1977. Sunrise today is at 6:45 a.m. and sunset is at 8:23 p.m. You are listening to NOAA Weather Radio Station KIH24 in Tallahassee, Florida, operating 24 hours a day on a frequency of 162.40 MHz. 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The latest weather and forecast information can also be accessed by calling our automated forecast line at 850-942-8851.

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This is a weekly test of the No Leather Radio warning alarm device and the emergency alert system. During potentially dangerous weather situations, specially built receivers are automatically activated to warn of the impending severe weather and or hazards for the Florida Panhandle, Southeast Alabama, Southwest and South Central Georgia. Tests of these receivers are normally conducted every Wednesday between 11 a.m. and noon local time. When there is a threat of or existing severe weather in the area on Wednesday, the test is postponed until the next available non-severe or non-hazard day. Reception of this broadcast and the warning alarm will vary at any given location. To provide the most consistent warning service possible, the warning alarm will be activated for watches and warnings affecting the Florida Panhandle, Southeast Alabama, Southwest and South Central Georgia. This concludes the weekly test of the No Leather Radio Warning Alarm and the Emergency Alert System for the entire county warning area serviced by the Tallahassee Weather Forecast Office. 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This broadcast originates from your National Weather Service office in Tallahassee, Florida. The latest weather and forecast information can also be accessed by calling our automated forecast line at 850-942-8851. The current time is 11:34 a.m. Eastern Daylight Time. These are the 11 a.m. Eastern Daylight Time conditions. At the Tallahassee Airport, it was cloudy. The temperature was 66 degrees. The wind was north at 10 miles an hour. At Florida State University, the temperature was 64 degrees. The wind was north at 5 miles an hour. At Apalachicola, it was cloudy. The temperature was 68 degrees. The wind was north at 13 miles an hour. At Panama City Northwest, it was cloudy. The temperature was 68 degrees. The wind was variable at 7 miles an hour. At Dothan, it was cloudy. The temperature was 70 degrees. The wind was northeast at 6 miles an hour. At Albany, it was cloudy. The temperature was 71 degrees. The wind was northeast at 9 miles an hour. At Valdosta, it was cloudy. Visibility 10 miles. Temperature was 68 degrees, dew point 63, and the pressure was 29.96 inches and falling. Over the marine area, at the buoy south of Apalachicola, winds were north at 8 knots and seas were 2 feet. At the buoy south of Panama City, winds were north at 14 knots and seas were 4 feet. At the buoy south of Pensacola, winds were north at 12 knots and seas were 3 feet. The forecast for the local area. Rest of today, mostly cloudy with a chance of sprinkles late this morning, then partly sunny this afternoon. Highs in the upper 70s. North winds 5 to 10 miles per hour. Tonight, mostly clear. Lows in the lower 60s. Northwest winds around

5 miles per hour. Thursday, sunny. Highs in the lower 80s. Northwest winds 5 to 10 miles per hour. Thursday night, clear. Lows in the mid-50s. North winds 5 to 10 miles per hour. Friday, sunny. Highs in the mid-80s. Northeast winds around 5 miles per hour. Friday night and Saturday, mostly clear. Lows around 60. Highs in the upper 80s. Saturday night and Sunday, partly cloudy. Lows in the mid-60s. Highs in the upper 80s. Sunday night, mostly clear. Lows in the upper 60s. Monday, sunny. A slight chance of showers and thunderstorms in the afternoon. Highs in the upper 80s. Chance of rain 20%. Monday night, partly cloudy. Lows in the upper 60s. Tuesday, mostly sunny. A slight chance of showers and thunderstorms in the afternoon. Highs in the upper 80s. Chance of rain 20%. The coastal waters forecast for the following: coastal waters from Okaloosa, Walton County line to Mexico Beach out to 20 nautical miles, coastal waters from Mexico Beach to Apalachicola out to 20 nautical miles, waters from Okaloosa, Walton County line to Mexico Beach 20 to 60 nautical miles, and waters from Mexico Beach to Apalachicola 20 to 60 nautical miles. Small craft advisory in effect until 7 a.m. Central Daylight Time this morning. Today, northeast winds near knots, decreasing to 10 to 15 knots this morning, then becoming north late. Seas 3 to 4 feet. Wave detail, northeast 3 feet at 5 seconds and north 1 foot at 2 seconds. Protected waters a moderate chop. A slight chance of showers this morning. Tonight, northwest winds 10 to 15 knots, diminishing to 5 to 10 knots after midnight. Seas around 3 feet in the evening, then 1 foot or less. Wave detail, northeast 2 feet at 5 seconds and south 1 foot at 8 seconds, becoming northwest 2 feet at 3 seconds and east 1 foot at 5 seconds. Protected waters a moderate chop. Thursday, northwest winds 10 to 15 knots. Waves 1 foot or less. Wave detail, northwest 2 feet at 3 seconds and east 1 foot at 4 seconds. Protected waters a moderate chop. Thursday night, northwest winds 10 to 15 knots, becoming north after midnight. Waves 1 foot or less. Wave detail, northwest 2 feet at 4 seconds and south 1 foot at 8 seconds. Protected waters a moderate chop. Friday, northeast winds around 10 knots, becoming southeast in the afternoon. Waves 1 foot or less. Wave detail, northwest 1 foot at 3 seconds and northeast 1 foot at 3 seconds. Protected waters a light chop. Friday night, south winds around 5 knots, becoming east after midnight. Waves 1 foot or less. Wave detail, east 1 foot at 3 seconds. Protected waters smooth. Saturday, southeast winds 5 to 10 knots. Waves 1 foot or less. Protected waters a light chop. Saturday night, south winds 5 to 10 knots. Waves 1 foot or less. Protected waters a light chop. Sunday, southeast winds 5 to 10 knots. Waves 1 foot or less. Protected waters a light chop. Sunday night, southeast winds 5 to 10 knots. Waves 1 foot or less. Protected waters a light chop. The coastal waters forecast for the following: waters from Suwannee River to Apalachicola, Florida, extending from 20 to 60 nautical miles. Today, northeast winds 10 to 15 knots, becoming north 5 to 10 knots late. Seas around 3 feet this morning, then 1 foot or less. Wave detail, northeast 3 feet at 4 seconds and south 1 foot at 6 seconds, becoming northeast 2 feet at 4 seconds and south 1 foot at 6 seconds. Protected waters a moderate chop. A slight chance of showers this morning. Tonight, north winds 5 to 10 knots. Waves 1 foot or less. Wave detail, northeast 2 feet at 4 seconds and south 1 foot at 6 seconds. Protected waters a light chop. Thursday, northwest winds 5 to 10 knots. Waves 1 foot or less. Wave detail, north 1 foot at 3 seconds and south 1 foot at 6 seconds. Protected waters a light chop. Thursday night, northwest winds 5 to 10 knots, becoming north after midnight. Waves 1 foot or less. Wave detail, west 1 foot at 3 seconds. Protected waters a light chop. Friday, northeast winds 5 to 10 knots. Waves 1 foot or less. Wave detail, northeast 1 foot
at 3 seconds and west 1 foot at 4 seconds. Protected waters, a light shop. Friday night, northwest winds around 5 knots, becoming north after midnight. Waves 1 foot or less. Wave detail, northeast 1 foot at 2 seconds and northwest 1 foot at 4 seconds. Protected waters, a light shop. Saturday, east winds 5 to 10 knots, becoming south in the afternoon. Waves 1 foot or less. Protected waters, a light shop. Saturday night, west winds around 5 knots, becoming southeast after midnight. Waves 1 foot or less. Protected waters, smooth. Sunday, southeast winds 5 to 10 knots. Waves 1 foot or less. Protected waters, a light shop. Sunday night, southeast winds around 5 knots, becoming east after midnight. Waves 1 foot or less. Protected waters, a light shop. The coastal waters forecast for the following waters from Swampy River to Apalachicola, Florida, extending from 20 to 60 nautical miles. Coastal waters from Okaloosa, Walton County line to Mexico Beach out to 20 nautical miles. Coastal waters from Mexico Beach to Apalachicola out to 20 nautical miles. Waters from Okaloosa, Walton County line to Mexico Beach 20 to 60 nautical miles. And waters from Mexico Beach to Apalachicola 20 to 60 nautical miles. Rest of today, northeast winds 10 to 15 knots, becoming north late. Seas around 3 feet. Wave detail, northeast 3 feet at 4 seconds and south 1 foot at 6 seconds. Protected waters, a moderate chop. A slight chance of showers early this morning. Tonight, northwest winds 5 to 10 knots. Waves 1 foot or less. Wave detail, north 2 feet at 4 seconds and south 1 foot at 7 seconds. Protected waters, a light chop. Thursday, northwest winds 5 to 10 knots. Waves 1 foot or less. Wave detail, northwest 1 foot at 3 seconds and northeast 1 foot at 3 seconds. Protected waters, a light chop. Thursday night, northwest winds 10 to 15 knots, becoming north after midnight. Waves 1 foot or less. Wave detail, northwest 2 feet at 3 seconds and south 1 foot at 8 seconds. Protected waters, a moderate chop. Friday, northeast winds 5 to 10 knots, becoming east in the afternoon. Waves 1 foot or less. Wave detail, northeast 1 foot at 3 seconds and northwest 1 foot at 4 seconds. Protected waters, a light chop. Friday night, west winds around 5 knots, becoming northeast after midnight. Waves 1 foot or less. Wave detail, northwest 1 foot at 3 seconds and east 1 foot at 3 seconds. Protected waters, smooth. Saturday, east winds 5 to 10 knots, becoming southeast in the afternoon. Waves 1 foot or less. Protected waters, a light chop. Saturday night, southwest winds around 5 knots, becoming southeast after midnight. Waves 1 foot or less. Protected waters, smooth. Sunday, southeast winds 5 to 10 knots. Waves 1 foot or less. Protected waters, a light chop. Sunday night, southeast winds 5 to 10 knots. Waves 1 foot or less. Protected waters, a light chop. The coastal waters forecast for the following St. Andrews Bay waterways. Rest of today, north winds 5 to 10 knots. Protected waters, a light chop. Tonight, north winds 5 to 10 knots, becoming northwest after midnight. Protected waters, a light chop. Thursday, northwest winds 5 to 10 knots. Protected waters, a light chop. Thursday night, north winds 5 to 10 knots. Protected waters, a light chop. Friday, northeast winds around 5 knots, becoming south in the afternoon. Protected waters, a light chop. Friday night, southwest winds 5 to 10 knots in the evening, becoming light and variable. Protected waters, a light chop. Saturday, east winds around 5 knots, becoming south in the afternoon. Protected waters, a light chop. Saturday night, southwest winds 5 to 10 knots, becoming southeast after midnight. Protected waters, a light chop. Sunday, southeast winds around 5 knots, becoming south in the afternoon. Protected waters, a light chop. Sunday night, south winds 5 to 10 knots, becoming southeast after midnight. Protected waters, a light chop. Tide information for Wednesday, May 13, 2026. St. Mark's River entrance. High 12:18 a.m., low 6:03 a.m., high 12:14 p.m., low 6:53 p.m. Apalachicola. High 2:20 a.m., low 7:52 a.m., high

1:23 p.m. Low 8:54 p.m. St. Andrews Bay of Panama City. Low 12:04 a.m. High 8:29 a.m. Low 4:49 p.m. Note that the times of high and low tide are 3 minutes earlier at Channel Point than at the St. Mark's River entrance. The average water temperature in Apalachicola was 77.0 degrees. Sunrise and sunset in Tallahassee. May 13, 2026, sunrise 6:45 a.m. Eastern Daylight Time, sunset 8:23 p.m. Eastern Daylight Time. 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This broadcast originates from your National Weather Service office in Tallahassee, Florida. The latest weather and forecast information can also be accessed by calling our automated forecast line at 850-942-8851. The current time is 11:47 a.m. Eastern Daylight Time. These are the 11 a.m. Eastern Daylight Time conditions. At the Tallahassee Airport, it was cloudy. The temperature was 66 degrees. The wind was north at 10 miles an hour. At Florida State University, the temperature was 64 degrees. The wind was north at 5 miles an hour. At Apalachicola, it was cloudy. The temperature was 68 degrees. The wind was north at 13 miles an hour. At Panama City Northwest, it was cloudy. The temperature was 68 degrees. The wind was variable at 7 miles an hour. At Dothan, it was cloudy. The temperature was 70 degrees. The wind was northeast at 6 miles an hour. At Albany, it was cloudy. The temperature was 71 degrees. The wind was northeast at 9 miles an hour. At Valdosta, it was cloudy. Visibility 10 miles. Temperature was 68 degrees, dew point 63, and the pressure was 29.96 inches and falling. Over the marine area, at the buoy south of Apalachicola, winds were north at 8 knots and seas were 2 feet. At the buoy south of Panama City, winds were north at 14 knots and seas were 4 feet. At the buoy south of Pensacola, winds were north at 12 knots and seas were 3 feet. The forecast for the local area. Rest of today, mostly cloudy with a chance of sprinkles late this morning, then partly sunny this afternoon. Highs in the upper 70s. North winds 5 to 10 miles per hour. Tonight, mostly clear. Lows in the lower 60s. Northwest winds around 5 miles per hour. Thursday, sunny. Highs in the lower 80s. Northwest winds 5 to 10 miles per hour. Thursday night, clear. Lows in the mid 50s. North winds 5 to 10 miles per hour. Friday, sunny. Highs in the mid-80s. Northeast winds around 5 miles per hour. Friday night and Saturday, mostly clear. Lows around 60. Highs in the upper 80s. Saturday night and Sunday, partly cloudy. Lows in the mid-60s. Highs in the upper 80s. Sunday night, mostly clear. Lows in the upper 60s. Monday, sunny. A slight chance of showers and thunderstorms in the afternoon. Highs in the upper 80s. Chance of rain 20%. Monday night, partly cloudy. Lows in the upper 60s. Tuesday, mostly sunny. A slight chance of showers and thunderstorms in the afternoon. Highs in the upper 80s. Chance of rain 20%. The coastal waters forecast. For the following, coastal waters from Okaloosa-Walton County line to Mexico Beach out to 20 nautical miles, coastal waters from Mexico Beach to Apalachicola out to 20 nautical miles, waters from Okaloosa-Walton County line to Mexico Beach 20 to 60 nautical miles, and waters from Mexico Beach to Apalachicola 20 to 60 nautical miles. Small craft advisory in effect until 7 a.m. Central Daylight Time this morning. Today, northeast winds near knots, decreasing to 10 to 15 knots this morning, then becoming north late. Seas 3 to 4 feet. Wave detail, northeast 3 feet at 5 seconds and north 1 foot at 2 seconds. Protected waters a moderate chop. A slight chance of showers this morning. Tonight, northwest winds 10 to 15 knots, diminishing to 5 to 10 knots after midnight. Seas around 3 feet in the evening, then 1 foot or less. Wave detail, northeast 2 feet at 5 seconds and south 1 foot at 8 seconds, becoming northwest 2 feet at 3 seconds and east 1 foot at 5 seconds. Protected waters a moderate chop. Thursday, northwest winds

10 to 15 knots. Waves 1 foot or less. Wave detail, northwest 2 feet at 3 seconds and east 1 foot at 4 seconds. Protected waters a moderate chop. Thursday night, northwest winds 10 to 15 knots, becoming north after midnight. Waves 1 foot or less. Wave detail, northwest 2 feet at 4 seconds and south 1 foot at 8 seconds. Protected waters a moderate chop. Friday, northeast winds around 10 knots, becoming southeast in the afternoon. Waves 1 foot or less. Wave detail, northwest 1 foot at 3 seconds and northeast 1 foot at 3 seconds. Protected waters a light chop. Friday night, south winds around 5 knots, becoming east after midnight. Waves 1 foot or less. Wave detail, east 1 foot at 3 seconds. Protected waters through Saturday, southeast winds 5 to 10 knots. Waves 1 foot or less. Protected waters a light chop. Saturday night, south winds 5 to 10 knots. Waves 1 foot or less. Protected waters a light chop. Sunday, southeast winds 5 to 10 knots. Waves 1 foot or less. Protected waters a light chop. Sunday night, southeast winds 5 to 10 knots. Waves 1 foot or less. Protected waters a light chop. The coastal waters forecast for the following waters from Suwannee River to Apalachicola, Florida, extending from 20 to 60 nautical miles. Today, northeast winds 10 to 15 knots, becoming north 5 to 10 knots late. Seas around 3 feet this morning, then 1 foot or less. Wave detail, northeast 3 feet at 4 seconds and south 1 foot at 6 seconds, becoming northeast 2 feet at 4 seconds and south 1 foot at 6 seconds. Protected waters a moderate chop. A slight chance of showers this morning. Tonight, north winds 5 to 10 knots. Waves 1 foot or less. Wave detail, northeast 2 feet at 4 seconds and south 1 foot at 6 seconds. Protected waters a light chop. Thursday, northwest winds 5 to 10 knots. Waves 1 foot or less. Wave detail, north 1 foot at 3 seconds and south 1 foot at 6 seconds. Protected waters a light chop. Thursday night, northwest winds 5 to 10 knots, becoming north after midnight. Waves 1 foot or less. Wave detail, west 1 foot at 3 seconds. Protected waters a light chop. Friday, northeast winds 5 to 10 knots. Waves 1 foot or less. Wave detail, northeast 1 foot at 3 seconds and west 1 foot at 4 seconds. Protected waters a light chop. Friday night, northwest winds around 5 knots, becoming north after midnight. Waves 1 foot or less. Wave detail, northeast 1 foot at 2 seconds and northwest 1 foot at 4 seconds. Protected waters a light chop. Saturday, east winds 5 to 10 knots, becoming south in the afternoon. Waves 1 foot or less. Protected waters a light chop. Saturday night, west winds around 5 knots, becoming southeast after midnight. Waves 1 foot or less. Protected waters through Sunday, southeast winds 5 to 10 knots. Waves 1 foot or less. Protected waters a light chop. Sunday night, southeast winds around 5 knots, becoming east after midnight. Waves 1 foot or less. Protected waters a light chop. The coastal waters forecast for the following waters from Suwannee River to Apalachicola, Florida, extending from 20 to 60 nautical miles. Coastal waters from Okaloosa, Walton County line to Mexico Beach out to 20 nautical miles. Coastal waters from Mexico Beach to Apalachicola out to 20 nautical miles. Waters from Okaloosa, Walton County line to Mexico Beach 20 to 60 nautical miles. And waters from Mexico Beach to Apalachicola 20 to 60 nautical miles. Rest of today, northeast winds 10 to 15 knots, becoming north late. Seas around 3 feet. Wave detail, northeast 3 feet at 4 seconds and south 1 foot at 6 seconds. Protected waters a moderate chop. A slight chance of showers early this morning. Tonight, northwest winds 5 to 10 knots. Waves 1 foot or less. Wave detail, north 2 feet at 4 seconds and south 1 foot at 7 seconds. Protected waters a light chop. Thursday, northwest winds 5 to 10 knots. Waves 1 foot or less. Wave detail, northwest 1 foot at 3 seconds and northeast 1 foot at 3 seconds. Protected waters a light chop. Thursday night, northwest winds 10 to 15 knots, becoming north after midnight. Waves 1 foot or less.
Wave detail, northwest 2 feet at 3 seconds and south 1 foot at 8 seconds. Protected waters a moderate chop. Friday, northeast winds 5 to 10 knots, becoming east in the afternoon. Waves 1 foot or less. Wave detail, northeast 1 foot at 3 seconds and northwest 1 foot at 4 seconds. Protected waters a light chop. Friday night, west winds around 5 knots, becoming northeast after midnight. Waves 1 foot or less. Wave detail, northwest 1 foot at 3 seconds and east 1 foot at 3 seconds. Protected waters smooth. Saturday, east winds 5 to 10 knots, becoming southeast in the afternoon. Waves 1 foot or less. Protected waters a light chop. Saturday night, southwest winds around 5 knots, becoming southeast after midnight. Waves 1 foot or less. Protected waters smooth. Sunday, southeast winds 5 to 10 knots. Waves 1 foot or less. Protected waters a light chop. Sunday night, southeast winds 5 to 10 knots. Waves 1 foot or less. Protected waters a light chop. The coastal waters forecast for the following St. Andrews Bay waterways. Rest of today, north winds 5 to 10 knots. Protected waters a light chop. Tonight, north winds 5 to 10 knots, becoming northwest after midnight. Protected waters a light chop. Thursday, northwest winds 5 to 10 knots. Protected waters a light chop. Thursday night, north winds 5 to 10 knots. Protected waters a light chop. Friday, northeast winds around 5 knots, becoming south in the afternoon. Protected waters a light chop. Friday night, southwest winds 5 to 10 knots in the evening, becoming light and variable. Protected waters a light chop. Saturday, east winds around 5 knots, becoming south in the afternoon. Protected waters a light chop. Saturday night, southwest winds 5 to 10 knots, becoming southeast after midnight. Protected waters a light chop. Sunday, southeast winds around 5 knots, becoming south in the afternoon. Protected waters a light chop. Sunday night, south winds 5 to 10 knots, becoming southeast after midnight. Protected waters a light chop. The surf zone forecast general outlook, the offshore breezes will hold down the risk of rip currents today. A dry cold front tonight will be followed on Thursday by fresh west to northwest breezes. This would favor west facing State Park Beach of Gulf County for a high risk of rip currents. Friday and Saturday will feature a return to light winds over the Gulf waters, with a short stretch of nearshore sea breezes both afternoon. This will not be enough to pass the moderate risk level. Based on communication with area beach officials, the following flags are flying at area beaches: Walton, Yellow Bay, Yellow State Park Gulf Beaches, Yellow West Facing Gulf Beaches, Yellow South Facing Gulf Beaches, Yellow Franklin, Yellow. Tide information for Wednesday, May 13, 2026. St. Marks River entrance. High 12:18 a.m., low 6:03 a.m., high 12:14 p.m., low 6:53 p.m. Apalachicola. High 2:20 a.m., low 7:52 a.m., high 1:23 p.m., low 8:54 p.m. St. Andrews Bay of Panama City. Low 12:04 a.m., high 8:29 a.m., low 4:49 p.m. Note that the times of high and low tide are 3 minutes earlier at Shell Point than at the St. Marks River entrance. The average water temperature at Apalachicola was 77.0 degrees. Sunrise and sunset in Tallahassee. May 13, 2026, sunrise 6:45 a.m. Eastern Daylight Time, sunset 8:23 p.m. Eastern Daylight Time. 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This broadcast originates from your National Weather Service office in Tallahassee, Florida. The latest weather and forecast information can also be accessed by calling our automated forecast line at 850-942-8851. The current time is 12 p.m. Eastern Daylight Time. These are the 11 a.m. Eastern Daylight Time conditions. At the Tallahassee Airport, it was cloudy. The temperature was 66 degrees. The wind was north at 10 miles an hour. At Florida State University, the temperature was 64 degrees. The wind was north at 5 miles an hour. At Apalachicola, it was cloudy. The temperature was 68 degrees. The wind was north at 13 miles an hour. At Panama City Northwest, it was cloudy.

The temperature was 68 degrees. The wind was variable at 7 miles an hour. At Dothan, it was cloudy. The temperature was 70 degrees. The wind was northeast at 6 miles an hour. At Albany, it was cloudy. The temperature was 71 degrees. The wind was northeast at 9 miles an hour. At Valdosta, it was cloudy. Visibility 10 miles. Temperature was 68 degrees, dew point 63. And the pressure was 29.96 inches and falling. Over the marine area, at the buoys south of Apalachicola, winds were north at 8 knots and seas were 2 feet. At the buoys south of Panama City, winds were north at 14 knots and seas were 4 feet. At the buoys south of Pensacola, winds were north at 12 knots and seas were 3 feet. The Tallahassee climate summary for yesterday, May 12, 2026. Yesterday's high temperature was 74 degrees. This high was 13 degrees below the normal high of 87. Yesterday's low temperature was 64 degrees. This low was 2 degrees above the normal low of 62. 1.55 inches of precipitation fell yesterday, which brings the monthly total to 3.82 inches. This is 2.82 inches above the normal amount of 1.00 inches for May. The total precipitation for the year now stands at 10.73 inches, which is 7.73 inches below normal. The normal high temperature for today is 87 degrees, and the normal low is 62. The record high for today is 96, which last occurred in 1967, and the record low is 47, which occurred in 1977. Sunrise today is at 6:45 a.m. and sunset is at 8:23 p.m. The forecast for the local area. Rest of today, mostly cloudy with a chance of sprinkles late this morning, then partly sunny this afternoon. Highs in the upper 70s. North winds 5 to 10 miles per hour. Tonight, mostly clear. Lows in the lower 60s. Northwest winds around 5 miles per hour. Thursday, sunny. Highs in the lower 80s. Northwest winds 5 to 10 miles per hour. Thursday night, clear. Lows in the mid 50s. North winds 5 to 10 miles per hour. Friday, sunny. Highs in the mid 80s. Northeast winds around 5 miles per hour. Friday night and Saturday, mostly clear. Lows around 60. Highs in the upper 80s. Saturday night and Sunday, partly cloudy. Lows in the mid 60s. Highs in the upper 80s. Sunday night, mostly clear. Lows in the upper 60s. Monday, sunny. A slight chance of showers and thunderstorms in the afternoon. Highs in the upper 80s. Chance of rain 20%. Monday night, partly cloudy. Lows in the upper 60s. Tuesday, mostly sunny. A slight chance of showers and thunderstorms in the afternoon. Highs in the upper 80s. Chance of rain 20%. The surf zone forecast. General outlook. The offshore breezes will hold down the risk of rip currents today. A dry cold from tonight will be followed on Thursday by fresh west to northwest breezes. This would favor west-facing State Park Beach of Gulf County for a high risk of rip currents. Friday and Saturday will feature a return to light winds over the Gulf waters, with a short stretch of nearshore sea breezes both afternoons. This will not be enough to get past the moderate risk level. Based on communication with area beach officials, the following flags are flying at area beaches: Walton, Yellow Bay, Yellow State Park Gulf Beaches, Yellow West-facing Gulf Beaches, Yellow South-facing Gulf Beaches, Yellow Franklin, Yellow. Tide information for Wednesday, May 13, 2026. St. Mark's River entrance. High 12:18 a.m., low 6:03 a.m., high 12:14 p.m., low 6:53 p.m. Apalachicola. High 2:20 a.m., low 7:52 a.m., high 1:23 p.m., low 8:54 p.m. St. Andrews Bay at Panama City. Low 12:04 a.m., high 8:29 a.m., low 4:49 p.m. Note that the times of high and low tide are 3 minutes earlier at Shell Point than at the St. Mark's River entrance. The average water temperature at Apalachicola was 77.0 degrees. Sunrise and sunset in Tallahassee. May 13, 2026, sunrise 6:45 a.m. Eastern Daylight Time, sunset 8:23 p.m. Eastern Daylight Time. 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

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The latest weather and forecast information can also be accessed by calling our automated forecast line at 850-942-8851. The current time is 12:06 p.m. Eastern Daylight Time. These are the noon Eastern Daylight Time conditions. At the Tallahassee Airport, it was cloudy. The temperature was 67 degrees. The wind was north at 9 miles an hour. The report from Florida State University was not available. At Apalachicola, it was partly sunny. The temperature was 73 degrees. The wind was north at 8 miles an hour. At Panama City Northwest, it was partly sunny. The temperature was 73 degrees. The wind was north at 12 miles an hour. At Dothan, it was mostly sunny. The temperature was 73 degrees. The wind was northeast at 5 miles an hour. At Albany, it was cloudy. The temperature was 72 degrees. The wind was northeast at 10 miles an hour. The report from Valdosta was not available. Over the marine area, at the buoy south of Apalachicola, winds were north at 12 knots. At the buoy south of Panama City, winds were north at 12 knots. At the buoy south of Pensacola, winds were north at 8 knots. The forecast for the local area. Rest of today, mostly cloudy with a chance of sprinkles late this morning, then partly sunny this afternoon. Highs in the upper 70s. North winds 5 to 10 miles per hour. Tonight, mostly clear. Lows in the lower 60s. Northwest winds around 5 miles per hour. Thursday, sunny. Highs in the lower 80s. Northwest winds 5 to 10 miles per hour. Thursday night, clear. Lows in the mid 50s. North winds 5 to 10 miles per hour. Friday, sunny. Highs in the mid 80s. Northeast winds around 5 miles per hour. Friday night and Saturday, mostly clear. Lows around 60. Highs in the upper 80s. Saturday night and Sunday, partly cloudy. Lows in the mid 60s. Highs in the upper 80s. Sunday night, mostly clear. Lows in the upper 60s. Monday, sunny. A slight chance of showers and thunderstorms in the afternoon. Highs in the upper 80s. Chance of rain 20%. Monday night, partly cloudy. Lows in the upper 60s. Tuesday, mostly sunny. A slight chance of showers and thunderstorms in the afternoon. Highs in the upper 80s. Chance of rain 20%. The coastal waters forecast for the following waters from Suwannee River to Apalachicola, Florida, extending from 20 to 60 nautical miles. Coastal waters from Okaloosa-Walton County line to Mexico Beach out to 20 nautical miles. Coastal waters from Mexico Beach to Apalachicola out to 20 nautical miles. Waters from Okaloosa-Walton County line to Mexico Beach 20 to 60 nautical miles. And waters from Mexico Beach to Apalachicola 20 to 60 nautical miles. Rest of today, northeast winds 10 to 15 knots, becoming north late. Seas around 3 feet. Wave detail, northeast 3 feet at 4 seconds and south 1 foot at 6 seconds. Protected waters a moderate chop. A slight chance of showers early this morning. Tonight, northwest winds 5 to 10 knots. Waves 1 foot or less. Wave detail, north 2 feet at 4 seconds and south 1 foot at 7 seconds. Protected waters a light chop. Thursday, northwest winds 5 to 10 knots. Waves 1 foot or less. Wave detail, northwest 1 foot at 3 seconds and northeast 1 foot at 3 seconds. Protected waters a light chop. Thursday night, northwest winds 10 to 15 knots, becoming north after midnight. Waves 1 foot or less. Wave detail, northwest 2 feet at 3 seconds and south 1 foot at 8 seconds. Protected waters a moderate chop. Friday, northeast winds 5 to 10 knots, becoming east in the afternoon. Waves 1 foot or less. Wave detail, northeast 1 foot at 3 seconds and northwest 1 foot at 4 seconds. Protected waters a light chop. Friday night, west winds around 5 knots, becoming northeast after midnight. Waves 1 foot or less. Wave detail, northwest 1 foot at 3 seconds and east 1 foot at 3 seconds. Protected waters smooth. Saturday, east winds 5 to 10 knots, becoming southeast in the afternoon. Waves 1 foot or less. Protected waters a light chop. Saturday night, southwest winds around 5 knots.

Water is a light chop. Friday, northeast winds around 5 knots, becoming south in the afternoon. Protected water is a light chop. Friday night, southwest winds 5 to 10 knots in the evening, becoming light and variable. Protected water is a light chop. Saturday, east winds around 5 knots, becoming south in the afternoon. Protected water is a light chop. Saturday night, southwest winds 5 to 10 knots, becoming southeast after midnight. Protected water is a light chop. Sunday, southeast winds around 5 knots, becoming south in the afternoon. Protected water is a light chop. Sunday night, south winds 5 to 10 knots, becoming southeast after midnight. Protected water is a light chop. The surf zone forecast general outlook. The offshore breezes will hold down the risk of rip currents today. A dry cold from tonight will be followed on Thursday by fresh west to northwest breezes. This would favor west-facing State Park Beach of Gulf County for a high risk of rip currents. Friday and Saturday will feature a return to light winds over the Gulf waters, with a short stretch of near shore sea breezes both afternoon. This will not be enough to pass the moderate risk level. Based on communication with area beach officials, the following flags are flying at area beaches: Walton, Yellow Bay, Yellow State Park Gulf Beaches, Yellow West Facing Gulf Beaches, Yellow South Facing Gulf Beaches, Yellow Franklin, Yellow. Tide information for Wednesday, May 13, 2026. St. Marks River entrance. High 12:18 a.m., low 6:03 a.m., high 12:14 p.m., low 6:53 p.m. Apalachicola. High 2:20 a.m., low 7:52 a.m., high 1:23 p.m., low 8:54 p.m. St. Andrews Bay at Panama City. Low 12:04 a.m., high 8:29 a.m., low 4:49 p.m. Note that the times of high and low tide are 3 minutes earlier at Channel Point than at the St. Marks River entrance. The average water temperature at Apalachicola was 77.0 degrees. Sunrise and sunset in Tallahassee. May 13, 2026, sunrise 6:45 a.m. Eastern Daylight Time, sunset 8:23 p.m. Eastern Daylight Time. 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This broadcast originates from your National Weather Service office in Tallahassee, Florida. The latest weather and forecast information can also be accessed by calling our automated forecast line at 850-942-8851. The current time is 12:15 p.m. Eastern Daylight Time. These are the noon Eastern Daylight Time conditions. At the Tallahassee Airport, it was cloudy. The temperature was 67 degrees. The wind was north at 9 miles an hour. At Florida State University, the temperature was 68 degrees. The wind was northeast at 5 miles an hour. At Apalachicola, it was mostly sunny. The temperature was 74 degrees. The wind was northeast at 9 miles an hour. At Panama City Northwest, it was partly sunny. The temperature was 73 degrees. The wind was north at 12 miles an hour. At Dothan, it was partly sunny. The temperature was 74 degrees. The wind was northeast at 7 miles an hour. At Albany, it was cloudy. The temperature was 72 degrees. The wind was northeast at 10 miles an hour. The report from Valdosta was not available. Over the marine area, at the buoy south of Apalachicola, winds were north at 12 knots and seas were 2 feet. At the buoy south of Panama City, winds were north at 12 knots and seas were 4 feet. At the buoy south of Pensacola, winds were north at 8 knots and seas were 2 feet. The forecast for the local area. Rest of today, mostly cloudy with a chance of sprinkles late this morning, then partly sunny this afternoon. Highs in the upper 70s. North winds 5 to 10 miles per hour. Tonight, mostly clear. Lows in the lower 60s. Northwest winds around 5 miles per hour. Thursday, sunny. Highs in the lower 80s. Northwest winds 5 to 10 miles per hour. Thursday night, clear. Lows in the mid 50s. North winds 5 to 10 miles per hour. Friday, sunny. Highs in the mid 80s. Northeast winds around 5 miles per hour. Friday night and Saturday, mostly clear. Lows around 60. Highs in the upper 80s. Saturday night and Sunday, partly cloudy. Lows in the mid 60s. Highs in the upper 80s.
Sunday night.

mostly clear. Lows in the upper 60s. Monday, sunny. A slight chance of showers and thunderstorms in the afternoon. Highs in the upper 80s. Chance of rain 20%. Monday night, partly cloudy. Lows in the upper 60s. Tuesday, mostly sunny. A slight chance of showers and thunderstorms in the afternoon. Highs in the upper 80s. Chance of rain 20%. The coastal waters forecast for the following waters from Swampy River to Apalachicola, Florida, extending from 20 to 60 nautical miles. Coastal waters from Okaloosa, Walton County line to Mexico Beach out to 20 nautical miles. Coastal waters from Mexico Beach to Apalachicola out to 20 nautical miles. Waters from Okaloosa, Walton County line to Mexico Beach 20 to 60 nautical miles. And waters from Mexico Beach to Apalachicola 20 to 60 nautical miles. Rest of today, northeast winds 10 to 15 knots, becoming north late. Seas around 3 feet. Wave detail, northeast 3 feet at 4 seconds and south 1 foot at 6 seconds. Protected waters a moderate chop. A slight chance of showers early this morning. Tonight, northwest winds 5 to 10 knots. Waves 1 foot or less. Wave detail, north 2 feet at 4 seconds and south 1 foot at 7 seconds. Protected waters a light chop. Thursday, northwest winds 5 to 10 knots. Waves 1 foot or less. Wave detail, northwest 1 foot at 3 seconds and northeast 1 foot at 3 seconds. Protected waters a light chop. Thursday night, northwest winds 10 to 15 knots, becoming north after midnight. Waves 1 foot or less. Wave detail, northwest 2 feet at 3 seconds and south 1 foot at 8 seconds. Protected waters a moderate chop. Friday, northeast winds 5 to 10 knots, becoming east in the afternoon. Waves 1 foot or less. Wave detail, northeast 1 foot at 3 seconds and northwest 1 foot at 4 seconds. Protected waters a light chop. Friday night, west winds around 5 knots, becoming northeast after midnight. Waves 1 foot or less. Wave detail, northwest 1 foot at 3 seconds and east 1 foot at 3 seconds. Protected waters smooth. Saturday, east winds 5 to 10 knots, becoming southeast in the afternoon. Waves 1 foot or less. Protected waters a light chop. Saturday night, southwest winds around 5 knots, becoming southeast after midnight. Waves 1 foot or less. Protected waters smooth. Sunday, southeast winds 5 to 10 knots. Waves 1 foot or less. Protected waters a light chop. Sunday night, southeast winds 5 to 10 knots. Waves 1 foot or less. Protected waters a light chop. The coastal waters forecast for the following St. Andrews Bay waterways. Rest of today, north winds 5 to 10 knots. Protected waters a light chop. Tonight, north winds 5 to 10 knots, becoming northwest after midnight. Protected waters a light chop. Thursday, northwest winds 5 to 10 knots. Protected waters a light chop. Thursday night, north winds 5 to 10 knots. Protected waters a light chop. Friday, northeast winds around 5 knots, becoming south in the afternoon. Protected waters a light chop. Friday night, southwest winds 5 to 10 knots in the evening, becoming light and variable. Protected waters a light chop. Saturday, east winds around 5 knots, becoming south in the afternoon. Protected waters a light chop. Saturday night, southwest winds 5 to 10 knots, becoming southeast after midnight. Protected waters a light chop. Sunday, southeast winds around 5 knots, becoming south in the afternoon. Protected waters a light chop. Sunday night, south winds 5 to 10 knots, becoming southeast after midnight. Protected waters a light chop. The surf zone forecast general outlook, the offshore breezes will hold down the risk of rip currents today. A dry cold from tonight will be followed on Thursday by fresh west to northwest breezes. This would favor west-facing State Park Beach of Gulf County for a high risk of rip currents. Friday and Saturday will feature a return to light winds over the Gulf waters, with a short fetch of nearshore sea breezes both afternoon. This will not be enough to get past the moderate risk level. Based on communication with area beach officials, the following flags are flying at area beaches: Walton, Yellow Bay, Yellow State Park Gulf Beaches, Yellow West-facing Gulf Beaches, Yellow South-facing Gulf Beaches, Yellow Franklin, Yellow. Tide information for Wednesday, May 13th, 2026.

Marks River entrance. High 12:18 a.m., low 6:03 a.m., high 12:14 p.m., low 6:53 p.m. Apalachicola. High 2:20 a.m., low 7:52 a.m., high 1:23 p.m., low 8:54 p.m. St. Andrews Bay of Panama City. Low 12:04 a.m., high 8:29 a.m., low 4:49 p.m. Note that the times of high and low tide are 3 minutes earlier at Channel Point than at the St. Marks River entrance. The average water temperature at Apalachicola was 77.0 degrees. Sunrise and sunset in Tallahassee. May 13, 2026, sunrise 6:45 a.m. Eastern Daylight Time, sunset 8:23 p.m. Eastern Daylight Time. 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The latest weather and forecast information can also be accessed by calling our automated forecast line at 850-942-8851. The current time is 12:23 p.m. Eastern Daylight Time. These are the noon Eastern Daylight Time conditions. At the Tallahassee Airport, it was cloudy. The temperature was 67 degrees. The wind was north at 9 miles an hour. At Florida State University, the temperature was 68 degrees. The wind was northeast at 5 miles an hour. At Apalachicola, it was mostly sunny. The temperature was 74 degrees. The wind was northeast at 9 miles an hour. At Panama City Northwest, it was partly sunny. The temperature was 73 degrees. The wind was north at 12 miles an hour. At Dothan, it was partly sunny. The temperature was 74 degrees. The wind was northeast at 7 miles an hour. At Albany, it was cloudy. The temperature was 72 degrees. The wind was northeast at 10 miles an hour. The report from Valdosta was not available. Over the marine area, at the buoy south of Apalachicola, winds were north at 12 knots and seas were 2 feet. At the buoy south of Panama City, winds were north at 12 knots and seas were 4 feet. At the buoy south of Pensacola, winds were north at 8 knots and seas were 2 feet. The forecast for the local area. Rest of today, mostly cloudy with a chance of sprinkles late this morning, then partly sunny this afternoon. Highs in the upper 70s. North winds 5 to 10 miles per hour. Tonight, mostly clear. Lows in the lower 60s. Northwest winds around 5 miles per hour. Thursday, sunny. Highs in the lower 80s. Northwest winds 5 to 10 miles per hour. Thursday night, clear. Lows in the mid-50s. North winds 5 to 10 miles per hour. Friday, sunny. Highs in the mid-80s. Northeast winds around 5 miles per hour. Friday night and Saturday, mostly clear. Lows around 60. Highs in the upper 80s. Saturday night and Sunday, partly cloudy. Lows in the mid-60s. Highs in the upper 80s. Sunday night, mostly clear. Lows in the upper 60s. Monday, sunny. A slight chance of showers and thunderstorms in the afternoon. Highs in the upper 80s. Chance of rain 20%. Monday night, partly cloudy. Lows in the upper 60s. Tuesday, mostly sunny. A slight chance of showers and thunderstorms in the afternoon. Highs in the upper 80s. Chance of rain 20%. The coastal waters forecast for the following: waters from Suwannee River to Apalachicola, Florida, extending from 20 to 60 nautical miles. Coastal waters from Okaloosa, Walton County line to Mexico Beach out to 20 nautical miles. Coastal waters from Mexico Beach to Apalachicola out to 20 nautical miles. Waters from Okaloosa, Walton County line to Mexico Beach 20 to 60 nautical miles. And waters from Mexico Beach to Apalachicola 20 to 60 nautical miles. Rest of today, northeast winds 10 to 15 knots, becoming north late. Seas around 3 feet. Wave detail, northeast 3 feet at 4 seconds and south 1 foot at 6 seconds. Protected waters a moderate chop. A slight chance of showers early this morning. Tonight, northwest winds 5 to 10 knots. Waves 1 foot or less. Wave detail, north 2 feet at 4 seconds and south 1 foot at 7 seconds. Protected waters a light chop. Thursday, northwest winds 5 to 10 knots. Waves 1 foot or less. Wave detail, northwest 1.

foot at 3 seconds and northeast 1 foot at 3 seconds. Protected waters, a light chop. Thursday night, northwest winds 10 to 15 knots, becoming north after midnight. Waves 1 foot or less. Wave detail, northwest 2 feet at 3 seconds and south 1 foot at 8 seconds. Protected waters, a moderate chop. Friday, northeast winds 5 to 10 knots, becoming east in the afternoon. Waves 1 foot or less. Wave detail, northeast 1 foot at 3 seconds and northwest 1 foot at 4 seconds. Protected waters, a light chop. Friday night, west winds around 5 knots, becoming northeast after midnight. Waves 1 foot or less. Wave detail, northwest 1 foot at 3 seconds and east 1 foot at 3 seconds. Protected waters, blue. Saturday, east winds 5 to 10 knots, becoming southeast in the afternoon. Waves 1 foot or less. Protected waters, a light chop. Saturday night, southwest winds around 5 knots, becoming southeast after midnight. Waves 1 foot or less. Protected waters, blue. Sunday, southeast winds 5 to 10 knots. Waves 1 foot or less. Protected waters, a light chop. Sunday night, southeast winds 5 to 10 knots. Waves 1 foot or less. Protected waters, a light chop. The coastal waters forecast for the following St. Andrews Bay waterways. Rest of today, north winds 5 to 10 knots. Protected waters, a light chop. Tonight, north winds 5 to 10 knots, becoming northwest after midnight. Protected waters, a light chop. Thursday, northwest winds 5 to 10 knots. Protected waters, a light chop. Thursday night, north winds 5 to 10 knots. Protected waters, a light chop. Friday, northeast winds around 5 knots, becoming south in the afternoon. Protected waters, a light chop. Friday night, southwest winds 5 to 10 knots in the evening, becoming light and variable. Protected waters, a light chop. Saturday, east winds around 5 knots, becoming south in the afternoon. Protected waters, a light chop. Saturday night, southwest winds 5 to 10 knots, becoming southeast after midnight. Protected waters, a light chop. Sunday, southeast winds around 5 knots, becoming south in the afternoon. Protected waters, a light chop. Sunday night, south winds 5 to 10 knots, becoming southeast after midnight. Protected waters, a light chop. The surf zone forecast general outlook, the offshore breezes will hold down the risk of rip currents today. A dry cold from tonight will be followed on Thursday by fresh west to northwest breezes. This would favor west-facing State Park Beach of Gulf County for a high risk of rip currents. Friday and Saturday will feature a return to light winds over the Gulf waters, with a short stretch of nearshore sea breezes both afternoon. This will not be enough to test the moderate risk level. Based on communication with area beach officials, the following flags are flying at area beaches: Walton, Yellow Bay, Yellow State Park Gulf Beaches, Yellow West-facing Gulf Beaches, Yellow South-facing Gulf Beaches, Yellow Franklin, Yellow. Tide information for Wednesday, May 13, 2026. St. Marks River entrance. High 12:18 a.m., low 6:03 a.m., high 12:14 p.m., low 6:53 p.m. Apalachicola. High 2:20 a.m., low 7:52 a.m., high 1:23 p.m., low 8:54 p.m. St. Andrews Bay at Panama City. Low 12:04 a.m., high 8:29 a.m., low 4:49 p.m. Note that the times of high and low tide are 3 minutes earlier at Shell Point than at the St. Marks River entrance. The average water temperature at Apalachicola was 77.0 degrees. Sunrise and sunset in Tallahassee. May 13, 2026, sunrise 6:45 a.m. Eastern Daylight Time, sunset 8:23 p.m. Eastern Daylight Time. The Tallahassee climate summary for yesterday, May 12, 2026. Yesterday's high temperature was 74 degrees. This high was 13 degrees below the normal high of 87. Yesterday's low temperature was 64 degrees. This low was 2 degrees above the normal low of 62. 1.55 inches of precipitation fell yesterday, which brings the monthly total to 3.82 inches. This is 2.82 inches above the normal amount of 1.00 inches for May. The total precipitation for the year now stands at 10.73 inches, which is 7.73 inches below normal. The normal high temperature for today is 87 degrees, and the normal low is 62. The record high for today is 90.

46, which last occurred in 1967, and the record low is 47, which occurred in 1977. Sunrise today is at 6:45 a.m. and sunset is at 8:23 p.m. You are listening to NOAA Weather Radio Station KIH-24 in Tallahassee, Florida, operating 24 hours a day on a frequency of 162.40 MHz. This broadcast originates from your National Weather Service office in Tallahassee, Florida. The latest weather and forecast information can also be accessed by calling our automated forecast line at 850-942-8851. The current time is 12:32 p.m. Eastern Daylight Time. These are the noon Eastern Daylight Time conditions. At the Tallahassee Airport, it was cloudy. The temperature was 67 degrees. Daylight Time. These are the noon Eastern Daylight Time conditions. At the Tallahassee Airport, it was cloudy. The temperature was 67 degrees. The wind was north at 9 miles an hour. At Florida State University, the temperature was 68 degrees. The wind was northeast at 5 miles an hour. At Apalachicola, it was mostly sunny. The temperature was 74 degrees. The wind was northeast at 9 miles an hour. At Panama City Northwest, it was partly sunny. The temperature was 73 degrees. The wind was north at 12 miles an hour. At Dothan, it was partly sunny. The temperature was 74 degrees. The wind was northeast at 7 miles an hour. At Albany, it was cloudy. The temperature was 72 degrees. The wind was northeast at 10 miles an hour. The report from Valdosta was not available. Over the marine area, at the buoy south of Apalachicola, winds were north at 12 knots and seas were 2 feet. At the buoy south of Panama City, winds were north at 12 knots and seas were 4 feet. At the buoy south of Pensacola, winds were north at 8 knots and seas were 2 feet. The forecast for the local area. Rest of today, mostly cloudy with a chance of sprinkles late this morning, then partly sunny this afternoon. Highs in the upper 70s. North winds 5 to 10 miles per hour. Tonight, mostly clear. Lows in the lower 60s. Northwest winds around 5 miles per hour. Thursday, sunny. Highs in the lower 80s. Northwest winds 5 to 10 miles per hour. Thursday night, clear. Lows in the mid 50s. North winds 5 to 10 miles per hour. Friday, sunny. Highs in the mid 80s. Northeast winds around 5 miles per hour. Friday night and Saturday, mostly clear. Lows around 60. Highs in the upper 80s. Saturday night and Sunday, partly cloudy. Lows in the mid 60s. Highs in the upper 80s. Sunday night, mostly clear. Lows in the upper 60s. Monday, sunny. A slight chance of showers and thunderstorms in the afternoon. Highs in the upper 80s. Chance of rain 20%. Monday night, partly cloudy. Lows in the upper 60s. Tuesday, mostly sunny. A slight chance of showers and thunderstorms in the afternoon. Highs in the upper 80s. Chance of rain 20%. The coastal waters forecast for the following: waters from Suwannee River to Apalachicola, Florida, extending from 20 to 60 nautical miles. Coastal waters from Okaloosa-Walton County line to Mexico Beach out to 20 nautical miles. Coastal waters from Mexico Beach to Apalachicola out to 20 nautical miles. Waters from Okaloosa-Walton County line to Mexico Beach 20 to 60 nautical miles. And waters from Mexico Beach to Apalachicola 20 to 60 nautical miles. Rest of today, northeast winds 10 to 15 knots, becoming north late. Seas around 3 feet. Wave detail, northeast 3 feet at 4 seconds and south 1 foot at 6 seconds. Protected waters a moderate chop. A slight chance of showers early this morning. Tonight, northwest winds 5 to 10 knots. Waves 1 foot or less. Wave detail, north 2 feet at 4 seconds and south 1 foot at 7 seconds. Protected waters a light chop. Thursday, northwest winds 5 to 10 knots. Waves 1 foot or less. Wave detail, northwest 1 foot at 3 seconds and northeast 1 foot at 3 seconds. Protected waters a light chop. Thursday night, northwest winds 10 to 15 knots, becoming north after midnight. Waves 1 foot or less. Wave detail, northwest 2 feet at 3 seconds and south 1 foot at 8 seconds. Protected waters a moderate chop. Friday, northeast winds 5 to 10 knots.

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1: Waves 1 foot or less.
0: Wave detail, northeast 1 foot at 3 seconds and northwest 1 foot at 4 seconds. Protected waters, a light chop. Friday night, west winds around 5 knots, becoming northeast after midnight. Waves 1 foot or less. Wave detail, northwest 1 foot at 3 seconds and east 1 foot at 3 seconds. Protected waters, blue. Saturday, east winds 5 to 10 knots, becoming southeast in the afternoon. Waves 1 foot or less. Protected waters, a light chop. Saturday night, southwest winds around 5 knots, becoming southeast after midnight. Waves 1 foot or less. Protected waters, blue. Sunday, southeast winds 5 to 10 knots. Waves 1 foot or less. Protected waters, a light chop. Sunday night, southeast winds 5 to 10 knots. Waves 1 foot or less. Protected waters, a light chop. The coastal waters forecast for the following St. Andrews Bay waterways. Rest of today, north winds 5 to 10 knots. Protected waters, a light chop. Tonight, north winds 5 to 10 knots, becoming northwest after midnight. Protected waters, a light chop. Thursday, northwest winds 5 to 10 knots. Protected waters, a light chop. Thursday night, north winds 5 to 10 knots. Protected waters, a light chop. Friday, northeast winds around 5 knots, becoming south in the afternoon. Protected waters, a light chop. Friday night, southwest winds 5 to 10 knots in the evening, becoming light and variable. Protected waters, a light chop. Saturday, east winds around 5 knots, becoming south in the afternoon. Protected waters, a light chop. Saturday night, southwest winds 5 to 10 knots, becoming southeast after midnight. Protected waters, a light chop. Sunday, southeast winds around 5 knots, becoming south in the afternoon. Protected waters, a light chop. Sunday night, south winds 5 to 10 knots, becoming southeast after midnight. Protected waters, a light chop. The surf zone forecasts general outlook. The offshore breezes will hold down the risk of rip currents today. A dry cold from tonight will be followed on Thursday by fresh west to northwest breezes. This would favor west-facing State Park Beach of Gulf County for a high risk of rip currents. Friday and Saturday will feature a return to light winds over the Gulf waters, with a short stretch of near-shore sea breezes both afternoon. This will not be enough to pass the moderate risk level. Based on communication with area beach officials, the following flags are flying at area beaches: Walton, Yellow Bay, Yellow State Park Gulf Beaches, Yellow West-facing Gulf Beaches, Yellow South-facing Gulf Beaches, Yellow Franklin, Yellow. Tide information for Wednesday, May 13, 2026. St. Marks River entrance. High 12:18 a.m., low 6:03 a.m., high 12:14 p.m., low 6:53 p.m. Apalachicola. High 2:20 a.m., low 7:52 a.m., high 1:23 p.m., low 8:54 p.m. St. Andrews Bay at Panama City. Low 12:04 a.m., high 8:29 a.m., low 4:49 p.m. Note that the times of high and low tide are 3 minutes earlier at Channel Point than at the St. Marks River entrance. The average water temperature at Apalachicola was 77.0 degrees. Sunrise and sunset in Tallahassee. May 13, 2026, sunrise 6:45 a.m. Eastern Daylight Time, sunset 8:23 p.m. Eastern Daylight Time. 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
2: The wind was north at 12 miles an hour.

going north at 12 knots, and seas were 4 feet. At the buoy south of Pensacola, winds blew north at 8 knots, and seas were 2 feet. The forecast for the local area. Rest of today, mostly cloudy with a chance of sprinkles late this morning, then partly sunny this afternoon. Highs in the upper 70s. North winds 5 to 10 miles per hour. Tonight, mostly sunny. Northwest winds around 5 miles per hour. Thursday, highs in the lower 80s. Northwest winds 5 to 10 miles per hour. Thursday night, clear. Lows in the mid-50s. North winds 5 to 10 miles per hour. Friday, sunny. Highs in the mid-80s. Northeast winds around 5 miles per hour. Friday night and Saturday, mostly clear. Lows around 50. Highs in the upper 80s. Saturday night and Sunday, partly cloudy. Lows in the mid-60s. Highs in the upper 80s. Sunday night, mostly clear. Lows in the upper 60s. Monday, sunny. A slight chance of showers and thunderstorms in the afternoon. Highs in the upper 80s. Chance of rain 20%. Monday night, partly cloudy. Lows in the upper 60s. Tuesday, mostly sunny. A slight chance of showers and thunderstorms in the afternoon. Highs in the upper 80s. Chance of rain 20%. The coastal waters forecast for the following: waters from Swanee River to Apalachicola, Florida, extending from 20 to 60 nautical miles. Coastal waters from Okaloosa, Walton County line to Mexico Beach, out to 20 nautical miles. Coastal waters from Mexico Beach to Apalachicola, out to 20 nautical miles. Waters from Okaloosa, Walton County line to Mexico Beach, 20 to 60 nautical miles. And waters from Mexico Beach to Apalachicola, 20 to 60 nautical miles. Rest of today, northeast winds 10 to 15 knots, becoming north wind. Seas around 3 feet. Wave detail, northeast 3 feet at 4 seconds and south 1 foot at 6 seconds. Detected water is a moderate count. Tonight, northwest winds 5 to 10 knots. Waves 1 foot or less. Wave detail, northeast 3 feet at 4 seconds and south 1 foot at 7 seconds. Protected water is a light count. Thursday, northwest winds 5 to 10 knots. Waves 1 foot or less. Wave detail, northwest 1 foot at 3 seconds and northeast 1 foot at 3 seconds. Protected water is a light count. Thursday night, northwest winds 10 to 15 knots. And north until midnight. Waves 1 foot or less. Wave detail, northwest 2 feet at 3 seconds and south 1 foot at 8 seconds. Protected water is a moderate chop. Friday, northeast winds 5 to 10 knots, becoming east in the afternoon. Waves 1 foot or less. Wave detail, northeast 1 foot at 3 seconds and northwest 1 foot at 4 seconds. Protected water is a light chop. Friday night, west winds around 5 knots, becoming northeast after midnight. Waves 1 foot or less. Wave detail, northwest 1 foot at 3 seconds and east 1 foot at 3 seconds. Protected waters blew. Saturday, east winds 5 to 10 knots, becoming southeast in the afternoon. Waves 1 foot or less. Protected waters a light chop. Saturday night, southwest winds around 5 knots, becoming southeast after midnight. Waves 1 foot or less. Protected waters blew. Sunday, southeast winds 5 to 10 knots. Waves 1 foot or less. Protected waters a light chop. Sunday night, southeast winds 5 to 10 knots. Waves 1 foot or less. Protected waters a light chop. The coastal waters forecast for the following: St. Andrews Bay waterways. Rest of today, north winds 5 to 10 knots. Protected waters a light chop. Tonight, north winds 5 to 10 knots, becoming northwest after midnight. Protected waters a light chop. Thursday, northwest winds 5 to 10 knots. Protected waters a light chop. Thursday night, north winds 5 to 10 knots. Protected waters a light chop. Friday, northeast winds around 5 knots, becoming south in the afternoon. Protected waters a light chop. Friday night, southwest winds 5 to 10 knots in the evening, becoming light and variable. Protected waters a light chop. Saturday, east winds around 5 knots, becoming south in the afternoon. Protected waters a light chop. Saturday night,
Southwest winds 5 to 10 knots, becoming southeast after midnight. Protected waters a light chop. Sunday, southeast winds around 5 knots, becoming south in the afternoon. Protected waters a light chop. Sunday night, south winds 5 to 10 knots, becoming southeast after midnight. Protected waters a light chop. The surf zone forecast general outlook, the offshore breezes will hold down the risk of rip currents today. A dry cold from tonight will be followed on Thursday by fresh west to northwest breezes. This would favor west-facing State Park Beach of Gulf County for a high risk of rip currents. Friday and Saturday will feature a return to light winds over the Gulf waters, with a short stretch of near-shore sea breezes both afternoons. This will not be enough to pass the moderate risk level. Based on communication with area beach officials, the following flags are flying at area beaches: Walton, Yellow Bay, Yellow State Park Gulf Beaches, Yellow West Facing Gulf Beaches, Yellow South Facing Gulf Beaches, Yellow Franklin, Yellow. Tide information for Wednesday, May 13, 2026. St. Mark's River entrance. High 12:18 a.m., low 6:03 a.m., high 12:14 p.m., low 6:53 p.m. Apalachicola. High 2:20 a.m., low 7:52 a.m., high 1:23 p.m., low 8:54 p.m. St. Andrews Bay of Panama City. Low 12:04 a.m., high 8:29 a.m., low 4:49 p.m. Note that the times of high and low tide are 3 minutes earlier at Channel Point than at the St. Mark's River entrance. The average water temperature at Apalachicola was 77.0 degrees. Sunrise and sunset in Tallahassee. May 13, 2026, sunrise 6:45 a.m. Eastern Daylight Time, sunset 8:23 p.m. Eastern Daylight Time. 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This broadcast originates from your National Weather Service office in Tallahassee, Florida. The latest weather and forecast information can also be accessed by calling our automated forecast line at 850-942-8851. The current time is 12:49 p.m. Eastern Daylight Time. These are the noon Eastern Daylight Time conditions. At the Tallahassee Airport, it was cloudy. The temperature was 67 degrees. The wind was north at 9 miles an hour. At Florida State University, the temperature was 68 degrees. The wind was northeast at 5 miles an hour. At Apalachicola, it was mostly sunny. The temperature was 74 degrees. The wind was northeast at 9 miles an hour. At Panama City Northwest, it was partly sunny. The temperature was 73 degrees. The wind was north at 12 miles an hour. At Dothan, it was partly sunny. The temperature was 74 degrees. The wind was northeast at 7 miles an hour. At Albany, it was cloudy. The temperature was 72 degrees. The wind was northeast at 10 miles an hour. The report from Valdosta was not available. Over the marine area, at the buoy south of Apalachicola, winds were north at 12 knots and seas were 2 feet. At the buoy south of Panama City, winds were north at 12 knots and seas were 4 feet. At the buoy south of Pensacola, winds were north at 8 knots and seas were 2 feet. The forecast for the local area. Rest of today, mostly cloudy with a chance of sprinkles late this morning, then partly sunny this afternoon. Highs in the upper 70s. North winds 5 to 10 miles per hour. Tonight, mostly clear. Lows in the lower 60s. Northwest winds around 5 miles per hour. Thursday, sunny. Highs in the lower 80s. Northwest winds 5 to 10 miles per hour. Thursday night, clear. Lows in the mid 50s. North winds 5 to 10 miles per hour. Friday, sunny. Highs in the mid 80s. Northeast winds around 5 miles per hour. Friday night and Saturday, mostly clear. Lows around 60. Highs in the upper 80s. Saturday night and Sunday, partly cloudy. Lows in the mid 60s. Highs in the upper 80s. Sunday night, mostly clear. Lows in the upper

Tuesday, mostly sunny. A slight chance of showers and thunderstorms in the afternoon. Highs in the upper 80s. Chance of rain 20%. The coastal waters forecast for the following waters from Suwannee River to Apalachicola, Florida, extending from 20 to 60 nautical miles. Coastal waters from Okaloosa, Walton County line to Mexico Beach out to 20 nautical miles. Coastal waters from Mexico Beach to Apalachicola out to 20 nautical miles. Waters from Okaloosa, Walton County line to Mexico Beach 20 to 60 nautical miles. And waters from Mexico Beach to Apalachicola 20 to 60 nautical miles. Rest of today, northeast winds 10 to 15 knots, becoming north late. Seas around 3 feet. Wave detail, northeast 3 feet at 4 seconds and south 1 foot at 6 seconds. Protected waters a moderate chop. A slight chance of showers early this morning. Tonight, northwest winds 5 to 10 knots. Waves 1 foot or less. Wave detail, north 2 feet at 4 seconds and south 1 foot at 7 seconds. Protected waters a light chop. Thursday, northwest winds 5 to 10 knots. Waves 1 foot or less. Wave detail, northwest 1 foot at 3 seconds and northeast 1 foot at 3 seconds. Protected waters a light chop. Thursday night, northwest winds 10 to 15 knots, becoming north after midnight. Waves 1 foot or less. Wave detail, northwest 2 feet at 3 seconds and south 1 foot at 8 seconds. Protected waters a moderate chop. Friday, northeast winds 5 to 10 knots, becoming east in the afternoon. Waves 1 foot or less. Wave detail, northeast 1 foot at 3 seconds and northwest 1 foot at 4 seconds. Protected waters a light chop. Friday night, west winds around 5 knots, becoming northeast after midnight. Waves 1 foot or less. Wave detail, northwest 1 foot at 3 seconds and east 1 foot at 3 seconds. Protected waters smooth. Saturday, east winds 5 to 10 knots, becoming southeast in the afternoon. Waves 1 foot or less. Protected waters a light chop. Saturday night, southwest winds around 5 knots, becoming southeast after midnight. Waves 1 foot or less. Protected waters move. Sunday, southeast winds 5 to 10 knots. Waves 1 foot or less. Protected waters a light chop. Sunday night, southeast winds 5 to 10 knots. Waves 1 foot or less. Protected waters a light chop. The coastal waters forecast for the following St. Andrews Bay waterway. West of today, north winds 5 to 10 knots. Protected waters a light chop. Tonight, north winds 5 to 10 knots, becoming northwest after midnight. Protected waters a light chop. Thursday, northwest winds 5 to 10 knots. Protected waters a light chop. Thursday night, north winds 5 to 10 knots. Protected waters a light chop. Friday, northeast winds around 5 knots, becoming south in the afternoon. Protected waters a light chop. Friday night, southwest winds 5 to 10 knots in the evening, becoming light and variable. Protected waters a light chop. Saturday, east winds around 5 knots, becoming south in the afternoon. Protected waters a light chop. Saturday night, southwest winds 5 to 10 knots, becoming southeast after midnight. Protected waters a light chop. Sunday, southeast winds around 5 knots, becoming south in the afternoon. Protected waters a light chop. Sunday night, south winds 5 to 10 knots, becoming southeast after midnight. Protected waters a light chop. The surf zone forecast general outlook. The offshore breezes will hold down the risk of rip currents today. A dry cold from tonight will be followed on Thursday by fresh west to northwest breezes. This would favor west facing State Park Beach of Gulf County for a high risk of rip currents. Friday and Saturday will feature a return to light winds over the Gulf waters, with a short fetch of nearshore sea breezes both afternoon. This will not be enough to get past the moderate risk level. Based on communication with area beach officials, the following flags are flying at area beaches: Walton, Yellow Bay, Yellow State Park Gulf Beaches, Yellow West Facing Gulf Beaches, Yellow South Facing Gulf Beaches, Yellow Franklin, Yellow. Tide information for Wednesday, May 13, 2026. St. Marks River entrance. High 12:18 a.m., low 6:03 a.m., high 12:14 p.m., low 6:53 p.m. Apalachicola. High 2:20 a.m., low 7:52 a.m., high 1:23 p.m., low 8:54 p.m.
St. Andrews Bay at Panama City. Low 12:04 a.m., high 8:29 a.m., low 4:49 p.m. Note that the times of high and low tide are 3 minutes earlier at Shell Point than at the St. Marks River entrance. The average water temperature at Apalachicola was 77.0 degrees. Sunrise and sunset in Tallahassee. May 13, 2026, sunrise 6:45 a.m. Eastern Daylight Time, sunset 8:23 p.m. Eastern Daylight Time. 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This broadcast originates from your National Weather Service office in Tallahassee, Florida. The latest weather and forecast information can also be accessed by calling our automated forecast line at 850-942-8851. The current time is 12:58 p.m. Eastern Daylight Time. These are the noon Eastern Daylight Time conditions. At the Tallahassee Airport, it was cloudy. The temperature was 67 degrees. The wind was north at 9 miles an hour. At Florida State University, the temperature was 68 degrees. The wind was northeast at 5 miles an hour. At Apalachicola, it was mostly sunny. The temperature was 74 degrees. The wind was northeast at 9 miles an hour. At Panama City Northwest, it was partly sunny. The temperature was 73 degrees. The wind was north at 12 miles an hour. At Dothan, it was partly sunny. The temperature was 74 degrees. The wind was northeast at 7 miles an hour. At Albany, it was cloudy. The temperature was 72 degrees. The wind was northeast at 10 miles an hour. The report from Valdosta was not available. Over the marine area, at the buoy south of Apalachicola, winds were north at 12 knots and seas were 2 feet. At the buoy south of Panama City, winds were north at 12 knots and seas were 4 feet. At the buoy south of Pensacola, winds were north at 8 knots and seas were 2 feet. The forecast for the local area. Rest of today, mostly cloudy with a chance of sprinkles late this morning, then partly sunny this afternoon. Highs in the upper 70s. North winds 5 to 10 miles per hour. Tonight, mostly clear. Lows in the lower 60s. Northwest winds around 5 miles per hour. Thursday, sunny. Highs in the lower 80s. Northwest winds 5 to 10 miles per hour. Thursday night, clear. Lows in the mid 50s. North winds 5 to 10 miles per hour. Friday, sunny. Highs in the mid 80s. Northeast winds around 5 miles per hour. Friday night and Saturday, mostly clear. Lows around 60. Highs in the upper 80s. Saturday night and Sunday, partly cloudy. Lows in the mid-60s. Highs in the upper 80s. Sunday night, mostly clear. Lows in the upper 60s. Monday, sunny. A slight chance of showers and thunderstorms in the afternoon. Highs in the upper 80s. Chance of rain 20%. Monday night, partly cloudy. Lows in the upper 60s. Tuesday, mostly sunny. A slight chance of showers and thunderstorms in the afternoon. Highs in the upper 80s. Chance of rain 20%. The Tallahassee climate summary for yesterday, May 12, 2026. Yesterday's high temperature was 74 degrees. This high was 13 degrees below the normal high of 87. Yesterday's low temperature was 64 degrees. This low was 2 degrees above the normal low of 62. 1.55 inches of precipitation fell yesterday, which brings the monthly total to 3.82 inches. This is 2.82 inches above the normal amount of 1.00 inches for May. The total precipitation for the year now stands at 10.73 inches, which is 7.73 inches below normal. The normal high temperature for today is 87 degrees, and the normal low is 62. The record high for today is 96, which last occurred in 1967, and the record low is 47, which occurred in 1977. Sunrise today is at 6:45 a.m. and sunset is at 8:23 p.m. The coastal waters forecast for the following: waters from Swampy River to Apalachicola, Florida, extending from 20 to 60 nautical miles, coastal waters.

from Okaloosa, Walton County line to Mexico Beach out to 20 nautical miles. Coastal waters from Mexico Beach to Apalachicola out to 20 nautical miles. Waters from Okaloosa, Walton County line to Mexico Beach 20 to 60 nautical miles. And waters from Mexico Beach to Apalachicola 20 to 60 nautical miles. Rest of today, northeast winds 10 to 15 knots, becoming north late. Seas around 3 feet. Wave detail, northeast 3 feet at 4 seconds and south 1 foot at 6 seconds. Protected waters a moderate chop. A slight chance of showers early this morning. Tonight, northwest winds 5 to 10 knots. Waves 1 foot or less. Wave detail, north 2 feet at 4 seconds and south 1 foot at 7 seconds. Protected waters a light chop. Thursday, northwest winds 5 to 10 knots. Waves 1 foot or less. Wave detail, northwest 1 foot at 3 seconds and northeast 1 foot at 3 seconds. Protected waters a light chop. Thursday night, northwest winds 10 to 15 knots, becoming north after midnight. Waves 1 foot or less. Wave detail, northwest 2 feet at 3 seconds and south 1 foot at 8 seconds. Protected waters a moderate chop. Friday, northeast winds 5 to 10 knots, becoming east in the afternoon. Waves 1 foot or less. Wave detail, northeast 1 foot at 3 seconds and northwest 1 foot at 4 seconds. Protected waters a light chop. Friday night, west winds around 5 knots, becoming northeast after midnight. Waves 1 foot or less. Wave detail, northwest 1 foot at 3 seconds. Protected waters blue. Saturday, east winds 5 to 10 knots, becoming southeast in the afternoon. Waves 1 foot or less. Protected waters a light chop. Saturday night, southwest winds around 5 knots, becoming southeast after midnight. Waves 1 foot or less. Protected waters smooth. Sunday, southeast winds 5 to 10 knots. Waves 1 foot or less. Protected waters a light chop. Sunday night, southeast winds 5 to 10 knots. Waves 1 foot or less. Protected waters a light chop. The surf zone forecast. General outlook, the offshore breezes will hold down the risk of rip currents today. A dry cold front tonight will be followed on Thursday by fresh west to northwest breezes. This would favor west facing State Park Beach of Gulf County for a high risk of rip currents. Friday and Saturday will feature a return to light winds over the Gulf waters, with a short stretch of near shore sea breezes both afternoon. This will not be enough to pass the moderate risk level. Based on communication with area beach officials, the following flags are flying at area beaches: Walton, Yellow Bay, Yellow State Park Gulf Beaches, Yellow West Facing Gulf Beaches, Yellow South Facing Gulf Beaches, Yellow Franklin, Yellow. Tide information for Wednesday, May 13, 2026. St. Mark's River entrance. High 12:18 a.m., low 6:03 a.m., high 12:14 p.m., low 6:53 p.m. Apalachicola. High 2:20 a.m., low 7:52 a.m., high 1:23 p.m., low 8:54 p.m. High 8:29 a.m., low 4:49 p.m. Note that the times of high and low tide are 3 minutes earlier at Channel Point than at the St. Mark's River entrance. The average water temperature at Apalachicola was 77.0 degrees. Sunrise and sunset in Tallahassee. May 13, 2026, sunrise 6:45 a.m. Eastern Daylight Time, sunset 8:23 p.m. Eastern Daylight Time. 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This broadcast originates from your National Weather Service office in Tallahassee, Florida. The latest weather and forecast information can also be accessed by calling our automated forecast line at 850-942-8851. The current time is 1:06 p.m. Eastern Daylight Time. These are the 1 p.m. Eastern Daylight Time conditions. At the Tallahassee Airport, it was cloudy. The temperature was 71 degrees. The wind was variable at 5 miles an hour. The report from Florida State University was not available. At Apalachicola, it was partly sunny. The temperature was 76 degrees. The wind was north at 8 miles an hour. At Panama City Northwest, it was partly sunny. The temperature was 74 degrees. The wind was north at 15 miles an hour. At Dothan, it was partly sunny.

temperature was 75 degrees. The wind was north at 10 miles an hour. At Albany, it was cloudy. The temperature was 75 degrees. The wind was northeast at 7 miles an hour. The report from Valdosta was not available. Over the marine area, at the buoy south of Apalachicola, winds were north at 12 knots. At the buoy south of Panama City, winds were north at 12 knots. At the buoy south of Pensacola, winds were north at 4 knots. The forecast for the local area. West of today, mostly cloudy with a chance of sprinkles late this morning, then partly sunny this afternoon. Highs in the upper 70s. North winds 5 to 10 miles per hour. Tonight, mostly clear. Lows in the lower 60s. Northwest winds around 5 miles per hour. Thursday, sunny. Highs in the lower 80s. Northwest winds 5 to 10 miles per hour. Thursday night, clear. Lows in the mid 50s. North winds 5 to 10 miles per hour. Friday, sunny. Highs in the mid 80s. Northeast winds around 5 miles per hour. Friday night and Saturday, mostly clear. Lows around 60. Highs in the upper 80s. Saturday night and Sunday, partly cloudy. Lows in the mid 60s. Highs in the upper 80s. Sunday night, mostly clear. Lows in the upper 60s. Monday, sunny. A slight chance of showers and thunderstorms in the afternoon. Highs in the upper 80s. Chance of rain 20%. Monday night, partly cloudy. Lows in the upper 60s. Tuesday, mostly sunny. A slight chance of showers and thunderstorms in the afternoon. Highs in the upper 80s. Chance of rain 20%. The coastal waters forecast for the following. Waters from Swami River to Apalachicola, Florida, extending from 20 to 60 nautical miles. Coastal waters from Okaloosa-Walton County line to Mexico Beach out to 20 nautical miles. Coastal waters from Mexico Beach to Apalachicola out to 20 nautical miles. Waters from Okaloosa-Walton County line to Mexico Beach 20 to 60 nautical miles. And waters from Mexico Beach to Apalachicola 20 to 60 nautical miles. Rest of today, northeast winds 10 to 15 knots, becoming north late. Seas around 3 feet. Wave detail, northeast 3 feet at 4 seconds and south 1 foot at 6 seconds. Protected waters a moderate chop. A slight chance of showers early this morning. Tonight, northwest winds 5 to 10 knots. Waves 1 foot or less. Wave detail, north 2 feet at 4 seconds and south 1 foot at 7 seconds. Protected waters a light chop. Thursday, northwest winds 5 to 10 knots. Waves 1 foot or less. Wave detail, northwest 1 foot at 3 seconds and northeast 1 foot at 3 seconds. Protected waters a light chop. Thursday night, northwest winds 10 to 15 knots, becoming north after midnight. Waves 1 foot or less. Wave detail, northwest 2 feet at 3 seconds and south 1 foot at 8 seconds. Protected waters a moderate chop. Friday, northeast winds 5 to 10 knots, becoming east in the afternoon. Waves 1 foot or less. Wave detail, northeast 1 foot at 3 seconds and northwest 1 foot at 4 seconds. Protected waters a light chop. Friday night, west winds around 5 knots, becoming northeast after midnight. Waves 1 foot or less. Wave detail, northwest 1 foot at 3 seconds and east 1 foot at 3 seconds. Protected waters through Saturday, east winds 5 to 10 knots, becoming southeast in the afternoon. Waves 1 foot or less. Protected waters a light chop. Saturday night, southwest winds around 5 knots, becoming southeast after midnight. Waves 1 foot or less. Protected waters through Sunday, southeast winds 5 to 10 knots. Waves 1 foot or less. Protected waters a light chop. Sunday night, southeast winds 5 to 10 knots. Waves 1 foot or less. Protected waters a light chop. The coastal waters forecast for the

not.

such a beautiful country before. Along with this level, based on communication with area beach officials, the following flags are flying at area beaches: Yellow Bay, Yellow State Park Golf Beaches, Yellow West Facing Golf Beaches, Yellow South Facing Golf Beaches, Yellow Franklin, Yellow. Tide information for Wednesday, May 13, 2026. St. Mark's River entrance. High 12:18 a.m., low 6:03 a.m., high 12:14 p.m., low 6:53 p.m. Apalachicola. High 2:20 a.m., low 7:52 a.m., high 1:23 p.m., low 8:54 p.m. St. Andrews Bay of Panama City. Low 12:04 a.m., high 8:29 a.m., low 4:49 p.m. Note that the times of high and low tide are 3 minutes earlier at Shell Point than at the St. Mark's River entrance. The average water temperature at Apalachicola was 77.0 degrees. Sunrise and sunset in Tallahassee. May 13, 2026, sunrise 6:45 a.m. Eastern Daylight Time, sunset 8:23 p.m. Eastern Daylight Time. 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The latest weather and forecast information can also be accessed by calling our automated forecast line at 850-942-8851. The current time is 1:14 p.m. Eastern Daylight Time. These are the 1 p.m. Eastern Daylight Time conditions. At the Tallahassee Airport, it was cloudy. The temperature was 71 degrees.

74 degrees. The wind was north at 15 miles an hour. At Dothan, it was partly sunny. The temperature was 75 degrees. The wind was north at 15 miles an hour. The temperature was 75 degrees. The wind was northeast at 7 miles an hour. At Valdosta, it was partly sunny. Visibility 10 miles. Temperature was 73 degrees, 2.64, and the pressure was 29.93 inches and falling. Over the marine area, at the buoy south of Apalachicola, winds were north at 12 knots and seas were 3 feet. At the buoy south of Panama City, winds were north at 12 knots and seas were 4 feet. At the buoy south of Pensacola, winds were north at 6 knots and seas were 2 feet. The forecast for the local area. Rest of today, mostly cloudy with a chance of sprinkles late this morning, then partly sunny this afternoon. Highs in the upper 70s. North winds 5 to 10 miles per hour. Tonight, mostly clear. Lows in the lower 60s. Northwest winds around 5 miles per hour. Thursday, sunny. Highs in the lower 80s. Northwest winds 5 to 10 miles per hour. Thursday night, clear. Lows in the mid 50s. North winds 5 to 10 miles per hour. Friday, sunny. Highs in the mid 80s. Northeast winds around 5 miles per hour. Friday night and Saturday, mostly clear. Lows around 60. Highs in the upper 80s. Saturday night and Sunday, partly cloudy. Lows in the mid 60s. Highs in the upper 80s. Sunday night, mostly clear. Lows in the upper 60s. Monday, sunny. A slight chance of showers and thunderstorms in the afternoon. Highs in the upper 80s. Chance of rain 20%. Monday night, partly cloudy. Lows in the upper 60s. Tuesday, mostly sunny. A slight chance of showers and thunderstorms in the afternoon. Highs in the upper 80s. Chance of rain 20%. The coastal waters forecast for the following: waters from Suwannee River to Apalachicola, Florida, extending from 20 to 60 nautical miles. Coastal waters from Okaloosa, Walton County line to Mexico Beach out to 20 nautical miles. Coastal waters from Mexico Beach to Apalachicola out to 20 nautical miles.

waters from Okaloosa, Walton County, line to Mexico Beach, 20 to 60 nautical miles, and waters from Mexico Beach to Apalachicola, 20 to 60 nautical miles. West of today, northeast wind 10 to 15 knots, becoming north late. Seas around 3 feet. Wave detail, northeast 3 feet at 4 seconds and south 1 foot at 6 seconds. Protected waters a moderate chop. A slight chance of showers early this morning. Tonight, northwest winds 5 to 10 knots. Waves 1 foot or less. Wave detail, north 2 feet at 4 seconds and south 1 foot at 7 seconds. Protected waters a light chop. Thursday, northwest winds 5 to 10 knots. Waves 1 foot or less. Wave detail, northwest 1 foot at 3 seconds and northeast 1 foot at 3 seconds. Protected waters a light chop. Thursday night, northwest winds 10 to 15 knots, becoming north after midnight. Waves 1 foot or less. Wave detail, northwest 2 feet at 3 seconds and south 1 foot at 8 seconds. Protected waters a moderate chop. Friday, northeast winds 5 to 10 knots, becoming east in the afternoon. Waves 1 foot or less. Wave detail, northeast 1 foot at 3 seconds and northwest 1 foot at 4 seconds. Protected waters a light chop. Friday night, west winds around 5 knots, becoming northeast after midnight. Waves 1 foot or less. Wave detail, northwest 1 foot at 3 seconds and east 1 foot at 3 seconds. Protected waters smooth. Saturday, east winds 5 to 10 knots, becoming southeast in the afternoon. Waves 1 foot or less. Protected waters a light chop. Saturday night, southwest winds around 5 knots, becoming southeast after midnight. Waves 1 foot or less. Protected waters smooth. Sunday, southeast winds 5 to 10 knots. Waves 1 foot or less. Protected waters a light chop. Sunday night, southeast winds 5 to 10 knots. Waves 1 foot or less. Protected waters a light chop. The coastal waters forecast for the following St. Andrews Bay waterways. West of today, north winds 5 to 10 knots. Protected waters a light chop. Tonight, north winds 5 to 10 knots, becoming northwest after midnight. Protected waters a light chop. Thursday, northwest winds 5 to 10 knots. Protected waters a light chop.

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Test waters electron. Southeast after midnight. Protected waters electron. Forecast general outlook. The offshore breezes will hold down the risk of rift currents today. A dry cold from tonight will be followed on Thursday by fresh west and northwest breezes. Flags are flying at

4:49 p.m. Note that the times of high and low tide are clear. May 13th, 2026, sunrise 6:45 a.m. Eastern Daylight Time, sunset 8:23 p.m. Eastern Daylight Time.

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The latest weather information can also be accessed by calling our automated forecast line at 850-9451. The current time is 1:23 p.m. These are the 1 p.m. Eastern Daylight Time conditions. It was cloudy. The temperature was 71 degrees. The wind was 35 miles an hour. At Florida State University, the temperature was 73 degrees. The wind was northwest at 5 miles an hour. At Apalachicola, it was partly sunny. The temperature was 8 miles an hour. At Panama City, northwest, was 74 degrees. The wind was north of 15 miles an hour. At Dothan, it was partly sunny. The temperature was 77 degrees. The wind was variable at 6 miles an hour. At Albany, it was cloudy. The temperature was 75 degrees. The wind was northeast at 7 miles an hour. Visibility 10 miles. Temperature was 73 degrees, 2.64, and the pressure was 29.93 inches. Over the marine area, at the buoy south of Apalachicola, winds were north at 12 knots and seas were 3 feet. At the buoy south of Panama City, winds were north at 12 knots and seas were 4 feet. At the buoy south of Pensacola, winds were north at 6 knots and seas were 2 feet. The forecast for the local area. Rest of today, mostly cloudy with a chance of sprinkles late this morning, then partly sunny this afternoon. Highs in the upper 70s. North winds 5 to 10 miles per hour. Tonight, mostly clear. Lows in the lower 60s. Thursday, sunny. Highs in the lower 80s. Northwest winds 5 to 10 miles per hour. Thursday night, clear. Lows in the mid 50s. North winds 5 to 10 miles per hour. Friday, sunny. Highs in the mid-80s. Northeast winds around 5 miles per hour. Friday night and Saturday, mostly clear. Lows around 60. Highs in the upper 80s. Saturday night and Sunday, partly cloudy. Lows in the mid-60s. Highs in the upper 80s. Sunday night, mostly clear. Lows in the upper 60s. Monday, sunny. A slight chance of showers and thunderstorms in the afternoon. Highs in the upper 80s. Mostly sunny. A slight chance of showers and thunderstorms in the afternoon. Highs in the upper 80s. Chance of rain 20%. The coastal waters forecast for the following: waters from Swampy River to Apalachicola, Florida, extending from 20 to 60 nautical miles. Coastal waters from Okaloosa, Walton County line to Mexico Beach out to 20 nautical miles. Coastal waters from Mexico Beach to Apalachicola out to 20 nautical miles. Waters from Okaloosa, Walton County line to Mexico Beach 20 nautical miles. And waters from Mexico Beach to Apalachicola 20 to 60 nautical miles. Rest of today, northeast winds 10 to 15 knots, becoming north late. Seas around 3 feet. Wave detail, northeast 3 feet at 4 seconds and south 1 foot at 6 seconds. Protected waters, a moderate chop. Northwest winds 5. Northeast 3 feet at 4 seconds. Protected waters, a light chop. Thursday, northwest winds 5 to 10 knots. Waves 1 foot or less. Wave detail, northwest 1 foot at 3 seconds and northeast 1 foot at 3 seconds. Protected waters, a light chop. Thursday night, northwest winds 10 to 15 knots, becoming north after midnight. Waves 1 foot or less. Wave detail, northwest 2 feet at 3 seconds and south 1 foot at 8 seconds. Protected waters, a moderate chop. At 4 seconds.

Friday night. West winds around 5 knots. Waves 1 foot or less. Wave detail. Northwest 1 foot at 3 seconds and east 1 foot at 3 seconds. Protected waters move up to Saturday. East winds 5 to 10 knots. Becoming southeast in the afternoon. Wave 1 foot. Waters elect chop. Saturday night. Southwest southeast after midnight. Waves 1 foot or less. Waters move up. Sunday, southeast wind. Sunday night, southeast wind. Waves 1 foot or less. Protected waters electron. West of today, north wind 5. Tonight, north winds 5 to 10 knots, becoming northwest after midnight. Protected waters elect chop. Thursday, northwest winds 5 to 10 knots. Protected waters elect chop. Thursday night, north winds 5 to 10 knots. Protected waters elect chop. Friday, northeast winds around 5 knots, becoming south in the afternoon. Protected waters elect chop. Friday night, southwest winds 5 to 10 knots in the evening, becoming light and variable. Protected waters elect chop. Saturday, east winds around 5 knots, becoming south in the afternoon. Protected waters elect chop. Saturday night, southwest winds 5 to 10 knots, becoming southeast after midnight. Protected waters elect chop. Sunday, southeast winds around 5 knots, becoming south in the afternoon. Protected waters elect chop. Sunday night, south winds 5 to 10 knots, becoming southeast after midnight. Protected waters elect chop. The Surfstone forecast general outlook, the offshore breezes will hold down the risk of rip currents today. A dry cold from tonight will be followed on Thursday by fresh west and northwest breezes. This would favor west facing state parking.

Houston, 9:12:14 p.m., 7:53 p.m., 9:20 a.m., 7:52 a.m., 1:20 p.m. Low 12:49 p.m. No death at 9:12.

the climate summary for yesterday, May 12, 2026. Yesterday's high temperature was 74 degrees. This high was 13 degrees below the normal high of 87. Yesterday's low temperature was 64 degrees. This low was 2 degrees above the normal low of 62. 1.55 inches of precipitation fell yesterday, which brings the monthly total to 3.82 inches. This is 2.82 inches above the normal amount of 1.00 inches for May. The total precipitation for the year now stands at 10.73 inches, which is 7.73 inches below normal. The normal high temperature for today is 87 degrees, and the normal low is 62. The record high for today is 96, which last occurred in 1967. Tallahassee, Florida, operating 24 hours a day on a frequency of 162.40 megahertz. This broadcast originates from your National Weather Service office in Tallahassee, Florida. The latest weather and forecast information can also be accessed by calling our automated forecast line at 850-942-8851. The current time is 1:33 p.m. Eastern Daylight Time. These are the 1 p.m. Eastern Daylight Time conditions. At the tower, it was 73 degrees, 2.64, and the pressure was 29.93 inches. Over the marine area, at the buoy south of Apalachicola, winds were north of 12 knots. At the buoy south of Panama City, winds were north of 12 knots. Winds were north of 6 knots. Late this morning, then parking up the 70s. Tonight, mostly clear. Lows in the lower 60s. Northwest winds around 5 miles per hour. Thursday, sunny. Highs in the lower 80s. Northwest winds 5 to 10 miles per hour. Thursday night, clear. Lows in the mid 50s. North winds 5 to 10 miles per hour. Friday, sunny. Highs in the mid-80s. Northeast winds around 5 miles per hour. Friday night and Saturday, mostly clear. Lows around 60. Highs in the upper 80s. Saturday night and Sunday, partly cloudy. Lows in the mid-50s. Highs in the upper 80s. Lows in the upper 60s. Monday, sunny. A slight chance of showers and thunderstorms in the afternoon. Highs in the upper 80s. Chance of rain 20%. Monday night, partly cloudy. Lows in the upper 60s. Tuesday, mostly sunny. A slight chance of showers and thunderstorms in the afternoon. Highs in the upper 80s. Chance of rain 20%. The coastal waters forecast. For the following, waters from Swampy River to Apalachicola, Florida, extending from 20 to 60 nautical miles, coastal waters from Okaloosa-Walton County line to Mexico Beach out to 20 nautical miles, coastal waters from Mexico Beach to Apalachicola out to 20 nautical miles, waters from Okaloosa-Walton County line to Mexico Beach 20 to 60 nautical miles, and waters from Mexico Beach to Apalachicola 20 to 60 nautical miles. Rest of today, northeast winds 10 to 15 knots, becoming north late. Seas around 3 feet. Wave detail, northeast 3 feet at 4 seconds and south 1 foot at 6 seconds. Protected waters a moderate chop. A slight chance of showers early this morning. Tonight, northwest winds 5 to 10 knots. Waves 1 foot or less. Wave detail, north 2 feet at 4 seconds and south 1 foot at 7 seconds. Protected waters a light chop. Thursday, northwest winds 5 to 10 knots. Waves 1 foot or less. Wave detail, northwest 1 foot at 3 seconds and northeast 1 foot at 3 seconds. Protected waters a light chop. Thursday night, northwest winds 10 to 15 knots, becoming north after midnight. Waves 1 foot or less. Wave detail, northwest 2 feet at 3 seconds and south 1 foot at 8 seconds. Protected waters a moderate chop. Friday, northeast winds 5 to 10 knots, becoming east in the afternoon. Waves 1 foot or less.
Wave detail, northeast 1 foot at 3 seconds and northwest 1 foot at 4 seconds. Protected waters, a light chop. Friday night, west winds around 5 knots, becoming northeast after midnight. Waves 1 foot or less. Wave detail, northwest 1 foot at 3 seconds and east 1 foot at 3 seconds. Protected waters, blue. Saturday, east winds 5 to 10 knots, becoming southeast in the afternoon. Waves 1 foot or less. Protected waters, a light chop. Saturday night, southwest winds around 5 knots, becoming southeast after midnight. Waves 1 foot or less. Protected waters, blue. Sunday, waves 1 foot or less. Protected waters, a light chop. Sunday night, southeast winds 5 to 10 knots. Waves 1 foot or less. Protected waters, a light chop. The coastal waters forecast for the following St. Andrews Bay waterways. West of today, north winds 5 to 10 knots. Protected waters, a light chop. Tonight, north winds 5 to 10 knots. Protected waters, a light chop. Thursday night, north winds 5.

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Protected waters, a light chop. Friday, northeast winds around 5 knots, becoming south in the afternoon. Protected waters, a light chop. Friday night, southwest winds 5 to 10 knots in the evening, becoming light and variable. Protected waters, a light chop. Saturday, east winds around 5 knots, becoming south in the afternoon. Protected waters, a light chop. Saturday night, southwest winds 5 to 10 knots, becoming southeast after midnight. Protected waters, a light chop. Sunday, southeast winds around 5 knots, becoming south in the afternoon. Protected waters, a light chop. Sunday night, south winds 5 to 10 knots, becoming southeast after midnight. Protected waters, a light chop. The surf zone forecast, general outlook, the offshore breezes will hold down the risk of rip currents today. A dry cold from tonight will be followed on Thursday by fresh west to northwest breezes. This would favor west-facing State Park Beach of Gulf County for a high risk of rip currents. Friday and Saturday will feature a return to light winds over the Gulf waters, with a short fetch of nearshore sea breezes both afternoon. This will not be enough to get past the moderate risk level. Based on communication with area beach officials, the following flags are flying at area beaches: Walton, Yellow Bay, Yellow State Park Gulf Beaches, Yellow West-facing Gulf Beaches, Yellow South-facing Gulf Beaches, Yellow Franklin, Yellow. Tide information for Wednesday, May 13, 2026. St. Mark's River entrance. High 12:18 a.m., low 6:03 a.m., high 12:14 p.m., low 6:53 p.m. Apalachicola. High 2:20 a.m., low 7:52 a.m., high 1:23 p.m., low 8:54 p.m. St. Andrews Bay of Panama City. Low 12:04 a.m., high 8:29 a.m., low 4:49 p.m. Note that the times of high and low tide are 3 minutes earlier at Shell Point than at the St. Mark's River entrance. The average water temperature at Apalachicola was 77.0 degrees. Sunrise and sunset in Tallahassee. May 13, 2026, sunrise 6:45 a.m. Eastern Daylight Time, sunset 8:23 p.m. Eastern Daylight Time. 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This broadcast originates from your National Weather Service office in Tallahassee, Florida. The latest weather and forecast information can also be accessed by calling our automated forecast line at 850-942-8851. The current time is 1:41 p.m. Eastern Daylight Time. These are the 1 p.m. Eastern Daylight Time conditions. At the Tallahassee Airport, it was cloudy. The temperature was 71 degrees. The wind was variable at 5 miles an hour. At Florida State University, the temperature was 73 degrees. The wind was northwest at 5 miles an hour. At Apalachicola, it was partly sunny. The temperature was 76 degrees. The wind was north at 8 miles an hour. At Panama City Northwest, it was partly sunny. The temperature was 74 degrees. The wind was north at 15 miles an hour. At Dothan, it was partly sunny. The temperature was 77 degrees. The wind was variable at 6 miles an hour. At Albany, it was cloudy. The temperature was 75 degrees. The wind was northeast at 7 miles an hour. At Valdosta, it was partly sunny. Visibility 10 miles. Temperature was 73 degrees, dew point 64, and the pressure was 29.93 inches. Over the marine area, at the buoys south of Apalachicola, winds were north at 12 knots and seas were 3 feet. At the buoys south of Panama City, winds were north at 12 knots and seas were 4 feet. At the buoys south of Pensacola, winds were north at 6 knots and seas were 2 feet. The forecast for the local area. Rest of today, mostly cloudy with a chance of sprinkles late this morning, then partly sunny this afternoon. Highs in the upper 70s. North winds 5 to 10 miles per hour. Tonight, mostly clear. Lows in the lower 60s. Northwest winds around 5 miles per hour. Thursday, sunny. Highs in the lower 80s. Northwest winds 5 to 10 miles per hour. Thursday night, clear. Lows in the mid 50s. North winds 5 to 10 miles per hour. Friday, sunny. Highs in the mid-80s. Northeast winds around 5 miles per hour. Friday night and Saturday, mostly clear.

Lows around 60. Highs in the upper 80s. Saturday night and Sunday, partly cloudy. Lows in the mid-60s. Highs in the upper 80s. Sunday night, mostly clear. Lows in the upper 60s. Monday, sunny. A slight chance of showers and thunderstorms in the afternoon. Highs in the upper 80s. Chance of rain 20%. Monday night, partly cloudy. Lows in the upper 60s. Tuesday, mostly sunny. A slight chance of showers and thunderstorms in the afternoon. Highs in the upper 80s. Chance of rain 20%. The coastal waters forecast for the following waters from Swampy River to Apalachicola, Florida, extending from 20 to 60 nautical miles. Coastal waters from Okaloosa, Walton County line to Mexico Beach out to 20 nautical miles. Coastal waters from Mexico Beach to Apalachicola out to 20 nautical miles. Waters from Okaloosa, Walton County line to Mexico Beach 20 to 60 nautical miles. And waters from Mexico Beach to Apalachicola 20 to 60 nautical miles. Rest of today, northeast winds 10 to 15 knots, becoming north late. Seas around 3 feet. Wave detail, northeast 3 feet at 4 seconds and south 1 foot at 6 seconds. Protected waters a moderate chop. A slight early this morning. Tonight, northwest winds 5 to 10 knots. Waves 1 foot or less. Wave detail, north 2 feet at 4 seconds and south 1 foot at 7 seconds. Protected waters a light chop. Thursday, northwest winds 5 to 10 knots. Waves 1 foot or less. Wave detail, northwest 1 foot at 3 seconds and northeast 1 foot at 3 seconds. Protected waters a light chop. Thursday night, northwest winds 10 to 15 knots, becoming north after midnight. Waves 1 foot or less. Wave detail, northwest 2 feet at 3 seconds and south 1 foot at 8 seconds. Protected waters a moderate chop. Friday, northeast winds 5 to 10 knots, becoming east in the afternoon. Waves 1 foot or less. Wave detail, northeast 1 foot at 3 seconds and northwest 1 foot at 4 seconds. Protected waters a light chop. Friday night, west winds around 5 knots, becoming northeast after midnight. Waves 1 foot or less. Wave detail, northwest 1 foot at 3 seconds and east 1 foot at 3 seconds. Protected waters smooth. Saturday, east winds 5 to 10 knots, becoming southeast in the afternoon. Waves 1 foot or less. Protected waters a light chop. Saturday night, southwest winds around 5 knots, becoming southeast after midnight. Waves 1 foot or less. Protected waters smooth. Sunday, southeast winds 5 to 10 knots. Waves 1 foot or less. Protected waters a light chop. Sunday night, southeast winds 5 to 10 knots. Waves 1 foot or less. Protected waters a light chop. The coastal waters forecast for the following St. Andrews Bay waterways. Rest of today, north winds 5 to 10 knots. Protected waters a light chop. Tonight, north winds 5 to 10 knots. Northwest after midnight. Protected waters a light chop. Thursday, northwest winds 5 to 10 knots. Protected waters a light chop. Thursday night, north winds 5 to 10 knots. Protected waters a light chop. Friday, northeast winds around 5 knots, becoming south in the afternoon. Protected waters a light chop. Friday night, southwest winds 5 to 10 knots in the evening, becoming light and variable. Protected waters a light chop. Saturday, east winds around 5 knots, becoming south in the afternoon. Protected waters a light chop. Saturday night, southwest winds 5 to 10 knots, becoming southeast after midnight. Protected waters a light chop. Sunday, southeast winds around 5 knots, becoming south in the afternoon. Protected waters a light chop. Sunday night, south winds 5 to 10 knots, becoming southeast after midnight. Protected waters a light chop. The surf zone forecast general outlook, the offshore breezes will hold down the risk of rip currents today. A dry cold front tonight will be followed on Thursday by fresh west to northwest breezes. This would favor west-facing State Park Beach of Gulf County for a high risk of rip currents. Friday and Saturday will feature a return to light winds over the Gulf waters, with a short fetch of nearshore sea breezes both afternoon. This will not be enough to get past the moderate risk level. Based on communication with area beach officials, the following flags are flying at area beaches.
Walton, Yellow Bay, Yellow Safe Heart Golf Beaches, Yellow West Facing Golf Beaches, Yellow South Facing Golf Beaches, Yellow Franklin, Yellow. Tide information for Wednesday, May 13, 2026. St. Mark's River Entrance. High 12:18 a.m., low 6:03 a.m., high 12:14 p.m., low 6:53 p.m. Apalachicola. High 2:20 a.m., low 7:52 a.m., high 1:23 p.m., low 8:54 p.m. St. Andrews Bay at Panama City. Low 12:04 a.m., high 8:29 a.m., low 4:49 p.m. Note that the times of high and low tide are 3 minutes earlier at Shell Point than at the St. Mark's River entrance. The average water temperature at Apalachicola was 77.0 degrees. Sunrise and sunset in Tallahassee. May 13, 2026, sunrise 6:45 a.m. Eastern Daylight Time, sunset 8:23 p.m. Eastern Daylight Time. 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The latest weather and forecast information can also be accessed by calling our automated forecast line at 850-942-8851. The current time is 1:50 p.m. Eastern Daylight Time. These are the 1 p.m. Eastern Daylight Time conditions. At the Tallahassee Airport, it was cloudy. The temperature was 71 degrees. The wind was variable at 5 miles an hour. At Florida State University, the temperature was 73 degrees. The wind was northwest at 5 miles an hour. At Apalachicola, it was partly sunny. The temperature was 76 degrees. The wind was north at 8 miles an hour. At Panama City Northwest, it was partly sunny. The temperature was 74 degrees. The wind was north at 15 miles an hour. At Dothan, it was partly sunny. The temperature was 77 degrees. The wind was variable at 6 miles an hour. At Albany, it was cloudy. The temperature was 75 degrees. The wind was northeast at 7 miles an hour. At Valdosta, it was partly sunny. Visibility 10 miles. Temperature was 73 degrees, dew point 64. And the pressure was 29.93 inches. Over the marine area, at the buoy south of Apalachicola, winds were north at 12 knots and seas were 3 feet. At the buoy south of Panama City, winds were north at 12 knots and seas were 4 feet. At the buoy south of Pensacola, winds were north at 6 knots and seas were 2 feet. The forecast for the local area. Rest of today, mostly cloudy with a chance of sprinkles late this morning, then partly sunny this afternoon. Highs in the upper 70s. North winds 5 to 10 miles per hour. Tonight, mostly clear. Lows in the lower 60s. Northwest winds around 5 miles per hour. Thursday, sunny. Highs in the lower 80s. Northwest winds 5 to 10 miles per hour. Thursday night, clear. Lows in the mid 50s. North winds 5 to 10 miles per hour. Friday, sunny. Highs in the mid-80s. Northeast winds around 5 miles per hour. Friday night and Saturday, mostly clear. Lows around 60. Highs in the upper 80s. Saturday night and Sunday, partly cloudy. Lows in the mid-60s. Highs in the upper 80s. Sunday night, mostly clear. Lows in the upper 60s. Monday, sunny. A slight chance of showers and thunderstorms in the afternoon. Highs in the upper 80s. Chance of rain 20%. Monday night, partly cloudy. Lows in the upper 60s. Tuesday, mostly sunny. A slight chance of showers and thunderstorms in the afternoon. Highs in the upper 80s. Chance of rain 20%. The coastal waters forecast for the following: waters from Swanee River to Apalachicola, Florida, extending from 20 to 60 nautical miles. Coastal waters from Okaloosa, Walton County line to Mexico Beach out to 20 nautical miles. Coastal waters from Mexico Beach to Apalachicola out to 20 nautical miles. Waters from Okaloosa, Walton County line to Mexico Beach 20 to 60 nautical miles. And waters from Mexico Beach to Apalachicola 20 to 60 nautical miles. Rest of today, northeast winds 10 to 15 knots, becoming north late. Seas around 3 feet. Wave detail, northeast 3 feet at 4 seconds and south 1 foot at 6 seconds. Protected waters a moderate chop.
a slight chance of showers.

early this morning. Tonight, northwest winds 5 to 10 knots. Waves 1 foot or less. Wave detail, north 2 feet at 4 seconds and south 1 foot at 7 seconds. Protected waters a light shop. Thursday, northwest winds 5 to 10 knots. Waves 1 foot or less. Wave detail, northwest 1 foot at 3 seconds and northeast 1 foot at 3 seconds. Protected waters a light shop. Thursday night, northwest winds 10 to 15 knots, becoming north after midnight. Waves 1 foot or less. Wave detail, northwest 2 feet at 3 seconds and south 1 foot at 8 seconds. Protected waters a moderate shop. Friday, northeast winds 5 to 10 knots, becoming east in the afternoon. Waves 1 foot or less. Wave detail, northeast 1 foot at 3 seconds and northwest 1 foot at 4 seconds. Protected waters a light shop. Friday night, west winds around 5 knots, becoming northeast after midnight. Waves 1 foot or less. Wave detail, northwest 1 foot at 3 seconds and east 1 foot at 3 seconds. Protected waters throughout. Saturday, east winds 5 to 10 knots, becoming southeast in the afternoon. Waves 1 foot or less. Protected waters a light shop. Saturday night, southwest winds around 5 knots, becoming southeast after midnight. Waves 1 foot or less. Protected waters throughout. Sunday, southeast winds 5 to 10 knots. Waves 1 foot or less. Protected waters a light shop. Sunday night, southeast winds 5 to 10 knots. Waves 1 foot or less. Protected waters a light shop. The coastal waters forecast for the following St. Andrews Bay waterways. West of today, north winds 5 to 10 knots. Protected waters a light shop. Tonight, north winds 5 to 10 knots, becoming northwest after midnight. Protected waters a light shop. Thursday, northwest winds 5 to 10 knots. Protected waters a light shop. Thursday night, north winds 5 to 10 knots. Protected waters a light shop. Friday, northeast winds around 5 knots. Protected waters a light shop. Friday night, southwest winds 5 to 10 knots in the evening, becoming light and variable. Protected waters a light shop. Saturday, east winds around 5 knots, becoming south in the afternoon. Protected waters a light shop. Saturday night, southwest winds 5 to 10 knots, becoming southeast after midnight. Protected waters a light shop. Sunday, southeast winds around 5 knots, becoming south in the afternoon. Protected waters a light shop. Sunday night, south winds 5 to 10 knots, becoming southeast after midnight. Protected waters a light shop. The surf zone forecast general outlook, the offshore breezes will hold down the risk of rip currents today. A dry cold front tonight will be followed on Thursday by fresh west to northwest breezes. This would favor west facing State Park Beach of Gulf County for a high risk of rip currents. Sea breezes both afternoon. This will not be enough to get past the moderate risk level. Based on communication with area beach officials, the following flags are flying at area beaches: Walton, Yellow Bay, Yellow State Park Gulf Beaches, Yellow West Facing Gulf Beaches, Yellow South Facing Gulf Beaches, Yellow Franklin, Yellow. Tide information for Wednesday, May 13, 2026. St. Mark's River entrance. High 12:18 a.m. High 12:14 p.m. Low 6:53 p.m. Apalachicola. High 2:20 a.m. Low 7:52 a.m. High 1:23 p.m. Low 8:54 p.m. St. Andrews Bay at Panama City. Low 12:04 a.m. High 8:29 a.m. Low 4:49 p.m. Note that the times of high and low tide are 3 minutes earlier at Channel Point than at the St. Mark's River entrance. The average water temperature at Apalachicola was 77.0 degrees. Sunrise and sunset in Tallahassee. May 13, 2026, sunrise 6:45 a.m. Eastern Daylight Time, sunset 8:23 p.m. Eastern Daylight Time. 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
The current time is 1:58 p.m. Eastern Daylight Time. These are the 1 p.m. Eastern Daylight Time conditions. At the Tallahassee Airport, it was cloudy. The temperature was 71 degrees. The wind was variable at 5 miles an hour. At Florida State University, the temperature was 73 degrees. The wind was northwest at 5 miles an hour. At Apalachicola, it was partly sunny. The temperature was 76 degrees. The wind was north at 8 miles an hour. At Panama City Northwest, it was partly sunny. The temperature was 74 degrees. The wind was north at 15 miles an hour. At Lakeland, it was partly sunny. The temperature was 77 degrees. The wind was variable at 6 miles an hour. At Albany, it was cloudy. The temperature was 75 degrees. The wind was northeast at 7 miles an hour. At Valdosta, it was partly sunny. Visibility 10 miles. Temperature was 73 degrees, dew point 64. And the pressure was 29.93 inches. Over the marine area, at the buoy south of Apalachicola, winds toward north at 12 knots and seas were 3 feet. At the buoy south of Panama City, winds toward north at 12 knots and seas were 4 feet. At the buoy south of Pensacola, winds toward north at 6 knots and seas were 2 feet. The forecast for the local area. Rest of today, mostly cloudy with the chance of sprinkles late this morning, then partly sunny this afternoon. Highs in the upper 70s. North winds 5 to 10 miles per hour. Tonight, mostly clear. Lows in the lower 60s. Northwest winds around 5 miles per hour. Thursday, sunny. Highs in the lower 80s. Northwest winds 5 to 10 miles per hour. Thursday night, clear. Lows in the mid 50s. North winds 5 to 10 miles per hour. Friday, sunny. Highs in the mid 80s. Northeast winds around 5 miles per hour. Friday night and Saturday, mostly clear. Lows around 60. Highs in the upper 80s. Saturday night and Sunday, partly cloudy. Lows in the mid 60s. Highs in the upper 80s. Sunday night, mostly clear. Lows in the upper 60s. Monday, sunny. A slight chance of showers and thunderstorms in the afternoon. Highs in the upper 80s. Chance of rain 20%. Monday night, partly cloudy. Lows in the upper 60s. Tuesday, mostly sunny. A slight chance of showers and thunderstorms in the afternoon. Highs in the upper 80s. Chance of rain 20%. The Tallahassee Climate Summary for yesterday, May 12, 2026. Yesterday's high temperature was 74 degrees. This high was 13 degrees below the normal high of 87. Yesterday's low temperature was 64 degrees. This low was 2 degrees above the normal low of 62. 1.55 inches of precipitation fell yesterday, which brings the monthly total to 3.82 inches. This is 2.82 inches above the normal amount of 1.00 inches for May. The total precipitation for the year now stands at 10.73 inches, which is 7.73 inches below normal. The normal high temperature for today is 87 degrees, and the normal low is 62. The record high for today is 96, which last occurred in 1967, and the record low is 47, which occurred in 1977. Sunrise today is at 6:45 a.m. and sunset is at 8:23 p.m. The coastal waters forecast for the following: waters from Suwannee River to Apalachicola, Florida, extending from 20 to 60 nautical miles, coastal waters from Okaloosa-Walton County line to Mexico Beach out to 20 nautical miles, coastal waters from Mexico Beach to Apalachicola out to 20 nautical miles, waters from Okaloosa-Walton County line to Mexico Beach 20 to 60 nautical miles, and waters from Mexico Beach to Apalachicola 20 to 60 nautical miles. Rest of today, northeast winds 10 to 15 knots, becoming north late. Seas around 3 feet. Wave detail, northeast 3 feet at 4 seconds and south 1 foot at 6 seconds. Protected waters a moderate chop. A slight chance of showers early this morning. Tonight, northwest winds 5 to 10 knots. Waves 1 foot or less. Wave detail, north 2 feet at 4 seconds and south 1 foot at 7 seconds. Protected waters a light chop. Thursday, northwest winds 5 to 10 knots. Waves 1 foot or less. Wave detail, northwest 1 foot at 3 seconds and northeast 1 foot at 3 seconds.

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Protected waters, a light shop. Thursday night, northwest winds 10 to 15 knots, becoming north after midnight. Waves 1 foot or less. Wave detail, northwest 2 feet at 3 seconds and south 1 foot at 8 seconds. Protected waters, a moderate shop. Friday, northeast winds 5 to 10 knots, becoming east in the afternoon. Waves 1 foot or less. Wave detail, northeast 1 foot at 3 seconds and northwest 1 foot at 4 seconds. Protected waters, a light shot. Friday night, west winds around 5 knots, becoming northeast after midnight. Waves 1 foot or less. Wave detail, northwest 1 foot at 3 seconds and east 1 foot at 3 seconds. Protected waters, smooth. Saturday, east winds 5 to 10 knots, becoming southeast in the afternoon. Waves 1 foot or less. Protected waters, a light shop. Saturday night, southwest winds around 5 knots, becoming southeast after midnight. Waves 1 foot or less. Protected waters, smooth. Sunday, southeast winds 5 to 10 knots. Waves 1 foot or less. Protected waters, a light shop. Sunday night, southeast winds 5 to 10 knots. Waves 1 foot or less. Protected waters, a light shop. The surf zone forecast general outlook. The offshore breezes will hold down the risk of rip currents today. A dry cold front tonight will be followed on Thursday by fresh west to northwest breezes. This would favor west facing State Park Beach of Gulf County for a high risk of rip currents. Friday and Saturday will feature a return to light winds over the Gulf waters, with a short fetch of near shore sea breezes both afternoon. This will not be enough to get past the moderate risk level. Based on communication with area beach officials, the following flags are flying at area beaches: Walton, Yellow Bay, Yellow State Park Gulf Beaches, Yellow West Facing Gulf Beaches, Yellow South Facing Gulf Beaches, Yellow Franklin, Yellow. Tide information for Wednesday, May 13, 2026. St. Mark's River entrance. High 12:18 a.m., low 6:03 a.m., high 12:14 p.m., low 6:53 p.m. Apalachicola. High 2:20 a.m., low 7:52 a.m., high 1:23 p.m., low 8:54 p.m. St. Andrews Bay of Panama City. Low 12:04 a.m., high 8:29 a.m., low 4:49 p.m. Note that the times of high and low tide are 3 minutes earlier at Channel Point than at the St. Mark's River entrance. The average water temperature at Apalachicola was 77.0 degrees. Sunrise and sunset in Tallahassee. May 13, 2026, sunrise 6:45 a.m. Eastern Daylight Time, 7:23 p.m. Eastern Daylight Time. 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This broadcast originates from your National Weather Service office in Tallahassee, Florida. The latest weather and forecast information can also be accessed by calling our automated forecast line at 850-942-8851. The current time is 2:07 p.m. Eastern Daylight Time. These are the 2 p.m. Eastern Daylight Time. At the Tallahassee Airport, it was partly sunny. The temperature was 76 degrees. The wind was north at 9 miles an hour. The report from Florida State University was not available. At Apalachicola, it was cloudy. The temperature was 76 degrees. The wind was north at 14 miles an hour. At Panama City Northwest, the temperature was 78 degrees. The wind was north. Albany, it was partly sunny. The temperature was 78 degrees. The wind was north at 8 miles an hour. The report from Valdosta was not available. Over the marine area, at the buoy south of Apalachicola, winds were north at 14 knots. At the buoy south of Panama City, winds were north at 12 knots. At the buoy south of Pensacola, winds were northwest at 2 knots. The forecast for the local area. Rest of today, mostly cloudy with a chance of sprinkles late this morning, then partly sunny this afternoon. Highs in the upper 70s. North winds 5 to 10 miles per hour. Tonight, mostly clear. Lows in the lower 60s. Northwest winds around 5 miles per hour. Thursday, sunny. Highs in the lower 80s.

northwest winds 5 to 10 miles per hour. Thursday night, clear. Lows in the mid-50s. North winds 5 to 10 miles per hour. Friday, sunny. Highs in the mid-80s. Northeast winds around 5 miles per hour. Friday night and Saturday, mostly clear. Lows around 60. Highs in the upper 80s. Saturday night and Sunday, partly cloudy. Lows in the mid-60s. Highs in the upper 80s. Sunday night, mostly clear. Lows in the upper 60s. Monday, sunny. A slight chance of showers and thunderstorms in the afternoon. Highs in the upper 80s. Chance of rain 20%. Monday night, partly cloudy. Lows in the upper 60s. Tuesday, mostly sunny. A slight chance of showers and thunderstorms in the afternoon. Highs in the upper 80s. Chance of rain 20%. Waters from Swampy River to Apalachicola, Florida, extending from Walton County line to Mexico Beach out to 20 nautical miles. Coastal waters from Mexico Beach to Apalachicola out to 20 nautical miles. Waters from Okaloosa, Walton County line to Mexico Beach 20 to 60 nautical miles. And waters from Mexico Beach to Apalachicola 20 to 60 nautical miles. Rest of today, northeast winds 10 to 15 knots, becoming north late. Seas around 3 feet. Wave detail, northeast 3 feet at 4 seconds and south 1 foot at 6 seconds. Protected waters a moderate chop. A slight chance of showers early this morning. Tonight, northwest winds 5 to 10 knots. Waves 1 foot or less. Wave detail, north 2 feet at 4 seconds and south 1 foot at 7 seconds. Protected waters a light chop. Thursday, northwest winds 5 to 10 knots. Waves 1 foot or less. Wave detail, northwest 1 foot at 3 seconds and northeast 1 foot at 3 seconds. Protected waters a light chop. Thursday night, northwest winds 10 to 15 knots, becoming north after midnight. Waves 1 foot or less. Wave detail, northwest 2 feet at 3 seconds and south 1 foot at 8 seconds. Protected waters a moderate chop. Friday, northeast winds 5 to 10 knots, becoming east in the afternoon. Waves 1 foot or less. Wave detail, northeast 1 foot at 3 seconds and northwest 1 foot at 4 seconds. Protected waters a light chop. Friday night, west winds around 5 knots, becoming northeast after midnight. Waves 1 foot or less. Wave detail, northwest 1 foot at 3 seconds and east 1 foot at 3 seconds. Protected waters smooth. Saturday, east winds 5 to 10 knots, becoming southeast in the afternoon. Waves 1 foot or less. Protected waters a light chop. Saturday night, southwest winds around 5 knots, becoming southeast after midnight. Waves 1 foot or less. Protected waters smooth. Sunday, southeast winds 5 to 10 knots. Waves 1 foot or less. Protected waters a light chop. Sunday night, southeast winds 5 to 10 knots. Waves 1 foot or less. Protected waters a light chop. The coastal waters forecast for the following St. Andrews Bay waterways. Rest of today, north winds 5 to 10 knots. Protected waters a light chop.

breezes will hold down the risk of rip currents today. A dry cold front tonight will be followed on Thursday by fresh west to northwest breezes. This would favor west-facing State Park Beach of Gulf County for a high risk of rip currents. Friday and Saturday will feature a return to light winds over the Gulf waters, with a short stretch of near-shore sea breezes both afternoon. This will not be enough to pass the moderate risk level. Based on communication with area beach officials, the following flags are flying at area beaches: Walton, Yellow Bay, Yellow State Park Gulf Beaches, Yellow West-facing Gulf Beaches, Yellow South-facing Gulf Beaches, Yellow Franklin, Yellow. Tide information for Wednesday. St. Mark's River entrance. High 12:18 a.m. Low 6:03 a.m. High 12:53 p.m. Apalachicola. High 2:20 a.m. Low 7:52 a.m. High 1:23 p.m. Low 8:54 p.m. St. Andrews Bay of Panama City. Low 12:04 a.m. High 8:29 a.m. Low 4:49 p.m. Note that the times of high and low tide are 3 minutes earlier at Shell Point than at the St. Mark's River entrance. The average water temperature at Apalachicola was 77.0 degrees. Sunrise and sunset in Tallahassee. May 13, 2026, sunrise 6:45 a.m. Eastern Daylight Time, sunset 8:23 p.m. Eastern Daylight Time. 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The latest weather and forecast information can also be accessed by calling our automated forecast line at 850-942-8851. The current time is 2:15 p.m. Eastern Daylight Time. These are the 2 p.m. Eastern Daylight Time conditions. At the Tallahassee Airport, it was partly sunny. The temperature was 76 degrees. The wind was north at 9 miles an hour. At Florida State University, the temperature was 77 degrees. The wind was northwest at 3 miles an hour. At Apalachicola, it was cloudy. The temperature was 76 degrees. The wind was north at 14 miles an hour. At Panama City Northwest, it was partly sunny. The temperature was 77 degrees. The wind was north at 14 miles an hour. At Dothan, it was partly sunny. The temperature was 78 degrees. The wind was northeast at 7 miles an hour. At Albany, it was partly sunny. The temperature was 78 degrees. The wind was north at 8 miles an hour. The report from Valdosta was not available. Over the marine area, at the buoy south of Apalachicola, winds were north at 14 knots and seas were 3 feet. At the buoy south of Panama City, winds were north at 12 knots and seas were 4 feet. At the buoy south of Pensacola, winds were northwest at 2 knots. These are the 2 p.m. Eastern Daylight Time conditions. At the Tallahassee Airport, it was partly sunny. The temperature was 76 degrees. The wind was north at 9 miles an hour. At Florida State University, the temperature was 77 degrees. The wind was northwest at 3 miles an hour. At Apalachicola, it was cloudy. The temperature was 76 degrees. The wind was north at 14 miles an hour. At Panama City Northwest, it was partly sunny. The temperature was 77 degrees. The wind was north at 14 miles an hour. At Dothan, it was partly sunny. The temperature was 78 degrees. The wind was northeast at 7 miles an hour. At Albany, it was partly sunny. The temperature was 77 degrees. The wind was variable at 3 miles an hour. The report from Valdosta was not available. Over the marine area, at the buoy south of Apalachicola, winds were north at 14 knots and seas were 3 feet. At the buoy south of Panama City, winds were north at 12 knots and seas were 4 feet. At the buoy south of Pensacola, winds were northwest at 2 knots, and seas were 2 feet. The forecast for the local area. Rest of today, mostly cloudy with a chance of sprinkles late this morning, then partly sunny this afternoon. Highs in the upper 70s. North winds 5 miles. Tonight, mostly clear. Lows in the lower 60s. Northwest winds around 5 miles per hour. Thursday. Northwest winds 5 to 10 miles per hour. Thursday night, clear. Lows in the mid-

60s. North winds 5 to 10 miles per hour. Friday, sunny. Highs in the mid-80s. Northeast winds around 5 miles per hour. Friday night and Saturday, mostly clear. Lows around 60. Highs in the upper 80s. Saturday night and Sunday, partly cloudy. Lows in the mid-60s. Highs in the upper 80s. Sunday night, mostly clear. Lows in the upper 60s. Monday, sunny. A slight chance of showers and thunderstorms in the afternoon. Highs in the upper 80s. Chance of rain 20%. Monday night, partly cloudy. Lows in the upper 60s. Tuesday, mostly sunny. A slight chance of showers and thunderstorms in the afternoon. Highs in the upper 80s. Chance of rain 20%. Nautical miles, coastal waters from Okaloosa, Walton County line to Mexico Beach out to 20 nautical miles, coastal waters from Mexico Beach to Apalachicola out to 20 nautical miles, waters from Okaloosa, Walton County line to Mexico Beach 20 to 60 nautical miles, and waters from Mexico Beach to Apalachicola 20 to 60 nautical miles. Rest of today, northeast winds 10 to 15 knots, becoming north late. Seas around 3 feet. Wave detail, northeast 3 feet at 4 seconds and south 1 foot at 6 seconds. Protected waters a moderate chop. A slight chance of showers early this morning. Tonight, northwest winds 5 to 10 knots. Waves 1 foot or less. Wave detail, north 2 feet at 4 seconds and south 1 foot at 7 seconds. Protected waters a light chop. Thursday, northwest winds 5 to 10 knots. Waves 1 foot or less. Wave detail, northwest 1 foot at 3 seconds and northeast 1 foot at 3 seconds. Protected waters are Thursday night, northwest winds 10 to 15 knots, becoming north after midnight. Waves 1 foot or less. Wave detail, northwest 2 feet at 3 seconds and south 1 foot at 8 seconds. Protected waters are moderate chop. At 3 seconds in the northwest, 1 foot at 4 seconds. Protected waters are light chop. Friday night, west winds around 5 knots, becoming northeast after midnight. Waves 1 foot or less. Wave detail, northwest 1 foot at 3 seconds and east 1 foot at 3 seconds. Protected waters move. Saturday, east winds 5 to 10 knots, becoming southeast in the afternoon. Waves 1 foot or less. Protected waters are light chop. Saturday night, southwest winds around 5 knots, becoming southeast after midnight. Waves 1 foot or less. Protected waters move. Sunday, southeast winds 5 to 10 knots. Waves 1 foot or less. Protected waters a light chop. Sunday night, southeast winds 5 to 10 knots. Waves 1 foot or less. Protected waters a light chop. The coastal waters forecast for the following St. Andrews Bay waterways. Rest of today, north winds 5 to 10 knots. Protected waters a light chop. Tonight, north winds 5 to 10 knots, becoming northwest after midnight. Protected waters a light chop. Thursday, northwest winds 5 to 10 knots. Protected waters a light chop. Thursday night, north winds 5 to 10 knots. Protected waters a light chop. Friday, northeast winds around 5 knots, becoming south in the afternoon. Protected waters a light chop. Friday night, southwest winds 5 to 10 knots in the evening, becoming light and variable. Protected waters a light chop. Saturday, east winds around 5 knots, becoming south in the afternoon. Protected waters a light chop. Saturday night, southwest winds 5 to 10 knots, becoming southeast after midnight. Protected waters a light chop. Sunday, southeast winds around 5 knots, becoming south in the afternoon. Protected waters a light chop. Sunday night, south winds 5 to 10 knots, becoming southeast after midnight. Protected waters a light chop. The surf zone forecasts general outlook. The offshore breezes will hold down the risk of rip currents today. A dry cold front tonight will be followed on Thursday by fresh west to northwest breezes. Favor west facing State Park Beach of Gulf County for a high risk of rip currents. Friday and Saturday will feature a return.

unusual to see for either both efforts. Based on communication with area beach officials, the following flags are flying at area beaches. Yellow State Park Golf Beaches. Yellow West Facing Golf Beaches. Yellow South Facing Golf Beaches. Yellow Sunland. Yellow. Minutes earlier at Shell Point Finish at St. Mark's. The average water temperature at Apalachicola was 77.0. The May 26, sunrise 6:45 a.m. Eastern Daylight Time, sunset 8:23 p.m. Eastern Daylight Time. 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The current time is 2:25 p.m. Eastern Daylight Time. These are 2 p.m. Eastern Daylight Time conditions. At the Tallahassee Airport, it was partly sunny. The temperature was 76 degrees. The wind was north at 9 miles an hour. At Florida State University, the temperature was 77 degrees. The wind was northwest at 3 miles an hour. At Apalachicola, it was cloudy. The temperature was 76 degrees. The wind was north at 14 miles an hour. At Panama City Northwest, it was partly sunny. The temperature was 77 degrees. The wind was north at 14 miles an hour. At Dothan, it was partly sunny. The temperature was 78 degrees. The wind was northeast at 7 miles an hour. At Albany, it was partly sunny. The temperature was 77 degrees. The wind was variable at 3 miles an hour. The report from Valdosta was not eventful. South of Apalachicola, winds were north at 14 knots and seas were 3 feet. At the buoy south of Panama City, winds were north at 12 knots and seas were 4 feet. At the buoy south of Pensacola, winds were northwest at 2 knots and seas were 2 feet. The forecast for the local tonight, mostly clear. Lows in the lower 60s. Northwest winds around 5 miles per hour. Thursday, sunny. Highs in the lower 80s. Northwest winds 5 to 10 miles per hour. Thursday night, mostly clear. Lows in the mid-50s. North winds 5 to 10 miles per hour. Friday, sunny. Highs in the mid-80s. Northeast winds around 5 miles per hour. Friday night, mostly clear. Lows in the upper 50s. Light and variable winds. Sunny. Highs in the upper 80s. Saturday night and Sunday, partly cloudy. Lows in the mid-60s. Highs in the mid-80s. Sunday night through Monday night, mostly clear. Lows in the upper 60s. Highs in the upper 80s. Tuesday and Tuesday night, partly cloudy. Highs in the mid-80s. Lows in the upper 60s. Wednesday, partly sunny. A chance of showers and thunderstorms in the afternoon. In the mid-80s. Chance of rain 30%. The coastal waters forecast for the following waters from Swampy River to Apalachicola, Florida, extending from 20 to 60 nautical miles. Coastal waters from Okaloosa, Walton County line to Mexico Beach out to 20 nautical miles. Coastal waters from Mexico Beach to Apalachicola out to 20 nautical miles. Waters from Okaloosa, Walton County line to Mexico Beach 20 to 60 nautical miles. And waters from Mexico Beach to Apalachicola 20 to 60 nautical miles. 10 to 15 knots, becoming north late. Seas around 3 feet. Wave detail, northeast 3 feet at 4 seconds and south 1 foot at 6 seconds. Protected waters, a moderate shock. A slight chance of showers early this morning. Tonight, northwest winds 5 to 10 knots. Waves 1 foot or less.

Wave detail, north 2 feet at 4 seconds and south 1 foot at 7 seconds. Protected waters, a light chop. Thursday, northwest winds 5 to 10 knots. Waves 1 foot or less. Wave detail, northwest 1 foot at 3 seconds and northeast 1 foot at 3 seconds. Protected waters, a light chop. Thursday night, northwest winds 10 to 15 knots. Waves 1 foot or less. Wave detail, northwest 2 feet at 3 seconds and south 1 foot at 8 seconds. Protected waters, a moderate chop. Friday, northeast winds 5 to 10 knots, becoming east in the afternoon. Waves 1 foot or less. Wave detail, northeast 1 foot at 3 seconds and northwest 1 foot at 4 seconds. Protected waters, a light chop. Friday night, west winds around 5 knots, becoming northeast after midnight. Waves 1 foot or less. Wave detail, northwest 1 foot at 3 seconds and east 1 foot at 3 seconds. Protected waters, move. Saturday, east winds 5 to 10 knots, becoming southeast in the afternoon. Waves 1 foot or less. Protected waters, a light chop. Saturday night, southwest winds around 5 knots, becoming southeast after midnight. Waves 1 foot or less. Protected waters, move. Sunday, southeast winds 5 to 10 knots. Waves 1 foot or less. Protected waters, a light chop. Sunday night, southeast winds 5 to 10 knots. Waves 1 foot or less. Protected waters, a light chop. The coastal waters forecast for the following St. Andrews Bay waterways. Rest of today, north winds 5 to 10 knots. Protected waters, a light chop. Tonight, north winds 5 to 10 knots, becoming northwest after midnight. Protected waters, a light chop. Thursday, northwest winds 5 to 10 knots. Protected waters, a light chop. Thursday night, north winds 5 to 10 knots. Protected waters, a light chop. Friday, northeast winds around 5 knots, becoming south in the afternoon. Friday night, southwest winds 5 to 10 knots in the evening, becoming light and variable. Protected waters, a light chop. Saturday, east winds around 5 knots, becoming south in the afternoon. Protected waters, a light chop. Saturday night, southwest winds 5 to 10 knots, becoming southeast after midnight. Protected waters, a light chop. Sunday, southeast winds around 5 knots, becoming south in the afternoon. Protected waters, a light chop. Sunday night, south winds 5 to 10 knots, becoming southeast after midnight. Protected waters, a light chop. The Tallahassee Climate Summary for yesterday, May 12, 2026. Yesterday's high temperature was 74 degrees. This high was 13 degrees below the normal high of 87. Yesterday's low temperature was 64 degrees. This low was 2 degrees above the normal low of 62. 1.55 inches of precipitation fell yesterday, which brings the monthly total to 3.82 inches. This is 2.82 inches above the normal amount of 1.00 inches for May. The total precipitation for the year now stands at 10.73 inches, which is 7.73 inches below normal. The normal high temperature for today is 87 degrees, and the normal low is 62. The record high for today is 96, which last occurred in 1967, and the record low is 47, which occurred in 1977. Sunrise today is at 6:45 a.m. and sunset is at 8:23 p.m. The Surf Zone Forecast General Outlook, the offshore breezes will hold down the risk of rip currents today. A dry cold front tonight will be followed on Thursday by fresh west to northwest breezes. This would favor west-facing State Park Beach of Gulf County for a high risk of rip currents. Friday and Saturday will feature over the Gulf waters, with a short stretch of near-shore sea breezes both afternoon. This will not be enough to pass the moderate risk level. Based on communication with area beach officials, the following flags are flying at area beaches: Walton, Yellow Bay, Yellows. This will not be enough to pass the moderate risk level. Based on communication with area beach officials, the following flags are flying at area beaches: Walton, Yellow Bay, Yellow State Park Gulf Beaches, Yellow West Facing Gulf Beaches, Yellow South Facing Gulf Beaches, Yellow Franklin, Yellow. Tide information for Wednesday, May 13, 2026. St. Marks River entrance. High 12:18 a.m., low 6:03 a.m., high 12:14 p.m., low 6:53 p.m.

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1: High 2:20 a.m., low 7:52 a.m., high 1:23 p.m., low 8:54 p.m. St. Andrews Bay at Panama City. Low 12:04 a.m., high 8:29 a.m., low 4:49 p.m. Note that the times of high and low tide are 3 minutes earlier at Shell Point than at the St. Mark's River entrance. The average water temperature at Apalachicola was 77.0 degrees. Sunrise and sunset in Tallahassee. May 13, 2026, sunrise 6:45 a.m. Eastern Daylight Time, sunset 8:23 p.m. Eastern Daylight Time. 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The latest weather and forecast information can also be accessed by calling our automated forecast line at 850-942-8851. The current time is 2:34 p.m. Eastern Daylight Time. These are the 2 p.m. Eastern Daylight Time conditions. At the Tallahassee Airport, it was partly sunny. The temperature was 76 degrees. The wind was north at 9 miles an hour. At Florida State University, the temperature was 77 degrees. The wind was northwest at 3 miles an hour. At Apalachicola, it was cloudy. The temperature was 76 degrees. The wind was north at 14 miles an hour. At Panama City Northwest, it was partly sunny. The temperature was 77 degrees. The wind was north at 14 miles an hour. At Dothan, it was partly sunny. The temperature was 78 degrees. The wind was northeast at 7 miles an hour. At Albany, it was partly sunny. The temperature was 77 degrees. The wind was variable at 3 miles an hour. The report from Valdosta was not available. Over the marine area, at the buoy south of Apalachicola, winds were north at 14 knots and seas were 3 feet. At the buoy south of Panama City, at the buoy south of Pensacola, winds were northwest at 2 knots and seas were 2 feet. The forecast for the local area. Tonight, mostly clear. Lows in the lower 60s. Northwest winds around 5 miles per hour. Thursday, sunny. Highs in the lower 80s. Northwest winds 5 to 10 miles per hour. Thursday night, mostly clear. Lows in the mid-50s. North winds 5 to 10 miles per hour. Sunny. Highs in the mid-80s. Northeast winds around 5 miles per hour. Friday night, mostly clear. Lows in the upper 50s. Light and variable winds. Saturday, sunny. Highs in the upper 80s. Saturday night and Sunday, partly cloudy. Lows in the mid-60s. Highs in the mid-80s. Sunday night through Monday night, mostly clear. Lows in the upper 60s. Highs in the upper 80s. Tuesday and Tuesday night, partly cloudy. Highs in the mid-80s. Lows in the upper 60s. Wednesday, partly sunny. A chance of showers and thunderstorms in the afternoon. Highs in the mid-80s. Chance of rain 30%. The coastal waters forecast for the following: waters from Swanee River to Apalachicola, Florida, extending from 20 to 60 nautical miles. Coastal waters from Okaloosa, Walton County line to Mexico Beach out to 20 nautical miles. Coastal waters from Mexico Beach to Apalachicola out to 20 nautical miles. Waters from Okaloosa, Walton County line to Mexico Beach 20 to 60 nautical miles. And waters from Mexico Beach to Apalachicola 20 to 60 nautical miles. Rest of today, northeast winds 10 to 15 knots, becoming north late. Seas around 3 feet. Wave detail, northeast 3 feet at 4 seconds and south 1 foot at 6 seconds. Protected waters a moderate shot. A slight chance of showers early this morning. Tonight, northwest winds 5 to 10 knots. Waves 1 foot or less. Wave detail, north 2 feet at 4 seconds and south 1 foot at 7 seconds. Protected waters a light shot. Thursday, northwest winds 5 to 10 knots. Waves 1 foot or less. Wave detail, northwest 1 foot at 3 seconds and northeast 1 foot at 3 seconds. Protected waters a light shot. Thursday night, northwest winds 10 to 15 knots, becoming north after midnight. Waves 1 foot or less. Wave detail, northwest 2 feet at 3 seconds and south 1 foot at 8 seconds.

Protected waters, a moderate chop. Friday, northeast winds 5 to 10 knots, becoming east in the afternoon. Waves 1 foot or less. Wave detail, northeast 1 foot at 3 seconds and northwest 1 foot at 4 seconds. Protected waters, a light chop. Friday night, west winds around 5 knots, becoming northeast after midnight. Waves 1 foot or less. Wave detail, northwest 1 foot at 3 seconds and east 1 foot at 3 seconds. Protected waters, smooth. Saturday, east winds 5 to 10 knots, becoming southeast in the afternoon. Waves 1 foot or less. Protected waters, a light chop. Saturday night, southwest winds around 5 knots, becoming southeast after midnight. Waves 1 foot or less. Protected waters, smooth. Sunday, southeast winds 5 to 10 knots. Waves 1 foot or less. Protected waters, a light chop. Sunday night, southeast winds 5 to 10 knots. Waves 1 foot or less. Protected waters, a light chop. The coastal waters forecast for the following St. Andrews. North winds 5 to 10 knots. Protected waters, a light chop. North winds 5 to 10 knots, becoming northwest after midnight. Protected waters, a light chop. Thursday, northwest winds 5 to 10 knots. Protected waters, a light chop. Thursday night, north winds 5 to 10 knots. Protected waters, a light chop. Friday, northeast winds around 5 knots, becoming south in the afternoon. Protected waters, a light chop. Friday night, evening, becoming light and variable. Winds around 5 knots, becoming south in the afternoon. Protected waters, a light chop. Saturday night, southwest winds 5 knots. Midnight. Protected waters, a light chop. Southeast winds around 5 knots, becoming south in the afternoon. Protected waters, a light chop. Sunday night, south winds 5 to 10 knots, becoming southeast after midnight. Protected waters, a light chop. The surf zone forecast. Offshore breezes will hold down the risk of rip currents today. A dry cold front tonight will be followed on Thursday by fresh west to northwest breezes. Beach of Gulf County for a high risk of rip currents. Friday and Saturday will feature a return to light winds over the Gulf waters, with a short fetch of near shore sea breezes. This will not be enough to get past the moderate risk level. Based on communication with area beach officials, the following flags are flying at area beaches: Walton, Yellow Bay, Yellow State Park Gulf Beaches, Yellow West Facing Gulf Beaches, Yellow South Facing Gulf Beaches, Yellow Franklin, Yellow. Marks River entrance. High 12, 14 p.m. Low 6:53 p.m. Apalachicola. High 2:20 a.m. Low 7:52 a.m. High 1:23 p.m. Low 8:54 p.m. St. Andrews Bay of Panama City. Low 12:04 a.m. High 8:29 a.m. Low 4:49 p.m. Note that the times of high and low tide are 3 minutes earlier at Channel Point than at the St. Marks River entrance. The average water temperature at Apalachicola was 77.0 degrees. Sunrise and sunset in Tallahassee. May 13, 2026, sunrise 6:45 a.m. Eastern Daylight Time, sunset 8:23 p.m. Eastern Daylight Time. 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This broadcast originates from your National Weather Service office in Tallahassee, Florida. The latest weather and forecast information can also be accessed by calling our automated forecast line at 850-942-8851. The current time is 2:42 p.m. Eastern Daylight Time. These are the 2 p.m. Eastern Daylight Time conditions. At the Tallahassee Airport, it was partly sunny. The temperature was 76 degrees. The wind was north at 9 miles an hour. At Florida State University, the temperature was 77 degrees. The wind was northwest at 3 miles an hour. At Apalachicola, it was cloudy. The temperature was 76 degrees. The wind was north at 14 miles an hour. At Panama City Northwest, it was partly sunny. The temperature was 77 degrees. The wind was north.

14 miles an hour. At Dothan, it was partly sunny. The temperature was 78 degrees. The wind was northeast at 70 miles an hour. At Albany, it was partly sunny. The temperature was 77 degrees. The wind was variable at 3 miles an hour. The report from Valdosta was not available. Over the marine area, at the buoy south of Apalachicola, winds were north at 14 knots and seas were 3 feet. At the buoy south of Panama City, winds were north at 12 knots and seas were 4 feet. At the buoy south of Pensacola, winds were northwest at 2 knots and seas were 2 feet. The forecast for the local area. Tonight, mostly clear. Lows in the lower 60s. Northwest winds around 5 miles per hour. Thursday, sunny. Highs in the lower 80s. Northwest winds 5 to 10 miles per hour. Thursday night, mostly clear. Lows in the mid 50s. North winds 5 to 10 miles per hour. Friday, sunny. Highs in the mid 80s. Northeast winds around 5 miles per hour. Friday night, mostly clear. Lows in the upper 50s. Light and variable winds. Saturday, sunny. Highs in the upper 80s. Saturday night and Sunday, partly cloudy. Lows in the mid 60s. Highs in the mid 80s. Sunday night through Monday night, mostly clear. Lows in the upper 60s. Highs in the upper 80s. Tuesday and Tuesday night, partly cloudy. Highs in the mid 80s. Lows in the upper 60s. Wednesday, partly sunny. A chance of showers and thunderstorms in the afternoon. Highs in the mid 80s. Chance of rain 30%. The coastal waters forecast for the following: waters from Suwannee River to Apalachicola, Florida, extending from 20 to 60 nautical miles. Coastal waters from Okaloosa, Walton County line to Mexico Beach out to 20 nautical miles. Coastal waters from Mexico Beach to Apalachicola out to 20 nautical miles. Waters from Okaloosa, Walton County line to Mexico Beach 20 to 60 nautical miles. And waters from Mexico Beach to Apalachicola 20 to 60 nautical miles. West of today, northeast winds 10 to 15 knots, becoming north late. Seas around 3 feet. Wave detail, northeast 3 feet at 4 seconds and south 1 foot at 6 seconds. Protected waters a moderate chop. A slight chance of showers early this morning. Tonight, northwest winds 5 to 10 knots. Waves 1 foot or less. Wave detail, north 2 feet at 4 seconds and south 1 foot at 7 seconds. Protected waters a light chop. Thursday, northwest winds 5 to 10 knots. Waves 1 foot or less. Wave detail, northwest 1 foot at 3 seconds and northeast 1 foot at 3 seconds. Protected waters a light chop. Thursday night, northwest winds 10 to 15 knots, becoming north after midnight. Waves 1 foot or less. Wave detail, northwest 2 feet at 3 seconds and south 1 foot at 8 seconds. Protected waters a moderate chop. Friday, northeast winds 5 to 10 knots, becoming east in the afternoon. Waves 1 foot or less. Wave detail, northeast 1 foot at 3 seconds and northwest 1 foot at 4 seconds. Protected waters a light chop. Friday night, west winds around 5 knots, becoming northeast after midnight. Wave detail, northwest 1 foot at 3 seconds and east 1 foot at 3 seconds. Protected waters smooth. Saturday, east winds 5 to 10 knots, becoming southeast in the afternoon. Waves 1 foot or less. Protected waters a light chop. Saturday night, southwest winds around 5 knots, becoming southeast after midnight. Waves 1 foot or less. Protected waters smooth. Sunday, southeast winds 5 to 10 knots. Waves 1 foot or less. Protected waters a light chop. Sunday night, southeast winds 5 to 10 knots. Waves 1 foot or less. Protected waters a light chop. The coastal waters forecast for the following: St. Andrews Bay waterways. Rest of today, north winds 5 to 10 knots. Protected waters a light chop. Tonight, north winds 5 to 10 knots, becoming northwest after midnight. Protected waters a light chop. Thursday, northwest winds 5 to 10 knots. Protected waters a light chop. Thursday night, north winds 5 to 10 knots. Protected waters a light chop. Friday, northeast winds around 5 knots, becoming south in the afternoon. Protected waters a light chop.
Friday night, southwest winds 5 to 10 knots in the evening, becoming light and variable. Protected waters, a light shop. Saturday, east winds around 5 knots, becoming south in the afternoon. Protected waters, a light shop. Saturday night, southwest winds 5 to 10 knots, becoming southeast after midnight. Protected waters, a light shop. Sunday, southeast winds around 5 knots, becoming south in the afternoon. Protected waters, a light shop. Sunday night, south winds 5 to 10 knots, becoming southeast after midnight. Protected waters, a light shop. The surf zone forecasts general outlook. The offshore breezes will hold down the risk of rip currents today. A dry cold front tonight will be followed on Thursday by fresh west to northwest breezes. This would favor west-facing State Park Beach of Gulf County for a high risk of rip currents. Friday and Saturday will feature a return to light winds over the Gulf waters, with a short fetch of nearshore sea breezes both afternoons. This will not be enough to get past the moderate risk level. The following flags are flying at area beaches: Walton, Yellow Bay, Yellow State Park Gulf Beaches, Yellow West-facing Gulf Beaches, Yellow South-facing Gulf Beaches, Yellow Franklin, Yellow. Tide information for Wednesday, May 13, 2026. St. Mark's River entrance. High 12:18 a.m., low 6:03 a.m., high 12:14 p.m., low 6:53 p.m. Apalachicola. High 2:20 a.m., low 7:52 a.m., high 1:23 p.m., low 8:54 p.m. St. Andrews Bay at Panama City. Low 12:00 a.m., high 8:29 a.m., low 4:49 p.m. Note that the times of high and low tide are 3 minutes earlier at Shell Point than at the St. Mark's River entrance. The average water temperature at Apalachicola was 77.0 degrees. Sunrise and sunset in Tallahassee. May 13, 2026, sunrise 6:45 a.m. Eastern Daylight Time, sunset 8:23 p.m. Eastern Daylight Time. 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This broadcast originates from your National Weather Service office in Tallahassee, Florida. The latest weather and forecast information can also be accessed by calling our automated forecast line at 850-942-8851. The current time is 2:51 p.m. Eastern Daylight Time. These are the 2 p.m. Eastern Daylight Time conditions. At the Tallahassee Airport, it was partly sunny. The temperature was 76 degrees. The wind was north at 9 miles an hour. At Florida State University, the temperature was 77 degrees. The wind was northwest at 3 miles an hour. At Apalachicola, it was cloudy. The temperature was 76 degrees. The wind was north at 14 miles an hour. At Panama City Northwest, it was partly sunny. The temperature was 77 degrees. The wind was north at 14 miles an hour. At Dothan, it was partly sunny. The temperature was 78 degrees. The wind was northeast at 7 miles an hour. At Albany, it was partly sunny. The temperature was 77 degrees. The wind was variable at 3 miles an hour. Over the marine area, at the buoy south of Apalachicola, winds were 3 feet. At the buoy south of Panama City, winds were north at 12 knots, and seas were 4 feet. At the buoy south of Pensacola, winds were northwest at 2 knots. The forecast for the local area. Tonight, mostly clear. Lows in the lower 60s. Northwest winds around 5 miles per hour. Thursday, sunny. Highs in the lower 80s. Northwest winds 5 to 10 miles per hour. Thursday night, mostly clear. Lows in the mid-50s. North winds 5 to 10 miles per hour. Friday, sunny. Highs in the mid-80s. 5 miles per hour. Friday night, mostly clear. Light and variable winds. Saturday, sunny. Highs in the upper 80s. Saturday night and Sunday, lows in the mid-60s, highs in the mid-80s. Sunday night through Monday night, lows in the upper 60s, highs in the upper 80s. Tuesday and Tuesday night, partly cloudy, highs in the mid-80s, lows in the upper 60s.

a chance of showers and thunderstorms in the afternoon. Highs in the mid-80s. Chance of rain 30%. The coastal waters forecast for the following: waters from Suwannee River to Apalachicola, Florida, extending from 20 to 60 nautical miles. Coastal waters from Okaloosa, Walton County line to Mexico Beach out to 20 nautical miles. Coastal waters from Mexico Beach to Apalachicola out to 20 nautical miles. Waters from Okaloosa, Walton County line to Mexico Beach 20 to 60 nautical miles. And waters from Mexico Beach to Apalachicola 20 to 60 nautical miles. Rest of today, northeast winds 10 to 15 knots, becoming north late. Seas around 3 feet. Wave detail, northeast 3 feet at 4 seconds and south 1 foot at 6 seconds. Protected waters a moderate chunk. Showers early this morning. Northwest winds 5 to 10 knots. Waves 1 foot or less. Wave detail, north 2 feet at 4 seconds and south 1 foot at 7 seconds. Protected waters a light chunk. Northwest winds 5 to 10 knots. Waves 1 foot or less. Wave detail, northwest 1 foot at 3 seconds and northeast 1 foot at 3 seconds. Protected waters a light chop. Thursday night, northwest winds 10 to 15 knots, becoming north after midnight. Waves 1 foot or less. Wave detail, northwest 2 feet at 3 seconds and south 1 foot at 8 seconds. Protected waters a moderate chop. Friday, northeast winds 5 to 10 knots, becoming east in the afternoon. Waves 1 foot or less. Northeast 1 foot at 3 seconds and northwest 1 foot at 4 seconds. Protected waters a light chop. Friday night, west winds around 5 knots, becoming northeast after midnight. Waves 1 foot or less. Wave detail, northwest 1 foot at 3 seconds and east 1 foot at 3 seconds. Protected waters smooth. Saturday, east winds 5 to 10 knots, becoming southeast in the afternoon. Waves 1 foot or less. Protected waters a light chop. Saturday night, southwest winds around 5 knots, becoming southeast after midnight. Waves 1 foot or less. Protected waters smooth. Sunday, southeast winds 5 to 10 knots. Waves 1 foot or less. Protected waters a light chop. Sunday night, southeast winds 5 to 10 knots. Waves 1 foot or less. Protected waters a light chop. The coastal waters forecast for the following St. Andrews Bay waterways. Rest of today, north winds 5 to 10 knots. Protected waters a light chop. Tonight, north winds 5 to 10 knots, becoming northwest after midnight. Protected waters a light chop. Thursday, northwest winds 5 to 10 knots. Protected waters a light chop. Thursday night, north winds 5 to 10 knots. Protected waters a light chop. Friday, northeast winds around 5 knots, becoming south in the afternoon. Protected waters a light chop. Friday night, southwest winds 5 to 10 knots in the evening, becoming light and variable. Protected waters a light chop. Saturday, 5 knots, becoming south in the afternoon. Protected waters a light chop. Saturday night, southwest winds 5 to 10 knots, becoming southeast after midnight. Protected waters a light chop. Sunday, southeast winds around 5 knots, becoming south in the afternoon. Protected waters a light chop. Protected waters a light chop. The surf zone forecast general outlook, the offshore breezes will hold down the risk of rip currents today. A dry cold front tonight will be followed on Thursday by fresh west to northwest breezes. This would favor west-facing State Park Beach of Gulf County for a high risk of rip currents. Friday and Saturday will feature a return to light winds over the Gulf waters, with a short stretch of nearshore sea breezes both afternoon. This will not be enough to pass the moderate risk level. Based on communication with area beach officials, the following threats: area beaches, Walton, Yellow Bay, Yellow State Park Gulf Beaches, Yellow west-facing Gulf Beaches, Yellow South Beaches. May 13, 2026. St. Mark's River entrance. High 12:18 a.m., low 6:03 a.m., high 12:14 p.m., low 6:53 p.m. Apalachicola. High 2:20 a.m., low 7:52 a.m., high 1:23 p.m., low 8:54 p.m. St. Andrews Bay at Panama City.
low 12:04 a.m., high 8:29 a.m., low 4:49 p.m. Note that the times of high and low tide are 3 minutes earlier at Shell Point than at the St. Mark's River entrance. The average water temperature at Apalachicola was 77.0 degrees. Sunrise and sunset in Tallahassee. May 13, 2026, sunrise 6:45 a.m. Eastern Daylight Time, sunset 8:23 p.m. Eastern Daylight Time. 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The latest weather and forecast information can also be accessed by calling our automated forecast line at 850-942-8851. The current time is 2:59 p.m. Eastern Daylight Time. These are the 2 p.m. Eastern Daylight Time conditions. At the Tallahassee Airport, it was partly sunny. The temperature was 76 degrees. The wind was north at 9 miles an hour. At Florida State University, the temperature was 77 degrees. The wind was northwest at 3 miles an hour. At Apalachicola, it was cloudy. The temperature was 76 degrees. The wind was north at 14 miles an hour. At Panama City Northwest, it was partly sunny. The temperature was 77 degrees. The wind was north at 14 miles an hour. At Dothan, it was partly sunny. The temperature was 78 degrees. The wind was northeast at 7 miles an hour. At Albany, it was partly sunny. The temperature was 77 degrees. The wind was variable at 3 miles an hour. The report from Valdosta was not available. Over the marine area, at the buoy south of Apalachicola, winds were north at 14 knots and seas were 3 feet. At the buoy south of Panama City, winds were north at 12 knots and seas were 4 feet. At the buoy south of Pensacola, winds were northwest at 2 knots and seas were 2 feet. The forecast for the local area. Tonight, mostly clear. Lows in the lower 60s. Northwest winds around 5 miles per hour. Thursday, sunny. Highs in the lower 80s. Northwest winds 5 to 10 miles per hour. Thursday night, mostly clear. Lows in the mid 50s. North winds 5 to 10 miles per hour. Friday, sunny. Highs in the mid 80s. Northeast winds around 5 miles per hour. Friday night, mostly clear. Lows in the upper 50s. Light and variable winds. Saturday, sunny. Highs in the upper 80s. Saturday night and Sunday, partly cloudy. Lows in the mid-60s. Highs in the mid-80s. Sunday night through Monday night, mostly clear. Lows in the upper 60s. Highs in the upper 80s. Tuesday and Tuesday night, partly cloudy. Highs in the mid-80s. Lows in the upper 60s. Wednesday, partly sunny. A chance of showers and thunderstorms in the afternoon. Highs in the mid-80s. Chance of rain 30%. The coastal waters forecast for the following waters from Swanee River to Apalachicola, Florida, extending from 20 to 60 nautical miles. Coastal waters from Okaloosa, Walton County line to Mexico Beach out to 20 nautical miles. Coastal waters from Mexico Beach to Apalachicola out to 20 nautical miles. Waters from Okaloosa, Walton County line to Mexico Beach 20 to 60 nautical miles. And waters from Mexico Beach to Apalachicola 20 to 60 nautical miles. West of today, northeast winds 10 to 15 knots, becoming north late. Seas around 3 feet. Wave detail, northeast 3 feet at 4 seconds and south 1 foot at 6 seconds. Protected waters a moderate chop. A slight chance of showers early this morning. Tonight, northwest winds 5 to 10 knots. Wave detail, north 2 feet at 4 seconds. Protected waters a light chop. Thursday, northwest winds 5 to 10 knots. Waves 1 foot or less. Wave detail, northwest 1 foot at 3 seconds and northeast 1 foot at 3 seconds. Protected waters a light chop. And north after midnight. Waves 1 foot or less. Wave detail, northwest 2 feet at 3 seconds and south 1 foot at 8 seconds. Protected waters a moderate chop. Friday, northeast winds 5 to 10 knots, becoming east in the afternoon. Waves 1 foot or less.

northeast 1 foot at 3 seconds and northwest 1 foot at 4 seconds. Protected waters a light shop. Friday night, west winds around 5 knots, becoming northeast after midnight. Waves 1 foot or less. Wave detail, northwest 1 foot at 3 seconds and east 1 foot at 3 seconds. Protected waters smooth. Saturday, east winds 5 to 10 knots, becoming southeast in the afternoon. Waves 1 foot or less. Protected waters a light shop. Saturday night, southwest winds around 5 knots, becoming southeast after midnight. Waves 1 foot or less. Protected waters smooth. Sunday, southeast winds 5 to 10 knots. Waves 1 foot or less. Protected waters a light shop. Sunday night, southeast winds 5 to 10 knots. Waves 1 foot or less. Protected waters a light shop. The coastal waters forecast for the following St. Andrews Bay waterways. Rest of today, north winds 5 to 10 knots. Protected waters a light shop. Tonight, north winds 5 to 10 knots, becoming northwest after midnight. Protected waters a light shop. Thursday, northwest winds 5 to 10 knots. Protected waters a light shop. Thursday night, north winds 5 to 10 knots. Protected waters a light shop. Friday, northeast winds around 5 knots, becoming south in the afternoon. Protected waters a light shop. Friday night, southwest winds 5 to 10 knots in the evening, becoming light and variable. Protected waters a light shop. Saturday, east winds around 5 knots, becoming south in the afternoon. Protected waters a light shop. Saturday night, southwest winds 5 to 10 knots, becoming southeast after midnight. Protected waters a light shop. Sunday, southeast winds around 5 knots, becoming south in the afternoon. Protected waters a light shop. Sunday night, south winds 5 to 10 knots, becoming southeast after midnight. Protected waters a light shop. The first general outlook, the offshore breezes will hold down the risk of rip currents today. A dry cold front tonight will be followed on Thursday by fresh west and northwest breezes. This would favor west facing State Park Beach of Gulf County for a high risk of rip currents. Friday and Saturday will feature a return to light winds over the Gulf waters, with a short stretch of nearshore sea breezes. Sea enough is at the moderate risk level. Based on communication, flags are flying at area beaches, Walton, yellow south facing Gulf beaches, yellow south facing Gulf beaches, yellow Franklin, yellow. Tide information for Wednesday, May 13, 2026. St. Mark's River entrance. High 12:18 a.m., low 6:03 a.m., high 12:14 p.m., low 6:53 p.m. Apalachicola. High 2:20 a.m., low 7:52 a.m., high 1:23 p.m., low 8:54 p.m. St. Andrews. Low 12:04 a.m., high 8:29 a.m., low 4:49 p.m. Note that the times of high and low tide are 3 minutes earlier at Shell Point than at the St. Mark's River entrance. The average water temperature at Apalachicola was 77.0 degrees. Sunrise and sunset in Tallahassee. May 13, 2026, sunrise 6:45 a.m. Eastern Daylight Time, sunset 8:23 p.m. Eastern Daylight Time. 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The latest weather and forecast information can also be accessed by calling our automated forecast line at 850-942-8851. The current time is 3:07 p.m. Eastern Daylight Time. These are the 3 p.m. Eastern Daylight Time conditions. At the Tallahassee Airport, it was partly sunny. The temperature was 79 degrees. The wind was north at 10 miles an hour. The report from Florida State University was not available. At Apalachicola, it was partly sunny. The temperature was 78 degrees. The wind was north at 9 miles an hour. At Panama City Northwest, it was partly sunny. The temperature was 79 degrees. The wind was north at 13 miles an hour. At Dothan, it was mostly sunny. The temperature was 79 degrees. The wind was variable at 6 miles an hour. At Albany, it was partly sunny. The temperature was 78 degrees.

The wind was variable at 5 miles an hour. The report from Valdosta was not available. Over the marine area, at the buoy south of Apalachicola, winds were north at 14 knots. At the buoy south of Panama City, winds were north at 12 knots. At the buoy south of Pensacola, winds were southwest at 6 knots. The forecast for the local area. Tonight, mostly clear. Lows in the lower 60s. Northwest winds around 5 miles per hour. Thursday, sunny. Highs in the lower 80s. Northwest winds 5 to 10 miles per hour. Thursday night, mostly clear. Lows in the mid-50s. North winds 5 to 10 miles per hour. Friday, sunny. Highs in the mid-80s. Northeast winds around 5 miles per hour. Mostly clear. Lows in the upper 50s. Light and variable winds. Saturday, sunny. In the upper 80s. Saturday night and Sunday, partly cloudy. Lows in the mid-60s. Highs in the mid-80s. Sunday night through Monday night, mostly clear. Lows in the upper 60s. Highs in the upper 80s. Tuesday and Tuesday night, partly cloudy. Highs in the mid-80s. Lows in the upper 60s. Wednesday, partly sunny. A chance of showers and thunderstorms in the afternoon. Highs in the mid-80s. Chance of rain 30%. The coastal waters forecast for the following waters from Suwannee River to Apalachicola, Florida, extending from 20 to 60 nautical miles. Coastal waters from Okaloosa, Walton County line to Mexico Beach out to 20 nautical miles. Coastal waters from Mexico Beach to Apalachicola out to 20 nautical miles. Waters from Okaloosa, Walton County line to Mexico Beach 20 to 60 nautical miles. And waters from Mexico Beach to Apalachicola 20 to 60 nautical miles. Rest of today, northeast winds 10 to 15 knots, becoming north late. Seas around 3 feet. Wave detail, northeast 3 feet at 4 seconds and south 1 foot at 6 seconds. Protected waters a moderate chop. A slight chance of showers early this morning. Tonight, northwest winds 5 to 10 knots. Waves 1 foot or less. Wave detail, north 2 feet at 4 seconds and south 1 foot at 7 seconds. Protected waters a light chop. Thursday, northwest winds 5 to 10 knots. Waves 1 foot or less. Wave detail, northwest 1 foot at 3 seconds and northeast 1 foot at 3 seconds. Protected waters a light chop. Thursday night, northwest winds 10 to 15 knots, becoming north after midnight. Waves 1 foot or less. Wave detail, northwest 2 feet at 3 seconds and south 1 foot at 8 seconds. Protected waters a moderate chop. Friday, northeast winds 5 to 10 knots, becoming east in the afternoon. Waves 1 foot or less. Wave detail, northeast 1 foot at 3 seconds and northwest 1 foot at 4 seconds. Protected waters a light chop. Friday night, west winds around 5 knots, becoming northeast after midnight. Waves 1 foot or less. Wave detail, northwest 1 foot at 3 seconds and east 1 foot at 3 seconds. Protected waters through Saturday, east winds 5 to 10 knots, becoming southeast in the afternoon. Waves 1 foot or less. Protected waters a light chop. Saturday night, southwest winds around 5 knots, becoming southeast after midnight. Waves 1 foot or less. Protected waters through Sunday, southeast winds 5 to 10 knots. Waves 1 foot or less. Protected waters a light chop. Sunday night, southeast winds 5 to 10 knots. Waves 1 foot or less. Protected waters a light chop. The coastal waters forecast for the following St. Andrews Bay waterways. Rest of today, north winds 5 to 10 knots. Protected waters a light chop. Tonight, north winds 5 to 10 knots, becoming northwest after midnight. Protected waters a light chop. Thursday, northwest winds 5 to 10 knots. Protected waters a light chop. Thursday night, north winds 5 to 10 knots. Protected waters a light chop. Friday, northeast winds around 5 knots, becoming south in the afternoon. Protected waters a light chop. Friday night, southwest winds 5 to 10 knots in the evening, becoming light and variable. Protected waters a light chop. Saturday, east winds around 5 knots, becoming south in the afternoon. Protected waters a light chop.

Based on communication with area beach officials, the following flags are flying at area beaches. Walton, Yellow Bay, Yellow Safe Heart Gulf Beaches, Yellow West Facing Gulf Beaches, Yellow South Facing Gulf Beaches, Yellow Franklin, Yellow. Tide information for Wednesday, May 13, 2026. St. Mark's River entrance. High 12:18 a.m., low 6:03 a.m., high 12:14 p.m., low 6:53 p.m. Apalachicola. High 2:20 a.m., low 7:52 a.m., high 1:23 p.m., low 8:54 p.m. St. Andrews Bay at Panama City. Low 12:04 a.m., high 8:29 a.m., low 4:49 p.m. Note that the times of high and low tide are 3 minutes earlier at Shell Point than at the St. Mark's River entrance. The average water temperature at Apalachicola was 77.0 degrees. Sunrise and sunset in Tallahassee. May 13, 2026, sunrise 6:45 a.m. Eastern Daylight Time, sunset 8:23 p.m. Eastern Daylight Time. 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The latest weather and forecast information can also be accessed by calling our automated forecast line at 850-942-8851. The current time is 3:15 p.m. Eastern Daylight Time. These are the 3 p.m. Eastern Daylight Time conditions. At the Tallahassee Airport, it was partly sunny. The temperature was 79 degrees. The wind was north at 10 miles an hour. At Florida State University, the temperature was 79 degrees. The wind was north at 6 miles an hour. At Apalachicola, it was partly sunny. The temperature was 78 degrees. The wind was north at 9 miles an hour. At Panama City Northwest, it was partly sunny. The temperature was 79 degrees. The wind was north at 13 miles an hour. At Dothan, it was mostly sunny. The temperature was 79 degrees. The wind was variable at 6 miles an hour. At Albany, it was partly sunny. The temperature was 78 degrees. The wind was variable at 5 miles an hour. At Valdosta, it was partly sunny. Temperature was 79 degrees, dew point 64. And the pressure was 29.88 inches and falling. Over the marine area, at the buoys south of Apalachicola, winds were north at 12 knots and seas were 3 feet. At the buoys south of Panama City, winds were north at 12 knots. At the buoys south of Pensacola, winds were southwest at 6 knots. These are the 3 p.m. Eastern Daylight Time conditions. At the Tallahassee Airport, it was partly sunny. The temperature was 79 degrees. The wind was north at 10 miles an hour. At Florida State University, the temperature was 79 degrees. The wind was north at 6 miles an hour. At Apalachicola, it was partly sunny. The temperature was 78 degrees. The wind was north at 9 miles an hour. At Panama City Northwest, it was partly sunny. The temperature was 79 degrees. The wind was north at 13 miles an hour. At Dothan, it was mostly sunny. The temperature was 79 degrees. The wind was variable at 6 miles an hour. At Albany, it was partly sunny. The temperature was 78 degrees. The wind was variable at 5 miles an hour. At Valdosta, it was partly sunny. Temperature was 79 degrees, dew point 64. And the pressure was 29.88 inches and falling. Over the marine area, at the buoys south of Apalachicola, winds were north at 12 knots and seas were 3 feet. At the buoys south of Panama City, winds were north at 14 knots and seas were 4 feet. At the buoys south of Pensacola, winds were southwest at 8 knots and seas were 2 feet. The forecast for the local area. Tonight, mostly clear. Lows in the lower 60s. Northwest winds around 5 miles per hour. Thursday, sunny. Highs in the lower 80s. Northwest winds 5 to 10 miles per hour. Thursday night, mostly clear. Lows in the mid-50s. North winds 5 to 10 miles per hour. Friday, sunny. Highs in the mid-80s. Northeast winds around 5 miles per hour. Friday night, mostly clear. Lows in the upper 50s. Light and variable winds. Saturday, sunny. Highs in the upper 80s.

Saturday night and Sunday, partly cloudy. Lows in the mid-60s. Highs in the mid-80s. Sunday night through Monday night, mostly clear. Lows in the upper 60s. Highs in the upper 80s. Tuesday and Tuesday night, partly cloudy. Highs in the mid-80s. Lows in the upper 60s. Wednesday, partly sunny. A chance of showers and thunderstorms in the afternoon. Highs in the mid-80s. Chance of rain 30%. The coastal waters forecast for the following waters from Suwannee River to Apalachicola, Florida, extending from 20 to 60 nautical miles. Coastal waters from Okaloosa, Walton County line to Mexico Beach out to 20 nautical miles. Coastal waters from Mexico Beach to Apalachicola out to 20 nautical miles. Waters from Okaloosa, Walton County line to Mexico Beach 20 to 60 nautical miles. And waters from Mexico Beach to Apalachicola 20 to 60 nautical miles. Tonight, north winds 10 to 15 knots, becoming northwest 5 to 10 knots after midnight. Waves 1 foot or less. Wave detail, north 2 feet at 4 seconds and south 1 foot at 7 seconds. Protected waters a moderate chop. Thursday, northwest winds 5 to 10 knots. Waves 1 foot or less. Wave detail, northeast 1 foot at 3 seconds and northwest 1 foot at 3 seconds. Protected waters a light chop. Thursday night, northwest winds 10 to 15 knots, becoming north after midnight. Waves 1 foot or less. Wave detail, northwest 2 feet at 3 seconds. Protected waters a moderate chop. Friday, east winds 5 to 10 knots. Waves 1 foot or less. Wave detail, northeast 1 foot at 3 seconds and northwest 1 foot at 4 seconds. Protected waters a light chop. Friday night, west winds around 5 knots, becoming northeast after midnight. Waves 1 foot or less. Wave detail, northeast 1 foot at 3 seconds and northwest 1 foot at 3 seconds. Protected waters smooth. Saturday, east winds 5 to 10 knots, becoming southeast in the afternoon. Waves 1 foot or less. Wave detail, east 1 foot at 2 seconds. Protected waters a light chop. Saturday night, south winds around 5 knots. Waves 1 foot or less. Protected waters smooth. Sunday, southeast winds 5 to 10 knots. Waves 1 foot or less. Protected waters a light chop. Sunday night, southeast winds 5 to 10 knots. Waves 1 foot or less. Protected waters a light chop. Monday, southeast winds 10 to 15 knots. Waves 1 foot or less. Protected waters a moderate chop. Monday night, southeast winds 5 to 10 knots, becoming east 10 to 15 knots after midnight. Waves 1 foot or less. Protected waters a moderate chop. The coastal waters forecast for the following St. Andrews Bay waterways. Tonight, north winds 5 to 10 knots, becoming northwest late this evening and overnight. Protected waters a light chop. Thursday, north winds 5 to 10 knots. Protected waters a light chop. Thursday night, north winds 5 to 10 knots. Protected waters a light chop. Friday, northeast winds around 5 knots, becoming south in the afternoon. Protected waters a light chop. Friday night, southwest winds 5 to 10 knots, becoming north after midnight. Protected waters a light chop. Saturday, east winds around 5 knots, becoming south in the afternoon. Protected waters a light chop. Saturday night, southwest winds 5 to 10 knots in the evening, becoming light and variable. Protected waters a light chop. Sunday, southeast winds around 5 knots, becoming south in the afternoon. Protected waters a light chop. Sunday night, south winds 5 to 10 knots, becoming southeast after midnight. Protected waters a light chop. Monday, southeast winds 5 to 10 knots. Protected waters a light chop. Monday night, south winds 5 to 10 knots, becoming east after midnight. Protected waters a light chop. The surf zone forecast general outlook, the offshore breezes will hold down the risk of rip currents today. A dry cold front tonight will be followed on Thursday by fresh west to northwest breezes. This would favor west-facing State Park Beach of Gulf County for a high risk of rip currents. Friday and Saturday will feature a return to light winds over the Gulf waters, with a short fetch of nearshore sea breezes both afternoon. This will not be enough to pass the moderate risk level. Based on communication with area beach officials, the following flags are flying at area beaches.
Walton, Yellow Bay, Yellow State Park Golf Beaches, Yellow West Facing Golf Beaches, Yellow South Facing Golf Beaches, Yellow Franklin, Yellow. Tide information for Wednesday, May 13, 2026. St. Mark's River entrance. High 12:18 a.m., low 6:03 a.m., high 12:14 p.m., low 6:53 p.m. Apalachicola. High 2:20 a.m., low 7:52 a.m., high 1:23 p.m., low 8:54 p.m. St. Andrews Bay at Panama City. Low 12:04 a.m., high 8:29 a.m., low 4:49 p.m. Note that the times of high and low tide are 3 minutes earlier at Channel Point than at the St. Mark's River entrance. The average water temperature at Apalachicola was 77.0 degrees. Sunrise and sunset in Tallahassee. May 13, 2026, sunrise 6:45 a.m. Eastern Daylight Time, sunset 8:23 p.m. Eastern Daylight Time. 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This broadcast originates from your National Weather Service office in Tallahassee, Florida. The latest weather and forecast information can also be accessed by calling our automated forecast line at 850-942-8851. The current time is 3:25 p.m. Eastern Daylight Time. These are the 3 p.m. Eastern Daylight Time conditions. At the Tallahassee Airport, it was partly sunny. The temperature was 79 degrees. The wind was north at 10 miles an hour. At Florida State University, the temperature was 79 degrees. The wind was north at 6 miles an hour. At Apalachicola, it was partly sunny. The temperature was 78 degrees. The wind was north at 9 miles an hour. At Panama City Northwest, it was partly sunny. The temperature was 79 degrees. The wind was north at 13 miles an hour. At Dothan, it was mostly sunny. The temperature was 79 degrees. The wind was variable at 6 miles an hour. At Albany, it was partly sunny. The temperature was 78 degrees. The wind was variable at 5 miles an hour. At Valdosta, it was partly sunny. Temperature was 79 degrees, 2.64. And the pressure was 29.88 inches and falling. Over the marine area, at the buoy south of Apalachicola, winds were north at 12 knots and seas were 3 feet. At the buoy south of Panama City, winds were north at 14 knots and seas were 4 feet. At the buoy south of Pensacola, winds were southwest at 8 knots and seas were 2 feet. The forecast for the local area. Tonight, mostly clear. Lows in the lower 60s. Northwest winds around 5 miles per hour. Thursday, sunny. Highs in the lower 80s. Northwest winds 5 to 10 miles per hour. Thursday night, mostly clear. Lows in the mid-50s. North winds 5 to 10 miles per hour. Friday, sunny. Highs in the mid-80s. Northeast winds around 5 miles per hour. Friday night, mostly clear. Lows in the upper 50s. Light and variable winds. Saturday, sunny. Highs in the upper 80s. Saturday night and Sunday, partly cloudy. Lows in the mid-60s. Highs in the mid-80s. Sunday night through Monday night, mostly clear. Lows in the upper 60s. Highs in the upper 80s. Tuesday and Tuesday night, partly cloudy. Highs in the mid-80s. Lows in the upper 60s. Wednesday, partly sunny. A chance of showers and thunderstorms in the afternoon. Highs in the mid-80s. The coastal waters forecast for the following waters from Swampy River to Apalachicola, Florida, extending from 20 to 60 nautical miles. Coastal waters from Okaloosa, Walton County line to Mexico Beach out to 20 nautical miles. Coastal waters from Mexico Beach to Apalachicola out to 20 nautical miles. Waters from Okaloosa, Walton County line to Mexico Beach 20 to 60 nautical miles. And waters from Mexico Beach to Apalachicola 20 to 60 nautical miles. Tonight, north winds 10 to 15 knots, becoming northwest 5 to 10 knots after midnight. Waves 1 foot or less. Wave detail, north 2 feet at 4 seconds and south 1 foot at 7 seconds. Protected waters a moderate chop. Thursday, northwest winds 5 to 10 knots. Waves 1 foot or less. Wave detail, northeast 1 foot at 3 seconds and northwest 1 foot at 3 seconds.
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Thursday night,

West winds 10 to 15 knots, becoming north after midnight. Waves 1 foot or less. Wave detail, northwest 2 feet at 3 seconds. Protected waters a moderate chop. Friday, east winds 5 to 10 knots. Waves 1 foot or less. Wave detail, northeast 1 foot at 3 seconds and northwest 1 foot at 4 seconds. Protected waters a light chop. Friday night, west winds around 5 knots, becoming northeast after midnight. Waves 1 foot or less. Wave detail, northeast 1 foot at 3 seconds and northwest 1 foot at 3 seconds. Protected waters move up. Saturday, east winds 5 to 10 knots, becoming southeast in the afternoon. Waves 1 foot or less. Wave detail, east 1 foot at 2 seconds. Protected waters a light chop. Saturday night, south winds around 5 knots. Waves 1 foot or less. Protected waters move up. Sunday, southeast winds 5 to 10 knots. Waves 1 foot or less. Protected waters a light chop. Sunday night, southeast winds 5 to 10 knots. Waves 1 foot or less. Protected waters a light chop. Monday, southeast winds 10 to 15 knots. Waves 1 foot or less. Protected waters a moderate chop. Monday night, southeast winds 5 to 10 knots, becoming east 10 to 15 knots after midnight. Waves 1 foot or less. Protected waters a moderate chop. The coastal waters forecast for the following St. Andrews Bay waterways. Tonight, north winds 5 to 10 knots, becoming northwest late this evening and overnight. Protected waters a light chop. Thursday, north winds 5 to 10 knots. Protected waters a light chop. Thursday night, north winds 5 to 10 knots. Protected waters a light chop. Friday, northeast winds around 5 knots, becoming south in the afternoon. Protected waters a light chop. Friday night, southwest winds 5 to 10 knots, becoming north after midnight. Protected waters a light chop. Saturday, east winds around 5 knots, becoming south in the afternoon. Protected waters a light chop. Saturday night, southwest winds 5 to 10 knots in the evening, becoming light and variable. Protected waters a light chop. Sunday, southeast winds around 5 knots, becoming south in the afternoon. Protected waters a light chop. Sunday night, south winds 5 to 10 knots, becoming southeast after midnight. Protected waters a light chop. Monday, southeast winds 5 to 10 knots. Protected waters a light chop. Monday night, south winds 5 to 10 knots, becoming east after midnight. Protected waters a light chop. The surf zone forecast general outlook, the offshore breezes will hold down the risk of rip currents today. A dry cold front tonight will be followed on Thursday by fresh west to northwest breezes. This would favor west-facing State Park Beach of Gulf County for a high risk of rip currents. Friday and Saturday will feature a return to light winds over the Gulf waters, with a short stretch of near-shore sea breezes both afternoon. This will not be enough to pass the moderate risk level. Based on communication with area beach officials, the following flags are flying at area beaches: Walton, Yellow Bay, Yellow State Park Gulf Beaches, Yellow West Facing Gulf Beaches, Yellow South Facing Gulf Beaches, Yellow Franklin, Yellow. Tide information for Wednesday, May 13, 2026. St. Marks River entrance. High 12:18 a.m., low 6:03 a.m., high 12:14 p.m., low 6:53 p.m. Apple tide information for Wednesday, May 13, 2026. St. Marks River entrance. High 12:18 a.m., low 6:03 a.m., high 12:14 p.m., low 6:53 p.m. Apalachicola. High 2:20 a.m., low 7:52 a.m., high 1:23 p.m., low 8:54 p.m. St. Andrews Bay of Panama City. Low 12:04 a.m., high 8:29 a.m., low 4:49 p.m. Note that the times of high and low tide are 3 minutes earlier at Shell Point than at the St. Marks River entrance. The average water temperature at Apalachicola was 77.0 degrees. Sunrise and sunset in Tallahassee. May 13, 2026, sunrise 6:45 a.m. Eastern Daylight Time, sunset 8:23 p.m. Eastern Daylight Time. 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The latest weather and forecast.

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The current time is 3:34 p.m. Eastern Daylight Time. These are the 3 p.m. Eastern Daylight Time conditions. At the Tallahassee Airport, it was partly sunny. The temperature was 79 degrees. The wind was north at 10 miles an hour. At Florida State University, the temperature was 79 degrees. The wind was north at 6 miles an hour. At Apalachicola, it was partly sunny. The temperature was 78 degrees. The wind was north at 9 miles an hour. At Panama City Northwest, it was partly sunny. The temperature was 79 degrees. The wind was north at 13 miles an hour. At Dothan, it was mostly sunny. The temperature was 79 degrees. The wind was variable at 6 miles an hour. At Albany, it was partly sunny. The temperature was 78 degrees. The wind was variable at 5 miles an hour. At Valdosta, it was partly sunny. Temperature was 79 degrees, dew point 64. And the pressure was 29.88 inches and falling. Over the marine area, at the buoy south of Apalachicola, winds were north at 12 knots and seas were 3 feet. At the buoy south of Panama City, winds were north at 14 knots and seas were 4 feet. At the buoy south of Pensacola, winds were southwest at 8 knots and seas were 2 feet. The forecast for the local area. Tonight, mostly clear. Lows in the lower 60s. Northwest winds around 5 miles per hour. Thursday, sunny. Highs in the lower 80s. Northwest winds 5 to 10 miles per hour. Thursday night, mostly clear. Lows in the mid-50s. North winds 5 to 10 miles per hour. Friday, sunny. Highs in the mid-80s. Northeast winds around 5 miles per hour. Friday night, mostly clear. Lows in the upper 50s. Light and variable winds. Saturday, sunny. Highs in the upper 80s. Saturday night and Sunday, partly cloudy. Lows in the mid-60s. Highs in the mid-80s. Sunday night through Monday night, mostly clear. Lows in the upper 60s. Highs in the upper 80s. Tuesday and Tuesday night, partly cloudy. Highs in the mid-80s. Lows in the upper 60s. Wednesday, partly sunny. A chance of showers and thunderstorms in the afternoon. Highs in the mid-80s. Chance of rain 30%. The coastal waters forecast for the following waters from Suwannee River to Apalachicola, Florida, extending from 20 to 60 nautical miles. Coastal waters from Okaloosa, Walton County line to Mexico Beach out to 20 nautical miles. Coastal waters from Mexico Beach to Apalachicola out to 20 nautical miles. Waters from Okaloosa, Walton County line to Mexico Beach 20 to 60 nautical miles. And waters from Mexico Beach to Apalachicola 20 to 60 nautical miles. Tonight, north winds 10 to 15 knots, becoming northwest 5 to 10 knots after midnight. Waves 1 foot or less. Wave detail, north 2 feet at 4 seconds and south 1 foot at 7 seconds. Protected waters a moderate chop. Thursday, northwest winds 5 to 10 knots. Waves 1 foot or less. Wave detail, northeast 1 foot at 3 seconds and northwest 1 foot at 3 seconds. Protected waters a light chop. Thursday night, northwest winds 10 to 15 knots, becoming north after midnight. Waves 1 foot or less. Wave detail, northwest 2 feet at 3 seconds. Protected waters a moderate chop. Friday, east winds 5 to 10 knots. Waves 1 foot or less. Wave detail, northeast 1 foot at 3 seconds and northwest 1 foot at 4 seconds. Protected waters a light chop. Friday night, west winds around 5 knots, becoming northeast after midnight. Waves 1 foot or less. Wave detail, northeast 1 foot at 3 seconds and northwest 1 foot at 3 seconds. Protected waters smooth. Saturday, east winds 5 to 10 knots, becoming southeast in the afternoon. Waves 1 foot or less. Wave detail, east 1 foot at 2 seconds. Protected waters a light chop. Saturday night, south winds around 5 knots. Waves 1 foot or less. Protected waters smooth. Sunday, southeast winds 5 to 10 knots. Waves 1 foot or less. Protected waters a light chop. Sunday night, southeast winds 5 to 10 knots. Waves 1 foot or less. Protected waters a light chop.

Monday, southeast winds 10 to 15 knots. Waves 1 foot or less. Protected waters a moderate chop. Monday night, southeast winds 5 to 10 knots, becoming east 10 to 15 knots after midnight. Waves 1 foot or less. Protected waters a moderate chop. The coastal waters forecast for the following St. Andrews Bay waterways. Tonight, north winds 5 to 10 knots. Overnight, protected waters a light chop. North winds 5 to 10 knots. Protected waters a light chop. Thursday night, north winds 5 to 10 knots. Protected waters a light chop. Friday, northeast winds around 5 knots, becoming south in the afternoon. Protected waters a light chop. Friday night, southwest winds 5 to 10 knots, becoming north after midnight. Protected waters a light chop. Saturday, east winds around 5 knots, becoming south in the afternoon. Protected waters a light chop. Saturday night, southwest winds 5 to 10 knots in the evening, becoming light and variable. Protected waters a light chop. Sunday, southeast winds around 5 knots, becoming south in the afternoon. Protected waters a light chop. Sunday night, south winds 5 to 10 knots, becoming southeast after midnight. Protected waters a light chop. Monday, southeast winds 5 to 10 knots. Protected waters a light chop. Monday night, south winds 5 to 10 knots, becoming east after midnight. Protected waters a light chop. The Surf Zone forecast general outlook, the offshore breezes will hold down the risk of rip currents today. A dry cold front tonight will be followed on Thursday by fresh west to northwest breezes. This would favor west-facing State Park Beach of Gulf County for a high risk of rip currents. Friday and Saturday will feature a return to light winds over the Gulf waters, with a short fetch of nearshore sea breezes both afternoons. This will not be enough to pass the moderate risk level. Based on communication with area beach officials, the following flags are flying at area beaches: Walton, Yellow Bay, Yellow State Park Gulf Beaches, Yellow West Facing Gulf Beaches, Yellow South Facing Gulf Beaches, Yellow Franklin, Yellow. Tide information for Wednesday, May 13, 2026. St. Mark's River Entrance. High 12:18 a.m., low 6:03 a.m., high 12:14 p.m., low 6:53 p.m. Apalachicola. High 2:20 a.m., low 7:52 a.m., high 1:23 p.m., low 8:54 p.m. St. Andrews Bay of Panama City. Low 12:04 a.m., high 8:29 a.m., low 4:49 p.m. Note that the times of high and low tide are 3 minutes earlier at Shell Point than at the St. Mark's River entrance. The average water temperature at Apalachicola was 77.0 degrees. Sunrise and sunset in Tallahassee. May 13, 2026, sunrise 6:45 a.m. Eastern Daylight Time, sunset 8:23 p.m. Eastern Daylight Time. 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The latest weather and forecast information can also be accessed by calling our automated forecast line at 850-942-8851. The current time is 3:42 p.m. Eastern Daylight Time. These are the 3 p.m. Eastern Daylight Time conditions. At the Tallahassee Airport, it was partly sunny. The temperature was 79 degrees. The wind was north at 10 miles an hour. At Florida State University, the temperature was 79 degrees. 6 miles an hour. At Apalachicola, it was partly sunny. The temperature was 78 degrees. The wind was north at 9 miles an hour. At Panama City Northwest, it was partly sunny. The temperature was 79 degrees. The wind was north at 13 miles an hour. At Dothan, it was mostly sunny. The temperature was 79 degrees. The wind was variable at 6 miles an hour. At Albany, it was partly sunny. The temperature was 78 degrees. The wind was variable at 5 miles an hour. At Valdosta, it was partly sunny. Temperature was 79 degrees, dew point 64. And the pressure was 29.88 inches and falling. Over the marine area, at the buoy south of Apalachicola, winds were north at 12 knots and seas were 3 feet. At the buoy south of Panama City, winds were north at 14 knots and seas were 4 feet.

At the buoy south of Pensacola, winds were southwest at 8 knots and seas were 2 feet. The forecast for the local area. Tonight, mostly clear. Lows in the lower 60s. Northwest winds around 5 miles per hour. Thursday, sunny. Highs in the lower 80s. Northwest winds 5 to 10 miles per hour. Thursday night, mostly clear. Lows in the mid 50s. North winds 5 to 10 miles per hour. Friday, sunny. Highs in the mid 80s. Northeast winds around 5 miles per hour. Friday night, mostly clear. Lows in the upper 50s. Light and variable winds. Saturday, sunny. Highs in the upper 80s. Saturday night and Sunday, partly cloudy. Lows in the mid-60s. Highs in the mid-80s. Sunday night through Monday night, mostly clear. Lows in the upper 60s. Highs in the upper 80s. Tuesday and Tuesday night, partly cloudy. Highs in the mid-80s. Lows in the upper 60s. Wednesday, partly sunny. A chance of showers and thunderstorms in the afternoon. Highs in the mid-80s. Chance of rain 30%. The coastal waters forecast for the following water from Swanson, Apalachicola, Florida, extending from 10 to 16 nautical miles. Coastal waters from Okaloosa, Walton County line to Mexico Beach out to 20 nautical miles. Coastal waters from Mexico Beach to Apalachicola out to 20 nautical miles. Waters from Okaloosa, Walton County line to Mexico Beach 20 to 60 nautical miles. And waters from Mexico Beach to Apalachicola 20 to 60 nautical miles. Tonight, north winds 10 to 15 knots, becoming northwest 5 to 10 knots after midnight. Waves 1 foot or less. Wave detail, north 2 feet at 4 seconds and south 1 foot at 7 seconds. Protected waters a moderate chop. Thursday, northwest winds 5 to 10 knots. Waves 1 foot or less. Wave detail, northeast 1 foot at 3 seconds and northwest 1 foot at 3 seconds. Protected waters a light chop. Thursday night, northwest winds 10 to 15 knots, becoming north after midnight. Waves 1 foot or less. Wave detail, northwest 2 feet at 3 seconds. Protected waters a moderate chop. Friday, east winds 5 to 10 knots. Waves 1 foot or less. Wave detail, northeast 1 foot at 3 seconds and northwest 1 foot at 4 seconds. Protected waters a light chop. Friday night, west winds around 5 knots. Becoming northeast after midnight. Waves 1 foot or less. Wave detail, northeast 1 foot at 3 seconds and northwest 1 foot at 3 seconds. Protected waters smooth. Saturday, east winds 5 to 10 knots, becoming southeast in the afternoon. Waves 1 foot or less. Wave detail, east 1 foot at 2 seconds. Protected waters a light chop. Saturday night, south winds around 5 knots. Waves 1 foot or less. Protected waters smooth. Sunday, southeast winds 5 to 10 knots. Waves 1 foot or less. Protected waters a light chop. Sunday night, southeast winds 5 to 10 knots. Waves 1 foot or less. Protected waters a light chop. Monday, southeast winds 10 to 15 knots. Waves 1 foot or less. Protected waters a moderate chop. Monday night, southeast winds 5 to 10 knots, becoming east 10 to 15 knots after midnight. Waves 1 foot or less. Protected waters a moderate chop. The coastal waters forecast for the following St. Andrews Bay waterways. Tonight, north winds 5 to 10 knots, becoming northwest late this evening and overnight. Protected waters a light chop. Thursday, north winds 5 to 10 knots. Protected waters a light chop. Thursday night, north winds 5 to 10 knots. Protected waters a light chop. Friday, northeast winds around 5 knots, becoming south in the afternoon. Protected waters a light chop. Friday night, southwest winds 5 to 10 knots, becoming north after midnight. Protected waters a light chop. Saturday, east winds around 5 knots, becoming south in the afternoon. Protected waters a light chop. Saturday night, southwest winds 5 to 10 knots in the evening, becoming light and variable. Protected waters a light chop. Sunday, southeast winds around 5 knots, becoming south in the afternoon. Protected waters a light chop. Sunday night, south winds 5 to 10 knots, becoming southeast after midnight. Protected waters a light chop.
Monday, southeast winds 5 to 10 knots. Protected waters, a light shop. Monday night, south winds 5 to 10 knots, becoming east after midnight. Protected waters, a light shop. The surf zone forecast, general outlook. The offshore breezes will hold down the risk of rip currents today. A dry cold from tonight will be followed on Thursday by fresh west to northwest breezes. This would favor west-facing State Park Beach of Gulf County for a high risk of rip currents. Friday and Saturday will feature a return to light winds over the Gulf waters, with a short stretch of nearshore sea breezes both afternoon. This will not be enough to pass the moderate risk level. Based on communication with area beach officials, the following flags are flying at area beaches: Walton, Yellow Bay, Yellow State Park Gulf Beaches, Yellow West Facing Gulf Beaches, Yellow South Facing Gulf Beaches, Yellow Franklin, Yellow. Tide information for Wednesday, May 13, 2026. St. Mark's River entrance. High 12:18 a.m., low 6:03 a.m., high 12:14 p.m., low 6:53 p.m. Apalachicola. High 2:20 a.m., low 7:52 a.m., high 1:23 p.m., low 8:54 p.m. St. Andrews Bay of Panama City. Low 12:04 a.m., high 8:29 a.m., low 4:49 p.m. Note that the times of high and low tide are 3 minutes earlier at Shell Point than at the St. Mark's River entrance. The average water temperature at Apalachicola was 77.0 degrees. Sunrise and sunset in Tallahassee. May 13, 2026, sunrise 6:45 a.m. Eastern Daylight Time, sunset 8:23 p.m. Eastern Daylight Time. 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This broadcast originates from your National Weather Service office in Tallahassee, Florida. The latest weather and forecast information can also be accessed by calling our automated forecast line at 850-942-8851. The current time is 3:51 p.m. Eastern Daylight Time. These are the 3 p.m. Eastern Daylight Time conditions. At the Tallahassee Airport, it was partly sunny. The temperature was 79 degrees. The wind was north at 10 miles an hour. At Florida State University, the temperature was 79 degrees. The wind was north at 6 miles an hour. At Apalachicola, it was partly sunny. The temperature was 78 degrees. The wind was north at 9 miles an hour. At Panama City Northwest, it was partly sunny. The temperature was 79 degrees. The wind was north at 13 miles an hour. At Dothan, it was mostly sunny. The temperature was 79 degrees. The wind was variable at 6 miles an hour. At Albany, it was partly sunny. The temperature was 78 degrees. The wind was variable at 5 miles an hour. At Valdosta, it was partly sunny. Temperature was 79 degrees, dew point 64. And the pressure was 29.88 inches and falling. Over the marine area, at the buoy south of Apalachicola, winds were north at 12 knots and seas were 3 feet. At the buoy south of Panama City, winds were north at 14 knots. 4 feet. At the buoy south of Pensacola, winds were southwest 8 knots and seas were 2 feet. The forecast for the local area. Tonight, mostly clear. Lows in the lower 60s. Northwest winds around 5 miles per hour. Thursday, sunny. Highs in the lower 80s. Northwest winds 5 to 10 miles per hour. Thursday night, mostly clear. Lows in the mid 50s. North winds 5 to 10 miles per hour. Friday, sunny. Highs in the mid-80s. Northeast winds around 5 miles per hour. Friday night, mostly clear. Lows in the upper 50s. Light and variable winds. Saturday, sunny. Highs in the upper 80s. Saturday night and Sunday, partly cloudy. Lows in the mid-60s. Highs in the mid-80s. Sunday night through Monday night, mostly clear. Lows in the upper 60s. Highs in the upper 80s. Tuesday and Tuesday night, partly cloudy. Highs in the mid-80s. Lows in the upper 60s. Wednesday, partly sunny. A chance of showers and thunderstorms in the afternoon. Highs in the mid-80s. Chance of rain 30%. The coastal waters forecast for the following: waters from Swanee River to Apalachicola, Florida, extending from 20 to 60 nautical miles.

Coastal waters from Okaloosa, Walton County line to Mexico Beach out to 20 nautical miles. Coastal waters from Mexico Beach to Apalachicola out to 20 nautical miles. Waters from Okaloosa, Walton County line to Mexico Beach 20 to 60 nautical miles. And waters from Mexico Beach to Apalachicola 20 to 60 nautical miles. Tonight, north winds 10 to 15 knots, becoming northwest 5 to 10 knots after midnight. Waves 1 foot or less. Wave detail, north 2 feet at 4 seconds and south 1 foot at 7 seconds. Protected waters a moderate chop. Thursday, northwest winds 5 to 10 knots. Waves 1 foot or less. Wave detail, northeast 1 foot at 3 seconds and northwest 1 foot at 3 seconds. Protected waters a light chop. Thursday night, northwest winds 10 to 15 knots, becoming north after midnight. Waves 1 foot or less. Wave detail, northwest 2 feet at 3 seconds. Protected waters a moderate chop. Friday, east winds 5 to 10 knots. Waves 1 foot or less. Wave detail, northeast 1 foot at 3 seconds and northwest 1 foot at 4 seconds. Protected waters a light chop. Friday night, west winds around 5 knots, becoming northeast after midnight. Waves 1 foot or less. Wave detail, northeast 1 foot at 3 seconds and northwest 1 foot at 3 seconds. Protected waters through Saturday, east winds 5 to 10 knots, becoming southeast in the afternoon. Waves 1 foot or less. Wave detail, east 1 foot at 2 seconds. Protected waters a light chop. Saturday night, south winds around 5 knots. Waves 1 foot or less. Protected waters through Sunday, southeast winds 5 to 10 knots. Waves 1 foot or less. Protected waters a light chop. Sunday night, southeast winds 5 to 10 knots. Waves 1 foot or less. Protected waters a light chop. Monday, southeast winds 10 to 15 knots. Waves 1 foot or less. Protected waters a moderate chop. Monday night, southeast winds 5 to 10 knots, becoming east 10 to 15 knots after midnight. Waves 1 foot or less. Protected waters a moderate chop. The coastal waters forecast for the following St. Andrews Bay waterways. Tonight, north winds 5 to 10 knots, becoming northwest late this evening and overnight. Protected waters a light chop. Thursday, north winds 5 to 10 knots. Protected waters a light chop. Thursday night, north winds 5 to 10 knots. Protected waters a light chop. Friday, northeast winds around 5 knots, becoming south in the afternoon. Protected waters a light chop. Friday night, southwest winds 5 to 10 knots, becoming north after midnight. Protected waters a light chop. Saturday, east winds around 5 knots, becoming south in the afternoon. Protected waters a light chop. Saturday night, southwest winds 5 to 10 knots in the evening, becoming light and variable. Protected waters a light chop. Sunday, southwest winds around 5 knots, becoming south in the afternoon. Protected waters a light chop. Sunday night, south winds 5 to 10 knots, becoming southeast after midnight. Protected waters a light chop. Monday, southeast winds 5 to 10 knots. Protected waters a light chop. Monday night, south winds 5 to 10 knots, becoming east after midnight. Protected waters a light chop. The surf zone forecast general outlook, the offshore breezes will hold down the risk of rip currents today. A dry cold front tonight will be followed on Thursday by fresh west to northwest breezes. This would favor west facing State Park Beach of Gulf County for a high risk of rip currents. Friday and Saturday will feature a return to light winds over the Gulf waters, with a short stretch of near shore sea breezes both afternoons. Based on communication with area beach officials, the following flags are flying at area beaches: Walton, Yellow Bay, Yellow State Park Gulf Beaches, Yellow West Facing Gulf Beaches, Yellow South Facing Gulf Beaches, Yellow Franklin, Yellow. Tide information for Wednesday, May 13, 2026. St. Mark's River entrance. High 12, 18 a.m., low 6, 03 a.m., high 12, 14 p.m., low 6. High 2:20 a.m., low 7:52 a.m., high 1:23 p.m., low 8:54 p.m. St. Andrews Bay at Panama City. Low 12:04 a.m., high 8:29 a.m., low 4:49 p.m. Note that the times of high and low tide are 3 minutes.

Shell points them at the St. Mark's River entrance. The average water temperature at Apalachicola was 77.0 degrees. Sunrise and sunset in Tallahassee. May 13, 2026, sunrise 6:45 a.m. Eastern Daylight Time, sunset 8:23 p.m. Eastern Daylight Time. 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This broadcast originates from your National Weather Service office in Tallahassee, Florida. The latest weather and forecast information can also be accessed by calling our automated forecast line at 850-942-8851. The current time is 3:59 p.m. Eastern Daylight Time. These are the 3 p.m. Eastern Daylight Time conditions. At the Tallahassee Airport, it was partly sunny. The temperature was 79 degrees. The wind was north at 10 miles an hour. At Florida State University, the temperature was 79 degrees. The wind was north at 6 miles an hour. At Apalachicola, it was partly sunny. The temperature was 78 degrees. The wind was north at 9 miles an hour. At Panama City Northwest, it was partly sunny. The temperature was 79 degrees. The wind was north at 13 miles an hour. At Dothan, it was mostly sunny. The temperature was 79 degrees. The wind was variable at 6 miles an hour. At Albany, it was partly sunny. The temperature was 78 degrees. The wind was variable at 5 miles an hour. At Valdosta, it was partly sunny. Temperature was 79 degrees, dew point 64. And the pressure was 29.88 inches and falling. Over the marine area, at the buoy south of Apalachicola, winds were north at 12 knots and seas were 3 feet. At the buoy south of Panama City, winds were north at 14 knots and seas were 4 feet. At the buoy south of Pensacola, winds were southwest at 8 knots and seas were 2 feet. The forecast for the local area. Tonight, mostly clear. Lows in the lower 60s. Northwest winds around 5 miles per hour. Thursday, sunny. Highs in the lower 80s. Northwest winds 5 to 10 miles per hour. Thursday night, mostly clear. Lows in the mid-50s. North winds 5 to 10 miles per hour. Friday, sunny. Highs in the mid-80s. Northeast winds around 5 miles per hour. Friday night, mostly clear. Lows in the upper 50s. Light and variable winds. Saturday, sunny. Highs in the upper 80s. Saturday night and Sunday, partly cloudy. Lows in the mid-60s. Highs in the mid-80s. Sunday night through Monday night, mostly clear. Lows in the upper 60s. Highs in the upper 80s. Tuesday and Tuesday night, partly cloudy. Highs in the mid-80s. Lows in the upper 60s. Wednesday, partly sunny. A chance of showers and thunderstorms in the afternoon. Highs in the mid-80s. Chance of rain 30%. The coastal waters forecast for the following waters from Suwannee River to Apalachicola, Florida, extending from 20 to 60 nautical miles. Coastal waters from Okaloosa, Walton County line to Mexico. Coastal waters from Mexico Beach to Apalachicola out to 20 nautical miles, waters from Okaloosa Walton County line to Mexico Beach 20 to 60 nautical miles, and waters from Mexico Beach to Apalachicola 20 to 60 nautical miles. Tonight, north winds 10 to 15 knots, becoming northwest 5 to 10 knots after midnight. Waves 1 foot or less. Wave detail, north 2 feet at 4 seconds and south 1 foot at 7 seconds. Protected waters a moderate chop. Thursday, northwest winds 5 to 10 knots. Waves 1 foot or less. Wave detail, northeast 1 foot at 3 seconds and northwest 1 foot at 3 seconds. Protected waters a light chop. Thursday night, northwest winds 10 to 15 knots, becoming north after midnight. Waves 1 foot or less. Wave detail, northwest 2 feet at 3 seconds. Protected waters a moderate chop. Friday, east winds 5 to 10 knots. Waves 1 foot or less. Wave detail, northeast 1 foot at 3 seconds and northwest 1 foot at 4 seconds. Protected waters a light chop. Friday night, west winds around 5 knots, becoming northeast after midnight. Waves 1 foot or less. Wave detail, northeast 1 foot at 3 seconds and northwest 1 foot at 3 seconds.
Protected waters moon. Saturday, east winds 5 to 10 knots, becoming southeast in the afternoon. Waves 1 foot or less. Wave detail, east 1 foot at 2 seconds. Protected waters a light chop. Saturday night, south winds around 5 knots. Waves 1 foot or less. Protected waters moon. Sunday, southeast winds 5 to 10 knots. Waves 1 foot or less. Protected waters a light chop. Sunday night, southeast winds 5 to 10 knots. Waves 1 foot or less. Protected waters a light chop. Monday, southeast winds 10 to 15 knots. Waves 1 foot or less. Protected waters a moderate chop. Monday night, southeast winds 5 to 10 knots, becoming east 10 to 15 knots after midnight. Waves 1 foot or less. Protected waters a moderate chop. The coastal waters forecast for the following St. Andrews Bay waterways. Tonight, north winds 5 to 10 knots, becoming northwest late this evening and overnight. Protected waters a light chop. Thursday, north winds 5 to 10 knots. Protected waters a light chop. Thursday night, north winds 5 to 10 knots. Protected waters a light chop. Friday, northeast winds around 5 knots, becoming south in the afternoon. Protected waters a light chop. Friday night, southwest winds 5 to 10 knots, becoming north after midnight. Protected waters a light chop. Saturday, east winds around 5 knots, becoming south in the afternoon. Protected waters a light chop. Saturday night, southwest winds 5 to 10 knots in the evening, becoming light and variable. Protected waters a light chop. Sunday, southeast winds around 5 knots, becoming south in the afternoon. Protected waters a light chop. Sunday night, south winds 5 to 10 knots, becoming southeast after midnight. Protected waters a light chop. Monday, southeast winds 5 to 10 knots. Protected waters a light chop. Monday night, south winds 5 to 10 knots, becoming east after midnight. Protected waters a light chop. The surf zone forecast general outlook. The offshore breezes will hold down the risk of rip currents today. A dry cold front tonight will be followed on Thursday by fresh west to northwest breezes. This would favor west facing State Park Beach of Gulf County for a high risk of rip currents. Friday and Saturday will feature a return to light winds over the Gulf waters, with a short stretch of near shore sea breezes both afternoon. This will not be enough to pass the moderate risk level. Based on communication with area beach officials, the following flags are flying at area beaches: Walton, Yellow Bay, Yellow State Park Gulf Beaches, Yellow West Facing Gulf Beaches, Yellow South Facing Gulf Beaches, Yellow Franklin, Yellow. Tide information for Wednesday, May 13, 2026. St. Mark's River entrance. High 12:18 a.m., low 6:03 a.m., high 12:14 p.m., low 6:53 p.m. Apalachicola. High 2:20 a.m., low 7:52 a.m., high 1:23 p.m., low 8:54 p.m. St. Andrews Bay of Panama City. Low 12:04 a.m., high 8:29 a.m., low 4:49 p.m. Note that the times of high and low tide are 3 minutes earlier at channel points and at the St. Mark's River entrance. The average water temperature at Apalachicola was 77.0 degrees. Sunrise and sunset in Tallahassee. May 13, 2026, sunrise 6:45 a.m. Eastern Daylight Time, sunset 8:23 p.m. Eastern Daylight Time. 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This broadcast originates from your National Weather Service office in Tallahassee, Florida. The latest weather and forecast information can also be accessed by calling our automated forecast line at 850-942-8851. The current time is 4:08 p.m. Eastern Daylight Time. These are the 4 p.m. Eastern Daylight Time conditions. At the Tallahassee Airport, it was partly sunny. The temperature was 81 degrees. The wind was northeast at 9 miles an hour. The report from Florida State University was not available. At Apalachicola, it was partly sunny. The temperature was 81 degrees. The wind was variable at 6 miles an hour. At Panama City Northwest, it was partly sunny. The temperature was 80 degrees. The wind was northwest at 9 miles an hour. At Dothan, it was mostly sunny. The temperature was 80 degrees.
The wind was north at 12 miles an hour.

Albany, it was partly sunny. The temperature was 78 degrees. The wind was northeast at 9 miles an hour. At Valdosta, it was partly sunny. Temperature was 81 degrees, dew point 66. And the pressure was 29.85 inches and falling. Over the marine area, at the buoy south of Apalachicola, winds were north at 12 knots. At the buoy south of Panama City, winds were north at 12 knots. At the buoy south of Pensacola, winds were west at 8 knots. The forecast for the local area. Tonight, mostly clear. Lows in the lower 60s. Northwest winds around 5 miles per hour. Thursday, sunny. Highs in the lower 80s. Northwest winds 5 to 10 miles per hour. Thursday night, mostly clear. Lows in the mid-50s. North winds 5 to 10 miles per hour. Friday, sunny. Highs in the mid-80s. Northeast winds around 5 miles per hour. Friday night, mostly clear. Lows in the upper 50s. Light and variable winds. Saturday, sunny. Highs in the upper 80s. Saturday night and Sunday, partly cloudy. Lows in the mid-60s. Highs in the mid-80s. Sunday night through Monday night, mostly clear. Lows in the upper 60s. Highs in the upper 80s. Tuesday and Tuesday night, partly cloudy. Highs in the mid-80s. Lows in the upper 60s. Wednesday, partly sunny. A chance of showers and thunderstorms in the afternoon. Highs in the mid-80s. Chance of rain 30%. The coastal waters forecast for the following: waters from Suwannee River to Apalachicola, Florida, extending from 20 to 60 nautical miles. Coastal waters from Okaloosa, Walton County line to Mexico Beach out to 20 nautical miles. Coastal waters from Mexico Beach to Apalachicola out to 20 nautical miles. Waters from Okaloosa, Walton County line to Mexico Beach 20 to 60 nautical miles. And waters from Mexico Beach to Apalachicola 20 to 60 nautical miles. Tonight, north winds 10 to 15 knots, becoming northwest 5 to 10 knots after midnight. Waves 1 foot or less. Wave detail, north 2 feet at 4 seconds and south 1 foot at 7 seconds. Protected waters a moderate chop. Thursday, northwest winds 5 to 10 knots. Waves 1 foot or less. Wave detail, northeast 1 foot at 3 seconds and northwest 1 foot at 3 seconds. Protected waters a light chop. Thursday night, northwest winds 10 to 15 knots, becoming north after midnight. Waves 1 foot or less. Wave detail, northwest 2 feet at 3 seconds. Protected waters a moderate chop. Friday, east winds 5 to 10 knots. Waves 1 foot or less. Wave detail, northeast 1 foot at 3 seconds and northwest 1 foot at 4 seconds. Protected waters a light chop. Friday night, west winds around 5 knots, becoming northeast after midnight. Waves 1 foot or less. Wave detail, northeast 1 foot at 3 seconds and northwest 1 foot at 3 seconds. Protected waters smooth. Saturday, east winds 5 to 10 knots, becoming southeast in the afternoon. Waves 1 foot or less. Wave detail, east 1 foot at 2 seconds. Protected waters a light chop. Saturday night, south winds around 5 knots. Waves 1 foot or less. Protected waters smooth. Sunday, southeast winds 5 to 10 knots. Waves 1 foot or less. Protected waters a light chop. Sunday night, southeast winds 5 to 10 knots. Waves 1 foot or less. Protected waters a light chop. Monday, southeast winds 10 to 15 knots. Waves 1 foot or less. Protected waters a moderate chop. Monday night, southeast winds 5 to 10 knots, becoming east 10 to 15 knots after midnight. Waves 1 foot or less. Protected waters a moderate chop. The coastal waters forecast for the following: St. Andrews Bay waterways. Tonight, north winds 5 to 10 knots, becoming northwest late this evening and overnight. Protected waters a light chop. Thursday, north winds 5 to 10 knots. Protected waters a light chop. Thursday night, north winds 5 to 10 knots. Protected waters a light chop. Friday, northeast winds around 5 knots, becoming south in the afternoon. Protected waters a light chop. Friday night, southwest winds 5 to 10 knots, becoming north after midnight. Protected waters a light chop.

Gulf County for a high risk of rip currents. Friday and Saturday will feature a return to light winds over the Gulf waters, with a short stretch of near-shore sea breezes both afternoons. This will not be enough to pass the moderate risk level. Based on communication with area beach officials, the following flags are flying at area beaches: Walton, Yellow Bay, Yellow State Park Gulf Beaches, Yellow West Facing Gulf Beaches, Yellow South Facing Gulf Beaches, Yellow Franklin, Yellow. Tide information for Wednesday, May 13, 2026. St. Marks River entrance. High 12:18 a.m., low 6:03 a.m., high 12:14 p.m., low 6:53 p.m. Apalachicola. High 2:20 a.m., low 7:52 a.m., high 1:23 p.m., low 8:54 p.m. St. Andrews Bay of Panama City. Low 12:04 a.m., high 8:29 a.m., low 4:49 p.m. Note that the times of high and low tide are 3 minutes earlier at Shell Point than at the St. Marks River entrance. The average water temperature at Apalachicola was 77.0 degrees. Sunrise and sunset in Tallahassee. May 13, 2026, sunrise 6:45 a.m. Eastern Daylight Time, sunset 8:23 p.m. Eastern Daylight Time. 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The latest weather and forecast information can also be accessed by calling our automated forecast line at 850-942-8851. The current time is 4:16 p.m. Eastern Daylight Time. These are the 4 p.m. Eastern Daylight Time conditions. At the Tallahassee Airport, it was partly sunny. The temperature was 81 degrees. The wind was northeast at 9 miles an hour. At Florida State University, the temperature was 82 degrees. The wind was east at 6 miles an hour. At Apalachicola, it was partly sunny. The temperature was 81 degrees. The wind was north at 7 miles an hour. At Panama City Northwest, it was partly sunny. The temperature was 80 degrees. The wind was northwest at 9 miles an hour. At Dothan, it was mostly sunny. The temperature was 80 degrees. The wind was north at 12 miles an hour. At Albany, it was partly sunny. The temperature was 78 degrees. The wind was northeast at 9 miles an hour. At Valdosta, it was partly sunny. Temperature was 81 degrees, dew point 66. And the pressure was 29.85 inches and falling. Over the marine area, at the buoys south of Apalachicola, winds were north at 12 knots and seas were 3 feet. At the buoys south of Panama City, winds were north at 14 knots and seas were 3 feet. At the buoys south of Pensacola, winds were west at 8 knots and seas were 2 feet. The forecast for the local area. Tonight, mostly clear. Lows in the lower 60s. Northwest winds around 5 miles per hour. Thursday, sunny. Highs in the lower 80s. Northwest winds 5 to 10 miles per hour. Thursday night, mostly clear. Lows in the mid 50s. North winds 5 to 10 miles per hour. Friday, sunny. Highs in the mid 80s. Northeast winds around 5 miles per hour. Friday night, mostly clear. Lows in the upper 50s. Light and variable winds. Saturday, sunny. Highs in the upper 80s. Saturday night and Sunday, partly cloudy. Lows in the mid-60s. Highs in the mid-80s. Sunday night through Monday night, mostly clear. Lows in the upper 60s. Highs in the upper 80s. Tuesday and Tuesday night, partly cloudy. Highs in the mid-80s. Lows in the upper 60s. Wednesday, partly sunny. A chance of showers and thunderstorms in the afternoon. Highs in the mid-80s. Chance of rain 30%. The coastal waters forecast for the following: waters from Swanee River to Apalachicola, Florida, extending from 20 to 60 nautical miles. Coastal waters from Okaloosa, Walton County line to Mexico Beach out to 20 nautical miles. Coastal waters from Mexico Beach to Apalachicola out to 20 nautical miles. Waters from Okaloosa, Walton County line to Mexico Beach 20 to 60 nautical miles. And waters from Mexico Beach to Apalachicola 20 to 60 nautical miles. Tonight, north winds 10 to 15 knots, becoming northwest 5 to 10 knots after midnight. Waves 1 foot or less. Wave detail, north 2 feet at

4 seconds and south 1 foot at 7 seconds. Protected water is a moderate chop. Thursday, northwest winds 5 to 10 knots. Waves 1 foot or less. Wave detail, northeast 1 foot at 3 seconds and northwest 1 foot at 3 seconds. Protected water is a light chop. Thursday night, northwest winds 10 to 15 knots, becoming north after midnight. Waves 1 foot or less. Wave detail, northwest 2 feet at 3 seconds. Protected water is a moderate chop. Friday, east winds 5 to 10 knots. Waves 1 foot or less. Wave detail, northeast 1 foot at 3 seconds and northwest 1 foot at 4 seconds. Protected water is a light chop. Friday night, west winds around 5 knots, becoming northeast after midnight. Waves 1 foot or less. Wave detail, northeast 1 foot at 3 seconds and northwest 1 foot at 3 seconds. Protected water is smooth. Saturday, east winds 5 to 10 knots, becoming southeast in the afternoon. Waves 1 foot or less. Wave detail, east 1 foot at 2 seconds. Protected water is a light chop. Saturday night, south winds around 5 knots. Waves 1 foot or less. Protected water is smooth. Sunday, southeast winds 5 to 10 knots. Waves 1 foot or less. Protected water is a light chop. Sunday night, southeast winds 5 to 10 knots. Waves 1 foot or less. Protected water is a light chop. Monday, southeast winds 10 to 15 knots. Waves 1 foot or less. Protected water is a moderate chop. Monday night, southeast winds 5 to 10 knots, becoming east 10 to 15 knots after midnight. Waves 1 foot or less. Protected water is a moderate chop. The coastal waters forecast for the following St. Andrews Bay waterways. Tonight, north winds 5 to 10 knots, becoming northwest late this evening and overnight. Protected water is a light chop. Thursday, north winds 5 to 10 knots. Protected water is a light chop. Thursday night, north winds 5 to 10 knots. Protected water is a light chop. Friday, northeast winds around 5 knots, becoming south in the afternoon. Protected water is a light chop. Friday night, southwest winds 5 to 10 knots, becoming north after midnight. Protected water is a light chop. Saturday, east winds around 5 knots, becoming south in the afternoon. Protected water is a light chop. Saturday night, southwest winds 5 to 10 knots in the evening, becoming light and variable. Protected water is a light chop. Sunday, southeast winds around 5 knots, becoming south in the afternoon. Protected water is a light chop. Sunday night, south winds 5 to 10 knots, becoming southeast after midnight. Protected water is a light chop. Monday, southeast winds 5 to 10 knots. Protected water is a light chop. Monday night, south winds 5 to 10 knots, becoming east after midnight. Protected water is a light chop. Tide information for Wednesday, May 13, 2026. St. Mark's River entrance. High 12:18 a.m., low 6:03 a.m., high 12:14 p.m., low 6:53 p.m. Apalachicola. High 2:20 a.m., low 7:52 a.m., high 1:23 p.m., low 8:54 p.m. St. Andrews Bay at Panama City. Low 12:04 a.m., high 8:29 a.m., low 4:49 p.m. Note that the times of high and low tide are 3 minutes earlier at Shell Point than at the St. Mark's River entrance. The average water temperature at Apalachicola was 77.0 degrees. Sunrise and sunset in Tallahassee. May 13, 2026, sunrise 6:45 a.m. Eastern Daylight Time, sunset 8:23 p.m. Eastern Daylight Time. 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The latest weather and forecast information can also be accessed by calling our automated forecast line at 850-942-8851. The current time is 4:24 p.m. Eastern Daylight Time. These are the 4 p.m. Eastern Daylight Time conditions. At the Tallahassee Airport, it was partly sunny. The temperature was 81 degrees. The wind was northeast at 9 miles an hour. At Florida State University, the temperature was 82 degrees. The wind was east at 6 miles an hour. At Apalachicola, it was partly sunny.

The temperature was 81 degrees. The wind was north at 7 miles an hour. At Panama City Northwest, it was partly sunny. The temperature was 80 degrees. The wind was northwest at 9 miles an hour. At Dothan, it was mostly sunny. The temperature was 80 degrees. The wind was north at 12 miles an hour. At Albany, it was partly sunny. The temperature was 78 degrees. The wind was northeast at 9 miles an hour. At Valdosta, it was partly sunny. Temperature was 81 degrees, dew point 66. And the pressure was 29.85 inches and falling. Over the marine area, at the buoys south of Apalachicola, winds were north at 12 knots and seas were 3 feet. At the buoys south of Panama City, winds were north at 14 knots and seas were 3 feet. At the buoys south of Pensacola, winds were west at 8 knots and seas were 2 feet. The forecast for the local area. Tonight, mostly clear. Lows in the lower 60s. Northwest winds around 5 miles per hour. Thursday, sunny. Highs in the lower 80s. Northwest winds 5 to 10 miles per hour. Thursday night, mostly clear. Lows in the mid-50s. North winds 5 to 10 miles per hour. Friday, sunny. Highs in the mid-80s. Northeast winds around 5 miles per hour. Friday night, mostly clear. Lows in the upper 50s. Light and variable winds. Saturday, sunny. Highs in the upper 80s. Saturday night and Sunday, partly cloudy. Lows in the mid-60s. Highs in the mid-80s. Sunday night through Monday night, mostly clear. Lows in the upper 60s. Highs in the upper 80s. Tuesday and Tuesday night, partly cloudy. Highs in the mid-80s. Lows in the upper 60s. Wednesday, partly sunny. A chance of showers and thunderstorms in the afternoon. Highs in the mid-80s. Chance of rain 30%. The coastal waters forecast for the following: waters from Suwannee River to Apalachicola, Florida, extending from 20 to 60 nautical miles. Coastal waters from Okaloosa-Walton County line to Mexico Beach out to 20 nautical miles. Coastal waters from Mexico Beach to Apalachicola out to 20 nautical miles. Waters from Okaloosa-Walton County line to Mexico Beach 20 to 60 nautical miles. And waters from Mexico Beach to Apalachicola 20 to 60 nautical miles. Tonight, north winds 10 to 15 knots, becoming northwest 5 to 10 knots after midnight. Waves 1 foot or less. Wave detail, north 2 feet at 4 seconds and south 1 foot at 7 seconds. Protected waters a moderate chop. Thursday, northwest winds 5 to 10 knots. Waves 1 foot or less. Wave detail, northeast 1 foot at 3 seconds and northwest 1 foot at 3 seconds. Protected waters a light chop. Thursday night, northwest winds 10 to 15 knots, becoming north after midnight. Waves 1 foot or less. Wave detail, northwest 2 feet at 3 seconds. Protected waters a moderate chop. Friday, east winds 5 to 10 knots. Waves 1 foot or less. Wave detail, northeast 1 foot at 3 seconds and northwest 1 foot at 4 seconds. Protected waters a light chop. Friday night, west winds around 5 knots, becoming northeast after midnight. Waves 1 foot or less. Wave detail, northeast 1 foot at 3 seconds and northwest 1 foot at 3 seconds. Protected waters smooth. Saturday, east winds 5 to 10 knots, becoming southeast in the afternoon. Waves 1 foot or less. Wave detail, east 1 foot at 2 seconds. Protected waters a light chop. Saturday night, south winds around 5 knots. Waves 1 foot or less. Protected waters smooth. Sunday, southeast winds 5 to 10 knots. Waves 1 foot or less. Protected waters a light chop. Sunday night, southeast winds 5 to 10 knots. Waves 1 foot or less. Protected waters a light chop. Monday, southeast winds 10 to 15 knots. Waves 1 foot or less. Protected waters a moderate chop. Monday night, southeast winds 5 to 10 knots, becoming east 10 to 15 knots after midnight. Waves 1 foot or less. Protected waters a moderate chop. The coastal waters forecast for the following: St. Andrews Bay waterways. Tonight, north winds 5 to 10 knots, becoming northwest late this evening and overnight. Protected waters a light chop. Thursday, north winds 5 to 10 knots.

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Thursday night, north winds 5 to 10 knots. 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Friday, northeast winds around 5 knots, becoming south in the afternoon. 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Friday night, southwest winds 5 to 10 knots, becoming north after midnight. Protected Waters Light Shop. Saturday, east winds around 5 knots, becoming south in the afternoon. 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Saturday night, southwest winds 5 to 10 knots in the evening, becoming light and variable. 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Sunday, southeast winds around 5 knots, becoming south in the afternoon. 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Sunday night, south winds 5 to 10 knots, becoming southeast after midnight. 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Monday, southeast winds 5 to 10 knots. Protected Waters Light Shop. Monday night, south winds 5 to 10 knots, becoming east after midnight. 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Tide information for Wednesday, May 13, 2026. St. Mark's River entrance. High 12:18 a.m., low 6:03 a.m., high 12:14 p.m., low 6:53 p.m. Apalachicola. High 2:20 a.m., low 7:52 a.m., high 1:23 p.m., low 8:54 p.m. St. Andrews Bay of Panama City. Low 12:04 a.m., high 8:29 a.m., low 4:49 p.m. Note that the times of high and low tide are 3 minutes earlier at Shell Point than at the St. Mark's River entrance. The average water temperature at Apalachicola was 77.0 degrees. Sunrise and sunset in Tallahassee. May 13, 2026, sunrise 6:45 a.m. Eastern Daylight Time, sunset 8:23 p.m. Eastern Daylight Time. 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This broadcast originates from your National Weather Service office in Tallahassee, Florida. The latest weather and forecast information can also be accessed by calling our automated forecast line at 850-942-8851. The current time is 4:32 p.m. Eastern Daylight Time. These are the 4 p.m. Eastern Daylight Time conditions. At the Tallahassee Airport, it was partly sunny. The temperature was 81 degrees. The wind was northeast at 9 miles an hour. At Florida State University, the temperature was 82 degrees. The wind was east at 6 miles an hour. At Apalachicola, it was partly sunny. The temperature was 81 degrees. The wind was north at 7 miles an hour. At Panama City Northwest, it was partly sunny. The temperature was 80 degrees. The wind was northwest at 9 miles an hour. At Dothan, it was mostly sunny. The temperature was 80 degrees. It was partly sunny. The temperature was 80 degrees. The wind was northwest at 9 miles an hour. At Dothan, it was mostly sunny. The temperature was 80 degrees. The wind was north at 12 miles an hour. At Albany, it was partly sunny. The temperature was 78 degrees. The wind was northeast at 9 miles an hour. At Valdosta, it was partly sunny. Temperature was 81 degrees, dew point 66. And the pressure was 29.85 inches and falling. Over the marine area, at the buoy south of Apalachicola, winds were north at 12 knots and seas were 3 feet. At the buoy south of Panama City, winds were north at 14 knots and seas were 3 feet. At the buoy south of Pensacola, winds were west at 8 knots and seas were 2 feet. The forecast for the local area. Tonight, mostly clear. Lows in the lower 60s. Northwest winds around 5 miles per hour. Thursday, sunny. Highs in the lower 80s. Northwest winds 5 to 10 miles per hour. Thursday night, mostly clear. Lows in the mid-50s. North winds 5 to 10 miles per hour. Friday, sunny. Highs in the mid-80s. Northeast winds around 5 miles per hour. Friday night, mostly clear. Lows in the upper 50s. Light and variable winds. Saturday, sunny. Highs in the upper 80s. Saturday night and Sunday, partly cloudy. Lows in the mid-60s. Highs in the mid-80s. Sunday night through Monday night, mostly clear. Lows in the upper 60s. Highs in the upper 80s. Tuesday and Tuesday night, partly cloudy. Highs in the mid-80s.

lows in the upper 60s. Wednesday, partly sunny. A chance of showers and thunderstorms in the afternoon. Highs in the mid-80s. Chance of rain 30%. The coastal waters forecast for the following: waters from Suwannee River to Apalachicola, Florida, extending from 20 to 60 nautical miles. Coastal waters from Okaloosa, Walton County line to Mexico Beach out to 20 nautical miles. Coastal waters from Mexico Beach to Apalachicola out to 20 nautical miles. Waters from Okaloosa, Walton County line to Mexico Beach 20 to 60 nautical miles. And waters from Mexico Beach to Apalachicola 20 to 60 nautical miles. Tonight, north winds 10 to 15 knots, becoming northwest 5 to 10 knots after midnight. Waves 1 foot or less. Wave detail, north 2 feet at 4 seconds and south 1 foot at 7 seconds. Protected waters a moderate chop. Thursday, northwest winds 5 to 10 knots. Waves 1 foot or less. Wave detail, northeast 1 foot at 3 seconds and northwest 1 foot at 3 seconds. Protected waters a light chop. Thursday night, northwest winds 10 to 15 knots, becoming north after midnight. Waves 1 foot or less. Wave detail, northwest 2 feet at 3 seconds. Protected waters a moderate chop. Friday, east winds 5 to 10 knots. Waves 1 foot or less. Wave detail, northeast 1 foot at 3 seconds and northwest 1 foot at 4 seconds. Protected waters a light chop. Friday night, west winds around 5 knots, becoming northeast after midnight. Waves 1 foot or less. Wave detail, northeast 1 foot at 3 seconds and northwest 1 foot at 3 seconds. Protected waters through Saturday, east winds 5 to 10 knots, becoming southeast in the afternoon. Waves 1 foot or less. Wave detail, east 1 foot at 2 seconds. Protected waters a light chop. Saturday night, south winds around 5 knots. Waves 1 foot or less. Protected waters through Sunday, southeast winds 5 to 10 knots. Waves 1 foot or less. Protected waters a light chop. Sunday night, southeast winds 5 to 10 knots. Waves 1 foot or less. Protected waters a light chop. Monday, southeast winds 10 to 15 knots. Waves 1 foot or less. Protected waters a moderate chop. Monday night, southeast winds 5 to 10 knots, becoming east 10 to 15 knots after midnight. Waves 1 foot or less. Protected waters a moderate chop. The coastal waters forecast for the following St. Andrews Bay waterways. Tonight, north winds 5 to 10 knots, becoming northwest late this evening and overnight. Protected waters a light chop. Thursday, north winds 5 to 10 knots. Protected waters a light chop. Thursday night, north winds 5 to 10 knots. Protected waters a light chop. Friday, northeast winds around 5 knots, becoming south in the afternoon. Protected waters a light chop. Friday night, southwest winds 5 to 10 knots, becoming north after midnight. Protected waters a light chop. Saturday, east winds around 5 knots, becoming south in the afternoon. Protected waters a light chop. Saturday night, southwest winds 5 to 10 knots in the evening, becoming light and variable. Protected waters a light chop. Sunday, southeast winds around 5 knots, becoming south in the afternoon. Protected waters a light chop. Sunday night, south winds 5 to 10 knots, becoming southeast after midnight. Protected waters a light chop. Monday, southeast winds 5 to 10 knots. Protected waters a light chop. Monday night, south winds 5 to 10 knots, becoming east after midnight. Protected waters a light chop. Tide information for Wednesday, May 13, 2026. St. Marks River entrance. High 12:18 a.m., low 6:03 a.m., high 12:14 p.m., low 6:53 p.m. Apalachicola. High 2:20 a.m., low 7:52 a.m., high 1:23 p.m., low 8:54 p.m. St. Andrews Bay of Panama City. Low 12:04 a.m., high 8:29 a.m., low 4:49 p.m. Note that the times of high and low tide are 3 minutes earlier at Shell Point than at the St. Marks River entrance. The average water temperature at Apalachicola was 77.0 degrees. Sunrise and sunset in Tallahassee. May 13, 2026, sunrise 6:45 a.m. Eastern Daylight Time, sunset 8:23 p.m. Eastern Daylight Time. 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

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The latest weather and forecast information can also be accessed by calling our automated forecast line at 850-942-8851. The current time is 4:40 p.m. Eastern Daylight Time. These are the 4 p.m. Eastern Daylight Time conditions. At the Tallahassee Airport, it was partly sunny. The temperature was 81 degrees. The wind was northeast at 9 miles an hour. At Florida State University, the temperature was 82 degrees. The wind was east at 6 miles an hour. At Apalachicola, it was partly sunny. The temperature was 81 degrees. The wind was north at 7 miles an hour. At Panama City Northwest, it was partly sunny. The temperature was 80 degrees. The wind was northwest at 9 miles an hour. At Dothan, it was mostly sunny. The temperature was 80 degrees. The wind was north at 12 miles an hour. At Albany, it was partly sunny. The temperature was 78 degrees. The wind was northeast at 9 miles an hour. At Valdosta, it was partly sunny. Temperature was 81 degrees, dew point 66. And the pressure was 29.85 inches and falling. Over the marine area, at the buoy south of Apalachicola, winds were north at 12 knots and seas were 3 feet. At the buoy south of Panama City, winds were north at 14 knots and seas were 3 feet. At the buoy south of Pensacola, winds were west at 8 knots and seas were 2 feet. The forecast for the local area. Tonight, mostly clear. Lows in the lower 60s. Northwest winds around 5 miles per hour. Thursday, sunny. Highs in the lower 80s. Northwest winds 5 to 10 miles per hour. Thursday night, mostly clear. Lows in the mid 50s. North winds 5 to 10 miles per hour. Friday, sunny. Highs in the mid 80s. Northeast winds around 5 miles per hour. Friday night, mostly clear. Lows in the upper 50s. Light and variable winds. Saturday, sunny. Highs in the upper 80s. Saturday night and Sunday, partly cloudy. Lows in the mid-60s. Highs in the mid-80s. Sunday night through Monday night, mostly clear. Lows in the upper 60s. Highs in the upper 80s. Tuesday and Tuesday night, partly cloudy. Highs in the mid-80s. Lows in the upper 60s. Wednesday, partly sunny. A chance of showers and thunderstorms in the afternoon. Highs in the mid-80s. Chance of rain 30%. The coastal waters forecast for the following. Waters from Suwannee River to Apalachicola, Florida, extending from 20 to 60 nautical miles. Coastal waters from Okaloosa-Walton County line to Mexico Beach out to 20 nautical miles. Coastal waters from Mexico Beach to Apalachicola out to 20 nautical miles. Waters from Okaloosa-Walton County line to Mexico Beach 20 to 60 nautical miles. And waters from Mexico Beach to Apalachicola 20 to 60 nautical miles. Tonight, north winds 10 to 15 knots, becoming northwest 5 to 10 knots after midnight. Waves 1 foot or less. Wave detail, north 2 feet at 4 seconds and south 1 foot at 7 seconds. Protected waters a moderate chop. Thursday, northwest winds 5 to 10 knots. Waves 1 foot or less. Wave detail, northeast 1 foot at 3 seconds and northwest 1 foot at 3 seconds. Protected waters a light chop. Thursday night, northwest winds 10 to 15 knots, becoming north after midnight. Waves 1 foot or less. Wave detail, northwest 2 feet at 3 seconds. Protected waters a moderate chop. Friday, east winds 5 to 10 knots. Waves 1 foot or less. Wave detail, northeast 1 foot at 3 seconds and northwest 1 foot at 4 seconds. Protected waters a light chop. Friday night, west winds around 5 knots, becoming northeast after midnight. Waves 1 foot or less. Wave detail, northeast 1 foot at 3 seconds and northwest 1 foot at 3 seconds. Protected waters through Saturday, east winds 5 to 10 knots, becoming southeast in the afternoon. Waves 1 foot or less. Wave detail, east 1 foot at 2 seconds. Protected waters a light chop. Saturday night, south winds around 5 knots. Waves 1 foot or less. Protected waters through Sunday, southeast

winds 5 to 10 knots, waves 1 foot or less. Protected waters, a light shop. Sunday night, southeast winds 5 to 10 knots, waves 1 foot or less. Protected waters, a light shop. Monday, southeast winds 10 to 15 knots, waves 1 foot or less. Protected waters, a moderate shop. Monday night, southeast winds 5 to 10 knots, becoming 10 to 15 knots after midnight, waves 1 foot or less. Protected waters, a moderate shop. The coastal waters forecast for the following St. Andrews Bay waterways. Tonight, north winds 5 to 10 knots, becoming northwest late this evening and overnight. Protected waters, a light shop. Thursday, north winds 5 to 10 knots. Protected waters, a light shop. Thursday night, north winds 5 to 10 knots. Protected waters, a light shop. Friday, northeast winds around 5 knots, becoming south in the afternoon. Protected waters, a light shop. Friday night, southwest winds 5 to 10 knots, becoming north after midnight. Protected waters, a light shop. Saturday, east winds around 5 knots, becoming south in the afternoon. Protected waters, a light shop. Saturday night, southwest winds 5 to 10 knots in the evening, becoming light and variable. Protected waters, a light shop. Sunday, southeast winds around 5 knots, becoming south in the afternoon. Protected waters, a light shop. Sunday night, south winds 5 to 10 knots, becoming southeast after midnight. Protected waters, a light shop. Monday, southeast winds 5 to 10 knots. Protected waters, a light shop. Monday night, south winds 5 to 10 knots, becoming east after midnight. Protected waters, a light shop. Tide information for Wednesday, May 13, 2026. St. Mark's River entrance. High 12:18 a.m., low 6:03 a.m., high 12:14 p.m., low 6:53 p.m. Apalachicola. High 2:20 a.m., low 7:52 a.m., high 1:23 p.m., low 8:54 p.m. St. Andrews Bay of Panama City. Low 12:04 a.m., high 8:29 a.m., low 4:49 p.m. Note that the times of high and low tide are 3 minutes earlier at channel points and at the St. Mark's River entrance. The average water temperature at Apalachicola was 77.0 degrees. Sunrise and sunset in Tallahassee. May 13, 2026, sunrise 6:45 a.m. Eastern Daylight Time, sunset 8:23 p.m. Eastern Daylight Time. 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The latest weather and forecast information can also be accessed by calling our automated forecast line at 850-942-8851. The current time is 4:48 p.m. Eastern Daylight Time. These are the 4 p.m. Eastern Daylight Time conditions. At the Tallahassee Airport, it was partly sunny. The temperature was 81 degrees. The wind was northeast at 9 miles an hour. At Florida State University, the temperature was 82 degrees. The wind was east at 6 miles an hour. At Apalachicola, it was partly sunny. The temperature was 81 degrees. The wind was north at 7 miles an hour. At Panama City Northwest, it was partly sunny. The temperature was 80 degrees. The wind was northwest at 9 miles an hour. At Dothan, it was mostly sunny. The temperature was 80 degrees. The wind was north at 12 miles an hour. At Albany, it was partly sunny. The temperature was 78 degrees. The wind was northeast at 9 miles an hour. At Valdosta, it was partly sunny. Temperature was 81 degrees, dew point 66. And the pressure was 29.85 inches and falling. Over the marine area, at the buoy south of Apalachicola, winds were north at 12 knots and seas were 3 feet. At the buoy south of Panama City, winds were north at 14 knots and seas were 3 feet. At the buoy south of Pensacola, winds were west at 8 knots and seas were 2 feet. The forecast for the local area. Tonight, mostly clear. Lows in the lower 60s. Northwest winds around 5 miles per hour. Thursday, sunny. Highs in the lower 80s. Northwest winds 5 to 10 miles per hour. Thursday night, mostly clear. Lows in the mid 50s. North winds 5 to

10 miles per hour. Friday, sunny. Highs in the mid-80s. Northeast winds around 5 miles per hour. Friday night, mostly clear. Lows in the upper 50s. Light and variable winds. Saturday, sunny. Highs in the upper 80s. Saturday night and Sunday, partly cloudy. Lows in the mid-60s. Highs in the mid-80s. Sunday night through Monday night, mostly clear. Lows in the upper 60s. Highs in the upper 80s. Tuesday and Tuesday night, partly cloudy. Highs in the mid-80s. Lows in the upper 60s. Wednesday, partly sunny. A chance of showers and thunderstorms in the afternoon. Highs in the mid-80s. Chance of rain 30%. The coastal waters forecast for the following waters from Suwannee River to Apalachicola, Florida, extending from 20 to 60 nautical miles. Coastal waters from Okaloosa, Walton County line to Mexico Beach out to 20 nautical miles. Coastal waters from Mexico Beach to Apalachicola out to 20 nautical miles. Waters from Okaloosa, Walton County line to Mexico Beach 20 to 60 nautical miles. And waters from Mexico Beach to Apalachicola 20 to 60 nautical miles. Tonight, north winds 10 to 15 knots, becoming northwest 5 to 10 knots after midnight. Waves 1 foot or less. Wave detail, north 2 feet at 4 seconds and south 1 foot at 7 seconds. Protected waters a moderate chop. Thursday, northwest winds 5 to 10 knots. Waves 1 foot or less. Wave detail, northeast 1 foot at 3 seconds and northwest 1 foot at 3 seconds. Protected waters a light chop. Thursday night, northwest winds 10 to 15 knots, becoming north after midnight. Waves 1 foot or less. Wave detail, northwest 2 feet at 3 seconds. Protected waters a moderate chop. Friday, east winds 5 to 10 knots. Waves 1 foot or less. Wave detail, northeast 1 foot at 3 seconds and northwest 1 foot at 4 seconds. Protected waters a light chop. Friday night, west winds around 5 knots, becoming northeast after midnight. Waves 1 foot or less. Wave detail, northeast 1 foot at 3 seconds and northwest 1 foot at 3 seconds. Protected waters smooth. Saturday, east winds 5 to 10 knots, becoming southeast in the afternoon. Waves 1 foot or less. Wave detail, east 1 foot at 2 seconds. Protected waters a light chop. Saturday night, south winds around 5 knots. Waves 1 foot or less. Protected waters smooth. Sunday, southeast winds 5 to 10 knots. Waves 1 foot or less. Protected waters a light chop. Sunday night, southeast winds 5 to 10 knots. Waves 1 foot or less. Protected waters a light chop. Monday, southeast winds 10 to 15 knots. Waves 1 foot or less. Protected waters a moderate chop. Monday night, southeast winds 5 to 10 knots, becoming east 10 to 15 knots after midnight. Waves 1 foot or less. Protected waters a moderate chop. The coastal waters forecast for the following St. Andrews Bay waterways. Tonight, north winds 5 to 10 knots, becoming northwest late this evening and overnight. Protected waters a light chop. Thursday, north winds 5 to 10 knots. Protected waters a light chop. Thursday night, north winds 5 to 10 knots. Protected waters a light chop. Friday, northeast winds around 5 knots, becoming south in the afternoon. Protected waters a light chop. Friday night, southwest winds 5 to 10 knots, becoming north after midnight. Protected waters a light chop. Saturday, east winds around 5 knots, becoming south in the afternoon. Protected waters a light chop. Saturday night, southwest winds 5 to 10 knots in the evening, becoming light and variable. Protected waters a light chop. Sunday, southeast winds around 5 knots, becoming south in the afternoon. Protected waters a light chop. Sunday night, south winds 5 to 10 knots, becoming southeast after midnight. Protected waters a light chop. Monday, southeast winds 5 to 10 knots. Protected waters a light chop. Monday night, south winds 5 to 10 knots, becoming east after midnight. Protected waters a light chop. Tide information for Wednesday, May 13, 2026. St. Mark's River entrance. High 12:18 a.m., low 6:03 a.m., high 12:14 p.m., low 6:53 p.m. Apalachicola. High 2:20 a.m.

AM, low 7:52 AM, high 1:23 PM, low 8:54 PM. St. Andrews Bay of Panama City. Low 12:04 AM, high 8:29 AM, low 4:49 PM. Note that the times of high and low tide are 3 minutes earlier at Channel Point than at the St. Mark's River entrance. The average water temperature at Apalachicola was 77.0 degrees. Sunrise and sunset in Tallahassee. May 13, 2026, sunrise 6:45 a.m. Eastern Daylight Time, sunset 8:23 p.m. Eastern Daylight Time. 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The latest weather and forecast information can also be accessed by calling our automated forecast line at 850-942-8851. The current time is 4:55 p.m. Eastern Daylight Time. These are the 4 p.m. Eastern Daylight Time conditions. At the Tallahassee Airport, it was partly sunny. The temperature was 81 degrees. The wind was northeast at 9 miles an hour. At Florida State University, the temperature was 82 degrees. The wind was east at 6 miles an hour. At Apalachicola, it was partly sunny. The temperature was 81 degrees. The wind was north at 7 miles an hour. At Panama City Northwest, it was partly sunny. The temperature was 80 degrees. The wind was northwest at 9 miles an hour. At Dothan, it was mostly sunny. The temperature was 80 degrees. The wind was north at 12 miles an hour. At Albany, it was partly sunny. The temperature was 78 degrees. The wind was northeast at 9 miles an hour. At Valdosta, it was partly sunny. Temperature was 81 degrees, dew point 66. And the pressure was 29.85 inches and falling. Over the marine area, at the buoy south of Apalachicola, winds were north at 12 knots and seas were 3 feet. At the buoy south of Panama City, winds were north at 14 knots and seas were 3 feet. At the buoy south of Pensacola, winds were west at 8 knots and seas were 2 feet. The forecast for the local area. Tonight, mostly clear. Lows in the lower 60s. Northwest winds around 5 miles per hour. Thursday, sunny. Highs in the lower 80s. Northwest winds 5 to 10 miles per hour. Thursday night, mostly clear. Lows in the mid-50s. North winds 5 to 10 miles per hour. Friday, sunny. Highs in the mid-80s. Northeast winds around 5 miles per hour. Friday night, mostly clear. Lows in the upper 50s. Light and variable winds. Saturday, sunny. Highs in the upper 80s. Saturday night and Sunday, partly cloudy. Lows in the mid-60s. Highs in the mid-80s. Sunday night through Monday night, mostly clear. Lows in the upper 60s. Highs in the upper 80s. Tuesday and Tuesday night, partly cloudy. Highs in the mid-80s. Lows in the upper 60s. Wednesday, partly sunny. A chance of showers and thunderstorms in the afternoon. Highs in the mid-80s. Chance of rain 30%. The coastal waters forecast for the following waters from Swampy River to Apalachicola, Florida, extending from 20 to 60 nautical miles. Coastal waters from Okaloosa-Walton County line to Mexico Beach out to 20 nautical miles. Coastal waters from Mexico Beach to Apalachicola out to 20 nautical miles. Waters from Okaloosa-Walton County line to Mexico Beach 20 to 60 nautical miles. And waters from Mexico Beach to Apalachicola 20 to 60 nautical miles. Tonight, north winds 10 to 15 knots, becoming northwest 5 to 10 knots after midnight. Waves 1 foot or less. Wave detail, north 2 feet at 4 seconds and south 1 foot at 7 seconds. Protected waters a moderate chop. Thursday, northwest winds 5 to 10 knots. Waves 1 foot or less. Wave detail, northeast 1 foot at 3 seconds and northwest 1 foot at 3 seconds. Protected waters a light chop. Thursday night, northwest winds 10 to 15 knots, becoming north after midnight. Waves 1 foot or less. Wave detail, northwest 2 feet at 3 seconds. Protected waters a moderate chop. Friday, east winds 5 to 10 knots. Waves 1 foot or less. Wave detail, northeast 1 foot at 3 seconds and northwest 1 foot at 4 seconds.
Protected waters, a light shop. Friday night, west winds around 5 knots, becoming northeast after midnight. Waves 1 foot or less. Wave detail, northeast 1 foot at 3 seconds and northwest 1 foot at 3 seconds. Protected waters, Luo. Saturday, east winds 5 to 10 knots, becoming southeast in the afternoon. Waves 1 foot or less. Wave detail, east 1 foot at 2 seconds. Protected waters, a light shop. Saturday night, south winds around 5 knots. Waves 1 foot or less. Protected waters, Luo. Sunday, southeast winds 5 to 10 knots. Waves 1 foot or less. Protected waters, a light shop. Sunday night, southeast winds 5 to 10 knots. Waves 1 foot or less. Protected waters, a light shop. Monday, southeast winds 10 to 15 knots. Waves 1 foot or less. Protected waters, a moderate shop. Monday night, southeast winds 5 to 10 knots, becoming east 10 to 15 knots after midnight. Waves 1 foot or less. Protected waters, a moderate shop. The coastal waters forecast for the following St. Andrews Bay waterways. Tonight, north winds 5 to 10 knots, becoming northwest late this evening and overnight. Protected waters, a light shop. Thursday, north winds 5 to 10 knots. Protected waters, a light shop. Thursday night, north winds 5 to 10 knots. Protected waters, a light shop. Friday, northeast winds around 5 knots, becoming south in the afternoon. Protected waters, a light shop. Friday night, southwest winds 5 to 10 knots, becoming north after midnight. Protected waters, a light shop. Saturday, east winds around 5 knots, becoming south in the afternoon. Protected waters, a light shop. Saturday night, southwest winds 5 to 10 knots in the evening, becoming light and variable. Protected waters, a light shop. Sunday, southeast winds around 5 knots, becoming south in the afternoon. Protected waters, a light shop. Sunday night, south winds 5 to 10 knots, becoming southeast after midnight. Protected waters, a light shop. Monday, southeast winds 5 to 10 knots. Protected waters, a light shop. Monday night, south winds 5 to 10 knots, becoming east after midnight. Protected waters, a light shop. Tide information for Wednesday, May 13, 2026. St. Mark's River entrance. High 12:18 a.m., low 6:03 a.m., high 12:14 p.m., low 6:53 p.m. Apalachicola. High 2:20 a.m., low 7:52 a.m., high 1:23 p.m., low 8:54 p.m. St. Andrews Bay of Panama City. Low 12:04 a.m., high 8:29 a.m., low 4:49 p.m. Note that the times of high and low tide are 3 minutes earlier at Shell Point than at the St. Mark's River entrance. The average water temperature at Apalachicola was 77.0 degrees. Sunrise and sunset in Tallahassee. May 13, 2026, sunrise 6:45 a.m. Eastern Daylight Time, sunset 8:23 p.m. Eastern Daylight Time. 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The latest weather and forecast information can also be accessed by calling our automated forecast line at 850-942-8851. The current time is 5:03 p.m. Eastern Daylight Time. These are the 5 p.m. Eastern Daylight Time conditions. At the Tallahassee Airport, it was partly sunny. The temperature was 83 degrees. The wind was northeast at 8 miles an hour. The report from Florida State University was not available. At Apalachicola, it was partly sunny. The temperature was 81 degrees. The wind was north at 9 miles an hour. At Panama City Northwest, it was mostly sunny. The temperature was 82 degrees. The wind was northwest at 9 miles an hour. At Dothan, it was mostly sunny. The temperature was 81 degrees. The wind was north at 10 miles an hour. At Albany, it was cloudy. The temperature was 79 degrees. The wind was north at 8 miles an hour. At Valdosta, it was partly sunny. The temperature was 81 degrees. The wind was north at 12 miles an hour. Over the marine area, at the buoys south of Apalachicola, winds were north at 14 knots. At the buoys south of Panama City, winds were north
at 14 knots. At the buoy south of Pensacola, winds were southwest at 8 knots. The forecast for the local area. Tonight, mostly clear. Lows in the lower 60s. Northwest winds around 5 miles per hour. Thursday, sunny. Highs in the lower 80s. Northwest winds 5 to 10 miles per hour. Thursday night, mostly clear. Lows in the mid 50s. North winds 5 to 10 miles per hour. Friday, sunny. Highs in the mid 80s. Northeast winds around 5 miles per hour. Friday night, mostly clear. Lows in the upper 50s. Light and variable winds. Saturday, sunny. Highs in the upper 80s. Saturday night and Sunday, partly cloudy. Lows in the mid-60s. Highs in the mid-80s. Sunday night through Monday night, mostly clear. Lows in the upper 60s. Highs in the upper 80s. Tuesday and Tuesday night, partly cloudy. Highs in the mid-80s. Lows in the upper 60s. Wednesday, partly sunny. A chance of showers and thunderstorms in the afternoon. Highs in the mid-80s. Chance of rain 30%. The coastal waters forecast for the following: waters from Swanee River to Apalachicola, Florida, extending from 20 to 60 nautical miles. Coastal waters from Okaloosa, Walton County line to Mexico Beach out to 20 nautical miles. Coastal waters from Mexico Beach to Apalachicola out to 20 nautical miles. Waters from Okaloosa, Walton County line to Mexico Beach 20 to 60 nautical miles. And waters from Mexico Beach to Apalachicola 20 to 60 nautical miles. Tonight, north winds 10 to 15 knots, becoming northwest 5 to 10 knots after midnight. Waves 1 foot or less. Wave detail, north 2 feet at 4 seconds and south 1 foot at 7 seconds. Protected waters a moderate chop. Thursday, northwest winds 5 to 10 knots. Waves 1 foot or less. Wave detail, northeast 1 foot at 3 seconds and northwest 1 foot at 3 seconds. Protected waters a light chop. Thursday night, northwest winds 10 to 15 knots, becoming north after midnight. Waves 1 foot or less. Wave detail, northwest 2 feet at 3 seconds. Protected waters a moderate chop. Friday, east winds 5 to 10 knots. Waves 1 foot or less. Wave detail, northeast 1 foot at 3 seconds and northwest 1 foot at 4 seconds. Protected waters a light chop. Friday night, west winds around 5 knots, becoming northeast after midnight. Waves 1 foot or less. Wave detail, northeast 1 foot at 3 seconds and northwest 1 foot at 3 seconds. Protected waters smooth. Saturday, east winds 5 to 10 knots, becoming southeast in the afternoon. Waves 1 foot or less. Wave detail, east 1 foot at 2 seconds. Protected waters a light chop. Saturday night, south winds around 5 knots. Waves 1 foot or less. Protected waters smooth. Sunday, southeast winds 5 to 10 knots. Waves 1 foot or less. Protected waters a light chop. Sunday night, southeast winds 5 to 10 knots. Waves 1 foot or less. Protected waters a light chop. Monday, southeast winds 10 to 15 knots. Waves 1 foot or less. Protected waters a moderate chop. Monday night, southeast winds 5 to 10 knots, becoming east 10 to 15 knots after midnight. Waves 1 foot or less. Protected waters a moderate chop. The coastal waters forecast for the following: St. Andrews Bay waterways. Tonight, north winds 5 to 10 knots, becoming northwest late this evening and overnight. Protected waters a light chop. Thursday, north winds 5 to 10 knots. Protected waters a light chop. Thursday night, north winds 5 to 10 knots. Protected waters a light chop. Friday, northeast winds around 5 knots, becoming south in the afternoon. Protected waters a light chop. Friday night, southwest winds 5 to 10 knots, becoming north after midnight. Protected waters a light chop. Saturday, east winds around 5 knots, becoming south in the afternoon. Protected waters a light chop. Saturday night, southwest winds 5 to 10 knots in the evening, becoming light and variable. Protected waters a light chop. Sunday, southeast winds around 5 knots, becoming south in the afternoon. Protected waters a light chop. Sunday night, south winds 5 to 10 knots, becoming southeast after midnight. Protected waters.

Light Shop. Monday, southeast winds 5 to 10 knots. Protected waters, a light shop. Monday night, south winds 5 to 10 knots, becoming east after midnight. Protected waters, a light shop. Tide information for Wednesday, May 13, 2026. St. Mark's River entrance. High 12:18 a.m., low 6:03 a.m., high 12:14 p.m., low 6:53 p.m. Apalachicola. High 2:20 a.m., low 7:52 a.m., high 1:23 p.m., low 8:54 p.m. St. Andrews Bay of Panama City. Low 12:04 a.m., high 8:29 a.m., low 4:49 p.m. Note that the times of high and low tide are 3 minutes earlier at Channel Point than at the St. Mark's River entrance. The average water temperature at Apalachicola was 77.0 degrees. Sunrise and sunset in Tallahassee. May 13, 2026, sunrise 6:45 a.m. Eastern Daylight Time, sunset 8:23 p.m. Eastern Daylight Time. 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The latest weather and forecast information can also be accessed by calling our automated forecast line at 850-942-8851. The current time is 5:11 p.m. Eastern Daylight Time. These are the 5 p.m. Eastern Daylight Time conditions. At the Tallahassee Airport, it was partly sunny. The temperature was 83 degrees. The wind was northeast at 8 miles an hour. The report from Florida State University was not available. At Apalachicola, it was partly sunny. The temperature was 81 degrees. The wind was north at 9 miles an hour. At Panama City Northwest, it was mostly sunny. The temperature was 82 degrees. The wind was northwest at 9 miles an hour. At Dothan, it was mostly sunny. The temperature was 81 degrees. The wind was north at 10 miles an hour. At Albany, it was cloudy. The temperature was 79 degrees. The wind was north at 8 miles an hour. At Valdosta, it was partly sunny. The temperature was 81 degrees. The wind was north at 12 miles an hour. Over the marine area, at the buoy south of Apalachicola, winds were north at 14 knots. At the buoy south of Panama City, winds were north at 14 knots. At the buoy south of Pensacola, winds were southwest at 8 knots. These are the 5 p.m. Eastern Daylight Time conditions. At the Tallahassee Airport, it was partly sunny. The temperature was 83 degrees. The wind was northeast at 8 miles an hour. At Florida State University, the temperature was 79 degrees. The wind was variable at 5 miles an hour. At Apalachicola, it was partly sunny. The temperature was 81 degrees. The wind was north at 9 miles an hour. At Panama City Northwest, it was partly sunny. The temperature was 82 degrees. The wind was variable at 5 miles an hour. At Dothan, it was mostly sunny. The temperature was 81 degrees. The wind was north at 10 miles an hour. At Albany, it was cloudy. The temperature was 79 degrees. The wind was north at 8 miles an hour. At Valdosta, it was partly sunny. The temperature was 81 degrees. The wind was north at 12 miles an hour. Over the marine area, at the buoy south of Apalachicola, winds were north at 14 knots. At the buoy south of Panama City, winds were north at 14 knots, and seas were 3 feet. At the buoy south of Pensacola, winds were southwest at 8 knots, and seas were 2 feet. The forecast for the local area. Tonight, mostly clear. Lows in the lower 60s. Northwest winds around 5 miles per hour. Thursday, sunny. Highs in the lower 80s. Northwest winds 5 to 10 miles per hour. Thursday night, mostly clear. Lows in the mid-50s. North winds 5 to 10 miles per hour. Friday, sunny. Highs in the mid-80s. Northeast winds around 5 miles per hour. Friday night, mostly clear. Lows in the upper 50s. Light and variable winds. Saturday, sunny. Highs in the upper 80s. Saturday night and Sunday, partly cloudy. Lows in the mid-60s. Highs in the mid-80s. Sunday night through Monday night, mostly clear. Lows in the upper 60s.

seconds and south 1 foot at 7 seconds. Protected waters a moderate chop. Thursday, northwest winds 5 to 10 knots. Waves 1 foot or less. Wave detail, northeast 1 foot at 3 seconds and northwest 1 foot at 3 seconds. Protected waters a light chop. Thursday night, northwest winds 10 to 15 knots, becoming north after midnight. Waves 1 foot or less. Wave detail, northwest 2 feet at 3 seconds. Protected waters a moderate chop. Friday, east winds 5 to 10 knots. Waves 1 foot or less. Wave detail, northeast 1 foot at 3 seconds and northwest 1 foot at 4 seconds. Protected waters a light chop. Friday night, west winds around 5 knots, becoming northeast after midnight. Waves 1 foot or less. Wave detail, northeast 1 foot at 3 seconds and northwest 1 foot at 3 seconds. Protected waters smooth. Saturday, east winds 5 to 10 knots, becoming southeast in the afternoon. Waves 1 foot or less. Wave detail, east 1 foot at 2 seconds. Protected waters a light chop. Saturday night, south winds around 5 knots. Waves 1 foot or less. Protected waters smooth. Sunday, southeast winds 5 to 10 knots. Waves 1 foot or less. Protected waters a light chop. Sunday night, southeast winds 5 to 10 knots. Waves 1 foot or less. Protected waters a light chop. Monday, southeast winds 10 to 15 knots. Waves 1 foot or less. Protected waters a moderate chop. Monday night, southeast winds 5 to 10 knots, becoming east 10 to 15 knots after midnight. Waves 1 foot or less. Protected waters a moderate chop. The coastal waters forecast for the following St. Andrews Bay waterways. Tonight, north winds 5 to 10 knots, becoming northwest late this evening and overnight. Protected waters a light chop. Thursday, north winds 5 to 10 knots. Protected waters a light chop. Thursday night, north winds 5 to 10 knots. Protected waters a light chop. Friday, northeast winds around 5 knots, becoming south in the afternoon. Protected waters a light chop. Friday night, southwest winds 5 to 10 knots, becoming north after midnight. Protected waters a light chop. Saturday, east winds around 5 knots, becoming south in the afternoon. Protected waters a light chop. Saturday night, southwest winds 5 to 10 knots in the evening, becoming light and variable. Protected waters a light chop. Sunday, southeast winds around 5 knots, becoming south in the afternoon. Protected waters a light chop. Sunday night, south winds 5 to 10 knots, becoming southeast after midnight. Protected waters a light chop. Monday, southeast winds 5 to 10 knots. Protected waters a light chop. Monday night, south winds 5 to 10 knots, becoming east after midnight. Protected waters a light chop. Tide information for Wednesday, May 13, 2026. St. Mark's River entrance. High 12:18 a.m., low 6:03 a.m., high 12:14 p.m., low 6:53 p.m. Apalachicola. High 2:20 a.m., low 7:52 a.m., high 1:23 p.m., low 8:54 p.m. St. Andrews Bay of Panama City. Low 12:04 a.m., high 8:29 a.m., low 4:49 p.m. Note that the times of high and low tide are 3 minutes earlier at Channel Point than at the St. Mark's River entrance. The average water temperature at Apalachicola was 77.0 degrees. Sunrise and sunset in Tallahassee. May 13, 2026, sunrise 6:45 a.m. Eastern Daylight Time, sunset 8:23 p.m. Eastern Daylight Time. 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The latest weather and forecast information can also be accessed by calling our automated forecast line at 850-942-8851. The current time is 5:20 p.m. Eastern Daylight Time. These are the 5 p.m. Eastern Daylight Time conditions. At the Tallahassee Airport, it was partly sunny. The temperature was 83 degrees. The wind was northeast at 8 miles an hour. At Florida State University, the temperature was 79 degrees. The wind was variable at 5 miles an hour. At Apalachicola, it was partly sunny.

The temperature was 81 degrees. The wind was north at 9 miles an hour. At Panama City Northwest, it was partly sunny. The temperature was 82 degrees. The wind was variable at 5 miles an hour. At Dothan, it was mostly sunny. The temperature was 81 degrees. The wind was north at 10 miles an hour. At Albany, it was cloudy. The temperature was 79 degrees. The wind was north at 8 miles an hour. At Valdosta, it was partly sunny. The temperature was 81 degrees. The wind was north at 12 miles an hour. Over the marine area, at the buoy south of Apalachicola, winds were north at 14 knots and seas were 3 feet. At the buoy south of Panama City, winds were north at 14 knots and seas were 3 feet. At the buoy south of Pensacola, winds were southwest at 8 knots and seas were 2 feet. The forecast for the local area. Tonight, mostly clear. Lows in the lower 60s. Northwest winds around 5 miles per hour. Thursday, sunny. Highs in the lower 80s. Northwest winds 5 to 10 miles per hour. Thursday night, mostly clear. Lows in the mid-50s. North winds 5 to 10 miles per hour. Friday, sunny. Highs in the mid-80s. Northeast winds around 5 miles per hour. Friday night, mostly clear. Lows in the upper 50s. Light and variable winds. Saturday, sunny. Highs in the upper 80s. Saturday night and Sunday, partly cloudy. Lows in the mid-60s. Highs in the mid-80s. Sunday night through Monday night, mostly clear. Lows in the upper 60s. Highs in the upper 80s. Tuesday and Tuesday night, partly cloudy. Highs in the mid-80s. Lows in the upper 60s. Wednesday, partly sunny. A chance of showers and thunderstorms in the afternoon. Highs in the mid-80s. Chance of rain 30%. The coastal waters forecast for the following: waters from Swampy River to Apalachicola, Florida, extending from 20 to 60 nautical miles. Coastal waters from Okaloosa, Walton County line to Mexico Beach out to 20 nautical miles. Coastal waters from Mexico Beach to Apalachicola out to 20 nautical miles. Waters from Okaloosa, Walton County line to Mexico Beach 20 to 60 nautical miles. And waters from Mexico Beach to Apalachicola 20 to 60 nautical miles. Tonight, north winds 10 to 15 knots, becoming northwest 5 to 10 knots after midnight. Waves 1 foot or less. Wave detail, north 2 feet at 4 seconds and south 1 foot at 7 seconds. Protected waters a moderate chop. Thursday, northwest winds 5 to 10 knots. Waves 1 foot or less. Wave detail, northeast 1 foot at 3 seconds and northwest 1 foot at 3 seconds. Protected waters a light chop. Thursday night, northwest winds 10 to 15 knots, becoming north after midnight. Waves 1 foot or less. Wave detail, northwest 2 feet at 3 seconds. Protected waters a moderate chop. Friday, east winds 5 to 10 knots. Waves 1 foot or less. Wave detail, northeast 1 foot at 3 seconds and northwest 1 foot at 4 seconds. Protected waters a light chop. Friday night, west winds around 5 knots, becoming northeast after midnight. Waves 1 foot or less. Wave detail, northeast 1 foot at 3 seconds and northwest 1 foot at 3 seconds. Protected waters smooth. Saturday, east winds 5 to 10 knots, becoming southeast in the afternoon. Waves 1 foot or less. Wave detail, east 1 foot at 2 seconds. Protected waters a light chop. Saturday night, south winds around 5 knots. Waves 1 foot or less. Protected waters smooth. Sunday, southeast winds 5 to 10 knots. Waves 1 foot or less. Protected waters a light chop. Sunday night, southeast winds 5 to 10 knots. Waves 1 foot or less. Protected waters a light chop. Monday, southeast winds 10 to 15 knots. Waves 1 foot or less. Protected waters a moderate chop. Monday night, southeast winds 5 to 10 knots, becoming east 10 to 15 knots after midnight. Waves 1 foot or less. Protected waters a moderate chop. The coastal waters forecast for the following: St. Andrews Bay waterways. Tonight, north winds 5 to 10 knots, becoming northwest late this evening and overnight. Protected waters a light chop. Thursday, north winds 5 to 10 knots. Protected waters a light chop.

Thursday night, north winds 5 to 10 knots. Protected waters, a light shop. Friday, northeast winds around 5 knots, becoming south in the afternoon. Protected waters, a light shop. Friday night, southwest winds 5 to 10 knots, becoming north after midnight. Protected waters, a light shop. Saturday, east winds around 5 knots, becoming south in the afternoon. Protected waters, a light shop. Saturday night, southwest winds 5 to 10 knots in the evening, becoming light and variable. Protected waters, a light shop. Sunday, southeast winds around 5 knots, becoming south in the afternoon. Protected waters, a light shop. Sunday night, south winds 5 to 10 knots, becoming southeast after midnight. Protected waters, a light shop. Monday, southeast winds 5 to 10 knots. Protected waters, a light shop. Monday night, south winds 5 to 10 knots, becoming east after midnight. Protected waters, a light shop. Tide information for Wednesday, May 13, 2026. St. Mark's River entrance. High 12:18 a.m., low 6:03 a.m., high 12:14 p.m., low 6:53 p.m. Apalachicola. High 2:20 a.m., low 7:52 a.m., high 1:23 p.m., low 8:54 p.m. St. Andrews Bay at Panama City. Low 12:04 a.m., high 8:29 a.m., low 4:49 p.m. Note that the times of high and low tide are 3 minutes earlier at Shell Point than at the St. Mark's River entrance. The average water temperature at Apalachicola was 77.0 degrees. Sunrise and sunset in Tallahassee. May 13, 2026, sunrise 6:45 a.m. Eastern Daylight Time, sunset 8:23 p.m. Eastern Daylight Time. 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The latest weather and forecast information can also be accessed by calling our automated forecast line at 850-942-8851. The current time is 5:28 p.m. Eastern Daylight Time. These are the 5 p.m. Eastern Daylight Time conditions. At the Tallahassee Airport, it was partly sunny. The temperature was 83 degrees. The wind was northeast at 8 miles an hour. At Florida State University, the temperature was 79 degrees. The wind was variable at 5 miles an hour. At Apalachicola, it was partly sunny. The temperature was 81 degrees. The wind was north at 9 miles an hour. At Panama City Northwest, it was partly sunny. The temperature was 82 degrees. The wind was variable at 5 miles an hour. At Dothan, it was mostly sunny. The temperature was 81 degrees. The wind was north at 10 miles an hour. At Albany, it was cloudy. The temperature was 79 degrees. The wind was north at 8 miles an hour. At Valdosta, it was partly sunny. The temperature was 81 degrees. The wind was north at 12 miles an hour. Over the marine area, at the buoys south of Apalachicola, winds were north at 14 knots and seas were 3 feet. At the buoys south of Panama City, winds were north at 14 knots and seas were 3 feet. At the buoys south of Pensacola, winds were southwest at 8 knots and seas were 2 feet. The forecast for the local area. Tonight, mostly clear. Lows in the lower 60s. Northwest winds around 5 miles per hour. Thursday, sunny. Highs in the lower 80s. Northwest winds 5 to 10 miles per hour. Thursday night, mostly clear. Lows in the mid-50s. North winds 5 to 10 miles per hour. Friday, sunny. Highs in the mid-80s. Northeast winds around 5 miles per hour. Friday night, mostly clear. Lows in the upper 50s. Light and variable winds. Saturday, sunny. Highs in the upper 80s. Saturday night and Sunday, partly cloudy. Lows in the mid-60s. Highs in the mid-80s. Sunday night through Monday night, mostly clear. Lows in the upper 60s. Highs in the upper 80s. Tuesday and Tuesday night, partly cloudy. Highs in the mid-80s. Lows in the upper 60s. Wednesday, partly sunny. A chance of showers and thunderstorms in the afternoon. Highs in the mid-80s. Chance of rain 30%. The coastal waters forecast for the following waters from

From E River to Apalachicola, Florida, extending from 20 to 60 nautical miles. Coastal waters from Okaloosa, Walton County line to Mexico Beach out to 20 nautical miles. Coastal waters from Mexico Beach to Apalachicola out to 20 nautical miles. Waters from Okaloosa, Walton County line to Mexico Beach 20 to 60 nautical miles. And waters from Mexico Beach to Apalachicola 20 to 60 nautical miles. Tonight, north winds 10 to 15 knots, becoming northwest 5 to 10 knots after midnight. Waves 1 foot or less. Wave detail, north 2 feet at 4 seconds and south 1 foot at 7 seconds. Protected waters a moderate chop. Thursday, northwest winds 5 to 10 knots. Waves 1 foot or less. Wave detail, northeast 1 foot at 3 seconds and northwest 1 foot at 3 seconds. Protected waters a light chop. Thursday night, northwest winds 10 to 15 knots, becoming north after midnight. Waves 1 foot or less. Wave detail, northwest 2 feet at 3 seconds. Protected waters a moderate chop. Friday, east winds 5 to 10 knots. Waves 1 foot or less. Wave detail, northeast 1 foot at 3 seconds and northwest 1 foot at 4 seconds. Protected waters a light chop. Friday night, west winds around 5 knots, becoming northeast after midnight. Waves 1 foot or less. Wave detail, northeast 1 foot at 3 seconds and northwest 1 foot at 3 seconds. Protected waters through Saturday, east winds 5 to 10 knots, becoming southeast in the afternoon. Waves 1 foot or less. Wave detail, east 1 foot at 2 seconds. Protected waters a light chop. Saturday night, south winds around 5 knots. Waves 1 foot or less. Protected waters through Sunday, southeast winds 5 to 10 knots. Waves 1 foot or less. Protected waters a light chop. Sunday night, southeast winds 5 to 10 knots. Waves 1 foot or less. Protected waters a light chop. Monday, southeast winds 10 to 15 knots. Waves 1 foot or less. Protected waters a moderate chop. Monday night, south. Waves 1 foot or less. Protected waters a moderate chop. Monday night, southeast winds 5 to 10 knots, becoming east 10 to 15 knots after midnight. Waves 1 foot or less. Protected waters a moderate chop. The coastal waters forecast for the following St. Andrews Bay waterways. Tonight, north winds 5 to 10 knots, becoming northwest late this evening and overnight. Protected waters a light chop. Thursday, north winds 5 to 10 knots. Protected waters a light chop. Thursday night, north winds 5 to 10 knots. Protected waters a light chop. Friday, northeast winds around 5 knots, becoming south in the afternoon. Protected waters a light chop. Friday night, southwest winds 5 to 10 knots, becoming north after midnight. Protected waters a light chop. Saturday, east winds around 5 knots, becoming south in the afternoon. Protected waters a light chop. Saturday night, southwest winds 5 to 10 knots in the evening, becoming light and variable. Protected waters a light chop. Sunday, southeast winds around 5 knots, becoming south in the afternoon. Protected waters a light chop. Sunday night, south winds 5 to 10 knots, becoming southeast after midnight. Protected waters a light chop. Monday, southeast winds 5 to 10 knots. Protected waters a light chop. Monday night, south winds 5 to 10 knots, becoming east after midnight. Protected waters a light chop. The Tallahassee climate summary for this evening, as of 5 p.m., May 13, 2026. Today's high temperature of 83 degrees occurred at 3:59 p.m. This high was 4 degrees below the normal high of 87. Today's low temperature of 63 degrees occurred at 7:45 a.m. This low was 1 degree above the normal low of 62. No precipitation fell today, which leaves the monthly total at 3.82 inches. This is 2.73 inches above the normal amount of 1.09 inches for May. The total precipitation for the year still stands at 10.73 inches, which is 7.82 inches below normal. The normal high temperature for tomorrow is 87 degrees, and the normal low is 62. The record high for tomorrow is 99, which occurred in 1998, and the record low is 44, which occurred in 2013. Sunset tonight is at 8:23 p.m. Sunrise tomorrow is at 6:44 a.m. Tide information for Wednesday, May 13th, 2020.

6, St. Mark's River entrance. High 12:18 a.m., low 6:03 a.m., high 12:14 p.m., low 6:53 p.m. Apalachicola. High 2:20 a.m., low 7:52 a.m., high 1:23 p.m., low 8:54 p.m. St. Andrews Bay of Panama City. Low 12:04 a.m., high 8:29 a.m., low 4:49 p.m. Note that the times of high and low tide are 3 minutes earlier at Shell Point than at the St. Mark's River entrance. The average water temperature at Apalachicola was 77.0 degrees. Sunrise and sunset in Tallahassee. May 13, 2026, sunrise 6:45 a.m. Eastern Daylight Time, sunset 8:23 p.m. Eastern Daylight Time. 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The latest weather and forecast information can also be accessed by calling our automated forecast line at 850-942-8851. The current time is 5:36 p.m. Eastern Daylight Time. These are the 5 p.m. Eastern Daylight Time conditions. At the Tallahassee Airport, it was partly sunny. The temperature was 83 degrees. The wind was northeast at 8 miles an hour. At Florida State University, the temperature was 79 degrees. The wind was variable at 5 miles an hour. At Apalachicola, it was partly sunny. The temperature was 81 degrees. The wind was north at 9 miles an hour. At Panama City Northwest, it was partly sunny. The temperature was 82 degrees. The wind was variable at 5 miles an hour. At Dothan, it was mostly sunny. The temperature was 81 degrees. The wind was north at 10 miles an hour. At Albany, it was cloudy. The temperature was 79 degrees. The wind was north at 8 miles an hour. At Valdosta, it was partly sunny. The temperature was 81 degrees. The wind was north at 12 miles an hour. Over the marine area, at the buoys south of Apalachicola, winds were north at 14 knots and seas were 3 feet. At the buoys south of Panama City, winds were north at 14 knots and seas were 3 feet. At the buoys south of Pensacola, winds were southwest at 8 knots and seas were 2 feet. The forecast for the local area. Tonight, mostly clear. Lows in the lower 60s. Northwest winds around 5 miles per hour. Thursday, sunny. Highs in the lower 80s. Northwest winds 5 to 10 miles per hour. Thursday night, mostly clear. Lows in the mid-50s. North winds 5 to 10 miles per hour. Friday, sunny. Highs in the mid-80s. Northeast winds around 5 miles per hour. Friday night, mostly clear. Lows in the upper 50s. Light and variable winds. Saturday, sunny. Highs in the upper 80s. Saturday night and Sunday, partly cloudy. Lows in the mid-60s. Highs in the mid-80s. Sunday night through Monday night, mostly clear. Lows in the upper 60s. Highs in the upper 80s. Tuesday and Tuesday night, partly cloudy. Highs in the mid-80s. Lows in the upper 60s. Wednesday, partly sunny. A chance of showers and thunderstorms in the afternoon. Highs in the mid-80s. Chance of rain 30%. The coastal waters forecast for the following waters from Suwannee River to Apalachicola, Florida, extending from 20 to 60 nautical miles. Coastal waters from Okaloosa, Walton County line to Mexico Beach out to 20 nautical miles. Coastal waters from Mexico Beach to Apalachicola out to 20 nautical miles. Waters from Okaloosa, Walton County line to Mexico Beach 20 to 60 nautical miles. And waters from Mexico Beach to Apalachicola 20 to 60 nautical miles. Tonight, north winds 10 to 15 knots, becoming northwest 5 to 10 knots after midnight. Waves 1 foot or less. Wave detail, north 2 feet at 4 seconds and south 1 foot at 7 seconds. Protected waters a moderate chop. Thursday, northwest winds 5 to 10 knots. Waves 1 foot or less. Wave detail, northeast 1 foot at 3 seconds and northwest 1 foot at 3 seconds. Protected waters a light chop. Thursday night, northwest winds 10 to 15 knots, becoming north after midnight. Waves 1 foot or less. Wave detail, northwest 2 feet at 3 seconds. Protected waters a moderate chop. Friday.

east winds 5 to 10 knots. Waves 1 foot or less. Wave detail, northeast 1 foot at 3 seconds and northwest 1 foot at 4 seconds. Protected waters a light shop. Friday night, west winds around 5 knots, becoming northeast after midnight. Waves 1 foot or less. Wave detail, northeast 1 foot at 3 seconds and northwest 1 foot at 3 seconds. Protected waters through Saturday, east winds 5 to 10 knots, becoming southeast in the afternoon. Waves 1 foot or less. Wave detail, east 1 foot at 2 seconds. Protected waters a light shop. Saturday night, south winds around 5 knots. Waves 1 foot or less. Protected waters through Sunday, southeast winds 5 to 10 knots. Waves 1 foot or less. Protected waters a light shop. Sunday night, southeast winds 5 to 10 knots. Waves 1 foot or less. Protected waters a light shop. Monday, southeast winds 10 to 15 knots. Waves 1 foot or less. Protected waters a moderate shop. Monday night, southeast winds 5 to 10 knots, becoming east 10 to 15 knots after midnight. Waves 1 foot or less. Protected waters a moderate shop. The coastal waters forecast for the following St. Andrews Bay waterways. Tonight, north winds 5 to 10 knots, becoming northwest late this evening and overnight. Protected waters a light shop. Thursday, north winds 5 to 10 knots. Protected waters a light shop. Thursday night, north winds 5 to 10 knots. Protected waters a light shop. Friday, northeast winds around 5 knots, becoming south in the afternoon. Protected waters a light shop. Friday night, southwest winds 5 to 10 knots, becoming north after midnight. Protected waters a light shop. Saturday, east winds around 5 knots, becoming south in the afternoon. Protected waters a light shop. Saturday night, southwest winds 5 to 10 knots in the evening, becoming light and variable. Protected waters a light shop. Sunday, southeast winds around 5 knots, becoming south in the afternoon. Protected waters a light shop. Sunday night, south winds 5 to 10 knots, becoming southeast after midnight. Protected waters a light shop. Monday, southeast winds 5 to 10 knots. Protected waters a light shop. Monday night, south winds 5 to 10 knots, becoming east after midnight. Protected waters a light shop. Tide information for Wednesday, May 13, 2026. St. Mark's River entrance. High 12:18 a.m., low 6:03 a.m., high 12:14 p.m., low 6:53 p.m. Apalachicola. High 2:20 a.m., low 7:52 a.m., high 1:23 p.m., low 8:54 p.m. St. Andrews Bay of Panama City. Low 12:04 a.m., high 8:29 a.m., low 4:49 p.m. Note that the times of high and low tide are 3 minutes earlier at Shell Point than at the St. Mark's River entrance. The average water temperature at Apalachicola was 77.0 degrees. Sunrise and sunset in Tallahassee. May 13, 2026, sunrise 6:45 a.m. Eastern Daylight Time, sunset 8:23 p.m. Eastern Daylight Time. 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This broadcast originates from your National Weather Service office in Tallahassee, Florida. The latest weather and forecast information can also be accessed by calling our automated forecast line at 850-942-8851. The current time is 5:44 p.m. Eastern Daylight Time. These are the 5 p.m. Eastern Daylight Time conditions. At the Tallahassee Airport, it was partly sunny. The temperature was 83 degrees. The wind was northeast at 8 miles an hour. At Florida State University, the temperature was 79 degrees. The wind was variable at 5 miles an hour. At Apalachicola, it was partly sunny. The temperature was 81 degrees. The wind was north at 9 miles an hour. At Panama City Northwest, it was partly sunny. The temperature was 82 degrees. The wind was variable at 5 miles an hour. At Dothan, it was mostly sunny. The temperature was 81 degrees. The wind was north at 10 miles an hour. At Albany, it was cloudy. The temperature was 79 degrees. The wind was north at 8 miles an hour. At Valdosta, it was partly sunny. The temperature

was 81 degrees. The wind was north at 12 miles an hour. Over the marine area, at the buoy south of Apalachicola, winds were north at 14 knots and seas were 3 feet. At the buoy south of Panama City, winds were north at 14 knots and seas were 3 feet. At the buoy south of Pensacola, winds were southwest at 8 knots and seas were 2 feet. The forecast for the local area. Tonight, mostly clear. Lows in the lower 60s. Northwest winds around 5 miles per hour. Thursday, sunny. Highs in the lower 80s. Northwest winds 5 to 10 miles per hour. Thursday night, mostly clear. Lows in the mid 50s. North winds 5 to 10 miles per hour. Friday, sunny. Highs in the mid 80s. Northeast winds around 5 miles per hour. Friday night, mostly clear. Lows in the upper 50s. Light and variable winds. Saturday, sunny. Highs in the upper 80s. Saturday night and Sunday, partly cloudy. Lows in the mid-60s. Highs in the mid-80s. Sunday night through Monday night, mostly clear. Lows in the upper 60s. Highs in the upper 80s. Tuesday and Tuesday night, partly cloudy. Highs in the mid-80s. Lows in the upper 60s. Wednesday, partly sunny. A chance of showers and thunderstorms in the afternoon. Highs in the mid-80s. Chance of rain 30%. The coastal waters forecast for the following: waters from Swampy River to Apalachicola, Florida, extending from 20 to 60 nautical miles. Coastal waters from Okaloosa, Walton County line to Mexico Beach out to 20 nautical miles. Coastal waters from Mexico Beach to Apalachicola out to 20 nautical miles. Waters from Okaloosa, Walton County line to Mexico Beach 20 to 60 nautical miles. And waters from Mexico Beach to Apalachicola 20 to 60 nautical miles. Tonight, north winds 10 to 15 knots, becoming northwest 5 to 10 knots after midnight. Waves 1 foot or less. Wave detail, north 2 feet at 4 seconds and south 1 foot at 7 seconds. Protected waters a moderate chop. Thursday, northwest winds 5 to 10 knots. Waves 1 foot or less. Wave detail, northeast 1 foot at 3 seconds and northwest 1 foot at 3 seconds. Protected waters a light chop. Thursday night, northwest winds 10 to 15 knots, becoming north after midnight. Waves 1 foot or less. Wave detail, northwest 2 feet at 3 seconds. Protected waters a moderate chop. Friday, east winds 5 to 10 knots. Waves 1 foot or less. Wave detail, northeast 1 foot at 3 seconds and northwest 1 foot at 4 seconds. Protected waters a light chop. Friday night, west winds around 5 knots, becoming northeast after midnight. Waves 1 foot or less. Wave detail, northeast 1 foot at 3 seconds and northwest 1 foot at 3 seconds. Protected waters smooth. Saturday, east winds 5 to 10 knots, becoming southeast in the afternoon. Waves 1 foot or less. Wave detail, east 1 foot at 2 seconds. Protected waters a light chop. Saturday night, south winds around 5 knots. Waves 1 foot or less. Protected waters smooth. Sunday, southeast winds 5 to 10 knots. Waves 1 foot or less. Protected waters a light chop. Sunday night, southeast winds 5 to 10 knots. Waves 1 foot or less. Protected waters a light chop. Monday, southeast winds 10 to 15 knots. Waves 1 foot or less. Protected waters a moderate chop. Monday night, southeast winds 5 to 10 knots, becoming east 10 to 15 knots after midnight. Waves 1 foot or less. Protected waters a moderate chop. The coastal waters forecast for the following: St. Andrews Bay waterways. Tonight, north winds 5 to 10 knots, becoming northwest late this evening and overnight. Protected waters a light chop. Thursday, north winds 5 to 10 knots. Protected waters a light chop. Thursday night, north winds 5 to 10 knots. Protected waters a light chop. Friday, northeast winds around 5 knots, becoming south in the afternoon. Protected waters a light chop. Friday night, southwest winds 5 to 10 knots, becoming north after midnight. Protected waters a light chop. Saturday, east winds around 5 knots, becoming south in the afternoon. Protected waters a light chop. Saturday night, southwest winds 5 to 10 knots in the evening, becoming light and variable.

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Sunday, southeast winds around 5 knots, becoming south in the afternoon. Protected waters, a light shop. Sunday night, south winds 5 to 10 knots, becoming southeast after midnight. Protected waters, a light shop. Monday, southeast winds 5 to 10 knots. Protected waters, a light shop. Monday night, south winds 5 to 10 knots, becoming east after midnight. Protected waters, a light shop. Tide information for Wednesday, May 13, 2026. St. Mark's River entrance. High 12:18 a.m., low 6:03 a.m., high 12:14 p.m., low 6:53 p.m. Apalachicola. High 2:20 a.m., low 7:52 a.m., high 1:23 p.m., low 8:54 p.m. St. Andrews Bay of Panama City. Low 12:04 a.m., high 8:29 a.m., low 4:49 p.m. Note that the times of high and low tide are 3 minutes earlier at Channel Point than at the St. Mark's River entrance. The average water temperature at Apalachicola was 77.0 degrees. Sunrise and sunset in Tallahassee. May 13, 2026, sunrise 6:45 a.m. Eastern Daylight Time, sunset 8:23 p.m. Eastern Daylight Time. 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This broadcast originates from your National Weather Service office in Tallahassee, Florida. The latest weather and forecast information can also be accessed by calling our automated forecast line at 850-942-8851. The current time is 5:52 p.m. Eastern Daylight Time. These are the 5 p.m. Eastern Daylight Time conditions. At the Tallahassee Airport, it was partly sunny. The temperature was 83 degrees. The wind was northeast at 8 miles an hour. At Florida State University, the temperature was 79 degrees. The wind was variable at 5 miles an hour. At Apalachicola, it was partly sunny. The temperature was 81 degrees. The wind was north at 9 miles an hour. At Panama City Northwest, it was partly sunny. The temperature was 82 degrees. The wind was variable at 5 miles an hour. At Dothan, it was mostly sunny. The temperature was 81 degrees. The wind was north at 10 miles an hour. At Albany, it was cloudy. The temperature was 79 degrees. The wind was north at 8 miles an hour. At Valdosta, it was partly sunny. The temperature was 81 degrees. The wind was north at 12 miles an hour. Over the marine area, at the buoy south of Apalachicola, winds were north at 14 knots and seas were 3 feet. At the buoy south of Panama City, winds were north at 14 knots and seas were 3 feet. At the buoy south of Pensacola, winds were southwest at 8 knots and seas were 2 feet. The forecast for the local area. Tonight, mostly clear. Lows in the lower 60s. Northwest winds around 5 miles per hour. Thursday, sunny. Highs in the lower 80s. Northwest winds 5 to 10 miles per hour. Thursday night, mostly clear. Lows in the mid-50s. North winds 5 to 10 miles per hour. Friday, sunny. Highs in the mid-80s. Northeast winds around 5 miles per hour. Friday night, mostly clear. Lows in the upper 50s. Light and variable winds. Saturday, sunny. Highs in the upper 80s. Saturday night and Sunday, partly cloudy. Lows in the mid-60s. Highs in the mid-80s. Sunday night through Monday night, mostly clear. Lows in the upper 60s. Highs in the upper 80s. Tuesday and Tuesday night, partly cloudy. Highs in the mid-80s. Lows in the upper 60s. Wednesday, partly sunny. A chance of showers and thunderstorms in the afternoon. Highs in the mid-80s. Chance of rain 30%. The coastal waters forecast for the following waters from Suwannee River to Apalachicola, Florida, extending from 20 to 60 nautical miles. Coastal waters from Okaloosa, Walton County line to Mexico Beach out to 20 nautical miles. Coastal waters from Mexico Beach to Apalachicola out to 20 nautical miles. Waters from Okaloosa, Walton County line to Mexico Beach 20 to 60 nautical miles. And waters from Mexico Beach to Apalachicola 20 to 60 nautical miles. Tonight, north winds 10 to 15 knots, becoming northwest 5 to 10 knots after midnight. Waves 1 foot or less. Wave detail, north 2 feet at 4.

seconds and south 1 foot at 7 seconds. Protected waters a moderate chop. Thursday, northwest winds 5 to 10 knots. Waves 1 foot or less. Wave detail, northeast 1 foot at 3 seconds and northwest 1 foot at 3 seconds. Protected waters a light chop. Thursday night, northwest winds 10 to 15 knots, becoming north after midnight. Waves 1 foot or less. Wave detail, northwest 2 feet at 3 seconds. Protected waters a moderate chop. Friday, east winds 5 to 10 knots. Waves 1 foot or less. Wave detail, northeast 1 foot at 3 seconds and northwest 1 foot at 4 seconds. Protected waters a light chop. Friday night, west winds around 5 knots, becoming northeast after midnight. Waves 1 foot or less. Wave detail, northeast 1 foot at 3 seconds and northwest 1 foot at 3 seconds. Protected waters smooth. Saturday, east winds 5 to 10 knots, becoming southeast in the afternoon. Waves 1 foot or less. Wave detail, east 1 foot at 2 seconds. Protected waters a light chop. Saturday night, south winds around 5 knots. Waves 1 foot or less. Protected waters smooth. Sunday, southeast winds 5 to 10 knots. Waves 1 foot or less. Protected waters a light chop. Sunday night, southeast winds 5 to 10 knots. Waves 1 foot or less. Protected waters a light chop. Monday, southeast winds 10 to 15 knots. Waves 1 foot or less. Protected waters a moderate chop. Monday night, southeast winds 5 to 10 knots, becoming east 10 to 15 knots after midnight. Waves 1 foot or less. Protected waters a moderate chop. The coastal waters forecast for the following St. Andrews Bay waterways. Tonight, north winds 5 to 10 knots, becoming northwest late this evening and overnight. Protected waters a light chop. Thursday, north winds 5 to 10 knots. Protected waters a light chop. Thursday night, north winds 5 to 10 knots. Protected waters a light chop. Friday, northeast winds around 5 knots, becoming south in the afternoon. Protected waters a light chop. Friday night, southwest winds 5 to 10 knots, becoming north after midnight. Protected waters a light chop. Saturday, east winds around 5 knots, becoming south in the afternoon. Protected waters a light chop. Saturday night, southwest winds 5 to 10 knots in the evening, becoming light and variable. Protected waters a light chop. Sunday, southeast winds around 5 knots, becoming south in the afternoon. Protected waters a light chop. Sunday night, south winds 5 to 10 knots, becoming southeast after midnight. Protected waters a light chop. Monday, southeast winds 5 to 10 knots. Protected waters a light chop. Monday night, south winds 5 to 10 knots, becoming east after midnight. Protected waters a light chop. Tide information for Wednesday, May 13, 2026. St. Mark's River entrance. High 12:18 a.m., low 6:03 a.m., high 12:14 p.m., low 6:53 p.m. Apalachicola. High 2:20 a.m., low 7:52 a.m., high 1:23 p.m., low 8:54 p.m. St. Andrews Bay at Panama City. Low 12:04 a.m., high 8:29 a.m., low 4:49 p.m. Note that the times of high and low tide are 3 minutes earlier at Channel Point than at the St. Mark's River entrance. The average water temperature at Apalachicola was 77.0 degrees. Sunrise and sunset in Tallahassee. May 13, 2026, sunrise 6:45 a.m. Eastern Daylight Time, sunset 8:23 p.m. Eastern Daylight Time. 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The latest weather and forecast information can also be accessed by calling our automated forecast line at 850-942-8851. The Tallahassee Climate Summary for this evening, as of 5 p.m., May 13, 2026. Today's high temperature of 83 degrees occurred at 3:59 p.m. This high was 4 degrees below the normal high of 87. Today's low temperature of 63 degrees occurred at 7:45 a.m. This low was 1 degree above the normal low of 62. No precipitation fell today, which leaves the monthly total at 3.82 inches.

This is 2.73 inches above the normal amount of 1.09 inches for May. The total precipitation for the year still stands at 10.73 inches, which is 7.82 inches below normal. The normal high temperature for tomorrow is 87 degrees, and the normal low is 62. The record high for tomorrow is 99, which occurred in 1998, and the record low is 44, which occurred in 2013. Sunset tonight is at 8:23 p.m. Sunrise tomorrow is at 6:44 a.m. The current time is 6:01 p.m. Eastern Daylight Time. These are the 5 p.m. Eastern Daylight Time conditions. At the Tallahassee Airport, it was partly sunny. The temperature was 83 degrees. The wind was northeast at 8 miles an hour. At Florida State University, the temperature was 79 degrees. The wind was variable at 5 miles an hour. At Apalachicola, it was partly sunny. The temperature was 81 degrees. The wind was north at 9 miles an hour. At Panama City Northwest, it was partly sunny. The temperature was 82 degrees. The wind was variable at 5 miles an hour. At Dothan, it was mostly sunny. The temperature was 81 degrees. The wind was north at 10 miles an hour. At Albany, it was cloudy. The temperature was 79 degrees. The wind was north at 8 miles an hour. At Valdosta, it was partly sunny. The temperature was 81 degrees. The wind was north at 12 miles an hour. Over the marine area, at the buoys south of Apalachicola, winds were north at 14 knots and seas were 3 feet. At the buoys south of Panama City, winds were north at 14 knots and seas were 3 feet. At the buoys south of Pensacola, winds were southwest at 8 knots and seas were 2 feet. The forecast for the local area. Tonight, mostly clear. Lows in the lower 60s. Northwest winds around 5 miles per hour. Thursday, sunny. Highs in the lower 80s. Northwest winds 5 to 10 miles per hour. Thursday night, mostly clear. Lows in the mid-50s. North winds 5 to 10 miles per hour. Friday, sunny. Highs in the mid-80s. Northeast winds around 5 miles per hour. Friday night, mostly clear. Lows in the upper 50s. Light and variable winds. Saturday, sunny. Highs in the upper 80s. Saturday night and Sunday, partly cloudy. Lows in the mid-60s. Highs in the mid-80s. Sunday night through Monday night, mostly clear. Lows in the upper 60s. Highs in the upper 80s. Tuesday and Tuesday night, partly cloudy. Highs in the mid-80s. Lows in the upper 60s. Wednesday, partly sunny. A chance of showers and thunderstorms in the afternoon. Highs in the mid-80s. Chance of rain 30%. Tide information for Wednesday, May 13, 2026. St. Mark's River entrance. High 12:18 a.m., low 6:03 a.m., high 12:14 p.m., low 6:53 p.m. Apalachicola. High 2:20 a.m., low 7:52 a.m., high 1:23 p.m., low 8:54 p.m. St. Andrews Bay of Panama City. Low 12:04 a.m., high 8:29 a.m., low 4:49 p.m. Note that the times of high and low tide are 3 minutes earlier at Shell Point than at the St. Mark's River entrance. The average water temperature at Apalachicola was 77.0 degrees. Sunrise and sunset in Tallahassee. May 13, 2026, sunrise 6:45 a.m. Eastern Daylight Time, sunset 8:23 p.m. Eastern Daylight Time. 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The latest weather and forecast information can also be accessed by calling our automated forecast line at 850-942-8851. The current time is 6:05 p.m. Eastern Daylight Time. These are the 6 p.m. Eastern Daylight Time conditions. At the Tallahassee Airport, it was partly sunny. The temperature was 80 degrees. The wind was north at 8 miles an hour. The report from Florida State University was not available. At Apalachicola, it was mostly sunny. The temperature was 82 degrees. The wind was variable at 6 miles an hour. At Panama City Northwest, it was partly sunny.
the temperature was 81 degrees. The wind was north at 8 miles an hour. At Dothan, it was partly sunny. The temperature was 82 degrees. The wind was north at 7 miles an hour. At Albany, it was mostly sunny. The temperature was 80 degrees. The wind was north at 7 miles an hour. The report from Valdosta was not available. Over the marine area, at the buoy south of Apalachicola, winds were northwest at 14 knots. At the buoy south of Panama City, winds were north at 12 knots. At the buoy south of Pensacola, winds were west at 4 knots. The forecast for the local area. Tonight, mostly clear. Lows in the lower 60s. Northwest winds around 5 miles per hour. Thursday, sunny. Highs in the lower 80s. Northwest winds 5 to 10 miles per hour. Thursday night, mostly clear. Lows in the mid-50s. North winds 5 to 10 miles per hour. Friday, sunny. Highs in the mid-80s. Northeast winds around 5 miles per hour. Friday night, mostly clear. Lows in the upper 50s. Light and variable winds. Saturday, sunny. Highs in the upper 80s. Saturday night and Sunday, partly cloudy. Lows in the mid-60s. Highs in the mid-80s. Sunday night through Monday night, mostly clear. Lows in the upper 60s. Highs in the upper 80s. Tuesday and Tuesday night, partly cloudy. Highs in the mid-80s. Lows in the upper 60s. Wednesday, partly sunny. A chance of showers and thunderstorms in the afternoon. Highs in the mid-80s. Chance of rain 30%. The coastal waters forecast for the following: waters from Suwannee River to Apalachicola, Florida, extending from 20 to 60 nautical miles. Coastal waters from Okaloosa-Walton County line to Mexico Beach out to 20 nautical miles. Coastal waters from Mexico Beach to Apalachicola out to 20 nautical miles. Waters from Okaloosa-Walton County line to Mexico Beach 20 to 60 nautical miles. And waters from Mexico Beach to Apalachicola 20 to 60 nautical miles. Tonight, north winds 10 to 15 knots, becoming northwest 5 to 10 knots after midnight. Waves 1 foot or less. Wave detail, north 2 feet at 4 seconds and south 1 foot at 7 seconds. Protected waters a moderate chop. Thursday, northwest winds 5 to 10 knots. Waves 1 foot or less. Wave detail, northeast 1 foot at 3 seconds and northwest 1 foot at 3 seconds. Protected waters a light chop. Thursday night, northwest winds 10 to 15 knots, becoming north after midnight. Waves 1 foot or less. Wave detail, northwest 2 feet at 3 seconds. Protected waters a moderate chop. Friday, east winds 5 to 10 knots. Waves 1 foot or less. Wave detail, northeast 1 foot at 3 seconds and northwest 1 foot at 4 seconds. Protected waters a light chop. Friday night, west winds around 5 knots, becoming northeast after midnight. Waves 1 foot or less. Wave detail, northeast 1 foot at 3 seconds and northwest 1 foot at 3 seconds. Protected waters smooth. Saturday, east winds 5 to 10 knots, becoming southeast in the afternoon. Waves 1 foot or less. Wave detail, east 1 foot at 2 seconds. Protected waters a light chop. Saturday night, south winds around 5 knots. Waves 1 foot or less. Protected waters smooth. Sunday, southeast winds 5 to 10 knots. Waves 1 foot or less. Protected waters a light chop. Sunday night, southeast winds 5 to 10 knots. Waves 1 foot or less. Protected waters a light chop. Monday, southeast winds 10 to 15 knots. Waves 1 foot or less. Protected waters a moderate chop. Monday night, southeast winds 5 to 10 knots, becoming east 10 to 15 knots after midnight. Waves 1 foot or less. Protected waters a moderate chop. The coastal waters forecast for the following: St. Andrews Bay waterways. Tonight, north winds 5 to 10 knots, becoming northwest late this evening and overnight. Protected waters a light chop. Thursday, north winds 5 to 10 knots. Protected waters a light chop. Thursday night, north winds 5 to 10 knots. Protected waters a light chop. Friday, northeast winds around 5 knots, becoming south in the afternoon. Protected waters a light chop. Friday night, southwest winds 5 to 10 knots,
becoming north after midnight.

Protected waters, a light chop. Saturday, east winds around 5 knots, becoming south in the afternoon. Protected waters, a light chop. Saturday night, southwest winds 5 to 10 knots in the evening, becoming light and variable. Protected waters, a light chop. Sunday, southeast winds around 5 knots, becoming south in the afternoon. Protected waters, a light chop. Sunday night, south winds 5 to 10 knots, becoming southeast after midnight. Protected waters, a light chop. Monday, southeast winds 5 to 10 knots. Protected waters, a light chop. Monday night, south winds 5 to 10 knots, becoming east after midnight. Protected waters, a light chop. Tide information for Wednesday, May 13, 2026. St. Mark's River entrance. High 12:18 a.m., low 6:03 a.m., high 12:14 p.m., low 6:53 p.m. Apalachicola. High 2:20 a.m., low 7:52 a.m., high 1:23 p.m., low 8:54 p.m. St. Andrews Bay of Panama City. Low 12:04 a.m., high 8:29 a.m., low 4:49 p.m. Note that the times of high and low tide are 3 minutes earlier at Channel Point than at the St. Mark's River entrance. The average water temperature at Apalachicola was 77.0 degrees. Sunrise and sunset in Tallahassee. May 13, 2026, sunrise 6:45 a.m. Eastern Daylight Time, sunset 8:23 p.m. Eastern Daylight Time. 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This broadcast originates from your National Weather Service office in Tallahassee, Florida. The latest weather and forecast information can also be accessed by calling our automated forecast line at 850-942-8851. The current time is 6:12 p.m. Eastern Daylight Time. These are the 6 p.m. Eastern Daylight Time conditions. At the Tallahassee Airport, it was partly sunny. The temperature was 80 degrees. The wind was north at 8 miles an hour. At Florida State University, the temperature was 81 degrees. The wind was north at 5 miles an hour. At Apalachicola, it was mostly sunny. The temperature was 82 degrees. The wind was variable at 6 miles an hour. At Panama City Northwest, it was partly sunny. The temperature was 81 degrees. The wind was north at 8 miles an hour. At Dothan, it was partly sunny. The temperature was 82 degrees. The wind was north at 7 miles an hour. At Albany, it was mostly sunny. The temperature was 80 degrees. The wind was north at 7 miles an hour. At Valdosta, visibility 10 miles. Temperature was 81 degrees, dew point 64. And the pressure was 29.83 inches and falling. Over the marine area, at the buoy south of Apalachicola, winds were north at 14 knots and seas were 3 feet. At the buoy south of Panama City, winds were north at 12 knots. At the buoy south of Pensacola, winds were west at 4 knots and seas were 2 feet. The forecast for the local area. Tonight, mostly clear. Lows in the lower 60s. Northwest winds around 5 miles per hour. Thursday, sunny. Highs in the lower 80s. Northwest winds 5 to 10 miles per hour. Thursday night, mostly clear. Lows in the mid-50s. North winds 5 to 10 miles per hour. Friday, sunny. Highs in the mid-80s. Northeast winds around 5 miles per hour. Friday night, mostly clear. Lows in the upper 50s. Light and variable winds. Saturday, sunny. Highs in the upper 80s. Saturday night and Sunday, partly cloudy. Lows in the mid-60s. Highs in the mid-80s. Sunday night through Monday night, mostly clear. Lows in the upper 60s. Highs in the upper 80s. Tuesday and Tuesday night, partly cloudy. Highs in the mid-80s. Lows in the upper 60s. Wednesday, partly sunny. A chance of showers and thunderstorms in the afternoon. Highs in the mid-80s. Chance of rain 30%. The coastal waters forecast for the following waters from Suwannee River to Apalachicola, Florida, extending from 20 to 60 nautical miles. Coastal waters from Okaloosa-Walton County line to Mexico Beach out to 20 nautical miles. Coastal waters from Mexico Beach to Apalachicola out to 20 nautical miles. Waters from Okaloosa-Walton County line to

Waves 1 foot or less. Wave detail, northwest 2 feet at 3 seconds. Protected waters a moderate chop. Friday, east winds 5 to 10 knots. Waves 1 foot or less. Wave detail, northeast 1 foot at 3 seconds and northwest 1 foot at 4 seconds. Protected waters a light chop. Friday night, west winds around 5 knots, becoming northeast after midnight. Waves 1 foot or less. Wave detail, northeast 1 foot at 3 seconds and northwest 1 foot at 3 seconds. Protected waters throughout Saturday, east winds 5 to 10 knots, becoming southeast in the afternoon. Waves 1 foot or less. Wave detail, east 1 foot at 2 seconds. Protected waters a light chop. Saturday night, south winds around 5 knots. Waves 1 foot or less. Protected waters throughout Sunday, southeast winds 5 to 10 knots. Waves 1 foot or less. Protected waters a light chop. Sunday night, southeast winds 5 to 10 knots. Waves 1 foot or less. Protected waters a light chop. Monday, southeast winds 10 to 15 knots. Waves 1 foot or less. Protected waters a moderate chop. Monday night, southeast winds 5 to 10 knots, becoming east 10 to 15 knots after midnight. Waves 1 foot or less. Protected waters a moderate chop. The coastal waters forecast for the following St. Andrews Bay waterways. Tonight, north winds 5 to 10 knots, becoming northwest late this evening and overnight. Protected waters a light chop. Thursday, north winds 5 to 10 knots. Protected waters a light chop. Thursday night, north winds 5 to 10 knots. Protected waters a light chop. Friday, northeast winds around 5 knots, becoming south in the afternoon. Protected waters a light chop. Friday night, southwest winds 5 to 10 knots, becoming north after midnight. Protected waters a light chop. Saturday, east winds around 5 knots, becoming south in the afternoon. Protected waters a light chop. Saturday night, southwest winds 5 to 10 knots in the evening, becoming light and variable. Protected waters a light chop. Sunday, southeast winds around 5 knots, becoming south in the afternoon. Protected waters a light chop. Sunday night, south winds 5 to 10 knots, becoming southeast after midnight. Protected waters a light chop. Monday, southeast winds 5 to 10 knots. Protected waters a light chop. Monday night, south winds 5 to 10 knots, becoming east after midnight. Protected waters a light chop. Tide information for Wednesday, May 13, 2026. St. Mark's River entrance. High 12:18 a.m., low 6:03 a.m., high 12:14 p.m., low 6:53 p.m. Apalachicola. High 2:20 a.m., low 7:52 a.m., high 1:23 p.m., low 8:54 p.m. St. Andrews Bay of Panama City. Low 12:04 a.m., high 8:29 a.m., low 4:49 p.m. Note that the times of high and low tide are 3 minutes earlier at Shell Point than at the St. Mark's River entrance. The average water temperature at Apalachicola was 77.0 degrees. Sunrise and sunset in Tallahassee. May 13, 2026, sunrise 6:45 a.m. Eastern Daylight Time, sunset 8:23 p.m. Eastern Daylight Time. 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This broadcast originates from your National Weather Service office in Tallahassee, Florida. The latest weather and forecast information can also be accessed by calling our automated forecast line at 850-942-8851. The current time is 6:20 p.m. Eastern Daylight Time. These are the 6 p.m. Eastern Daylight Time conditions. At the Tallahassee Airport, it was partly sunny. The temperature was 80 degrees. The wind was north at 8 miles an hour. At Florida State University, the temperature was 81 degrees. The wind was north at 5 miles an hour. At Apalachicola, it was mostly sunny. The temperature was 82 degrees. The wind was variable at 6 miles an hour. At Panama City Northwest, it was partly sunny. The temperature was 81 degrees. The wind was north at 8 miles an hour. At Dothan, it was partly sunny. The temperature was 82 degrees. The wind was north at 7 miles an hour. At Albany, it was mostly sunny.

The temperature was 80 degrees. The wind was north at 7 miles an hour. At Valdosta, visibility 10 miles. Temperature was 81 degrees, dew point 64. And the pressure was 29.83 inches and falling. Over the marine area, at the buoy south of Apalachicola, winds were north at 14 knots and seas were 3 feet. At the buoy south of Panama City, winds were north at 12 knots. At the buoy south of Pensacola, winds were west at 4 knots and seas were 2 feet. The forecast for the local area. Tonight, mostly clear. Lows in the lower 60s. Northwest winds around 5 miles per hour. Thursday, sunny. Highs in the lower 80s. Northwest winds 5 to 10 miles per hour. Thursday night, mostly clear. Lows in the mid 50s. North winds 5 to 10 miles per hour. Friday, sunny. Highs in the mid 80s. Northeast winds around 5 miles per hour. Friday night, mostly clear. Lows in the upper 50s. Light and variable winds. Saturday, sunny. Highs in the upper 80s. Saturday night and Sunday, partly cloudy. Lows in the mid-60s. Highs in the mid-80s. Sunday night through Monday night, mostly clear. Lows in the upper 60s. Highs in the upper 80s. Tuesday and Tuesday night, partly cloudy. Highs in the mid-80s. Lows in the upper 60s. Wednesday, partly sunny. A chance of showers and thunderstorms in the afternoon. Highs in the mid-80s. Chance of rain 30%. The coastal waters forecast for the following. Waters from Suwannee River to Apalachicola, Florida, extending from 20 to 60 nautical miles. Coastal waters from Okaloosa, Walton County line to Mexico Beach out to 20 nautical miles. Coastal waters from Mexico Beach to Apalachicola out to 20 nautical miles. Waters from Okaloosa, Walton County line to Mexico Beach 20 to 60 nautical miles. And waters from Mexico Beach to Apalachicola 20 to 60 nautical miles. Tonight, north winds 10 to 15 knots, becoming northwest 5 to 10 knots after midnight. Waves 1 foot or less. Wave detail, north 2 feet at 4 seconds and south 1 foot at 7 seconds. Protected waters a moderate chop. Thursday, northwest winds 5 to 10 knots. Waves 1 foot or less. Wave detail, northeast 1 foot at 3 seconds and northwest 1 foot at 3 seconds. Protected waters a light chop. Thursday night, northwest winds 10 to 15 knots, becoming north after midnight. Waves 1 foot or less. Wave detail, northwest 2 feet at 3 seconds. Protected waters a moderate chop. Friday, east winds 5 to 10 knots. Waves 1 foot or less. Wave detail, northeast 1 foot at 3 seconds and northwest 1 foot at 4 seconds. Protected waters a light chop. Friday night, west winds around 5 knots, becoming northeast after midnight. Waves 1 foot or less. Wave detail, northeast 1 foot at 3 seconds and northwest 1 foot at 3 seconds. Protected waters smooth. Saturday, east winds 5 to 10 knots, becoming southeast in the afternoon. Waves 1 foot or less. Wave detail, east 1 foot at 2 seconds. Protected waters a light chop. Saturday night, south winds around 5 knots. Waves 1 foot or less. Protected waters smooth. Sunday, southeast winds 5 to 10 knots. Waves 1 foot or less. Protected waters a light chop. Sunday night, southeast winds 5 to 10 knots. Waves 1 foot or less. Protected waters a light chop. Monday, southeast winds 10 to 15 knots. Waves 1 foot or less. Protected waters a moderate chop. Monday night, southeast winds 5 to 10 knots, becoming east 10 to 15 knots after midnight. Waves 1 foot or less. Protected waters a moderate chop. The coastal waters forecast for the following. St. Andrews Bay waterways. Tonight, north winds 5 to 10 knots, becoming northwest late this evening and overnight. Protected waters a light chop. Thursday, north winds 5 to 10 knots. Protected waters a light chop. Thursday night, north winds 5 to 10 knots. Protected waters a light chop. Friday, northeast winds around 5 knots, becoming south in the afternoon. Protected waters a light chop. Friday night, southwest winds 5 to 10 knots, becoming north after midnight. Protected waters a light chop. Saturday, east winds around 5 knots.

5 knots, becoming south in the afternoon. Protected waters, a light chop. Saturday night, southwest winds 5 to 10 knots in the evening, becoming light and variable. Protected waters, a light chop. Sunday, southeast winds around 5 knots, becoming south in the afternoon. Protected waters, a light chop. Sunday night, south winds 5 to 10 knots, becoming southeast after midnight. Protected waters, a light chop. Monday, southeast winds 5 to 10 knots. Protected waters, a light chop. Monday night, south winds 5 to 10 knots, becoming east after midnight. Protected waters, a light chop. Tide information for Wednesday, May 13, 2026. St. Mark's River entrance. High 12:18 a.m., low 6:03 a.m., high 12:14 p.m., low 6:53 p.m. Apalachicola. High 2:20 a.m., low 7:52 a.m., high 1:23 p.m., low 8:54 p.m. St. Andrews Bay at Panama City. Low 12:04 a.m., high 8:29 a.m., low 4:49 p.m. Note that the times of high and low tide are 3 minutes earlier at Shell Point than at the St. Mark's River entrance. The average water temperature at Apalachicola was 77.0 degrees. Sunrise and sunset in Tallahassee. May 13, 2026, sunrise 6:45 a.m. Eastern Daylight Time, sunset 8:23 p.m. Eastern Daylight Time. 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The latest weather and forecast information can also be accessed by calling our automated forecast line at 850-942-8851. The current time is 6:28 p.m. Eastern Daylight Time. These are the 6 p.m. Eastern Daylight Time conditions. At the Tallahassee Airport, it was partly sunny. The temperature was 80 degrees. The wind was north at 8 miles an hour. At Florida State University, the temperature was 81 degrees. The wind was north at 5 miles an hour. At Apalachicola, it was mostly sunny. The temperature was 82 degrees. The wind was variable at 6 miles an hour. At Panama City Northwest, it was partly sunny. The temperature was 81 degrees. The wind was north at 8 miles an hour. At Dothan, it was partly sunny. The temperature was 82 degrees. The wind was north at 7 miles an hour. At Albany, it was mostly sunny. The temperature was 80 degrees. The wind was north at 7 miles an hour. At Valdosta, visibility 10 miles. Temperature was 81 degrees, dew point 64. And the pressure was 29.83 inches and falling. Over the marine area, at the buoys south of Apalachicola, winds were north at 14 knots and seas were 3 feet. At the buoys south of Panama City, winds were north at 12 knots. At the buoys south of Pensacola, winds were west at 4 knots and seas were 2 feet. The forecast for the local area. Tonight, mostly clear. Lows in the lower 60s. Northwest winds around 5 miles per hour. Thursday, sunny. Highs in the lower 80s. Northwest winds 5 to 10 miles per hour. Thursday night, mostly clear. Lows in the mid 50s. North winds 5 to 10 miles per hour. Friday, sunny. Highs in the mid 80s. Northeast winds around 5 miles per hour. Friday night, mostly clear. Lows in the upper 50s. Light and variable winds. Saturday, sunny. Highs in the upper 80s. Saturday night and Sunday, partly cloudy. Lows in the mid-60s. Highs in the mid-80s. Sunday night through Monday night, mostly clear. Lows in the upper 60s. Highs in the upper 80s. Tuesday and Tuesday night, partly cloudy. Highs in the mid-80s. Lows in the upper 60s. Wednesday, partly sunny. A chance of showers and thunderstorms in the afternoon. Highs in the mid-80s. Chance of rain 30%. The Tallahassee climate summary for this evening, as of 5 p.m., May 13, 2026. Today's high temperature of 83 degrees occurred at 3:59 p.m. This high was 4 degrees below the normal high of 87. Today's low temperature of 63 degrees occurred at 7:45 a.m. This low was 1 degree above the normal low of 62.
No precipitation fell today.

leaves the monthly total at 3.82 inches. This is 2.73 inches above the normal amount of 1.09 inches for May. The total precipitation for the year still stands at 10.73 inches, which is 7.82 inches below normal. The normal high temperature for tomorrow is 87 degrees, and the normal low is 62. The record high for tomorrow is 99, which occurred in 1998, and the record low is 44, which occurred in 2013. Sunset tonight is at 8:23 p.m. Sunrise tomorrow is at 6:44 a.m. The coastal waters forecast for the following: waters from Swampy River to Apalachicola, Florida, extending from 20 to 60 nautical miles. Coastal waters from Okaloosa, Walton County line to Mexico Beach out to 20 nautical miles. Coastal waters from Mexico Beach to Apalachicola out to 20 nautical miles. Waters from Okaloosa, Walton County line to Mexico Beach 20 to 60 nautical miles. And waters from Mexico Beach to Apalachicola 20 to 60 nautical miles. Tonight, north winds 10 to 15 knots, becoming northwest 5 to 10 knots after midnight. Waves 1 foot or less. Wave detail, north 2 feet at 4 seconds and south 1 foot at 7 seconds. Protected waters a moderate chop. Thursday, northwest winds 5 to 10 knots. Waves 1 foot or less. Wave detail, northeast 1 foot at 3 seconds and northwest 1 foot at 3 seconds. Protected waters a light chop. Thursday night, northwest winds 10 to 15 knots, becoming north after midnight. Waves 1 foot or less. Wave detail, northwest 2 feet at 3 seconds. Protected waters a moderate chop, becoming north after midnight. Waves 1 foot or less. Wave detail, northwest 2 feet at 3 seconds. Protected waters a moderate chop. Friday, east winds 5 to 10 knots. Waves 1 foot or less. Wave detail, northeast 1 foot at 3 seconds and northwest 1 foot at 4 seconds. Protected waters a light chop. Friday night, west winds around 5 knots, becoming northeast after midnight. Waves 1 foot or less. Wave detail, northeast 1 foot at 3 seconds and northwest 1 foot at 3 seconds. Protected waters tomorrow, Saturday, east winds 5 to 10 knots, becoming southeast in the afternoon. Waves 1 foot or less. Wave detail, east 1 foot at 2 seconds. Protected waters a light chop. Saturday night, south winds around 5 knots. Waves 1 foot or less. Protected waters smooth. Sunday, southeast winds 5 to 10 knots. Waves 1 foot or less. Protected waters a light chop. Sunday night, southeast winds 5 to 10 knots. Waves 1 foot or less. Protected waters a light chop. Monday, southeast winds 10 to 15 knots. Waves 1 foot or less. Protected waters a moderate chop. Monday night, southeast winds 5 to 10 knots, becoming east 10 to 15 knots after midnight. Waves 1 foot or less. Protected waters a moderate chop. The coastal waters forecast for the following St. Andrews Bay waterways. Tonight, north winds 5 to 10 knots, becoming northwest late this evening and overnight. Protected waters a light chop. Thursday, north winds 5 to 10 knots. Protected waters a light chop. Thursday night, north winds 5 to 10 knots. Protected waters a light chop. Friday, northeast winds around 5 knots, becoming south in the afternoon. Protected waters a light chop. Friday night, southwest winds 5 to 10 knots, becoming north after midnight. Protected waters a light chop. Saturday, east winds around 5 knots, becoming south in the afternoon. Protected waters a light chop. Saturday night, southwest winds 5 to 10 knots in the evening, becoming light and variable. Protected waters a light chop. Sunday, southeast winds around 5 knots, becoming south in the afternoon. Protected waters a light chop. Sunday night, south winds 5 to 10 knots, becoming southeast after midnight. Protected waters a light chop. Monday, southeast winds 5 to 10 knots. Protected waters a light chop. Monday night, south winds 5 to 10 knots, becoming east after midnight. Protected waters a light chop. Tide information for Wednesday, May 13, 2026. St. Mark's River entrance. High 12:18 a.m., low 6:03 a.m., high 12:14 p.m., low 6:53 p.m. Apalachicola. High 2:20 a.m., low 7:52 a.m., high 1:23 p.m.

Low 8:54 p.m. St. Andrews Bay of Panama City. Low 12:04 a.m. High 8:29 a.m. Low 4:49 p.m. Note that the times of high and low tide are 3 minutes earlier at Channel Point than at the St. Mark's River entrance. The average water temperature at Apalachicola was 77.0 degrees. Sunrise and sunset in Tallahassee. May 13, 2026, sunrise 6:45 a.m. Eastern Daylight Time, sunset 8:23 p.m. Eastern Daylight Time. 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The latest weather and forecast information can also be accessed by calling our automated forecast line at 850-942-8851. The current time is 6:37 p.m. Eastern Daylight Time. These are the 6 p.m. Eastern Daylight Time conditions. At the Tallahassee Airport, it was partly sunny. The temperature was 80 degrees. The wind was north at 8 miles an hour. At Florida State University, the temperature was 81 degrees. The wind was north at 5 miles an hour. At Apalachicola, it was mostly sunny. The temperature was 82 degrees. The wind was variable at 6 miles an hour. At Panama City Northwest, it was partly sunny. The temperature was 81 degrees. The wind was north at 8 miles an hour. At Dothan, it was partly sunny. The temperature was 82 degrees. The wind was north at 7 miles an hour. At Albany, it was mostly sunny. The temperature was 80 degrees. The wind was north at 7 miles an hour. At Valdosta, visibility 10 miles. Temperature was 81 degrees, dew point 64. And the pressure was 29.83 inches and falling. Over the marine area, at the buoy south of Apalachicola, winds were north at 14 knots and seas were 3 feet. At the buoy south of Panama City, winds were north at 12 knots. At the buoy south of Pensacola, winds were west at 4 knots and seas were 2 feet. The forecast for the local area. Tonight, mostly clear. Lows in the lower 60s. Northwest winds around 5 miles per hour. Thursday, sunny. Highs in the lower 80s. Northwest winds 5 to 10 miles per hour. Thursday night, mostly clear. Lows in the mid 50s. North winds 5 to 10 miles per hour. Friday, sunny. Highs in the mid 80s. Northeast winds around 5 miles per hour. Friday night, mostly clear. Lows in the upper 50s. Light and variable winds. Saturday, sunny. Highs in the upper 80s. Saturday night and Sunday, partly cloudy. Lows in the mid-60s. Highs in the mid-80s. Sunday night through Monday night, mostly clear. Lows in the upper 60s. Highs in the upper 80s. Tuesday and Tuesday night, partly cloudy. Highs in the mid-80s. Lows in the upper 60s. Wednesday, partly sunny. A chance of showers and thunderstorms in the afternoon. Highs in the mid-80s. Chance of rain 30%. The coastal waters forecast for the following waters from Swampy River to Apalachicola, Florida, extending from 20 to 60 nautical miles. Coastal waters from Okaloosa-Walton County line to Mexico Beach out to 20 nautical miles. Coastal waters from Mexico Beach to Apalachicola out to 20 nautical miles. Waters from Okaloosa-Walton County line to Mexico Beach 20 to 60 nautical miles. And waters from Mexico Beach to Apalachicola 20 to 60 nautical miles. Tonight, north winds 10 to 15 knots, becoming northwest 5 to 10 knots after midnight. Waves 1 foot or less. Wave detail, north 2 feet at 4 seconds and south 1 foot at 7 seconds. Protected waters a moderate chop. Thursday, northwest winds 5 to 10 knots. Waves 1 foot or less. Wave detail, northeast 1 foot at 3 seconds and northwest 1 foot at 3 seconds. Protected waters a light chop. Thursday night, northwest winds 10 to 15 knots, becoming north after midnight. Waves 1 foot or less. Wave detail, northwest 2 feet at 3 seconds. Protected waters a moderate chop. Friday, east winds 5 to 10 knots. Waves 1 foot or less. Wave detail, northeast 1 foot at 3 seconds and northwest 1 foot at 4 seconds. Protected waters a light chop. Friday night, west winds around 5 knots.

becoming northeast after midnight. Waves 1 foot or less. Wave detail, northeast 1 foot at 3 seconds and northwest 1 foot at 3 seconds. Protected waters through Saturday, east winds 5 to 10 knots, becoming southeast in the afternoon. Waves 1 foot or less. Wave detail, east 1 foot at 2 seconds. Protected waters a light chop. Saturday night, south winds around 5 knots. Waves 1 foot or less. Protected waters through Sunday, southeast winds 5 to 10 knots. Waves 1 foot or less. Protected waters a light chop. Sunday night, southeast winds 5 to 10 knots. Waves 1 foot or less. Protected waters a light chop. Monday, southeast winds 10 to 15 knots. Waves 1 foot or less. Protected waters a moderate chop. Monday night, southeast winds 5 to 10 knots, becoming east 10 to 15 knots after midnight. Waves 1 foot or less. Protected waters a moderate chop. The coastal waters forecast for the following St. Andrews Bay waterways. Tonight, north winds 5 to 10 knots, becoming northwest late this evening and overnight. Protected waters a light chop. Thursday, north winds 5 to 10 knots. Protected waters a light chop. Thursday night, north winds 5 to 10 knots. Protected waters a light chop. Friday, northeast winds around 5 knots, becoming south in the afternoon. Protected waters a light chop. Friday night, southwest winds 5 to 10 knots, becoming north after midnight. Protected waters a light chop. Saturday, east winds around 5 knots, becoming south in the afternoon. Protected waters a light chop. Saturday night, southwest winds 5 to 10 knots in the evening, becoming light and variable. Protected waters a light chop. Sunday, southeast winds around 5 knots, becoming south in the afternoon. Protected waters a light chop. Sunday night, south winds 5 to 10 knots, becoming southeast after midnight. Protected waters a light chop. Monday, southeast winds 5 to 10 knots. Protected waters a light chop. Monday night, south winds 5 to 10 knots, becoming east after midnight. Protected waters a light chop. Tide information for Wednesday, May 13, 2026. St. Mark's River entrance. High 12:18 a.m., low 6:03 a.m., high 12:14 p.m., low 6:53 p.m. Apalachicola. High 2:20 a.m., low 7:52 a.m., high 1:23 p.m., low 8:54 p.m. St. Andrews Bay at Panama City. Low 12:04 a.m., high 8:29 a.m., low 4:49 p.m. Note that the times of high and low tide are 3 minutes earlier at Channel Point than at the St. Mark's River entrance. The average water temperature at Apalachicola was 77.0 degrees. Sunrise and sunset in Tallahassee. May 13, 2026, sunrise 6:45 a.m. Eastern Daylight Time, sunset 8:23 p.m. Eastern Daylight Time. 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The latest weather and forecast information can also be accessed by calling 850-942-8851. The current time is 6:44 p.m. Eastern Daylight Time. These are the 6 p.m. Eastern Daylight Time conditions. At the Tallahassee Airport, it was partly sunny. The temperature was 80 degrees. The wind was north at 8 miles an hour. At Florida State University, the temperature was 81 degrees. The wind was north at 5 miles an hour. At Apalachicola, it was mostly sunny. The temperature was 82 degrees. The wind was variable at 6 miles an hour. At Panama City Northwest, it was partly sunny. The temperature was 81 degrees. The wind was north at 8 miles an hour. At Dothan, it was partly sunny. The temperature was 82 degrees. The wind was north at 7 miles an hour. At Albany, it was mostly sunny. The temperature was 80 degrees. The wind was north at 7 miles an hour. At Valdosta, visibility 10 miles. Temperature was 81 degrees, dew point 64. And the pressure was 29.83 inches and falling. Over the marine area, at the buoy south of Apalachicola, winds were north at 14 knots and seas were 3 feet.

City, winds were north at 12 knots. At the buoy south of Pensacola, winds were west at 4 knots, and seas were 2 feet. The forecast for the local area. Tonight, mostly clear. Lows in the lower 60s. Northwest winds around 5 miles per hour. Thursday, sunny. Highs in the lower 80s. Northwest winds 5 to 10 miles per hour. Thursday night, mostly clear. Lows in the mid-50s. North winds 5 to 10 miles per hour. Friday, sunny. Highs in the mid-80s. Northeast winds around 5 miles per hour. Friday night, mostly clear. Lows in the upper 50s. Light and variable winds. Saturday, sunny. Highs in the upper 80s. Saturday night and Sunday, partly cloudy. Lows in the mid-60s. Highs in the mid-80s. Sunday night through Monday night, mostly clear. Lows in the upper 60s. Highs in the upper 80s. Tuesday and Tuesday night, partly cloudy. Highs in the mid-80s. Lows in the upper 60s. Wednesday, partly sunny. A chance of showers and thunderstorms in the afternoon. Highs in the mid-80s. Chance of rain 30%. The coastal waters forecast for the following waters from Suwannee River to Apalachicola, Florida, extending from 20 to 60 nautical miles. Coastal waters from Okaloosa, Walton County line to Mexico Beach out to 20 nautical miles. Coastal waters from Mexico Beach to Apalachicola out to 20 nautical miles. Waters from Okaloosa, Walton County line to Mexico Beach 20 to 60 nautical miles. And waters from Mexico Beach to Apalachicola 20 to 60 nautical miles. Tonight, north winds 10 to 15 knots, becoming northwest 5 to 10 knots after midnight. Waves 1 foot or less. Wave detail, north 2 feet at 4 seconds and south 1 foot at 7 seconds. Affected waters a moderate chop. Thursday, northwest winds 5 to 10 knots. Waves 1 foot or less. Wave detail, northeast 1 foot at 3 seconds and northwest 1 foot at 3 seconds. Protected waters a light chop. Thursday night, northwest winds 10 to 15 knots, becoming north after midnight. Waves 1 foot or less. Wave detail, northwest 2 feet at 3 seconds. Protected waters a moderate chop. Friday, east winds 5 to 10 knots. Waves 1 foot or less. Wave detail, northeast 1 foot at 3 seconds and northwest 1 foot at 4 seconds. Protected waters a light chop. Friday night, west winds around 5 knots, becoming northeast after midnight. Waves 1 foot or less. Wave detail, northeast 1 foot at 3 seconds and northwest 1 foot at 3 seconds. Protected waters smooth. Saturday, east winds 5 to 10 knots, becoming southeast in the afternoon. Waves 1 foot or less. Wave detail, east 1 foot at 2 seconds. Protected waters a light chop. Saturday night, south winds around 5 knots. Waves 1 foot or less. Protected waters smooth. Sunday, southeast winds 5 to 10 knots. Waves 1 foot or less. Protected waters a light chop. Sunday night, southeast winds 5 to 10 knots. Waves 1 foot or less. Protected waters a light chop. Monday, southeast winds 10 to 15 knots. Waves 1 foot or less. Protected waters a moderate chop. Monday night, southeast winds 5 to 10 knots, becoming east 10 to 15 knots after midnight. Waves 1 foot or less. Protected waters a moderate chop. The coastal waters forecast for the following St. Andrews Bay waterways. Tonight, north winds 5 to 10 knots, becoming northwest late this evening and overnight. Protected waters a light chop. Thursday, north winds 5 to 10 knots. Protected waters a light chop. Thursday night, north winds 5 to 10 knots. Protected waters a light chop. Friday, northeast winds around 5 knots, becoming south in the afternoon. Protected waters a light chop. Friday night, southwest winds 5 to 10 knots, becoming north after midnight. Protected waters a light chop. Saturday, east winds around 5 knots, becoming south in the afternoon. Protected waters a light chop. Saturday night, southwest winds 5 to 10 knots in the evening, becoming light and variable. Protected waters a light chop. Sunday, southeast winds around 5 knots, becoming south in the afternoon. Protected waters a light chop. Sunday night, south winds 5 to 10 knots, becoming southeast after

from midnight. Protected waters, a light shop. Monday, southeast winds 5 to 10 knots. Protected waters, a light shop. Monday night, south winds 5 to 10 knots, becoming east after midnight. Protected waters, a light shop. Tide information for Wednesday, May 13, 2026. St. Mark's River entrance. High 12:18 a.m., low 6:03 a.m., high 12:14 p.m., low 6:53 p.m. Apalachicola. High 2:20 a.m., low 7:52 a.m., high 1:23 p.m., low 8:54 p.m. St. Andrews Bay of Panama City. Low 12:04 a.m., high 8:29 a.m., low 4:49 p.m. Note that the times of high and low tide are 3 minutes earlier at Channel Point than at the St. Mark's River entrance. The average water temperature at Apalachicola was 77.0 degrees. Sunrise and sunset in Tallahassee. May 13, 2026, sunrise 6:45 a.m. Eastern Daylight Time, sunset 8:23 p.m. Eastern Daylight Time. 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This broadcast originates from your National Weather Service office in Tallahassee, Florida. The latest weather and forecast information can also be accessed by calling our automated forecast line at 850-942-8851. The current time is 6:52 p.m. Eastern Daylight Time. These are the 6 p.m. Eastern Daylight Time conditions. At the Tallahassee Airport, it was partly sunny. The temperature was 80 degrees. The wind was north at 8 miles an hour. At Florida State University, the temperature was 81 degrees. The wind was north at 5 miles an hour. At Apalachicola, it was mostly sunny. The temperature was 82 degrees. The wind was variable at 6 miles an hour. At Panama City Northwest, it was partly sunny. The temperature was 81 degrees. The wind was north at 8 miles an hour. At Dothan, it was partly sunny. The temperature was 82 degrees. The wind was north at 7 miles an hour. At Albany, it was mostly sunny. The temperature was 80 degrees. The wind was north at 7 miles an hour. At Valdosta, visibility 10 miles. Temperature was 81 degrees, dew point 64. And the pressure was 29.83 inches and falling. Over the marine area, at the buoy south of Apalachicola, winds were north at 14 knots and seas were 3 feet. At the buoy south of Panama City, winds were north at 12 knots. At the buoy south of Pensacola, winds were west at 4 knots and seas were 2 feet. The forecast for the local area. Tonight, mostly clear. Lows in the lower 60s. Northwest winds around 5 miles per hour. Thursday, sunny. Highs in the lower 80s. Northwest winds 5 to 10 miles per hour. Thursday night, mostly clear. Lows in the mid-50s. North winds 5 to 10 miles per hour. Friday, sunny. Highs in the mid-80s. Northeast winds around 5 miles per hour. Friday night, mostly clear. Lows in the upper 50s. Light and variable winds. Saturday, sunny. Highs in the upper 80s. Saturday night and Sunday, partly cloudy. Lows in the mid-60s. Highs in the mid-80s. Sunday night through Monday night, mostly clear. Lows in the upper 60s. Highs in the upper 80s. Tuesday and Tuesday night, partly cloudy. Highs in the mid-80s. Lows in the upper 60s. Wednesday, partly sunny. A chance of showers and thunderstorms in the afternoon. Highs in the mid-80s. Chance of rain 30%. The coastal waters forecast for the following waters from Suwannee River to Apalachicola, Florida, extending from 20 to 60 nautical miles. Coastal waters from Okaloosa-Walton County line to Mexico Beach out to 20 nautical miles. Coastal waters from Mexico Beach to Apalachicola out to 20 nautical miles. Waters from Okaloosa-Walton County line to Mexico Beach 20 to 60 nautical miles. And waters from Mexico Beach to Apalachicola 20 to 60 nautical miles. Tonight, north winds 10 to 15 knots, becoming northwest 5 to 10 knots after midnight. Waves 1 foot or less. Wave detail, north 2 feet at 4 seconds and south 1 foot at 7 seconds. Protected waters a moderate chop. Thursday, northwest winds 5 to 10 knots. Waves 1 foot or less. Wave detail.

northeast 1 foot at 3 seconds and northwest 1 foot at 3 seconds. Protected waters, a light shop. Thursday night, northwest winds 10 to 15 knots, becoming north after midnight. Waves 1 foot or less. Wave detail, northwest 2 feet at 3 seconds. Protected waters, a moderate shop. Friday, east winds 5 to 10 knots. Waves 1 foot or less. Wave detail, northeast 1 foot at 3 seconds and northwest 1 foot at 4 seconds. Protected waters, a light shop. Friday night, west winds around 5 knots, becoming northeast after midnight. Waves 1 foot or less. Wave detail, northeast 1 foot at 3 seconds and northwest 1 foot at 3 seconds. Protected waters, smooth. Saturday, east winds 5 to 10 knots, becoming southeast in the afternoon. Waves 1 foot or less. Wave detail, east 1 foot at 2 seconds. Protected waters, a light shop. Saturday night, south winds around 5 knots. Waves 1 foot or less. Protected waters, smooth. Sunday, southeast winds 5 to 10 knots. Waves 1 foot or less. Protected waters, a light shop. Sunday night, southeast winds 5 to 10 knots. Waves 1 foot or less. Protected waters, a light shop. Monday, southeast winds 10 to 15 knots. Waves 1 foot or less. Protected waters, a moderate shop. Monday night, southeast winds 5 to 10 knots, becoming east 10 to 15 knots after midnight. Waves 1 foot or less. Protected waters, a moderate shop. The coastal waters forecast for the following St. Andrews Bay waterways. Tonight, north winds 5 to 10 knots, becoming northwest late this evening and overnight. Protected waters, a light shop. Thursday, north winds 5 to 10 knots. Protected waters, a light shop. Thursday night, north winds 5 to 10 knots. Protected waters, a light shop. Friday, northeast winds around 5 knots, becoming south in the afternoon. Protected waters, a light shop. Friday night, southwest winds 5 to 10 knots, becoming north after midnight. Protected waters, a light shop. Saturday, east winds around 5 knots, becoming south in the afternoon. Protected waters, a light shop. Saturday night, southwest winds 5 to 10 knots in the evening, becoming light and variable. Protected waters, a light shop. Sunday, southeast winds around 5 knots, becoming south in the afternoon. Protected waters, a light shop. Sunday night, south winds 5 to 10 knots, becoming southeast after midnight. Protected waters, a light shop. Monday, southeast winds 5 to 10 knots. Protected waters, a light shop. Monday night, south winds 5 to 10 knots, becoming east after midnight. Protected waters, a light shop. Tide information for Wednesday, May 13, 2026. St. Mark's River entrance. High 12:18 a.m., low 6:03 a.m., high 12:14 p.m., low 6:53 p.m. Apalachicola. High 2:20 a.m., low 7:52 a.m., high 1:23 p.m., low 8:54 p.m. St. Andrews Bay at Panama City. Low 12:04 a.m., high 8:29 a.m., low 4:49 p.m. Note that the times of high and low tide are 3 minutes earlier at Shell Point than at the St. Mark's River entrance. The average water temperature at Apalachicola was 77.0 degrees. Sunrise and sunset in Tallahassee. May 13, 2026, sunrise 6:45 a.m. Eastern Daylight Time, sunset 8:23 p.m. Eastern Daylight Time. The Tallahassee climate summary for this evening, as of 5 p.m., May 13, 2026. Today's high temperature of 83 degrees occurred at 3:59 p.m. This high was 4 degrees below the normal high of 87. Today's low temperature of 63 degrees occurred at 7:45 a.m. This low was 1 degree above the normal low of 62. No precipitation fell today, which leaves the monthly total at 3.82 inches. This is 2.73 inches above the normal amount of 1.09 inches for May. The total precipitation for the year still stands at 10.73 inches, which is 7.82 inches below normal. The normal high temperature for tomorrow is 87 degrees, and the normal low is 62. The record high for tomorrow is 99, which occurred in 1998, and the record low is 44, which occurred in 2013. Sunset tonight is at 8:23 p.m. Sunrise tomorrow is at 6:44 a.m. You're listening to NOAA Weather Radio Station KI.

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This broadcast originates from your National Weather Service office in Tallahassee, Florida. The latest weather and forecast information can also be accessed by calling our automated forecast line at 850-942-8851. The current time is 7:01 p.m. Eastern Daylight Time. These are the 6 p.m. Eastern Daylight Time conditions. At the Tallahassee Airport, it was partly sunny. The temperature was 80 degrees. The wind was north at 8 miles an hour. At Florida State University, the temperature was 81 degrees. The wind was north at 5 miles an hour. At Apalachicola, it was mostly sunny. The temperature was 82 degrees. The wind was variable at 6 miles an hour. At Panama City Northwest, it was partly sunny. The temperature was 81 degrees. The wind was north at 8 miles an hour. At Dothan, it was partly sunny. The temperature was 82 degrees. The wind was north at 7 miles an hour. At Albany, it was mostly sunny. The temperature was 80 degrees. The wind was north at 7 miles an hour. At Valdosta, visibility 10 miles. Temperature was 81 degrees, dew point 64. And the pressure was 29.83 inches and falling. Over the marine area, at the buoy south of Apalachicola, winds were north at 14 knots and seas were 3 feet. At the buoy south of Panama City, winds were north at 12 knots. At the buoy south of Pensacola, winds were west at 4 knots and seas were 2 feet. The forecast for the local area. Tonight, mostly clear. Lows in the lower 60s. Northwest winds around 5 miles per hour. Thursday, sunny. Highs in the lower 80s. Northwest winds 5 to 10 miles per hour. Thursday night, mostly clear. Lows in the mid 50s. North winds 5 to 10 miles per hour. Friday, sunny. Highs in the mid 80s. Northeast winds around 5 miles per hour. Friday night, mostly clear. Lows in the upper 50s. Light and variable winds. Saturday, sunny. Highs in the upper 80s. Saturday night and Sunday, partly cloudy. Lows in the mid-60s. Highs in the mid-80s. Sunday night through Monday night, mostly clear. Lows in the upper 60s. Highs in the upper 80s. Tuesday and Tuesday night, partly cloudy. Highs in the mid-80s. Lows in the upper 60s. Wednesday, partly sunny. A chance of showers and thunderstorms in the afternoon. Highs in the mid-80s. Chance of rain 30%. Tide information for Wednesday, May 13, 2026. St. Mark's River entrance. High 12:18 a.m., low 6:03 a.m., high 12:14 p.m., low 6:53 p.m. Apalachicola. High 2:20 a.m., low 7:52 a.m., high 1:23 p.m., low 8:54 p.m. St. Andrews Bay at Panama City. Low 12:04 a.m., high 8:29 a.m., low 4:49 p.m. Note that the times of high and low tide are 3 minutes earlier at Shell Point than at the St. Mark's River entrance. The average water temperature at Apalachicola was 77.0 degrees. Sunrise and sunset in Tallahassee. May 13, 2026, sunrise 6:45 a.m. Eastern Daylight Time, sunset 8:23 p.m. Eastern Daylight Time. 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This broadcast originates from your National Weather Service office in Tallahassee, Florida. The latest weather and forecast information can also be accessed by calling our automated forecast line at 850-942-8851. The current time is 7:05 p.m. Eastern Daylight Time. These are the 7 p.m. Eastern Daylight Time conditions. At the Tallahassee Airport, it was partly sunny. The temperature was 80 degrees. The wind was north at 9 miles an hour. The report from Florida State University was not available. At Apalachicola, it was mostly sunny. The temperature was 80 degrees. The wind was north at 9 miles an hour. At Panama City Northwest, it was mostly sunny. The temperature was 81 degrees. The wind was north at 9 miles an hour. At Dothan, it was sunny. The temperature was 81 degrees.
The wind was north at 9 miles an hour. At Albany, it was mostly sunny. The temperature was 81 degrees. The wind was north at 8 miles an hour. At Valdosta, it was partly sunny. Visibility 10 miles. Temperature was 79 degrees, dew point 64. And the pressure was 29.83 inches and steady. Over the marine area, at the buoy south of Apalachicola, winds were northwest at 14 knots. At the buoy south of Panama City, winds were northwest at 12 knots. At the buoy south of Pensacola, winds were northwest at 8 knots. The forecast for the local area. Tonight, mostly clear. Lows in the lower 60s. Northwest winds around 5 miles per hour. Thursday, sunny. Highs in the lower 80s. Northwest winds 5 to 10 miles per hour. Thursday night, mostly clear. Lows in the mid-50s. North winds 5 to 10 miles per hour. Friday, sunny. Highs in the mid-80s. Northeast winds around 5 miles per hour. Friday night, mostly clear. Lows in the upper 50s. Light and variable winds. Saturday, sunny. Highs in the upper 80s. Saturday night and Sunday, partly cloudy. Lows in the mid-60s. Highs in the mid-80s. Sunday night through Monday night, mostly clear. Lows in the upper 60s. Highs in the upper 80s. Tuesday and Tuesday night, partly cloudy. Highs in the mid-80s. Lows in the upper 60s. Wednesday, partly sunny. A chance of showers and thunderstorms in the afternoon. Highs in the mid-80s. Chance of rain 30%. The coastal waters forecast for the following waters from Suwannee River to Apalachicola, Florida, extending from 20 to 60 nautical miles. Coastal waters from Okaloosa, Walton County line to Mexico Beach out to 20 nautical miles. Coastal waters from Mexico Beach to Apalachicola out to 20 nautical miles. Waters from Okaloosa, Walton County line to Mexico Beach 20 to 60 nautical miles. And waters from Mexico Beach to Apalachicola 20 to 60 nautical miles. Tonight, north winds 10 to 15 knots, becoming northwest 5 to 10 knots after midnight. Waves 1 foot or less. Wave detail, north 2 feet at 4 seconds and south 1 foot at 7 seconds. Protected waters a moderate chop. Thursday, northwest winds 5 to 10 knots. Waves 1 foot or less. Wave detail, northeast 1 foot at 3 seconds and northwest 1 foot at 3 seconds. Protected waters a light chop. Thursday night, northwest winds 10 to 15 knots, becoming north after midnight. Waves 1 foot or less. Wave detail, northwest 2 feet at 3 seconds. Protected waters a moderate chop. Friday, east winds 5 to 10 knots. Waves 1 foot or less. Wave detail, northeast 1 foot at 3 seconds and northwest 1 foot at 4 seconds. Protected waters a light chop. Friday night, west winds around 5 knots, becoming northeast after midnight. Waves 1 foot or less. Wave detail, northeast 1 foot at 3 seconds and northwest 1 foot at 3 seconds. Protected waters smooth. Saturday, east winds 5 to 10 knots, becoming southeast in the afternoon. Waves 1 foot or less. Wave detail, east 1 foot at 2 seconds. Protected waters a light chop. Saturday night, south winds around 5 knots. Waves 1 foot or less. Protected waters smooth. Sunday, southeast winds 5 to 10 knots. Waves 1 foot or less. Protected waters a light chop. Sunday night, southeast winds 5 to 10 knots. Waves 1 foot or less. Protected waters a light chop. Monday, southeast winds 10 to 15 knots. Waves 1 foot or less. Protected waters a moderate chop. Monday night, southeast winds 5 to 10 knots, becoming east 10 to 15 knots after midnight. Waves 1 foot or less. Protected waters a moderate chop. The coastal waters forecast for the following St. Andrews Bay waterways. Tonight, north winds 5 to 10 knots, becoming northwest late this evening and overnight. Protected waters a light chop. Thursday, north winds 5 to 10 knots. Protected waters a light chop. Thursday night, north winds 5 to 10 knots. Protected waters a light chop. Friday, northeast winds around 5 knots, becoming south in the afternoon. Protected waters a light chop. Friday night,
southwest winds 5 to 10 knots, becoming north after midnight.

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Saturday, east winds around 5 knots, becoming south in the afternoon. 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Saturday night, southwest winds 5 to 10 knots in the evening, becoming light and variable. Protected Waters, a light shop. Sunday, southeast winds around 5 knots, becoming south in the afternoon. Protected Waters, a light shop. Sunday night, south winds 5 to 10 knots, becoming southeast after midnight. Protected Waters, a light shop. Monday, southeast winds 5 to 10 knots. Protected Waters, a light shop. Monday night, south winds 5 to 10 knots, becoming east after midnight. Protected Waters, a light shop. Tide information for Wednesday, May 13, 2026. St. Mark's River entrance. High 12:18 a.m., low 6:03 a.m., high 12:14 p.m., low 6:53 p.m. Apalachicola. High 2:20 a.m., low 7:52 a.m., high 1:23 p.m., low 8:54 p.m. St. Andrews Bay of Panama City. Low 12:04 a.m., high 8:29 a.m., low 4:49 p.m. Note that the times of high and low tide are 3 minutes earlier at Channel Point than at the St. Mark's River entrance. The average water temperature at Apalachicola was 77.0 degrees. Sunrise and sunset in Tallahassee. May 13, 2026, sunrise 6:45 a.m. Eastern Daylight Time, sunset 8:23 p.m. Eastern Daylight Time. 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The latest weather and forecast information can also be accessed by calling our automated forecast line at 850-942-8851. The current time is 7:13 p.m. Eastern Daylight Time. These are the 7 p.m. Eastern Daylight Time conditions. At the Tallahassee Airport, it was partly sunny. The temperature was 80 degrees. The wind was north at 9 miles an hour. At Florida State University, the temperature was 81 degrees. The wind was north at 7 miles an hour. At Apalachicola, it was mostly sunny. The temperature was 80 degrees. The wind was north at 9 miles an hour. At Panama City Northwest, it was mostly sunny. The temperature was 81 degrees. The wind was north at 9 miles an hour. At Dothan, it was sunny. The temperature was 81 degrees. The wind was north at 9 miles an hour. At Albany, it was mostly sunny. The temperature was 81 degrees. The wind was north at 8 miles an hour. At Valdosta, it was partly sunny. Visibility 10 miles. Temperature was 79 degrees, dew point 64. And the pressure was 29.83 inches and steady. Over the marine area, at the buoy south of Apalachicola, winds were northwest at 14 knots. At the buoy south of Panama City, winds were northwest at 12 knots. At the buoy south of Pensacola, winds were northwest at 8 knots. The forecast for the local area. Tonight, mostly clear. Lows in the lower 60s. Northwest winds around 5 miles per hour. Thursday, sunny. Highs in the lower 80s. Northwest winds 5 to 10 miles per hour. Thursday night, mostly clear. Lows in the mid-50s. North winds 5 to 10 miles per hour. Friday, sunny. Highs in the mid-80s. Northeast winds around 5 miles per hour. Friday night, mostly clear. Lows in the upper 50s. Light and variable winds. Saturday, sunny. Highs in the upper 80s. Saturday night and Sunday, partly cloudy. Lows in the mid-60s. Highs in the mid-80s. Sunday night through Monday night, mostly clear. Lows in the upper 60s. Highs in the upper 80s. Tuesday and Tuesday night, partly cloudy. Highs in the mid-80s. Lows in the upper 60s. Wednesday, partly sunny. A chance of showers and thunderstorms in the afternoon. Highs in the mid-80s. Chance of rain 30%. The coastal waters forecast for the following: waters from Suwannee River to Apalachicola, Florida, extending from 20 to 60 nautical miles. Coastal waters from Okaloosa, Walton County line to Mexico Beach out to 20 nautical miles. Coastal waters from Mexico Beach to Apalachicola out to 20 nautical miles. Waters from Okaloosa, Walton

Harbor Chopper. Friday, east winds 5 to 10 knots. Waves 1 foot or less. Wave detail, northeast 1 foot at 3 seconds and northwest 1 foot at 4 seconds. Protected waters a light chop. Friday night, west winds around 5 knots, becoming northeast after midnight. Waves 1 foot or less. Wave detail, northeast 1 foot at 3 seconds and northwest 1 foot at 3 seconds. Protected waters smooth. Saturday, east winds 5 to 10 knots, becoming southeast in the afternoon. Waves 1 foot or less. Wave detail, east 1 foot at 2 seconds. Protected waters a light chop. Saturday night, south winds around 5 knots. Waves 1 foot or less. Protected waters smooth. Sunday, southeast winds 5 to 10 knots. Waves 1 foot or less. Protected waters a light chop. Sunday night, southeast winds 5 to 10 knots. Waves 1 foot or less. Protected waters a light chop. Monday, southeast winds 10 to 15 knots. Waves 1 foot or less. Protected waters a moderate chop. Monday night, southeast winds 5 to 10 knots, becoming east 10 to 15 knots after midnight. Waves 1 foot or less. Protected waters a moderate chop. The coastal waters forecast for the following St. Andrews Bay waterways. Tonight, north winds 5 to 10 knots, becoming northwest late this evening and overnight. Protected waters a light chop. Thursday, north winds 5 to 10 knots. Protected waters a light chop. Thursday night, north winds 5 to 10 knots. Protected waters a light chop. Friday, northeast winds around 5 knots, becoming south in the afternoon. Protected waters a light chop. Friday night, southwest winds 5 to 10 knots, becoming north after midnight. Protected waters a light chop. Saturday, east winds around 5 knots, becoming south in the afternoon. Protected waters a light chop. Saturday night, southwest winds 5 to 10 knots in the evening, becoming light and variable. Protected waters a light chop. Sunday, southeast winds around 5 knots, becoming south in the afternoon. Protected waters a light chop. Sunday night, south winds 5 to 10 knots, becoming southeast after midnight. Protected waters a light chop. Monday, southeast winds 5 to 10 knots. Protected waters a light chop. Monday night, south winds 5 to 10 knots, becoming east after midnight. Protected waters a light chop. The coastal waters forecast for the following waters from Suwannee River to Apalachicola, Florida, extending from 20 to 60 nautical miles. Coastal waters from Okaloosa, Walton County line to Mexico Beach out to 20 nautical miles. Coastal waters from Mexico Beach to Apalachicola out to 20 nautical miles. Waters from Okaloosa, Walton County line to Mexico Beach 20 to 60 nautical miles. And waters from Mexico Beach to Apalachicola 20 to 60 nautical miles. Rest of tonight, northwest winds 5 to 10 knots. Waves 1 foot or less. Wave detail, north 2 feet at 4 seconds and south 1 foot at 7 seconds. Protected waters a light chop. Thursday, northwest winds 5 to 10 knots. Waves 1 foot or less. Wave detail, northwest 1 foot at 3 seconds and northeast 1 foot at 3 seconds. Protected waters a light chop. Thursday night, northwest winds 10 to 15 knots, becoming north after midnight. Waves 1 foot or less. Wave detail, northwest 2 feet at 3 seconds. Protected waters a moderate chop. Friday, east winds 5 to 10 knots. Waves 1 foot or less. Wave detail, northeast 1 foot at 3 seconds and northwest 1 foot at 4 seconds. Protected waters a light chop. Friday night, west winds around 5 knots, becoming northeast after midnight. Waves 1 foot or less. Wave detail, northwest 1 foot at 3 seconds and northeast 1 foot at 3 seconds. Protected waters smooth. Saturday, east winds 5 to 10 knots, becoming southeast in the afternoon. Waves 1 foot or less. Wave detail, east 1 foot at 2 seconds. Protected waters a light chop. Saturday night, south winds around 5 knots. Waves 1 foot or less. Protected waters smooth. Sunday, southeast winds 5 to 10 knots. Waves 1 foot or less. Protected waters a light chop. Sunday night, southeast winds 5 to 10 knots. Waves 1 foot or less. Protected waters a light chop. Monday, southeast winds 10 to 15 knots. Waves 1

2 foot or less. Protected water is a moderate chop. Monday night, southeast winds 5 to 10 knots, becoming east 10 to 15 knots after midnight. Waves 1 foot or less. Protected water is a moderate chop. The coastal waters forecast for the following St. Andrews Bay waterways. West of tonight, northwest winds around 5 knots. Protected water is smooth. Thursday, north winds 5 to 10 knots. Protected water is a light chop. Thursday night, north winds 5 to 10 knots. Protected water is a light chop. Friday, northeast winds around 5 knots, becoming south in the afternoon. Protected water is a light chop. Friday night, southwest winds 5 to 10 knots, becoming north after midnight. Protected water is a light chop. Saturday, east winds around 5 knots, becoming south in the afternoon. Protected water is a light chop. Saturday night, southwest winds 5 to 10 knots in the evening, becoming light and variable. Protected water is a light chop. Sunday, southeast winds around 5 knots, becoming south in the afternoon. Protected water is a light chop. Sunday night, south winds 5 to 10 knots, becoming southeast after midnight. Protected water is a light chop. Monday, southeast winds 5 to 10 knots. Protected water is a light chop. Monday night, south winds 5 to 10 knots, becoming east after midnight. Protected water is a light chop. Tide information for Wednesday, May 13, 2026. St. Mark's River entrance. High 12:18 a.m., low 6:03 a.m., high 12:14 p.m., low 6:53 p.m. Apalachicola. High 2:20 a.m., low 7:52 a.m., high 1:23 p.m., low 8:54 p.m. St. Andrews Bay of Panama City. Low 12:04 a.m., high 8:29 a.m., low 4:49 p.m. Note that the times of high and low tide are 3 minutes earlier at Channel Point than at the St. Mark's River entrance. The average water temperature at Apalachicola was 77.0 degrees. Sunrise and sunset in Tallahassee. May 13, 2026, sunrise 6:45 a.m. Eastern Daylight Time, sunset 8:23 p.m. Eastern Daylight Time. 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The latest weather and forecast information can also be accessed by calling our automated forecast line at 850-942-8851. The current time is 7:24 p.m. Eastern Daylight Time. These are the 7 p.m. Eastern Daylight Time conditions. At the Tallahassee Airport, it was partly sunny. The temperature was 80 degrees. The wind was north at 9 miles an hour. At Florida State University, the temperature was 81 degrees. The wind was north at 7 miles an hour. At Apalachicola, it was mostly sunny. The temperature was 80 degrees. The wind was north at 9 miles an hour. At Panama City Northwest, it was mostly sunny. The temperature was 81 degrees. The wind was north at 9 miles an hour. At Dothan, it was sunny. The temperature was 81 degrees. The wind was north at 9 miles an hour. At Albany, it was mostly sunny. The temperature was 81 degrees. The wind was north at 8 miles an hour. At Valdosta, it was partly sunny. Visibility 10 miles. Temperature was 79 degrees, dew point 64. And the pressure was 29.83 inches and steady. Over the marine area, at the buoy south of Apalachicola, winds were northwest at 14 knots and seas were 3 feet. At the buoy south of Panama City, winds were northwest at 12 knots and seas were 3 feet. At the buoy south of Pensacola, winds were northwest at 8 knots and seas were 2 feet. The forecast for the local area. Tonight, mostly clear. Lows in the lower 60s. Northwest winds around 5 miles per hour. Thursday, sunny. Highs in the lower 80s. Northwest winds 5 to 10 miles per hour. Thursday night, mostly clear. Lows in the mid-50s. North winds 5 to 10 miles per hour. Friday, sunny. Highs in the mid-80s. Northeast winds around 5 miles per hour. Friday night, mostly clear. Lows in the upper 50s. Light and variable winds. Saturday, sunny. Highs in the upper 80s.

Saturday night and Sunday, partly cloudy. Lows in the mid-60s. Highs in the mid-80s. Sunday night through Monday night, mostly clear. Lows in the upper 60s. Highs in the upper 80s. Tuesday and Tuesday night, partly cloudy. Highs in the mid-80s. Lows in the upper 60s. Wednesday, partly sunny. A chance of showers and thunderstorms in the afternoon. Highs in the mid-80s. Chance of rain 30%. The coastal waters forecast for the following: waters from Suwannee River to Apalachicola, Florida, extending from 20 to 60 nautical miles. Coastal waters from Okaloosa, Walton County line to Mexico Beach out to 20 nautical miles. Coastal waters from Mexico Beach to Apalachicola out to 20 nautical miles. Waters from Okaloosa, Walton County line to Mexico Beach 20 to 60 nautical miles. And waters from Mexico Beach to Apalachicola 20 to 60 nautical miles. Rest of tonight, northwest winds 5 to 10 knots. Waves 1 foot or less. Wave detail, north 2 feet at 4 seconds and south 1 foot at 7 seconds. Protected waters a light shop. Thursday, northwest winds 5 to 10 knots. Waves 1 foot or less. Wave detail, northwest 1 foot at 3 seconds and northeast 1 foot at 3 seconds. Protected waters a light shop. Thursday night, northwest winds 10 to 15 knots, becoming north after midnight. Waves 1 foot or less. Wave detail, northwest 2 feet at 3 seconds. Protected waters a moderate chop. Friday, east winds 5 to 10 knots. Waves 1 foot or less. Wave detail, northeast 1 foot at 3 seconds and northwest 1 foot at 4 seconds. Protected waters a light chop. Friday night, west winds around 5 knots, becoming northeast after midnight. Waves 1 foot or less. Wave detail, northwest 1 foot at 3 seconds and northeast 1 foot at 3 seconds. Protected waters smooth. Saturday, east winds 5 to 10 knots, becoming southeast in the afternoon. Waves 1 foot or less. Wave detail, east 1 foot at 2 seconds. Protected waters a light chop. Saturday night, south winds around 5 knots. Waves 1 foot or less. Protected waters smooth. Sunday, southeast winds 5 to 10 knots. Waves 1 foot or less. Protected waters a light chop. Sunday night, southeast winds 5 to 10 knots. Waves 1 foot or less. Protected waters a light chop. Monday, southeast winds 10 to 15 knots. Waves 1 foot or less. Protected waters a moderate chop. Monday night, southeast winds 5 to 10 knots, becoming east 10 to 15 knots after midnight. Waves 1 foot or less. Protected waters a moderate chop. The Tallahassee climate summary for this evening, as of 5 p.m., May 13, 2026. Today's high temperature of 83 degrees occurred at 3:59 p.m. This high was 4 degrees below the normal high of 87. Today's low temperature of 63 degrees occurred at 7:45 a.m. This low was 1 degree above the normal low of 62. No precipitation fell today, which leaves the monthly total at 3.82 inches. This is 2.73 inches above the normal amount of 1.09 inches for May. The total precipitation for the year still stands at 10.73 inches, which is 7.82 inches below normal. The normal high temperature for tomorrow is 87 degrees, and the normal low is 62. The record high for tomorrow is 99, which occurred in 1998, and the record low is 44, which occurred in 2013. Sunset tonight is at 8:23 p.m. Sunrise tomorrow is at 6:44 a.m. The coastal waters forecast for the following: St. Andrews Bay waterways. Rest of tonight, northwest winds around 5 knots. Protected waters smooth. Thursday, north winds 5 to 10 knots. Protected waters a light chop. Thursday night, north winds 5 to 10 knots. Protected waters a light chop. Friday, northeast winds around 5 knots, becoming south in the afternoon. Protected waters a light chop. Friday night, southwest winds 5 to 10 knots, becoming north after midnight. Protected waters a light chop. Saturday, east winds around 5 knots, becoming south in the afternoon. Protected waters a light chop. Saturday night, southwest winds 5 to 10 knots in the evening, becoming light and variable. Protected waters a light chop. Sunday, southeast winds around 5 knots, becoming south in the afternoon. Protected waters a light chop.

up. Sunday night, south winds 5 to 10 knots, becoming southeast after midnight. Protected waters a light shop. Monday, southeast winds 5 to 10 knots. Protected waters a light shop. Monday night, south winds 5 to 10 knots, becoming east after midnight. Protected waters a light shop. Tide information for Wednesday, May 13, 2026. St. Mark's River entrance. High 12:18 a.m., low 6:03 a.m., high 12:14 p.m., low 6:53 p.m. Apalachicola. High 2:20 a.m., low 7:52 a.m., high 1:23 p.m., low 8:54 p.m. St. Andrews Bay of Panama City. Low 12:04 a.m., high 8:29 a.m., low 4:49 p.m. Note that the times of high and low tide are 3 minutes earlier at Shell Point than at the St. Mark's River entrance. The average water temperature at Apalachicola was 77.0 degrees. Sunrise and sunset in Tallahassee. May 13, 2026, sunrise 6:45 a.m. The water temperature at Apalachicola was 77.0 degrees. Sunrise and sunset in Tallahassee. May 13, 2026, sunrise 6:45 a.m. Eastern Daylight Time, sunset 8:23 p.m. Eastern Daylight Time. 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This broadcast originates from your National Weather Service office in Tallahassee, Florida. The latest weather and forecast information can also be accessed by calling our automated forecast line at 850-942-8851. The current time is 7:33 p.m. Eastern Daylight Time. These are the 7 p.m. Eastern Daylight Time conditions. At the Tallahassee Airport, it was partly sunny. The temperature was 80 degrees. The wind was north at 9 miles an hour. At Florida State University, the temperature was 81 degrees. The wind was north at 7 miles an hour. At Apalachicola, it was mostly sunny. The temperature was 80 degrees. The wind was north at 9 miles an hour. At Panama City Northwest, it was mostly sunny. The temperature was 81 degrees. The wind was north at 9 miles an hour. At Dothan, it was sunny. The temperature was 81 degrees. The wind was north at 9 miles an hour. At Albany, it was mostly sunny. The temperature was 81 degrees. The wind was north at 8 miles an hour. At Valdosta, it was partly sunny. Visibility 10 miles. Temperature was 79 degrees, dew point 64. And the pressure was 29.83 inches and steady. Over the marine area, at the buoy south of Apalachicola, winds were northwest at 14 knots and seas were 3 feet. At the buoy south of Panama City, winds were northwest at 12 knots and seas were 3 feet. At the buoy south of Pensacola, winds were northwest at 8 knots and seas were 2 feet. The forecast for the local area. Tonight, mostly clear. Lows in the lower 60s. Northwest winds around 5 miles per hour. Thursday, sunny. Highs in the lower 80s. Northwest winds 5 to 10 miles per hour. Thursday night, mostly clear. Lows in the mid 50s. North winds 5 to 10 miles per hour. Friday, sunny. Highs in the mid 80s. Northeast winds around 5 miles per hour. Friday night, mostly clear. Lows in the upper 50s. Light and variable winds. Saturday, sunny. Highs in the upper 80s. Saturday night and Sunday, partly cloudy. Lows in the mid-60s. Highs in the mid-80s. Sunday night through Monday night, mostly clear. Lows in the upper 60s. Highs in the upper 80s. Tuesday and Tuesday night, partly cloudy. Highs in the mid-80s. Lows in the upper 60s. Wednesday, partly sunny. A chance of showers and thunderstorms in the afternoon. Highs in the mid-80s. Chance of rain 30%. The coastal waters forecast for the following waters from Suwannee River to Apalachicola, Florida, extending from 20 to 60 nautical miles. Coastal waters from Okaloosa-Walton County line to Mexico Beach out to 20 nautical miles. Coastal waters from Mexico Beach to Apalachicola out to 20 nautical miles. Waters from Okaloosa-Walton County line to Mexico Beach 20 to 60 nautical miles. And waters from Mexico Beach to Apalachicola 20 to 60 nautical miles. Rest of tonight, northwest winds 5 to 10 knots.

Waves 1 foot or less. Wave detail, north 2 feet at 4 seconds and south 1 foot at 7 seconds. Protected waters, a light chop. Thursday, northwest winds 5 to 10 knots. Waves 1 foot or less. Wave detail, northwest 1 foot at 3 seconds and northeast 1 foot at 3 seconds. Protected waters, a light chop. Thursday night, northwest winds 10 to 15 knots, becoming north after midnight. Waves 1 foot or less. Wave detail, northwest 2 feet at 3 seconds. Protected waters, a moderate chop. Friday, east winds 5 to 10 knots. Waves 1 foot or less. Wave detail, northeast 1 foot at 3 seconds and northwest 1 foot at 4 seconds. Protected waters, a light chop. Friday night, west winds around 5 knots, becoming northeast after midnight. Waves 1 foot or less. Wave detail, northwest 1 foot at 3 seconds and northeast 1 foot at 3 seconds. Protected waters throughout Saturday, east winds 5 to 10 knots, becoming southeast in the afternoon. Waves 1 foot or less. Wave detail, east 1 foot at 2 seconds. Protected waters a light chop. Saturday night, south winds around 5 knots. Waves 1 foot or less. Protected waters throughout Sunday, southeast winds 5 to 10 knots. Waves 1 foot or less. Protected waters a light chop. Sunday night, southeast winds 5 to 10 knots. Waves 1 foot or less. Protected waters a light chop. Monday, southeast winds 10 to 15 knots. Waves 1 foot or less. Protected waters a moderate chop. Monday night, southeast winds 5 to 10 knots, becoming east 10 to 15 knots after midnight. Waves 1 foot or less. Protected waters a moderate chop. The coastal waters forecast for the following St. Andrews Bay waterways. West of tonight, northwest winds around 5 knots. Protected waters throughout Thursday, north winds 5 to 10 knots. Protected waters a light chop. Thursday night, north winds 5 to 10 knots. Protected waters a light chop. Friday, northeast winds around 5 knots, becoming south in the afternoon. Protected waters a light chop. Friday night, southwest winds 5 to 10 knots, becoming north after midnight. Protected waters a light chop. Saturday, east winds around 5 knots, becoming south in the afternoon. Protected waters a light chop. Saturday night, southwest winds 5 to 10 knots in the evening, becoming light and variable. Protected waters a light chop. Sunday, southeast winds around 5 knots, becoming south in the afternoon. Protected waters a light chop. Sunday night, south winds 5 to 10 knots, becoming southeast after midnight. Protected waters a light chop. Monday, southeast winds 5 to 10 knots. Protected waters a light chop. Monday night, south winds 5 to 10 knots, becoming east after midnight. Protected waters a light chop. Tide information for Wednesday, May 13, 2026. St. Mark's River entrance. High 12:18 a.m., low 6:03 a.m., high 12:14 p.m., low 6:53 p.m. Apalachicola. High 2:20 a.m., low 7:52 a.m., high 1:23 p.m., low 8:54 p.m. St. Andrews Bay of Panama City. Low 12:04 a.m., high 8:29 a.m., low 4:49 p.m. Note that the times of high and low tide are 3 minutes earlier at Shell Point than at the St. Mark's River entrance. The average water temperature at Apalachicola was 77.0 degrees. Sunrise and sunset in Tallahassee. May 13, 2026, sunrise 6:45 a.m. Eastern Daylight Time, sunset 8:23 p.m. Eastern Daylight Time. 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This broadcast originates from your National Weather Service office in Tallahassee, Florida. The latest weather and forecast information can also be accessed by calling our automated forecast line at 850-942-8851. The current time is 7:41 p.m. Eastern Daylight Time. These are the 7 p.m. Eastern Daylight Time conditions. At the Tallahassee Airport, it was partly sunny. The temperature was 80 degrees. The wind was north at 9 miles an hour. At Florida State University, the temperature was 81 degrees. The wind was north at 7 miles an hour. At Apalachicola,

It was mostly sunny. The temperature was 80 degrees. The wind was north at 9 miles an hour. At Panama City Northwest, it was mostly sunny. The temperature was 81 degrees. The wind was north at 9 miles an hour. At Dothan, it was sunny. The temperature was 81 degrees. The wind was north at 9 miles an hour. At Albany, it was mostly sunny. The temperature was 81 degrees. The wind was north at 8 miles an hour. At Valdosta, it was partly sunny. Visibility 10 miles. Temperature was 79 degrees, dew point 64. And the pressure was 29.83 inches and steady. Over the marine area, at the buoy south of Apalachicola, winds were northwest at 14 knots and seas were 3 feet. At the buoy south of Panama City, winds were northwest at 12 knots and seas were 3 feet. At the buoy south of Pensacola, winds were northwest at 8 knots and seas were 2 feet. The forecast for the local area. Tonight, mostly clear. Lows in the lower 60s. Northwest winds around 5 miles per hour. Thursday, sunny. Highs in the lower 80s. Northwest winds 5 to 10 miles per hour. Thursday night, mostly clear. Lows in the mid-50s. North winds 5 to 10 miles per hour. Friday, sunny. Highs in the mid-80s. Northeast winds around 5 miles per hour. Friday night, mostly clear. Lows in the upper 50s. Light and variable winds. Saturday, sunny. Highs in the upper 80s. Saturday night and Sunday, partly cloudy. Lows in the mid-60s. Highs in the mid-80s. Sunday night through Monday night, mostly clear. Lows in the upper 60s. Highs in the upper 80s. Tuesday and Tuesday night, partly cloudy. Highs in the mid-80s. Lows in the upper 60s. Wednesday, partly sunny. A chance of showers and thunderstorms in the afternoon. Highs in the mid-80s. Chance of rain 30%. The coastal waters forecast for the following waters from Suwannee River to Apalachicola, Florida, extending from 20 to 60 nautical miles. Coastal waters from Okaloosa, Walton County line to Mexico Beach out to 20 nautical miles. Coastal waters from Mexico Beach to Apalachicola out to 20 nautical miles. Waters from Okaloosa, Walton County line to Mexico Beach 20 to 60 nautical miles. And waters from Mexico Beach to Apalachicola 20 to 60 nautical miles. Rest of tonight, northwest winds 5 to 10 knots. Waves 1 foot or less. Wave detail, north 2 feet at 4 seconds and south 1 foot at 7 seconds. Protected waters a light chop. Thursday, northwest winds 5 to 10 knots. Waves 1 foot or less. Wave detail, northwest 1 foot at 3 seconds and northeast 1 foot at 3 seconds. Protected waters a light chop. Thursday night, northwest winds 10 to 15 knots, becoming north after midnight. Waves 1 foot or less. Wave detail, northwest 2 feet at 3 seconds. Protected waters a moderate chop. Friday, east winds 5 to 10 knots. Waves 1 foot or less. Wave detail, northeast 1 foot at 3 seconds and northwest 1 foot at 4 seconds. Protected waters a light chop. Friday night, west winds around 5 knots, becoming northeast after midnight. Waves 1 foot or less. Wave detail, northwest 1 foot at 3 seconds and northeast 1 foot at 3 seconds. Protected waters smooth. Saturday, east winds 5 to 10 knots, becoming southeast in the afternoon. Waves 1 foot or less. Wave detail, east 1 foot at 2 seconds. Protected waters a light chop. Saturday night, south winds around 5 knots. Waves 1 foot or less. Protected waters smooth. Sunday, southeast winds 5 to 10 knots. Waves 1 foot or less. Protected waters a light chop. Sunday night, southeast winds 5 to 10 knots. Waves 1 foot or less. Protected waters a light chop. Monday, southeast winds 10 to 15 knots. Waves 1 foot or less. Protected waters a moderate chop. Monday night, southeast winds 5 to 10 knots, becoming east 10 to 15 knots after midnight. Waves 1 foot or less. Protected waters a moderate chop. The coastal waters forecast for the following St. Andrews Bay waterways. Rest of tonight, northwest winds around 5 knots. Protected waters smooth. Thursday, north winds 5 to 10 knots.
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Thursday night, north winds 5 to 10 knots. Protected Waters, a light shop. Friday, northeast winds around 5 knots, becoming south in the afternoon. Protected Waters, a light shop. Friday night, southwest winds 5 to 10 knots, becoming north after midnight. Protected Waters, a light shop. Saturday, east winds around 5 knots, becoming south in the afternoon. Protected Waters, a light shop. Saturday night, southwest winds 5 to 10 knots in the evening, becoming light and variable. Protected Waters, a light shop. Sunday, southeast winds around 5 knots, becoming south in the afternoon. Protected Waters, a light shop. Sunday night, south winds 5 to 10 knots, becoming southeast after midnight. Protected Waters, a light shop. Monday, southeast winds 5 to 10 knots. Protected Waters, a light shop. Monday night, south winds 5 to 10 knots, becoming east after midnight. Protected Waters, a light shop. Tide information for Wednesday, May 13, 2026. St. Mark's River entrance. High 12:18 a.m., low 6:03 a.m., high 12:14 p.m., low 6:53 p.m. Apalachicola. High 2:20 a.m., low 7:52 a.m., high 1:23 p.m., low 8:54 p.m. St. Andrews Bay at Panama City. Low 12:04 a.m., high 8:29 a.m., low 4:49 p.m. Note that the times of high and low tide are 3 minutes earlier at Channel Point than at the St. Mark's River entrance. The average water temperature at Apalachicola was 77.0 degrees. Sunrise and sunset in Tallahassee. May 13, 2026, sunrise 6:45 a.m. Eastern Daylight Time, sunset 8:23 p.m. Eastern Daylight Time. 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This broadcast originates from your National Weather Service office in Tallahassee, Florida. The latest weather and forecast information can also be accessed by calling our automated forecast line at 850-942-8851. The current time is 7:49 p.m. Eastern Daylight Time. These are the 7 p.m. Eastern Daylight Time conditions. At the Tallahassee Airport, it was partly sunny. The temperature was 80 degrees. The wind was north at 9 miles an hour. At Florida State University, the temperature was 81 degrees. The wind was north at 7 miles an hour. At Apalachicola, it was mostly sunny. The temperature was 80 degrees. The wind was north at 9 miles an hour. At Panama City Northwest, it was mostly sunny. The temperature was 81 degrees. The wind was north at 9 miles an hour. At Dothan, it was sunny. The temperature was 81 degrees. The wind was north at 9 miles an hour. At Albany, it was mostly sunny. The temperature was 81 degrees. The wind was north at 8 miles an hour. At Valdosta, it was partly sunny. Visibility 10 miles. Temperature was 79 degrees, dew point 64. And the pressure was 29.83 inches and steady. Over the marine area, at the buoy south of Apalachicola, winds were northwest at 14 knots and seas were 3 feet. At the buoy south of Panama City, winds were northwest at 12 knots and seas were 3 feet. At the buoy south of Pensacola, winds were northwest at 8 knots and seas were 2 feet. The forecast for the local area. Tonight, mostly clear. Lows in the lower 60s. Northwest winds around 5 miles per hour. Thursday, sunny. Highs in the lower 80s. Northwest winds 5 to 10 miles per hour. Thursday night, mostly clear. Lows in the mid-50s. North winds 5 to 10 miles per hour. Friday, sunny. Highs in the mid-80s. Northeast winds around 5 miles per hour. Friday night, mostly clear. Lows in the upper 50s. Light and variable winds. Saturday, sunny. Highs in the upper 80s. Saturday night and Sunday, partly cloudy. Lows in the mid-60s. Highs in the mid-80s. Sunday night through Monday night, mostly clear. Lows in the upper 60s. Highs in the upper 80s. Tuesday and Tuesday night, partly cloudy. Highs in the mid-80s. Lows in the upper 60s. Wednesday, partly sunny. A chance of showers and thunderstorms in the afternoon.
Highs in the mid-80s.

chance of rain 30%. The coastal waters forecast for the following: waters from Suwannee River to Apalachicola, Florida, extending from 20 to 60 nautical miles. Coastal waters from Okaloosa-Walton County line to Mexico Beach out to 20 nautical miles. Coastal waters from Mexico Beach to Apalachicola out to 20 nautical miles. Waters from Okaloosa-Walton County line to Mexico Beach 20 to 60 nautical miles. And waters from Mexico Beach to Apalachicola 20 to 60 nautical miles. Rest of tonight, northwest winds 5 to 10 knots. Waves 1 foot or less. Wave detail, north 2 feet at 4 seconds and south 1 foot at 7 seconds. Protected waters, a light chop. Thursday, northwest winds 5 to 10 knots. Waves 1 foot or less. Wave detail, northwest 1 foot at 3 seconds and northeast 1 foot at 3 seconds. Protected waters, a light chop. Thursday night, northwest winds 10 to 15 knots, becoming north after midnight. Waves 1 foot or less. Wave detail, northwest 2 feet at 3 seconds. Protected waters, a moderate chop. Friday, east winds 5 to 10 knots. Waves 1 foot or less. Wave detail, northeast 1 foot at 3 seconds and northwest 1 foot at 4 seconds. Protected waters, a light chop. Friday night, west winds around 5 knots, becoming northeast after midnight. Waves 1 foot or less. Wave detail, northwest 1 foot at 3 seconds and northeast 1 foot at 3 seconds. Protected waters, smooth. Saturday, east winds 5 to 10 knots, becoming southeast in the afternoon. Waves 1 foot or less. Wave detail, east 1 foot at 2 seconds. Protected waters, a light chop. Saturday night, south winds around 5 knots. Waves 1 foot or less. Protected waters, smooth. Sunday, southeast winds 5 to 10 knots. Waves 1 foot or less. Protected waters, a light chop. Sunday night, southeast winds 5 to 10 knots. Waves 1 foot or less. Protected waters, a light chop. Monday, southeast winds 10 to 15 knots. Waves 1 foot or less. Protected waters, a moderate chop. Monday night, southeast winds 5 to 10 knots, becoming east 10 to 15 knots after midnight. Waves 1 foot or less. Protected waters, a moderate chop. The coastal waters forecast for the following: St. Andrews Bay waterways. Rest of tonight, northwest winds around 5 knots. Protected waters, smooth. Thursday, north winds 5 to 10 knots. Protected waters, a light chop. Thursday night, north winds 5 to 10 knots. Protected waters, a light chop. Friday, northeast winds around 5 knots, becoming south in the afternoon. Protected waters, a light chop. Friday night, southwest winds 5 to 10 knots, becoming north after midnight. Protected waters, a light chop. Saturday, east winds around 5 knots, becoming south in the afternoon. Protected waters, a light chop. Saturday night, southwest winds 5 to 10 knots in the evening, becoming light and variable. Protected waters, a light chop. Sunday, southeast winds around 5 knots, becoming south in the afternoon. Protected waters, a light chop. Sunday night, south winds 5 to 10 knots, becoming southeast after midnight. Protected waters, a light chop. Monday, southeast winds 5 to 10 knots. Protected waters, a light chop. Monday night, south winds 5 to 10 knots, becoming east after midnight. Protected waters, a light chop. Tide information for Wednesday, May 13, 2026. St. Mark's River entrance. High 12:18 a.m., low 6:03 a.m., high 12:14 p.m., low 6:53 p.m. Apalachicola. High 2:20 a.m., low 7:52 a.m., high 1:23 p.m., low 8:54 p.m. St. Andrews Bay of Panama City. Low 12:04 a.m., high 8:29 a.m., low 4:49 p.m. Note that the times of high and low tide are 3 minutes earlier at Shell Point than at the St. Mark's River entrance. The average water temperature at Apalachicola was 77.0 degrees. Sunrise and sunset in Tallahassee. May 13, 2026, sunrise 6:45 a.m. Eastern Daylight Time, sunset 8:23 p.m. Eastern Daylight Time. 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The latest weather and forecast.

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The current time is 7:56 p.m. Eastern Daylight Time. These are the 7 p.m. Eastern Daylight Time conditions. At the Tallahassee Airport, it was partly sunny. The temperature was 80 degrees. The wind was north at 9 miles an hour. At Florida State University, the temperature was 81 degrees. The wind was north at 7 miles an hour. At Apalachicola, it was mostly sunny. The temperature was 80 degrees. The wind was north at 9 miles an hour. At Panama City Northwest, it was mostly sunny. The temperature was 81 degrees. The wind was north at 9 miles an hour. At Dothan, it was sunny. The temperature was 81 degrees. The wind was north at 9 miles an hour. At Albany, it was mostly sunny. The temperature was 81 degrees. The wind was north at 8 miles an hour. At Valdosta, it was partly sunny. Visibility 10 miles. Temperature was 79 degrees, dew point 64. And the pressure was 29.83 inches and steady. Over the marine area, at the buoy south of Apalachicola, winds were northwest at 14 knots and seas were 3 feet. At the buoy south of Panama City, winds were northwest at 12 knots and seas were 3 feet. At the buoy south of Pensacola, winds were northwest at 8 knots and seas were 2 feet. The forecast for the local area. Tonight, mostly clear. Lows in the lower 60s. Northwest winds around 5 miles per hour. Thursday, sunny. Highs in the lower 80s. Northwest winds 5 to 10 miles per hour. Thursday night, mostly clear. Lows in the mid-50s. North winds 5 to 10 miles per hour. Friday, sunny. Highs in the mid-80s. Northeast winds around 5 miles per hour. Friday night, mostly clear. Lows in the upper 50s. Light and variable winds. Saturday, sunny. Highs in the upper 80s. Saturday night and Sunday, partly cloudy. Lows in the mid-60s. Highs in the mid-80s. Sunday night through Monday night, mostly clear. Lows in the upper 60s. Highs in the upper 80s. Tuesday and Tuesday night, partly cloudy. Highs in the mid-80s. Lows in the upper 60s. Wednesday, partly sunny. A chance of showers and thunderstorms in the afternoon. Highs in the mid-80s. Chance of rain 30%. The coastal waters forecast for the following: waters from Suwannee River to Apalachicola, Florida, extending from 20 to 60 nautical miles. Coastal waters from Okaloosa-Walton County line to Mexico Beach out to 20 nautical miles. Coastal waters from Mexico Beach to Apalachicola out to 20 nautical miles. Waters from Okaloosa-Walton County line to Mexico Beach 20 to 60 nautical miles. And waters from Mexico Beach to Apalachicola 20 to 60 nautical miles. Rest of tonight, northwest winds 5 to 10 knots. Waves 1 foot or less. Wave detail, north 2 feet at 4 seconds and south 1 foot at 7 seconds. Protected waters a light chop. Thursday, northwest winds 5 to 10 knots. Waves 1 foot or less. Wave detail, northwest 1 foot at 3 seconds and northeast 1 foot at 3 seconds. Protected waters a light chop. Thursday night, northwest winds 10 to 15 knots, becoming north after midnight. Waves 1 foot or less. Wave detail, northwest 2 feet at 3 seconds. Protected waters a moderate chop. Friday, east winds 5 to 10 knots. Waves 1 foot or less. Wave detail, northeast 1 foot at 3 seconds and northwest 1 foot at 4 seconds. Protected waters a light chop. Friday night, west winds around 5 knots, becoming northeast after midnight. Waves 1 foot or less. Wave detail, northwest 1 foot at 3 seconds and northeast 1 foot at 3 seconds. Protected waters smooth. Saturday, east winds 5 to 10 knots, becoming southeast in the afternoon. Waves 1 foot or less. Wave detail, east 1 foot at 2 seconds. Protected waters a light chop. Saturday night, south winds around 5 knots. Waves 1 foot or less. Protected waters smooth. Sunday, southeast winds 5 to 10 knots. Waves 1 foot or less. Protected waters a light chop. Sunday night, southeast winds 5 to 10 knots. Waves 1 foot or less. Protected waters a light chop.